hours likely in the afternoon. Highs around 80. Chance of rain 70%. Wednesday night, mostly cloudy with a chance of thunderstorms. Showers likely, mainly in the evening. Lows in the lower 60s. Chance of rain 60%. Thursday, partly sunny. A chance of showers and thunderstorms in the afternoon. Highs in the upper 70s. Chance of rain 30%. Thursday night, mostly cloudy with a chance of showers and thunderstorms in the evening, then partly cloudy after midnight. Lows in the upper 50s. Chance of rain 30%. Friday, partly cloudy. Highs in the upper 70s. The Mansfield, Ohio climate summary for this evening, as of 5:15 p.m., August 7, 2026. Today's high temperature was 84 degrees. The normal high is 82. The record high is 96 degrees, which was set in 1931. Today's low temperature was 68 degrees. The normal low is 62. The record low is 42 degrees, which was set in 1957. 0.47 inches of precipitation fell today. No snow fell today, which brings the monthly total to 0.0 inches. The total snowfall since July 1st still stands at 0.0 inches. Sunset tonight is at 8:39 p.m. Sunrise tomorrow is at 6:33 a.m. The current time is 8:03 p.m. Eastern Daylight Time. 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On the latest weather map, a weak cold front will become quasi-stationary over the region today and tonight before pushing south Saturday and Saturday night as high pressure briefly builds in for Sunday. The front will lift back north as a warm front Sunday night ahead of a stronger low-pressure system and cold front for Monday. The forecast for the Central Highlands. Tonight, mostly cloudy with a chance of thunderstorms. Showers likely, mainly this evening. Lows in the mid-60s. Southwest winds 5 to 10 miles per hour. Chance of rain 70%. Saturday, partly sunny with a chance of showers. A slight chance of thunderstorms in the morning, then a chance of thunderstorms in the afternoon. Humid with highs in the mid-80s. Southwest winds 5 to 10 miles per hour. Chance of rain 50%. Saturday night, partly cloudy with a chance of showers and thunderstorms in the evening, then mostly clear after midnight. Humid with lows in the lower 60s. West winds 5 to 10 miles per hour. Chance of rain 30%. Sunday, mostly sunny. Highs in the mid-80s. West winds around 5 miles per hour. Sunday night, mostly clear in the evening, then mostly cloudy with a chance of showers after midnight. Humid with lows in the mid-60s. Southwest winds 5 to 10 miles per hour. Chance of rain 50%. Monday, partly sunny with a chance of showers in the morning, then mostly cloudy with showers likely with a chance of thunderstorms in the afternoon. Highs in the mid-80s. Chance of rain 70%. Monday night, a chance of thunderstorms. Showers likely. Lows in the upper 60s. Chance of rain 70%. The current time is 8:06 p.m. Eastern Daylight Time. 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On the latest weather map, a weak cold front will become quasi-stationary over the region today and tonight before pushing south Saturday and Saturday night as high pressure briefly builds in for Sunday. The front will lift back north as a warm front Sunday night ahead of a stronger low-pressure system and cold front for Monday. The forecast for the Central Highlands. Tonight, mostly cloudy with a chance of thunderstorms. Showers likely, mainly this evening. Lows in the mid-60s. Southwest winds 5 to 10 miles per hour. Chance of rain 70%. Saturday, partly sunny with a chance of showers. A slight chance of thunderstorms in the morning, then a chance of thunderstorms in the afternoon.
humid with highs in the mid-80s. Southwest winds 5 to 10 miles per hour. Chance of rain 50%. Saturday night, partly cloudy with a chance of showers and thunderstorms in the evening, then mostly clear after midnight. Humid with lows in the lower 60s. West winds 5 to 10 miles per hour. Chance of rain 30%. Sunday, mostly sunny. Highs in the mid-80s. West winds around 5 miles per hour. Sunday night, mostly clear in the evening, then mostly cloudy with a chance of showers after midnight. Humid with lows in the mid-60s. Southwest winds 5 to 10 miles per hour. Chance of rain 50%. Monday, partly sunny with a chance of showers in the morning, then mostly cloudy with showers likely with a chance of thunderstorms in the afternoon. Highs in the mid-80s. Chance of rain 70%. Monday night, a chance of thunderstorms. Showers likely. Lows in the upper 60s. Chance of rain 70%. At 8 p.m., weather reports for selected cities. At Mansfield Long Regional Airport, it was partly cloudy. The temperature was 78 degrees, the dew point 70, and the relative humidity 76%. The wind was south, at 7 miles an hour. The pressure was 30.08 inches and rising. Elsewhere across Ohio, at Toledo Express, it was clear, with a temperature of 82. It was partly cloudy, with a temperature of 77 at Marion, and 75 at Cincinnati. It was mostly cloudy, with a temperature of 77 at Worcester, 79 at Cleveland, 80 at Akron-Canton Regional Airport, and 77 at Youngstown. Under mostly cloudy skies, Dayton reported 73, Findlay reported 79, and Columbus reported 74. Reports from nearby cities outside Ohio, skies ranged from mostly sunny to partly sunny. It was 75 at Pittsburgh, 81 at Detroit, 77 at Buffalo, 85 at Indianapolis, and 84 at Chicago. The current time is 8:09 p.m. Eastern Daylight Time. 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The extended forecast for the Central Highlands. Tuesday, a chance of thunderstorms. Showers likely. Highs in the lower 80s. Chance of rain 70%. Tuesday night, showers likely with a chance of thunderstorms. Lows in the mid-60s. Chance of rain 70%. Wednesday, a chance of thunderstorms. A chance of showers in the morning, then showers likely in the afternoon. Highs around 80. Chance of rain 70%. Wednesday night, mostly cloudy with a chance of thunderstorms. Showers likely, mainly in the evening. Lows in the lower 60s. Chance of rain 60%. Thursday, partly sunny. A chance of showers and thunderstorms in the afternoon. Highs in the upper 70s. Chance of rain 30%. Thursday night, mostly cloudy with a chance of showers and thunderstorms in the evening, then partly cloudy after midnight. Lows in the upper 50s. Chance of rain 30%. Friday, partly cloudy. Highs in the upper 70s. On the latest weather map, a weak cold front will become quasi-stationary over the region today and tonight before pushing south Saturday and Saturday night as high pressure briefly builds in for Sunday. The front will lift back north as a warm front Sunday night ahead of a stronger low pressure system and cold front for Monday. The forecast for the Central Highlands. Tonight, mostly cloudy with a chance of thunderstorms. Showers likely, mainly this evening. Lows in the mid-60s. Southwest winds 5 to 10 miles per hour. Chance of rain 70%. Saturday, partly sunny with a chance of showers. A slight chance of thunderstorms in the morning, then a chance of thunderstorms in the afternoon. Humid with highs in the mid-80s. Southwest winds 5 to 10 miles per hour. Chance of rain 50%. Saturday night, partly cloudy with a chance of showers and thunderstorms in the evening, then mostly clear after midnight. Humid with lows in the lower 60s. West winds 5 to 10 miles per hour. Chance of rain 30%.
Sunday, mostly sunny. Highs in the mid-80s. West winds around 5 miles per hour. Sunday night, mostly clear in the evening, then mostly cloudy with a chance of showers after midnight. Humid with lows in the mid-60s. Southwest winds 5 to 10 miles per hour. Chance of rain 50%. Monday, partly sunny with a chance of showers in the morning, then mostly cloudy with showers likely with a chance of thunderstorms in the afternoon. Highs in the mid-80s. Chance of rain 70%. Monday night, a chance of thunderstorms. Showers likely. Lows in the upper 60s. Chance of rain 70%. At 8 p.m., weather reports for selected cities. At Mansfield Lawn Regional Airport, it was partly cloudy. The temperature was 78 degrees, the dew point 70, and the relative humidity 76%. The wind was south, at 7 miles an hour. The pressure was 30.08 inches and rising. Elsewhere across Ohio, at Toledo Express, it was clear, with a temperature of 82. It was partly cloudy, with a temperature of 77 at Marion, and 75 at Cincinnati. It was mostly cloudy, with a temperature of 77 at Worcester, 79 at Cleveland, 80 at Akron-Canton Regional Airport, and 77 at Youngstown. Under mostly cloudy skies, Dayton reported 73, Findlay reported 79, and Columbus reported 74. Reports from nearby cities outside Ohio, skies ranged from mostly sunny to partly sunny. It was 75 at Pittsburgh, 81 at Detroit, 77 at Buffalo, 85 at Indianapolis, and 84 at Chicago. At 8 p.m., weather reports for selected cities. At Mansfield Lawn Regional Airport, it was mostly cloudy. The temperature was 78 degrees, the dew point 70, and the relative humidity 76%. The wind was south, at 7 miles an hour. The pressure was 30.08 inches and rising. Elsewhere across Ohio, at Toledo Express, it was clear, with a temperature of 82. It was partly cloudy, with a temperature of 77 at Marion, and 75 at Cincinnati. It was mostly cloudy, with a temperature of 79 at Cleveland, 77 at Youngstown, 73 at Dayton, and 79 at Findlay. It was cloudy, with a temperature of 77 at Worcester, 80 at Akron-Canton Regional Airport, and 74 at Columbus. Reports from nearby cities outside Ohio, skies ranged from mostly sunny to partly sunny. It was 75 at Pittsburgh, 81 at Detroit, 77 at Buffalo, 85 at Indianapolis, and 84 at Chicago. The Mansfield, Ohio climate summary for this evening, as of 5:15 p.m., August 7, 2026. Today's high temperature was 84 degrees. The normal high is 82. The record high is 96 degrees, which was set in 1931. Today's low temperature was 68 degrees. The normal low is 62. The record low is 42 degrees, which was set in 1957. 0.47 inches of precipitation fell today. No snow fell today, which brings the monthly total to 0.0 inches. The total snowfall since July 1st still stands at 0.0 inches. Sunset tonight is at 8:39 p.m. Sunrise tomorrow is at 6:33 a.m. The current time is 8:16 p.m. Eastern Daylight Time. 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On the latest weather map, a weak cold front will become quasi-stationary over the region today and tonight before pushing south Saturday and Saturday night as high pressure briefly builds in for Sunday. The front will lift back north as a warm front Sunday night ahead of a stronger low pressure system and cold front for Monday. The forecast for the Central Highlands. Tonight, mostly cloudy with a chance of thunderstorms. Showers likely, mainly this evening. Lows in the mid-60s. Southwest winds 5 to 10 miles per hour. Chance of rain 70%. Saturday, partly sunny with a chance of showers. A slight chance of thunderstorms in the morning, then a chance of thunderstorms in the afternoon. Humid with highs in the mid-80s. Southwest winds 5 to 10 miles per hour.
chance of rain 50%. Saturday night, partly cloudy with a chance of showers and thunderstorms in the evening, then mostly clear after midnight. Humid with lows in the lower 60s. West winds 5 to 10 miles per hour. Chance of rain 30%. Sunday, mostly sunny. Highs in the mid-80s. West winds around 5 miles per hour. Sunday night, mostly clear in the evening, then mostly cloudy with a chance of showers after midnight. Humid with lows in the mid-60s. Southwest winds 5 to 10 miles per hour. Chance of rain 50%. Monday, partly sunny with a chance of showers in the morning, then mostly cloudy with showers likely with a chance of thunderstorms in the afternoon. Highs in the mid-80s. Chance of rain 70%. Monday night, a chance of thunderstorms. Showers likely. Lows in the upper 60s. Chance of rain 70%. At 8 p.m., weather reports for selected cities. At Mansfield-Lom Regional Airport, it was mostly cloudy. The temperature was 78 degrees, the dew point 70, and the relative humidity 76%. The wind was south, at 7 miles an hour. The pressure was 30.08 inches and rising. Elsewhere across Ohio, at Toledo Express, it was clear, with a temperature of 82. It was partly cloudy, with a temperature of 77 at Marion, and 75 at Cincinnati. It was mostly cloudy, with a temperature of 79 at Cleveland, 77 at Youngstown, 73 at Dayton, and 79 at Findlay. It was cloudy, with a temperature of 77 at Worcester, 80 at Akron-Canton Regional Airport, and 74 at Columbus. Reports from nearby cities outside Ohio, skies ranged from mostly sunny to partly sunny. It was 75 at Pittsburgh, 81 at Detroit, 77 at Buffalo, 85 at Indianapolis, and 84 at Chicago. The current time is 8:19 p.m. Eastern Daylight Time. 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On the latest weather map, a weak cold front will become quasi-stationary over the region today and tonight before pushing south Saturday and Saturday night as high pressure briefly builds in for Sunday. The front will lift back north as a warm front Sunday night ahead of a stronger low pressure system and cold front for Monday. The extended forecast for the Central Highlands. Tuesday, a chance of thunderstorms. Showers likely. Highs in the lower 80s. Chance of rain 70%. Tuesday night, showers likely with a chance of thunderstorms. Lows in the mid-60s. Chance of rain 70%. Wednesday, a chance of thunderstorms. A chance of showers in the morning, then showers likely in the afternoon. Highs around 80. Chance of rain 70%. Wednesday night, mostly cloudy with a chance of thunderstorms. Showers likely, mainly in the evening. Lows in the lower 60s. Chance of rain 60%. Thursday, partly sunny. A chance of showers and thunderstorms in the afternoon. Highs in the upper 70s. Chance of rain 30%. Thursday night, mostly cloudy with a chance of showers and thunderstorms in the evening, then partly cloudy after midnight. Lows in the upper 50s. Chance of rain 30%. Friday, partly cloudy. Highs in the upper 70s. The forecast for the Central Highlands. Tonight, mostly cloudy with a chance of thunderstorms. Showers likely, mainly this evening. Lows in the mid-60s. Southwest winds 5 to 10 miles per hour. Chance of rain 70%. Saturday, partly sunny with a chance of showers. A slight chance of thunderstorms in the morning, then a chance of thunderstorms in the afternoon. Humid with highs in the mid-80s. Southwest winds 5 to 10 miles per hour. Chance of rain 50%. Saturday night, partly cloudy with a chance of showers and thunderstorms in the evening, then mostly clear after midnight. Humid with lows in the lower 60s. West winds 5 to 10 miles per hour. Chance of rain 30%. Sunday, mostly sunny. Highs in the mid-80s. West winds around 5 miles per hour.
Sunday night, mostly clear in the evening, then mostly cloudy with a chance of showers after midnight. Humid with lows in the mid-60s. Southwest winds 5 to 10 miles per hour. Chance of rain 50%. Monday, partly sunny with a chance of showers in the morning, then mostly cloudy with showers likely with a chance of thunderstorms in the afternoon. Highs in the mid-80s. Chance of rain 70%. Monday night, a chance of thunderstorms. Showers likely. Lows in the upper 60s. Chance of rain 70%. At 8 p.m., weather reports for selected cities. At Mansfield Long Regional Airport, it was mostly cloudy. The temperature was 78 degrees, the dew point 70, and the relative humidity 76%. The wind was south, at 7 miles an hour. The pressure was 30.08 inches and rising. Elsewhere across Ohio, at Toledo Express, it was clear, with a temperature of 82. It was partly cloudy, with a temperature of 77 at Marion, and 75 at Cincinnati. It was mostly cloudy, with a temperature of 79 at Cleveland, 77 at Youngstown, 73 at Dayton, and 79 at Findlay. It was cloudy, with a temperature of 77 at Worcester, 80 at Akron-Canton Regional Airport, and 74 at Columbus. Reports from nearby cities outside Ohio, skies ranged from mostly sunny to partly sunny. It was 75 at Pittsburgh, 81 at Detroit, 77 at Buffalo, 85 at Indianapolis, and 84 at Chicago. The current time is 8:24 p.m. Eastern Daylight Time. 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On the latest weather map, a weak cold front will become quasi-stationary over the region today and tonight before pushing south Saturday and Saturday night as high pressure briefly builds in for Sunday. The front will lift back north as a warm front Sunday night ahead of a stronger low pressure system and cold front for Monday. The forecast for the Central Highlands. Tonight, mostly cloudy with a chance of thunderstorms. Showers likely, mainly this evening. Lows in the mid-60s. Southwest winds 5 to 10 miles per hour. Chance of rain 70%. Saturday, partly sunny with a chance of showers. A slight chance of thunderstorms in the morning, then a chance of thunderstorms in the afternoon. Humid with highs in the mid-80s. Southwest winds 5 to 10 miles per hour. Chance of rain 50%. Saturday night, partly cloudy with a chance of showers and thunderstorms in the evening, then mostly clear after midnight. Humid with lows in the lower 60s. West winds 5 to 10 miles per hour. Chance of rain 30%. Sunday, mostly sunny. Highs in the mid-80s. West winds around 5 miles per hour. Sunday night, mostly clear in the evening, then mostly cloudy with a chance of showers after midnight. Humid with lows in the mid-60s. Southwest winds 5 to 10 miles per hour. Chance of rain 50%. Monday, partly sunny with a chance of showers in the morning, then mostly cloudy with showers likely with a chance of thunderstorms in the afternoon. Highs in the mid-80s. Chance of rain 70%. Monday night, a chance of thunderstorms. Showers likely. Lows in the upper 60s. Chance of rain 70%. At 8 p.m., weather reports for selected cities. At Mansfield Long Regional Airport, it was mostly cloudy. The temperature was 78 degrees, the dew point 70, and the relative humidity 76%. The wind was south, at 7 miles an hour. The pressure was 30.08 inches and rising. Elsewhere across Ohio, at Toledo Express, it was clear, with a temperature of 82. It was partly cloudy, with a temperature of 77 at Marion, and 75 at Cincinnati. It was mostly cloudy, with a temperature of 79 at Cleveland, 77 at Youngstown, 73 at Dayton, and 79 at Findlay. It was cloudy, with a temperature of 77 at Worcester, 80 at Akron-Canton Regional Airport, and 74 at Columbus. Reports from nearby cities outside Ohio, skies ranged from mostly sunny to partly sunny. It was 75 at Pittsburgh, 81 at Detroit,
77 at Buffalo, 85 at Indianapolis, and 84 at Chicago. The current time is 8:27 p.m. Eastern Daylight Time. 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On the latest weather map, a weak cold front will become quasi-stationary over the region today and tonight before pushing south Saturday and Saturday night as high pressure briefly builds in for Sunday. The front will lift back north as a warm front Sunday night ahead of a stronger low pressure system and cold front for Monday. The forecast for the Central Highlands. Tonight, mostly cloudy with a chance of thunderstorms. Showers likely, mainly this evening. Lows in the mid-60s. Southwest winds 5 to 10 miles per hour. Chance of rain 70%. Saturday, partly sunny with a chance of showers. A slight chance of thunderstorms in the morning, then a chance of thunderstorms in the afternoon. Humid with highs in the mid-80s. Southwest winds 5 to 10 miles per hour. Chance of rain 50%. Saturday night, partly cloudy with a chance of showers and thunderstorms in the evening, then mostly clear after midnight. Humid with lows in the lower 60s. West winds 5 to 10 miles per hour. Chance of rain 30%. Sunday, mostly sunny. Highs in the mid-80s. West winds around 5 miles per hour. Sunday night, mostly clear in the evening, then mostly cloudy with a chance of showers after midnight. Humid with lows in the mid-60s. Southwest winds 5 to 10 miles per hour. Chance of rain 50%. Monday, partly sunny with a chance of showers in the morning, then mostly cloudy with showers likely with a chance of thunderstorms in the afternoon. Highs in the mid-80s. Chance of rain 70%. Monday night, a chance of thunderstorms. Showers likely. Lows in the upper 60s. Chance of rain 70%. At 8 p.m., weather reports for selected cities. At Mansfield Lawn Regional Airport, it was mostly cloudy. The temperature was 78 degrees, the dew point 70, and the relative humidity 76%. The wind was south, at 7 miles an hour. The pressure was 30.08 inches and rising. Elsewhere across Ohio, at Toledo Express, it was clear, with a temperature of 82. It was partly cloudy, with a temperature of 77 at Marion, and 75 at Cincinnati. It was mostly cloudy, with a temperature of 79 at Cleveland, 77 at Youngstown, 73 at Dayton, and 79 at Findlay. It was cloudy, with a temperature of 77 at Worcester, 80 at Akron-Canton Regional Airport, and 74 at Columbus. Reports from nearby cities outside Ohio, skies ranged from mostly sunny to partly sunny. It was 75 at Pittsburgh, 81 at Detroit, 77 at Buffalo, 85 at Indianapolis, and 84 at Chicago. The extended forecast for the Central Highlands. Tuesday, a chance of thunderstorms. Showers likely. Highs in the lower 80s. Chance of rain 70%. Tuesday night, showers likely with a chance of thunderstorms. Lows in the mid-60s. Chance of rain 70%. Wednesday, a chance of thunderstorms. A chance of showers in the morning, then showers likely in the afternoon. Highs around 80. Chance of rain 70%. Wednesday night, mostly cloudy with a chance of thunderstorms. Showers likely, mainly in the evening. Lows in the lower 60s. Chance of rain 60%. Thursday, partly sunny. A chance of showers and thunderstorms in the afternoon. Highs in the upper 70s. Chance of rain 30%. Thursday night, mostly cloudy with a chance of showers and thunderstorms in the evening, then partly cloudy after midnight. Lows in the upper 50s. Chance of rain 30%. Friday, partly cloudy. Highs in the upper 70s. The Mansfield, Ohio climate summary for this evening, as of 5:15 p.m., August 7, 2026. Today's high temperature was 84 degrees. The normal high is 82. The record high is 96 degrees, which was set in 1931.
Today's low temperature was 68 degrees. The normal low is 62. The record low is 42 degrees, which was set in 1957. 0.47 inches of precipitation fell today. No snow fell today, which brings the monthly total to 0.0 inches. The total snowfall since July 1st still stands at 0.0 inches. Sunset tonight is at 8:39 p.m. Sunrise tomorrow is at 6:33 a.m. The current time is 8:32 p.m. Eastern Daylight Time. 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On the latest weather map, a weak cold front will become quasi-stationary over the region today and tonight before pushing south as high pressure briefly builds in for Sunday. The front will lift back north as a warm front Sunday night ahead of a stronger low pressure system and cold front for Monday. The forecast for the Central Highlands. Tonight, mostly cloudy with a chance of thunderstorms. Showers likely, mainly this evening. Lows in the mid-60s. Southwest winds 5 to 10 miles per hour. Chance of rain 70%. Saturday, partly sunny with a chance of showers. A slight chance of thunderstorms in the morning, then a chance of thunderstorms in the afternoon. Humid with highs in the mid-80s. Southwest winds 5 to 10 miles per hour. Chance of rain 50%. Saturday night, partly cloudy with a chance of showers and thunderstorms in the evening, then mostly clear after midnight. Humid with lows in the lower 60s. West winds 5 to 10 miles per hour. Chance of rain 30%. Sunday, mostly sunny. Highs in the mid-80s. West winds around 5 miles per hour. Sunday night, mostly clear in the evening, then mostly cloudy with a chance of showers after midnight. Humid with lows in the mid-60s. Southwest winds 5 to 10 miles per hour. Chance of rain 50%. Monday, partly sunny with a chance of showers in the morning, then mostly cloudy with showers likely with a chance of thunderstorms in the afternoon. Highs in the mid-80s. Chance of rain 70%. Monday night, a chance of thunderstorms. Showers likely. Lows in the upper 60s. Chance of rain 70%. At 8 p.m., weather reports for selected cities. At Mansfield Long Regional Airport, it was mostly cloudy. The temperature was 78 degrees, the dew point 70, and the relative humidity 76%. The wind was south, at 7 miles an hour. The pressure was 30.08 inches and rising. Elsewhere across Ohio, at Toledo Express, it was clear, with a temperature of 82. It was partly cloudy, with a temperature of 77 at Marion, and 75 at Cincinnati. It was mostly cloudy, with a temperature of 79 at Cleveland, 77 at Youngstown, 73 at Dayton, and 79 at Findlay. It was cloudy, with a temperature of 77 at Worcester, 80 at Akron-Canton Regional Airport, and 74 at Columbus. Reports from nearby cities outside Ohio, skies ranged from mostly sunny to partly sunny. It was 75 at Pittsburgh, 81 at Detroit, 77 at Buffalo, 85 at Indianapolis, and 84 at Chicago. The current time is 8:36 p.m. Eastern Daylight Time. 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On the latest weather map, a weak cold front will become quasi-stationary over the region today and tonight before pushing south Saturday and Saturday night as high pressure briefly builds in for Sunday. The front will lift back north as a warm front Sunday night ahead of a stronger low pressure system and cold front for Monday. The forecast for the Central Highlands. Tonight, mostly cloudy with a chance of thunderstorms. Showers likely, mainly this evening. Lows in the mid-60s. Southwest winds 5 to 10 miles per hour. Chance of rain 70%. Saturday, partly sunny with a chance of showers.
A slight chance of thunderstorms in the morning, then a chance of thunderstorms in the afternoon. Humid with highs in the mid-80s. Southwest winds 5 to 10 miles per hour. Chance of rain 50%. Saturday night, partly cloudy with a chance of showers and thunderstorms in the evening, then mostly clear after midnight. Humid with lows in the lower 60s. West winds 5 to 10 miles per hour. Chance of rain 30%. Sunday, mostly sunny. Highs in the mid-80s. West winds around 5 miles per hour. Sunday night, mostly clear in the evening, then mostly cloudy with a chance of showers after midnight. Humid with lows in the mid-60s. Southwest winds 5 to 10 miles per hour. Chance of rain 50%. Monday, partly sunny with a chance of showers in the morning, then mostly cloudy with showers likely with a chance of thunderstorms in the afternoon. Highs in the mid-80s. Chance of rain 70%. Monday night, a chance of thunderstorms. Showers likely. Lows in the upper 60s. Chance of rain 70%. At 8 p.m., weather reports for selected cities. At Mansfield Long Regional Airport, it was mostly cloudy. The temperature was 78 degrees, the dew point 70, and the relative humidity 76%. The wind was south, at 7 miles an hour. The pressure was 30.08 inches and rising. Elsewhere across Ohio, at Toledo Express, it was clear, with a temperature of 82. It was partly cloudy, with a temperature of 77 at Marion, and 75 at Cincinnati. It was mostly cloudy, with a temperature of 79 at Cleveland, 77 at Youngstown, 73 at Dayton, and 79 at Findlay. It was cloudy, with a temperature of 77 at Worcester, 80 at Akron-Canton Regional Airport, and 74 at Columbus. Reports from nearby cities outside Ohio, skies ranged from mostly sunny to partly sunny. It was 75 at Pittsburgh, 81 at Detroit, 77 at Buffalo, 85 at Indianapolis, and 84 at Chicago. The current time is 8:39 p.m. Eastern Daylight Time. 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On the latest weather map, a weak cold front will become quasi-stationary over the region today and tonight before pushing south Saturday and Saturday night as high pressure briefly builds in for Sunday. The front will lift back north as a warm front Sunday night ahead of a stronger low pressure system and cold front for Monday. The extended forecast for the Central Highlands. Tuesday, a chance of thunderstorms. Showers likely. Highs in the lower 80s. Chance of rain 70%. Tuesday night, showers likely with a chance of thunderstorms. Lows in the mid-60s. Chance of rain 70%. Wednesday, a chance of thunderstorms. A chance of showers in the morning, then showers likely in the afternoon. Highs around 80. Chance of rain 70%. Wednesday night, mostly cloudy with a chance of thunderstorms. Showers likely, mainly in the evening. Lows in the lower 60s. Chance of rain 60%. Thursday, partly sunny. A chance of showers and thunderstorms in the afternoon. Highs in the upper 70s. Chance of rain 30%. Thursday night, mostly cloudy with a chance of showers and thunderstorms in the evening, then partly cloudy after midnight. Lows in the upper 50s. Chance of rain 30%. Friday, partly cloudy. Highs in the upper 70s. The forecast for the Central Highlands. Tonight, mostly cloudy with a chance of thunderstorms. Showers likely, mainly this evening. Lows in the mid-60s. Southwest winds 5 to 10 miles per hour. Chance of rain 70%. Saturday, partly sunny with a chance of showers. A slight chance of thunderstorms in the morning, then a chance of thunderstorms in the afternoon. Humid with highs in the mid-80s. Southwest winds 5 to 10 miles per hour. Chance of rain 50%. Saturday night, partly cloudy with a chance of showers and thunderstorms in the evening, then mostly clear after midnight. Humid with lows in the lower 60s.
West winds 5 to 10 miles per hour. Chance of rain 30%. Sunday, mostly sunny. Highs in the mid-80s. West winds around 5 miles per hour.

between 70%. At 8 p.m., weather reports for selected cities. At Mansfield Lom Regional Airport, it was mostly cloudy. The temperature was 78 degrees, the dew point 70, and the relative humidity 76%. The wind was south, at 7 miles an hour. The pressure was 30.08 inches and rising. Elsewhere across Ohio, at Toledo Express, it was clear, with a temperature of 82. It was partly cloudy, with a temperature of 77 at Marion, and 75 at Cincinnati. It was mostly cloudy, with a temperature of 79 at Cleveland, 77 at Youngstown, 73 at Dayton, and 79 at Findlay. It was cloudy, with a temperature of 77 at Worcester, 80 at Akron-Canton Regional Airport, and 74 at Columbus. Reports from nearby cities outside Ohio, skies ranged from mostly sunny to partly sunny. It was 75 at Pittsburgh, 81 at Detroit, 77 at Buffalo, 85 at Indianapolis, and 84 at Chicago. The current time is 8:44 p.m. Eastern Daylight Time. 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On the latest weather map, a weak cold front will become quasi-stationary over the region today and tonight before pushing south Saturday and Saturday night as high pressure briefly builds in for Sunday. The front will lift back north as a warm front Sunday night ahead of a stronger low pressure system and cold front for Monday. The forecast for the Central Highlands. Tonight, mostly cloudy with a chance of thunderstorms. Showers likely, mainly this evening. Lows in the mid-60s. Southwest winds 5 to 10 miles per hour. Chance of rain 70%. Saturday, partly sunny with a chance of showers. A slight chance of thunderstorms in the morning, then a chance of thunderstorms in the afternoon. Humid with highs in the mid-80s. Southwest winds 5 to 10 miles per hour. Chance of rain 50%. Saturday night, partly cloudy with a chance of showers and thunderstorms in the evening, then mostly clear after midnight. Humid with lows in the lower 60s. West winds 5 to 10 miles per hour. Chance of rain 30%. Sunday, mostly sunny. Highs in the mid-80s. West winds around 5 miles per hour. Sunday night, mostly clear in the evening, then mostly cloudy with a chance of showers after midnight. Humid with lows in the mid-60s. Southwest winds 5 to 10 miles per hour. Chance of rain 50%. Monday, partly sunny with a chance of showers in the morning, then mostly cloudy with showers likely with a chance of thunderstorms in the afternoon. Highs in the mid-80s. Chance of rain 70%. Monday night, a chance of thunderstorms. Showers likely. Lows in the upper 60s. Chance of rain 70%. The Mansfield, Ohio climate summary for this evening, as of 5:15 p.m., August 7, 2026. Today's high temperature was 84 degrees. The normal high is 82. The record high is 96 degrees, which was set in 1931. Today's low temperature was 68 degrees. The normal low is 62. The record low is 42 degrees, which was set in 1957. 0.47 inches of precipitation fell today. No snow fell today, which brings the monthly total to 0.0 inches. The total snowfall since July 1st still stands at 0.0 inches. Sunset tonight is at 8:39 p.m. Sunrise tomorrow is at 6:33 a.m. At 8 p.m., weather reports for selected cities. At Mansfield Lom Regional Airport, it was mostly cloudy. The temperature was 78 degrees, the dew point 70, and the relative humidity 76%. The wind was south, at 7 miles an hour. The pressure was 30.08 inches and rising. Elsewhere across Ohio, at Toledo Express, it was clear, with a temperature of 82. It was partly cloudy, with a temperature of 77 at Marion, and 75 at Cincinnati. It was mostly cloudy, with a temperature of 79 at Cleveland, 77 at Youngstown, 73 at Dayton, and 79 at Findlay. It was cloudy, with a temperature of 77 at Worcester, 80 at Akron.

Canton Regional Airport and 74 at Columbus. Reports from nearby cities outside Ohio, skies ranged from mostly sunny to partly sunny. It was 75 at Pittsburgh, 81 at Detroit, 77 at Buffalo, 85 at Indianapolis, and 84 at Chicago. The current time is 8:48 p.m. Eastern Daylight Time. 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On the latest weather map, a weak cold front will become quasi-stationary over the region today and tonight before pushing south Saturday and Saturday night as high pressure briefly builds in for Sunday. The front will lift back north as a warm front Sunday night ahead of a stronger low pressure system and cold front for Monday. The forecast for the Central Highlands. Tonight, mostly cloudy with a chance of thunderstorms. Showers likely, mainly this evening. Lows in the mid-60s. Southwest winds 5 to 10 miles per hour. Chance of rain 70%. Saturday, partly sunny with a chance of showers. A slight chance of thunderstorms in the morning, then a chance of thunderstorms in the afternoon. Humid with highs in the mid-80s. Southwest winds 5 to 10 miles per hour. Chance of rain 50%. Saturday night, partly cloudy with a chance of showers and thunderstorms in the evening, then mostly clear after midnight. Humid with lows in the lower 60s. West winds 5 to 10 miles per hour. Chance of rain 30%. Sunday, mostly sunny. Highs in the mid-80s. West winds around 5 miles per hour. Sunday night, mostly clear in the evening, then mostly cloudy with a chance of showers after midnight. Humid with lows in the mid-60s. Southwest winds 5 to 10 miles per hour. Chance of rain 50%. Monday, partly sunny with a chance of showers in the morning, then mostly cloudy with showers likely with a chance of thunderstorms in the afternoon. Highs in the mid-80s. Chance of rain 70%. Monday night, a chance of thunderstorms. Showers likely. Lows in the upper 60s. Chance of rain 70%. The extended forecast for the Central Highlands. Tuesday, a chance of thunderstorms. Showers likely. Highs in the lower 80s. Chance of rain 70%. Tuesday night, showers likely with a chance of thunderstorms. Lows in the mid-60s. Chance of rain 70%. Wednesday, a chance of thunderstorms. A chance of showers in the morning, then showers likely in the afternoon. Highs around 80. Chance of rain 70%. Wednesday night, mostly cloudy with a chance of thunderstorms. Showers likely, mainly in the evening. Lows in the lower 60s. Chance of rain 60%. Thursday, partly sunny. A chance of showers and thunderstorms in the afternoon. Highs in the upper 70s. Chance of rain 30%. Thursday night, mostly cloudy with a chance of showers and thunderstorms in the evening, then partly cloudy after midnight. Lows in the upper 50s. Chance of rain 30%. Friday, partly cloudy. Highs in the upper 70s. At 8 p.m., weather reports for selected cities. At Mansfield Long Regional Airport, it was mostly cloudy. The temperature was 78 degrees, the dew point 70, and the relative humidity 76%. The wind was south, at 7 miles an hour. The pressure was 30.08 inches and rising. Elsewhere across Ohio, at Toledo Express, it was clear, with a temperature of 82. It was partly cloudy, with a temperature of 77 at Marion, and 75 at Cincinnati. It was mostly cloudy, with a temperature of 79 at Cleveland, 77 at Youngstown, 73 at Dayton, and 79 at Findlay. It was cloudy, with a temperature of 77 at Worcester, 80 at Akron-Canton Regional Airport, and 74 at Columbus. Reports from nearby cities outside Ohio, skies ranged from mostly sunny to partly sunny. It was 75 at Pittsburgh, 81 at Detroit, 77 at Buffalo, 85 at Indianapolis, and 84 at Chicago. The current time is 8:52 p.m. Eastern Daylight Time.
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On the latest weather map, a weak cold front will become quasi-stationary over the region today and tonight before pushing south Saturday and Saturday night as high pressure briefly builds in for Sunday. The front will lift back north as a warm front Sunday night ahead of a stronger low pressure system and cold front for Monday. The forecast for the Central Highlands. Tonight, mostly cloudy with a chance of thunderstorms. Showers likely, mainly this evening. Lows in the mid-60s. Southwest winds 5 to 10 miles per hour. Chance of rain 70%. Saturday, partly sunny with a chance of showers. A slight chance of thunderstorms in the morning, then a chance of thunderstorms in the afternoon. Humid with highs in the mid-80s. Southwest winds 5 to 10 miles per hour. Chance of rain 50%. Saturday night, partly cloudy with a chance of showers and thunderstorms in the evening, then mostly clear after midnight. Humid with lows in the lower 60s. West winds 5 to 10 miles per hour. Chance of rain 30%. Sunday, mostly sunny. Highs in the mid-80s. West winds around 5 miles per hour. Sunday night, mostly clear in the evening, then mostly cloudy with a chance of showers after midnight. Humid with lows in the mid-60s. Southwest winds 5 to 10 miles per hour. Chance of rain 50%. Monday, partly sunny with a chance of showers in the morning, then mostly cloudy with showers likely with a chance of thunderstorms in the afternoon. Highs in the mid-80s. Chance of rain 70%. Monday night, a chance of thunderstorms. Showers likely. Lows in the upper 60s. Chance of rain 70%. At 8 p.m., weather reports for selected cities. At Mansfield Lawn Regional Airport, it was mostly cloudy. The temperature was 78 degrees, the dew point 70, and the relative humidity 76%. The wind was south, at 7 miles an hour. The pressure was 30.08 inches and rising. Elsewhere across Ohio, at Toledo Express, it was clear, with a temperature of 82. It was partly cloudy, with a temperature of 77 at Marion, and 75 at Cincinnati. It was mostly cloudy, with a temperature of 79 at Cleveland, 77 at Youngstown, 73 at Dayton, and 79 at Findlay. It was cloudy, with a temperature of 77 at Worcester, 80 at Akron-Canton Regional Airport, and 74 at Columbus. Reports from nearby cities outside Ohio, skies ranged from mostly sunny to partly sunny. It was 75 at Pittsburgh, 81 at Detroit, 77 at Buffalo, 85 at Indianapolis, and 84 at Chicago. The current time is 8:56 p.m. Eastern Daylight Time. 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On the latest weather map, a weak cold front will become quasi-stationary over the region today and tonight before pushing south Saturday and Saturday night as high pressure briefly builds in for Sunday. The front will lift back north as a warm front Sunday night ahead of a stronger low pressure system and cold front for Monday. The forecast for the Central Highlands. Tonight, mostly cloudy with a chance of thunderstorms. Showers likely, mainly this evening. Lows in the mid-60s. Southwest winds 5 to 10 miles per hour. Chance of rain 70%. Saturday, partly sunny with a chance of showers. A slight chance of thunderstorms in the morning, then a chance of thunderstorms in the afternoon. Humid with highs in the mid-80s. Southwest winds 5 to 10 miles per hour. Chance of rain 50%. Saturday night, partly cloudy with a chance of showers and thunderstorms in the evening, then mostly clear after midnight. Humid with lows in the lower 60s. West winds 5 to 10 miles per hour. Chance of rain 30%. Sunday, mostly sunny. Highs in the mid-80s. West winds around 5 miles per hour.
Sunday night, mostly clear in the evening, then mostly cloudy with a chance of showers after midnight. Humid with lows in the mid-60s. Southwest winds 5 to 10 miles per hour. Chance of rain 50%. Monday, partly sunny with a chance of showers in the morning, then mostly cloudy with showers likely with a chance of thunderstorms in the afternoon. Highs in the mid-80s. Chance of rain 70%. Monday night, a chance of thunderstorms. Showers likely. Lows in the upper 60s. Chance of rain 70%. At 8 p.m., weather reports for selected cities. At Mansfield Lawn Regional Airport, it was mostly cloudy. The temperature was 78 degrees, the dew point 70, and the relative humidity 76%. The wind was south, at 7 miles an hour. The pressure was 30.08 inches and rising. Elsewhere across Ohio, at Toledo Express, it was clear, with a temperature of 82. It was partly cloudy, with a temperature of 77 at Marion, and 75 at Cincinnati. It was mostly cloudy, with a temperature of 79 at Cleveland, 77 at Youngstown, 73 at Dayton, and 79 at Findlay. It was cloudy, with a temperature of 77 at Worcester, 80 at Akron-Canton Regional Airport, and 74 at Columbus. Reports from nearby cities outside Ohio, skies ranged from mostly sunny to partly sunny. It was 75 at Pittsburgh, 81 at Detroit, 77 at Buffalo, 85 at Indianapolis, and 84 at Chicago. The current time is 8:59 p.m. Eastern Daylight Time. 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The Nearshore Marine Forecast. For the following marine location, the islands to Vermilion. Tonight, south winds 10 knots or less becoming southwest. A slight chance of showers and thunderstorms early, then a chance of showers and thunderstorms. A slight chance of showers and thunderstorms late. Waves 1 foot or less. Saturday, southwest winds 10 to 15 knots. A slight chance of showers and thunderstorms in the afternoon. Waves 2 feet or less. Saturday night, west winds 5 to 10 knots becoming northwest. Mostly clear. Waves 2 feet or less. Sunday, north winds 10 knots or less becoming south. Sunny. Waves 1 foot or less. Winds and waves higher in and near thunderstorms. The water temperature off Toledo is 76 degrees, off Cleveland 74 degrees, and off Derry 75 degrees. The extended forecast for the Central Highlands. Tuesday, a chance of thunderstorms. Showers likely. Highs in the lower 80s. Chance of rain 70%. Tuesday night, showers likely with a chance of thunderstorms. Lows in the mid-60s. Chance of rain 70%. Wednesday, a chance of thunderstorms. A chance of showers in the morning, then showers likely in the afternoon. Highs around 80. Chance of rain 70%. Wednesday night, mostly cloudy with a chance of thunderstorms. Showers likely, mainly in the evening. Lows in the lower 60s. Chance of rain 60%. Thursday, partly sunny. A chance of showers and thunderstorms in the afternoon. Highs in the upper 70s. Chance of rain 30%. Thursday night, mostly cloudy with a chance of showers and thunderstorms in the evening, then partly cloudy after midnight. Lows in the upper 50s. Chance of rain 30%. Friday, partly cloudy. Highs in the upper 70s. The Mansfield, Ohio climate summary for this evening, as of 5:15 p.m., August 7, 2026. Today's high temperature was 84 degrees. The normal high is 82. The record high is 96 degrees, which was set in 1931. Today's low temperature was 68 degrees. The normal low is 62. The record low is 42 degrees, which was set in 1957. 0.47 inches of precipitation fell today. No snow fell today, which brings the monthly total to 0.0 inches.
The total snowfall since July 1st still stands at 0.0 inches. Sunset tonight is at 8:39 p.m. Sunrise tomorrow is at 6:33 a.m. On the latest weather map, a weak cold front will become quasi-stationary over the region today and tonight before pushing south Saturday and Saturday night as high pressure briefly builds in for Sunday. The front will lift back north as a warm front Sunday night ahead of a stronger low pressure system and cold front for Monday. The forecast for the Central Highlands. Tonight, mostly cloudy with a chance of thunderstorms. Showers likely, mainly this evening. Lows in the mid-60s. Southwest winds 5 to 10 miles per hour. Chance of rain 70%. Saturday, partly sunny with a chance of showers. A slight chance of thunderstorms in the morning, then a chance of thunderstorms in the afternoon. Humid with highs in the mid-80s. Southwest winds 5 to 10 miles per hour. Chance of rain 50%. Saturday night, partly cloudy with a chance of showers and thunderstorms in the evening, then mostly clear after midnight. Humid with lows in the lower 60s. West winds 5 to 10 miles per hour. Chance of rain 30%. Sunday, mostly sunny. Highs in the mid-80s. West winds around 5 miles per hour. Sunday night, mostly clear in the evening, then mostly cloudy with a chance of showers after midnight. Humid with lows in the mid-60s. Southwest winds 5 to 10 miles per hour. Chance of rain 50%. Monday, partly sunny with a chance of showers in the morning, then mostly cloudy with showers likely with a chance of thunderstorms in the afternoon. Highs in the mid-80s. Chance of rain 70%. Monday night, a chance of thunderstorms. Showers likely. Lows in the upper 60s. Chance of rain 70%. At 8 p.m., weather reports for selected cities. At Mansfield Long Regional Airport, it was mostly cloudy. The temperature was 78 degrees, the dew point 70, and the relative humidity 76%. The wind was south, at 7 miles an hour. The pressure was 30.08 inches and rising. Elsewhere across Ohio, at Toledo Express, it was clear, with a temperature of 82. It was partly cloudy, with a temperature of 77 at Marion, and 75 at Cincinnati. It was mostly cloudy, with a temperature of 79 at Cleveland, 77 at Youngstown, 73 at Dayton, and 79 at Findlay. It was cloudy, with a temperature of 77 at Worcester, 80 at Akron-Canton Regional Airport, and 74 at Columbus. Reports from nearby cities outside Ohio, skies ranged from mostly sunny to partly sunny. It was 75 at Pittsburgh, 81 at Detroit, 77 at Buffalo, 85 at Indianapolis, and 84 at Chicago. The current time is 9:06 p.m. Eastern Daylight Time. 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On the latest weather map, a weak cold front will become quasi-stationary over the region today and tonight before pushing south Saturday and Saturday night as high pressure briefly builds in for Sunday. The front will lift back north as a warm front Sunday night ahead of a stronger low pressure system and cold front for Monday. The forecast for the Central Highlands. Tonight, mostly cloudy with a chance of thunderstorms. Showers likely, mainly this evening. Lows in the mid-60s. Southwest winds 5 to 10 miles per hour. Chance of rain 70%. Saturday, partly sunny with a chance of showers. A slight chance of thunderstorms in the morning, then a chance of thunderstorms in the afternoon. Humid with highs in the mid-80s. Southwest winds 5 to 10 miles per hour. Chance of rain 50%. Saturday night, partly cloudy with a chance of showers and thunderstorms in the evening, then mostly clear after midnight. Humid with lows in the lower 60s. West winds 5 to 10 miles per hour. Chance of rain 30%. Sunday, mostly sunny. Highs in the mid-80s. West winds around 5 miles per hour. Sunday night, mostly clear in the evening, then mostly cloudy with a chance of showers after midnight. Humid with lows in the mid-60s.
southwest winds 5 to 10 miles per hour. Chance of rain 50%. Monday, partly sunny with a chance of showers in the morning, then mostly cloudy with showers likely with a chance of thunderstorms in the afternoon. Highs in the mid-80s. Chance of rain 70%. Monday night, a chance of thunderstorms. Showers likely. Lows in the upper 60s. Chance of rain 70%. At 9 p.m., weather reports for selected cities. At Mansfield Long Regional Airport, it was mostly cloudy. The temperature was 74 degrees, the dew point 70, and the relative humidity 87%. The wind was south, at 8 miles an hour. The pressure was 30.08 inches and steady. Elsewhere across Ohio, skies ranged from partly cloudy to mostly cloudy. It was 74 at Wooster, 74 at Marion, 76 at Toledo Express, 77 at Cleveland, and 77 at Akron-Canton Regional Airport. Youngstown reported 74, Cincinnati reported 73, Dayton reported 71, Findlay reported 77, and Columbus reported 73. Reports from nearby cities outside Ohio, skies ranged from partly cloudy to mostly cloudy. It was 76 at Pittsburgh, 79 at Detroit, 75 at Buffalo, 83 at Indianapolis, and 82 at Chicago. The current time is 9:09 p.m. Eastern Daylight Time. 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On the latest weather map, a weak cold front will become quasi-stationary over the region today and tonight before pushing south Saturday and Saturday night as high pressure briefly builds in for Sunday. The front will lift back north as a warm front Sunday night ahead of a stronger low pressure system and cold front for Monday. The extended forecast for the Central Highlands. Tuesday, a chance of thunderstorms. Showers likely. Highs in the lower 80s. Chance of rain 70%. Tuesday night, showers likely with a chance of thunderstorms. Lows in the mid-60s. Chance of rain 70%. Wednesday, a chance of thunderstorms. A chance of showers in the morning, then showers likely in the afternoon. Highs around 80. Chance of rain 70%. Wednesday night, mostly cloudy with a chance of thunderstorms. Showers likely, mainly in the evening. Lows in the lower 60s. Chance of rain 60%. Thursday, partly sunny. A chance of showers and thunderstorms in the afternoon. Highs in the upper 70s. Chance of rain 30%. Thursday night, mostly cloudy with a chance of showers and thunderstorms in the evening, then partly cloudy after midnight. Lows in the upper 50s. Chance of rain 30%. Friday, partly cloudy. Highs in the upper 70s. The forecast for the Central Highlands. Tonight, mostly cloudy with a chance of thunderstorms. Showers likely, mainly this evening. Lows in the mid-60s. Southwest winds 5 to 10 miles per hour. Chance of rain 70%. Saturday, partly sunny with a chance of showers. A slight chance of thunderstorms in the morning, then a chance of thunderstorms in the afternoon. Humid with highs in the mid-80s. Southwest winds 5 to 10 miles per hour. Chance of rain 50%. Saturday night, partly cloudy with a chance of showers and thunderstorms in the evening, then mostly clear after midnight. Humid with lows in the lower 60s. West winds 5 to 10 miles per hour. Chance of rain 30%. Sunday, mostly sunny. Highs in the mid-80s. West winds around 5 miles per hour. Sunday night, mostly clear in the evening, then mostly cloudy with a chance of showers after midnight. Humid with lows in the mid-60s. Southwest winds 5 to 10 miles per hour. Chance of rain 50%. Monday, partly sunny with a chance of showers in the morning, then mostly cloudy with showers likely with a chance of thunderstorms in the afternoon. Highs in the mid-80s. Chance of rain 70%. Monday night, a chance of thunderstorms. Showers likely. Lows in the upper 60s. Chance of rain 70%.
at 9 p.m. Weather reports for selected cities. At Mansfield Long Regional Airport, it was mostly cloudy. The temperature was 74 degrees, the dew point 70, and the relative humidity 87%. The wind was south, at 8 miles an hour. The pressure was 30.08 inches and steady. Elsewhere across Ohio, skies ranged from partly cloudy to mostly cloudy. It was 74 at Wooster, 74 at Marion, 76 at Toledo Express, 77 at Cleveland, and 77 at Akron-Canton Regional Airport. Youngstown reported 74, Cincinnati reported 73, Dayton reported 71, Findlay reported 77, and Columbus reported 73. Reports from nearby cities outside Ohio, skies ranged from partly cloudy to mostly cloudy. It was 76 at Pittsburgh, 79 at Detroit, 75 at Buffalo, 83 at Indianapolis, and 82 at Chicago. At 9 p.m., weather reports for selected cities. At Mansfield Long Regional Airport, it was partly cloudy. The temperature was 74 degrees, the dew point 70, and the relative humidity 87%. The wind was south, at 8 miles an hour. The pressure was 30.08 inches and steady. Elsewhere across Ohio, it was partly cloudy, with a temperature of 76 at Toledo Express, 77 at Cleveland, and 73 at Cincinnati. It was mostly cloudy, with a temperature of 74 at Wooster, 74 at Marion, 77 at Findlay, and 73 at Columbus. It was cloudy, with a temperature of 77 at Akron-Canton Regional Airport, 74 at Youngstown, and 71 at Dayton. Reports from nearby cities outside Ohio, skies ranged from partly cloudy to mostly cloudy. It was 76 at Pittsburgh, 79 at Detroit, 75 at Buffalo, 83 at Indianapolis, and 82 at Chicago. The current time is 9:14 p.m. Eastern Daylight Time. The Mansfield, Ohio climate summary for this evening, as of 5:15 p.m., August 7, 2026. Today's high temperature was 84 degrees. The normal high is 82. The record high is 96 degrees, which was set in 1931. Today's low temperature was 68 degrees. The normal low is 62. The record low is 42 degrees, which was set in 1957. 0.47 inches of precipitation fell today. No snow fell today, which brings the monthly total to 0.0 inches. The total snowfall since July 1st still stands at 0.0 inches. Sunset tonight is at 8:39 p.m. Sunrise tomorrow is at 6:33 a.m. This is NOAA Weather Radio WWG 57 originating from the National Weather Service Forecast Office in Cleveland. 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On the latest weather map, a weak cold front will become quasi-stationary over the region today and tonight before pushing south Saturday and Saturday night as high pressure briefly builds in for Sunday. The front will lift back north as a warm front Sunday night ahead of a stronger low pressure system and cold front for Monday. The forecast for the Central Highlands. Tonight, mostly cloudy with a chance of thunderstorms. Showers likely, mainly this evening. Lows in the mid-60s. Southwest winds 5 to 10 miles per hour. Chance of rain 70%. Saturday, partly sunny with a chance of showers. A slight chance of thunderstorms in the morning, then a chance of thunderstorms in the afternoon. Humid with highs in the mid-80s. Southwest winds 5 to 10 miles per hour. Chance of rain 50%. Saturday night, partly cloudy with a chance of showers and thunderstorms in the evening, then mostly clear after midnight. Humid with lows in the lower 60s. West winds 5 to 10 miles per hour. Chance of rain 30%. Sunday, mostly sunny. Highs in the mid-80s. West winds around 5 miles per hour. Sunday night, mostly clear in the evening, then mostly cloudy with a chance of showers after midnight. Humid with lows in the mid-60s. Southwest winds 5 to 10 miles per hour. Chance of rain 50%. Monday, partly sunny with a chance of showers in the morning, then mostly cloudy with showers likely with a chance of thunderstorms in the afternoon. Highs in the mid-80s.
chance of rain 70%. Monday night, a chance of thunderstorms. Showers likely. Lows in the upper 60s. Chance of rain 70%. At 9 p.m., weather reports for selected cities. At Mansfield Lawn Regional Airport, it was partly cloudy. The temperature was 74 degrees, the dew point 70, and the relative humidity 87%. The wind was south, at 8 miles an hour. The pressure was 30.08 inches and steady. Elsewhere across Ohio, it was partly cloudy, with a temperature of 76 at Toledo Express, 77 at Cleveland, and 73 at Cincinnati. It was mostly cloudy, with a temperature of 74 at Wooster, 74 at Marion, 77 at Findlay, and 73 at Columbus. It was cloudy, with a temperature of 77 at Akron-Canton Regional Airport, 74 at Youngstown, and 71 at Dayton. Reports from nearby cities outside Ohio, skies ranged from partly cloudy to mostly cloudy. It was 76 at Pittsburgh, 79 at Detroit, 75 at Buffalo, 83 at Indianapolis, and 82 at Chicago. The current time is 9:19 p.m. Eastern Daylight Time. 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On the latest weather map, a weak cold front will become quasi-stationary over the region today and tonight before pushing south Saturday and Saturday night as high pressure briefly builds in for Sunday. The front will lift back north as a warm front Sunday night ahead of a stronger low pressure system and cold front for Monday. The forecast for the Central Highlands. Tonight, mostly cloudy with a chance of thunderstorms. Showers likely, mainly this evening. Lows in the mid-60s. Southwest winds 5 to 10 miles per hour. Chance of rain 70%. Saturday, partly sunny with a chance of showers. A slight chance of thunderstorms in the morning, then a chance of thunderstorms in the afternoon. Humid with highs in the mid-80s. Southwest winds 5 to 10 miles per hour. Chance of rain 50%. Saturday night, partly cloudy with a chance of showers and thunderstorms in the evening, then mostly clear after midnight. Humid with lows in the lower 60s. West winds 5 to 10 miles per hour. Chance of rain 30%. Sunday, mostly sunny. Highs in the mid-80s. West winds around 5 miles per hour. Sunday night, mostly clear in the evening, then mostly cloudy with a chance of showers after midnight. Humid with lows in the mid-60s. Southwest winds 5 to 10 miles per hour. Chance of rain 50%. Monday, partly sunny with a chance of showers in the morning, then mostly cloudy with showers likely with a chance of thunderstorms in the afternoon. Highs in the mid-80s. Chance of rain 70%. Monday night, a chance of thunderstorms. Showers likely. Lows in the upper 60s. Chance of rain 70%. The extended forecast for the Central Highlands. Tuesday, a chance of thunderstorms. Showers likely. Highs in the lower 80s. Chance of rain 70%. Tuesday night, showers likely with a chance of thunderstorms. Lows in the mid-60s. Chance of rain 70%. Wednesday, a chance of thunderstorms. A chance of showers in the morning, then showers likely in the afternoon. Highs around 80. Chance of rain 70%. Wednesday night, mostly cloudy with a chance of thunderstorms. Showers likely, mainly in the evening. Lows in the lower 60s. Chance of rain 60%. Thursday, partly sunny. A chance of showers and thunderstorms in the afternoon. Highs in the upper 70s. Chance of rain 30%. Thursday night, mostly cloudy with a chance of showers and thunderstorms in the evening, then partly cloudy after midnight. Lows in the upper 50s. Chance of rain 30%. Friday, partly cloudy. Highs in the upper 70s. At 9 p.m., weather reports for selected cities. At Mansfield Lawn Regional Airport, it was partly cloudy. The temperature was 74 degrees, the dew point 70, and the relative humidity 87%.
The wind was south at 8 miles an hour. The pressure was 30.08 inches and steady. Elsewhere across Ohio, it was partly cloudy, with a temperature of 76 at Toledo Express, 77 at Cleveland, and 73 at Cincinnati. It was mostly cloudy, with a temperature of 74 at Wooster, 74 at Marion, 77 at Findlay, and 73 at Columbus. It was cloudy, with a temperature of 77 at Akron-Canton Regional Airport, 74 at Youngstown, and 71 at Dayton. Reports from nearby cities outside Ohio, skies ranged from partly cloudy to mostly cloudy. It was 76 at Pittsburgh, 79 at Detroit, 75 at Buffalo, 83 at Indianapolis, and 82 at Chicago. The current time is 9:23 p.m. Eastern Daylight Time. 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On the latest weather map, a weak cold front will become quasi-stationary over the region today and tonight before pushing south Saturday and Saturday night as high pressure briefly builds in for Sunday. The front will lift back north as a warm front Sunday night ahead of a stronger low-pressure system and cold front for Monday. The forecast for the Central Highlands. Tonight, mostly cloudy with a chance of thunderstorms. Showers likely, mainly this evening. Lows in the mid-60s. Southwest winds 5 to 10 miles per hour. Chance of rain 70%. Saturday, partly sunny with a chance of showers. A slight chance of thunderstorms in the morning, then a chance of thunderstorms in the afternoon. Humid with highs in the mid-80s. Southwest winds 5 to 10 miles per hour. Chance of rain 50%. Saturday night, partly cloudy with a chance of showers and thunderstorms in the evening, then mostly clear after midnight. Humid with lows in the lower 60s. West winds 5 to 10 miles per hour. Chance of rain 30%. Sunday, mostly sunny. Highs in the mid-80s. West winds around 5 miles per hour. Sunday night, mostly clear in the evening, then mostly cloudy with a chance of showers after midnight. Humid with lows in the mid-60s. Southwest winds 5 to 10 miles per hour. Chance of rain 50%. Monday, partly sunny with a chance of showers in the morning, then mostly cloudy with showers likely with a chance of thunderstorms in the afternoon. Highs in the mid-80s. Chance of rain 70%. Monday night, a chance of thunderstorms. Showers likely. Lows in the upper 60s. Chance of rain 70%. At 9 p.m., weather reports for selected cities. At Mansfield-Lom Regional Airport, it was partly cloudy. The temperature was 74 degrees, the dew point 70, and the relative humidity 87%. The wind was south, at 8 miles an hour. The pressure was 30.08 inches and steady. Elsewhere across Ohio, it was partly cloudy, with a temperature of 76 at Toledo Express, 77 at Cleveland, and 73 at Cincinnati. It was mostly cloudy, with a temperature of 74 at Wooster, 74 at Marion, 77 at Findlay, and 73 at Columbus. It was cloudy, with a temperature of 77 at Akron-Canton Regional Airport, 74 at Youngstown, and 71 at Dayton. Reports from nearby cities outside Ohio, skies ranged from partly cloudy to mostly cloudy. It was 76 at Pittsburgh, 79 at Detroit, 75 at Buffalo, 83 at Indianapolis, and 82 at Chicago. The current time is 9:27 p.m. Eastern Daylight Time. 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On the latest weather map, a weak cold front will become quasi-stationary over the region today and tonight before pushing south Saturday and Saturday night as high pressure briefly builds in for Sunday. The front will lift back north as a warm front Sunday night ahead of a stronger low-pressure system and cold front for Monday. The forecast for the Central Highlands.
Tonight, mostly cloudy with a chance of thunderstorms. Showers likely, mainly this evening. Lows in the mid-60s. Southwest winds 5 to 10 miles per hour. Chance of rain 70%. Saturday, partly sunny with a chance of showers. A slight chance of thunderstorms in the morning, then a chance of thunderstorms in the afternoon. Humid with highs in the mid-80s. Southwest winds 5 to 10 miles per hour. Chance of rain 50%. Saturday night, partly cloudy with a chance of showers and thunderstorms in the evening, then mostly clear after midnight. Humid with lows in the lower 60s. West winds 5 to 10 miles per hour. Chance of rain 30%. Sunday, mostly sunny. Highs in the mid-80s. West winds around 5 miles per hour. Sunday night, mostly clear in the evening, then mostly cloudy with a chance of showers after midnight. Humid with lows in the mid-60s. Southwest winds 5 to 10 miles per hour. Chance of rain 50%. Monday, partly sunny with a chance of showers in the morning, then mostly cloudy with showers likely with a chance of thunderstorms in the afternoon. Highs in the mid-80s. Chance of rain 70%. Monday night, a chance of thunderstorms. Showers likely. Lows in the upper 60s. Chance of rain 70%. At 9 p.m., weather reports for selected cities. At Mansfield-Lom Regional Airport, it was partly cloudy. The temperature was 74 degrees, the dew point 70, and the relative humidity 87%. The wind was south, at 8 miles an hour. The pressure was 30.08 inches and steady. Elsewhere across Ohio, it was partly cloudy, with a temperature of 76 at Toledo Express, 77 at Cleveland, and 73 at Cincinnati. It was mostly cloudy, with a temperature of 74 at Wooster, 74 at Marion, 77 at Findlay, and 73 at Columbus. It was cloudy, with a temperature of 77 at Akron-Canton Regional Airport, 74 at Youngstown, and 71 at Dayton. Reports from nearby cities outside Ohio, skies ranged from partly cloudy to mostly cloudy. It was 76 at Pittsburgh, 79 at Detroit, 75 at Buffalo, 83 at Indianapolis, and 82 at Chicago. The extended forecast for the Central Highlands. Tuesday, a chance of thunderstorms. Showers likely. Highs in the lower 80s. Chance of rain 70%. Tuesday night, showers likely with a chance of thunderstorms. Lows in the mid-60s. Chance of rain 70%. Wednesday, a chance of thunderstorms. A chance of showers in the morning, then showers likely in the afternoon. Highs around 80. Chance of rain 70%. Wednesday night, mostly cloudy with a chance of thunderstorms. Showers likely, mainly in the evening. Lows in the lower 60s. Chance of rain 60%. Thursday, partly sunny. A chance of showers and thunderstorms in the afternoon. Highs in the upper 70s. Chance of rain 30%. Thursday night, mostly cloudy with a chance of showers and thunderstorms in the evening, then partly cloudy after midnight. Lows in the upper 50s. Chance of rain 30%. Friday, partly cloudy. Highs in the upper 70s. The Mansfield, Ohio climate summary for this evening, as of 5:15 p.m., August 7, 2026. Today's high temperature was 84 degrees. The normal high is 82. The record high is 96 degrees, which was set in 1931. Today's low temperature was 68 degrees. The normal low is 62. The record low is 42 degrees, which was set in 1957. 0.47 inches of precipitation fell today. No snow fell today, which brings the monthly total to 0.0 inches. The total snowfall since July 1st still stands at 0.0 inches. Sunset tonight is at 8:39 p.m. Sunrise tomorrow is at 6:33 a.m. The current time is 9:32 p.m. Eastern Daylight Time. 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
On the latest weather map, a weak cold front will become quasi-stationary over the region today and tonight before pushing south Saturday and Saturday night as high pressure briefly builds in for Sunday. The front will lift back north as a warm front Sunday night ahead of a stronger low pressure system and cold front for Monday. The forecast for the Central Highlands. Tonight, mostly cloudy with a chance of thunderstorms. Showers likely, mainly this evening. Lows in the mid-60s. Southwest winds 5 to 10 miles per hour. Chance of rain 70%. Chance of rain 70%. Saturday, partly sunny with a chance of showers. A slight chance of thunderstorms in the morning, then a chance of thunderstorms in the afternoon. Humid with highs in the mid-80s. Southwest winds 5 to 10 miles per hour. Chance of rain 50%. Saturday night, partly cloudy with a chance of showers and thunderstorms in the evening, then mostly clear after midnight. Humid with lows in the lower 60s. West winds 5 to 10 miles per hour. Chance of rain 30%. Sunday, mostly sunny. Highs in the mid-80s. West winds around 5 miles per hour. Sunday night, mostly clear in the evening, then mostly cloudy with a chance of showers after midnight. Humid with lows in the mid-60s. Southwest winds 5 to 10 miles per hour. Chance of rain 50%. Monday, partly sunny with a chance of showers in the morning, then mostly cloudy with showers likely with a chance of thunderstorms in the afternoon. Highs in the mid-80s. Chance of rain 70%. Monday night, a chance of thunderstorms. Showers likely. Lows in the upper 60s. Chance of rain 70%. At 9 p.m., weather reports for selected cities. At Mansfield Lawn Regional Airport, it was partly cloudy. The temperature was 74 degrees, the dew point 70, and the relative humidity 87%. The wind was south, at 8 miles an hour. The pressure was 30.08 inches and steady. Elsewhere across Ohio, it was partly cloudy, with a temperature of 76 at Toledo Express, 77 at Cleveland, and 73 at Cincinnati. It was mostly cloudy, with a temperature of 74 at Wooster, 74 at Marion, 77 at Findlay, and 73 at Columbus. It was cloudy, with a temperature of 77 at Akron-Canton Regional Airport, 74 at Youngstown, and 71 at Dayton. Reports from nearby cities outside Ohio, skies ranged from partly cloudy to mostly cloudy. It was 76 at Pittsburgh, 79 at Detroit, 75 at Buffalo, 83 at Indianapolis, and 82 at Chicago. The current time is 9:35 p.m. Eastern Daylight Time. 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On the latest weather map, a weak cold front will become quasi-stationary over the region today and tonight before pushing south Saturday and Saturday night as high pressure briefly builds in for Sunday. The front will lift back north as a warm front Sunday night ahead of a stronger low-pressure system and cold front for Monday. The forecast for the Central Highlands. Tonight, mostly cloudy with a chance of thunderstorms. Showers likely, mainly this evening. Lows in the mid-60s. Southwest winds 5 to 10 miles per hour. Chance of rain 70%. Saturday, partly sunny with a chance of showers. A slight chance of thunderstorms in the morning, then a chance of thunderstorms in the afternoon. Humid with highs in the mid-80s. Southwest winds 5 to 10 miles per hour. Chance of rain 50%. Saturday night, partly cloudy with a chance of showers and thunderstorms in the evening, then mostly clear after midnight. Humid with lows in the lower 60s. West winds 5 to 10 miles per hour. Chance of rain 30%. Sunday, mostly sunny. Highs in the mid-80s. West winds around 5 miles per hour. Sunday night, mostly clear in the evening, then mostly cloudy with a chance of showers after midnight. Humid with lows in the mid-60s. Southwest winds 5 to 10 miles per hour. Chance of rain 50%. Monday, partly sunny with a chance of showers in the morning, then mostly cloudy with showers likely with a chance of thunderstorms in the afternoon.
highs in the mid-80s. Chance of rain 70%. Monday night, a chance of thunderstorms. Showers likely. Lows in the upper 60s. Chance of rain 70%.

at 9 p.m. Weather reports for selected cities. At Mansfield Lom Regional Airport, it was partly cloudy. The temperature was 74 degrees, the dew point 70, and the relative humidity 87%. The wind was south, at 8 miles an hour. The pressure was 30.08 inches and steady. Elsewhere across Ohio, it was partly cloudy, with a temperature of 76 at Toledo Express, 77 at Cleveland, and 73 at Cincinnati. It was mostly cloudy, with a temperature of 74 at Wooster, 74 at Marion, 77 at Findlay, and 73 at Columbus. It was cloudy, with a temperature of 77 at Akron-Canton Regional Airport, 74 at Youngstown, and 71 at Dayton. Reports from nearby cities outside Ohio, skies ranged from partly cloudy to mostly cloudy. It was 76 at Pittsburgh, 79 at Detroit, 75 at Buffalo, 83 at Indianapolis, and 82 at Chicago. The current time is 9:39 p.m. Eastern Daylight Time. 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On the latest weather map, a weak cold front will become quasi-stationary over the region today and tonight before pushing south Saturday and Saturday night as high pressure briefly builds in for Sunday. The front will lift back north as a warm front Sunday night ahead of a stronger low pressure system and cold front for Monday. The forecast for the Central Highlands. Tonight, mostly cloudy with a chance of thunderstorms. Showers likely, mainly this evening. Lows in the mid-60s. Southwest winds 5 to 10 miles per hour. Chance of rain 70%. Saturday, partly sunny with a chance of showers. A slight chance of thunderstorms in the morning, then a chance of thunderstorms in the afternoon. Humid with highs in the mid-80s. Southwest winds 5 to 10 miles per hour. Chance of rain 50%. Saturday night, partly cloudy with a chance of showers and thunderstorms in the evening, then mostly clear after midnight. Humid with lows in the lower 60s. West winds 5 to 10 miles per hour. Chance of rain 30%. Sunday, mostly sunny. Highs in the mid-80s. West winds around 5 miles per hour. Sunday night, mostly clear in the evening, then mostly cloudy with a chance of showers after midnight. Humid with lows in the mid-60s. Southwest winds 5 to 10 miles per hour. Chance of rain 50%. Monday, partly sunny with a chance of showers in the morning, then mostly cloudy with showers likely with a chance of thunderstorms in the afternoon. Highs in the mid-80s. Chance of rain 70%. Monday night, a chance of thunderstorms. Showers likely. Lows in the upper 60s. Chance of rain 70%. The extended forecast for the Central Highlands. Tuesday, a chance of thunderstorms. Showers likely. Highs in the lower 80s. Chance of rain 70%. Tuesday night, showers likely with a chance of thunderstorms. Lows in the mid-60s. Chance of rain 70%. Wednesday, a chance of thunderstorms. A chance of showers in the morning, then showers likely in the afternoon. Highs around 80. Chance of rain 70%. Wednesday night, mostly cloudy with a chance of thunderstorms. Showers likely, mainly in the evening. Lows in the lower 60s. Chance of rain 60%. Thursday, partly sunny. A chance of showers and thunderstorms in the afternoon. Highs in the upper 70s. Chance of rain 30%. Thursday night, mostly cloudy with a chance of showers and thunderstorms in the evening, then partly cloudy after midnight. Lows in the upper 50s. Chance of rain 30%. Friday, partly cloudy. Highs in the upper 70s. At 9 p.m., weather reports for selected cities. At Mansfield Lom Regional Airport, it was partly cloudy. The temperature was 74 degrees, the dew point 70, and the relative humidity 87%. The wind was south, at 8 miles an hour. The pressure was 30.08 inches and steady. Elsewhere across Ohio, it was partly cloudy, with a temperature of 76 at Toledo Express, 77.

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On the latest weather map, a weak cold front will become quasi-stationary over the region today and tonight before pushing south Saturday and Saturday night as high pressure briefly builds in for Sunday. The front will lift back north as a warm front Sunday night ahead of a stronger low pressure system and cold front for Monday. The forecast for the Central Highlands. Tonight, mostly cloudy with a chance of thunderstorms. Showers likely, mainly this evening. Lows in the mid-60s. Southwest winds 5 to 10 miles per hour. Chance of rain 70%. Saturday, partly sunny with a chance of showers. A slight chance of thunderstorms in the morning, then a chance of thunderstorms in the afternoon. Humid with highs in the mid-80s. Southwest winds 5 to 10 miles per hour. Chance of rain 50%. Saturday night, partly cloudy with a chance of showers and thunderstorms in the evening, then mostly clear after midnight. Humid with lows in the lower 60s. West winds 5 to 10 miles per hour. Chance of rain 30%. Sunday, mostly sunny. Highs in the mid-80s. West winds around 5 miles per hour. Sunday night, mostly clear in the evening, then mostly cloudy with a chance of showers after midnight. Humid with lows in the mid-60s. Southwest winds 5 to 10 miles per hour. Chance of rain 50%. Monday, partly sunny with a chance of showers in the morning, then mostly cloudy with showers likely with a chance of thunderstorms in the afternoon. Highs in the mid-80s. Chance of rain 70%. Monday night, a chance of thunderstorms. Showers likely. Lows in the upper 60s. Chance of rain 70%. The Mansfield, Ohio climate summary for this evening, as of 5:15 p.m., August 7, 2026. Today's high temperature was 84 degrees. The normal high is 82. The record high is 96 degrees, which was set in 1931. Today's low temperature was 68 degrees. The normal low is 62. The record low is 42 degrees, which was set in 1957. 0.47 inches of precipitation fell today. No snow fell today, which brings the monthly total to 0.0 inches. The total snowfall since July 1st still stands at 0.0 inches. Sunset tonight is at 8:39 p.m. Sunrise tomorrow is at 6:33 a.m. At 9 p.m., weather reports for selected cities. At Mansfield Lawn Regional Airport, it was partly cloudy. The temperature was 74 degrees, the dew point 70, and the relative humidity 87%. The wind was south, at 8 miles an hour. The pressure was 30.08 inches and steady. Elsewhere across Ohio, it was partly cloudy, with a temperature of 76 at Toledo Express, 77 at Cleveland, and 73 at Cincinnati. It was mostly cloudy, with a temperature of 74 at Wooster, 74 at Marion, 77 at Findlay, and 73 at Columbus. It was cloudy, with a temperature of 77 at Akron-Canton Regional Airport, 74 at Youngstown, and 71 at Dayton. Reports from nearby cities outside Ohio, skies ranged from partly cloudy to mostly cloudy. It was 76 at Pittsburgh, 79 at Detroit, 75 at Buffalo, 83 at Indianapolis, and 82 at Chicago. The current time is 9:47 p.m. Eastern Daylight Time. 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On the latest weather map, a weak cold front will become quasi-stationary over the region today and tonight before pushing south Saturday and Saturday night as high pressure briefly builds in for Sunday. The front will lift back north as a warm front Sunday night ahead of a stronger low pressure system and cold front for Monday. The forecast for the Central Highlands. Tonight, mostly cloudy with a chance of thunderstorms. Showers likely, mainly this evening. Lows in the mid-60s. Southwest winds 5 to 10 miles per hour.

chance of rain 70%. Saturday, partly sunny with a chance of showers. A slight chance of thunderstorms in the morning, then a chance of thunderstorms in the afternoon. Humid with highs in the mid-80s. Southwest winds 5 to 10 miles per hour. Chance of rain 50%. Saturday night, partly cloudy with a chance of showers and thunderstorms in the evening, then mostly clear after midnight. Humid with lows in the lower 60s. West winds 5 to 10 miles per hour. Chance of rain 30%. Sunday, mostly sunny. Highs in the mid-80s. West winds around 5 miles per hour. Sunday night, mostly clear in the evening, then mostly cloudy with a chance of showers after midnight. Humid with lows in the mid-60s. Southwest winds 5 to 10 miles per hour. Chance of rain 50%. Monday, partly sunny with a chance of showers in the morning, then mostly cloudy with showers likely with a chance of thunderstorms in the afternoon. Highs in the mid-80s. Chance of rain 70%. Monday night, a chance of thunderstorms. Showers likely. Lows in the upper 60s. Chance of rain 70%. The extended forecast for the Central Highlands. Tuesday, a chance of thunderstorms. Showers likely. Highs in the lower 80s. Chance of rain 70%. Tuesday night, showers likely with a chance of thunderstorms. Lows in the mid-60s. Chance of rain 70%. Wednesday, a chance of thunderstorms. A chance of showers in the morning, then showers likely in the afternoon. Highs around 80. Chance of rain 70%. Wednesday night, mostly cloudy with a chance of thunderstorms. Showers likely, mainly in the evening. Lows in the lower 60s. Chance of rain 60%. Thursday, partly sunny. A chance of showers and thunderstorms in the afternoon. Highs in the upper 70s. Chance of rain 30%. Thursday night, mostly cloudy with a chance of showers and thunderstorms in the evening, then partly cloudy after midnight. Lows in the upper 50s. Chance of rain 30%. Friday, partly cloudy. Highs in the upper 70s. The extended forecast for the Central Highlands. Tuesday, a chance of thunderstorms. Showers likely. Highs in the lower 80s. Chance of rain 70%. Tuesday night, showers likely with a chance of thunderstorms. Lows in the mid-60s. Chance of rain 70%. Wednesday, a chance of thunderstorms. A chance of showers in the morning, then showers likely in the afternoon. Highs around 80. Chance of rain 70%. Wednesday night, mostly cloudy with a chance of thunderstorms. Showers likely, mainly in the evening. Lows in the lower 60s. Chance of rain 60%. Thursday, partly sunny. A chance of showers and thunderstorms in the afternoon. Highs in the upper 70s. Chance of rain 30%. Thursday night, mostly cloudy with a chance of showers and thunderstorms in the evening, then partly cloudy after midnight. Lows in the upper 50s. Chance of rain 30%. Friday, partly cloudy. Highs in the upper 70s. At 9 p.m., weather reports for selected cities. At Mansfield Long Regional Airport, it was partly cloudy. The temperature was 74 degrees, the dew point 70, and the relative humidity 87%. The wind was south, at 8 miles an hour. The pressure was 30.08 inches and steady. Elsewhere across Ohio, it was partly cloudy, with a temperature of 76 at Toledo Express, 77 at Cleveland, and 73 at Cincinnati. It was mostly cloudy, with a temperature of 74 at Wooster, 74 at Marion, 77 at Findlay, and 73 at Columbus. It was cloudy, with a temperature of 77 at Akron-Canton Regional Airport, 74 at Youngstown, and 71 at Dayton. Reports from nearby cities outside Ohio, skies ranged from partly cloudy to mostly cloudy. It was 76 at Pittsburgh, 79 at Detroit, 75 at Buffalo, 83 at Indianapolis, and 82 at Chicago. The Nearshore Marine Forecast. For the following marine location, the islands to Vermilion. Overnight, south winds 5 to 10 knots becoming southwest. A chance of showers and thunderstorms.
waves 1 foot or less. Saturday, southwest winds 10 to 15 knots. A slight chance of showers and thunderstorms in the afternoon. Waves 2 feet or less. Saturday night, west winds 5 to 10 knots becoming northwest. Mostly clear. Waves 2 feet or less. Sunday, north winds 10 knots or less becoming south. Sunny. Waves 1 foot or less. Winds and waves higher in and near thunderstorms. The water temperature off Toledo is 76 degrees, off Cleveland 74 degrees, and off Erie 75 degrees. The current time is 9:54 p.m. Eastern Daylight Time. 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On the latest weather map, a weak cold front will become quasi-stationary over the region today and tonight before pushing south Saturday and Saturday night as high pressure briefly builds in for Sunday. The front will lift back north as a warm front Sunday night ahead of a stronger low pressure system and cold front for Monday. The forecast for the Central Highlands. Tonight, mostly cloudy with a chance of thunderstorms. A chance of showers this evening, then showers likely after midnight. Lows in the mid-60s. Southwest winds 5 to 10 miles per hour. Chance of rain 70%. Saturday, partly sunny with a chance of showers. A slight chance of thunderstorms in the morning, then a chance of thunderstorms in the afternoon. Humid with highs in the mid-80s. Southwest winds 5 to 10 miles per hour. Chance of rain 40%. Saturday night, partly cloudy with a chance of showers and thunderstorms in the evening, then mostly clear after midnight. Humid with lows in the lower 60s. West winds 5 to 10 miles per hour. Chance of rain 30%. Sunday, mostly sunny. Highs in the mid-80s. West winds around 5 miles per hour. Sunday night, mostly clear in the evening, then mostly cloudy with a chance of showers after midnight. Humid with lows in the mid-60s. Southwest winds 5 to 10 miles per hour. Chance of rain 50%. Monday, partly sunny with a chance of showers in the morning, then mostly cloudy with showers likely with a chance of thunderstorms in the afternoon. Highs in the mid-80s. Chance of rain 70%. Monday night, a chance of thunderstorms. Showers likely. Lows in the upper 60s. Chance of rain 70%. At 9 p.m., weather reports for selected cities. At Mansfield Long Regional Airport, it was partly cloudy. The temperature was 74 degrees, the dew point 70, and the relative humidity 87%. The wind was south, at 8 miles an hour. The pressure was 30.08 inches and steady. Elsewhere across Ohio, it was partly cloudy, with a temperature of 76 at Toledo Express, 77 at Cleveland, and 73 at Cincinnati. It was mostly cloudy, with a temperature of 74 at Wooster, 74 at Marion, 77 at Findlay, and 73 at Columbus. It was cloudy, with a temperature of 77 at Akron-Canton Regional Airport, 74 at Youngstown, and 71 at Dayton. Reports from nearby cities outside Ohio, skies ranged from partly cloudy to mostly cloudy. It was 76 at Pittsburgh, 79 at Detroit, 75 at Buffalo, 83 at Indianapolis, and 82 at Chicago. The current time is 9:57 p.m. Eastern Daylight Time. 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On the latest weather map, a weak cold front will become quasi-stationary over the region today and tonight before pushing south Saturday and Saturday night as high pressure briefly builds in for Sunday. The front will lift back north as a warm front Sunday night ahead of a stronger low pressure system and cold front for Monday. The forecast for the Central Highlands. Tonight, mostly cloudy with a chance of thunderstorms. A chance of showers this evening, then showers likely after midnight. Lows in the mid-60s.
Southwest winds 5 to 10 miles per hour. Chance of rain 70%. Saturday, partly sunny with a chance of showers. A slight chance of thunderstorms in the morning, then a chance of thunderstorms in the afternoon. Humid with highs in the mid-80s. Southwest winds 5 to 10 miles per hour. Chance of rain 40%. Saturday night, partly cloudy with a chance of showers and thunderstorms in the evening, then mostly clear after midnight. Humid with lows in the lower 60s. West winds 5 to 10 miles per hour. Chance of rain 30%. Sunday, mostly sunny. Highs in the mid-80s. West winds around 5 miles per hour. Sunday night, mostly clear in the evening, then mostly cloudy with a chance of showers after midnight. Humid with lows in the mid-60s. Southwest winds 5 to 10 miles per hour. Chance of rain 50%. Monday, partly sunny with a chance of showers in the morning, then mostly cloudy with showers likely with a chance of thunderstorms in the afternoon. Highs in the mid-80s. Chance of rain 70%. Monday night, a chance of thunderstorms. Showers likely. Lows in the upper 60s. Chance of rain 70%. The Nearshore Marine Forecast. For the following marine location, the islands to Vermilion. Overnight, south winds 5 to 10 knots becoming southwest. A chance of showers and thunderstorms. Waves 1 foot or less. Saturday, southwest winds 10 to 15 knots. A slight chance of showers and thunderstorms in the afternoon. Waves 2 feet or less. Saturday night, west winds 5 to 10 knots becoming northwest. Mostly clear. Waves 2 feet or less. Sunday, north winds 10 knots or less becoming south. Sunny. Waves 1 foot or less. Winds and waves higher in and near thunderstorms. The water temperature off Toledo is 76 degrees, off Cleveland 74 degrees, and off Erie 75 degrees. The extended forecast for the Central Highlands. Tuesday, a chance of thunderstorms. Showers likely. Highs in the lower 80s. Chance of rain 70%. Tuesday night, showers likely with a chance of thunderstorms. Lows in the mid-60s. Chance of rain 70%. Wednesday, a chance of thunderstorms. A chance of showers in the morning, then showers likely in the afternoon. Highs around 80. Chance of rain 70%. Wednesday night, mostly cloudy with a chance of thunderstorms. Showers likely, mainly in the evening. Lows in the lower 60s. Chance of rain 60%. Thursday, partly sunny. A chance of showers and thunderstorms in the afternoon. Highs in the upper 70s. Chance of rain 30%. Thursday night, mostly cloudy with a chance of showers and thunderstorms in the evening, then partly cloudy after midnight. Lows in the upper 50s. Chance of rain 30%. Friday, partly cloudy. Highs in the upper 70s. The Mansfield, Ohio climate summary for this evening, as of 5:15 p.m., August 7, 2026. Today's high temperature was 84 degrees. The normal high is 82. The record high is 96 degrees, which was set in 1931. Today's low temperature was 68 degrees. The normal low is 62. The record low is 42 degrees, which was set in 1957. 0.47 inches of precipitation fell today. No snow fell today, which brings the monthly total to 0.0 inches. The total snowfall since July 1st still stands at 0.0 inches. Sunset tonight is at 8:39 p.m. Sunrise tomorrow is at 6:33 a.m. At 9 p.m., weather reports for selected cities. At Mansfield Lawn Regional Airport, it was partly cloudy. The temperature was 74 degrees, the dew point 70, and the relative humidity 87%. The wind was south, at 8 miles an hour. The pressure was 30.08 inches and steady. Elsewhere across Ohio, it was partly cloudy, with a temperature of 76 at Toledo Express, 77 at Cleveland, and 73 at Cincinnati. It was mostly cloudy, with a temperature of 74 at Wooster, 74 at Marion, 77 at Findlay, and 73 at Columbus.
It was cloudy, with a temperature of 77 at Akron-Canton Regional Airport, 74 at Youngstown, and 71 at Dayton. Reports from nearby cities outside Ohio, skies ranged from partly cloudy to mostly cloudy. It was 76 at Pittsburgh, 79 at Detroit, 75 at Buffalo, 83 at Indianapolis, and 82 at Chicago. The current time is 10:04 p.m. Eastern Daylight Time. 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On the latest weather map, a weak cold front will become quasi-stationary over the region today and tonight before pushing south Saturday and Saturday night as high pressure briefly builds in for Sunday. The front will lift back north as a warm front Sunday night ahead of a stronger low pressure system and cold front for Monday. The forecast for the Central Highlands. Tonight, mostly cloudy with a chance of thunderstorms. A chance of showers this evening, then showers likely after midnight. Lows in the mid-60s. Southwest winds 5 to 10 miles per hour. Chance of rain 70%. Saturday, partly sunny with a chance of showers. A slight chance of thunderstorms in the morning, then a chance of thunderstorms in the afternoon. Humid with highs in the mid-80s. Southwest winds 5 to 10 miles per hour. Chance of rain 40%. Saturday night, partly cloudy with a chance of showers and thunderstorms in the evening, then mostly clear after midnight. Humid with lows in the lower 60s. West winds 5 to 10 miles per hour. Chance of rain 30%. Sunday, mostly sunny. Highs in the mid-80s. West winds around 5 miles per hour. Sunday night, mostly clear in the evening, then mostly cloudy with a chance of showers after midnight. Humid with lows in the mid-60s. Southwest winds 5 to 10 miles per hour. Chance of rain 50%. Monday, partly sunny with a chance of showers in the morning, then mostly cloudy with showers likely with a chance of thunderstorms in the afternoon. Highs in the mid-80s. Chance of rain 70%. Monday night, a chance of thunderstorms. Showers likely. Lows in the upper 60s. Chance of rain 70%. At 10 p.m., weather reports for selected cities. At Mansfield-Lom Regional Airport, it was mostly cloudy. The temperature was 74 degrees, the dew point 70, and the relative humidity 87%. The wind was south, at 10 miles an hour. The pressure was 30.09 inches and rising. Elsewhere across Ohio, temperatures were between 70 and 75 degrees. It was clear at Toledo Express, in Cincinnati. It was partly cloudy at Wooster, Cleveland, and Akron-Canton Regional Airport. At Youngstown, Dayton, and Findlay, it was partly cloudy. It was mostly cloudy at Marion and Columbus. Reports from nearby cities outside Ohio, at Detroit, it was partly cloudy, with a temperature of 77. It was mostly cloudy, with a temperature of 73 at Buffalo, 81 at Indianapolis, and 80 at Chicago. At Pittsburgh, it was cloudy, with a temperature of 77. The current time is 10:07 p.m. Eastern Daylight Time. 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On the latest weather map, a weak cold front will become quasi-stationary over the region today and tonight before pushing south Saturday and Saturday night as high pressure briefly builds in for Sunday. The front will lift back north as a warm front Sunday night ahead of a stronger low pressure system and cold front for Monday. The forecast for the Central Highlands. Tonight, mostly cloudy with a chance of thunderstorms. A chance of showers this evening, then showers likely after midnight. Lows in the mid-60s. Southwest winds 5 to 10 miles per hour. Chance of rain 70%. Saturday, partly sunny with a chance of showers. A slight chance of thunderstorms in the morning, then a chance of thunderstorms in the afternoon. Humid with highs in the mid-80s.
southwest winds 5 to 10 miles per hour. Chance of rain 40%. Saturday night, partly cloudy with a chance of showers and thunderstorms in the evening, then mostly clear after midnight. Humid with lows in the lower 60s. West winds 5 to 10 miles per hour. Chance of rain 30%. Sunday, mostly sunny. Highs in the mid-80s. West winds around 5 miles per hour. Sunday night, mostly clear in the evening, then mostly cloudy with a chance of showers after midnight. Humid with lows in the mid-60s. Southwest winds 5 to 10 miles per hour. Chance of rain 50%. Monday, partly sunny with a chance of showers in the morning, then mostly cloudy with showers likely with a chance of thunderstorms in the afternoon. Highs in the mid-80s. Chance of rain 70%. Monday night, a chance of thunderstorms. Showers likely. Lows in the upper 60s. Chance of rain 70%. At 10 p.m., weather reports for selected cities. At Mansfield Long Regional Airport, it was mostly cloudy. The temperature was 74 degrees, the dew point 70, and the relative humidity 87%. The wind was south, at 10 miles an hour. The pressure was 30.09 inches and rising. Elsewhere across Ohio, temperatures were between 70 and 75 degrees. It was clear at Toledo Express, in Cincinnati. It was partly cloudy at Wooster, Cleveland, and Akron-Canton Regional Airport. At Youngstown, Dayton, and Findlay, it was partly cloudy. It was mostly cloudy at Marion and Columbus. Reports from nearby cities outside Ohio, at Detroit, it was partly cloudy, with a temperature of 77. It was mostly cloudy, with a temperature of 73 at Buffalo, 81 at Indianapolis, and 80 at Chicago. At Pittsburgh, it was cloudy, with a temperature of 77. The extended forecast for the Central Highlands. Tuesday, a chance of thunderstorms. Showers likely. Highs in the lower 80s. Chance of rain 70%. Tuesday night, showers likely with a chance of thunderstorms. Lows in the mid-60s. Chance of rain 70%. Wednesday, a chance of thunderstorms. A chance of showers in the morning, then showers likely in the afternoon. Highs around 80. Chance of rain 70%. Wednesday night, mostly cloudy with a chance of thunderstorms. Showers likely, mainly in the evening. Lows in the lower 60s. Chance of rain 60%. Thursday, partly sunny. A chance of showers and thunderstorms in the afternoon. Highs in the upper 70s. Chance of rain 30%. Thursday night, mostly cloudy with a chance of showers and thunderstorms in the evening, then partly cloudy after midnight. Lows in the upper 50s. Chance of rain 30%. Friday, partly cloudy. Highs in the upper 70s. The current time is 10:11 p.m. Eastern Daylight Time. 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On the latest weather map, a weak cold front will become quasi-stationary over the region today and tonight before pushing south Saturday and Saturday night as high pressure briefly builds in for Sunday. The front will lift back north as a warm front Sunday night ahead of a stronger low pressure system and cold front for Monday. The forecast for the Central Highlands. Tonight, mostly cloudy with a chance of thunderstorms. A chance of showers this evening, then showers likely after midnight. Lows in the mid-60s. Southwest winds 5 to 10 miles per hour. Chance of rain 70%. Saturday, partly sunny with a chance of showers. A slight chance of thunderstorms in the morning, then a chance of thunderstorms in the afternoon. Humid with highs in the mid-80s. Southwest winds 5 to 10 miles per hour. Chance of rain 40%. Saturday night, partly cloudy with a chance of showers and thunderstorms in the evening, then mostly clear after midnight. Humid with lows in the lower 60s. West winds 5 to 10 miles per hour. Chance of rain 30%. Sunday, mostly sunny. Highs in the mid-80s. West winds around 5 miles per hour.
Sunday night, mostly clear in the evening, then mostly cloudy with a chance of showers after midnight. Humid with lows in the mid-60s. Southwest winds 5 to 10 miles per hour. Chance of rain 50%. Monday, partly sunny with a chance of showers in the morning, then mostly cloudy with showers likely with a chance of thunderstorms in the afternoon. Highs in the mid-80s. Chance of rain 70%. Monday night, a chance of thunderstorms. Showers likely. Lows in the upper 60s. Chance of rain 70%. At 10 p.m., weather reports for selected cities. At Mansfield Long Regional Airport, it was partly cloudy. The temperature was 74 degrees, the dew point 70, and the relative humidity 87%. The wind was south, at 10 miles an hour. The pressure was 30.09 inches and rising. Elsewhere across Ohio, temperatures were between 70 and 75 degrees. It was clear at Worcester, Toledo Express, and Cincinnati. It was partly cloudy at Cleveland, Akron-Canton Regional Airport, and Dayton. It was mostly cloudy at Youngstown, Findlay, and Columbus. At Marion, it was cloudy. Reports from nearby cities outside Ohio, at Detroit, it was partly cloudy, with a temperature of 77. It was mostly cloudy, with a temperature of 73 at Buffalo, 81 at Indianapolis, and 80 at Chicago. At Pittsburgh, it was cloudy, with a temperature of 77. The Mansfield, Ohio climate summary for this evening, as of 5:15 p.m., August 7, 2026. Today's high temperature was 84 degrees. The normal high is 82. The record high is 96 degrees, which was set in 1931. Today's low temperature was 68 degrees. The normal low is 62. The record low is 42 degrees, which was set in 1957. 0.47 inches of precipitation fell today. No snow fell today, which brings the monthly total to 0.0 inches. The total snowfall since July 1st still stands at 0.0 inches. Sunset tonight is at 8:39 p.m. Sunrise tomorrow is at 6:33 a.m. The current time is 10:16 p.m. Eastern Daylight Time. 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On the latest weather map, a weak cold front will become quasi-stationary over the region today and tonight before pushing south Saturday and Saturday night as high pressure briefly builds in for Sunday. The front will lift back north as a warm front Sunday night ahead of a stronger low-pressure system and cold front for Monday. The forecast for the Central Highlands. Tonight, mostly cloudy with a chance of thunderstorms. A chance of showers this evening, then showers likely after midnight. Lows in the mid-60s. Southwest winds 5 to 10 miles per hour. Chance of rain 70%. Saturday, partly sunny with a chance of showers. A slight chance of thunderstorms in the morning, then a chance of thunderstorms in the afternoon. Humid with highs in the mid-80s. Southwest winds 5 to 10 miles per hour. Chance of rain 40%. Saturday night, partly cloudy with a chance of showers and thunderstorms in the evening, then mostly clear after midnight. Humid with lows in the lower 60s. West winds 5 to 10 miles per hour. Chance of rain 30%. Sunday, mostly sunny. Highs in the mid-80s. West winds around 5 miles per hour. Sunday night, mostly clear in the evening, then mostly cloudy with a chance of showers after midnight. Humid with lows in the mid-60s. Southwest winds 5 to 10 miles per hour. Chance of rain 50%. Monday, partly sunny with a chance of showers in the morning, then mostly cloudy with showers likely with a chance of thunderstorms in the afternoon. Highs in the mid-80s. Chance of rain 70%. Monday night, a chance of thunderstorms. Showers likely. Lows in the upper 60s. Chance of rain 70%. At 10 p.m., weather reports for selected cities. At Mansfield Long Regional Airport, it was partly cloudy. The temperature was 74 degrees, the dew point 70, and the relative humidity 87%.
The wind was south at 10 miles an hour. The pressure was 30.09 inches and rising. Elsewhere across Ohio, temperatures were between 70 and 75 degrees. It was clear at Wooster, Toledo Express, in Cincinnati. It was partly cloudy at Cleveland, Akron-Canton Regional Airport, and Dayton. It was mostly cloudy at Youngstown, Findlay, and Columbus. At Marion, it was cloudy. Reports from nearby cities outside Ohio, at Detroit, it was partly cloudy, with a temperature of 77. It was mostly cloudy, with a temperature of 73 at Buffalo, 81 at Indianapolis, and 80 at Chicago. At Pittsburgh, it was cloudy, with a temperature of 77. The current time is 10:19 p.m. Eastern Daylight Time. 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On the latest weather map, a weak cold front will become quasi-stationary over the region today and tonight before pushing south Saturday and Saturday night as high pressure briefly builds in for Sunday. The front will lift back north as a warm front Sunday night ahead of a stronger low pressure system and cold front for Monday. The extended forecast for the Central Highlands. Tuesday, a chance of thunderstorms. Showers likely. Highs in the lower 80s. Chance of rain 70%. Tuesday night, showers likely with a chance of thunderstorms. Lows in the mid-60s. Chance of rain 70%. Wednesday, a chance of thunderstorms. A chance of showers in the morning, then showers likely in the afternoon. Highs around 80. Chance of rain 70%. Wednesday night, mostly cloudy with a chance of thunderstorms. Showers likely, mainly in the evening. Lows in the lower 60s. Chance of rain 60%. Thursday, partly sunny. A chance of showers and thunderstorms in the afternoon. Highs in the upper 70s. Chance of rain 30%. Thursday night, mostly cloudy with a chance of showers and thunderstorms in the evening, then partly cloudy after midnight. Lows in the upper 50s. Chance of rain 30%. Friday, partly cloudy. Highs in the upper 70s. The forecast for the Central Highlands. Tonight, mostly cloudy with a chance of thunderstorms. A chance of showers this evening, then showers likely after midnight. Lows in the mid-60s. Southwest winds 5 to 10 miles per hour. Chance of rain 70%. Saturday, partly sunny with a chance of showers. A slight chance of thunderstorms in the morning, then a chance of thunderstorms in the afternoon. Humid with highs in the mid-80s. Southwest winds 5 to 10 miles per hour. Chance of rain 40%. Saturday night, partly cloudy with a chance of showers and thunderstorms in the evening, then mostly clear after midnight. Humid with lows in the lower 60s. West winds 5 to 10 miles per hour. Chance of rain 30%. Sunday, mostly sunny. Highs in the mid-80s. West winds around 5 miles per hour. Sunday night, mostly clear in the evening, then mostly cloudy with a chance of showers after midnight. Humid with lows in the mid-60s. Southwest winds 5 to 10 miles per hour. Chance of rain 50%. Monday, partly sunny with a chance of showers in the morning, then mostly cloudy with showers likely with a chance of thunderstorms in the afternoon. Highs in the mid-80s. Chance of rain 70%. Monday night, a chance of thunderstorms. Showers likely. Lows in the upper 60s. Chance of rain 70%. At 10 p.m., weather reports for selected cities. At Mansfield Long Regional Airport, it was partly cloudy. The temperature was 74 degrees, the dew point 70, and the relative humidity 87%. The wind was south, at 10 miles an hour. The pressure was 30.09 inches and rising. Elsewhere across Ohio, temperatures were between 70 and 75 degrees. It was clear at Wooster, Toledo Express, in Cincinnati. It was partly cloudy at Cleveland, Akron-Canton Regional Airport, and Dayton. It was mostly cloudy at Youngstown, Findlay, and Columbus.
at Marion, it was cloudy. Reports from nearby cities outside Ohio, at Detroit, it was partly cloudy, with a temperature of 77. It was mostly cloudy, with a temperature of 73 at Buffalo, 81 at Indianapolis, and 80 at Chicago. At Pittsburgh, it was cloudy, with a temperature of 77. The current time is 10:23 p.m. Eastern Daylight Time. 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On the latest weather map, a weak cold front will become quasi-stationary over the region today and tonight before pushing south Saturday and Saturday night as high pressure briefly builds in for Sunday. The front will lift back north as a warm front Sunday night ahead of a stronger low pressure system and cold front for Monday. The forecast for the Central Highlands. Tonight, mostly cloudy with a chance of thunderstorms. A chance of showers this evening, then showers likely after midnight. Lows in the mid-60s. Southwest winds 5 to 10 miles per hour. Chance of rain 70%. Saturday, partly sunny with a chance of showers. A slight chance of thunderstorms in the morning, then a chance of thunderstorms in the afternoon. Humid with highs in the mid-80s. Southwest winds 5 to 10 miles per hour. Chance of rain 40%. Saturday night, partly cloudy with a chance of showers and thunderstorms in the evening, then mostly clear after midnight. Humid with lows in the lower 60s. West winds 5 to 10 miles per hour. Chance of rain 30%. Sunday, mostly sunny. Highs in the mid-80s. West winds around 5 miles per hour. Sunday night, mostly clear in the evening, then mostly cloudy with a chance of showers after midnight. Humid with lows in the mid-60s. Southwest winds 5 to 10 miles per hour. Chance of rain 50%. Monday, partly sunny with a chance of showers in the morning, then mostly cloudy with showers likely with a chance of thunderstorms in the afternoon. Highs in the mid-80s. Chance of rain 70%. Monday night, a chance of thunderstorms. Showers likely. Lows in the upper 60s. Chance of rain 70%. At 10 p.m., weather reports for selected cities. At Mansfield-Lom Regional Airport, it was partly cloudy. The temperature was 74 degrees, the dew point 70, and the relative humidity 87%. The wind was south, at 10 miles an hour. The pressure was 30.09 inches and rising. Elsewhere across Ohio, temperatures were between 70 and 75 degrees. It was clear at Worcester, Toledo Express, and Cincinnati. It was partly cloudy at Cleveland, Akron-Canton Regional Airport, and Dayton. It was mostly cloudy at Youngstown, Findlay, and Columbus. At Marion, it was cloudy. Reports from nearby cities outside Ohio, at Detroit, it was partly cloudy, with a temperature of 77. It was mostly cloudy, with a temperature of 73 at Buffalo, 81 at Indianapolis, and 80 at Chicago. At Pittsburgh, it was cloudy, with a temperature of 77. The current time is 10:27 p.m. Eastern Daylight Time. 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On the latest weather map, a weak cold front will become quasi-stationary over the region today and tonight before pushing south Saturday and Saturday night as high pressure briefly builds in for Sunday. The front will lift back north as a warm front Sunday night ahead of a stronger low pressure system and cold front for Monday. The forecast for the Central Highlands. Tonight, mostly cloudy with a chance of thunderstorms. A chance of showers this evening, then showers likely after midnight. Lows in the mid-60s. Southwest winds 5 to 10 miles per hour. Chance of rain 70%. Saturday, partly sunny with a chance of showers. A slight chance of thunderstorms in the morning, then a chance of thunderstorms in the afternoon. Humid with highs in the mid-80s. Southwest winds 5 to 10 miles per hour.
chance of rain 40%. Saturday night, partly cloudy with a chance of showers and thunderstorms in the evening, then mostly clear after midnight. Humid with lows in the lower 60s. West winds 5 to 10 miles per hour. Chance of rain 30%. Sunday, mostly sunny. Highs in the mid-80s. West winds around 5 miles per hour. Sunday night, mostly clear in the evening, then mostly cloudy with a chance of showers after midnight. Humid with lows in the mid-60s. Southwest winds 5 to 10 miles per hour. Chance of rain 50%. Monday, partly sunny with a chance of showers in the morning, then mostly cloudy with showers likely with a chance of thunderstorms in the afternoon. Highs in the mid-80s. Chance of rain 70%. Monday night, a chance of thunderstorms. Showers likely. Lows in the upper 60s. Chance of rain 70%. At 10 p.m., weather reports for selected cities. At Mansfield Long Regional Airport, it was partly cloudy. The temperature was 74 degrees, the dew point 70, and the relative humidity 87%. The wind was south, at 10 miles an hour. The pressure was 30.09 inches and rising. Elsewhere across Ohio, temperatures were between 70 and 75 degrees. It was clear at Worcester, Toledo Express, and Cincinnati. It was partly cloudy at Cleveland, Akron-Canton Regional Airport, and Dayton. It was mostly cloudy at Youngstown, Findlay, and Columbus. At Marion, it was cloudy. Reports from nearby cities outside Ohio, at Detroit, it was partly cloudy, with a temperature of 77. It was mostly cloudy, with a temperature of 73 at Buffalo, 81 at Indianapolis, and 80 at Chicago. At Pittsburgh, it was cloudy, with a temperature of 77. The extended forecast for the Central Highlands. Tuesday, a chance of thunderstorms. Showers likely. Highs in the lower 80s. Chance of rain 70%. Tuesday night, showers likely with a chance of thunderstorms. Lows in the mid-60s. Chance of rain 70%. Wednesday, a chance of thunderstorms. A chance of showers in the morning, then showers likely in the afternoon. Highs around 80. Chance of rain 70%. Wednesday night, mostly cloudy with a chance of thunderstorms. Showers likely, mainly in the evening. Lows in the lower 60s. Chance of rain 60%. Thursday, partly sunny. A chance of showers and thunderstorms in the afternoon. Highs in the upper 70s. Chance of rain 30%. Thursday night, mostly cloudy with a chance of showers and thunderstorms in the evening, then partly cloudy after midnight. Lows in the upper 50s. Chance of rain 30%. Friday, partly cloudy. Highs in the upper 70s. The Mansfield, Ohio climate summary for this evening, as of 5:15 p.m., August 7, 2026. Today's high temperature was 84 degrees. The normal high is 82. The record high is 96 degrees, which was set in 1931. Today's low temperature was 68 degrees. The normal low is 62. The record low is 42 degrees, which was set in 1957. 0.47 inches of precipitation fell today. No snow fell today, which brings the monthly total to 0.0 inches. The total snowfall since July 1st still stands at 0.0 inches. Sunset tonight is at 8:39 p.m. Sunrise tomorrow is at 6:33 a.m. The current time is 10:32 p.m. Eastern Daylight Time. 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On the latest weather map, a weak cold front will become quasi-stationary over the region today and tonight before pushing south Saturday and Saturday night as high pressure briefly builds in for Sunday. The front will lift back north as a warm front Sunday night ahead of a stronger low pressure system and cold front. The forecast for the Central Highlands. Tonight, mostly cloudy with a chance of thunderstorms. A chance of showers this evening, then showers likely after midnight. Lows in the mid-60s.
Southwest winds 5 to 10 miles per hour. Chance of rain 70%. Saturday, partly sunny with a chance of showers. A slight chance of thunderstorms in the morning, then a chance of thunderstorms in the afternoon. Humid with highs in the mid-80s. Southwest winds 5 to 10 miles per hour. Chance of rain 40%. Saturday night, partly cloudy with a chance of showers and thunderstorms in the evening, then mostly clear after midnight. Humid with lows in the lower 60s. West winds 5 to 10 miles per hour. Chance of rain 30%. Sunday, mostly sunny. Highs in the mid-80s. West winds around 5 miles per hour. Sunday night, mostly clear in the evening, then mostly cloudy with a chance of showers after midnight. Humid with lows in the mid-60s. Southwest winds 5 to 10 miles per hour. Chance of rain 50%. Monday, partly sunny with a chance of showers in the morning, then mostly cloudy with showers likely with a chance of thunderstorms in the afternoon. Highs in the mid-80s. Chance of rain 70%. Monday night, a chance of thunderstorms. Showers likely. Lows in the upper 60s. Chance of rain 70%. At 10 p.m., weather reports for selected cities. At Mansfield Lawn Regional Airport, it was partly cloudy. The temperature was 74 degrees, the dew point 70, and the relative humidity 87%. The wind was south, at 10 miles an hour. The pressure was 30.09 inches and rising. Elsewhere across Ohio, temperatures were between 70 and 75 degrees. It was clear at Wooster, Toledo Express, and Cincinnati. It was partly cloudy at Cleveland, Akron-Canton Regional Airport, and Dayton. It was mostly cloudy at Youngstown, Findlay, and Columbus. At Marion, it was cloudy. Reports from nearby cities outside Ohio. At Detroit, it was partly cloudy, with a temperature of 77. It was mostly cloudy, with a temperature of 73 at Buffalo, 81 at Indianapolis, and 80 at Chicago. At Pittsburgh, it was cloudy, with a temperature of 77. The current time is 10:35 p.m. Eastern Daylight Time. 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On the latest weather map, a weak cold front will become quasi-stationary over the region today and tonight before pushing south Saturday and Saturday night as high pressure briefly builds in for Sunday. The front will lift back north as a warm front Sunday night ahead of a stronger low pressure system and cold front for Monday. The forecast for the Central Highlands. Tonight, mostly cloudy with a chance of thunderstorms. A chance of showers this evening, then showers likely after midnight. Lows in the mid-60s. Southwest winds 5 to 10 miles per hour. Chance of rain 70%. Saturday, partly sunny with a chance of showers. A slight chance of thunderstorms in the morning, then a chance of thunderstorms in the afternoon. Humid with highs in the mid-80s. Southwest winds 5 to 10 miles per hour. Chance of rain 40%. Saturday night, partly cloudy with a chance of showers and thunderstorms in the evening, then mostly clear after midnight. Humid with lows in the lower 60s. West winds 5 to 10 miles per hour. Chance of rain 30%. Sunday, mostly sunny. Highs in the mid-80s. West winds around 5 miles per hour. Sunday night, mostly clear in the evening, then mostly cloudy with a chance of showers after midnight. Humid with lows in the mid-60s. Southwest winds 5 to 10 miles per hour. Chance of rain 50%. Monday, partly sunny with a chance of showers in the morning, then mostly cloudy with showers likely with a chance of thunderstorms in the afternoon. Highs in the mid-80s. Chance of rain 70%. Monday night, a chance of thunderstorms. Showers likely. Lows in the upper 60s. Chance of rain 70%. At 10 p.m., weather reports for selected cities. At Mansfield Lawn Regional Airport, it was partly cloudy. The temperature was 74 degrees, the dew point 70, and the relative humidity 87%. The wind was south, at 10 miles an hour.
the pressure was 30.09 inches and rising. Elsewhere across Ohio, temperatures were between 70 and 75 degrees. It was clear at Worcester, Toledo Express, and Cincinnati. It was partly cloudy at Cleveland, Akron-Canton Regional Airport, and Dayton. It was mostly cloudy at Youngstown, Findlay, and Columbus. At Marion, it was cloudy. Reports from nearby cities outside Ohio, at Detroit, it was partly cloudy, with a temperature of 77. It was mostly cloudy, with a temperature of 73 at Buffalo, 81 at Indianapolis, and 80 at Chicago. At Pittsburgh, it was cloudy, with a temperature of 77. The current time is 10:39 p.m. Eastern Daylight Time. 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On the latest weather map, a weak cold front will become quasi-stationary over the region today and tonight before pushing south Saturday and Saturday night as high pressure briefly builds in for Sunday. The front will lift back north as a warm front Sunday night ahead of a stronger low pressure system and cold front for Monday. The extended forecast for the Central Highlands. Tuesday, a chance of thunderstorms. Showers likely. Highs in the lower 80s. Chance of rain 70%. Tuesday night, showers likely with a chance of thunderstorms. Lows in the mid-60s. Chance of rain 70%. Wednesday, a chance of thunderstorms. A chance of showers in the morning, then showers likely in the afternoon. Highs around 80. Chance of rain 70%. Wednesday night, mostly cloudy with a chance of thunderstorms. Showers likely, mainly in the evening. Lows in the lower 60s. Chance of rain 60%. Thursday, partly sunny. A chance of showers and thunderstorms in the afternoon. Highs in the upper 70s. Chance of rain 30%. Thursday night, mostly cloudy with a chance of showers and thunderstorms in the evening, then partly cloudy after midnight. Lows in the upper 50s. Chance of rain 30%. Friday, partly cloudy. Highs in the upper 70s. The forecast for the Central Highlands. Tonight, mostly cloudy with a chance of thunderstorms. A chance of showers this evening, then showers likely after midnight. Lows in the mid-60s. Southwest winds 5 to 10 miles per hour. Chance of rain 70%. Saturday, partly sunny with a chance of showers. A slight chance of thunderstorms in the morning, then a chance of thunderstorms in the afternoon. Humid with highs in the mid-80s. Southwest winds 5 to 10 miles per hour. Chance of rain 40%. Saturday night, partly cloudy with a chance of showers and thunderstorms in the evening, then mostly clear after midnight. Humid with lows in the lower 60s. West winds 5 to 10 miles per hour. Chance of rain 30%. Sunday, mostly sunny. Highs in the mid-80s. West winds around 5 miles per hour. Sunday night, mostly clear in the evening, then mostly cloudy with a chance of showers after midnight. Humid with lows in the mid-60s. Southwest winds 5 to 10 miles per hour. Chance of rain 50%. Monday, partly sunny with a chance of showers in the morning, then mostly cloudy with showers likely with a chance of thunderstorms in the afternoon. Highs in the mid-80s. Chance of rain 70%. Monday night, a chance of thunderstorms. Showers likely. Lows in the upper 60s. Chance of rain 70%. At 10 p.m., weather reports for selected cities. At Mansfield-Lom Regional Airport, it was partly cloudy. The temperature was 74 degrees, the dew point 70, and the relative humidity 87%. The wind was south, at 10 miles an hour. The pressure was 30.09 inches and rising. Elsewhere across Ohio, temperatures were between 70 and 75 degrees. It was clear at Worcester, Toledo Express, and Cincinnati. It was partly cloudy at Cleveland, Akron-Canton Regional Airport, and Dayton. It was mostly cloudy at Youngstown, Findlay, and Columbus. At Marion, it was cloudy.
Reports from nearby cities outside Ohio and Detroit, it was partly cloudy, with a temperature of 77. It was mostly cloudy, with a temperature of 73 at Buffalo, 81 at Indianapolis, and 80 at Chicago.

ahead of a stronger low-pressure system and cold front for Monday. The forecast for the Central Highlands. Tonight, mostly cloudy with a chance of thunderstorms. A chance of showers this evening, then showers likely after midnight. Lows in the mid-60s. Southwest winds 5 to 10 miles per hour. Chance of rain 70%. Saturday, partly sunny with a chance of showers. A slight chance of thunderstorms in the morning, then a chance of thunderstorms in the afternoon. Humid with highs in the mid-80s. Southwest winds 5 to 10 miles per hour. Chance of rain 40%. Saturday night, partly cloudy with a chance of showers and thunderstorms in the evening, then mostly clear after midnight. Humid with lows in the lower 60s. West winds 5 to 10 miles per hour. Chance of rain 30%. Sunday, mostly sunny. Highs in the mid-80s. West winds around 5 miles per hour. Sunday night, mostly clear in the evening, then mostly cloudy with a chance of showers after midnight. Humid with lows in the mid-60s. Southwest winds 5 to 10 miles per hour. Chance of rain 50%. Monday, partly sunny with a chance of showers in the morning, then mostly cloudy with showers likely with a chance of thunderstorms in the afternoon. Highs in the mid-80s. Chance of rain 70%. Monday night, a chance of thunderstorms. Showers likely. Lows in the upper 60s. Chance of rain 70%. The Mansfield, Ohio climate summary for this evening, as of 5:15 p.m., August 7, 2026. Today's high temperature was 84 degrees. The normal high is 82. The record high is 96 degrees, which was set in 1931. Today's low temperature was 68 degrees. The normal low is 62. The record low is 42 degrees, which was set in 1957. 0.47 inches of precipitation fell today. No snow fell today, which brings the monthly total to 0.0 inches. The total snowfall since July 1st still stands at 0.0 inches. Sunset tonight is at 8:39 p.m. Sunrise tomorrow is at 6:33 a.m. At 10 p.m., weather reports for selected cities. At Mansfield Long Regional Airport, it was partly cloudy. The temperature was 74 degrees, the dew point 70, and the relative humidity 87%. The wind was south, at 10 miles an hour. The pressure was 30.09 inches and rising. Elsewhere across Ohio, temperatures were between 70 and 75 degrees. It was clear at Worcester, Toledo Express, and Cincinnati. It was partly cloudy at Cleveland, Akron-Canton Regional Airport, and Dayton. It was mostly cloudy at Youngstown, Findlay, and Columbus. At Marion, it was cloudy. Reports from nearby cities outside Ohio, at Detroit, it was partly cloudy, with a temperature of 77. It was mostly cloudy, with a temperature of 73 at Buffalo, 81 at Indianapolis, and 80 at Chicago. At Pittsburgh, it was cloudy, with a temperature of 77. The current time is 10:47 p.m. Eastern Daylight Time. 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On the latest weather map, a weak cold front will become quasi-stationary over the region today and tonight before pushing south Saturday and Saturday night as high pressure briefly builds in for Sunday. The front will lift back north as a warm front Sunday night ahead of a stronger low pressure system and cold front for Monday. The forecast for the Central Highlands. Tonight, mostly cloudy with a chance of thunderstorms. A chance of showers this evening, then showers likely after midnight. Lows in the mid-60s. Southwest winds 5 to 10 miles per hour. Chance of rain 70%. Saturday, partly sunny with a chance of showers. A slight chance of thunderstorms in the morning, then a chance of thunderstorms in the afternoon. Humid with highs in the mid-80s. Southwest winds 5 to 10 miles per hour. Chance of rain 40%. Saturday night, partly cloudy with a chance of showers and thunderstorms in the evening, then mostly clear after midnight. Humid with lows in the lower 60s. West winds 5 to

10 miles per hour. Chance of rain 30%. Sunday, mostly sunny. Highs in the mid-80s. West winds around 5 miles per hour. Sunday night, mostly clear in the evening, then mostly cloudy with a chance of showers after midnight. Humid with lows in the mid-60s. Southwest winds 5 to 10 miles per hour. Chance of rain 50%. Monday, partly sunny with a chance of showers in the morning, then mostly cloudy with showers likely with a chance of thunderstorms in the afternoon. Highs in the mid-80s. Chance of rain 70%. Monday night, a chance of thunderstorms. Showers likely. Lows in the upper 60s. Chance of rain 70%. The extended forecast for the Central Highlands. Tuesday, a chance of thunderstorms. Showers likely. Highs in the lower 80s. Chance of rain 70%. Tuesday night, showers likely with a chance of thunderstorms. Lows in the mid-60s. Chance of rain 70%. Wednesday, a chance of thunderstorms. A chance of showers in the morning, then showers likely in the afternoon. Highs around 80. Chance of rain 70%. Wednesday night, mostly cloudy with a chance of thunderstorms. Showers likely, mainly in the evening. Lows in the lower 60s. Chance of rain 60%. Thursday, partly sunny. A chance of showers and thunderstorms in the afternoon. Highs in the upper 70s. Chance of rain 30%. Thursday night, mostly cloudy with a chance of showers and thunderstorms in the evening, then partly cloudy after midnight. Lows in the upper 50s. Chance of rain 30%. Friday, partly cloudy. Highs in the upper 70s. At 10 p.m., weather reports for selected cities. At Mansfield Long Regional Airport, it was partly cloudy. The temperature was 74 degrees, the dew point 70, and the relative humidity 87%. The wind was south, at 10 miles an hour. The pressure was 30.09 inches and rising. Elsewhere across Ohio, temperatures were between 70 and 75 degrees. It was clear at Wooster, Toledo Express, and Cincinnati. It was partly cloudy at Cleveland, Akron-Canton Regional Airport, and Dayton. It was mostly cloudy at Youngstown, Findlay, and Columbus. At Marion, it was cloudy. Reports from nearby cities outside Ohio, at Detroit, it was partly cloudy, with a temperature of 77. It was mostly cloudy, with a temperature of 73 at Buffalo, 81 at Indianapolis, and 80 at Chicago. At Pittsburgh, it was cloudy, with a temperature of 77. The current time is 10:52 p.m. Eastern Daylight Time. 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On the latest weather map, a weak cold front will become quasi-stationary over the region today and tonight before pushing south Saturday and Saturday night as high pressure briefly builds in for Sunday. The front will lift back north as a warm front Sunday night ahead of a stronger low pressure system and cold front for Monday. The forecast for the Central Highlands. Tonight, mostly cloudy with a chance of thunderstorms. A chance of showers this evening, then showers likely after midnight. Lows in the mid-60s. Southwest winds 5 to 10 miles per hour. Chance of rain 70%. Saturday, partly sunny with a chance of showers. A slight chance of thunderstorms in the morning, then a chance of thunderstorms in the afternoon. Humid with highs in the mid-80s. Southwest winds 5 to 10 miles per hour. Chance of rain 40%. Saturday night, partly cloudy with a chance of showers and thunderstorms in the evening, then mostly clear after midnight. Humid with lows in the lower 60s. West winds 5 to 10 miles per hour. Chance of rain 30%. Sunday, mostly sunny. Highs in the mid-80s. West winds around 5 miles per hour. Sunday night, mostly clear in the evening, then mostly cloudy with a chance of showers after midnight. Humid with lows in the mid-60s. Southwest winds 5 to 10 miles per hour. Chance of rain 50%.
Monday, partly sunny with a chance of showers in the morning, then mostly cloudy with showers likely with a chance of thunderstorms in the afternoon. Highs in the mid-80s. Chance of rain 70%. Monday night, a chance of thunderstorms. Showers likely. Lows in the upper 60s. Chance of rain 70%. At 10 p.m., weather reports for selected cities. At Mansfield Long Regional Airport, it was partly cloudy. The temperature was 74 degrees, the dew point 70, and the relative humidity 87%. The wind was south, at 10 miles an hour. The pressure was 30.09 inches and rising. Elsewhere across Ohio, temperatures were between 70 and 75 degrees. It was clear at Worcester, Toledo Express, and Cincinnati. It was partly cloudy at Cleveland, Akron-Canton Regional Airport, and Dayton. It was mostly cloudy at Youngstown, Findlay, and Columbus. At Marion, it was cloudy. Reports from nearby cities outside Ohio, at Detroit, it was partly cloudy, with a temperature of 77. It was mostly cloudy, with a temperature of 73 at Buffalo, 81 at Indianapolis, and 80 at Chicago. At Pittsburgh, it was cloudy, with a temperature of 77. The current time is 10:55 p.m. Eastern Daylight Time. 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On the latest weather map, a weak cold front will become quasi-stationary over the region today and tonight before pushing south Saturday and Saturday night as high pressure briefly builds in for Sunday. The front will lift back north as a warm front Sunday night ahead of a stronger low pressure system and cold front for Monday. The forecast for the Central Highlands. Tonight, mostly cloudy with a chance of thunderstorms. A chance of showers this evening, then showers likely after midnight. Lows in the mid-60s. Southwest winds 5 to 10 miles per hour. Chance of rain 70%. Saturday, partly sunny with a chance of showers. A slight chance of thunderstorms in the morning, then a chance of thunderstorms in the afternoon. Humid with highs in the mid-80s. Southwest winds 5 to 10 miles per hour. Chance of rain 40%. Saturday night, partly cloudy with a chance of showers and thunderstorms in the evening, then mostly clear after midnight. Humid with lows in the lower 60s. West winds 5 to 10 miles per hour. Chance of rain 30%. Sunday, mostly sunny. Highs in the mid-80s. West winds around 5 miles per hour. Sunday night, mostly clear in the evening, then mostly cloudy with a chance of showers after midnight. Humid with lows in the mid-60s. Southwest winds 5 to 10 miles per hour. Chance of rain 50%. Monday, partly sunny with a chance of showers in the morning, then mostly cloudy with showers likely with a chance of thunderstorms in the afternoon. Highs in the mid-80s. Chance of rain 70%. Monday night, a chance of thunderstorms. Showers likely. Lows in the upper 60s. Chance of rain 70%. At 10 p.m., weather reports for selected cities. At Mansfield Long Regional Airport, it was partly cloudy. The temperature was 74 degrees, the dew point 70, and the relative humidity 87%. The wind was south, at 10 miles an hour. The pressure was 30.09 inches and rising. Elsewhere across Ohio, temperatures were between 70 and 75 degrees. It was clear at Worcester, Toledo Express, and Cincinnati. It was partly cloudy at Cleveland, Akron-Canton Regional Airport, and Dayton. It was mostly cloudy at Youngstown, Findlay, and Columbus. At Marion, it was cloudy. Reports from nearby cities outside Ohio, at Detroit, it was partly cloudy, with a temperature of 77. It was mostly cloudy, with a temperature of 73 at Buffalo, 81 at Indianapolis, and 80 at Chicago. At Pittsburgh, it was cloudy, with a temperature of 77. The current time is 10:59 p.m. Eastern Daylight Time. 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
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On the latest weather map, a weak cold front will become quasi-stationary over the region today and tonight before pushing south Saturday and Saturday night as high pressure briefly builds in for Sunday. The front will lift back north as a warm front Sunday night ahead of a stronger low pressure system and cold front for Monday. The forecast for the Central Highlands. Tonight, mostly cloudy with a chance of thunderstorms. A chance of showers this evening, then showers likely after midnight. Lows in the mid-60s. Southwest winds 5 to 10 miles per hour. Chance of rain 70%. Saturday, partly sunny with a chance of showers. A slight chance of thunderstorms in the morning, then a chance of thunderstorms in the afternoon. Humid with highs in the mid-80s. Southwest winds 5 to 10 miles per hour. Chance of rain 40%. Saturday night, partly cloudy with a chance of showers and thunderstorms in the evening, then mostly clear after midnight. Humid with lows in the lower 60s. West winds 5 to 10 miles per hour. Chance of rain 30%. Sunday, mostly sunny. Highs in the mid-80s. West winds around 5 miles per hour. Sunday night, mostly clear in the evening, then mostly cloudy with a chance of showers after midnight. Humid with lows in the mid-60s. Southwest winds 5 to 10 miles per hour. Chance of rain 50%. Monday, partly sunny with a chance of showers in the morning, then mostly cloudy with showers likely with a chance of thunderstorms in the afternoon. Highs in the mid-80s. Chance of rain 70%. Monday night, a chance of thunderstorms. Showers likely. Lows in the upper 60s. Chance of rain 70%. The Nearshore Marine Forecast. For the following marine location, the islands to Vermilion. Overnight, south winds 5 to 10 knots becoming southwest. A chance of showers and thunderstorms. Waves 1 foot or less. Saturday, southwest winds 10 to 15 knots. A slight chance of showers and thunderstorms in the afternoon. Waves 2 feet or less. Saturday night, west winds 5 to 10 knots becoming northwest. Mostly clear. Waves 2 feet or less. Sunday, north winds 10 knots or less becoming south. Sunny. Waves 1 foot or less. Winds and waves higher in and near thunderstorms. The water temperature off Toledo is 76 degrees, off Cleveland 74 degrees, and off Derry 75 degrees. The extended forecast for the Central Highlands. Tuesday, a chance of thunderstorms. Showers likely. Highs in the lower 80s. Chance of rain 70%. Tuesday night, showers likely with a chance of thunderstorms. Lows in the mid-60s. Chance of rain 70%. Wednesday, a chance of thunderstorms. A chance of showers in the morning, then showers likely in the afternoon. Highs around 80. Chance of rain 70%. Wednesday night, mostly cloudy with a chance of thunderstorms. Showers likely, mainly in the evening. Lows in the lower 60s. Chance of rain 60%. Thursday, partly sunny. A chance of showers and thunderstorms in the afternoon. Highs in the upper 70s. Chance of rain 30%. Thursday night, mostly cloudy with a chance of showers and thunderstorms in the evening, then partly cloudy after midnight. Lows in the upper 50s. Chance of rain 30%. Friday, partly cloudy. Highs in the upper 70s. At 10 p.m., weather reports for selected cities. At Mansfield Lawn Regional Airport, it was partly cloudy. The temperature was 74 degrees, the dew point 70, and the relative humidity 87%. The wind was south, at 10 miles an hour. The pressure was 30.09 inches and rising. Elsewhere across Ohio, temperatures were between 70 and 75 degrees. It was clear at Worcester, Toledo Express, and Cincinnati. It was partly cloudy at Cleveland, Akron-Canton Regional Airport, and Dayton. It was mostly cloudy at Youngstown, Findlay, and Columbus. At Marion, it was cloudy.
Reports from nearby cities outside Ohio, at Detroit, it was partly cloudy, with a temperature of 77. It was mostly cloudy, with a temperature of 73 at Buffalo, 81 at Indianapolis, and 80 at Chicago. At Pittsburgh, it was cloudy, with a temperature of 77. The current time is 11:04 p.m. Eastern Daylight Time. 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On the latest weather map, a weak cold front will become quasi-stationary over the region today and tonight before pushing south Saturday and Saturday night as high pressure briefly builds in for Sunday. The front will lift back north as a warm front Sunday night ahead of a stronger low-pressure system and cold front for Monday. The forecast for the Central Highlands. Tonight, mostly cloudy with a chance of thunderstorms. A chance of showers this evening, then showers likely after midnight. Lows in the mid-60s. Southwest winds 5 to 10 miles per hour. Chance of rain 70%. Saturday, partly sunny with a chance of showers. A slight chance of thunderstorms in the morning, then a chance of thunderstorms in the afternoon. Humid with highs in the mid-80s. Southwest winds 5 to 10 miles per hour. Chance of rain 40%. Saturday night, partly cloudy with a chance of showers and thunderstorms in the evening, then mostly clear after midnight. Humid with lows in the lower 60s. West winds 5 to 10 miles per hour. Chance of rain 30%. Sunday, mostly sunny. Highs in the mid-80s. West winds around 5 miles per hour. Sunday night, mostly clear in the evening, then mostly cloudy with a chance of showers after midnight. Humid with lows in the mid-60s. Southwest winds 5 to 10 miles per hour. Chance of rain 50%. Monday, partly sunny with a chance of showers in the morning, then mostly cloudy with showers likely with a chance of thunderstorms in the afternoon. Highs in the mid-80s. Chance of rain 70%. Monday night, a chance of thunderstorms. Showers likely. Lows in the upper 60s. Chance of rain 70%. At 11 p.m., weather reports for selected cities. At Mansfield-Long Regional Airport, it was mostly cloudy. The temperature was 73 degrees, the dew point 67, and the relative humidity 81%. The wind was south, at 9 miles an hour. The pressure was 30.09 inches and steady. Elsewhere across Ohio, it was partly cloudy, with a temperature of 73 at Wooster, 73 at Toledo Express, and 75 at Cleveland. Under partly cloudy skies, Akron-Canton Regional Airport reported 74, Youngstown reported 69, and Dayton reported 71. It was mostly cloudy, with a temperature of 73 at Cincinnati, 74 at Findlay, and 71 at Columbus. At Marion, it was cloudy, with a temperature of 71. Reports from nearby cities outside Ohio. At Pittsburgh, a thunderstorm was reported, with a temperature of 75. At Indianapolis, thunder was reported, with a temperature of 79. It was partly cloudy, with a temperature of 76 at Detroit, and 72 at Buffalo. At Chicago, it was mostly cloudy, with a temperature of 80. The current time is 11:08 p.m. Eastern Daylight Time. 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On the latest weather map, a weak cold front will become quasi-stationary over the region today and tonight before pushing south Saturday and Saturday night as high pressure briefly builds in for Sunday. The front will lift back north as a warm front Sunday night ahead of a stronger low-pressure system and cold front for Monday. The forecast for the Central Highlands. Tonight, mostly cloudy with a chance of thunderstorms. A chance of showers this evening, then showers likely after midnight. Lows in the mid-60s. Southwest winds 5 to 10 miles per hour. Chance of rain 70%. Saturday, partly sunny with a chance of showers.
A slight chance of thunderstorms in the morning, then a chance of thunderstorms in the afternoon. Humid with highs in the mid-80s. Southwest winds 5 to 10 miles per hour. Chance of rain 40%. Saturday night, partly cloudy with a chance of showers and thunderstorms in the evening, then mostly clear after midnight. Humid with lows in the lower 60s. West winds 5 to 10 miles per hour. Chance of rain 30%. Sunday, mostly sunny. Highs in the mid-80s. West winds around 5 miles per hour. Sunday night, mostly clear in the evening, then mostly cloudy with a chance of showers after midnight. Humid with lows in the mid-60s. Southwest winds 5 to 10 miles per hour. Chance of rain 50%. Monday, partly sunny with a chance of showers in the morning, then mostly cloudy with showers likely with a chance of thunderstorms in the afternoon. Highs in the mid-80s. Chance of rain 70%. Monday night, a chance of thunderstorms. Showers likely. Lows in the upper 60s. Chance of rain 70%. The extended forecast for the Central Highlands. Tuesday, a chance of thunderstorms. Showers likely. Highs in the lower 80s. Chance of rain 70%. Tuesday night, showers likely with a chance of thunderstorms. Lows in the mid-60s. Chance of rain 70%. Wednesday, a chance of thunderstorms. A chance of showers in the morning, then showers likely in the afternoon. Highs around 80. Chance of rain 70%. Wednesday night, mostly cloudy with a chance of thunderstorms. Showers likely, mainly in the evening. Lows in the lower 60s. Chance of rain 60%. Thursday, partly sunny. A chance of showers and thunderstorms in the afternoon. Highs in the upper 70s. Chance of rain 30%. Thursday night, mostly cloudy with a chance of showers and thunderstorms in the evening, then partly cloudy after midnight. Lows in the upper 50s. Chance of rain 30%. Friday, partly cloudy. Highs in the upper 70s. At 11 p.m., weather reports for selected cities. At Mansfield Lawn Regional Airport, it was mostly cloudy. The temperature was 73 degrees, the dew point 67, and the relative humidity 81%. The wind was south, at 9 miles an hour. The pressure was 30.09 inches and steady. Elsewhere across Ohio, it was partly cloudy, with a temperature of 73 at Worcester, 73 at Toledo Express, and 75 at Cleveland. Under partly cloudy skies, Akron-Canton Regional Airport reported 74, Youngstown reported 69, and Dayton reported 71. It was mostly cloudy, with a temperature of 73 at Cincinnati, 74 at Findlay, and 71 at Columbus. At Marion, it was cloudy, with a temperature of 71. Reports from nearby cities outside Ohio. At Pittsburgh, a thunderstorm was reported, with a temperature of 75. At Indianapolis, thunder was reported, with a temperature of 79. It was partly cloudy, with a temperature of 76 at Detroit, and 72 at Buffalo. At Chicago, it was mostly cloudy, with a temperature of 80. The current time is 11:12 p.m. Eastern Daylight Time. 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On the latest weather map, a weak cold front will become quasi-stationary over the region today and tonight before pushing south Saturday and Saturday night as high pressure briefly builds in for Sunday. The front will lift back north as a warm front Sunday night ahead of a stronger low pressure system and cold front for Monday. The forecast for the Central Highlands. Tonight, mostly cloudy with a chance of thunderstorms. A chance of showers this evening, then showers likely after midnight. Lows in the mid-60s. Southwest winds 5 to 10 miles per hour. Chance of rain 70%. Saturday, partly sunny with a chance of showers. A slight chance of thunderstorms in the morning, then a chance of thunderstorms in the afternoon. Humid with highs in the mid-80s. Southwest winds 5 to 10 miles per hour. Chance of rain 40%.
Saturday night, partly cloudy with a chance of showers and thunderstorms in the evening, then mostly clear after midnight. Humid with lows in the lower 60s. West winds 5 to 10 miles per hour. Chance of rain 30%. Sunday, mostly sunny. Highs in the mid-80s. West winds around 5 miles per hour. Sunday night, mostly clear in the evening, then mostly cloudy with a chance of showers after midnight. Humid with lows in the mid-60s. Southwest winds 5 to 10 miles per hour. Chance of rain 50%. Monday, partly sunny with a chance of showers in the morning, then mostly cloudy with showers likely with a chance of thunderstorms in the afternoon. Highs in the mid-80s. Chance of rain 70%. Monday night, a chance of thunderstorms. Showers likely. Lows in the upper 60s. Chance of rain 70%. At 11 p.m., weather reports for selected cities. At Mansfield-Lom Regional Airport, it was partly cloudy. The temperature was 73 degrees, the dew point 67, and the relative humidity 81%. The wind was south, at 9 miles an hour. The pressure was 30.09 inches and steady. Elsewhere across Ohio, at Toledo Express, it was clear, with a temperature of 73. It was partly cloudy, with a temperature of 73 at Wooster, 75 at Cleveland, and 74 at Akron-Canton Regional Airport. Under partly cloudy skies, Youngstown reported 69, Dayton reported 71, and Findlay reported 74. It was mostly cloudy, with a temperature of 73 at Cincinnati, and 71 at Columbus. At Marion, it was cloudy, with a temperature of 71. Reports from nearby cities outside Ohio. At Pittsburgh, a thunderstorm was reported, with a temperature of 75. At Indianapolis, thunder was reported, with a temperature of 79. It was partly cloudy, with a temperature of 76 at Detroit, and 72 at Buffalo. At Chicago, it was mostly cloudy, with a temperature of 80. The current time is 11:16 p.m. Eastern Daylight Time. 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On the latest weather map, a weak cold front will become quasi-stationary over the region today and tonight before pushing south Saturday and Saturday night as high pressure briefly builds in for Sunday. The front will lift back north as a warm front Sunday night ahead of a stronger low pressure system and cold front for Monday. The forecast for the Central Highlands. Tonight, mostly cloudy with a chance of thunderstorms. A chance of showers this evening, then showers likely after midnight. Lows in the mid-60s. Southwest winds 5 to 10 miles per hour. Chance of rain 70%. Saturday, partly sunny with a chance of showers. A slight chance of thunderstorms in the morning, then a chance of thunderstorms in the afternoon. Humid with highs in the mid-80s. Southwest winds 5 to 10 miles per hour. Chance of rain 40%. Saturday night, partly cloudy with a chance of showers and thunderstorms in the evening, then mostly clear after midnight. Humid with lows in the lower 60s. West winds 5 to 10 miles per hour. Chance of rain 30%. Sunday, mostly sunny. Highs in the mid-80s. West winds around 5 miles per hour. Sunday night, mostly clear in the evening, then mostly cloudy with a chance of showers after midnight. Humid with lows in the mid-60s. Southwest winds 5 to 10 miles per hour. Chance of rain 50%. Monday, partly sunny with a chance of showers in the morning, then mostly cloudy with showers likely with a chance of thunderstorms in the afternoon. Highs in the mid-80s. Chance of rain 70%. Monday night, a chance of thunderstorms. Showers likely. Lows in the upper 60s. Chance of rain 70%. At 11 p.m., weather reports for selected cities. At Mansfield-Lom Regional Airport, it was partly cloudy. The temperature was 73 degrees, the dew point 67, and the relative humidity 81%. The wind was south, at 9 miles an hour. The pressure was 30.09 inches and steady.
elsewhere across Ohio, at Toledo Express, it was clear, with a temperature of 73. It was partly cloudy, with a temperature of 73 at Wooster, 75 at Cleveland, and 74 at Akron-Canton Regional Airport. Under partly cloudy skies, Youngstown reported 69, Dayton reported 71, and Findlay reported 74. It was mostly cloudy, with a temperature of 73 at Cincinnati, and 71 at Columbus. At Marion, it was cloudy, with a temperature of 71. Reports from nearby cities outside Ohio. At Pittsburgh, a thunderstorm was reported, with a temperature of 75. At Indianapolis, thunder was reported, with a temperature of 79. It was partly cloudy, with a temperature of 76 at Detroit, and 72 at Buffalo. At Chicago, it was mostly cloudy, with a temperature of 80. The extended forecast for the Central Highlands. Tuesday, a chance of thunderstorms. Showers likely. Highs in the lower 80s. Chance of rain 70%. Tuesday night, showers likely with a chance of thunderstorms. Lows in the mid-60s. Chance of rain 70%. Wednesday, a chance of thunderstorms. A chance of showers in the morning, then showers likely in the afternoon. Highs around 80. Chance of rain 70%. Wednesday night, mostly cloudy with a chance of thunderstorms. Showers likely, mainly in the evening. Lows in the lower 60s. Chance of rain 60%. Thursday, partly sunny. A chance of showers and thunderstorms in the afternoon. Highs in the upper 70s. Chance of rain 30%. Thursday night, mostly cloudy with a chance of showers and thunderstorms in the evening, then partly cloudy after midnight. Lows in the upper 50s. Chance of rain 30%. Friday, partly cloudy. Highs in the upper 70s. The current time is 11:21 p.m. Eastern Daylight Time. 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On the latest weather map, a weak cold front will become quasi-stationary over the region today and tonight before pushing south Saturday and Saturday night as high pressure briefly builds in for Sunday. The front will lift back north as a warm front Sunday night ahead of a stronger low pressure system and cold front for Monday. The forecast for the Central Highlands. Tonight, mostly cloudy with a chance of thunderstorms. A chance of showers this evening, then showers likely after midnight. Lows in the mid-60s. Southwest winds 5 to 10 miles per hour. Chance of rain 70%. Saturday, partly sunny with a chance of showers. A slight chance of thunderstorms in the morning, then a chance of thunderstorms in the afternoon. Humid with highs in the mid-80s. Southwest winds 5 to 10 miles per hour. Chance of rain 40%. Saturday night, partly cloudy with a chance of showers and thunderstorms in the evening, then mostly clear after midnight. Humid with lows in the lower 60s. West winds 5 to 10 miles per hour. Chance of rain 30%. Sunday, mostly sunny. Highs in the mid-80s. West winds around 5 miles per hour. Sunday night, mostly clear in the evening, then mostly cloudy with a chance of showers after midnight. Humid with lows in the mid-60s. Southwest winds 5 to 10 miles per hour. Chance of rain 50%. Monday, partly sunny with a chance of showers in the morning, then mostly cloudy with showers likely with a chance of thunderstorms in the afternoon. Highs in the mid-80s. Chance of rain 70%. Monday night, a chance of thunderstorms. Showers likely. Lows in the upper 60s. Chance of rain 70%. At 11 p.m., weather reports for selected cities. At Mansfield-Long Regional Airport, it was partly cloudy. The temperature was 73 degrees, the dew point 67, and the relative humidity 81%. The wind was south, at 9 miles an hour. The pressure was 30.09 inches and steady. Elsewhere across Ohio, at Toledo Express, it was clear, with a temperature of 73. It was partly cloudy, with a temperature of 73 at Wooster,
75 at Cleveland, and 74 at Akron-Canton Regional Airport. Under partly cloudy skies, Youngstown reported 69, Dayton reported 71, and Findlay reported 74. It was mostly cloudy, with a temperature of 73 at Cincinnati, and 71 at Columbus. At Marion, it was cloudy, with a temperature of 71. Reports from nearby cities outside Ohio. At Pittsburgh, a thunderstorm was reported, with a temperature of 75. At Indianapolis, thunder was reported, with a temperature of 79. It was partly cloudy, with a temperature of 76 at Detroit, and 72 at Buffalo. At Chicago, it was mostly cloudy, with a temperature of 80. The current time is 11:24 p.m. Eastern Daylight Time. 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On the latest weather map, a weak cold front will become quasi-stationary over the region today and tonight before pushing south Saturday and Saturday night as high pressure briefly builds in for Sunday. The front will lift back north as a warm front Sunday night ahead of a stronger low pressure system and cold front for Monday. The forecast for the Central Highlands. Tonight, mostly cloudy with a chance of thunderstorms. A chance of showers this evening, then showers likely after midnight. Lows in the mid-60s. Southwest winds 5 to 10 miles per hour. Chance of rain 70%. Saturday, partly sunny with a chance of showers. A slight chance of thunderstorms in the morning, then a chance of thunderstorms in the afternoon. Humid with highs in the mid-80s. Southwest winds 5 to 10 miles per hour. Chance of rain 40%. Saturday night, partly cloudy with a chance of showers and thunderstorms in the evening, then mostly clear after midnight. Humid with lows in the lower 60s. West winds 5 to 10 miles per hour. Chance of rain 30%. Sunday, mostly sunny. Highs in the mid-80s. West winds around 5 miles per hour. Sunday night, mostly clear in the evening, then mostly cloudy with a chance of showers after midnight. Humid with lows in the mid-60s. Southwest winds 5 to 10 miles per hour. Chance of rain 50%. Monday, partly sunny with a chance of showers in the morning, then mostly cloudy with showers likely with a chance of thunderstorms in the afternoon. Highs in the mid-80s. Chance of rain 70%. Monday night, a chance of thunderstorms. Showers likely. Lows in the upper 60s. Chance of rain 70%. At 11 p.m., weather reports for selected cities. At Mansfield-Long Regional Airport, it was partly cloudy. The temperature was 73 degrees, the dew point 67, and the relative humidity 81%. The wind was south, at 9 miles an hour. The pressure was 30.09 inches and steady. Elsewhere across Ohio, at Toledo Express, it was clear, with a temperature of 73. It was partly cloudy, with a temperature of 73 at Wooster, 75 at Cleveland, and 74 at Akron-Canton Regional Airport. Under partly cloudy skies, Youngstown reported 69, Dayton reported 71, and Findlay reported 74. It was mostly cloudy, with a temperature of 73 at Cincinnati, and 71 at Columbus. At Marion, it was cloudy, with a temperature of 71. Reports from nearby cities outside Ohio. At Pittsburgh, a thunderstorm was reported, with a temperature of 75. At Indianapolis, thunder was reported, with a temperature of 79. It was partly cloudy, with a temperature of 76 at Detroit, and 72 at Buffalo. At Chicago, it was mostly cloudy, with a temperature of 80. The current time is 11:28 p.m. Eastern Daylight Time. 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On the latest weather map, a weak cold front will become quasi-stationary over the region today and tonight before pushing south Saturday and Saturday night as high pressure briefly builds in for Sunday.
The front will lift back north as a warm front Sunday night ahead of a stronger low-pressure system and cold front for Monday. The forecast for the Central Highlands. Tonight, mostly cloudy with a chance of thunderstorms. A chance of showers this evening, then showers likely after midnight. Lows in the mid-60s. Southwest winds 5 to 10 miles per hour. Chance of rain 70%. Saturday, partly sunny with a chance of showers. A slight chance of thunderstorms in the morning, then a chance of thunderstorms in the afternoon. Humid with highs in the mid-80s. Southwest winds 5 to 10 miles per hour. Chance of rain 40%. Saturday night, partly cloudy with a chance of showers and thunderstorms in the evening, then mostly clear after midnight. Humid with lows in the lower 60s. West winds 5 to 10 miles per hour. Chance of rain 30%. Sunday, mostly sunny. Highs in the mid-80s. West winds around 5 miles per hour. Sunday night, mostly clear in the evening, then mostly cloudy with a chance of showers after midnight. Humid with lows in the mid-60s. Southwest winds 5 to 10 miles per hour. Chance of rain 50%. Monday, partly sunny with a chance of showers in the morning, then mostly cloudy with showers likely with a chance of thunderstorms in the afternoon. Highs in the mid-80s. Chance of rain 70%. Monday night, a chance of thunderstorms. Showers likely. Lows in the upper 60s. Chance of rain 70%. The extended forecast for the Central Highlands. Tuesday, a chance of thunderstorms. Showers likely. Highs in the lower 80s. Chance of rain 70%. Tuesday night, showers likely with a chance of thunderstorms. Lows in the mid-60s. Chance of rain 70%. Wednesday, a chance of thunderstorms. A chance of showers in the morning, then showers likely in the afternoon. Highs around 80. Chance of rain 70%. Wednesday night, mostly cloudy with a chance of thunderstorms. Showers likely, mainly in the evening. Lows in the lower 60s. Chance of rain 60%. Thursday, partly sunny. A chance of showers and thunderstorms in the afternoon. Highs in the upper 70s. Chance of rain 30%. Thursday night, mostly cloudy with a chance of showers and thunderstorms in the evening, then partly cloudy after midnight. Lows in the upper 50s. Chance of rain 30%. Friday, partly cloudy. Highs in the upper 70s. At 11 p.m., weather reports for selected cities. At Mansfield Long Regional Airport, it was partly cloudy. The temperature was 73 degrees, the dew point 67, and the relative humidity 81%. The wind was south, at 9 miles an hour. The pressure was 30.09 inches and steady. Elsewhere across Ohio, at Toledo Express, it was clear, with a temperature of 73. It was partly cloudy, with a temperature of 73 at Worcester, 75 at Cleveland, and 74 at Akron-Canton Regional Airport. Under partly cloudy skies, Youngstown reported 69, Dayton reported 71, and Findlay reported 74. It was mostly cloudy, with a temperature of 73 at Cincinnati, and 71 at Columbus. At Marion, it was cloudy, with a temperature of 71. Reports from nearby cities outside Ohio. At Pittsburgh, a thunderstorm was reported, with a temperature of 75. At Indianapolis, thunder was reported, with a temperature of 79. It was partly cloudy, with a temperature of 76 at Detroit, and 72 at Buffalo. At Chicago, it was mostly cloudy, with a temperature of 80. The current time is 11:33 p.m. Eastern Daylight Time. 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On the latest weather map, a weak cold front will become quasi-stationary over the region today and tonight before pushing south Saturday and Saturday night as high pressure briefly builds in for Sunday. The front will lift back north as a warm front Sunday night ahead of a stronger low pressure system and cold front for Monday. The forecast for the Central Highlands.
Tonight, mostly cloudy with a chance of thunderstorms. A chance of showers this evening, then showers likely after midnight. Lows in the mid-60s. Southwest winds 5 to 10 miles per hour. Chance of rain 70%. Saturday, partly sunny with a chance of showers. A slight chance of thunderstorms in the morning, then a chance of thunderstorms.

thunderstorms in the afternoon. Humid with highs in the mid-80s. Southwest winds 5 to 10 miles per hour. Chance of rain 40%. Saturday night, partly cloudy with a chance of showers and thunderstorms in the evening, then mostly clear after midnight. Humid with lows in the lower 60s. West winds 5 to 10 miles per hour. Chance of rain 30%. Sunday, mostly sunny. Highs in the mid-80s. West winds around 5 miles per hour. Sunday night, mostly clear in the evening, then mostly cloudy with a chance of showers after midnight. Humid with lows in the mid-60s. Southwest winds 5 to 10 miles per hour. Chance of rain 50%. Monday, partly sunny with a chance of showers in the morning, then mostly cloudy with showers likely with a chance of thunderstorms in the afternoon. Highs in the mid-80s. Chance of rain 70%. Monday night, a chance of thunderstorms. Showers likely. Lows in the upper 60s. Chance of rain 70%. At 11 p.m., weather reports for selected cities. At Mansfield Lawn Regional Airport, it was partly cloudy. The temperature was 73 degrees, the dew point 67, and the relative humidity 81%. The wind was south, at 9 miles an hour. The pressure was 30.09 inches and steady. Elsewhere across Ohio, at Toledo Express, it was clear, with a temperature of 73. It was partly cloudy, with a temperature of 73 at Wooster, 75 at Cleveland, and 74 at Akron-Canton Regional Airport. Under partly cloudy skies, Youngstown reported 69, Dayton reported 71, and Findlay reported 74. It was mostly cloudy, with a temperature of 73 at Cincinnati, and 71 at Columbus. At Marion, it was cloudy, with a temperature of 71. Reports from nearby cities outside Ohio. At Pittsburgh, a thunderstorm was reported, with a temperature of 75. At Indianapolis, thunder was reported, with a temperature of 79. It was partly cloudy, with a temperature of 76 at Detroit, and 72 at Buffalo. At Chicago, it was mostly cloudy, with a temperature of 80. The current time is 11:36 p.m. Eastern Daylight Time. 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On the latest weather map, a weak cold front will become quasi-stationary over the region today and tonight before pushing south Saturday and Saturday night as high pressure briefly builds in for Sunday. The front will lift back north as a warm front Sunday night ahead of a stronger low pressure system and cold front for Monday. The forecast for the Central Highlands. Tonight, mostly cloudy with a chance of thunderstorms. A chance of showers this evening, then showers likely after midnight. Lows in the mid-60s. Southwest winds 5 to 10 miles per hour. Chance of rain 70%. Saturday, partly sunny with a chance of showers. A slight chance of thunderstorms in the morning, then a chance of thunderstorms in the afternoon. Humid with highs in the mid-80s. Southwest winds 5 to 10 miles per hour. Chance of rain 40%. Saturday night, partly cloudy with a chance of showers and thunderstorms in the evening, then mostly clear after midnight. Humid with lows in the lower 60s. West winds 5 to 10 miles per hour. Chance of rain 30%. Sunday, mostly sunny. Highs in the mid-80s. West winds around 5 miles per hour. Sunday night, mostly clear in the evening, then mostly cloudy with a chance of showers after midnight. Humid with lows in the mid-60s. Southwest winds 5 to 10 miles per hour. Chance of rain 50%. Monday, partly sunny with a chance of showers in the morning, then mostly cloudy with showers likely with a chance of thunderstorms in the afternoon. Highs in the mid-80s. Chance of rain 70%. Monday night, a chance of thunderstorms. Showers likely. Lows in the upper 60s. Chance of rain 70%. At 11 p.m., weather reports for selected cities. At Mansfield Lawn Regional Airport, it was partly cloudy. The temperature was 73 degrees, the dew point 67, and the relative humidity 81%.
The wind was south, at 9 miles an hour. The pressure was 30.09 inches and steady. Elsewhere across Ohio, at Toledo Express, it was clear, with a temperature of 73. It was partly cloudy, with a temperature of 73 at Wooster, 75 at Cleveland, and 74 at Akron-Canton Regional Airport. Under partly cloudy skies, Youngstown reported 69, Dayton reported 71, and Findlay reported 74. It was mostly cloudy, with a temperature of 73 at Cincinnati, and 71 at Columbus. At Marion, it was cloudy, with a temperature of 71. Reports from nearby cities outside Ohio. At Pittsburgh, a thunderstorm was reported, with a temperature of 75. At Indianapolis, thunder was reported, with a temperature of 79. It was partly cloudy, with a temperature of 76 at Detroit, and 72 at Buffalo. At Chicago, it was mostly cloudy, with a temperature of 80. The extended forecast for the Central Highlands. Tuesday, a chance of thunderstorms. Showers likely. Highs in the lower 80s. Chance of rain 70%. Tuesday night, showers likely with a chance of thunderstorms. Lows in the mid-60s. Chance of rain 70%. Wednesday, a chance of thunderstorms. A chance of showers in the morning, then showers likely in the afternoon. Highs around 80. Chance of rain 70%. Wednesday night, mostly cloudy with a chance of thunderstorms. Showers likely, mainly in the evening. Lows in the lower 60s. Chance of rain 60%. Thursday, partly sunny. A chance of showers and thunderstorms in the afternoon. Highs in the upper 70s. Chance of rain 30%. Thursday night, mostly cloudy with a chance of showers and thunderstorms in the evening, then partly cloudy after midnight. Lows in the upper 50s. Chance of rain 30%. Friday, partly cloudy. Highs in the upper 70s. The current time is 11:41 p.m. Eastern Daylight Time. 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On the latest weather map, a weak cold front will become quasi-stationary over the region today and tonight before pushing south Saturday and Saturday night as high pressure briefly builds in for Sunday. The front will lift back north as a warm front Sunday night ahead of a stronger low pressure system and cold front for Monday. The forecast for the Central Highlands. Tonight, mostly cloudy with a chance of thunderstorms. A chance of showers this evening, then showers likely after midnight. Lows in the mid-60s. Southwest winds 5 to 10 miles per hour. Chance of rain 70%. Saturday, partly sunny with a chance of showers. A slight chance of thunderstorms in the morning, then a chance of thunderstorms in the afternoon. Humid with highs in the mid-80s. Southwest winds 5 to 10 miles per hour. Chance of rain 40%. Saturday night, partly cloudy with a chance of showers and thunderstorms in the evening, then mostly clear after midnight. Humid with lows in the lower 60s. West winds 5 to 10 miles per hour. Chance of rain 30%. Sunday, mostly sunny. Highs in the mid-80s. West winds around 5 miles per hour. Sunday night, mostly clear in the evening, then mostly cloudy with a chance of showers after midnight. Humid with lows in the mid-60s. Southwest winds 5 to 10 miles per hour. Chance of rain 50%. Monday, partly sunny with a chance of showers in the morning, then mostly cloudy with showers likely with a chance of thunderstorms in the afternoon. Highs in the mid-80s. Chance of rain 70%. Monday night, a chance of thunderstorms. Showers likely. Lows in the upper 60s. Chance of rain 70%. At 11 p.m., weather reports for selected cities. At Mansfield-Lawn Regional Airport, it was partly cloudy. The temperature was 73 degrees, the dew point 67, and the relative humidity 81%. The wind was south, at 9 miles an hour. The pressure was 30.09 inches and steady.
Elsewhere across Ohio, at Toledo Express, it was clear, with a temperature of 73.

temperature of 76 at Detroit and 72 at Buffalo. At Chicago, it was mostly cloudy, with a temperature of 80. The current time is 11:45 p.m. Eastern Daylight Time. 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On the latest weather map, a weak cold front will become quasi-stationary over the region today and tonight before pushing south Saturday and Saturday night as high pressure briefly builds in for Sunday. The front will lift back north as a warm front Sunday night ahead of a stronger low pressure system and cold front for Monday. The forecast for the Central Highlands. Tonight, mostly cloudy with a chance of thunderstorms. A chance of showers this evening, then showers likely after midnight. Lows in the mid-60s. Southwest winds 5 to 10 miles per hour. Chance of rain 70%. Saturday, partly sunny with a chance of showers. A slight chance of thunderstorms in the morning, then a chance of thunderstorms in the afternoon. Humid with highs in the mid-80s. Southwest winds 5 to 10 miles per hour. Chance of rain 40%. Saturday night, partly cloudy with a chance of showers and thunderstorms in the evening, then mostly clear after midnight. Humid with lows in the lower 60s. West winds 5 to 10 miles per hour. Chance of rain 30%. Sunday, mostly sunny. Highs in the mid-80s. West winds around 5 miles per hour. Sunday night, mostly clear in the evening, then mostly cloudy with a chance of showers after midnight. Humid with lows in the mid-60s. Southwest winds 5 to 10 miles per hour. Chance of rain 50%. Monday, partly sunny with a chance of showers in the morning, then mostly cloudy with showers likely with a chance of thunderstorms in the afternoon. Highs in the mid-80s. Chance of rain 70%. Monday night, a chance of thunderstorms. Showers likely. Lows in the upper 60s. Chance of rain 70%. At 11 p.m., weather reports for selected cities. At Mansfield-Long Regional Airport, it was partly cloudy. The temperature was 73 degrees, the dew point 67, and the relative humidity 81%. The wind was south, at 9 miles an hour. The pressure was 30.09 inches and steady. Elsewhere across Ohio, at Toledo Express, it was clear, with a temperature of 73. It was partly cloudy, with a temperature of 73 at Wooster, 75 at Cleveland, and 74 at Akron-Canton Regional Airport. Under partly cloudy skies, Youngstown reported 69, Dayton reported 71, and Findlay reported 74. It was mostly cloudy, with a temperature of 73 at Cincinnati, and 71 at Columbus. At Marion, it was cloudy, with a temperature of 71. Reports from nearby cities outside Ohio. At Pittsburgh, a thunderstorm was reported, with a temperature of 75. At Indianapolis, thunder was reported, with a temperature of 79. It was partly cloudy, with a temperature of 76 at Detroit, and 72 at Buffalo. At Chicago, it was mostly cloudy, with a temperature of 80. The current time is 11:48 p.m. Eastern Daylight Time. 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We supply the latest available information for the Central Highlands over station WWG 57 from Butler on a frequency of 162.450 MHz. On the latest weather map, a weak cold front will become quasi-stationary over the region today and tonight before pushing south Saturday and Saturday night as high pressure briefly builds in for Sunday. The front will lift back north as a warm front Sunday night ahead of a stronger low pressure system and cold front for Monday. The forecast for the Central Highlands. Tonight, mostly cloudy with a chance of thunderstorms. A chance of showers this evening, then showers likely after midnight. Lows in the mid-60s. Southwest winds 5 to 10 miles per hour. Chance of rain 70%. Saturday, partly sunny with a chance of showers. A slight chance of thunderstorms in the morning, then a chance of thunderstorms in the afternoon. Humid with highs in the mid-80s. Southwest winds 5 to 10 miles.

miles per hour. Chance of rain 40%. Saturday night, partly cloudy with a chance of showers and thunderstorms in the evening, then mostly clear after midnight. Humid with lows in the lower 60s. West winds 5 to 10 miles per hour. Chance of rain 30%. Sunday, mostly sunny. Highs in the mid-80s. West winds around 5 miles per hour. Sunday night, mostly clear in the evening, then mostly cloudy with a chance of showers after midnight. Humid with lows in the mid-60s. Southwest winds 5 to 10 miles per hour. Chance of rain 50%. Monday, partly sunny with a chance of showers in the morning, then mostly cloudy with showers likely with a chance of thunderstorms in the afternoon. Highs in the mid-80s. Chance of rain 70%. Monday night, a chance of thunderstorms. Showers likely. Lows in the upper 60s. Chance of rain 70%. The extended forecast for the Central Highlands. Tuesday, a chance of thunderstorms. Showers likely. Highs in the lower 80s. Chance of rain 70%. Tuesday night, showers likely with a chance of thunderstorms. Lows in the mid-60s. Chance of rain 70%. Wednesday, a chance of thunderstorms. A chance of showers in the morning, then showers likely in the afternoon. Highs around 80. Chance of rain 70%. Wednesday night, mostly cloudy with a chance of thunderstorms. Showers likely, mainly in the evening. Lows in the lower 60s. Chance of rain 60%. Thursday, partly sunny. A chance of showers and thunderstorms in the afternoon. Highs in the upper 70s. Chance of rain 30%. Thursday night, mostly cloudy with a chance of showers and thunderstorms in the evening, then partly cloudy after midnight. Lows in the upper 50s. Chance of rain 30%. Friday, partly cloudy. Highs in the upper 70s. At 11 p.m., weather reports for selected cities. At Mansfield Lawn Regional Airport, it was partly cloudy. The temperature was 73 degrees, the dew point 67, and the relative humidity 81%. The wind was south, at 9 miles an hour. The pressure was 30.09 inches and steady. Elsewhere across Ohio, at Toledo Express, it was clear, with a temperature of 73. It was partly cloudy, with a temperature of 73 at Wooster, 75 at Cleveland, and 74 at Akron-Canton Regional Airport. Under partly cloudy skies, Youngstown reported 69, Dayton reported 71, and Findlay reported 74. It was mostly cloudy, with a temperature of 73 at Cincinnati, and 71 at Columbus. At Marion, it was cloudy, with a temperature of 71. Reports from nearby cities outside Ohio. At Pittsburgh, a thunderstorm was reported, with a temperature of 75. At Indianapolis, thunder was reported, with a temperature of 79. It was partly cloudy, with a temperature of 76 at Detroit, and 72 at Buffalo. At Chicago, it was mostly cloudy, with a temperature of 80. The current time is 11:53 p.m. Eastern Daylight Time. 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On the latest weather map, a weak cold front will become quasi-stationary over the region today and tonight before pushing south Saturday and Saturday night as high pressure briefly builds in for Sunday. The front will lift back north as a warm front Sunday night ahead of a stronger low-pressure system and cold front for Monday. The forecast for the Central Highlands. Tonight, mostly cloudy with a chance of thunderstorms. A chance of showers this evening, then showers likely after midnight. Lows in the mid-60s. Southwest winds 5 to 10 miles per hour. Chance of rain 70%. Saturday, partly sunny with a chance of showers. A slight chance of thunderstorms in the morning, then a chance of thunderstorms in the afternoon. Humid with highs in the mid-80s. Southwest winds 5 to 10 miles per hour. Chance of rain 40%. Saturday night, partly cloudy with a chance of showers and thunderstorms in the evening, then mostly clear after midnight.
humid with lows in the lower 60s. West winds 5 to 10 miles per hour. Chance of rain 30%. Sunday, mostly sunny. Highs in the mid-80s. West winds around 5 miles per hour. Sunday night, mostly clear in the evening, then mostly cloudy with a chance of showers after midnight. Humid with lows in the mid-60s. Southwest winds 5 to 10 miles per hour. Chance of rain 50%. Monday, partly sunny with a chance of showers in the morning, then mostly cloudy with showers likely with a chance of thunderstorms in the afternoon. Highs in the mid-80s. Chance of rain 70%. Monday night, a chance of thunderstorms. Showers likely. Lows in the upper 60s. Chance of rain 70%. At 11 p.m., weather reports for selected cities. At Mansfield Long Regional Airport, it was partly cloudy. The temperature was 73 degrees, the dew point 67, and the relative humidity 81%. The wind was south, at 9 miles an hour. The pressure was 30.09 inches and steady. Elsewhere across Ohio, at Toledo Express, it was clear, with a temperature of 73. It was partly cloudy, with a temperature of 73 at Wooster, 75 at Cleveland, and 74 at Akron-Canton Regional Airport. Under partly cloudy skies, Youngstown reported 69, Dayton reported 71, and Findlay reported 74. It was mostly cloudy, with a temperature of 73 at Cincinnati, and 71 at Columbus. At Marion, it was cloudy, with a temperature of 71. Reports from nearby cities outside Ohio. At Pittsburgh, a thunderstorm was reported, with a temperature of 75. At Indianapolis, thunder was reported, with a temperature of 79. It was partly cloudy, with a temperature of 76 at Detroit, and 72 at Buffalo. At Chicago, it was mostly cloudy, with a temperature of 80. The current time is 11:57 p.m. Eastern Daylight Time. 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On the latest weather map, a weak cold front will become quasi-stationary over the region today and tonight before pushing south Saturday and Saturday night as high pressure briefly builds in for Sunday. The front will lift back north as a warm front Sunday night ahead of a stronger low pressure system and cold front for Monday. The forecast for the Central Highlands. Tonight, mostly cloudy with a chance of thunderstorms. A chance of showers this evening, then showers likely after midnight. Lows in the mid-60s. Southwest winds 5 to 10 miles per hour. Chance of rain 70%. Saturday, partly sunny with a chance of showers. A slight chance of thunderstorms in the morning, then a chance of thunderstorms in the afternoon. Humid with highs in the mid-80s. Southwest winds 5 to 10 miles per hour. Chance of rain 40%. Saturday night, partly cloudy with a chance of showers and thunderstorms in the evening, then mostly clear after midnight. Humid with lows in the lower 60s. West winds 5 to 10 miles per hour. Chance of rain 30%. Sunday, mostly sunny. Highs in the mid-80s. West winds around 5 miles per hour. Sunday night, mostly clear in the evening, then mostly cloudy with a chance of showers after midnight. Humid with lows in the mid-60s. Southwest winds 5 to 10 miles per hour. Chance of rain 50%. Monday, partly sunny with a chance of showers in the morning, then mostly cloudy with showers likely with a chance of thunderstorms in the afternoon. Highs in the mid-80s. Chance of rain 70%. Monday night, a chance of thunderstorms. Showers likely. Lows in the upper 60s. Chance of rain 70%. At 11 p.m., weather reports for selected cities. At Mansfield Long Regional Airport, it was partly cloudy. The temperature was 73 degrees, the dew point 67, and the relative humidity 81%. The wind was south, at 9 miles an hour. The pressure was 30.09 inches and steady. Elsewhere across Ohio, at Toledo Express, it was clear, with a temperature of 73.
It was partly cloudy, with a temperature of 73 at Worcester, 75 at Cleveland, and 74 at Akron-Canton Regional Airport. Under partly cloudy skies, Youngstown reported 69, Dayton reported 71, and Findlay reported 74. It was mostly cloudy, with a temperature of 73 at Cincinnati, and 71 at Columbus. At Marion, it was cloudy, with a temperature of 71. Reports from nearby cities outside Ohio. At Pittsburgh, a thunderstorm was reported, with a temperature of 75. At Indianapolis, thunder was reported, with a temperature of 79. It was partly cloudy, with a temperature of 76 at Detroit, and 72 at Buffalo. At Chicago, it was mostly cloudy, with a temperature of 80. The Nearshore Marine Forecast. For the following marine location, the islands to Vermilion. Overnight. South winds 5 to 10 knots becoming southwest. A chance of showers and thunderstorms. Waves 1 foot or less. Saturday, southwest winds 10 to 15 knots. A slight chance of showers and thunderstorms in the afternoon. Waves 2 feet or less. Saturday night, west winds 5 to 10 knots becoming northwest. Mostly clear. Waves 2 feet or less. Sunday, north winds 10 knots or less becoming south. Sunny. Waves 1 foot or less. Winds and waves higher in and near thunderstorms. The water temperature off Toledo is 76 degrees, off Cleveland 74 degrees, and off Erie 75 degrees. The extended forecast for the Central Highlands. Tuesday, a chance of thunderstorms. Showers likely. Highs in the lower 80s. Chance of rain 70%. Tuesday night, showers likely with a chance of thunderstorms. Lows in the mid-60s. Chance of rain 70%. Wednesday, a chance of thunderstorms. A chance of showers in the morning, then showers likely in the afternoon. Highs around 80. Chance of rain 70%. Wednesday night, mostly cloudy with a chance of thunderstorms. Showers likely, mainly in the evening. Lows in the lower 60s. Chance of rain 60%. Thursday, partly sunny. A chance of showers and thunderstorms in the afternoon. Highs in the upper 70s. Chance of rain 30%. Thursday night, mostly cloudy with a chance of showers and thunderstorms in the evening, then partly cloudy after midnight. Lows in the upper 50s. Chance of rain 30%. Friday, partly cloudy. Highs in the upper 70s. The current time is 12:03 a.m. Eastern Daylight Time. 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On the latest weather map, a weak cold front will become quasi-stationary over the region today and tonight before pushing south Saturday and Saturday night as high pressure briefly builds in for Sunday. The front will lift back north as a warm front Sunday night ahead of a stronger low pressure system and cold front for Monday. The forecast for the Central Highlands. Tonight, mostly cloudy with a chance of thunderstorms. A chance of showers this evening, then showers likely after midnight. Lows in the mid-60s. Southwest winds 5 to 10 miles per hour. Chance of rain 70%. Saturday, partly sunny with a chance of showers. A slight chance of thunderstorms in the morning, then a chance of thunderstorms in the afternoon. Humid with highs in the mid-80s. Southwest winds 5 to 10 miles per hour. Chance of rain 40%. Saturday night, partly cloudy with a chance of showers and thunderstorms in the evening, then mostly clear after midnight. Humid with lows in the lower 60s. West winds 5 to 10 miles per hour. Chance of rain 30%. Sunday, mostly sunny. Highs in the mid-80s. West winds around 5 miles per hour. Sunday night, mostly clear in the evening, then mostly cloudy with a chance of showers after midnight. Humid with lows in the mid-60s. Southwest winds 5 to 10 miles per hour. Chance of rain 50%. Monday, partly sunny with a chance of showers in the morning,
then mostly cloudy with showers likely with a chance of thunderstorms in the afternoon. Highs in the mid-80s. Chance of rain 70%. Monday night, a chance of thunderstorms. Showers likely. Lows in the upper 60s. Chance of rain 70%. At 11 p.m., weather reports for selected cities. At Mansfield Lawn Regional Airport, it was partly cloudy. The temperature was 73 degrees, the dew point 67, and the relative humidity 81%. The wind was south, at 9 miles an hour. The pressure was 30.09 inches and steady. Elsewhere across Ohio, at Toledo Express, it was clear, with a temperature of 73. It was partly cloudy, with a temperature of 73 at Wooster, 75 at Cleveland, and 74 at Akron-Canton Regional Airport. Under partly cloudy skies, Youngstown reported 69, Dayton reported 71, and Findlay reported 74. It was mostly cloudy, with a temperature of 73 at Cincinnati, and 71 at Columbus. At Marion, it was cloudy, with a temperature of 71. Reports from nearby cities outside Ohio. At Pittsburgh, a thunderstorm was reported, with a temperature of 75. At Indianapolis, thunder was reported, with a temperature of 79. It was partly cloudy, with a temperature of 76 at Detroit, and 72 at Buffalo. At Chicago, it was mostly cloudy, with a temperature of 80. At midnight, weather reports for selected cities. At Mansfield Lawn Regional Airport, it was partly cloudy. The temperature was 72 degrees, the dew point 66, and the relative humidity 81%. The wind was south, at 9 miles an hour. The pressure was 30.08 inches and falling. Elsewhere across Ohio, at Findlay, a thunderstorm was reported, with a temperature of 69. It was partly cloudy, with a temperature of 74 at Toledo Express, 73 at Akron-Canton Regional Airport, and 72 at Youngstown. It was mostly cloudy, with a temperature of 76 at Cleveland, 73 at Cincinnati, 71 at Dayton, and 70 at Columbus. It was cloudy, with a temperature of 73 at Wooster, and 71 at Marion. Reports from nearby cities outside Ohio. At Detroit, rain was falling, with a temperature of 76. At Pittsburgh, thunder was reported, with a temperature of 72. At Buffalo, it was partly cloudy, with a temperature of 71. It was mostly cloudy, with a temperature of 77 at Indianapolis, and 78 at Chicago. The current time is 12:07 a.m. Eastern Daylight Time. 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On the latest weather map, a weak cold front will become quasi-stationary over the region today and tonight before pushing south Saturday and Saturday night as high pressure briefly builds in for Sunday. The front will lift back north as a warm front Sunday night ahead of a stronger low pressure system and cold front for Monday. The forecast for the Central Highlands. Tonight, mostly cloudy with a chance of thunderstorms. A chance of showers this evening, then showers likely after midnight. Lows in the mid-60s. Southwest winds 5 to 10 miles per hour. Chance of rain 70%. Saturday, partly sunny with a chance of showers. A slight chance of thunderstorms in the morning, then a chance of thunderstorms in the afternoon. Humid with highs in the mid-80s. Southwest winds 5 to 10 miles per hour. Chance of rain 40%. Saturday night, partly cloudy with a chance of showers and thunderstorms in the evening, then mostly clear after midnight. Humid with lows in the lower 60s. West winds 5 to 10 miles per hour. Chance of rain 30%. Sunday, mostly sunny. Highs in the mid-80s. West winds around 5 miles per hour. Sunday night, mostly clear in the evening, then mostly cloudy with a chance of showers after midnight. Humid with lows in the mid-60s. Southwest winds 5 to 10 miles per hour. Chance of rain 50%. Monday, partly sunny with a chance of showers in the morning, then mostly cloudy with showers likely with a chance of thunderstorms in the afternoon. Highs in the mid-80s. Chance of rain 70%.
Monday night, a chance of thunderstorms. Showers likely. Lows in the upper 60s. Chance of rain 70%. The extended forecast for the Central Highlands. Tuesday, a chance of thunderstorms. Showers likely. Highs in the lower 80s. Chance of rain 70%. Tuesday night, showers likely with a chance of thunderstorms. Lows in the mid-60s. Chance of rain 70%. Wednesday, a chance of thunderstorms. A chance of showers in the morning, then showers likely in the afternoon. Highs around 80. Chance of rain 70%. Wednesday night, mostly cloudy with a chance of thunderstorms. Showers likely, mainly in the evening. Lows in the lower 60s. Chance of rain 60%. Thursday, partly sunny. A chance of showers and thunderstorms in the afternoon. Highs in the upper 70s. Chance of rain 30%. Thursday night, mostly cloudy with a chance of showers and thunderstorms in the evening, then partly cloudy after midnight. Lows in the upper 50s. Chance of rain 30%. Friday, partly cloudy. Highs in the upper 70s. At midnight, weather reports for selected cities. At Mansfield-Lom Regional Airport, it was partly cloudy. The temperature was 72 degrees, the dew point 66, and the relative humidity 81%. The wind was south, at 9 miles an hour. The pressure was 30.08 inches and falling. Elsewhere across Ohio, at Findlay, a thunderstorm was reported, with a temperature of 69. It was partly cloudy, with a temperature of 74 at Toledo Express, 73 at Akron-Canton Regional Airport, and 72 at Youngstown. It was mostly cloudy, with a temperature of 76 at Cleveland, 73 at Cincinnati, 71 at Dayton, and 70 at Columbus. It was cloudy, with a temperature of 73 at Worcester, and 71 at Marion. Reports from nearby cities outside Ohio, at Detroit, rain was falling, with a temperature of 76. At Pittsburgh, thunder was reported, with a temperature of 72. At Buffalo, it was partly cloudy, with a temperature of 71. It was mostly cloudy, with a temperature of 77 at Indianapolis, and 78 at Chicago. The current time is 12:12 a.m. Eastern Daylight Time. 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On the latest weather map, a weak cold front will become quasi-stationary over the region today and tonight before pushing south Saturday and Saturday night as high pressure briefly builds in for Sunday. The front will lift back north as a warm front Sunday night ahead of a stronger low pressure system and cold front for Monday. The forecast for the Central Highlands. Tonight, mostly cloudy with a chance of thunderstorms. A chance of showers this evening, then showers likely after midnight. Lows in the mid-60s. Southwest winds 5 to 10 miles per hour. Chance of rain 70%. Saturday, partly sunny with a chance of showers. A slight chance of thunderstorms in the morning, then a chance of thunderstorms in the afternoon. Humid with highs in the mid-80s. Southwest winds 5 to 10 miles per hour. Chance of rain 40%. Saturday night, partly cloudy with a chance of showers and thunderstorms in the evening, then mostly clear after midnight. Humid with lows in the lower 60s. West winds 5 to 10 miles per hour. Chance of rain 30%. Sunday, mostly sunny. Highs in the mid-80s. West winds around 5 miles per hour. Sunday night, mostly clear in the evening, then mostly cloudy with a chance of showers after midnight. Humid with lows in the mid-60s. Southwest winds 5 to 10 miles per hour. Chance of rain 50%. Monday, partly sunny with a chance of showers in the morning, then mostly cloudy with showers likely with a chance of thunderstorms in the afternoon. Highs in the mid-80s. Chance of rain 70%. Monday night, a chance of thunderstorms. Showers likely. Lows in the upper 60s. Chance of rain 70%. At midnight, weather reports for selected cities.
At Mansfield-Lom Regional Airport, it was partly cloudy. The temperature was 72 degrees, the dew point 66, and the relative humidity 81%. The wind was south, at 9 miles an hour. The pressure was 30.08 inches and falling. Elsewhere across Ohio, at Findlay, rain was falling, with a temperature of 69. It was partly cloudy, with a temperature of 74 at Toledo Express, 73 at Akron-Canton Regional Airport, and 72 at Youngstown. It was mostly cloudy, with a temperature of 76 at Cleveland, 73 at Cincinnati, 71 at Dayton, and 70 at Columbus. It was cloudy, with a temperature of 73 at Worcester, and 71 at Marion. Reports from nearby cities outside Ohio, at Detroit, rain was falling, with a temperature of 76. At Buffalo, it was partly cloudy, with a temperature of 71. It was mostly cloudy, with a temperature of 77 at Indianapolis, and 78 at Chicago. At Pittsburgh, it was cloudy, with a temperature of 72. The current time is 12:16 a.m. Eastern Daylight Time. 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On the latest weather map, a weak cold front will become quasi-stationary over the region today and tonight before pushing south Saturday and Saturday night as high pressure briefly builds in for Sunday. The front will lift back north as a warm front Sunday night ahead of a stronger low pressure system and cold front for Monday. The forecast for the Central Highlands. Tonight, mostly cloudy with a chance of thunderstorms. A chance of showers this evening, then showers likely after midnight. Lows in the mid-60s. Southwest winds 5 to 10 miles per hour. Chance of rain 70%. Saturday, partly sunny with a chance of showers. A slight chance of thunderstorms in the morning, then a chance of thunderstorms in the afternoon. Humid with highs in the mid-80s. Southwest winds 5 to 10 miles per hour. Chance of rain 40%. Saturday night, partly cloudy with a chance of showers and thunderstorms in the evening, then mostly clear after midnight. Humid with lows in the lower 60s. West winds 5 to 10 miles per hour. Chance of rain 30%. Sunday, mostly sunny. Highs in the mid-80s. West winds around 5 miles per hour. Sunday night, mostly clear in the evening, then mostly cloudy with a chance of showers after midnight. Humid with lows in the mid-60s. Southwest winds 5 to 10 miles per hour. Chance of rain 50%. Monday, partly sunny with a chance of showers in the morning, then mostly cloudy with showers likely with a chance of thunderstorms in the afternoon. Highs in the mid-80s. Chance of rain 70%. Monday night, a chance of thunderstorms. Showers likely. Lows in the upper 60s. Chance of rain 70%. At midnight, weather reports for selected cities. At Mansfield-Lom Regional Airport, it was partly cloudy. The temperature was 72 degrees, the dew point 66, and the relative humidity 81%. The wind was south, at 9 miles an hour. The pressure was 30.08 inches and falling. Elsewhere across Ohio, at Findlay, rain was falling, with a temperature of 69. It was partly cloudy, with a temperature of 74 at Toledo Express, 73 at Akron-Canton Regional Airport, and 72 at Youngstown. It was mostly cloudy, with a temperature of 76 at Cleveland, 73 at Cincinnati, 71 at Dayton, and 70 at Columbus. It was cloudy, with a temperature of 73 at Worcester, and 71 at Marion. Reports from nearby cities outside Ohio, at Detroit, rain was falling, with a temperature of 76. At Buffalo, it was partly cloudy, with a temperature of 71. It was mostly cloudy, with a temperature of 77 at Indianapolis, and 78 at Chicago. At Pittsburgh, it was cloudy, with a temperature of 72. The current time is 12:19 a.m. Eastern Daylight Time. 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
We supply the latest available information for the Central Highlands over station WWG57 from Butler on a frequency of 162.450 MHz. The extended forecast for the Central Highlands. Tuesday, a chance of thunderstorms. Showers likely. Highs in the lower 80s. Chance of rain 70%. Tuesday night, showers likely with a chance of thunderstorms. Lows in the mid-60s. Chance of rain 70%. Wednesday, a chance of thunderstorms. A chance of showers in the morning, then showers likely in the afternoon. Highs around 80. Chance of rain 70%. Wednesday night, mostly cloudy with a chance of thunderstorms. Showers likely, mainly in the evening. Lows in the lower 60s. Chance of rain 60%. Thursday, partly sunny. A chance of showers and thunderstorms in the afternoon. Highs in the upper 70s. Chance of rain 30%. Thursday night, mostly cloudy with a chance of showers and thunderstorms in the evening, then partly cloudy after midnight. Lows in the upper 50s. Chance of rain 30%. Friday, partly cloudy. Highs in the upper 70s. On the latest weather map, a weak cold front will become quasi-stationary over the region today and tonight before pushing south Saturday and Saturday night as high pressure briefly builds in for Sunday. The front will lift back north as a warm front Sunday night ahead of a stronger low pressure system and cold front for Monday. The forecast for the Central Highlands. Tonight, mostly cloudy with a chance of thunderstorms. A chance of showers this evening, then showers likely after midnight. Lows in the mid-60s. Southwest winds 5 to 10 miles per hour. Chance of rain 70%. Saturday, partly sunny with a chance of showers. A slight chance of thunderstorms in the morning, then a chance of thunderstorms in the afternoon. Humid with highs in the mid-80s. Southwest winds 5 to 10 miles per hour. Chance of rain 40%. Saturday night, partly cloudy with a chance of showers and thunderstorms in the evening, then mostly clear after midnight. Humid with lows in the lower 60s. West winds 5 to 10 miles per hour. Chance of rain 30%. Sunday, mostly sunny. Highs in the mid-80s. West winds around 5 miles per hour. Sunday night, mostly clear in the evening, then mostly cloudy with a chance of showers after midnight. Humid with lows in the mid-60s. Southwest winds 5 to 10 miles per hour. Chance of rain 50%. Monday, partly sunny with a chance of showers in the morning, then mostly cloudy with showers likely with a chance of thunderstorms in the afternoon. Highs in the mid-80s. Chance of rain 70%. Monday night, a chance of thunderstorms. Showers likely. Lows in the upper 60s. Chance of rain 70%. At midnight, weather reports for selected cities. At Mansfield Long Regional Airport, it was partly cloudy. The temperature was 72 degrees, the dew point 66, and the relative humidity 81%. The wind was south, at 9 miles an hour. The pressure was 30.08 inches and falling. Elsewhere across Ohio, at Findlay, rain was falling, with a temperature of 69. It was partly cloudy, with a temperature of 74 at Toledo Express, 73 at Akron-Canton Regional Airport, and 72 at Youngstown. It was mostly cloudy, with a temperature of 76 at Cleveland, 73 at Cincinnati, 71 at Dayton, and 70 at Columbus. It was cloudy, with a temperature of 73 at Worcester, and 71 at Marion. Reports from nearby cities outside Ohio, at Detroit, rain was falling, with a temperature of 76. At Buffalo, it was partly cloudy, with a temperature of 71. It was mostly cloudy, with a temperature of 77 at Indianapolis, and 78 at Chicago. At Pittsburgh, it was cloudy, with a temperature of 72. The current time is 12:24 a.m. Eastern Daylight Time. 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On the latest weather map,
A weak cold front will become quasi-stationary over the region today and tonight before pushing south Saturday and Saturday night as high pressure briefly builds in for Sunday. The front will lift back north as a warm front Sunday night ahead of a stronger low pressure system and cold front for Monday. The forecast for the Central Highlands. Tonight, mostly cloudy with a chance of thunderstorms. A chance of showers this evening, then showers likely after midnight. Lows in the mid-60s. Southwest winds 5 to 10 miles per hour. Chance of rain 70%. Saturday, partly sunny with a chance of showers. A slight chance of thunderstorms in the morning, then a chance of thunderstorms in the afternoon. Humid with highs in the mid-80s. Southwest winds 5 to 10 miles per hour. Chance of rain 40%. Saturday night, partly cloudy with a chance of showers and thunderstorms in the evening, then mostly clear after midnight. Humid with lows in the lower 60s. West winds 5 to 10 miles per hour. Chance of rain 30%. Sunday, mostly sunny. Highs in the mid-80s. West winds around 5 miles per hour. Sunday night, mostly clear in the evening, then mostly cloudy with a chance of showers after midnight. Humid with lows in the mid-60s. Southwest winds 5 to 10 miles per hour. Chance of rain 50%. Monday, partly sunny with a chance of showers in the morning, then mostly cloudy with showers likely with a chance of thunderstorms in the afternoon. Highs in the mid-80s. Chance of rain 70%. Monday night, a chance of thunderstorms. Showers likely. Lows in the upper 60s. Chance of rain 70%. At midnight, weather reports for selected cities. At Mansfield Long Regional Airport, it was partly cloudy. The temperature was 72 degrees, the dew point 66, and the relative humidity 81%. The wind was south, at 9 miles an hour. The pressure was 30.08 inches and falling. Elsewhere across Ohio, at Findlay, rain was falling, with a temperature of 69. It was partly cloudy, with a temperature of 74 at Toledo Express, 73 at Akron-Canton Regional Airport, and 72 at Youngstown. It was mostly cloudy, with a temperature of 76 at Cleveland, 73 at Cincinnati, 71 at Dayton, and 70 at Columbus. It was cloudy, with a temperature of 73 at Worcester, and 71 at Marion. Reports from nearby cities outside Ohio. At Detroit, rain was falling, with a temperature of 76. At Buffalo, it was partly cloudy, with a temperature of 71. It was mostly cloudy, with a temperature of 77 at Indianapolis, and 78 at Chicago. At Pittsburgh, it was cloudy, with a temperature of 72. The current time is 12:27 a.m. Eastern Daylight Time. 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On the latest weather map, a weak cold front will become quasi-stationary over the region today and tonight before pushing south Saturday and Saturday night as high pressure briefly builds in for Sunday. The front will lift back north as a warm front Sunday night ahead of a stronger low-pressure system and cold front for Monday. The forecast for the Central Highlands. Tonight, mostly cloudy with a chance of thunderstorms. A chance of showers this evening, then showers likely after midnight. Lows in the mid-60s. Southwest winds 5 to 10 miles per hour. Chance of rain 70%. Saturday, partly sunny with a chance of showers. A slight chance of thunderstorms in the morning, then a chance of thunderstorms in the afternoon. Humid with highs in the mid-80s. Southwest winds 5 to 10 miles per hour. Chance of rain 40%. Saturday night, partly cloudy with a chance of showers and thunderstorms in the evening, then mostly clear after midnight. Humid with lows in the lower 60s. West winds 5 to 10 miles per hour. Chance of rain 30%. Sunday, mostly sunny. Highs in the mid-80s. West winds around 5 miles per hour. Sunday night, mostly clear in the evening, then mostly cloudy with a chance of showers after midnight. Humid with lows in the mid-60s. Southwest winds 5 to 10 miles per hour. Chance of rain 50%.
Monday, partly sunny with a chance of showers in the morning, then mostly cloudy with showers likely with a chance of thunderstorms in the afternoon. Highs in the mid-80s. Chance of rain 70%. Monday night, a chance of thunderstorms. Showers likely. Lows in the upper 60s. Chance of rain 70%. The extended forecast for the Central Highlands. Tuesday, a chance of thunderstorms. Showers likely. Highs in the lower 80s. Chance of rain 70%. Tuesday night, showers likely with a chance of thunderstorms. Lows in the mid-60s. Chance of rain 70%. Wednesday, a chance of thunderstorms. A chance of showers in the morning, then showers likely in the afternoon. Highs around 80. Chance of rain 70%. Wednesday night, mostly cloudy with a chance of thunderstorms. Showers likely, mainly in the evening. Lows in the lower 60s. Chance of rain 60%. Thursday, partly sunny. A chance of showers and thunderstorms in the afternoon. Highs in the upper 70s. Chance of rain 30%. Thursday night, mostly cloudy with a chance of showers and thunderstorms in the evening, then partly cloudy after midnight. Lows in the upper 50s. Chance of rain 30%. Friday, partly cloudy. Highs in the upper 70s. At midnight, weather reports for selected cities. At Mansfield-Lom Regional Airport, it was partly cloudy. The temperature was 72 degrees, the dew point 66, and the relative humidity 81%. The wind was south, at 9 miles an hour. The pressure was 30.08 inches and falling. Elsewhere across Ohio, at Findlay, rain was falling, with a temperature of 69. It was partly cloudy, with a temperature of 74 at Toledo Express, 73 at Akron-Canton Regional Airport, and 72 at Youngstown. It was mostly cloudy, with a temperature of 76 at Cleveland, 73 at Cincinnati, 71 at Dayton, and 70 at Columbus. It was cloudy, with a temperature of 73 at Worcester, and 71 at Marion. Reports from nearby cities outside Ohio, at Detroit, rain was falling, with a temperature of 76. At Buffalo, it was partly cloudy, with a temperature of 71. It was mostly cloudy, with a temperature of 77 at Indianapolis, and 78 at Chicago. At Pittsburgh, it was cloudy, with a temperature of 72. The current time is 12:32 a.m. Eastern Daylight Time. 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On the latest weather map, a weak cold front will become quasi-stationary over the region today and tonight before pushing south Saturday and Saturday night as high pressure briefly builds in for Sunday. The front will lift back north as a warm front Sunday night ahead of a stronger low pressure system and cold front for Monday. The forecast for the Central Highlands. Tonight, mostly cloudy with a chance of thunderstorms. A chance of showers this evening, then showers likely after midnight. Lows in the mid-60s. Southwest winds 5 to 10 miles per hour. Chance of rain 70%. Saturday, partly sunny with a chance of showers. A slight chance of thunderstorms in the morning, then a chance of thunderstorms in the afternoon. Humid with highs in the mid-80s. Southwest winds 5 to 10 miles per hour. Chance of rain 40%. Saturday night, partly cloudy with a chance of showers and thunderstorms in the evening, then mostly clear after midnight. Humid with lows in the lower 60s. West winds 5 to 10 miles per hour. Chance of rain 30%. Sunday, mostly sunny. Highs in the mid-80s. West winds around 5 miles per hour. Sunday night, mostly clear in the evening, then mostly cloudy with a chance of showers after midnight. Humid with lows in the mid-60s. Southwest winds 5 to 10 miles per hour. Chance of rain 50%. Monday, partly sunny with a chance of showers in the morning, then mostly cloudy with showers likely with a chance of thunderstorms in the afternoon. Highs in the mid-80s. Chance of rain 70%. Monday night, a chance of thunderstorms.
Showers likely. Lows in the upper 60s. Chance of rain 70%. At midnight, weather reports for selected cities. At Mansfield-Lom Regional Airport, it was partly cloudy. The temperature was 72 degrees, the dew point 66, and the relative humidity 81%. The wind was south, at 9 miles an hour.

the pressure was 30.08 inches and falling. Elsewhere across Ohio, at Findlay, rain was falling, with a temperature of 69. It was partly cloudy, with a temperature of 74 at Toledo Express, 73 at Akron-Canton Regional Airport, and 72 at Youngstown. It was mostly cloudy, with a temperature of 76 at Cleveland, 73 at Cincinnati, 71 at Dayton, and 70 at Columbus. It was cloudy, with a temperature of 73 at Worcester, and 71 at Marion. Reports from nearby cities outside Ohio, at Detroit, rain was falling, with a temperature of 76. At Buffalo, it was partly cloudy, with a temperature of 71. It was mostly cloudy, with a temperature of 77 at Indianapolis, and 78 at Chicago. At Pittsburgh, it was cloudy, with a temperature of 72. The current time is 12:36 a.m. Eastern Daylight Time. 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On the latest weather map, a weak cold front will become quasi-stationary over the region today and tonight before pushing south Saturday and Saturday night as high pressure briefly builds in for Sunday. The front will lift back north as a warm front Sunday night ahead of a stronger low pressure system and cold front for Monday. The forecast for the Central Highlands. Tonight, mostly cloudy with a chance of thunderstorms. A chance of showers this evening, then showers likely after midnight. Lows in the mid-60s. Southwest winds 5 to 10 miles per hour. Chance of rain 70%. Saturday, partly sunny with a chance of showers. A slight chance of thunderstorms in the morning, then a chance of thunderstorms in the afternoon. Humid with highs in the mid-80s. Southwest winds 5 to 10 miles per hour. Chance of rain 40%. Saturday night, partly cloudy with a chance of showers and thunderstorms in the evening, then mostly clear after midnight. Humid with lows in the lower 60s. West winds 5 to 10 miles per hour. Chance of rain 30%. Sunday, mostly sunny. Highs in the mid-80s. West winds around 5 miles per hour. Sunday night, mostly clear in the evening, then mostly cloudy with a chance of showers after midnight. Humid with lows in the mid-60s. Southwest winds 5 to 10 miles per hour. Chance of rain 50%. Monday, partly sunny with a chance of showers in the morning, then mostly cloudy with showers likely with a chance of thunderstorms in the afternoon. Highs in the mid-80s. Chance of rain 70%. Monday night, a chance of thunderstorms. Showers likely. Lows in the upper 60s. Chance of rain 70%. At midnight, weather reports for selected cities. At Mansfield-Long Regional Airport, it was partly cloudy. The temperature was 72 degrees, the dew point 66, and the relative humidity 81%. The wind was south, at 9 miles an hour. The pressure was 30.08 inches and falling. Elsewhere across Ohio, at Findlay, rain was falling, with a temperature of 69. It was partly cloudy, with a temperature of 74 at Toledo Express, 73 at Akron-Canton Regional Airport, and 72 at Youngstown. It was mostly cloudy, with a temperature of 76 at Cleveland, 73 at Cincinnati, 71 at Dayton, and 70 at Columbus. It was cloudy, with a temperature of 73 at Worcester, and 71 at Marion. Reports from nearby cities outside Ohio, at Detroit, rain was falling, with a temperature of 76. At Buffalo, it was partly cloudy, with a temperature of 71. It was mostly cloudy, with a temperature of 77 at Indianapolis, and 78 at Chicago. At Pittsburgh, it was cloudy, with a temperature of 72. The current time is 12:39 a.m. Eastern Daylight Time. 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We supply the latest available information for the Central Highlands over station WWG 57 from Butler on a frequency of 162.450 MHz. The extended forecast for the Central Highlands. Tuesday, a chance of thunderstorms. Showers likely.
Highs in the lower 80s. Chance of rain 70%. Tuesday night, showers likely with a chance of thunderstorms. Lows in the mid-60s. Chance of rain 70%. Wednesday, a chance of thunderstorms. A chance of showers in the morning, then showers likely in the afternoon. Highs around 80. Chance of rain 70%. Wednesday night, mostly cloudy with a chance of thunderstorms. Showers likely, mainly in the evening. Lows in the lower 60s. Chance of rain 60%. Thursday, partly sunny. A chance of showers and thunderstorms in the afternoon. Highs in the upper 70s. Chance of rain 30%. Thursday night, mostly cloudy with a chance of showers and thunderstorms in the evening, then partly cloudy after midnight. Lows in the upper 50s. Chance of rain 30%. Friday, partly cloudy. Highs in the upper 70s. On the latest weather map, a weak cold front will become quasi-stationary over the region today and tonight before pushing south Saturday and Saturday night as high pressure briefly builds in for Sunday. The front will lift back north as a warm front Sunday night ahead of a stronger low pressure system and cold front for Monday. The forecast for the Central Highlands. Tonight, mostly cloudy with a chance of thunderstorms. A chance of showers this evening, then showers likely after midnight. Lows in the mid-60s. Southwest winds 5 to 10 miles per hour. Chance of rain 70%. Saturday, partly sunny with a chance of showers. A slight chance of thunderstorms in the morning, then a chance of thunderstorms in the afternoon. Humid with highs in the mid-80s. Southwest winds 5 to 10 miles per hour. Chance of rain 40%. Saturday night, partly cloudy with a chance of showers and thunderstorms in the evening, then mostly clear after midnight. Humid with lows in the lower 60s. West winds 5 to 10 miles per hour. Chance of rain 30%. Sunday, mostly sunny. Highs in the mid-80s. West winds around 5 miles per hour. Sunday night, mostly clear in the evening, then mostly cloudy with a chance of showers after midnight. Humid with lows in the mid-60s. Southwest winds 5 to 10 miles per hour. Chance of rain 50%. Monday, partly sunny with a chance of showers in the morning, then mostly cloudy with showers likely with a chance of thunderstorms in the afternoon. Highs in the mid-80s. Chance of rain 70%. Monday night, a chance of thunderstorms. Showers likely. Lows in the upper 60s. Chance of rain 70%. At midnight, weather reports for selected cities. At Mansfield Long Regional Airport, it was partly cloudy. The temperature was 72 degrees, the dew point 66, and the relative humidity 81%. The wind was south, at 9 miles an hour. The pressure was 30.08 inches and falling. Elsewhere across Ohio, at Findlay, rain was falling, with a temperature of 69. It was partly cloudy, with a temperature of 74 at Toledo Express, 73 at Akron-Canton Regional Airport, and 72 at Youngstown. It was mostly cloudy, with a temperature of 76 at Cleveland, 73 at Cincinnati, 71 at Dayton, and 70 at Columbus. It was cloudy, with a temperature of 73 at Worcester, and 71 at Marion. Reports from nearby cities outside Ohio, at Detroit, rain was falling, with a temperature of 76. At Buffalo, it was partly cloudy, with a temperature of 71. It was mostly cloudy, with a temperature of 77 at Indianapolis, and 78 at Chicago. At Pittsburgh, it was cloudy, with a temperature of 72. The current time is 12:44 a.m. Eastern Daylight Time. 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On the latest weather map, a weak cold front will become quasi-stationary over the region today and tonight before pushing south Saturday and Saturday night as high pressure briefly builds in for Sunday. The front will lift back north as a warm front Sunday night ahead of a stronger low pressure system and cold front for Monday. The forecast for the Central Highlands. Tonight, mostly cloudy with a chance of thunderstorms.

0: hour.
1: Chance of rain 30%. Sunday, mostly sunny. Highs in the mid-80s. West winds around 5 miles per hour. Sunday night, mostly clear in the evening, then mostly cloudy with a chance of showers after midnight. Humid with lows in the mid-60s. Southwest winds 5 to 10 miles per hour. Chance of rain 50%. Monday, partly sunny with a chance of showers in the morning, then mostly cloudy with showers likely with a chance of thunderstorms in the afternoon. Highs in the mid-80s. Chance of rain 70%. Monday night, a chance of thunderstorms. Showers likely. Lows in the upper 60s. Chance of rain 70%. At midnight, weather reports for selected cities. At Mansfield-Lom Regional Airport, it was partly cloudy. The temperature was 72 degrees, the dew point 66, and the relative humidity 81%. The wind was south, at 9 miles an hour. The pressure was 30.08 inches and falling. Elsewhere across Ohio, at Findlay, rain was falling, with a temperature of 69. It was partly cloudy, with a temperature of 74 at Toledo Express, 73 at Akron-Canton Regional Airport, and 72 at Youngstown. It was mostly cloudy, with a temperature of 76 at Cleveland, 73 at Cincinnati, 71 at Dayton, and 70 at Columbus. It was cloudy, with a temperature of 73 at Worcester, and 71 at Marion. Reports from nearby cities outside Ohio. At Detroit, rain was falling, with a temperature of 76. At Buffalo, it was partly cloudy, with a temperature of 71. It was mostly cloudy, with a temperature of 77 at Indianapolis, and 78 at Chicago. At Pittsburgh, it was cloudy, with a temperature of 72. The current time is 12:47 a.m. Eastern Daylight Time. 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On the latest weather map, a weak cold front will become quasi-stationary over the region today and tonight before pushing south Saturday and Saturday night as high pressure briefly builds in for Sunday. The front will lift back north as a warm front Sunday night ahead of a stronger low-pressure system and cold front for Monday. The forecast for the Central Highlands. Tonight, mostly cloudy with a chance of thunderstorms. A chance of showers this evening, then showers likely after midnight. Lows in the mid-60s. Southwest winds 5 to 10 miles per hour. Chance of rain 70%. Saturday, partly sunny with a chance of showers. A slight chance of thunderstorms in the morning, then a chance of thunderstorms in the afternoon. Humid with highs in the mid-80s. Southwest winds 5 to 10 miles per hour. Chance of rain 40%. Saturday night, partly cloudy with a chance of showers and thunderstorms in the evening, then mostly clear after midnight. Humid with lows in the lower 60s. West winds 5 to 10 miles per hour. Chance of rain 30%. Sunday, mostly sunny. Highs in the mid-80s. West winds around 5 miles per hour. Sunday night, mostly clear in the evening, then mostly cloudy with a chance of showers after midnight. Humid with lows in the mid-60s. Southwest winds 5 to 10 miles per hour. Chance of rain 50%. Monday, partly sunny with a chance of showers in the morning, then mostly cloudy with showers likely with a chance of thunderstorms in the afternoon. Highs in the mid-80s. Chance of rain 70%. Monday night, a chance of thunderstorms. Showers likely. Lows in the upper 60s. Chance of rain 70%. The extended forecast for the Central Highlands. Tuesday, a chance of thunderstorms. Showers likely. Highs in the lower 80s. Chance of rain 70%. Tuesday night, showers likely with a chance of thunderstorms. Lows in the mid-60s. Chance of rain 70%. Wednesday, a chance of thunderstorms. A chance of showers in the morning, then showers likely in the afternoon. Highs around 80. Chance of rain 70%. Wednesday night, mostly cloudy with a chance of thunderstorms. Showers likely, mainly in the evening. Lows in the lower 60s.

60s. Chance of rain 60%. Thursday, partly sunny. A chance of showers and thunderstorms in the afternoon. Highs in the upper 70s. Chance of rain 30%. Thursday night, mostly cloudy with a chance of showers and thunderstorms in the evening, then partly cloudy after midnight. Lows in the upper 50s. Chance of rain 30%. Friday, partly cloudy. Highs in the upper 70s. At midnight, weather reports for selected cities. At Mansfield Long Regional Airport, it was partly cloudy. The temperature was 72 degrees, the dew point 66, and the relative humidity 81%. The wind was south, at 9 miles an hour. The pressure was 30.08 inches and falling. Elsewhere across Ohio, at Findlay, rain was falling, with a temperature of 69. It was partly cloudy, with a temperature of 74 at Toledo Express, 73 at Akron-Canton Regional Airport, and 72 at Youngstown. It was mostly cloudy, with a temperature of 76 at Cleveland, 73 at Cincinnati, 71 at Dayton, and 70 at Columbus. It was cloudy, with a temperature of 73 at Worcester, and 71 at Marion. Reports from nearby cities outside Ohio, at Detroit, rain was falling, with a temperature of 76. At Buffalo, it was partly cloudy, with a temperature of 71. It was mostly cloudy, with a temperature of 77 at Indianapolis, and 78 at Chicago. At Pittsburgh, it was cloudy, with a temperature of 72. The current time is 12:52 a.m. Eastern Daylight Time. 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On the latest weather map, a weak cold front will become quasi-stationary over the region today and tonight before pushing south Saturday and Saturday night as high pressure briefly builds in for Sunday. The front will lift back north as a warm front Sunday night ahead of a stronger low pressure system and cold front for Monday. The forecast for the Central Highlands. Tonight, mostly cloudy with a chance of thunderstorms. A chance of showers this evening, then showers likely after midnight. Lows in the mid-60s. Southwest winds 5 to 10 miles per hour. Chance of rain 70%. Saturday, partly sunny with a chance of showers. A slight chance of thunderstorms in the morning, then a chance of thunderstorms in the afternoon. Humid with highs in the mid-80s. Southwest winds 5 to 10 miles per hour. Chance of rain 40%. Saturday night, partly cloudy with a chance of showers and thunderstorms in the evening, then mostly clear after midnight. Humid with lows in the lower 60s. West winds 5 to 10 miles per hour. Chance of rain 30%. Sunday, mostly sunny. Highs in the mid-80s. West winds around 5 miles per hour. Sunday night, mostly clear in the evening, then mostly cloudy with a chance of showers after midnight. Humid with lows in the mid-60s. Southwest winds 5 to 10 miles per hour. Chance of rain 50%. Monday, partly sunny with a chance of showers in the morning, then mostly cloudy with showers likely with a chance of thunderstorms in the afternoon. Highs in the mid-80s. Chance of rain 70%. Monday night, a chance of thunderstorms. Showers likely. Lows in the upper 60s. Chance of rain 70%. At midnight, weather reports for selected cities. At Mansfield Long Regional Airport, it was partly cloudy. The temperature was 72 degrees, the dew point 66, and the relative humidity 81%. The wind was south, at 9 miles an hour. The pressure was 30.08 inches and falling. Elsewhere across Ohio, at Findlay, rain was falling, with a temperature of 69. It was partly cloudy, with a temperature of 74 at Toledo Express, 73 at Akron-Canton Regional Airport, and 72 at Youngstown. It was mostly cloudy, with a temperature of 76 at Cleveland, 73 at Cincinnati, 71 at Dayton, and 70 at Columbus. It was cloudy, with a temperature of 73 at Worcester, and 71 at Marion. Reports from nearby cities outside Ohio, at Detroit, rain was falling, with a temperature of 76.
At Buffalo, it was partly cloudy, with a temperature of 71. It was mostly cloudy, with a temperature of 77 at Indianapolis, and 78 at Chicago. At Pittsburgh, it was cloudy, with a temperature of 72. The current time is 12:56 a.m. Eastern Daylight Time. 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On the latest weather map, a weak cold front will become quasi-stationary over the region today and tonight before pushing south Saturday and Saturday night as high pressure briefly builds in for Sunday. The front will lift back north as a warm front Sunday night ahead of a stronger low pressure system and cold front for Monday. The forecast for the Central Highlands. Tonight, mostly cloudy with a chance of thunderstorms. A chance of showers this evening, then showers likely after midnight. Lows in the mid-60s. Southwest winds 5 to 10 miles per hour. Chance of rain 70%. Saturday, partly sunny with a chance of showers. A slight chance of thunderstorms in the morning, then a chance of thunderstorms in the afternoon. Humid with highs in the mid-80s. Southwest winds 5 to 10 miles per hour. Chance of rain 40%. Saturday night, partly cloudy with a chance of showers and thunderstorms in the evening, then mostly clear after midnight. Humid with lows in the lower 60s. West winds 5 to 10 miles per hour. Chance of rain 30%. Sunday, mostly sunny. Highs in the mid-80s. West winds around 5 miles per hour. Sunday night, mostly clear in the evening, then mostly cloudy with a chance of showers after midnight. Humid with lows in the mid-60s. Southwest winds 5 to 10 miles per hour. Chance of rain 50%. Monday, partly sunny with a chance of showers in the morning, then mostly cloudy with showers likely with a chance of thunderstorms in the afternoon. Highs in the mid-80s. Chance of rain 70%. Monday night, a chance of thunderstorms. Showers likely. Lows in the upper 60s. Chance of rain 70%. At midnight, weather reports for selected cities. At Mansfield Long Regional Airport, it was partly cloudy. The temperature was 72 degrees, the dew point 66, and the relative humidity 81%. The wind was south, at 9 miles an hour. The pressure was 30.08 inches and falling. Elsewhere across Ohio, at Findlay, rain was falling, with a temperature of 69. It was partly cloudy, with a temperature of 74 at Toledo Express, 73 at Akron-Canton Regional Airport, and 72 at Youngstown. It was mostly cloudy, with a temperature of 76 at Cleveland, 73 at Cincinnati, 71 at Dayton, and 70 at Columbus. It was cloudy, with a temperature of 73 at Wooster, and 71 at Marion. Reports from nearby cities outside Ohio. At Detroit, rain was falling, with a temperature of 76. At Buffalo, it was partly cloudy, with a temperature of 71. It was mostly cloudy, with a temperature of 77 at Indianapolis, and 78 at Chicago. At Pittsburgh, it was cloudy, with a temperature of 72. The current time is 12:59 a.m. Eastern Daylight Time. 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On the latest weather map, a weak cold front will become quasi-stationary over the region today and tonight before pushing south Saturday and Saturday night as high pressure briefly builds in for Sunday. The front will lift back north as a warm front Sunday night ahead of a stronger low-pressure system and cold front for Monday. The Nearshore Marine Forecast. For the following marine location, the islands to Vermilion. Overnight, south winds 5 to 10 knots becoming southwest. A chance of showers and thunderstorms. Waves 1 foot or less. Saturday, southwest winds 10 to 15 knots. A slight chance of showers and thunderstorms in the afternoon. Waves 2 feet or less. Saturday night, west winds 5 to 10 knots becoming northwest.
mostly clear. Waves 2 feet or less. Sunday, north winds 10 knots or less becoming south. Sunny. Waves 1 foot or less. Winds and waves higher in and near thunderstorms. The water temperature off Toledo is 76 degrees, off Cleveland 74 degrees, and off Erie 75 degrees. The extended forecast for the Central Highlands. Tuesday, a chance of thunderstorms. Showers likely. Highs in the lower 80s. Chance of rain 70%. Tuesday night, showers likely with a chance of thunderstorms. Lows in the mid-60s. Chance of rain 70%. Wednesday, a chance of thunderstorms. A chance of showers in the morning, then showers likely in the afternoon. Highs around 80. Chance of rain 70%. Wednesday night, mostly cloudy with a chance of thunderstorms. Showers likely, mainly in the evening. Lows in the lower 60s. Chance of rain 60%. Thursday, partly sunny. A chance of showers and thunderstorms in the afternoon. Highs in the upper 70s. Chance of rain 30%. Thursday night, mostly cloudy with a chance of showers and thunderstorms in the evening, then partly cloudy after midnight. Lows in the upper 50s. Chance of rain 30%. Friday, partly cloudy. Highs in the upper 70s. The forecast for the Central Highlands. Tonight, mostly cloudy with a chance of thunderstorms. A chance of showers this evening, then showers likely after midnight. Lows in the mid-60s. Southwest winds 5 to 10 miles per hour. Chance of rain 70%. Saturday, partly sunny with a chance of showers. A slight chance of thunderstorms in the morning, then a chance of thunderstorms in the afternoon. Humid with highs in the mid-80s. Southwest winds 5 to 10 miles per hour. Chance of rain 40%. Saturday night, partly cloudy with a chance of showers and thunderstorms in the evening, then mostly clear after midnight. Humid with lows in the lower 60s. West winds 5 to 10 miles per hour. Chance of rain 30%. Sunday, mostly sunny. Highs in the mid-80s. West winds around 5 miles per hour. Sunday night, mostly clear in the evening, then mostly cloudy with a chance of showers after midnight. Humid with lows in the mid-60s. Southwest winds 5 to 10 miles per hour. Chance of rain 50%. Monday, partly sunny with a chance of showers in the morning, then mostly cloudy with showers likely with a chance of thunderstorms in the afternoon. Highs in the mid-80s. Chance of rain 70%. Monday night, a chance of thunderstorms. Showers likely. Lows in the upper 60s. Chance of rain 70%. At midnight, weather reports for selected cities. At Mansfield-Long Regional Airport, it was partly cloudy. The temperature was 72 degrees, the dew point 66, and the relative humidity 81%. The wind was south, at 9 miles an hour. The pressure was 30.08 inches and falling. Elsewhere across Ohio, at Findlay, rain was falling, with a temperature of 69. It was partly cloudy, with a temperature of 74 at Toledo Express, 73 at Akron-Canton Regional Airport, and 72 at Youngstown. It was mostly cloudy, with a temperature of 76 at Cleveland, 73 at Cincinnati, 71 at Dayton, and 70 at Columbus. It was cloudy, with a temperature of 73 at Wooster, and 71 at Marion. Reports from nearby cities outside Ohio. At Detroit, rain was falling, with a temperature of 76. At Buffalo, it was partly cloudy, with a temperature of 71. It was mostly cloudy, with a temperature of 77 at Indianapolis, and 78 at Chicago. At Pittsburgh, it was cloudy, with a temperature of 72. The current time is 1:05 a.m. Eastern Daylight Time. 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On the latest weather map, a weak cold front will become quasi-stationary over the region today and tonight before pushing south Saturday and Saturday night as high pressure briefly builds in for Sunday.
the front will lift back north as a warm front Sunday night ahead of a stronger low-pressure system and cold front for Monday. The forecast for the Central Highlands. Rest of tonight, showers with a chance of thunderstorms. Near steady temperature in the upper 60s. Southwest winds 5 to 10 miles per hour with gusts up to 20 miles per hour. Chance of rain 80%. Saturday, partly sunny with a chance of showers. A slight chance of thunderstorms in the morning, then a chance of thunderstorms in the afternoon. Humid with highs in the mid-80s. Southwest winds 10 to 15 miles per hour. Chance of rain 50%. Saturday night, partly cloudy with a chance of showers and thunderstorms in the evening, then mostly clear after midnight. Humid with lows around 60. West winds 10 to 15 miles per hour. Chance of rain 50%. Sunday, mostly sunny. Highs in the mid-80s. West winds 5 to 10 miles per hour. Sunday night, mostly clear in the evening, then partly cloudy with a chance of showers after midnight. Humid with lows in the upper 60s. Southwest winds 5 to 10 miles per hour. Chance of rain 40%. Monday, partly sunny with a chance of showers in the morning, then mostly cloudy with showers likely with a chance of thunderstorms in the afternoon. Highs in the mid-80s. Chance of rain 70%. Monday night, a chance of thunderstorms. Showers likely. Lows in the upper 60s. Chance of rain 70%. The extended forecast for the Central Highlands. Tuesday, a chance of thunderstorms. Showers likely. Highs in the lower 80s. Chance of rain 70%. Tuesday night, showers likely with a chance of thunderstorms. Lows in the mid-60s. Chance of rain 70%. Wednesday, a chance of thunderstorms. A chance of showers in the morning, then showers likely in the afternoon. Highs around 80. Chance of rain 70%. Wednesday night, mostly cloudy with a chance of thunderstorms. Showers likely, mainly in the evening. Lows in the lower 60s. Chance of rain 60%. Thursday, partly sunny. A chance of showers and thunderstorms in the afternoon. Highs in the upper 70s. Chance of rain 30%. Thursday night, mostly cloudy with a chance of showers and thunderstorms in the evening, then partly cloudy after midnight. Lows in the upper 50s. Chance of rain 30%. Friday, partly cloudy. Highs in the upper 70s. At 1 a.m., weather reports for selected cities. At Mansfield Lawn Regional Airport, light rain was falling. The temperature was 69 degrees, the dew point 67, and the relative humidity 93%. The wind was south, at 14 miles an hour. The pressure was 30.07 inches and falling. Elsewhere across Ohio, temperatures were between 70 and 75 degrees. At Findlay, a thunderstorm was reported. At Marion, rain was falling. At Dayton, thunder was reported. It was partly cloudy at Toledo Express and Youngstown. It was mostly cloudy at Wooster, Cleveland, Akron-Canton Regional Airport, Cincinnati, and Columbus. Reports from nearby cities outside Ohio, skies ranged from partly cloudy to mostly cloudy. It was 72 at Pittsburgh, 75 at Detroit, 70 at Buffalo, 76 at Indianapolis, and 78 at Chicago. The current time is 1:09 a.m. Eastern Daylight Time. 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The extended forecast for the Central Highlands. Tuesday, a chance of thunderstorms. Showers likely. Highs in the lower 80s. Chance of rain 70%. Tuesday night, showers likely with a chance of thunderstorms. Lows in the mid-60s. Chance of rain 70%. Wednesday, a chance of thunderstorms. A chance of showers in the morning, then showers likely in the afternoon. Highs around 80. Chance of rain 70%. Wednesday night, mostly cloudy with a chance of thunderstorms. Showers likely, mainly in the evening.
lows in the lower 60s. Chance of rain 60%. Thursday, partly sunny. A chance of showers and thunderstorms in the afternoon. Highs in the upper 70s. Chance of rain 30%. Thursday night, mostly cloudy with a chance of showers and thunderstorms in the evening, then partly cloudy after midnight. Lows in the upper 50s. Chance of rain 30%. Friday, partly cloudy. Highs in the upper 70s. On the latest weather map, a weak cold front will become quasi-stationary over the region today and tonight before pushing south Saturday and Saturday night as high pressure briefly builds in for Sunday. The front will lift back north as a warm front Sunday night ahead of a stronger low pressure system and cold front for Monday. The forecast for the Central Highlands. West of tonight, showers with a chance of thunderstorms. Near steady temperature in the upper 60s. Southwest winds 5 to 10 miles per hour with gusts up to 20 miles per hour. Chance of rain 80%. Saturday, partly sunny with a chance of showers. A slight chance of thunderstorms in the morning, then a chance of thunderstorms in the afternoon. Humid with highs in the mid-80s. Southwest winds 10 to 15 miles per hour. Chance of rain 50%. Saturday night, partly cloudy with a chance of showers and thunderstorms in the evening, then mostly clear after midnight. Humid with lows around 60. West winds 10 to 15 miles per hour. Chance of rain 50%. Sunday, mostly sunny. Highs in the mid-80s. West winds 5 to 10 miles per hour. Sunday night, mostly clear in the evening, then partly cloudy with a chance of showers after midnight. Humid with lows in the upper 60s. Southwest winds 5 to 10 miles per hour. Chance of rain 40%. Monday, partly sunny with a chance of showers in the morning, then mostly cloudy with showers likely with a chance of thunderstorms in the afternoon. Highs in the mid-80s. Chance of rain 70%. Monday night, a chance of thunderstorms. Showers likely. Lows in the upper 60s. Chance of rain 70%. At 1 a.m., weather reports for selected cities. At Mansfield Lawn Regional Airport, light rain was falling. The temperature was 69 degrees, the dew point 67, and the relative humidity 93%. The wind was south, at 14 miles an hour. The pressure was 30.07 inches and falling. Elsewhere across Ohio, temperatures were between 70 and 75 degrees. At Findlay, a thunderstorm was reported. At Marion, rain was falling. At Dayton, thunder was reported. It was partly cloudy at Toledo Express and Youngstown. It was mostly cloudy at Wooster, Cleveland, Akron-Canton Regional Airport, Cincinnati, and Columbus. Reports from nearby cities outside Ohio, skies ranged from partly cloudy to mostly cloudy. It was 72 at Pittsburgh, 75 at Detroit, 70 at Buffalo, 76 at Indianapolis, and 78 at Chicago. At 1 a.m., weather reports for selected cities. At Mansfield Lawn Regional Airport, light rain was falling. The temperature was 69 degrees, the dew point 67, and the relative humidity 93%. The wind was south, at 14 miles an hour. The pressure was 30.07 inches and falling. Elsewhere across Ohio, temperatures were between 70 and 75 degrees. At Findlay, a thunderstorm was reported. Thunder was reported at Marion and Dayton. At Youngstown, it was partly cloudy. It was mostly cloudy at Wooster, Toledo Express, and Cleveland. At Akron-Canton Regional Airport, Cincinnati, and Columbus, it was mostly cloudy. Reports from nearby cities outside Ohio, skies ranged from partly cloudy to mostly cloudy. It was 72 at Pittsburgh, 75 at Detroit, 70 at Buffalo, 76 at Indianapolis, and 78 at Chicago. The current time is 1:15 a.m. Eastern Daylight Time. 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On the latest weather map,
A weak cold front will become quasi-stationary over the region today and tonight before pushing south Saturday and Saturday night as high pressure briefly builds in for Sunday. The front will lift back north as a warm front Sunday night ahead of a stronger low pressure system and cold front for Monday. The forecast for the Central Highlands. Rest of tonight, showers with a chance of thunderstorms. Near steady temperature in the upper 60s. Southwest winds 5 to 10 miles per hour with gusts up to 20 miles per hour. Chance of rain 80%. Saturday, partly sunny with a chance of showers. A slight chance of thunderstorms in the morning, then a chance of thunderstorms in the afternoon. Humid with highs in the mid-80s. Southwest winds 10 to 15 miles per hour. Chance of rain 50%. Saturday night, partly cloudy with a chance of showers and thunderstorms in the evening, then mostly clear after midnight. Humid with lows around 60. West winds 10 to 15 miles per hour. Chance of rain 50%. Sunday, mostly sunny. Highs in the mid-80s. West winds 5 to 10 miles per hour. Sunday night, mostly clear in the evening, then partly cloudy with a chance of showers after midnight. Humid with lows in the upper 60s. Southwest winds 5 to 10 miles per hour. Chance of rain 40%. Monday, partly sunny with a chance of showers in the morning, then mostly cloudy with showers likely with a chance of thunderstorms in the afternoon. Highs in the mid-80s. Chance of rain 70%. Monday night, a chance of thunderstorms. Showers likely. Lows in the upper 60s. Chance of rain 70%. At 1 a.m., weather reports for selected cities. At Mansfield Lawn Regional Airport, light rain was falling. The temperature was 69 degrees, the dew point 67, and the relative humidity 93%. The wind was south, at 14 miles an hour. The pressure was 30.07 inches and falling. Elsewhere across Ohio, temperatures were between 70 and 75 degrees. At Findlay, a thunderstorm was reported. Thunder was reported at Marion and Dayton. At Youngstown, it was partly cloudy. It was mostly cloudy at Wooster, Toledo Express, and Cleveland. At Akron-Canton Regional Airport, Cincinnati, and Columbus, it was mostly cloudy. Reports from nearby cities outside Ohio, skies ranged from partly cloudy to mostly cloudy. It was 72 at Pittsburgh, 75 at Detroit, 70 at Buffalo, 76 at Indianapolis, and 78 at Chicago. The current time is 1:18 a.m. Eastern Daylight Time. 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On the latest weather map, a weak cold front will become quasi-stationary over the region today and tonight before pushing south Saturday and Saturday night as high pressure briefly builds in for Sunday. The front will lift back north as a warm front Sunday night ahead of a stronger low pressure system and cold front for Monday. The forecast for the Central Highlands. Rest of tonight, showers with a chance of thunderstorms. Near steady temperature in the upper 60s. Southwest winds 5 to 10 miles per hour with gusts up to 20 miles per hour. Chance of rain 80%. Saturday, partly sunny with a chance of showers. A slight chance of thunderstorms in the morning, then a chance of thunderstorms in the afternoon. Humid with highs in the mid-80s. Southwest winds 10 to 15 miles per hour. Chance of rain 50%. Saturday night, partly cloudy with a chance of showers and thunderstorms in the evening, then mostly clear after midnight. Humid with lows around 60. West winds 10 to 15 miles per hour. Chance of rain 50%. Sunday, mostly sunny. Highs in the mid-80s. West winds 5 to 10 miles per hour. Sunday night, mostly clear in the evening, then partly cloudy with a chance of showers after midnight. Humid with lows in the upper 60s. Southwest winds 5 to 10 miles per hour. Chance of rain 40%. Monday, partly sunny with a chance of showers in the morning, then mostly cloudy with showers likely with a chance of thunderstorms in the afternoon. Highs in the mid-80s. Chance of rain 70%.
Monday night, a chance of thunderstorms. Showers likely. Lows in the upper 60s. Chance of rain 70%. The extended forecast for the Central Highlands. Tuesday, a chance of thunderstorms. Showers likely. Highs in the lower 80s. Chance of rain 70%. Tuesday night, showers likely with a chance of thunderstorms. Lows in the mid 60s. Chance of rain 70%. Wednesday, a chance of thunderstorms. A chance of showers in the morning, then showers likely in the afternoon. Highs around 80. Chance of rain 70%. Wednesday night, mostly cloudy with a chance of thunderstorms. Showers likely, mainly in the evening. Lows in the lower 60s. Chance of rain 60%. Thursday, partly sunny. A chance of showers and thunderstorms in the afternoon. Highs in the upper 70s. Chance of rain 30%. Thursday night, mostly cloudy with a chance of showers and thunderstorms in the evening, then partly cloudy after midnight. Lows in the upper 50s. Chance of rain 30%. Friday, partly cloudy. Highs in the upper 70s. At 1 a.m., weather reports for selected cities. At Mansfield Lawn Regional Airport, light rain was falling. The temperature was 69 degrees, the dew point 67, and the relative humidity 93%. The wind was south, at 14 miles an hour. The pressure was 30.07 inches and falling. Elsewhere across Ohio, temperatures were between 70 and 75 degrees. At Findlay, a thunderstorm was reported. Thunder was reported at Marion and Dayton. At Youngstown, it was partly cloudy. It was mostly cloudy at Wooster, Toledo Express, and Cleveland. At Akron-Canton Regional Airport, Cincinnati, and Columbus, it was mostly cloudy. Reports from nearby cities outside Ohio, skies ranged from partly cloudy to mostly cloudy. It was 72 at Pittsburgh, 75 at Detroit, 70 at Buffalo, 76 at Indianapolis, and 78 at Chicago. The current time is 1:23 a.m. Eastern Daylight Time. 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On the latest weather map, a weak cold front will become quasi-stationary over the region today and tonight before pushing south Saturday and Saturday night as high pressure briefly builds in for Sunday. The front will lift back north as a warm front Sunday night ahead of a stronger low pressure system and cold front for Monday. The forecast for the Central Highlands. West of tonight, showers with a chance of thunderstorms. Near steady temperature in the upper 60s. Southwest winds 5 to 10 miles per hour with gusts up to 20 miles per hour. Chance of rain 80%. Saturday, partly sunny with a chance of showers. A slight chance of thunderstorms in the morning, then a chance of thunderstorms in the afternoon. Humid with highs in the mid-80s. Southwest winds 10 to 15 miles per hour. Chance of rain 50%. Saturday night, partly cloudy with a chance of showers and thunderstorms in the evening, then mostly clear after midnight. Humid with lows around 60. West winds 10 to 15 miles per hour. Chance of rain 50%. Sunday, mostly sunny. Highs in the mid-80s. West winds 5 to 10 miles per hour. Sunday night, mostly clear in the evening, then partly cloudy with a chance of showers after midnight. Humid with lows in the upper 60s. Southwest winds 5 to 10 miles per hour. Chance of rain 40%. Monday, partly sunny with a chance of showers in the morning, then mostly cloudy with showers likely with a chance of thunderstorms in the afternoon. Highs in the mid-80s. Chance of rain 70%. Monday night, a chance of thunderstorms. Showers likely. Lows in the upper 60s. Chance of rain 70%. At 1 a.m., weather reports for selected cities. At Mansfield Lawn Regional Airport, light rain was falling. The temperature was 69 degrees, the dew point 67, and the relative humidity 93%. The wind was south, at 14 miles an hour.
the pressure was 30.07 inches and falling. Elsewhere across Ohio, temperatures were between 70 and 75 degrees. At Findlay, a thunderstorm was reported. Thunder was reported at Marion and Dayton. At Youngstown, it was partly cloudy. It was mostly cloudy at Wooster, Toledo Express, and Cleveland. At Akron-Canton Regional Airport, Cincinnati, and Columbus, it was mostly cloudy. Reports from nearby cities outside Ohio, skies ranged from partly cloudy to mostly cloudy. It was 72 at Pittsburgh, 75 at Detroit, 70 at Buffalo, 76 at Indianapolis, and 78 at Chicago. The current time is 1:26 a.m. Eastern Daylight Time. 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On the latest weather map, a weak cold front will become quasi-stationary over the region today and tonight before pushing south Saturday and Saturday night as high pressure briefly builds in for Sunday. The front will lift back north as a warm front Sunday night ahead of a stronger low pressure system and cold front for Monday. The forecast for the Central Highlands. West of tonight, showers with a chance of thunderstorms. Near steady temperature in the upper 60s. Southwest winds 5 to 10 miles per hour with gusts up to 20 miles per hour. Chance of rain 80%. Saturday, partly sunny with a chance of showers. A slight chance of thunderstorms in the morning, then a chance of thunderstorms in the afternoon. Humid with highs in the mid-80s. Southwest winds 10 to 15 miles per hour. Chance of rain 50%. Saturday night, partly cloudy with a chance of showers and thunderstorms in the evening, then mostly clear after midnight. Humid with lows around 60. West winds 10 to 15 miles per hour. Chance of rain 50%. Sunday, mostly sunny. Highs in the mid-80s. West winds 5 to 10 miles per hour. Sunday night, mostly clear in the evening, then partly cloudy with a chance of showers after midnight. Humid with lows in the upper 60s. Southwest winds 5 to 10 miles per hour. Chance of rain 40%. Monday, partly sunny with a chance of showers in the morning, then mostly cloudy with showers likely with a chance of thunderstorms in the afternoon. Highs in the mid-80s. Chance of rain 70%. Monday night, a chance of thunderstorms. Showers likely. Lows in the upper 60s. Chance of rain 70%. At 1 a.m., weather reports for selected cities. At Mansfield-Lom Regional Airport, light rain was falling. The temperature was 69 degrees, the dew point 67, and the relative humidity 93%. The wind was south, at 14 miles an hour. The pressure was 30.07 inches and falling. Elsewhere across Ohio, temperatures were between 70 and 75 degrees. At Findlay, a thunderstorm was reported. Thunder was reported at Marion and Dayton. At Youngstown, it was partly cloudy. It was mostly cloudy at Wooster, Toledo Express, and Cleveland. At Akron-Canton Regional Airport, Cincinnati, and Columbus, it was mostly cloudy. Reports from nearby cities outside Ohio, skies ranged from partly cloudy to mostly cloudy. It was 72 at Pittsburgh, 75 at Detroit, 70 at Buffalo, 76 at Indianapolis, and 78 at Chicago. The current time is 1:29 a.m. Eastern Daylight Time. 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The extended forecast for the Central Highlands. Tuesday, a chance of thunderstorms. Showers likely. Highs in the lower 80s. Chance of rain 70%. Tuesday night, showers likely with a chance of thunderstorms. Lows in the mid-60s. Chance of rain 70%. Wednesday, a chance of thunderstorms. A chance of showers in the morning, then showers likely in the afternoon. Highs around 80. Chance of rain 70%.
Wednesday night, mostly cloudy with a chance of thunderstorms. Showers likely, mainly in the evening. Lows in the lower 60s. Chance of rain 60%. Thursday, partly sunny. A chance of showers and thunderstorms in the afternoon. Highs in the upper 70s. Chance of rain 30%. Thursday night, mostly cloudy with a chance of showers and thunderstorms in the evening, then partly cloudy after midnight. Lows in the upper 50s. Chance of rain 30%. Friday, partly cloudy. Highs in the upper 70s. On the latest weather map, a weak cold front will become quasi-stationary over the region today and tonight before pushing south Saturday and Saturday night as high pressure briefly builds in for Sunday. The front will lift back north as a warm front Sunday night ahead of a stronger low pressure system and cold front for Monday. The forecast for the Central Highlands. West of tonight, showers with a chance of thunderstorms. Near steady temperature in the upper 60s. Southwest winds 5 to 10 miles per hour with gusts up to 20 miles per hour. Chance of rain 80%. Saturday, partly sunny with a chance of showers. A slight chance of thunderstorms in the morning, then a chance of thunderstorms in the afternoon. Humid with highs in the mid-80s. Southwest winds 10 to 15 miles per hour. Chance of rain 50%. Saturday night, partly cloudy with a chance of showers and thunderstorms in the evening, then mostly clear after midnight. Humid with lows around 60. West winds 10 to 15 miles per hour. Chance of rain 50%. Sunday, mostly sunny. Highs in the mid-80s. West winds 5 to 10 miles per hour. Sunday night, mostly clear in the evening, then partly cloudy with a chance of showers after midnight. Humid with lows in the upper 60s. Southwest winds 5 to 10 miles per hour. Chance of rain 40%. Monday, partly sunny with a chance of showers in the morning, then mostly cloudy with showers likely with a chance of thunderstorms in the afternoon. Highs in the mid-80s. Chance of rain 70%. Monday night, a chance of thunderstorms. Showers likely. Lows in the upper 60s. Chance of rain 70%. At 1 a.m., weather reports for selected cities. At Mansfield-Lom Regional Airport, light rain was falling. The temperature was 69 degrees, the dew point 67, and the relative humidity 93%. The wind was south, at 14 miles an hour. The pressure was 30.07 inches and falling. Elsewhere across Ohio, temperatures were between 70 and 75 degrees. At Findlay, a thunderstorm was reported. Thunder was reported at Marion and Dayton. At Youngstown, it was partly cloudy. It was mostly cloudy at Wooster, Toledo Express, and Cleveland. At Akron-Canton Regional Airport, Cincinnati, and Columbus, it was mostly cloudy. Reports from nearby cities outside Ohio, skies ranged from partly cloudy to mostly cloudy. It was 72 at Pittsburgh, 75 at Detroit, 70 at Buffalo, 76 at Indianapolis, and 78 at Chicago. The current time is 1:34 a.m. Eastern Daylight Time. 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On the latest weather map, a weak cold front will become quasi-stationary over the region today and tonight before pushing south Saturday and Saturday night as high pressure briefly builds in for Sunday. The front will lift back north as a warm front Sunday night ahead of a stronger low pressure system and cold front for Monday. The forecast for the Central Highlands. West of tonight, showers with a chance of thunderstorms. Near steady temperature in the upper 60s. Southwest winds 5 to 10 miles per hour with gusts up to 20 miles per hour. Chance of rain 80%. Saturday, partly sunny with a chance of showers. A slight chance of thunderstorms in the morning, then a chance of thunderstorms in the afternoon. Humid with highs in the mid-80s. Southwest winds 10 to 15 miles per hour. Chance of rain 50%. Saturday night, partly cloudy with a chance of showers and thunderstorms in the evening, then mostly clear after midnight.
humid with lows around 60. West winds 10 to 15 miles per hour. Chance of rain 50%. Sunday, mostly sunny. Highs in the mid-80s. West winds 5 to 10 miles per hour.

Sunday night, mostly clear in the evening, then partly cloudy with a chance of showers after midnight. Humid with lows in the upper 60s. Southwest winds 5 to 10 miles per hour. Chance of rain 40%. Monday, partly sunny with a chance of showers in the morning, then mostly cloudy with showers likely with a chance of thunderstorms in the afternoon. Highs in the mid-80s. Chance of rain 70%. Monday night, a chance of thunderstorms. Showers likely. Lows in the upper 60s. Chance of rain 70%. At 1 a.m., weather reports for selected cities. At Mansfield Long Regional Airport, light rain was falling. The temperature was 69 degrees, the dew point 67, and the relative humidity 93%. The wind was south, at 14 miles an hour. The pressure was 30.07 inches and falling. Elsewhere across Ohio, temperatures were between 70 and 75 degrees. At Findlay, a thunderstorm was reported. Thunder was reported at Marion and Dayton. At Youngstown, it was partly cloudy. It was mostly cloudy at Wooster, Toledo Express, and Cleveland. At Akron-Canton Regional Airport, Cincinnati, and Columbus, it was mostly cloudy. Reports from nearby cities outside Ohio, skies ranged from partly cloudy to mostly cloudy. It was 72 at Pittsburgh, 75 at Detroit, 70 at Buffalo, 76 at Indianapolis, and 78 at Chicago. The current time is 1:37 a.m. Eastern Daylight Time. 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On the latest weather map, a weak cold front will become quasi-stationary over the region today and tonight before pushing south Saturday and Saturday night as high pressure briefly builds in for Sunday. The front will lift back north as a warm front Sunday night ahead of a stronger low pressure system and cold front for Monday. The forecast for the Central Highlands. West of tonight, showers with a chance of thunderstorms. Near steady temperature in the upper 60s. Southwest winds 5 to 10 miles per hour with gusts up to 20 miles per hour. Chance of rain 80%. Saturday, partly sunny with a chance of showers. A slight chance of thunderstorms in the morning, then a chance of thunderstorms in the afternoon. Humid with highs in the mid-80s. Southwest winds 10 to 15 miles per hour. Chance of rain 50%. Saturday night, partly cloudy with a chance of showers and thunderstorms in the evening, then mostly clear after midnight. Humid with lows around 60. West winds 10 to 15 miles per hour. Chance of rain 50%. Sunday, mostly sunny. Highs in the mid-80s. West winds 5 to 10 miles per hour. Sunday night, mostly clear in the evening, then partly cloudy with a chance of showers after midnight. Humid with lows in the upper 60s. Southwest winds 5 to 10 miles per hour. Chance of rain 40%. Monday, partly sunny with a chance of showers in the morning, then mostly cloudy with showers likely with a chance of thunderstorms in the afternoon. Highs in the mid-80s. Chance of rain 70%. Monday night, a chance of thunderstorms. Showers likely. Lows in the upper 60s. Chance of rain 70%. At 1 a.m., weather reports for selected cities. At Mansfield Long Regional Airport, light rain was falling. The temperature was 69 degrees, the dew point 67, and the relative humidity 93%. The wind was south, at 14 miles an hour. The pressure was 30.07 inches and falling. Elsewhere across Ohio, temperatures were between 70 and 75 degrees. At Findlay, a thunderstorm was reported. Thunder was reported at Marion and Dayton. At Youngstown, it was partly cloudy. It was mostly cloudy at Wooster, Toledo Express, and Cleveland. At Akron-Canton Regional Airport, Cincinnati, and Columbus, it was mostly cloudy. Reports from nearby cities outside Ohio, skies ranged from partly cloudy to mostly cloudy. It was 72 at Pittsburgh, 75 at Detroit, 70 at Buffalo, 76 at Indianapolis, and 78 at Chicago. The extended forecast for the Central Highlands.
Tuesday, a chance of thunderstorms. Showers likely. Highs in the lower 80s. Chance of rain 70%. Tuesday night, showers likely with a chance of thunderstorms. Lows in the mid-60s. Chance of rain 70%. Wednesday, a chance of thunderstorms. A chance of showers in the morning, then showers likely in the afternoon. Highs around 80. Chance of rain 70%. Wednesday night, mostly cloudy with a chance of thunderstorms. Showers likely, mainly in the evening. Lows in the lower 60s. Chance of rain 60%. Thursday, partly sunny. A chance of showers and thunderstorms in the afternoon. Highs in the upper 70s. Chance of rain 30%. Thursday night, mostly cloudy with a chance of showers and thunderstorms in the evening, then partly cloudy after midnight. Lows in the upper 50s. Chance of rain 30%. Friday, partly cloudy. Highs in the upper 70s. The current time is 1:41 a.m. Eastern Daylight Time. 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On the latest weather map, a weak cold front will become quasi-stationary over the region today and tonight before pushing south Saturday and Saturday night as high pressure briefly builds in for Sunday. The front will lift back north as a warm front Sunday night ahead of a stronger low pressure system and cold front for Monday. The forecast for the Central Highlands. West of tonight, showers with a chance of thunderstorms. Near steady temperature in the upper 60s. Southwest winds 5 to 10 miles per hour with gusts up to 20 miles per hour. Chance of rain 80%. Saturday, partly sunny with a chance of showers. A slight chance of thunderstorms in the morning, then a chance of thunderstorms in the afternoon. Humid with highs in the mid-80s. Southwest winds 10 to 15 miles per hour. Chance of rain 50%. Saturday night, partly cloudy with a chance of showers and thunderstorms in the evening, then mostly clear after midnight. Humid with lows around 60. West winds 10 to 15 miles per hour. Chance of rain 50%. Sunday, mostly sunny. Highs in the mid-80s. West winds 5 to 10 miles per hour. Sunday night, mostly clear in the evening, then partly cloudy with a chance of showers after midnight. Humid with lows in the upper 60s. Southwest winds 5 to 10 miles per hour. Chance of rain 40%. Monday, partly sunny with a chance of showers in the morning, then mostly cloudy with showers likely with a chance of thunderstorms in the afternoon. Highs in the mid-80s. Chance of rain 70%. Monday night, a chance of thunderstorms. Showers likely. Lows in the upper 60s. Chance of rain 70%. At 1 a.m., weather reports for selected cities. At Mansfield Long Regional Airport, light rain was falling. The temperature was 69 degrees, the dew point 67, and the relative humidity 93%. The wind was south, at 14 miles an hour. The pressure was 30.07 inches and falling. Elsewhere across Ohio, temperatures were between 70 and 75 degrees. At Findlay, a thunderstorm was reported. Thunder was reported at Marion and Dayton. At Youngstown, it was partly cloudy. It was mostly cloudy at Wooster, Toledo Express, and Cleveland. At Akron-Canton Regional Airport, Cincinnati, and Columbus, it was mostly cloudy. Reports from nearby cities outside Ohio, skies ranged from partly cloudy to mostly cloudy. It was 72 at Pittsburgh, 75 at Detroit, 70 at Buffalo, 76 at Indianapolis, and 78 at Chicago. The current time is 1:45 a.m. Eastern Daylight Time. 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On the latest weather map, a weak cold front will become quasi-stationary over the region today and tonight before pushing south Saturday and Saturday.

southwest winds 10 to 15 miles per hour. Chance of rain 50%. Saturday night, partly cloudy with a chance of showers and thunderstorms in the evening, then mostly clear after midnight. Humid with lows around 60. West winds 10 to 15 miles per hour. Chance of rain 50%. Sunday, mostly sunny. Highs in the mid-80s. West winds 5 to 10 miles per hour. Sunday night, mostly clear in the evening, then partly cloudy with a chance of showers after midnight. Humid with lows in the upper 60s. Southwest winds 5 to 10 miles per hour. Chance of rain 40%. Monday, partly sunny with a chance of showers in the morning, then mostly cloudy with showers likely with a chance of thunderstorms in the afternoon. Highs in the mid-80s. Chance of rain 70%. Monday night, a chance of thunderstorms. Showers likely. Lows in the upper 60s. Chance of rain 70%. At 1 a.m., weather reports for selected cities. At Mansfield Long Regional Airport, light rain was falling. The temperature was 69 degrees, the dew point 67, and the relative humidity 93%. The wind was south, at 14 miles an hour. The pressure was 30.07 inches and falling. Elsewhere across Ohio, temperatures were between 70 and 75 degrees. At Findlay, a thunderstorm was reported. Thunder was reported at Marion and Dayton. At Youngstown, it was partly cloudy. It was mostly cloudy at Wooster, Toledo Express, and Cleveland. At Akron-Canton Regional Airport, Cincinnati, and Columbus, it was mostly cloudy. Reports from nearby cities outside Ohio, skies ranged from partly cloudy to mostly cloudy. It was 72 at Pittsburgh, 75 at Detroit, 70 at Buffalo, 76 at Indianapolis, and 78 at Chicago. The current time is 1:48 a.m. Eastern Daylight Time. 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On the latest weather map, a weak cold front will become quasi-stationary over the region today and tonight before pushing south Saturday and Saturday night as high pressure briefly builds in for Sunday. The front will lift back north as a warm front Sunday night ahead of a stronger low-pressure system and cold front for Monday. The forecast for the Central Highlands. Rest of tonight, showers with a chance of thunderstorms. Near steady temperature in the upper 60s. Southwest winds 5 to 10 miles per hour with gusts up to 20 miles per hour. Chance of rain 80%. Saturday, partly sunny with a chance of showers. A slight chance of thunderstorms in the morning, then a chance of thunderstorms in the afternoon. Humid with highs in the mid-80s. Southwest winds 10 to 15 miles per hour. Chance of rain 50%. Saturday night, partly cloudy with a chance of showers and thunderstorms in the evening, then mostly clear after midnight. Humid with lows around 60. West winds 10 to 15 miles per hour. Chance of rain 50%. Sunday, mostly sunny. Highs in the mid-80s. West winds 5 to 10 miles per hour. Sunday night, mostly clear in the evening, then partly cloudy with a chance of showers after midnight. Humid with lows in the upper 60s. Southwest winds 5 to 10 miles per hour. Chance of rain 40%. Monday, partly sunny with a chance of showers in the morning, then mostly cloudy with showers likely with a chance of thunderstorms in the afternoon. Highs in the mid-80s. Chance of rain 70%. Monday night, a chance of thunderstorms. Showers likely. Lows in the upper 60s. Chance of rain 70%. The extended forecast for the Central Highlands. Tuesday, a chance of thunderstorms. Showers likely. Highs in the lower 80s. Chance of rain 70%. Tuesday night, showers likely with a chance of thunderstorms. Lows in the mid-60s. Chance of rain 70%. Wednesday, a chance of thunderstorms. A chance of showers in the morning, then showers likely in the afternoon. Highs around 80. Chance of rain 70%. Wednesday night, mostly cloudy with a chance of thunderstorms.

Showers likely, mainly in the evening. Lows in the lower 60s. Chance of rain 60%. Thursday, partly sunny. A chance of showers and thunderstorms in the afternoon. Highs in the upper 70s. Chance of rain 30%. Thursday night, mostly cloudy with a chance of showers and thunderstorms in the evening, then partly cloudy after midnight. Lows in the upper 50s. Chance of rain 30%. Friday, partly cloudy. Highs in the upper 70s. At 1 a.m., weather reports for selected cities. At Mansfield Lawn Regional Airport, light rain was falling. The temperature was 69 degrees, the dew point 67, and the relative humidity 93%. The wind was south, at 14 miles an hour. The pressure was 30.07 inches and falling. Elsewhere across Ohio, temperatures were between 70 and 75 degrees. At Findlay, a thunderstorm was reported. Thunder was reported at Marion and Dayton. At Youngstown, it was partly cloudy. It was mostly cloudy at Wooster, Toledo Express, and Cleveland. At Akron-Canton Regional Airport, Cincinnati, and Columbus, it was mostly cloudy. Reports from nearby cities outside Ohio, skies ranged from partly cloudy to mostly cloudy. It was 72 at Pittsburgh, 75 at Detroit, 70 at Buffalo, 76 at Indianapolis, and 78 at Chicago. The current time is 1:53 a.m. Eastern Daylight Time. 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On the latest weather map, a weak cold front will become quasi-stationary over the region today and tonight before pushing south Saturday and Saturday night as high pressure briefly builds in for Sunday. The front will lift back north as a warm front Sunday night ahead of a stronger low pressure system and cold front for Monday. The forecast for the Central Highlands. Rest of tonight, showers with a chance of thunderstorms. Near steady temperature in the upper 60s. Southwest winds 5 to 10 miles per hour with gusts up to 20 miles per hour. Chance of rain 80%. Saturday, partly sunny with a chance of showers. A slight chance of thunderstorms in the morning, then a chance of thunderstorms in the afternoon. Humid with highs in the mid-80s. Southwest winds 10 to 15 miles per hour. Chance of rain 50%. Saturday night, partly cloudy with a chance of showers and thunderstorms in the evening, then mostly clear after midnight. Humid with lows around 60. West winds 10 to 15 miles per hour. Chance of rain 50%. Sunday, mostly sunny. Highs in the mid-80s. West winds 5 to 10 miles per hour. Sunday night, mostly clear in the evening, then partly cloudy with a chance of showers after midnight. Humid with lows in the upper 60s. Southwest winds 5 to 10 miles per hour. Chance of rain 40%. Monday, partly sunny with a chance of showers in the morning, then mostly cloudy with showers likely with a chance of thunderstorms in the afternoon. Highs in the mid-80s. Chance of rain 70%. Monday night, a chance of thunderstorms. Showers likely. Lows in the upper 60s. Chance of rain 70%. At 1 a.m., weather reports for selected cities. At Mansfield Lawn Regional Airport, light rain was falling. The temperature was 69 degrees, the dew point 67, and the relative humidity 93%. The wind was south, at 14 miles an hour. The pressure was 30.07 inches and falling. Elsewhere across Ohio, temperatures were between 70 and 75 degrees. At Findlay, a thunderstorm was reported. Thunder was reported at Marion and Dayton. At Youngstown, it was partly cloudy. It was mostly cloudy at Wooster, Toledo Express, and Cleveland. At Akron-Canton Regional Airport, Cincinnati, and Columbus, it was mostly cloudy. Reports from nearby cities outside Ohio, skies ranged from partly cloudy to mostly cloudy. It was 72 at Pittsburgh, 75 at Detroit, 70 at Buffalo, 76 at Indianapolis, and 78 at Chicago. The current time is 1:56 a.m. Eastern Daylight Time.
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On the latest weather map, a weak cold front will become quasi-stationary over the region today and tonight before pushing south Saturday and Saturday night as high pressure briefly builds in for Sunday. The front will lift back north as a warm front Sunday night ahead of a stronger low pressure system and cold front for Monday. The forecast for the Central Highlands. West of tonight, showers with a chance of thunderstorms. Near steady temperature in the upper 60s. Southwest winds 5 to 10 miles per hour with gusts up to 20 miles per hour. Chance of rain 80%. Saturday, partly sunny with a chance of showers. A slight chance of thunderstorms in the morning, then a chance of thunderstorms in the afternoon. Humid with highs in the mid-80s. Southwest winds 10 to 15 miles per hour. Chance of rain 50%. Saturday night, partly cloudy with a chance of showers and thunderstorms in the evening, then mostly clear after midnight. Humid with lows around 60. West winds 10 to 15 miles per hour. Chance of rain 50%. Sunday, mostly sunny. Highs in the mid-80s. West winds 5 to 10 miles per hour. Sunday night, mostly clear in the evening, then partly cloudy with a chance of showers after midnight. Humid with lows in the upper 60s. Southwest winds 5 to 10 miles per hour. Chance of rain 40%. Monday, partly sunny with a chance of showers in the morning, then mostly cloudy with showers likely with a chance of thunderstorms in the afternoon. Highs in the mid-80s. Chance of rain 70%. Monday night, a chance of thunderstorms. Showers likely. Lows in the upper 60s. Chance of rain 70%. At 1 a.m., weather reports for selected cities. At Mansfield Lawn Regional Airport, light rain was falling. The temperature was 69 degrees, the dew point 67, and the relative humidity 93%. The wind was south, at 14 miles an hour. The pressure was 30.07 inches and falling. Elsewhere across Ohio, temperatures were between 70 and 75 degrees. At Findlay, a thunderstorm was reported. Thunder was reported at Marion and Dayton. At Youngstown, it was partly cloudy. It was mostly cloudy at Wooster, Toledo Express, and Cleveland. At Akron-Canton Regional Airport, Cincinnati, and Columbus, it was mostly cloudy. Reports from nearby cities outside Ohio, skies ranged from partly cloudy to mostly cloudy. It was 72 at Pittsburgh, 75 at Detroit, 70 at Buffalo, 76 at Indianapolis, and 78 at Chicago. The current time is 1:59 a.m. Eastern Daylight Time. 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The Nearshore Marine Forecast. For the following marine location, the islands to Vermilion. Overnight, south winds 5 to 10 knots becoming southwest. A chance of showers and thunderstorms. Waves 1 foot or less. Saturday, southwest winds 10 to 15 knots. A slight chance of showers and thunderstorms in the afternoon. Waves 2 feet or less. Saturday night, west winds 5 to 10 knots becoming northwest. Mostly clear. Waves 2 feet or less. Sunday, north winds 10 knots or less becoming south. Sunny. Waves 1 foot or less. Winds and waves higher in and near thunderstorms. The water temperature off Toledo is 76 degrees, off Cleveland 74 degrees, and off Derry 75 degrees. The extended forecast for the Central Highlands. Tuesday, a chance of thunderstorms. Showers likely. Highs in the lower 80s. Chance of rain 70%. Tuesday night, showers likely with a chance of thunderstorms. Lows in the mid-60s. Chance of rain 70%. Wednesday, a chance of thunderstorms. A chance of showers in the morning, then showers likely in the afternoon.
Highs around 80. Chance of rain 70%. Wednesday night, mostly cloudy with a chance of thunderstorms. Showers likely, mainly in the evening. Lows in the lower 60s. Chance of rain 60%. Thursday, partly sunny. A chance of showers and thunderstorms in the afternoon. Highs in the upper 70s. Chance of rain 30%. Thursday night, mostly cloudy with a chance of showers and thunderstorms in the evening, then partly cloudy after midnight. Lows in the upper 50s. Chance of rain 30%. Friday, partly cloudy. Highs in the upper 70s. On the latest weather map, a weak cold front will become quasi-stationary over the region today and tonight before pushing south Saturday and Saturday night as high pressure briefly builds in for Sunday. The front will lift back north as a warm front Sunday night ahead of a stronger low pressure system and cold front for Monday. The forecast for the Central Highlands. West of tonight, showers with a chance of thunderstorms. Near steady temperature in the upper 60s. Southwest winds 5 to 10 miles per hour with gusts up to 20 miles per hour. Chance of rain 80%. Saturday, partly sunny with a chance of showers. A slight chance of thunderstorms in the morning, then a chance of thunderstorms in the afternoon. Humid with highs in the mid-80s. Southwest winds 10 to 15 miles per hour. Chance of rain 50%. Saturday night, partly cloudy with a chance of showers and thunderstorms in the evening, then mostly clear after midnight. Humid with lows around 60. West winds 10 to 15 miles per hour. Chance of rain 50%. Sunday, mostly sunny. Highs in the mid-80s. West winds 5 to 10 miles per hour. Sunday night, mostly clear in the evening, then partly cloudy with a chance of showers after midnight. Humid with lows in the upper 60s. Southwest winds 5 to 10 miles per hour. Chance of rain 40%. Monday, partly sunny with a chance of showers in the morning, then mostly cloudy with showers likely with a chance of thunderstorms in the afternoon. Highs in the mid-80s. Chance of rain 70%. Monday night, a chance of thunderstorms. Showers likely. Lows in the upper 60s. Chance of rain 70%. At 1 a.m., weather reports for selected cities. At Mansfield Long Regional Airport, light rain was falling. The temperature was 69 degrees, the dew point 67, and the relative humidity 93%. The wind was south, at 14 miles an hour. The pressure was 30.07 inches and falling. Elsewhere across Ohio, temperatures were between 70 and 75 degrees. At Findlay, a thunderstorm was reported. Thunder was reported at Marion and Dayton. At Youngstown, it was partly cloudy. It was mostly cloudy at Wooster, Toledo Express, and Cleveland. At Akron-Canton Regional Airport, Cincinnati, and Columbus, it was mostly cloudy. Reports from nearby cities outside Ohio, skies ranged from partly cloudy to mostly cloudy. It was 72 at Pittsburgh, 75 at Detroit, 70 at Buffalo, 76 at Indianapolis, and 78 at Chicago. The current time is 2:05 a.m. Eastern Daylight Time. 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On the latest weather map, a weak cold front will become quasi-stationary over the region today and tonight before pushing south Saturday and Saturday night as high pressure briefly builds in for Sunday. The front will lift back north as a warm front Sunday night ahead of a stronger low-pressure system and cold front for Monday. The forecast for the Central Highlands. West of tonight, showers with a chance of thunderstorms. Near steady temperature in the upper 60s. Southwest winds 5 to 10 miles per hour with gusts up to 20 miles per hour. Chance of rain 80%. Saturday, partly sunny with a chance of showers. A slight chance of thunderstorms in the morning, then a chance of thunderstorms in the afternoon. Humid with highs in the mid-80s. Southwest winds 10 to 15 miles per hour. Chance of rain 50%.
Saturday night, partly cloudy with a chance of showers and thunderstorms in the evening, then mostly clear after midnight. Humid with lows around 60. West winds 10 to 15 miles per hour. Chance of rain 50%. Sunday, mostly sunny. Highs in the mid-80s. West winds 5 to 10 miles per hour. Sunday night, mostly clear in the evening, then partly cloudy with a chance of showers after midnight. Humid with lows in the upper 60s. Southwest winds 5 to 10 miles per hour. Chance of rain 40%. Monday, partly sunny with a chance of showers in the morning, then mostly cloudy with showers likely with a chance of thunderstorms in the afternoon. Highs in the mid-80s. Chance of rain 70%. Monday night, a chance of thunderstorms. Showers likely. Lows in the upper 60s. Chance of rain 70%. At 2 a.m., weather reports for selected cities. At Mansfield Long Regional Airport, rain was falling. The temperature was 68 degrees, the dew point 65, and the relative humidity 90%. The wind was south, at 14 miles an hour, gusting to 30. The pressure was 30.07 inches and steady. Elsewhere across Ohio, temperatures were between 70 and 75 degrees. At Worcester, rain was falling. Thunder was reported at Marion and Dayton. It was partly cloudy at Toledo Express, Youngstown, and Cincinnati. It was mostly cloudy at Cleveland, Akron-Canton Regional Airport, Findlay, and Columbus. Reports from nearby cities outside Ohio, it was partly cloudy, with a temperature of 71 at Pittsburgh, and 70 at Buffalo. It was mostly cloudy, with a temperature of 75 at Detroit, and 77 at Chicago. At Indianapolis, it was cloudy, with a temperature of 74. The current time is 2:08 a.m. Eastern Daylight Time. 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On the latest weather map, a weak cold front will become quasi-stationary over the region today and tonight before pushing south Saturday and Saturday night as high pressure briefly builds in for Sunday. The front will lift back north as a warm front Sunday night ahead of a stronger low pressure system and cold front for Monday. The forecast for the Central Highlands. Rest of tonight, showers with a chance of thunderstorms. Near steady temperature in the upper 60s. Southwest winds 5 to 10 miles per hour with gusts up to 20 miles per hour. Chance of rain 80%. Saturday, partly sunny with a chance of showers. A slight chance of thunderstorms in the morning, then a chance of thunderstorms in the afternoon. Humid with highs in the mid-80s. Southwest winds 10 to 15 miles per hour. Chance of rain 50%. Saturday night, partly cloudy with a chance of showers and thunderstorms in the evening, then mostly clear after midnight. Humid with lows around 60. West winds 10 to 15 miles per hour. Chance of rain 50%. Sunday, mostly sunny. Highs in the mid-80s. West winds 5 to 10 miles per hour. Sunday night, mostly clear in the evening, then partly cloudy with a chance of showers after midnight. Humid with lows in the upper 60s. Southwest winds 5 to 10 miles per hour. Chance of rain 40%. Monday, partly sunny with a chance of showers in the morning, then mostly cloudy with showers likely with a chance of thunderstorms in the afternoon. Highs in the mid-80s. Chance of rain 70%. Monday night, a chance of thunderstorms. Showers likely. Lows in the upper 60s. Chance of rain 70%. The extended forecast for the Central Highlands. Tuesday, a chance of thunderstorms. Showers likely. Highs in the lower 80s. Chance of rain 70%. Tuesday night, showers likely with a chance of thunderstorms. Lows in the mid-60s. Chance of rain 70%. Wednesday, a chance of thunderstorms. A chance of showers in the morning, then showers likely in the afternoon. Highs around 80. Chance of rain 70%. Wednesday night, mostly cloudy with a chance of thunderstorms. Showers likely, mainly in the evening.
Lows in the lower 60s. Chance of rain 60%. Thursday, partly sunny. A chance of showers and thunderstorms in the afternoon. Highs in the upper 70s. Chance of rain 30%. Thursday night, mostly cloudy with a chance of showers and thunderstorms in the evening, then partly cloudy after midnight. Lows in the upper 50s. Chance of rain 30%. Friday, partly cloudy. Highs in the upper 70s. At 2 a.m., weather reports for selected cities. At Mansfield Lawn Regional Airport, rain was falling. The temperature was 68 degrees, the dew point 65, and the relative humidity 90%. The wind was south, at 14 miles an hour, gusting to 30. The pressure was 30.07 inches and steady. Elsewhere across Ohio, temperatures were between 70 and 75 degrees. At Worcester, rain was falling. Thunder was reported at Marion and Dayton. It was partly cloudy at Toledo Express, Youngstown, and Cincinnati. It was mostly cloudy at Cleveland, Akron-Canton Regional Airport, Findlay, and Columbus. Reports from nearby cities outside Ohio, it was partly cloudy, with a temperature of 71 at Pittsburgh, and 70 at Buffalo. It was mostly cloudy, with a temperature of 75 at Detroit, and 77 at Chicago. At Indianapolis, it was cloudy, with a temperature of 74. The current time is 2:12 a.m. Eastern Daylight Time. 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On the latest weather map, a weak cold front will become quasi-stationary over the region today and tonight before pushing south Saturday and Saturday night as high pressure briefly builds in for Sunday. The front will lift back north as a warm front Sunday night ahead of a stronger low pressure system and cold front for Monday. The forecast for the Central Highlands. West of tonight, showers with a chance of thunderstorms. Near steady temperature in the upper 60s. Southwest winds 5 to 10 miles per hour with gusts up to 20 miles per hour. Chance of rain 80%. Saturday, partly sunny with a chance of showers. A slight chance of thunderstorms in the morning, then a chance of thunderstorms in the afternoon. Humid with highs in the mid-80s. Southwest winds 10 to 15 miles per hour. Chance of rain 50%. Saturday night, partly cloudy with a chance of showers and thunderstorms in the evening, then mostly clear after midnight. Humid with lows around 60. West winds 10 to 15 miles per hour. Chance of rain 50%. Sunday, mostly sunny. Highs in the mid-80s. West winds 5 to 10 miles per hour. Sunday night, mostly clear in the evening, then partly cloudy with a chance of showers after midnight. Humid with lows in the upper 60s. Southwest winds 5 to 10 miles per hour. Chance of rain 40%. Monday, partly sunny with a chance of showers in the morning, then mostly cloudy with showers likely with a chance of thunderstorms in the afternoon. Highs in the mid-80s. Chance of rain 70%. Monday night, a chance of thunderstorms. Showers likely. Lows in the upper 60s. Chance of rain 70%. At 2 a.m., weather reports for selected cities. At Mansfield Lawn Regional Airport, a thunderstorm was reported. The temperature was 68 degrees, the dew point 64, and the relative humidity 87%. The wind was southwest, at 8 miles an hour, gusting to 18. The pressure was 30.05 inches and falling. Elsewhere across Ohio, temperatures were between 70 and 75 degrees. At Worcester, rain was falling. Thunder was reported at Marion and Dayton. It was partly cloudy at Youngstown and Cincinnati. It was mostly cloudy at Toledo Express, Cleveland, Akron-Canton Regional Airport, and Columbus. At Findlay, it was cloudy. Reports from nearby cities outside Ohio, it was partly cloudy, with a temperature of 71 at Pittsburgh and 70 at Buffalo. It was mostly cloudy, with a temperature of 75 at Detroit and 77 at Chicago. At Indianapolis, it was cloudy, with a temperature of 74.
The current time is 2:16 a.m. Eastern Daylight Time. 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On the latest weather map, a weak cold front will become quasi-stationary over the region today and tonight before pushing south Saturday and Saturday night as high pressure briefly builds in for Sunday. The front will lift back north as a warm front Sunday night ahead of a stronger low pressure system and cold front for Monday. The forecast for the Central Highlands. West of tonight, showers with a chance of thunderstorms. Near steady temperature in the upper 60s. Southwest winds 5 to 10 miles per hour with gusts up to 20 miles per hour. Chance of rain 80%. Saturday, partly sunny with a chance of showers. A slight chance of thunderstorms in the morning, then a chance of thunderstorms in the afternoon. Humid with highs in the mid-80s. Southwest winds 10 to 15 miles per hour. Chance of rain 50%. Saturday night, partly cloudy with a chance of showers and thunderstorms in the evening, then mostly clear after midnight. Humid with lows around 60. West winds 10 to 15 miles per hour. Chance of rain 50%. Sunday, mostly sunny. Highs in the mid-80s. West winds 5 to 10 miles per hour. Sunday night, mostly clear in the evening, then partly cloudy with a chance of showers after midnight. Humid with lows in the upper 60s. Southwest winds 5 to 10 miles per hour. Chance of rain 40%. Monday, partly sunny with a chance of showers in the morning, then mostly cloudy with showers likely with a chance of thunderstorms in the afternoon. Highs in the mid-80s. Chance of rain 70%. Monday night, a chance of thunderstorms. Showers likely. Lows in the upper 60s. Chance of rain 70%. At 2 a.m., weather reports for selected cities. At Mansfield Lawn Regional Airport, a thunderstorm was reported. The temperature was 68 degrees, the dew point 64, and the relative humidity 87%. The wind was southwest, at 8 miles an hour, gusting to 18. The pressure was 30.05 inches and falling. Elsewhere across Ohio, temperatures were between 70 and 75 degrees. At Worcester, rain was falling. Thunder was reported at Marion and Dayton. It was partly cloudy at Youngstown, in Cincinnati. It was mostly cloudy at Toledo Express, Cleveland, Akron-Canton Regional Airport, and Columbus. At Findlay, it was cloudy. Reports from nearby cities outside Ohio, it was partly cloudy, with a temperature of 71 at Pittsburgh and 70 at Buffalo. It was mostly cloudy, with a temperature of 75 at Detroit and 77 at Chicago. At Indianapolis, it was cloudy, with a temperature of 74. The current time is 2:19 a.m. Eastern Daylight Time. 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The extended forecast for the Central Highlands. Tuesday, a chance of thunderstorms. Showers likely. Highs in the lower 80s. Chance of rain 70%. Tuesday night, showers likely with a chance of thunderstorms. Lows in the mid-60s. Chance of rain 70%. Wednesday, a chance of thunderstorms. A chance of showers in the morning, then showers likely in the afternoon. Highs around 80. Chance of rain 70%. Wednesday night, mostly cloudy with a chance of thunderstorms. Showers likely, mainly in the evening. Lows in the lower 60s. Chance of rain 60%. Thursday, partly sunny. A chance of showers and thunderstorms in the afternoon. Highs in the upper 70s. Chance of rain 30%. Thursday night, mostly cloudy with a chance of showers and thunderstorms in the evening, then partly cloudy after midnight. Lows in the upper 50s. Chance of rain 30%. Friday, partly cloudy. Highs in the upper 70s.
On the latest weather map, a weak cold front will become quasi-stationary over the region today and tonight before pushing south Saturday and Saturday night as high pressure briefly builds in for Sunday. The front will lift back north as a warm front Sunday night ahead of a stronger low pressure system and cold front for Monday. The forecast for the Central Highlands. Rest of tonight, showers with a chance of thunderstorms. Near steady temperature in the upper 60s. Southwest winds 5 to 10 miles per hour with gusts up to 20 miles per hour. Chance of rain 80%. Saturday, partly sunny with a chance of showers. A slight chance of thunderstorms in the morning, then a chance of thunderstorms in the afternoon. Humid with highs in the mid-80s. Southwest winds 10 to 15 miles per hour. Chance of rain 50%. Saturday night, partly cloudy with a chance of showers and thunderstorms in the evening, then mostly clear after midnight. Humid with lows around 60. West winds 10 to 15 miles per hour. Chance of rain 50%. Sunday, mostly sunny. Highs in the mid-80s. West winds 5 to 10 miles per hour. Sunday night, mostly clear in the evening, then partly cloudy with a chance of showers after midnight. Humid with lows in the upper 60s. Southwest winds 5 to 10 miles per hour. Chance of rain 40%. Monday, partly sunny with a chance of showers in the morning, then mostly cloudy with showers likely with a chance of thunderstorms in the afternoon. Highs in the mid-80s. Chance of rain 70%. Monday night, a chance of thunderstorms. Showers likely. Lows in the upper 60s. Chance of rain 70%. At 2 a.m., weather reports for selected cities. At Mansfield Long Regional Airport, a thunderstorm was reported. The temperature was 68 degrees, the dew point 64, and the relative humidity 87%. The wind was southwest, at 8 miles an hour, gusting to 18. The pressure was 30.05 inches and falling. Elsewhere across Ohio, temperatures were between 70 and 75 degrees. At Wooster, rain was falling. Thunder was reported at Marion and Dayton. It was partly cloudy at Youngstown and Cincinnati. It was mostly cloudy at Toledo Express, Cleveland, Akron-Canton Regional Airport, and Columbus. At Findlay, it was cloudy. Reports from nearby cities outside Ohio, it was partly cloudy, with a temperature of 71 at Pittsburgh and 70 at Buffalo. It was mostly cloudy, with a temperature of 75 at Detroit and 77 at Chicago. At Indianapolis, it was cloudy, with a temperature of 74. The current time is 2:24 a.m. Eastern Daylight Time. 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On the latest weather map, a weak cold front will become quasi-stationary over the region today and tonight before pushing south Saturday and Saturday night as high pressure briefly builds in for Sunday. The front will lift back north as a warm front Sunday night ahead of a stronger low pressure system and cold front for Monday. The forecast for the Central Highlands. Rest of tonight, showers with a chance of thunderstorms. Near steady temperature in the upper 60s. Southwest winds 5 to 10 miles per hour with gusts up to 20 miles per hour. Chance of rain 80%. Saturday, partly sunny with a chance of showers. A slight chance of thunderstorms in the morning, then a chance of thunderstorms in the afternoon. Humid with highs in the mid-80s. Southwest winds 10 to 15 miles per hour. Chance of rain 50%. Saturday night, partly cloudy with a chance of showers and thunderstorms in the evening, then mostly clear after midnight. Humid with lows around 60. West winds 10 to 15 miles per hour. Chance of rain 50%. Sunday, mostly sunny. Highs in the mid-80s. West winds 5 to 10 miles per hour. Sunday night, mostly clear in the evening, then partly cloudy with a chance of showers after midnight. Humid with lows in the upper 60s. Southwest winds 5 to 10 miles per hour. Chance of rain 40%. Monday, partly sunny with a chance of showers in the morning,
then mostly cloudy with showers likely with a chance of thunderstorms in the afternoon. Highs in the mid-80s. Chance of rain 70%. Monday night, a chance of thunderstorms. Showers likely. Lows in the upper 60s. Chance of rain 70%. At 2 a.m., weather reports for selected cities. At Mansfield-Lom Regional Airport, a thunderstorm was reported. The temperature was 68 degrees, the dew point 64, and the relative humidity 87%. The wind was southwest, at 8 miles an hour, gusting to 18. The pressure was 30.05 inches and falling. Elsewhere across Ohio, temperatures were between 70 and 75 degrees. At Worcester, rain was falling. Thunder was reported at Marion and Dayton. It was partly cloudy at Youngstown in Cincinnati. It was mostly cloudy at Toledo Express, Cleveland, Akron-Canton Regional Airport, and Columbus. At Findlay, it was cloudy. Reports from nearby cities outside Ohio, it was partly cloudy, with a temperature of 71 at Pittsburgh and 70 at Buffalo. It was mostly cloudy, with a temperature of 75 at Detroit and 77 at Chicago. At Indianapolis, it was cloudy, with a temperature of 74. The current time is 2:27 a.m. Eastern Daylight Time. 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On the latest weather map, a weak cold front will become quasi-stationary over the region today and tonight before pushing south Saturday and Saturday night as high pressure briefly builds in for Sunday. The front will lift back north as a warm front Sunday night ahead of a stronger low-pressure system and cold front for Monday. The forecast for the Central Highlands. Rest of tonight, showers with a chance of thunderstorms. Near steady temperature in the upper 60s. Southwest winds 5 to 10 miles per hour with gusts up to 20 miles per hour. Chance of rain 80%. Saturday, partly sunny with a chance of showers. A slight chance of thunderstorms in the morning, then a chance of thunderstorms in the afternoon. Humid with highs in the mid-80s. Southwest winds 10 to 15 miles per hour. Chance of rain 50%. Saturday night, partly cloudy with a chance of showers and thunderstorms in the evening, then mostly clear after midnight. Humid with lows around 60. West winds 10 to 15 miles per hour. Chance of rain 50%. Sunday, mostly sunny. Highs in the mid-80s. West winds 5 to 10 miles per hour. Sunday night, mostly clear in the evening, then partly cloudy with a chance of showers after midnight. Humid with lows in the upper 60s. Southwest winds 5 to 10 miles per hour. Chance of rain 40%. Monday, partly sunny with a chance of showers in the morning, then mostly cloudy with showers likely with a chance of thunderstorms in the afternoon. Highs in the mid-80s. Chance of rain 70%. Monday night, a chance of thunderstorms. Showers likely. Lows in the upper 60s. Chance of rain 70%. At 2 a.m., weather reports for selected cities. At Mansfield-Lom Regional Airport, a thunderstorm was reported. The temperature was 68 degrees, the dew point 64, and the relative humidity 87%. The wind was southwest, at 8 miles an hour, gusting to 18. The pressure was 30.05 inches and falling. Elsewhere across Ohio, temperatures were between 70 and 75 degrees. At Worcester, rain was falling. Thunder was reported at Marion and Dayton. It was partly cloudy at Youngstown in Cincinnati. It was mostly cloudy at Toledo Express, Cleveland, Akron-Canton Regional Airport, and Columbus. At Findlay, it was cloudy. Reports from nearby cities outside Ohio, it was partly cloudy, with a temperature of 71 at Pittsburgh and 70 at Buffalo. It was mostly cloudy, with a temperature of 75 at Detroit and 77 at Chicago. At Indianapolis, it was cloudy, with a temperature of 74. The extended forecast for the Central Highlands. Tuesday, a chance of thunderstorms. Showers likely. Highs in the lower 80s.
chance of rain 70%. Tuesday night, showers likely with a chance of thunderstorms. Lows in the mid-60s. Chance of rain 70%. Wednesday, a chance of thunderstorms. A chance of showers in the morning, then showers likely in the afternoon. Highs around 80. Chance of rain 70%. Wednesday night, mostly cloudy with a chance of thunderstorms. Showers likely, mainly in the evening. Lows in the lower 60s. Chance of rain 60%. Thursday, partly sunny. A chance of showers and thunderstorms in the afternoon. Highs in the upper 70s. Chance of rain 30%. Thursday night, mostly cloudy with a chance of showers and thunderstorms in the evening, then partly cloudy after midnight. Lows in the upper 50s. Chance of rain 30%. Friday, partly cloudy. Highs in the upper 70s. The current time is 2:32 a.m. Eastern Daylight Time. 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On the latest weather map, a weak cold front will become quasi-stationary over the region today and tonight before pushing south Saturday and Saturday night as high pressure briefly builds in for Sunday. The front will lift back north as a warm front Sunday night ahead of a stronger low pressure system and cold front for Monday. The forecast for the Central Highlands. Rest of tonight, showers with a chance of thunderstorms. Near steady temperature in the upper 60s. Southwest winds 5 to 10 miles per hour with gusts up to 20 miles per hour. Chance of rain 80%. Saturday, partly sunny with a chance of showers. A slight chance of thunderstorms in the morning, then a chance of thunderstorms in the afternoon. Humid with highs in the mid-80s. Southwest winds 10 to 15 miles per hour. Chance of rain 50%. Saturday night, partly cloudy with a chance of showers and thunderstorms in the evening, then mostly clear after midnight. Humid with lows around 60. West winds 10 to 15 miles per hour. Chance of rain 50%. Sunday, mostly sunny. Highs in the mid-80s. West winds 5 to 10 miles per hour. Sunday night, mostly clear in the evening, then partly cloudy with a chance of showers after midnight. Humid with lows in the upper 60s. Southwest winds 5 to 10 miles per hour. Chance of rain 40%. Monday, partly sunny with a chance of showers in the morning, then mostly cloudy with showers likely with a chance of thunderstorms in the afternoon. Highs in the mid-80s. Chance of rain 70%. Monday night, a chance of thunderstorms. Showers likely. Lows in the upper 60s. Chance of rain 70%. The extended forecast for the Central Highlands. Tuesday, a chance of thunderstorms. Showers likely. Highs in the lower 80s. Chance of rain 70%. Tuesday night, showers likely with a chance of thunderstorms. Lows in the mid 60s. Chance of rain 70%. Wednesday, showers likely in the morning, then showers likely with a chance of thunderstorms in the afternoon. Highs in the lower 80s. Chance of rain 70%. Wednesday night, mostly cloudy. Showers likely with a chance of thunderstorms in the evening, then a chance of showers after midnight. Lows in the lower 60s. Chance of rain 60%. Thursday, partly sunny with a chance of showers. A chance of thunderstorms in the afternoon. Highs in the upper 70s. Chance of rain 40%. Thursday night, a chance of thunderstorms in the evening. Mostly cloudy with a chance of showers. Lows in the upper 50s. Chance of rain 30%. Friday, partly cloudy. Highs in the upper 70s. At 2 a.m., weather reports for selected cities. At Mansfield Long Regional Airport, a thunderstorm was reported. The temperature was 68 degrees, the dew point 64, and the relative humidity 87%. The wind was southwest, at 8 miles an hour, gusting to 18. The pressure was 30.05 inches and falling. Elsewhere across Ohio, temperatures were between 70 and 75 degrees.
Ed Wooster, rain was falling. Thunder was reported at Marion and Dayton. It was partly cloudy at Youngstown, in Cincinnati. It was mostly

cloudy at Toledo Express, Cleveland, Akron Canton Regional Airport, and Columbus. At Findlay, it was cloudy. Reports from nearby cities outside Ohio, it was partly cloudy, with a temperature of 71 at Pittsburgh and 70 at Buffalo. It was mostly cloudy, with a temperature of 75 at Detroit and 77 at Chicago. At Indianapolis, it was cloudy, with a temperature of 74. The current time is 2:36 a.m. Eastern Daylight Time. 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On the latest weather map, a weak cold front will become quasi-stationary over the region today and tonight before pushing south Saturday and Saturday night as high pressure briefly builds in for Sunday. The front will lift back north as a warm front Sunday night ahead of a stronger low pressure system and cold front for Monday. The forecast for the Central Highlands. West of tonight, showers with a chance of thunderstorms. Near steady temperature in the upper 60s. Southwest winds 5 to 10 miles per hour with gusts up to 20 miles per hour. Chance of rain 80%. Saturday, partly sunny with a chance of showers. A slight chance of thunderstorms in the morning, then a chance of thunderstorms in the afternoon. Humid with highs in the mid-80s. Southwest winds 10 to 15 miles per hour. Chance of rain 50%. Saturday night, partly cloudy with a chance of showers and thunderstorms in the evening, then mostly clear after midnight. Humid with lows around 60. West winds 10 to 15 miles per hour. Chance of rain 50%. Sunday, mostly sunny. Highs in the mid-80s. West winds 5 to 10 miles per hour. Sunday night, mostly clear in the evening, then partly cloudy with a chance of showers after midnight. Humid with lows in the upper 60s. Southwest winds 5 to 10 miles per hour. Chance of rain 40%. Monday, partly sunny with a chance of showers in the morning, then mostly cloudy with showers likely with a chance of thunderstorms in the afternoon. Highs in the mid-80s. Chance of rain 70%. Monday night, showers likely. A chance of thunderstorms in the evening, then thunderstorms likely after midnight. Lows in the upper 60s. Chance of rain 70%. At 2 a.m., weather reports for selected cities. At Mansfield-Lawn Regional Airport, a thunderstorm was reported. The temperature was 68 degrees, the dew point 64, and the relative humidity 87%. The wind was southwest, at 8 miles an hour, gusting to 18. The pressure was 30.05 inches and falling. Elsewhere across Ohio, temperatures were between 70 and 75 degrees. At Wooster, rain was falling. Thunder was reported at Marion and Dayton. It was partly cloudy at Youngstown and Cincinnati. It was mostly cloudy at Toledo Express, Cleveland, Akron Canton Regional Airport, and Columbus. At Findlay, it was cloudy. Reports from nearby cities outside Ohio, it was partly cloudy, with a temperature of 71 at Pittsburgh and 70 at Buffalo. It was mostly cloudy, with a temperature of 75 at Detroit and 77 at Chicago. At Indianapolis, it was cloudy, with a temperature of 74. The extended forecast for the Central Highlands. Tuesday, a chance of thunderstorms. Showers likely. Highs in the lower 80s. Chance of rain 70%. Tuesday night, showers likely with a chance of thunderstorms. Lows in the mid-60s. Chance of rain 70%. Wednesday, showers likely in the morning, then showers likely with a chance of thunderstorms in the afternoon. Highs in the lower 80s. Chance of rain 70%. Wednesday night, mostly cloudy. Showers likely with a chance of thunderstorms in the evening, then a chance of showers after midnight. Lows in the lower 60s. Chance of rain 60%. Thursday, partly sunny with a chance of showers. A chance of thunderstorms in the afternoon. Highs in the upper 70s. Chance of rain 40%. Thursday night, a chance of thunderstorms in the evening. Mostly cloudy with a chance of showers. Lows in the upper 50s.
chance of rain 30%. Friday, partly cloudy. Highs in the upper 70s. The current time is 2:41 a.m. Eastern Daylight Time. 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On the latest weather map, a weak cold front will become quasi-stationary over the region today and tonight before pushing south Saturday and Saturday night as high pressure briefly builds in for Sunday. The front will lift back north as a warm front Sunday night ahead of a stronger low pressure system and cold front for Monday. The forecast for the Central Highlands. Rest of tonight, showers with a chance of thunderstorms. Near steady temperature in the upper 60s. Southwest winds 5 to 10 miles per hour with gusts up to 20 miles per hour. Chance of rain 80%. Saturday, partly sunny with a chance of showers. A slight chance of thunderstorms in the morning, then a chance of thunderstorms in the afternoon. Humid with highs in the mid-80s. Southwest winds 10 to 15 miles per hour. Chance of rain 50%. Saturday night, partly cloudy with a chance of showers and thunderstorms in the evening, then mostly clear after midnight. Humid with lows around 60. West winds 10 to 15 miles per hour. Chance of rain 50%. Sunday, mostly sunny. Highs in the mid-80s. West winds 5 to 10 miles per hour. Sunday night, mostly clear in the evening, then partly cloudy with a chance of showers after midnight. Humid with lows in the upper 60s. Southwest winds 5 to 10 miles per hour. Chance of rain 40%. Monday, partly sunny with a chance of showers in the morning, then mostly cloudy with showers likely with a chance of thunderstorms in the afternoon. Highs in the mid-80s. Chance of rain 70%. Monday night, showers likely. A chance of thunderstorms in the evening, then thunderstorms likely after midnight. Lows in the upper 60s. Chance of rain 70%. At 2 a.m., weather reports for selected cities. At Mansfield-Lom Regional Airport, a thunderstorm was reported. The temperature was 68 degrees, the dew point 64, and the relative humidity 87%. The wind was southwest, at 8 miles an hour, gusting to 18. The pressure was 30.05 inches and falling. Elsewhere across Ohio, temperatures were between 70 and 75 degrees. At Worcester, rain was falling. Thunder was reported at Marion and Dayton. It was partly cloudy at Youngstown in Cincinnati. It was mostly cloudy at Toledo Express, Cleveland, Akron-Canton Regional Airport, and Columbus. At Findlay, it was cloudy. Reports from nearby cities outside Ohio, it was partly cloudy, with a temperature of 71 at Pittsburgh, and 70 at Buffalo. It was mostly cloudy, with a temperature of 75 at Detroit, and 77 at Chicago. At Indianapolis, it was cloudy, with a temperature of 74. The current time is 2:45 a.m. Eastern Daylight Time. 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On the latest weather map, a weak cold front will become quasi-stationary over the region today and tonight before pushing south Saturday and Saturday night as high pressure briefly builds in for Sunday. The front will lift back north as a warm front Sunday night ahead of a stronger low-pressure system and cold front for Monday. The forecast for the Central Highlands. Rest of tonight, showers with a chance of thunderstorms. Near steady temperature in the upper 60s. Southwest winds 5 to 10 miles per hour with gusts up to 20 miles per hour. Chance of rain 80%. Saturday, partly sunny with a chance of showers. A slight chance of thunderstorms in the morning, then a chance of thunderstorms in the afternoon. Humid with highs in the mid-80s. Southwest winds 10 to 15 miles per hour. Chance of rain 50%. Saturday night, partly cloudy with a chance of showers and thunderstorms in the evening, then mostly clear after midnight. Humid with lows around 60.

70%. Monday night, showers likely. A chance of thunderstorms in the evening, then thunderstorms likely after midnight. Lows in the upper 60s. Chance of rain 70%. At 2 a.m., weather reports for selected cities. At Mansfield Long Regional Airport, a thunderstorm was reported. The temperature was 68 degrees, the dew point 64, and the relative humidity 87%. The wind was southwest, at 8 miles an hour, gusting to 18. The pressure was 30.05 inches and falling. Elsewhere across Ohio, temperatures were between 70 and 75 degrees. At Wooster, rain was falling. Thunder was reported at Marion and Dayton. It was partly cloudy at Youngstown and Cincinnati. It was mostly cloudy at Toledo Express, Cleveland, Akron-Canton Regional Airport, and Columbus. At Findlay, it was cloudy. Reports from nearby cities outside Ohio, it was partly cloudy, with a temperature of 71 at Pittsburgh and 70 at Buffalo. It was mostly cloudy, with a temperature of 75 at Detroit and 77 at Chicago. At Indianapolis, it was cloudy, with a temperature of 74. The current time is 2:48 a.m. Eastern Daylight Time. 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On the latest weather map, a weak cold front will become quasi-stationary over the region today and tonight before pushing south Saturday and Saturday night as high pressure briefly builds in for Sunday. The front will lift back north as a warm front Sunday night ahead of a stronger low pressure system and cold front for Monday. The forecast for the Central Highlands. Rest of tonight, showers with a chance of thunderstorms. Near steady temperature in the upper 60s. Southwest winds 5 to 10 miles per hour with gusts up to 20 miles per hour. Chance of rain 80%. Saturday, partly sunny with a chance of showers. A slight chance of thunderstorms in the morning, then a chance of thunderstorms in the afternoon. Humid with highs in the mid-80s. Southwest winds 10 to 15 miles per hour. Chance of rain 50%. Saturday night, partly cloudy with a chance of showers and thunderstorms in the evening, then mostly clear after midnight. Humid with lows around 60. West winds 10 to 15 miles per hour. Chance of rain 50%. Sunday, mostly sunny. Highs in the mid-80s. West winds 5 to 10 miles per hour. Sunday night, mostly clear in the evening, then partly cloudy with a chance of showers after midnight. Humid with lows in the upper 60s. Southwest winds 5 to 10 miles per hour. Chance of rain 40%. Monday, partly sunny with a chance of showers in the morning, then mostly cloudy with showers likely with a chance of thunderstorms in the afternoon. Highs in the mid-80s. Chance of rain 70%. Monday night, showers likely. A chance of thunderstorms in the evening, then thunderstorms likely after midnight. Lows in the upper 60s. Chance of rain 70%. The extended forecast for the Central Highlands. Tuesday, a chance of thunderstorms. Showers likely. Highs in the lower 80s. Chance of rain 70%. Tuesday night, showers likely with a chance of thunderstorms. Lows in the mid-60s. Chance of rain 70%. Wednesday, showers likely in the morning, then showers likely with a chance of thunderstorms in the afternoon. Highs in the lower 80s. Chance of rain 70%. Wednesday night, mostly cloudy. Showers likely with a chance of thunderstorms in the evening, then a chance of showers after midnight. Lows in the lower 60s. Chance of rain 60%. Thursday, partly sunny with a chance of showers. A chance of thunderstorms in the afternoon. Highs in the upper 70s. Chance of rain 40%. Thursday night, a chance of thunderstorms in the evening. Mostly cloudy with a chance of showers. Lows in the upper 50s. Chance of rain 30%. Friday, partly cloudy. Highs in the upper 70s. At 2 a.m., weather reports for selected cities. At Mansfield Long Regional Airport, a thunderstorm was reported.

The temperature was 68 degrees, the dew point 64, and the relative humidity 87%. The wind was southwest, at 8 miles an hour, gusting to 18. The pressure was 30.05 inches and falling. Elsewhere across Ohio, temperatures were between 70 and 75 degrees. At Worcester, rain was falling. Thunder was reported at Marion and Dayton. It was partly cloudy at Youngstown, in Cincinnati. It was mostly cloudy at Toledo Express, Cleveland, Akron-Canton Regional Airport, and Columbus. At Findlay, it was cloudy. Reports from nearby cities outside Ohio, it was partly cloudy, with a temperature of 71 at Pittsburgh, and 70 at Buffalo. It was mostly cloudy, with a temperature of 75 at Detroit, and 77 at Chicago. At Indianapolis, it was cloudy, with a temperature of 74. The current time is 2:53 a.m. Eastern Daylight Time. 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On the latest weather map, a weak cold front will become quasi-stationary over the region today and tonight before pushing south Saturday and Saturday night as high pressure briefly builds in for Sunday. The front will lift back north as a warm front Sunday night ahead of a stronger low pressure system and cold front for Monday. The forecast for the Central Highlands. West of tonight, showers with a chance of thunderstorms. Near steady temperature in the upper 60s. Southwest winds 5 to 10 miles per hour with gusts up to 20 miles per hour. Chance of rain 80%. Saturday, partly sunny with a chance of showers. A slight chance of thunderstorms in the morning, then a chance of thunderstorms in the afternoon. Humid with highs in the mid-80s. Southwest winds 10 to 15 miles per hour. Chance of rain 50%. Saturday night, partly cloudy with a chance of showers and thunderstorms in the evening, then mostly clear after midnight. Humid with lows around 60. West winds 10 to 15 miles per hour. Chance of rain 50%. Sunday, mostly sunny. Highs in the mid-80s. West winds 5 to 10 miles per hour. Sunday night, mostly clear in the evening, then partly cloudy with a chance of showers after midnight. Humid with lows in the upper 60s. Southwest winds 5 to 10 miles per hour. Chance of rain 40%. Monday, partly sunny with a chance of showers in the morning, then mostly cloudy with showers likely with a chance of thunderstorms in the afternoon. Highs in the mid-80s. Chance of rain 70%. Monday night, showers likely. A chance of thunderstorms in the evening, then thunderstorms likely after midnight. Lows in the upper 60s. Chance of rain 70%. At 2 a.m., weather reports for selected cities. At Mansfield-Long Regional Airport, a thunderstorm was reported. The temperature was 68 degrees, the dew point 64, and the relative humidity 87%. The wind was southwest, at 8 miles an hour, gusting to 18. The pressure was 30.05 inches and falling. Elsewhere across Ohio, temperatures were between 70 and 75 degrees. At Worcester, rain was falling. Thunder was reported at Marion and Dayton. It was partly cloudy at Youngstown, in Cincinnati. It was mostly cloudy at Toledo Express, Cleveland, Akron-Canton Regional Airport, and Columbus. At Findlay, it was cloudy. Reports from nearby cities outside Ohio, it was partly cloudy, with a temperature of 71 at Pittsburgh, and 70 at Buffalo. It was mostly cloudy, with a temperature of 75 at Detroit, and 77 at Chicago. At Indianapolis, it was cloudy, with a temperature of 74. The current time is 2:56 a.m. Eastern Daylight Time. 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On the latest weather map,
A weak cold front will become quasi-stationary over the region today and tonight before pushing south Saturday and Saturday night as high pressure briefly builds in for Sunday. The front will lift back north as a warm front Sunday night ahead of a stronger low pressure system and cold front for Monday. The forecast for the Central Highlands. West of tonight, showers with a chance of thunderstorms. Near steady temperature in the upper 60s. Southwest winds 5 to 10 miles per hour with gusts up to 20 miles per hour. Chance of rain 80%. Saturday, partly sunny with a chance of showers. A slight chance of thunderstorms in the morning, then a chance of thunderstorms in the afternoon. Humid with highs in the mid-80s. Southwest winds 10 to 15 miles per hour. Chance of rain 50%. Saturday night, partly cloudy with a chance of showers and thunderstorms in the evening, then mostly clear after midnight. Humid with lows around 60. West winds 10 to 15 miles per hour. Chance of rain 50%. Sunday, mostly sunny. Highs in the mid-80s. West winds 5 to 10 miles per hour. Sunday night, mostly clear in the evening, then partly cloudy with a chance of showers after midnight. Humid with lows in the upper 60s. Southwest winds 5 to 10 miles per hour. Chance of rain 40%. Monday, partly sunny with a chance of showers in the morning, then mostly cloudy with showers likely with a chance of thunderstorms in the afternoon. Highs in the mid-80s. Chance of rain 70%. Monday night, showers likely. A chance of thunderstorms in the evening, then thunderstorms likely after midnight. Lows in the upper 60s. Chance of rain 70%. At 2 a.m., weather reports for selected cities. At Mansfield Long Regional Airport, a thunderstorm was reported. The temperature was 68 degrees, the dew point 64, and the relative humidity 87%. The wind was southwest, at 8 miles an hour, gusting to 18. The pressure was 30.05 inches and falling. Elsewhere across Ohio, temperatures were between 70 and 75 degrees. At Wooster, rain was falling. Thunder was reported at Marion and Dayton. It was partly cloudy at Youngstown in Cincinnati. It was mostly cloudy at Toledo Express, Cleveland, Akron-Canton Regional Airport, and Columbus. At Findlay, it was cloudy. Reports from nearby cities outside Ohio, it was partly cloudy, with a temperature of 71 at Pittsburgh and 70 at Buffalo. It was mostly cloudy, with a temperature of 75 at Detroit and 77 at Chicago. At Indianapolis, it was cloudy, with a temperature of 74. The current time is 2:59 a.m. Eastern Daylight Time. The Nearshore Marine Forecast. For the following marine location, the islands to Vermilion. Overnight, south winds 5 to 10 knots becoming southwest. A chance of showers and thunderstorms. Waves 1 foot or less. Saturday, southwest winds 10 to 15 knots. A slight chance of showers and thunderstorms in the afternoon. Waves 2 feet or less. Saturday night, west winds 5 to 10 knots becoming northwest. Mostly clear. Waves 2 feet or less. Sunday, north winds 10 knots or less becoming south. Sunny. Waves 1 foot or less. Winds and waves higher in and near thunderstorms. The water temperature off Toledo is 76 degrees, off Cleveland 74 degrees, and off Erie 75 degrees. The extended forecast for the Central Highlands. Tuesday, a chance of thunderstorms. Showers likely. Highs in the lower 80s. Chance of rain 70%. Tuesday night, showers likely with a chance of thunderstorms. Lows in the mid-60s. Chance of rain 70%. Wednesday, showers likely in the morning, then showers likely with a chance of thunderstorms in the afternoon. Highs in the lower 80s. Chance of rain 70%. Wednesday night, mostly cloudy. Showers likely with a chance of thunderstorms in the evening, then a chance of showers after midnight. Lows in the lower 60s. Chance of rain 60%. Thursday, partly sunny with a chance of showers. A chance of thunderstorms in the afternoon. Highs in the upper 70s. Chance of rain 40%. Thursday night, a chance of thunderstorms in the evening.
Mostly cloudy with a chance of showers. Lows in the upper 50s. Chance of rain 30%. Friday, partly cloudy. Highs in the upper 70s. 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On the latest weather map, a weak cold front will become quasi-stationary over the region today and tonight before pushing south Saturday and Saturday night as high pressure briefly builds in for Sunday. The front will lift back north as a warm front Sunday night ahead of a stronger low pressure system and cold front for Monday. The forecast for the Central Highlands. West of tonight, showers with a chance of thunderstorms. Near steady temperature in the upper 60s. Southwest winds 5 to 10 miles per hour with gusts up to 20 miles per hour. Chance of rain 80%. Saturday, partly sunny with a chance of showers. A slight chance of thunderstorms in the morning, then a chance of thunderstorms in the afternoon. Humid with highs in the mid-80s. Southwest winds 10 to 15 miles per hour. Chance of rain 50%. Saturday night, partly cloudy with a chance of showers and thunderstorms in the evening, then mostly clear after midnight. Humid with lows around 60. West winds 10 to 15 miles per hour. Chance of rain 50%. Sunday, mostly sunny. Highs in the mid-80s. West winds 5 to 10 miles per hour. Sunday night, mostly clear in the evening, then partly cloudy with a chance of showers after midnight. Humid with lows in the upper 60s. Southwest winds 5 to 10 miles per hour. Chance of rain 40%. Monday, partly sunny with a chance of showers in the morning, then mostly cloudy with showers likely with a chance of thunderstorms in the afternoon. Highs in the mid-80s. Chance of rain 70%. Monday night, showers likely. A chance of thunderstorms in the evening, then thunderstorms likely after midnight. Lows in the upper 60s. Chance of rain 70%. At 2 a.m., weather reports for selected cities. At Mansfield Long Regional Airport, a thunderstorm was reported. The temperature was 68 degrees, the dew point 64, and the relative humidity 87%. The wind was southwest, at 8 miles an hour, gusting to 18. The pressure was 30.05 inches and falling. Elsewhere across Ohio, temperatures were between 70 and 75 degrees. At Wooster, rain was falling. Thunder was reported at Marion and Dayton. It was partly cloudy at Youngstown in Cincinnati. It was mostly cloudy at Toledo Express, Cleveland, Akron-Canton Regional Airport, and Columbus. At Findlay, it was cloudy. Reports from nearby cities outside Ohio, it was partly cloudy, with a temperature of 71 at Pittsburgh, and 70 at Buffalo. It was mostly cloudy, with a temperature of 75 at Detroit, and 77 at Chicago. At Indianapolis, it was cloudy, with a temperature of 74. At 3 a.m., weather reports for selected cities, at Mansfield Long Regional Airport, a thunderstorm was reported. The temperature was 66 degrees, the dew point 61, and the relative humidity 84%. The wind was west, at 9 miles an hour, gusting to 33. The pressure was 30.06 inches and rising. Elsewhere across Ohio, temperatures were between 69 and 74 degrees. At Akron-Canton Regional Airport, a thunderstorm was reported. At Wooster, rain was falling. At Marion, thunder was reported. At Toledo Express, it was partly cloudy. It was mostly cloudy at Cleveland, Cincinnati, Dayton, Findlay, and Columbus. At Youngstown, it was cloudy. Reports from nearby cities outside Ohio, at Buffalo, it was clear, with a temperature of 69. It was partly cloudy, with a temperature of 70 at Pittsburgh, 74 at Detroit, and 75 at Chicago. At Indianapolis, it was mostly cloudy, with a temperature of 75. The current time is 3:06 a.m. Eastern Daylight Time. 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
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On the latest weather map, a weak cold front will sink across the region this evening, settling near the Ohio River tonight and Sunday. This front will return north as a warm front Sunday night ahead of a low-pressure system moving into the Great Lakes. A cold front will slowly sink through the area Monday night and Tuesday behind the low, followed by a deepening trough across the Great Lakes mid to late week. The forecast for the Central Highlands. West of tonight, showers with a chance of thunderstorms. Near steady temperature in the upper 60s. Southwest winds 5 to 10 miles per hour with gusts up to 20 miles per hour. Chance of rain 80%. Saturday, partly sunny with a chance of showers. A slight chance of thunderstorms in the morning, then a chance of thunderstorms in the afternoon. Humid with highs in the mid-80s. Southwest winds 10 to 15 miles per hour. Chance of rain 50%. Saturday night, partly cloudy with a chance of showers and thunderstorms in the evening, then mostly clear after midnight. Humid with lows around 60. West winds 10 to 15 miles per hour. Chance of rain 50%. Sunday, mostly sunny. Highs in the mid-80s. West winds 5 to 10 miles per hour. Sunday night, mostly clear in the evening, then partly cloudy with a chance of showers after midnight. Humid with lows in the upper 60s. Southwest winds 5 to 10 miles per hour. Chance of rain 40%. Monday, partly sunny with a chance of showers in the morning, then mostly cloudy with showers likely with a chance of thunderstorms in the afternoon. Highs in the mid-80s. Chance of rain 70%. Monday night, showers likely. A chance of thunderstorms in the evening, then thunderstorms likely after midnight. Lows in the upper 60s. Chance of rain 70%. At 3 a.m., weather reports for selected cities. At Mansfield-Lom Regional Airport, a thunderstorm was reported. The temperature was 66 degrees, the dew point 61, and the relative humidity 84%. The wind was west, at 9 miles an hour, gusting to 33. The pressure was 30.06 inches and rising. Elsewhere across Ohio, temperatures were between 69 and 74 degrees. At Akron-Canton Regional Airport, a thunderstorm was reported. At Worcester, rain was falling. At Marion, thunder was reported. At Toledo Express, it was partly cloudy. It was mostly cloudy at Cleveland, Cincinnati, Dayton, Findlay, and Columbus. At Youngstown, it was cloudy. Reports from nearby cities outside Ohio, at Buffalo, it was clear, with a temperature of 69. It was partly cloudy, with a temperature of 70 at Pittsburgh, 74 at Detroit, and 75 at Chicago. At Indianapolis, it was mostly cloudy, with a temperature of 75. The extended forecast for the Central Highlands. Tuesday, a chance of thunderstorms. Showers likely. Highs in the lower 80s. Chance of rain 70%. Tuesday night, showers likely with a chance of thunderstorms. Lows in the mid-60s. Chance of rain 70%. Wednesday, showers likely in the morning, then showers likely with a chance of thunderstorms in the afternoon. Highs in the lower 80s. Chance of rain 70%. Wednesday night, mostly cloudy. Showers likely with a chance of thunderstorms in the evening, then a chance of showers after midnight. Lows in the lower 60s. Chance of rain 60%. Thursday, partly sunny with a chance of showers. A chance of thunderstorms in the afternoon. Highs in the upper 70s. Chance of rain 40%. Thursday night, a chance of thunderstorms in the evening. Mostly cloudy with a chance of showers. Lows in the upper 50s. Chance of rain 30%. Friday, partly cloudy. Highs in the upper 70s. The current time is 3:11 a.m. Eastern Daylight Time. 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
On the latest weather map, a weak cold front will sink across the region this evening, settling near the Ohio River tonight and Sunday. This front will return north as a warm front Sunday night ahead of a low-pressure system moving into the Great Lakes. A cold front will slowly sink through the area Monday night and Tuesday behind the low, followed by a deepening trough across the Great Lakes mid to late week. The forecast for the Central Highlands. Rest of tonight, showers with a chance of thunderstorms. Near steady temperature in the upper 60s. Southwest winds 5 to 10 miles per hour with gusts up to 20 miles per hour. Chance of rain 80%. Saturday, partly sunny with a chance of showers. A slight chance of thunderstorms in the morning, then a chance of thunderstorms in the afternoon. Humid with highs in the mid-80s. Southwest winds 10 to 15 miles per hour. Chance of rain 50%. Saturday night, partly cloudy with a chance of showers and thunderstorms in the evening, then mostly clear after midnight. Humid with lows around 60. West winds 10 to 15 miles per hour. Chance of rain 50%. Sunday, mostly sunny. Highs in the mid-80s. West winds 5 to 10 miles per hour. Sunday night, mostly clear in the evening, then partly cloudy with a chance of showers after midnight. Humid with lows in the upper 60s. Southwest winds 5 to 10 miles per hour. Chance of rain 40%. Monday, partly sunny with a chance of showers in the morning, then mostly cloudy with showers likely with a chance of thunderstorms in the afternoon. Highs in the mid-80s. Chance of rain 70%. Monday night, showers likely. A chance of thunderstorms in the evening, then thunderstorms likely after midnight. Lows in the upper 60s. Chance of rain 70%. At 3 a.m., weather reports for selected cities. At Mansfield-Lom Regional Airport, a thunderstorm was reported. The temperature was 66 degrees, the dew point 61, and the relative humidity 84%. The wind was west, at 9 miles an hour, gusting to 33. The pressure was 30.06 inches and rising. Elsewhere across Ohio, temperatures were between 69 and 74 degrees. At Akron-Canton Regional Airport, a thunderstorm was reported. At Wooster, rain was falling. At Marion, thunder was reported. At Toledo Express, it was partly cloudy. It was mostly cloudy at Cincinnati, Findlay, and Columbus. It was cloudy at Cleveland, Youngstown, and Dayton. Reports from nearby cities outside Ohio. Skies ranged from clear to partly cloudy. It was 70 at Pittsburgh, 74 at Detroit, 69 at Buffalo, 75 at Indianapolis, and 75 at Chicago. The current time is 3:14 a.m. Eastern Daylight Time. 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On the latest weather map, a weak cold front will sink across the region this evening, settling near the Ohio River tonight and Sunday. This front will return north as a warm front Sunday night ahead of a low-pressure system moving into the Great Lakes. A cold front will slowly sink through the area Monday night and Tuesday behind the low, followed by a deepening trough across the Great Lakes mid to late week. The forecast for the Central Highlands. West of tonight, showers with a chance of thunderstorms. Near steady temperature in the upper 60s. Southwest winds 5 to 10 miles per hour with gusts up to 20 miles per hour. Chance of rain 80%. Saturday, partly sunny with a chance of showers. A slight chance of thunderstorms in the morning, then a chance of thunderstorms in the afternoon. Humid with highs in the mid-80s. Southwest winds 10 to 15 miles per hour. Chance of rain 50%. Saturday night, partly cloudy with a chance of showers and thunderstorms in the evening, then mostly clear after midnight. Humid with lows around 60. West winds 10 to 15 miles per hour. Chance of rain 50%. Sunday, mostly sunny. Highs in the mid-80s. West winds 5 to 10 miles per hour. Sunday night, mostly clear in the evening, then partly cloudy with a chance of showers after midnight. Humid with lows in the upper 60s. Southwest winds 5 to 10 miles per hour.
chance of rain 40%. Monday, partly sunny with a chance of showers in the morning, then mostly cloudy with showers likely with a chance of thunderstorms in the afternoon. Highs in the mid-80s. Chance of rain 70%. Monday night, showers likely. A chance of thunderstorms in the evening, then thunderstorms likely after midnight. Lows in the upper 60s. Chance of rain 70%. At 3 a.m., weather reports for selected cities. At Mansfield Lawn Regional Airport, a thunderstorm was reported. The temperature was 66 degrees, the dew point 61, and the relative humidity 84%. The wind was west, at 9 miles an hour, gusting to 33. The pressure was 30.06 inches and rising. Elsewhere across Ohio, temperatures were between 69 and 74 degrees. At Akron-Canton Regional Airport, a thunderstorm was reported. At Wooster, rain was falling. At Marion, thunder was reported. At Toledo Express, it was partly cloudy. It was mostly cloudy at Cincinnati, Findlay, and Columbus. It was cloudy at Cleveland, Youngstown, and Dayton. Reports from nearby cities outside Ohio, skies ranged from clear to partly cloudy. It was 70 at Pittsburgh, 74 at Detroit, 69 at Buffalo, 75 at Indianapolis, and 75 at Chicago. The current time is 3:18 a.m. Eastern Daylight Time. 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On the latest weather map, a weak cold front will sink across the region this evening, settling near the Ohio River tonight and Sunday. This front will return north as a warm front Sunday night ahead of a low-pressure system moving into the Great Lakes. A cold front will slowly sink through the area Monday night and Tuesday behind the low, followed by a deepening trough across the Great Lakes mid to late week. The forecast for the Central Highlands. West of tonight, showers with a chance of thunderstorms. Near steady temperature in the upper 60s. Southwest winds 5 to 10 miles per hour with gusts up to 20 miles per hour. Chance of rain 80%. Saturday, partly sunny with a chance of showers. A slight chance of thunderstorms in the morning, then a chance of thunderstorms in the afternoon. Humid with highs in the mid-80s. Southwest winds 10 to 15 miles per hour. Chance of rain 50%. Saturday night, partly cloudy with a chance of showers and thunderstorms in the evening, then mostly clear after midnight. Humid with lows around 60. West winds 10 to 15 miles per hour. Chance of rain 50%. Sunday, mostly sunny. Highs in the mid-80s. West winds 5 to 10 miles per hour. Sunday night, mostly clear in the evening, then partly cloudy with a chance of showers after midnight. Humid with lows in the upper 60s. Southwest winds 5 to 10 miles per hour. Chance of rain 40%. Monday, partly sunny with a chance of showers in the morning, then mostly cloudy with showers likely with a chance of thunderstorms in the afternoon. Highs in the mid-80s. Chance of rain 70%. Monday night, showers likely. A chance of thunderstorms in the evening, then thunderstorms likely after midnight. Lows in the upper 60s. Chance of rain 70%. The extended forecast for the Central Highlands. Tuesday, a chance of thunderstorms. Showers likely. Highs in the lower 80s. Chance of rain 70%. Tuesday night, showers likely with a chance of thunderstorms. Lows in the mid-60s. Chance of rain 70%. Wednesday, showers likely in the morning, then showers likely with a chance of thunderstorms in the afternoon. Highs in the lower 80s. Chance of rain 70%. Wednesday night, mostly cloudy. Showers likely with a chance of thunderstorms in the evening, then a chance of showers after midnight. Lows in the lower 60s. Chance of rain 60%. Thursday, partly sunny with a chance of showers. A chance of thunderstorms in the afternoon. Highs in the upper 70s. Chance of rain 40%. Thursday night, a chance of thunderstorms in the evening. Mostly cloudy with a chance of showers.
lows in the upper 50s. Chance of rain 30%. Friday, partly cloudy. Highs in the upper 70s. At 3 a.m., weather reports for selected cities. At Mansfield Lawn Regional Airport, a thunderstorm was reported. The temperature was 66 degrees, the dew point 61, and the relative humidity 84%. The wind was west, at 9 miles an hour, gusting to 33. The pressure was 30.06 inches and rising. Elsewhere across Ohio, temperatures were between 69 and 74 degrees. At Akron-Canton Regional Airport, a thunderstorm was reported. At Wooster, rain was falling. At Marion, thunder was reported. At Toledo Express, it was partly cloudy. It was mostly cloudy at Cincinnati, Findlay, and Columbus. It was cloudy at Cleveland, Youngstown, and Dayton. Reports from nearby cities outside Ohio, skies ranged from clear to partly cloudy. It was 70 at Pittsburgh, 74 at Detroit, 69 at Buffalo, 75 at Indianapolis, and 75 at Chicago. The current time is 3:23 a.m. Eastern Daylight Time. 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On the latest weather map, a weak cold front will sink across the region this evening, settling near the Ohio River tonight and Sunday. This front will return north as a warm front Sunday night ahead of a low-pressure system moving into the Great Lakes. A cold front will slowly sink through the area Monday night and Tuesday behind the low, followed by a deepening trough across the Great Lakes mid to late week. The forecast for the Central Highlands. Rest of tonight, showers with a chance of thunderstorms. Near steady temperature in the upper 60s. Southwest winds 5 to 10 miles per hour with gusts up to 20 miles per hour. Chance of rain 80%. Saturday, partly sunny with a chance of showers. A slight chance of thunderstorms in the morning, then a chance of thunderstorms in the afternoon. Humid with highs in the mid-80s. Southwest winds 10 to 15 miles per hour. Chance of rain 50%. Saturday night, partly cloudy with a chance of showers and thunderstorms in the evening, then mostly clear after midnight. Humid with lows around 60. West winds 10 to 15 miles per hour. Chance of rain 50%. Sunday, mostly sunny. Highs in the mid-80s. West winds 5 to 10 miles per hour. Sunday night, mostly clear in the evening, then partly cloudy with a chance of showers after midnight. Humid with lows in the upper 60s. Southwest winds 5 to 10 miles per hour. Chance of rain 40%. Monday, partly sunny with a chance of showers in the morning, then mostly cloudy with showers likely with a chance of thunderstorms in the afternoon. Highs in the mid-80s. Chance of rain 70%. Monday night, showers likely. A chance of thunderstorms in the evening, then thunderstorms likely after midnight. Lows in the upper 60s. Chance of rain 70%. At 3 a.m., weather reports for selected cities. At Mansfield Lawn Regional Airport, a thunderstorm was reported. The temperature was 66 degrees, the dew point 61, and the relative humidity 84%. The wind was west, at 9 miles an hour, gusting to 33. The pressure was 30.06 inches and rising. Elsewhere across Ohio, temperatures were between 69 and 74 degrees. At Akron-Canton Regional Airport, a thunderstorm was reported. At Wooster, rain was falling. At Marion, thunder was reported. At Toledo Express, it was partly cloudy. It was mostly cloudy at Cincinnati, Findlay, and Columbus. It was cloudy at Cleveland, Youngstown, and Dayton. Reports from nearby cities outside Ohio. Skies ranged from clear to partly cloudy. It was 70 at Pittsburgh, 74 at Detroit, 69 at Buffalo, 75 at Indianapolis, and 75 at Chicago. The current time is 3:26 a.m. Eastern Daylight Time. 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
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On the latest weather map, a weak cold front will sink across the region this evening, settling near the Ohio River tonight and Sunday. This front will return north as a warm front Sunday night ahead of a low-pressure system moving into the Great Lakes. A cold front will slowly sink through the area Monday night and Tuesday behind the low, followed by a deepening trough across the Great Lakes mid to late week. The forecast for the Central Highlands. Rest of tonight, showers with a chance of thunderstorms. Near steady temperature in the upper 60s. Southwest winds 5 to 10 miles per hour with gusts up to 20 miles per hour. Chance of rain 80%. Saturday, partly sunny with a chance of showers. A slight chance of thunderstorms in the morning, then a chance of thunderstorms in the afternoon. Humid with highs in the mid-80s. Southwest winds 10 to 15 miles per hour. Chance of rain 50%. Saturday night, partly cloudy with a chance of showers and thunderstorms in the evening, then mostly clear after midnight. Humid with lows around 60. West winds 10 to 15 miles per hour. Chance of rain 50%. Sunday, mostly sunny. Highs in the mid-80s. West winds 5 to 10 miles per hour. Sunday night, mostly clear in the evening, then partly cloudy with a chance of showers after midnight. Humid with lows in the upper 60s. Southwest winds 5 to 10 miles per hour. Chance of rain 40%. Monday, partly sunny with a chance of showers in the morning, then mostly cloudy with showers likely with a chance of thunderstorms in the afternoon. Highs in the mid-80s. Chance of rain 70%. Monday night, showers likely. A chance of thunderstorms in the evening, then thunderstorms likely after midnight. Lows in the upper 60s. Chance of rain 70%. At 3 a.m., weather reports for selected cities. At Mansfield Lawn Regional Airport, a thunderstorm was reported. The temperature was 66 degrees, the dew point 61, and the relative humidity 84%. The wind was west, at 9 miles an hour, gusting to 33. The pressure was 30.06 inches and rising. Elsewhere across Ohio, temperatures were between 69 and 74 degrees. At Akron-Canton Regional Airport, a thunderstorm was reported. At Worcester, rain was falling. At Marion, thunder was reported. At Toledo Express, it was partly cloudy. It was mostly cloudy at Cincinnati, Findlay, and Columbus. It was cloudy at Cleveland, Youngstown, and Dayton. Reports from nearby cities outside Ohio, skies ranged from clear to partly cloudy. It was 70 at Pittsburgh, 74 at Detroit, 69 at Buffalo, 75 at Indianapolis, and 75 at Chicago. The extended forecast for the Central Highlands. Tuesday, a chance of thunderstorms. Showers likely. Highs in the lower 80s. Chance of rain 70%. Tuesday night, showers likely with a chance of thunderstorms. Lows in the mid-60s. Chance of rain 70%. Wednesday, showers likely in the morning, then showers likely with a chance of thunderstorms in the afternoon. Highs in the lower 80s. Chance of rain 70%. Wednesday night, mostly cloudy. Showers likely with a chance of thunderstorms in the evening, then a chance of showers after midnight. Lows in the lower 60s. Chance of rain 60%. Thursday, partly sunny with a chance of showers. A chance of thunderstorms in the afternoon. Highs in the upper 70s. Chance of rain 40%. Thursday night, a chance of thunderstorms in the evening. Mostly cloudy with a chance of showers. Lows in the upper 50s. Chance of rain 30%. Friday, partly cloudy. Highs in the upper 70s. The current time is 3:31 a.m. Eastern Daylight Time. 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On the latest weather map, a weak cold front will sink across the region this evening, settling near the Ohio River tonight and Sunday.
This front will return north as a warm front Sunday night ahead of a low-pressure system moving into the Great Lakes. A cold front will slowly sink through the area Monday night and Tuesday behind the low, followed by a deepening trough across the Great Lakes mid to late week. The forecast for the Central Highlands. Rest of tonight, showers with a chance of thunderstorms. Near steady temperature in the upper 60s. Southwest winds 5 to 10 miles per hour with gusts up to 20 miles per hour. Chance of rain 80%. Saturday, partly sunny with a chance of showers. A slight chance of thunderstorms in the morning, then a chance of thunderstorms in the afternoon. Humid with highs in the mid-80s. Southwest winds 10 to 15 miles per hour. Chance of rain 50%. Saturday night, partly cloudy with a chance of showers and thunderstorms in the evening, then mostly clear after midnight. Humid with lows around 60. West winds 10 to 15 miles per hour. Chance of rain 50%. Sunday, mostly sunny. Highs in the mid-80s. West winds 5 to 10 miles per hour. Sunday night, mostly clear in the evening, then partly cloudy with a chance of showers after midnight. Humid with lows in the upper 60s. Southwest winds 5 to 10 miles per hour. Chance of rain 40%. Monday, partly sunny with a chance of showers in the morning, then mostly cloudy with showers likely with a chance of thunderstorms in the afternoon. Highs in the mid-80s. 70%. Monday night, showers likely. A chance of thunderstorms in the evening, then thunderstorms likely after midnight. Lows in the upper 60s. Chance of rain 70%. At 3 a.m., weather reports for selected cities. At Mansfield Long Regional Airport, a thunderstorm was reported. The temperature was 66 degrees, the dew point 61, and the relative humidity 84%. The wind was west, at 9 miles an hour, gusting to 33. The pressure was 30.06 inches and rising. Elsewhere across Ohio, temperatures were between 69 and 74 degrees. At Akron-Canton Regional Airport, a thunderstorm was reported. At Wooster, rain was falling. At Marion, thunder was reported. At Toledo Express, it was partly cloudy. It was mostly cloudy at Cincinnati, Findlay, and Columbus. It was cloudy at Cleveland, Youngstown, and Dayton. Reports from nearby cities outside Ohio, skies ranged from clear to partly cloudy. It was 70 at Pittsburgh, 74 at Detroit, 69 at Buffalo, 75 at Indianapolis, and 75 at Chicago. The current time is 3:34 a.m. Eastern Daylight Time. 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On the latest weather map, a weak cold front will sink across the region this evening, settling near the Ohio River tonight and Sunday. This front will return north as a warm front Sunday night ahead of a low-pressure system moving into the Great Lakes. A cold front will slowly sink through the area Monday night and Tuesday behind the low, followed by a deepening trough across the Great Lakes mid to late week. The forecast for the Central Highlands. West of tonight, showers with a chance of thunderstorms. Near steady temperature in the upper 60s. Southwest winds 5 to 10 miles per hour with gusts up to 20 miles per hour. Chance of rain 80%. Saturday, partly sunny with a chance of showers. A slight chance of thunderstorms in the morning, then a chance of thunderstorms in the afternoon. Humid with highs in the mid-80s. Southwest winds 10 to 15 miles per hour. Chance of rain 50%. Saturday night, partly cloudy with a chance of showers and thunderstorms in the evening, then mostly clear after midnight. Humid with lows around 60. West winds 10 to 15 miles per hour. Chance of rain 50%. Sunday, mostly sunny. Highs in the mid-80s. West winds 5 to 10 miles per hour. Sunday night, mostly clear in the evening, then partly cloudy with a chance of showers after midnight. Humid with lows in the upper 60s. Southwest winds 5 to 10 miles per hour. Chance of rain 40%.
Monday, partly sunny with a chance of showers in the morning, then mostly cloudy with showers likely with a chance of thunderstorms in the afternoon. Highs in the mid-80s. Chance of rain 70%. Monday night, showers likely. A chance of thunderstorms in the evening, then thunderstorms likely after midnight. Lows in the upper 60s. Chance of rain 70%. At 3 a.m., weather reports for selected cities. At Mansfield-Lom Regional Airport, a thunderstorm was reported. The temperature was 66 degrees, the dew point 61, and the relative humidity 84%. The wind was west, at 9 miles an hour, gusting to 33. The pressure was 30.06 inches and rising. Elsewhere across Ohio, temperatures were between 69 and 74 degrees. At Akron-Canton Regional Airport, a thunderstorm was reported. At Wooster, rain was falling. At Marion, thunder was reported. At Toledo Express, it was partly cloudy. It was mostly cloudy at Cincinnati, Findlay, and Columbus. It was cloudy at Cleveland, Youngstown, and Dayton. Reports from nearby cities outside Ohio, skies ranged from clear to partly cloudy. It was 70 at Pittsburgh, 74 at Detroit, 69 at Buffalo, 75 at Indianapolis, and 75 at Chicago. The current time is 3:38 a.m. Eastern Daylight Time. 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We supply the latest available information for the Central Highlands over station WWG 57 from Butler on a frequency of 162.450 MHz. On the latest weather map, a weak cold front will sink across the region this evening, settling near the Ohio River tonight and Sunday. This front will return north as a warm front Sunday night ahead of a low-pressure system moving into the Great Lakes. A cold front will slowly sink through the area Monday night and Tuesday behind the low followed by a deepening trough across the Great Lakes mid to late week. The forecast for the Central Highlands. West of tonight, showers with a chance of thunderstorms. Near steady temperature in the upper 60s. Southwest winds 5 to 10 miles per hour with gusts up to 20 miles per hour. Chance of rain 80%. Saturday, partly sunny with a chance of showers. A slight chance of thunderstorms in the morning, then a chance of thunderstorms in the afternoon. Humid with highs in the mid-80s. Southwest winds 10 to 15 miles per hour. Chance of rain 50%. Saturday night, partly cloudy with a chance of showers and thunderstorms in the evening, then mostly clear after midnight. Humid with lows around 60. West winds 10 to 15 miles per hour. Chance of rain 50%. Sunday, mostly sunny. Highs in the mid-80s. West winds 5 to 10 miles per hour. Sunday night, mostly clear in the evening, then partly cloudy with a chance of showers after midnight. Humid with lows in the upper 60s. Southwest winds 5 to 10 miles per hour. Chance of rain 40%. Monday, partly sunny with a chance of showers in the morning, then mostly cloudy with showers likely with a chance of thunderstorms in the afternoon. Highs in the mid-80s. Chance of rain 70%. Monday night, showers likely. A chance of thunderstorms in the evening, then thunderstorms likely after midnight. Lows in the upper 60s. Chance of rain 70%. The extended forecast for the Central Highlands. Tuesday, a chance of thunderstorms. Showers likely. Highs in the lower 80s. Chance of rain 70%. Tuesday night, showers likely with a chance of thunderstorms. Lows in the mid-60s. Chance of rain 70%. Wednesday, showers likely in the morning, then showers likely with a chance of thunderstorms in the afternoon. Highs in the lower 80s. Chance of rain 70%. Wednesday night, mostly cloudy. Showers likely with a chance of thunderstorms in the evening, then a chance of showers after midnight. Lows in the lower 60s. Chance of rain 60%. Thursday, partly sunny with a chance of showers. A chance of thunderstorms in the afternoon. Highs in the upper 70s. Chance of rain 40%. Thursday night, a chance of thunderstorms in the evening. Mostly cloudy with a chance of showers. Lows in the upper 50s.
chance of rain 30%. Friday, partly cloudy. Highs in the upper 70s. At 3 a.m., weather reports for selected cities. At Mansfield Lom Regional Airport, a thunderstorm was reported. The temperature was 66 degrees, the dew point 61, and the relative humidity 84%. The wind was west, at 9 miles an hour, gusting to 33. The pressure was 30.06 inches and rising. Elsewhere across Ohio, temperatures were between 69 and 74 degrees. At Akron-Canton Regional Airport, a thunderstorm was reported. At Wooster, rain was falling. At Marion, thunder was reported. At Toledo Express, it was partly cloudy. It was mostly cloudy at Cincinnati, Findlay, and Columbus. It was cloudy at Cleveland, Youngstown, and Dayton. Reports from nearby cities outside Ohio, skies ranged from clear to partly cloudy. It was 70 at Pittsburgh, 74 at Detroit, 69 at Buffalo, 75 at Indianapolis, and 75 at Chicago. The current time is 3:42 a.m. Eastern Daylight Time. 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On the latest weather map, a weak cold front will sink across the region this evening, settling near the Ohio River tonight and Sunday. This front will return north as a warm front Sunday night ahead of a low-pressure system moving into the Great Lakes. A cold front will slowly sink through the area Monday night and Tuesday behind the low, followed by a deepening trough across the Great Lakes mid to late week. The forecast for the Central Highlands. West of tonight, showers with a chance of thunderstorms. Near steady temperature in the upper 60s. Southwest winds 5 to 10 miles per hour with gusts up to 20 miles per hour. Chance of rain 80%. Saturday, partly sunny with a chance of showers. A slight chance of thunderstorms in the morning, then a chance of thunderstorms in the afternoon. Humid with highs in the mid-80s. Southwest winds 10 to 15 miles per hour. Chance of rain 50%. Saturday night, partly cloudy with a chance of showers and thunderstorms in the evening, then mostly clear after midnight. Humid with lows around 60. West winds 10 to 15 miles per hour. Chance of rain 50%. Sunday, mostly sunny. Highs in the mid-80s. West winds 5 to 10 miles per hour. Sunday night, mostly clear in the evening, then partly cloudy with a chance of showers after midnight. Humid with lows in the upper 60s. Southwest winds 5 to 10 miles per hour. Chance of rain 40%. Monday, partly sunny with a chance of showers in the morning, then mostly cloudy with showers likely with a chance of thunderstorms in the afternoon. Highs in the mid-80s. Chance of rain 70%. Monday night, showers likely. A chance of thunderstorms in the evening, then thunderstorms likely after midnight. Lows in the upper 60s. Chance of rain 70%. At 3 a.m., weather reports for selected cities. At Mansfield Lom Regional Airport, a thunderstorm was reported. The temperature was 66 degrees. The dew point 61, and the relative humidity 84%. The wind was west, at 9 miles an hour, gusting to 33. The pressure was 30.06 inches and rising. Elsewhere across Ohio, temperatures were between 69 and 74 degrees. At Akron-Canton Regional Airport, a thunderstorm was reported. At Wooster, rain was falling. At Marion, thunder was reported. At Toledo Express, it was partly cloudy. It was mostly cloudy at Cincinnati, Findlay, and Columbus. It was cloudy at Cleveland, Youngstown, and Dayton. Reports from nearby cities outside Ohio, skies ranged from clear to partly cloudy. It was 70 at Pittsburgh, 74 at Detroit, 69 at Buffalo, 75 at Indianapolis, and 75 at Chicago. The current time is 3:46 a.m. Eastern Daylight Time. 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
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On the latest weather map, a weak cold front will sink across the region this evening, settling near the Ohio River tonight and Sunday. This front will return north as a warm front Sunday night ahead of a low-pressure system moving into the Great Lakes. A cold front will slowly sink through the area Monday night and Tuesday behind the low, followed by a deepening trough across the Great Lakes mid to late week.

10%. Saturday night, partly cloudy with a chance of showers and thunderstorms in the evening, then mostly clear after midnight. Humid with lows around 60. West winds 10 to 15 miles per hour. Chance of rain 50%. Sunday, mostly sunny. Highs in the mid-80s. West winds 5 to 10 miles per hour. Sunday night, mostly clear in the evening, then partly cloudy with a chance of showers after midnight. Humid with lows in the upper 60s. Southwest winds 5 to 10 miles per hour. Chance of rain 40%. Monday, partly sunny with a chance of showers in the morning, then mostly cloudy with showers likely with a chance of thunderstorms in the afternoon. Highs in the mid-80s. Chance of rain 70%. Monday night, showers likely. A chance of thunderstorms in the evening, then thunderstorms likely after midnight. Lows in the upper 60s. Chance of rain 70%. At 3 a.m., weather reports for selected cities. At Mansfield Lawn Regional Airport, a thunderstorm was reported. The temperature was 66 degrees, the dew point 61, and the relative humidity 84%. The wind was west, at 9 miles an hour, gusting to 33. The pressure was 30.06 inches and rising. Elsewhere across Ohio, temperatures were between 69 and 74 degrees. At Akron-Canton Regional Airport, a thunderstorm was reported. At Wooster, rain was falling. At Marion, thunder was reported. At Toledo Express, it was partly cloudy. It was mostly cloudy at Cincinnati, Findlay, and Columbus. It was cloudy at Cleveland, Youngstown, and Dayton. Reports from nearby cities outside Ohio, skies ranged from clear to partly cloudy. It was 70 at Pittsburgh, 74 at Detroit, 69 at Buffalo, 75 at Indianapolis, and 75 at Chicago. The current time is 3:49 a.m. Eastern Daylight Time. 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The extended forecast for the Central Highlands. Tuesday, a chance of thunderstorms. Showers likely. Highs in the lower 80s. Chance of rain 70%. Tuesday night, showers likely with a chance of thunderstorms. Lows in the mid-60s. Chance of rain 70%. Wednesday, showers likely in the morning, then showers likely with a chance of thunderstorms in the afternoon. Highs in the lower 80s. Chance of rain 70%. Wednesday night, mostly cloudy. Showers likely with a chance of thunderstorms in the evening, then a chance of showers after midnight. Lows in the lower 60s. Chance of rain 60%. Thursday, partly sunny with a chance of showers. A chance of thunderstorms in the afternoon. Highs in the upper 70s. Chance of rain 40%. Thursday night, a chance of thunderstorms in the evening. Mostly cloudy with a chance of showers. Lows in the upper 50s. Chance of rain 30%. Friday, partly cloudy. Highs in the upper 70s. On the latest weather map, a weak cold front will sink across the region this evening, settling near the Ohio River tonight and Sunday. This front will return north as a warm front Sunday night ahead of a low-pressure system moving into the Great Lakes. A cold front will slowly sink through the area Monday night and Tuesday behind the low, followed by a deepening trough across the Great Lakes mid to late week. The forecast for the Central Highlands. West of tonight, showers with a chance of thunderstorms. Near steady temperature in the upper 60s. Southwest winds 5 to 10 miles per hour with gusts up to 20 miles per hour. Chance of rain 80%. Saturday, partly sunny with a chance of showers. A slight chance of thunderstorms in the morning, then a chance of thunderstorms in the afternoon. Humid with highs in the mid-80s. Southwest winds 10 to 15 miles per hour. Chance of rain 50%. Saturday night, partly cloudy with a chance of showers and thunderstorms in the evening, then mostly clear after midnight. Humid with lows around 60. West winds 10 to 15 miles per hour. Chance of rain 50%. Sunday, mostly sunny. Highs

in the mid-80s. West winds 5 to 10 miles per hour. Sunday night, mostly clear in the evening, then partly cloudy with a chance of showers after midnight. Humid with lows in the upper 60s. Southwest winds 5 to 10 miles per hour. Chance of rain 40%. Monday, partly sunny with a chance of showers in the morning, then mostly cloudy with showers likely with a chance of thunderstorms in the afternoon. Highs in the mid-80s. Chance of rain 70%. Monday night, showers likely. A chance of thunderstorms in the evening, then thunderstorms likely after midnight. Lows in the upper 60s. Chance of rain 70%. At 3 a.m., weather reports for selected cities. At Mansfield Lawn Regional Airport, a thunderstorm was reported. The temperature was 66 degrees, the dew point 61, and the relative humidity 84%. The wind was west, at 9 miles an hour, gusting to 33. The pressure was 30.06 inches and rising. Elsewhere across Ohio, temperatures were between 69 and 74 degrees. At Akron-Canton Regional Airport, a thunderstorm was reported. At Wooster, rain was falling. At Marion, thunder was reported. At Toledo Express, it was partly cloudy. It was mostly cloudy at Cincinnati, Findlay, and Columbus. It was cloudy at Cleveland, Youngstown, and Dayton. Reports from nearby cities outside Ohio, skies ranged from clear to partly cloudy. It was 70 at Pittsburgh, 74 at Detroit, 69 at Buffalo, 75 at Indianapolis, and 75 at Chicago. The current time is 3:54 a.m. Eastern Daylight Time. 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On the latest weather map, a weak cold front will sink across the region this evening, settling near the Ohio River tonight and Sunday. This front will return north as a warm front Sunday night ahead of a low-pressure system moving into the Great Lakes. A cold front will slowly sink through the area Monday night and Tuesday behind the low followed by a deepening trough across the Great Lakes mid to late week. The forecast for the Central Highlands. Rest of tonight, showers with a chance of thunderstorms. Near steady temperature in the upper 60s. Southwest winds 5 to 10 miles per hour with gusts up to 20 miles per hour. Chance of rain 80%. Saturday, partly sunny with a chance of showers. A slight chance of thunderstorms in the morning, then a chance of thunderstorms in the afternoon. Humid with highs in the mid-80s. Southwest winds 10 to 15 miles per hour. Chance of rain 50%. Saturday night, partly cloudy with a chance of showers and thunderstorms in the evening, then mostly clear after midnight. Humid with lows around 60. West winds 10 to 15 miles per hour. Chance of rain 50%. Sunday, mostly sunny. Highs in the mid-80s. West winds 5 to 10 miles per hour. Sunday night, mostly clear in the evening, then partly cloudy with a chance of showers after midnight. Humid with lows in the upper 60s. Southwest winds 5 to 10 miles per hour. Chance of rain 40%. Monday, partly sunny with a chance of showers in the morning, then mostly cloudy with showers likely with a chance of thunderstorms in the afternoon. Highs in the mid-80s. Chance of rain 70%. Monday night, showers likely. A chance of thunderstorms in the evening, then thunderstorms likely after midnight. Lows in the upper 60s. Chance of rain 70%. At 3 a.m., weather reports for selected cities. At Mansfield Lawn Regional Airport, a thunderstorm was reported. The temperature was 66 degrees, the dew point 61, and the relative humidity 84%. The wind was west, at 9 miles an hour, gusting to 33. The pressure was 30.06 inches and rising. Elsewhere across Ohio, temperatures were between 69 and 74 degrees. At Akron-Canton Regional Airport, a thunderstorm was reported. At Wooster, rain was falling. At Marion, thunder was reported. At Toledo Express, it was partly cloudy. It was mostly cloudy at Cincinnati, Findlay, and Columbus.
It was cloudy at Cleveland, Youngstown, and Dayton. Reports from nearby cities outside Ohio, skies ranged from clear to partly cloudy. It was 70 at Pittsburgh, 74 at Detroit, 69 at Buffalo, 75 at Indianapolis, and 75 at Chicago. The current time is 3:57 a.m. Eastern Daylight Time. 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On the latest weather map, a weak cold front will sink across the region this evening, settling near the Ohio River tonight and Sunday. This front will return north as a warm front Sunday night ahead of a low-pressure system moving into the Great Lakes. A cold front will slowly sink through the area Monday night and Tuesday behind the low, followed by a deepening trough across the Great Lakes mid to late week. The forecast for the Central Highlands. West of tonight, showers with a chance of thunderstorms. Near steady temperature in the upper 60s. Southwest winds 5 to 10 miles per hour with gusts up to 20 miles per hour. Chance of rain 80%. Saturday, partly sunny with a chance of showers. A slight chance of thunderstorms in the morning, then a chance of thunderstorms in the afternoon. Humid with highs in the mid-80s. Southwest winds 10 to 15 miles per hour. Chance of rain 50%. Saturday night, partly cloudy with a chance of showers and thunderstorms in the evening, then mostly clear after midnight. Humid with lows around 60. West winds 10 to 15 miles per hour. Chance of rain 50%. Sunday, mostly sunny. Highs in the mid-80s. West winds 5 to 10 miles per hour. Sunday night, mostly clear in the evening, then partly cloudy with a chance of showers after midnight. Humid with lows in the upper 60s. Southwest winds 5 to 10 miles per hour. Chance of rain 40%. Monday, partly sunny with a chance of showers in the morning, then mostly cloudy with showers likely with a chance of thunderstorms in the afternoon. Highs in the mid-80s. Chance of rain 70%. Monday night, showers likely. A chance of thunderstorms in the evening, then thunderstorms likely after midnight. Lows in the upper 60s. Chance of rain 70%. The Nearshore Marine Forecast. For the following marine location, the islands to Vermilion. Overnight, south winds 5 to 10 knots becoming southwest. A chance of showers and thunderstorms. Waves 1 foot or less. Saturday, southwest winds 10 to 15 knots. A slight chance of showers and thunderstorms in the afternoon. Waves 2 feet or less. Saturday night, west winds 5 to 10 knots becoming northwest. Mostly clear. Waves 2 feet or less. Sunday, north winds 10 knots or less becoming south. Sunny. Waves 1 foot or less. Winds and waves higher in and near thunderstorms. The water temperature off Toledo is 76 degrees, off Cleveland 74 degrees, and off Derry 75 degrees. The extended forecast for the Central Highlands. Tuesday, a chance of thunderstorms. Showers likely. Highs in the lower 80s. Chance of rain 70%. Tuesday night, showers likely with a chance of thunderstorms. Lows in the mid-60s. Chance of rain 70%. Wednesday, showers likely in the morning, then showers likely with a chance of thunderstorms in the afternoon. Highs in the lower 80s. Chance of rain 70%. Wednesday night, mostly cloudy. Showers likely with a chance of thunderstorms in the evening, then a chance of showers after midnight. Lows in the lower 60s. Chance of rain 60%. Thursday, partly sunny with a chance of showers. A chance of thunderstorms in the afternoon. Highs in the upper 70s. Chance of rain 40%. Thursday night, a chance of thunderstorms in the evening. Mostly cloudy with a chance of showers. Lows in the upper 50s. Chance of rain 30%. Friday, partly cloudy. Highs in the upper 70s. At 3 a.m., weather reports for selected cities. At Mansfield-Laum Regional Airport, a thunderstorm was reported.
The temperature was 66 degrees, the dew point 61, and the relative humidity 84%. The wind was west, at 9 miles an hour, gusting to 33. The pressure was 30.06 inches and rising. Elsewhere across Ohio, temperatures were between 69 and 74 degrees. At Akron-Canton Regional Airport, a thunderstorm was reported. At Wooster, rain was falling. At Marion, thunder was reported. At Toledo Express, it was partly cloudy. It was mostly cloudy at Cincinnati, Findlay, and Columbus. It was cloudy at Cleveland, Youngstown, and Dayton. Reports from nearby cities outside Ohio, skies ranged from clear to partly cloudy. It was 70 at Pittsburgh, 74 at Detroit, 69 at Buffalo, 75 at Indianapolis, and 75 at Chicago. The current time is 4:03 a.m. Eastern Daylight Time. 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On the latest weather map, a weak cold front will sink across the region this evening, settling near the Ohio River tonight and Sunday. This front will return north as a warm front Sunday night ahead of a low-pressure system moving into the Great Lakes. A cold front will slowly sink through the area Monday night and Tuesday behind the low, followed by a deepening trough across the Great Lakes mid to late week. The forecast for the Central Highlands. West of tonight, showers with a chance of thunderstorms. Near steady temperature in the upper 60s. Southwest winds 5 to 10 miles per hour with gusts up to 20 miles per hour. Chance of rain 80%. Saturday, partly sunny with a chance of showers. A slight chance of thunderstorms in the morning, then a chance of thunderstorms in the afternoon. Humid with highs in the mid-80s. Southwest winds 10 to 15 miles per hour. Chance of rain 50%. Saturday night, partly cloudy with a chance of showers and thunderstorms in the evening, then mostly clear after midnight. Humid with lows around 60. West winds 10 to 15 miles per hour. Chance of rain 50%. Sunday, mostly sunny. Highs in the mid-80s. West winds 5 to 10 miles per hour. Sunday night, mostly clear in the evening, then partly cloudy with a chance of showers after midnight. Humid with lows in the upper 60s. Southwest winds 5 to 10 miles per hour. Chance of rain 40%. Monday, partly sunny with a chance of showers in the morning, then mostly cloudy with showers likely with a chance of thunderstorms in the afternoon. Highs in the mid-80s. Chance of rain 70%. Monday night, showers likely. A chance of thunderstorms in the evening, then thunderstorms likely after midnight. Lows in the upper 60s. Chance of rain 70%. At 4 a.m., weather reports for selected cities. At Mansfield-Lom Regional Airport, a thunderstorm was reported. The temperature was 67 degrees, the dew point 65, and the relative humidity 93%. The wind was south, at 12 miles an hour. The pressure was 30.03 inches and falling. Elsewhere across Ohio, at Wooster, a thunderstorm was reported, with a temperature of 68. At Akron-Canton Regional Airport, rain was falling, with a temperature of 69. At Youngstown, thunder was reported, with a temperature of 71. It was partly cloudy, with a temperature of 70 at Toledo Express, 70 at Dayton, and 69 at Findlay. It was mostly cloudy, with a temperature of 69 at Marion, 71 at Cleveland, 74 at Cincinnati, and 70 at Columbus. Reports from nearby cities outside Ohio, skies ranged from partly cloudy to mostly cloudy. It was 69 at Pittsburgh, 73 at Detroit, 68 at Buffalo, 75 at Indianapolis, and 74 at Chicago. The current time is 4:07 a.m. Eastern Daylight Time. 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On the latest weather map,
A weak cold front will sink across the region this evening, settling near the Ohio River tonight and Sunday. This front will return north as a warm front Sunday night ahead of a low-pressure system moving into the Great Lakes. A cold front will slowly sink through the area Monday night and Tuesday behind the low, followed by a deepening trough across the Great Lakes mid to late week. The forecast for the Central Highlands. Rest of tonight, showers with a chance of thunderstorms. Near steady temperature in the upper 60s. Southwest winds 5 to 10 miles per hour with gusts up to 20 miles per hour. Chance of rain 80%. Saturday, partly sunny with a chance of showers. A slight chance of thunderstorms in the morning, then a chance of thunderstorms in the afternoon. Humid with highs in the mid-80s. Southwest winds 10 to 15 miles per hour. Chance of rain 50%. Saturday night, partly cloudy with a chance of showers and thunderstorms in the evening, then mostly clear after midnight. Humid with lows around 60. West winds 10 to 15 miles per hour. Chance of rain 50%. Sunday, mostly sunny. Highs in the mid-80s. West winds 5 to 10 miles per hour. Sunday night, mostly clear in the evening, then partly cloudy with a chance of showers after midnight. Humid with lows in the upper 60s. Southwest winds 5 to 10 miles per hour. Chance of rain 40%. Monday, partly sunny with a chance of showers in the morning, then mostly cloudy with showers likely with a chance of thunderstorms in the afternoon. Highs in the mid-80s. Chance of rain 70%. Monday night, showers likely. A chance of thunderstorms in the evening, then thunderstorms likely after midnight. Lows in the upper 60s. Chance of rain 70%. At 4 a.m., weather reports for selected cities. At Mansfield Long Regional Airport, a thunderstorm was reported. The temperature was 67 degrees, the dew point 65, and the relative humidity 93%. The wind was south, at 12 miles an hour. The pressure was 30.03 inches and falling. Elsewhere across Ohio, at Wooster, a thunderstorm was reported, with a temperature of 68. At Akron-Canton Regional Airport, rain was falling, with a temperature of 69. At Youngstown, thunder was reported, with a temperature of 71. It was partly cloudy, with a temperature of 70 at Toledo Express, 70 at Dayton, and 69 at Findlay. It was mostly cloudy, with a temperature of 69 at Marion, 71 at Cleveland, 74 at Cincinnati, and 70 at Columbus. Reports from nearby cities outside Ohio, skies ranged from partly cloudy to mostly cloudy. It was 69 at Pittsburgh, 73 at Detroit, 68 at Buffalo, 75 at Indianapolis, and 74 at Chicago. The extended forecast for the Central Highlands. Tuesday, a chance of thunderstorms. Showers likely. Highs in the lower 80s. Chance of rain 70%. Tuesday night, showers likely with a chance of thunderstorms. Lows in the mid-60s. Chance of rain 70%. Wednesday, showers likely in the morning, then showers likely with a chance of thunderstorms in the afternoon. Highs in the lower 80s. Chance of rain 70%. Wednesday night, mostly cloudy. Showers likely with a chance of thunderstorms in the evening, then a chance of showers after midnight. Lows in the lower 60s. Chance of rain 60%. Thursday, partly sunny with a chance of showers. A chance of thunderstorms in the afternoon. Highs in the upper 70s. Chance of rain 40%. Thursday night, a chance of thunderstorms in the evening. Mostly cloudy with a chance of showers. Lows in the upper 50s. Chance of rain 30%. Friday, partly cloudy. Highs in the upper 70s. The current time is 4:11 a.m. Eastern Daylight Time. 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On the latest weather map, a weak cold front will sink across the region this evening, settling near the Ohio River tonight and Sunday. This front will return north as a warm front Sunday night ahead of a low-pressure system moving into the Great Lakes.
A cold front will slowly sink through the area Monday night and Tuesday behind the low, followed by a deepening trough across the Great Lakes mid to late week. The forecast for the Central Highlands. West of tonight, showers with a chance of thunderstorms. Near steady temperature in the upper 60s. Southwest winds 5 to 10 miles per hour with gusts up to 20 miles per hour. Chance of rain 80%. Saturday, partly sunny with a chance of showers. A slight chance of thunderstorms in the morning, then a chance of thunderstorms in the afternoon. Humid with highs in the mid-80s. Southwest winds 10 to 15 miles per hour. Chance of rain 50%. Saturday night, partly cloudy with a chance of showers and thunderstorms in the evening, then mostly clear after midnight. Humid with lows around 60. West winds 10 to 15 miles per hour. Chance of rain 50%. Sunday, mostly sunny. Highs in the mid-80s. West winds 5 to 10 miles per hour. Sunday night, mostly clear in the evening, then partly cloudy with a chance of showers after midnight. Humid with lows in the upper 60s. Southwest winds 5 to 10 miles per hour. Chance of rain 40%. Monday, partly sunny with a chance of showers in the morning, then mostly cloudy with showers likely with a chance of thunderstorms in the afternoon. Highs in the mid-80s. Chance of rain 70%. Monday night, showers likely. A chance of thunderstorms in the evening, then thunderstorms likely after midnight. Lows in the upper 60s. Chance of rain 70%. At 4 a.m., weather reports for selected cities. At Mansfield Long Regional Airport, thunder was reported. The temperature was 67 degrees, the dew point 65, and the relative humidity 93%. The wind was southeast, at 10 miles an hour. The pressure was 30.02 inches and falling. Elsewhere across Ohio, at Wooster, a thunderstorm was reported, with a temperature of 68. At Akron-Canton Regional Airport, rain was falling, with a temperature of 69. At Youngstown, thunder was reported, with a temperature of 71. At Toledo Express, it was clear, with a temperature of 70. It was partly cloudy, with a temperature of 70 at Dayton, and 69 at Findlay. It was mostly cloudy, with a temperature of 74 at Cincinnati, and 70 at Columbus. It was cloudy, with a temperature of 69 at Marion, and 71 at Cleveland. Reports from nearby cities outside Ohio, skies ranged from partly cloudy to mostly cloudy. It was 69 at Pittsburgh, 73 at Detroit, 68 at Buffalo, 75 at Indianapolis, and 74 at Chicago. The current time is 4:15 a.m. Eastern Daylight Time. 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We supply the latest available information for the Central Highlands over station WWG57 from Butler on a frequency of 162.450 MHz. On the latest weather map, a weak cold front will sink across the region this evening, settling near the Ohio River tonight and Sunday. This front will return north as a warm front Sunday night ahead of a low-pressure system moving into the Great Lakes. A cold front will slowly sink through the area Monday night and Tuesday behind the low, followed by a deepening trough across the Great Lakes mid to late week. The forecast for the Central Highlands. West of tonight, showers with a chance of thunderstorms. Near steady temperature in the upper 60s. Southwest winds 5 to 10 miles per hour with gusts up to 20 miles per hour. Chance of rain 80%. Saturday, partly sunny with a chance of showers. A slight chance of thunderstorms in the morning, then a chance of thunderstorms in the afternoon. Humid with highs in the mid-80s. Southwest winds 10 to 15 miles per hour. Chance of rain 50%. Saturday night, partly cloudy with a chance of showers and thunderstorms in the evening, then mostly clear after midnight. Humid with lows around 60. West winds 10 to 15 miles per hour. Chance of rain 50%. Sunday, mostly sunny. Highs in the mid-80s. West winds 5 to 10 miles per hour. Sunday night, mostly clear in the evening, then partly cloudy with a chance of showers after midnight. Humid with lows in the upper 60s. Southwest winds 5 to 10 miles per hour. Chance of rain 40%.
Monday, partly sunny with a chance of showers in the morning, then mostly cloudy with showers likely with a chance of thunderstorms in the afternoon. Highs in the mid-80s. Chance of rain 70%. Monday night, showers likely. A chance of thunderstorms in the evening, then thunderstorms likely after midnight. Lows in the upper 60s. Chance of rain 70%. At 4 a.m., weather reports for selected cities. At Mansfield Long Regional Airport, thunder was reported. The temperature was 67 degrees, the dew point 65, and the relative humidity 93%. The wind was southeast, at 10 miles an hour. The pressure was 30.02 inches and falling. Elsewhere across Ohio, at Wooster, a thunderstorm was reported, with a temperature of 68. At Akron-Canton Regional Airport, rain was falling, with a temperature of 69. At Youngstown, thunder was reported, with a temperature of 71. At Toledo Express, it was clear, with a temperature of 70. It was partly cloudy, with a temperature of 70 at Dayton, and 69 at Findlay. It was mostly cloudy, with a temperature of 74 at Cincinnati, and 70 at Columbus. It was cloudy, with a temperature of 69 at Marion, and 71 at Cleveland. Reports from nearby cities outside Ohio, skies ranged from partly cloudy to mostly cloudy. It was 69 at Pittsburgh, 73 at Detroit, 68 at Buffalo, 75 at Indianapolis, and 74 at Chicago. The current time is 4:19 a.m. Eastern Daylight Time. 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On the latest weather map, a weak cold front will sink across the region this evening, settling near the Ohio River tonight and Sunday. This front will return north as a warm front Sunday night ahead of a low-pressure system moving into the Great Lakes. A cold front will slowly sink through the area Monday night and Tuesday behind the low, followed by a deepening trough across the Great Lakes mid to late week. The forecast for the Central Highlands. West of tonight, showers with a chance of thunderstorms. Near steady temperature in the upper 60s. Southwest winds 5 to 10 miles per hour with gusts up to 20 miles per hour. Chance of rain 80%. Saturday, partly sunny with a chance of showers. A slight chance of thunderstorms in the morning, then a chance of thunderstorms in the afternoon. Humid with highs in the mid-80s. Southwest winds 10 to 15 miles per hour. Chance of rain 50%. Saturday night, partly cloudy with a chance of showers and thunderstorms in the evening, then mostly clear after midnight. Humid with lows around 60. West winds 10 to 15 miles per hour. Chance of rain 50%. Sunday, mostly sunny. Highs in the mid-80s. West winds 5 to 10 miles per hour. Sunday night, mostly clear in the evening, then partly cloudy with a chance of showers after midnight. Humid with lows in the upper 60s. Southwest winds 5 to 10 miles per hour. Chance of rain 40%. Monday, partly sunny with a chance of showers in the morning, then mostly cloudy with showers likely with a chance of thunderstorms in the afternoon. Highs in the mid-80s. Chance of rain 70%. Monday night, showers likely. A chance of thunderstorms in the evening, then thunderstorms likely after midnight. Lows in the upper 60s. Chance of rain 70%. The extended forecast for the Central Highlands. Tuesday, a chance of thunderstorms. Showers likely. Highs in the lower 80s. Chance of rain 70%. Tuesday night, showers likely with a chance of thunderstorms. Lows in the mid-60s. Chance of rain 70%. Wednesday, showers likely in the morning, then showers likely with a chance of thunderstorms in the afternoon. Highs in the lower 80s. Chance of rain 70%. Wednesday night, mostly cloudy. Showers likely with a chance of thunderstorms in the evening, then a chance of showers after midnight. Lows in the lower 60s. Chance of rain 60%. Thursday, partly sunny with a chance of showers. A chance of thunderstorms in the afternoon. Highs in the upper 70s. Chance of rain 40%.
Thursday night, a chance of thunderstorms in the evening. Mostly cloudy with a chance of showers. Lows in the upper 50s. Chance of rain 30%. Friday, partly cloudy. Highs in the upper 70s. At 4 a.m., weather reports for selected cities. At Mansfield Long Regional Airport, thunder was reported. The temperature was 67 degrees, the dew point 65, and the relative humidity 93%. The wind was southeast, at 10 miles an hour. The pressure wasn't falling. Elsewhere across, a thunderstorm was reported, with a temperature of 68. At Akron-Canton Regional Airport, rain was falling, with a temperature of 69. At Youngstown, thunder was reported, with a temperature of 70. It was clear, with a temperature of 70. It was partly cloudy, with a temperature of 70 at Dayton, and 69 at Findlay. It was mostly cloudy, with a temperature of 74 at Cincinnati, and 70 at Columbus. It was cloudy, with a temperature of 69 at Marion, and 71 at Cleveland. Reports from nearby cities outside Ohio, skies ranged from partly cloudy to mostly cloudy. It was 69 at Pittsburgh, 73 at Detroit, 68 at Buffalo, 75 at Indianapolis, and 74 at Chicago. The current time is 4:24 a.m. Eastern Daylight Time. 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On the latest weather map, a weak cold front will sink across the region this evening, settling near the Ohio River tonight and Sunday. This front will return north as a warm front Sunday night ahead of a low-pressure system moving into the Great Lakes. A cold front will slowly sink through the area Monday night and Tuesday behind the low, followed by a deepening trough across the Great Lakes mid to late week. The forecast for the Central Highlands. West of tonight, showers with a chance of thunderstorms. Near steady temperature in the upper 60s. Southwest winds 5 to 10 miles per hour with gusts up to 20 miles per hour. Chance of rain 80%. Saturday, partly sunny with a chance of showers. A slight chance of thunderstorms in the morning, then a chance of thunderstorms in the afternoon. Humid with highs in the mid-80s. Southwest winds 10 to 15 miles per hour. Chance of rain 50%. Saturday night, partly cloudy with a chance of showers and thunderstorms in the evening, then mostly clear after midnight. Humid with lows around 60. West winds 10 to 15 miles per hour. Chance of rain 50%. Sunday, mostly sunny. Highs in the mid-80s. West winds 5 to 10 miles per hour. Sunday night, mostly clear in the evening, then partly cloudy with a chance of showers after midnight. Humid with lows in the upper 60s. Southwest winds 5 to 10 miles per hour. Chance of rain 40%. Monday, partly sunny with a chance of showers in the morning, then mostly cloudy with showers likely with a chance of thunderstorms in the afternoon. Highs in the mid-80s. Chance of rain 70%. Monday night, showers likely. A chance of thunderstorms in the evening, then thunderstorms likely after midnight. Lows in the upper 60s. Chance of rain 70%. At 4 a.m., weather reports for selected cities. At Mansfield Long Regional Airport, thunder was reported. The temperature was 67 degrees. The dew point 65, and the relative humidity 93%. The wind was southeast, at 10 miles an hour. The pressure was 30.02 inches and falling. Elsewhere across Ohio, at Wooster, a thunderstorm was reported, with a temperature of 68. At Akron-Canton Regional Airport, rain was falling, with a temperature of 69. At Youngstown, thunder was reported, with a temperature of 71. At Toledo Express, it was clear, with a temperature of 70. It was partly cloudy, with a temperature of 70 at Dayton, and 69 at Findlay. It was mostly cloudy, with a temperature of 74 at Cincinnati, and 70 at Columbus. It was cloudy, with a temperature of 69 at Marion, and 71 at Cleveland. Reports from nearby cities outside Ohio, skies ranged from partly cloudy to mostly cloudy. It was 69 at Pittsburgh, 73 at Detroit,
68 at Buffalo, 75 at Indianapolis, and 74 at Chicago. The current time is 4:27 a.m. Eastern Daylight Time. 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

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On the latest weather map, a weak cold front will sink across the region this evening, settling near the Ohio River tonight and Sunday. This front will return north as a warm front Sunday night ahead of a low-pressure system moving into the Great Lakes. A cold front will slowly sink through the area Monday night and Tuesday behind the low, followed by a deepening trough across the Great Lakes mid to late week. The forecast for the Central Highlands. West of tonight, showers with a chance of thunderstorms. Near steady temperature in the upper 60s. Southwest winds 5 to 10 miles per hour with gusts up to 20 miles per hour. Chance of rain 80%. Saturday, partly sunny with a chance of showers. A slight chance of thunderstorms in the morning, then a chance of thunderstorms in the afternoon. Humid with highs in the mid-80s. Southwest winds 10 to 15 miles per hour. Chance of rain 50%. Saturday night, partly cloudy with a chance of showers and thunderstorms in the evening, then mostly clear after midnight. Humid with lows around 60. West winds 10 to 15 miles per hour. Chance of rain 50%. Sunday, mostly sunny. Highs in the mid-80s. West winds 5 to 10 miles per hour. Sunday night, mostly clear in the evening, then partly cloudy with a chance of showers after midnight. Humid with lows in the upper 60s. Southwest winds 5 to 10 miles per hour. Chance of rain 40%. Monday, partly sunny with a chance of showers in the morning, then mostly cloudy with showers likely with a chance of thunderstorms in the afternoon. Highs in the mid-80s. Chance of rain 70%. Monday night, showers likely. A chance of thunderstorms in the evening, then thunderstorms likely after midnight. Lows in the upper 60s. Chance of rain 70%. The extended forecast for the Central Highlands. Tuesday, a chance of thunderstorms. Showers likely. Highs in the lower 80s. Chance of rain 70%. Tuesday night, showers likely with a chance of thunderstorms. Lows in the mid-60s. Chance of rain 70%. Wednesday, showers likely in the morning, then showers likely with a chance of thunderstorms in the afternoon. Highs in the lower 80s. Chance of rain 70%. Wednesday night, mostly cloudy. Showers likely with a chance of thunderstorms in the evening, then a chance of showers after midnight. Lows in the lower 60s. Chance of rain 60%. Thursday, partly sunny with a chance of showers. A chance of thunderstorms in the afternoon. Highs in the upper 70s. Chance of rain 40%. Thursday night, a chance of thunderstorms in the evening. Mostly cloudy with a chance of showers. Lows in the upper 50s. Chance of rain 30%. Friday, partly cloudy. Highs in the upper 70s. At 4 a.m., weather reports for selected cities. At Mansfield-Lom Regional Airport, thunder was reported. The temperature was 67 degrees, the dew point 65, and the relative humidity 93%. The wind was southeast, at 10 miles an hour. The pressure was 30.02 inches and falling. Elsewhere across Ohio, at Wooster, a thunderstorm was reported, with a temperature of 68. At Akron-Canton Regional Airport, rain was falling, with a temperature of 69. At Youngstown, thunder was reported, with a temperature of 71. At Toledo Express, it was clear, with a temperature of 70. It was partly cloudy, with a temperature of 70 at Dayton, and 69 at Findlay. It was mostly cloudy, with a temperature of 74 at Cincinnati, and 70 at Columbus. It was cloudy, with a temperature of 69 at Marion, and 71 at Cleveland. Reports from nearby cities outside Ohio, skies ranged from partly cloudy to mostly cloudy. It was 69 at Pittsburgh, 73 at Detroit, 68 at Buffalo, 75 at Indianapolis, and 74 at Chicago. The current time is 4:32 a.m. Eastern Daylight Time. 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
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On the latest weather map, a weak cold front will sink across the region this evening, settling near the Ohio River tonight and Sunday. This front will return north as a warm front Sunday night ahead of a low-pressure system moving into the Great Lakes. A cold front will slowly sink through the area Monday night and Tuesday behind the low, followed by a deepening trough across the Great Lakes mid to late week. The forecast for the Central Highlands. West of tonight, showers with a chance of thunderstorms. Near steady temperature in the upper 60s. Southwest winds 5 to 10 miles per hour with gusts up to 20 miles per hour. Chance of rain 80%. Saturday, partly sunny with a chance of showers. A slight chance of thunderstorms in the morning, then a chance of thunderstorms in the afternoon. Humid with highs in the mid-80s. Southwest winds 10 to 15 miles per hour. Chance of rain 50%. Saturday night, partly cloudy with a chance of showers and thunderstorms in the evening, then mostly clear after midnight. Humid with lows around 60. West winds 10 to 15 miles per hour. Chance of rain 50%. Sunday, mostly sunny. Highs in the mid-80s. West winds 5 to 10 miles per hour. Sunday night, mostly clear in the evening, then partly cloudy with a chance of showers after midnight. Humid with lows in the upper 60s. Southwest winds 5 to 10 miles per hour. Chance of rain 40%. Monday, partly sunny with a chance of showers in the morning, then mostly cloudy with showers likely with a chance of thunderstorms in the afternoon. Highs in the mid-80s. Chance of rain 70%. Monday night, showers likely. A chance of thunderstorms in the evening, then thunderstorms likely after midnight. Lows in the upper 60s. Chance of rain 70%. At 4 a.m., weather reports for selected cities. At Mansfield-Lom Regional Airport, thunder was reported. The temperature was 67 degrees, the dew point 65, and the relative humidity 93%. The wind was southeast, at 10 miles an hour. The pressure was 30.02 inches and falling. Elsewhere across Ohio, at Wooster, a thunderstorm was reported, with a temperature of 68. At Akron-Canton Regional Airport, rain was falling, with a temperature of 69. At Youngstown, thunder was reported, with a temperature of 71. At Toledo Express, it was clear, with a temperature of 70. It was partly cloudy, with a temperature of 70 at Dayton, and 69 at Findlay. It was mostly cloudy, with a temperature of 74 at Cincinnati, and 70 at Columbus. It was cloudy, with a temperature of 69 at Marion, and 71 at Cleveland. Reports from nearby cities outside Ohio, skies ranged from partly cloudy to mostly cloudy. It was 69 at Pittsburgh, 73 at Detroit, 68 at Buffalo, 75 at Indianapolis, and 74 at Chicago. The current time is 4:36 a.m. Eastern Daylight Time. 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On the latest weather map, a weak cold front will sink across the region this evening, settling near the Ohio River tonight and Sunday. This front will return north as a warm front Sunday night ahead of a low-pressure system moving into the Great Lakes. A cold front will slowly sink through the area Monday night and Tuesday behind the low, followed by a deepening trough across the Great Lakes mid to late week. The forecast for the Central Highlands. West of tonight, showers with a chance of thunderstorms. Near steady temperature in the upper 60s. Southwest winds 5 to 10 miles per hour with gusts up to 20 miles per hour. Chance of rain 80%. Saturday, partly sunny with a chance of showers. A slight chance of thunderstorms in the morning, then a chance of thunderstorms in the afternoon. Humid with highs in the mid-80s. Southwest winds 10 to 15 miles per hour. Chance of rain 50%. Saturday night, partly cloudy with a chance of showers and thunderstorms in the evening, then mostly clear after midnight. Humid with lows around 60.
west winds 10 to 15 miles per hour.

rain 50%. Sunday, mostly sunny. Highs in the mid-80s. West winds 5 to 10 miles per hour. Sunday night, mostly clear in the evening, then partly cloudy with a chance of showers after midnight. Humid with lows in the upper 60s. Southwest winds 5 to 10 miles per hour. Chance of rain 40%. Monday, partly sunny with a chance of showers in the morning, then mostly cloudy with showers likely with a chance of thunderstorms in the afternoon. Highs in the mid-80s. Chance of rain 70%. Monday night, showers likely. A chance of thunderstorms in the evening, then thunderstorms likely after midnight. Lows in the upper 60s. Chance of rain 70%. At 4 a.m., weather reports for selected cities. At Mansfield-Lom Regional Airport, thunder was reported. The temperature was 67 degrees, the dew point 65, and the relative humidity 93%. The wind was southeast, at 10 miles an hour. The pressure was 30.02 inches and falling. Elsewhere across Ohio, at Wooster, a thunderstorm was reported, with a temperature of 68. At Akron-Canton Regional Airport, rain was falling, with a temperature of 69. At Youngstown, thunder was reported, with a temperature of 71. At Toledo Express, it was clear, with a temperature of 70. It was partly cloudy, with a temperature of 70 at Dayton, and 69 at Findlay. It was mostly cloudy, with a temperature of 74 at Cincinnati, and 70 at Columbus. It was cloudy, with a temperature of 69 at Marion, and 71 at Cleveland. Reports from nearby cities outside Ohio, skies ranged from partly cloudy to mostly cloudy. It was 69 at Pittsburgh, 73 at Detroit, 68 at Buffalo, 75 at Indianapolis, and 74 at Chicago. The current time is 4:39 a.m. Eastern Daylight Time. 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The extended forecast for the Central Highlands. Tuesday, a chance of thunderstorms. Showers likely. Highs in the lower 80s. Chance of rain 70%. Tuesday night, showers likely with a chance of thunderstorms. Lows in the mid-60s. Chance of rain 70%. Wednesday, showers likely in the morning, then showers likely with a chance of thunderstorms in the afternoon. Highs in the lower 80s. Chance of rain 70%. Wednesday night, mostly cloudy. Showers likely with a chance of thunderstorms in the evening, then a chance of showers after midnight. Lows in the lower 60s. Chance of rain 60%. Thursday, partly sunny with a chance of showers. A chance of thunderstorms in the afternoon. Highs in the upper 70s. Chance of rain 40%. Thursday night, a chance of thunderstorms in the evening. Mostly cloudy with a chance of showers. Lows in the upper 50s. Chance of rain 30%. Friday, partly cloudy. Highs in the upper 70s. On the latest weather map, a weak cold front will sink across the region this evening, settling near the Ohio River tonight and Sunday. This front will return north as a warm front Sunday night ahead of a low-pressure system moving into the Great Lakes. A cold front will slowly sink through the area Monday night and Tuesday behind the low followed by a deepening trough across the Great Lakes mid to late week. The forecast for the Central Highlands. West of tonight, showers with a chance of thunderstorms. Near steady temperature in the upper 60s. Southwest winds 5 to 10 miles per hour with gusts up to 20 miles per hour. Chance of rain 80%. Saturday, partly sunny with a chance of showers. A slight chance of thunderstorms in the morning, then a chance of thunderstorms in the afternoon. Humid with highs in the mid-80s. Southwest winds 10 to 15 miles per hour. Chance of rain 50%. Saturday night, partly cloudy with a chance of showers and thunderstorms in the evening, then mostly clear after midnight. Humid with lows around 60. West winds 10 to 15 miles per hour. Chance of rain 50%. Sunday, mostly sunny. Highs in the mid-80s. West winds 5 to 10 miles per hour.
Sunday night, mostly clear in the evening, then partly cloudy with a chance of showers after midnight. Humid with lows in the upper 60s. Southwest winds 5 to 10 miles per hour. Chance of rain 40%. Monday, partly sunny with a chance of showers in the morning, then mostly cloudy with showers likely with a chance of thunderstorms in the afternoon. Highs in the mid-80s. Chance of rain 70%. Monday night, showers likely. A chance of thunderstorms in the evening, then thunderstorms likely after midnight. Lows in the upper 60s. Chance of rain 70%. At 4 a.m., weather reports for selected cities. At Mansfield Lawn Regional Airport, thunder was reported. The temperature was 67 degrees, the dew point 65, and the relative humidity 93%. The wind was southeast, at 10 miles an hour. The pressure was 30.02 inches and falling. Elsewhere across Ohio, at Wooster, a thunderstorm was reported, with a temperature of 68. At Akron-Canton Regional Airport, rain was falling, with a temperature of 69. At Youngstown, thunder was reported, with a temperature of 71. At Toledo Express, it was clear, with a temperature of 70. It was partly cloudy, with a temperature of 70 at Dayton, and 69 at Findlay. It was mostly cloudy, with a temperature of 74 at Cincinnati, and 70 at Columbus. It was cloudy, with a temperature of 69 at Marion, and 71 at Cleveland. Reports from nearby cities outside Ohio, skies ranged from partly cloudy to mostly cloudy. It was 69 at Pittsburgh, 73 at Detroit, 68 at Buffalo, 75 at Indianapolis, and 74 at Chicago. The current time is 4:44 a.m. Eastern Daylight Time. 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On the latest weather map, a weak cold front will sink across the region this evening, settling near the Ohio River tonight and Sunday. This front will return north as a warm front Sunday night ahead of a low-pressure system moving into the Great Lakes. A cold front will slowly sink through the area Monday night and Tuesday behind the low followed by a deepening trough across the Great Lakes mid to late week. The forecast for the Central Highlands. West of tonight, showers with a chance of thunderstorms. Near steady temperature in the upper 60s. Southwest winds 5 to 10 miles per hour with gusts up to 20 miles per hour. Chance of rain 80%. Saturday, partly sunny with a chance of showers. A slight chance of thunderstorms in the morning, then a chance of thunderstorms in the afternoon. Humid with highs in the mid-80s. Southwest winds 10 to 15 miles per hour. Chance of rain 50%. Saturday night, partly cloudy with a chance of showers and thunderstorms in the evening, then mostly clear after midnight. Humid with lows around 60. West winds 10 to 15 miles per hour. Chance of rain 50%. Sunday, mostly sunny. Highs in the mid-80s. West winds 5 to 10 miles per hour. Sunday night, mostly clear in the evening, then partly cloudy with a chance of showers after midnight. Humid with lows in the upper 60s. Southwest winds 5 to 10 miles per hour. Chance of rain 40%. Monday, partly sunny with a chance of showers in the morning, then mostly cloudy with showers likely with a chance of thunderstorms in the afternoon. Highs in the mid-80s. Chance of rain 70%. Monday night, showers likely. A chance of thunderstorms in the evening, then thunderstorms likely after midnight. Lows in the upper 60s. Chance of rain 70%. At 4 a.m., weather reports for selected cities. At Mansfield Lawn Regional Airport, thunder was reported. The temperature was 67 degrees, the dew point 65, and the relative humidity 93%. The wind was southeast, at 10 miles an hour. The pressure was 30.02 inches and falling. Elsewhere across Ohio, at Wooster, a thunderstorm was reported, with a temperature of 68. At Akron-Canton Regional Airport, rain was falling, with a temperature of 69. At Youngstown, thunder was reported, with a temperature of 71. At Toledo Express, it was clear, with a temperature of 70.

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On the latest weather map, a weak cold front will sink across the region this evening, settling near the Ohio River tonight and Sunday. This front will return north as a warm front Sunday night ahead of a low-pressure system moving into the Great Lakes. A cold front will slowly sink through the area Monday night and Tuesday behind the low, followed by a deepening trough across the Great Lakes mid to late week. The forecast for the Central Highlands. Rest of tonight, showers with a chance of thunderstorms. Near steady temperature in the upper 60s. Southwest winds 5 to 10 miles per hour with gusts up to 20 miles per hour. Chance of rain 80%. Saturday, partly sunny with a chance of showers. A slight chance of thunderstorms in the morning, then a chance of thunderstorms in the afternoon. Humid with highs in the mid-80s. Southwest winds 10 to 15 miles per hour. Chance of rain 50%. Saturday night, partly cloudy with a chance of showers and thunderstorms in the evening, then mostly clear after midnight. Humid with lows around 60. West winds 10 to 15 miles per hour. Chance of rain 50%. Sunday, mostly sunny. Highs in the mid-80s. West winds 5 to 10 miles per hour. Sunday night, mostly clear in the evening, then partly cloudy with a chance of showers after midnight. Humid with lows in the upper 60s. Southwest winds 5 to 10 miles per hour. Chance of rain 40%. Monday, partly sunny with a chance of showers in the morning, then mostly cloudy with showers likely with a chance of thunderstorms in the afternoon. Highs in the mid-80s. Chance of rain 70%. Monday night, showers likely. A chance of thunderstorms in the evening, then thunderstorms likely after midnight. Lows in the upper 60s. Chance of rain 70%. The extended forecast for the Central Highlands. Tuesday, a chance of thunderstorms. Showers likely. Highs in the lower 80s. Chance of rain 70%. Tuesday night, showers likely with a chance of thunderstorms. Lows in the mid-60s. Chance of rain 70%. Wednesday, showers likely in the morning, then showers likely with a chance of thunderstorms in the afternoon. Highs in the lower 80s. Chance of rain 70%. Wednesday night, mostly cloudy. Showers likely with a chance of thunderstorms in the evening, then a chance of showers after midnight. Lows in the lower 60s. Chance of rain 60%. Thursday, partly sunny with a chance of showers. A chance of thunderstorms in the afternoon. Highs in the upper 70s. Chance of rain 40%. Thursday night, a chance of thunderstorms in the evening. Mostly cloudy with a chance of showers. Lows in the upper 50s. Chance of rain 30%. Friday, partly cloudy. Highs in the upper 70s. At 4 a.m., weather reports for selected cities. At Mansfield Long Regional Airport, thunder was reported. The temperature was 67 degrees, the dew point 65, and the relative humidity 93%. The wind was southeast, at 10 miles an hour. The pressure was 30.02 inches and falling. Elsewhere across Ohio, at Wooster, a thunderstorm was reported, with a temperature of 68. At Akron-Canton Regional Airport, rain was falling, with a temperature of 69. At Youngstown, thunder was reported, with a temperature of 71. At Toledo Express, it was clear, with a temperature of 70. It was partly cloudy, with a temperature of 70 at Dayton, and 69 at Findlay. It was mostly cloudy, with a temperature of 74 at Cincinnati, and 70 at Columbus. It was cloudy, with a temperature of 69 at Marion, and 71 at Cleveland. Reports from nearby cities outside Ohio, skies ranged from partly cloudy to mostly cloudy. It was 69 at Pittsburgh, 73 at Detroit, 68 at Buffalo, 75 at Indianapolis, and 74 at Chicago. The Nearshore Marine Forecast. 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Today, southwest wind.

winds 10 to 50 knots. A slight chance of showers and thunderstorms early. A chance of showers and thunderstorms late. Waves 2 feet or less. Tonight, west winds 5 to 15 knots becoming northwest. Mostly clear. Waves 2 feet or less. Sunday, north winds 10 knots or less becoming southwest. Sunny. Waves 1 foot or less. Sunday night, south winds 5 to 15 knots becoming southwest. Showers likely with a chance of thunderstorms overnight. Waves 1 foot or less. Winds and waves higher in and near thunderstorms. The water temperature off Toledo is 76 degrees, off Cleveland 74 degrees, and off Derry 75 degrees. The current time is 4:54 a.m. Eastern Daylight Time. 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On the latest weather map, a weak cold front will sink across the region this evening, settling near the Ohio River tonight and Sunday. This front will return north as a warm front Sunday night ahead of a low-pressure system moving into the Great Lakes. A cold front will slowly sink through the area Monday night and Tuesday behind the low followed by a deepening trough across the Great Lakes mid to late week. The forecast for the Central Highlands. West of tonight, showers with a chance of thunderstorms. Near steady temperature in the upper 60s. Southwest winds 5 to 10 miles per hour with gusts up to 20 miles per hour. Chance of rain 80%. Saturday, partly sunny with a chance of showers. A slight chance of thunderstorms in the morning, then a chance of thunderstorms in the afternoon. Humid with highs in the mid-80s. Southwest winds 10 to 15 miles per hour. Chance of rain 50%. Saturday night, partly cloudy with a chance of showers and thunderstorms in the evening, then mostly clear after midnight. Humid with lows around 60. West winds 10 to 15 miles per hour. Chance of rain 50%. Sunday, mostly sunny. Highs in the mid-80s. West winds 5 to 10 miles per hour. Sunday night, mostly clear in the evening, then partly cloudy with a chance of showers after midnight. Humid with lows in the upper 60s. Southwest winds 5 to 10 miles per hour. Chance of rain 40%. Monday, partly sunny with a chance of showers in the morning, then mostly cloudy with showers likely with a chance of thunderstorms in the afternoon. Highs in the mid-80s. Chance of rain 70%. Monday night, showers likely. A chance of thunderstorms in the evening, then thunderstorms likely after midnight. Lows in the upper 60s. Chance of rain 70%. At 4 a.m., weather reports for selected cities. At Mansfield Long Regional Airport, thunder was reported. The temperature was 67 degrees, the dew point 65, and the relative humidity 93%. The wind was southeast, at 10 miles an hour. The pressure was 30.02 inches and falling. Elsewhere across Ohio, at Wooster, a thunderstorm was reported, with a temperature of 68. At Akron-Canton Regional Airport, rain was falling, with a temperature of 69. At Youngstown, thunder was reported, with a temperature of 71. At Toledo Express, it was clear, with a temperature of 70. It was partly cloudy, with a temperature of 70 at Dayton, and 69 at Findlay. It was mostly cloudy, with a temperature of 74 at Cincinnati, and 70 at Columbus. It was cloudy, with a temperature of 69 at Marion, and 71 at Cleveland. Reports from nearby cities outside Ohio, skies ranged from partly cloudy to mostly cloudy. It was 69 at Pittsburgh, 73 at Detroit, 68 at Buffalo, 75 at Indianapolis, and 74 at Chicago. The current time is 4:57 a.m. Eastern Daylight Time. 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On the latest weather map, a weak cold front will sink across the region this evening, settling near the Ohio River tonight and Sunday.
This front will return north as a warm front Sunday night ahead of a low-pressure system moving into the Great Lakes. A cold front will slowly sink through the area Monday night and Tuesday behind the low, followed by a deepening trough across the Great Lakes mid to late week. The forecast for the Central Highlands. West of tonight, showers with a chance of thunderstorms. Near steady temperature in the upper 60s. Southwest winds 5 to 10 miles per hour with gusts up to 20 miles per hour. Chance of rain 80%. Saturday, partly sunny with a chance of showers. A slight chance of thunderstorms in the morning, then a chance of thunderstorms in the afternoon. Humid with highs in the mid-80s. Southwest winds 10 to 15 miles per hour. Chance of rain 50%. Saturday night, partly cloudy with a chance of showers and thunderstorms in the evening, then mostly clear after midnight. Humid with lows around 60. West winds 10 to 15 miles per hour. Chance of rain 50%. Sunday, mostly sunny. Highs in the mid-80s. West winds 5 to 10 miles per hour. Sunday night, mostly clear in the evening, then partly cloudy with a chance of showers after midnight. Humid with lows in the upper 60s. Southwest winds 5 to 10 miles per hour. Chance of rain 40%. Monday, partly sunny with a chance of showers in the morning, then mostly cloudy with showers likely with a chance of thunderstorms in the afternoon. Highs in the mid-80s. Chance of rain 70%. Monday night, showers likely. A chance of thunderstorms in the evening, then thunderstorms likely after midnight. Lows in the upper 60s. Chance of rain 70%. The Nearshore Marine Forecast. For the following marine location, the islands to Vermilion. Today, southwest winds 10 to 15 knots. A slight chance of showers and thunderstorms early. A chance of showers and thunderstorms late. Waves 2 feet or less. Tonight, west winds 5 to 15 knots becoming northwest. Mostly clear. Waves 2 feet or less. Sunday, north winds 10 knots or less becoming southwest. Sunny. Waves 1 foot or less. Sunday night, south winds 5 to 15 knots becoming southwest. Showers likely with a chance of thunderstorms overnight. Waves 1 foot or less. Winds and waves higher in and near thunderstorms. The water temperature off Toledo is 76 degrees, off Cleveland 74 degrees, and off Erie 75 degrees. The extended forecast for the Central Highlands. Tuesday, a chance of thunderstorms. Showers likely. Highs in the lower 80s. Chance of rain 70%. Tuesday night, showers likely with a chance of thunderstorms. Lows in the mid-60s. Chance of rain 70%. Wednesday, showers likely in the morning, then showers likely with a chance of thunderstorms in the afternoon. Highs in the lower 80s. Chance of rain 70%. Wednesday night, mostly cloudy. Showers likely with a chance of thunderstorms in the evening, then a chance of showers after midnight. Lows in the lower 60s. Chance of rain 60%. Thursday, partly sunny with a chance of showers. A chance of thunderstorms in the afternoon. Highs in the upper 70s. Chance of rain 40%. Thursday night, a chance of thunderstorms in the evening. Mostly cloudy with a chance of showers. Lows in the upper 50s. Chance of rain 30%. Friday, partly cloudy. Highs in the upper 70s. At 4 a.m., weather reports for selected cities. At Mansfield Lawn Regional Airport, thunder was reported. The temperature was 67 degrees, the dew point 65, and the relative humidity 93%. The wind was southeast, at 10 miles an hour. The pressure was 30.02 inches and falling. Elsewhere across Ohio, at Wooster, a thunderstorm was reported, with a temperature of 68. At Akron-Canton Regional Airport, rain was falling, with a temperature of 69. At Youngstown, thunder was reported, with a temperature of 71. At Toledo Express, it was clear, with a temperature of 70. It was partly cloudy, with a temperature of 70 at Dayton, and 69 at Findlay. It was mostly cloudy, with a temperature of 74 at Cincinnati, and 70 at Columbus.
It was cloudy, with a temperature of 69 at Marion and 71 at Cleveland. Reports from nearby cities outside Ohio, skies ranged from partly cloudy to mostly cloudy. It was 69 at Pittsburgh, 73 at Detroit, 68 at Buffalo, 75 at Indianapolis, and 74 at Chicago. The current time is 5:03 a.m. Eastern Daylight Time. 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On the latest weather map, a weak cold front will sink across the region this evening, settling near the Ohio River tonight and Sunday. This front will return north as a warm front Sunday night ahead of a low-pressure system moving into the Great Lakes. A cold front will slowly sink through the area Monday night and Tuesday behind the low, followed by a deepening trough across the Great Lakes mid to late week. The forecast for the Central Highlands. Rest of tonight, showers with a chance of thunderstorms. Near steady temperature in the upper 60s. Southwest winds 5 to 10 miles per hour with gusts up to 20 miles per hour. Chance of rain 80%. Saturday, partly sunny with a chance of showers. A slight chance of thunderstorms in the morning, then a chance of thunderstorms in the afternoon. Humid with highs in the mid-80s. Southwest winds 10 to 15 miles per hour. Chance of rain 50%. Saturday night, partly cloudy with a chance of showers and thunderstorms in the evening, then mostly clear after midnight. Humid with lows around 60. West winds 10 to 15 miles per hour. Chance of rain 50%. Sunday, mostly sunny. Highs in the mid-80s. West winds 5 to 10 miles per hour. Sunday night, mostly clear in the evening, then partly cloudy with a chance of showers after midnight. Humid with lows in the upper 60s. Southwest winds 5 to 10 miles per hour. Chance of rain 40%. Monday, partly sunny with a chance of showers in the morning, then mostly cloudy with showers likely with a chance of thunderstorms in the afternoon. Highs in the mid-80s. Chance of rain 70%. Monday night, showers likely. A chance of thunderstorms in the evening, then thunderstorms likely after midnight. Lows in the upper 60s. Chance of rain 70%. At 5 a.m., weather reports for selected cities. Elsewhere across Ohio, it was mostly cloudy, with a temperature of 66 at Wooster and 69 at Columbus. Reports from nearby cities outside Ohio, at Pittsburgh, it was mostly cloudy, with a temperature of 69. The current time is 5:06 a.m. Eastern Daylight Time. 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On the latest weather map, a weak cold front will sink across the region this evening, settling near the Ohio River tonight and Sunday. This front will return north as a warm front Sunday night ahead of a low-pressure system moving into the Great Lakes. A cold front will slowly sink through the area Monday night and Tuesday behind the low, followed by a deepening trough across the Great Lakes mid to late week. The forecast for the Central Highlands. Rest of tonight, showers with a chance of thunderstorms. Near steady temperature in the upper 60s. Southwest winds 5 to 10 miles per hour with gusts up to 20 miles per hour. Chance of rain 80%. Saturday, partly sunny with a chance of showers. A slight chance of thunderstorms in the morning, then a chance of thunderstorms in the afternoon. Humid with highs in the mid-80s. Southwest winds 10 to 15 miles per hour. Chance of rain 50%. Saturday night, partly cloudy with a chance of showers and thunderstorms in the evening, then mostly clear after midnight. Humid with lows around 60. West winds 10 to 15 miles per hour. Chance of rain 50%. Sunday, mostly sunny. Highs in the mid-80s. West winds 5 to 10 miles per hour. Sunday night, mostly clear in the evening, then partly cloudy with a chance of showers after midnight. Humid with lows in the upper 60s. Southwest winds 5 to 10 miles per hour.
chance of rain 40%. Monday, partly sunny with a chance of showers in the morning, then mostly cloudy with showers likely with a chance of thunderstorms in the afternoon. Highs in the mid-80s. Chance of rain 70%. Monday night, showers likely. A chance of thunderstorms in the evening, then thunderstorms likely after midnight. Lows in the upper 60s. Chance of rain 70%. At 5 a.m., weather reports for selected cities, elsewhere across Ohio, it was mostly cloudy, with a temperature of 66 at Wooster, and 69 at Columbus. Reports from nearby cities outside Ohio, at Pittsburgh, it was mostly cloudy, with a temperature of 69. The current time is 5:09 a.m. Eastern Daylight Time. 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We supply the latest available information for the Central Highlands over station WWG57 from Butler on a frequency of 162.450 MHz. On the latest weather map, a weak cold front will sink across the region this evening, settling near the Ohio River tonight and Sunday. This front will return north as a warm front Sunday night ahead of a low-pressure system moving into the Great Lakes. A cold front will slowly sink through the area Monday night and Tuesday behind the low followed by a deepening trough across the Great Lakes mid to late week. The forecast for the Central Highlands. Rest of tonight, showers with a chance of thunderstorms. Near steady temperature in the upper 60s. Southwest winds 5 to 10 miles per hour with gusts up to 20 miles per hour. Chance of rain 80%. Saturday, partly sunny with a chance of showers. A slight chance of thunderstorms in the morning, then a chance of thunderstorms in the afternoon. Humid with highs in the mid-80s. Southwest winds 10 to 15 miles per hour. Chance of rain 50%. Saturday night, partly cloudy with a chance of showers and thunderstorms in the evening, then mostly clear after midnight. Humid with lows around 60. West winds 10 to 15 miles per hour. Chance of rain 50%. Sunday, mostly sunny. Highs in the mid-80s. West winds 5 to 10 miles per hour. Sunday night, mostly clear in the evening, then partly cloudy with a chance of showers after midnight. Humid with lows in the upper 60s. Southwest winds 5 to 10 miles per hour. Chance of rain 40%. Monday, partly sunny with a chance of showers in the morning, then mostly cloudy with showers likely with a chance of thunderstorms in the afternoon. Highs in the mid-80s. Chance of rain 70%. Monday night, showers likely. A chance of thunderstorms in the evening, then thunderstorms likely after midnight. Lows in the upper 60s. Chance of rain 70%. The extended forecast for the Central Highlands. Tuesday, a chance of thunderstorms. Showers likely. Highs in the lower 80s. Chance of rain 70%. Tuesday night, showers likely with a chance of thunderstorms. Lows in the mid-60s. Chance of rain 70%. Wednesday, showers likely in the morning, then showers likely with a chance of thunderstorms in the afternoon. Highs in the lower 80s. Chance of rain 70%. Wednesday night, mostly cloudy. Showers likely with a chance of thunderstorms in the evening, then a chance of showers after midnight. Lows in the lower 60s. Chance of rain 60%. Thursday, partly sunny with a chance of showers. A chance of thunderstorms in the afternoon. Highs in the upper 70s. Chance of rain 40%. Thursday night, a chance of thunderstorms in the evening. Mostly cloudy with a chance of showers. Lows in the upper 50s. Chance of rain 30%. Friday, partly cloudy. Highs in the upper 70s. At 5 a.m., weather reports for selected cities, elsewhere across Ohio, it was mostly cloudy, with a temperature of 66 at Wooster, and 69 at Columbus. Reports from nearby cities outside Ohio, at Pittsburgh, it was mostly cloudy, with a temperature of 69. The current time is 5:12 a.m. Eastern Daylight Time. 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
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On the latest weather map, a weak cold front will sink across the region this evening, settling near the Ohio River tonight and Sunday. This front will return north as a warm front Sunday night ahead of a low-pressure system moving into the Great Lakes. A cold front will slowly sink through the area Monday night and Tuesday behind the low, followed by a deepening trough across the Great Lakes mid to late week. The forecast for the Central Highlands. West of tonight, showers with a chance of thunderstorms. Near steady temperature in the upper 60s. Southwest winds 5 to 10 miles per hour with gusts up to 20 miles per hour. Chance of rain 80%. Saturday, partly sunny with a chance of showers. A slight chance of thunderstorms in the morning, then a chance of thunderstorms in the afternoon. Humid with highs in the mid-80s. Southwest winds 10 to 15 miles per hour. Chance of rain 50%. Saturday night, partly cloudy with a chance of showers and thunderstorms in the evening, then mostly clear after midnight. Humid with lows around 60. West winds 10 to 15 miles per hour. Chance of rain 50%. Sunday, mostly sunny. Highs in the mid-80s. West winds 5 to 10 miles per hour. Sunday night, mostly clear in the evening, then partly cloudy with a chance of showers after midnight. Humid with lows in the upper 60s. Southwest winds 5 to 10 miles per hour. Chance of rain 40%. Monday, partly sunny with a chance of showers in the morning, then mostly cloudy with showers likely with a chance of thunderstorms in the afternoon. Highs in the mid-80s. Chance of rain 70%. Monday night, showers likely. A chance of thunderstorms in the evening, then thunderstorms likely after midnight. Lows in the upper 60s. Chance of rain 70%. At 5 a.m., weather reports for selected cities. At Mansfield Long Regional Airport, it was mostly cloudy. The temperature was 68 degrees, the dew point 67, and the relative humidity 96%. The wind was south, at 8 miles an hour. The pressure was 30.03 inches and rising. Elsewhere across Ohio, a thunderstorm was reported, with a temperature of 68 at Akron-Canton Regional Airport and 70 at Youngstown. At Findlay, it was clear, with a temperature of 68. It was partly cloudy, with a temperature of 68 at Marion, 70 at Toledo Express, and 71 at Dayton. It was mostly cloudy, with a temperature of 74 at Cincinnati, and 69 at Columbus. It was cloudy, with a temperature of 66 at Worcester, and 71 at Cleveland. Reports from nearby cities outside Ohio, it was partly cloudy, with a temperature of 68 at Buffalo, 74 at Indianapolis, and 73 at Chicago. At Pittsburgh, it was mostly cloudy, with a temperature of 69. At Detroit, it was cloudy, with a temperature of 72. The current time is 5:16 a.m. Eastern Daylight Time. 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On the latest weather map, a weak cold front will sink across the region this evening, settling near the Ohio River tonight and Sunday. This front will return north as a warm front Sunday night ahead of a low-pressure system moving into the Great Lakes. A cold front will slowly sink through the area Monday night and Tuesday behind the low, followed by a deepening trough across the Great Lakes mid to late week. The forecast for the Central Highlands. West of tonight, showers with a chance of thunderstorms. Near steady temperature in the upper 60s. Southwest winds 5 to 10 miles per hour with gusts up to 20 miles per hour. Chance of rain 80%. Saturday, partly sunny with a chance of showers. A slight chance of thunderstorms in the morning, then a chance of thunderstorms in the afternoon. Humid with highs in the mid-80s. Southwest winds 10 to 15 miles per hour. Chance of rain 50%. Saturday night, partly cloudy with a chance of showers and thunderstorms in the evening, then mostly clear after midnight. Humid with lows around 60. West winds 10 to 15 miles per hour. Chance of rain 50%.
Sunday, mostly sunny. Highs in the mid-80s. West winds 5 to 10 miles per hour. Sunday night, mostly clear in the evening, then partly cloudy with a chance of showers after midnight. Humid with lows in the upper 60s. Southwest winds 5 to 10 miles per hour. Chance of rain 40%. Monday, partly sunny with a chance of showers in the morning, then mostly cloudy with showers likely with a chance of thunderstorms in the afternoon. Highs in the mid-80s. Chance of rain 70%. Monday night, showers likely. A chance of thunderstorms in the evening, then thunderstorms likely after midnight. Lows in the upper 60s. Chance of rain 70%. At 5 a.m., weather reports for selected cities. At Mansfield Lawn Regional Airport, it was mostly cloudy. The temperature was 68 degrees, the dew point 67, and the relative humidity 96%. The wind was south, at 8 miles an hour. The pressure was 30.03 inches and rising. Elsewhere across Ohio, a thunderstorm was reported, with a temperature of 68 at Akron-Canton Regional Airport and 70 at Youngstown. At Findlay, it was clear, with a temperature of 68. It was partly cloudy, with a temperature of 68 at Marion, 70 at Toledo Express, and 71 at Dayton. It was mostly cloudy, with a temperature of 74 at Cincinnati, and 69 at Columbus. It was cloudy, with a temperature of 66 at Worcester, and 71 at Cleveland. Reports from nearby cities outside Ohio, it was partly cloudy, with a temperature of 68 at Buffalo, 74 at Indianapolis, and 73 at Chicago. At Pittsburgh, it was mostly cloudy, with a temperature of 69. At Detroit, it was cloudy, with a temperature of 72. The extended forecast for the Central Highlands. Tuesday, a chance of thunderstorms. Showers likely. Highs in the lower 80s. Chance of rain 70%. Tuesday night, showers likely with a chance of thunderstorms. Lows in the mid-60s. Chance of rain 70%. Wednesday, showers likely in the morning, then showers likely with a chance of thunderstorms in the afternoon. Highs in the lower 80s. Chance of rain 70%. Wednesday night, mostly cloudy. Showers likely with a chance of thunderstorms in the evening, then a chance of showers after midnight. Lows in the lower 60s. Chance of rain 60%. Thursday, partly sunny with a chance of showers. A chance of thunderstorms in the afternoon. Highs in the upper 70s. Chance of rain 40%. Thursday night, a chance of thunderstorms in the evening. Mostly cloudy with a chance of showers. Lows in the upper 50s. Chance of rain 30%. Friday, partly cloudy. Highs in the upper 70s. The Mansfield, Ohio climate summary for yesterday, August 7, 2026. Yesterday's high temperature was 84 degrees. The normal high is 82. Yesterday's low temperature was 68 degrees. The normal low is 62. 0.51 inches of precipitation fell yesterday, which brings the monthly total to 1.72 inches. This is 0.90 inches above the normal amount of 0.82 inches for August. The total precipitation for the year now stands at 25.77 inches, which is 1.25 inches below normal. No snow fell yesterday, which brings the monthly total to 0.0 inches. The total snowfall since July 1st still stands at 0.0 inches. There were no heating degree days yesterday. This leaves the monthly total at 0. The yearly total since July 1st is 5. There were 11 cooling degree days yesterday. This brings the monthly total to 53. The yearly total since January 1st is 532. The normal high temperature for today is 82 degrees, and the normal low is 62. The record high for today is 94, which last occurred in 1931, and the record low is 46, which occurred in 1957. Sunrise today is at 6:33 a.m. and sunset is at 8:37 p.m. The current time is 5:22 a.m. Eastern Daylight Time. 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
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On the latest weather map, a weak cold front will sink across the region this evening, settling near the Ohio River tonight and Sunday. This front will return north as a warm front Sunday night ahead of a low-pressure system moving into the Great Lakes. A cold front will slowly sink through the area Monday night and Tuesday behind the low, followed by a deepening trough across the Great Lakes mid to late week. The forecast for the Central Highlands. Rest of tonight, showers with a chance of thunderstorms. Near steady temperature in the upper 60s. Southwest winds 5 to 10 miles per hour with gusts up to 20 miles per hour. Chance of rain 80%. Saturday, partly sunny with a chance of showers. A slight chance of thunderstorms in the morning, then a chance of thunderstorms in the afternoon. Humid with highs in the mid-80s. Southwest winds 10 to 15 miles per hour. Chance of rain 50%. Saturday night, partly cloudy with a chance of showers and thunderstorms in the evening, then mostly clear after midnight. Humid with lows around 60. West winds 10 to 15 miles per hour. Chance of rain 50%. Sunday, mostly sunny. Highs in the mid-80s. West winds 5 to 10 miles per hour. Sunday night, mostly clear in the evening, then partly cloudy with a chance of showers after midnight. Humid with lows in the upper 60s. Southwest winds 5 to 10 miles per hour. Chance of rain 40%. Monday, partly sunny with a chance of showers in the morning, then mostly cloudy with showers likely with a chance of thunderstorms in the afternoon. Highs in the mid-80s. Chance of rain 70%. Monday night, showers likely. A chance of thunderstorms in the evening, then thunderstorms likely after midnight. Lows in the upper 60s. Chance of rain 70%. At 5 a.m., weather reports for selected cities. At Mansfield-Long Regional Airport, it was mostly cloudy. The temperature was 68 degrees. The dew point 67, and the relative humidity 96%. The wind was south, at 8 miles an hour. The pressure was 30.03 inches and rising. Elsewhere across Ohio, a thunderstorm was reported, with a temperature of 68 at Akron-Canton Regional Airport, and 70 at Youngstown. At Findlay, it was clear, with a temperature of 68. It was partly cloudy, with a temperature of 68 at Marion, 70 at Toledo Express, and 71 at Dayton. It was mostly cloudy, with a temperature of 74 at Cincinnati, and 69 at Columbus. It was cloudy, with a temperature of 66 at Worcester, and 71 at Cleveland. Reports from nearby cities outside Ohio, it was partly cloudy, with a temperature of 68 at Buffalo, 74 at Indianapolis, and 73 at Chicago. At Pittsburgh, it was mostly cloudy, with a temperature of 69. At Detroit, it was cloudy, with a temperature of 72. The current time is 5:26 a.m. Eastern Daylight Time. 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On the latest weather map, a weak cold front will sink across the region this evening, settling near the Ohio River tonight and Sunday. This front will return north as a warm front Sunday night ahead of a low-pressure system moving into the Great Lakes. A cold front will slowly sink through the area Monday night and Tuesday behind the low, followed by a deepening trough across the Great Lakes mid to late week. The forecast for the Central Highlands. Rest of tonight, showers with a chance of thunderstorms. Near steady temperature in the upper 60s. Southwest winds 5 to 10 miles per hour with gusts up to 20 miles per hour. Chance of rain 80%. Saturday, partly sunny with a chance of showers. A slight chance of thunderstorms in the morning, then a chance of thunderstorms in the afternoon. Humid with highs in the mid-80s. Southwest winds 10 to 15 miles per hour. Chance of rain 50%. Saturday night, partly cloudy with a chance of showers and thunderstorms in the evening, then mostly clear after midnight. Humid with lows around 60. West winds 10 to 15 miles per hour.
chance of rain 50%. Sunday, mostly sunny. Highs in the mid-80s. West winds 5 to 10 miles per hour. Sunday night, mostly clear in the evening, then partly cloudy with a chance of showers after midnight. Humid with lows in the upper 60s. Southwest winds 5 to 10 miles per hour. Chance of rain 40%. Monday, partly sunny with a chance of showers in the morning, then mostly cloudy with showers likely with a chance of thunderstorms in the afternoon. Highs in the mid-80s. Chance of rain 70%. Monday night, showers likely. A chance of thunderstorms in the evening, then thunderstorms likely after midnight. Lows in the upper 60s. Chance of rain 70%. At 5 a.m., weather reports for selected cities. At Mansfield-Lom Regional Airport, it was mostly cloudy. The temperature was 68 degrees, the dew point 67, and the relative humidity 96%. The wind was south, at 8 miles an hour. The pressure was 30.03 inches and rising. Elsewhere across Ohio, a thunderstorm was reported, with a temperature of 68 at Akron-Canton Regional Airport and 70 at Youngstown. At Findlay, it was clear, with a temperature of 68. It was partly cloudy, with a temperature of 68 at Marion, 70 at Toledo Express, and 71 at Dayton. It was mostly cloudy, with a temperature of 74 at Cincinnati, and 69 at Columbus. It was cloudy, with a temperature of 66 at Worcester, and 71 at Cleveland. Reports from nearby cities outside Ohio, it was partly cloudy, with a temperature of 68 at Buffalo, 74 at Indianapolis, and 73 at Chicago. At Pittsburgh, it was mostly cloudy, with a temperature of 69. At Detroit, it was cloudy, with a temperature of 72. The extended forecast for the Central Highlands. Tuesday, a chance of thunderstorms. Showers likely. Highs in the lower 80s. Chance of rain 70%. Tuesday night, showers likely with a chance of thunderstorms. Lows in the mid-60s. Chance of rain 70%. Wednesday, showers likely in the morning, then showers likely with a chance of thunderstorms in the afternoon. Highs in the lower 80s. Chance of rain 70%. Wednesday night, mostly cloudy. Showers likely with a chance of thunderstorms in the evening, then a chance of showers after midnight. Lows in the lower 60s. Chance of rain 60%. Thursday, partly sunny with a chance of showers. A chance of thunderstorms in the afternoon. Highs in the upper 70s. Chance of rain 40%. Thursday night, a chance of thunderstorms in the evening. Mostly cloudy with a chance of showers. Lows in the upper 50s. Chance of rain 30%. Friday, partly cloudy. Highs in the upper 70s. The Mansfield, Ohio climate summary for yesterday, August 7, 2026. Yesterday's high temperature was 84 degrees. The normal high is 82. Yesterday's low temperature was 68 degrees. The normal low is 62. 0.51 inches of precipitation fell yesterday, which brings the monthly total to 1.72 inches. This is 0.90 inches above the normal amount of 0.82 inches for August. The total precipitation for the year now stands at 25.77 inches, which is 1.25 inches below normal. No snow fell yesterday, which brings the monthly total to 0.0 inches. The total snowfall since July 1st still stands at 0.0 inches. There were no heating degree days yesterday. This leaves the monthly total at 0. The yearly total since July 1st is 5. There were 11 cooling degree days yesterday. This brings the monthly total to 53. The yearly total since January 1st is 532. The normal high temperature for today is 82 degrees, and the normal low is 62. The record high for today is 94, which last occurred in 1931, and the record low is 46, which occurred in 1957. Sunrise today is at 6:33 a.m. and sunset is at 8:37 p.m. The current time is 5:32 a.m. Eastern Daylight Time. 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
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On the latest weather map, a weak cold front will sink across the region this evening, settling near the Ohio River tonight and Sunday. This front will return north.

a warm front Sunday night ahead of a low-pressure system moving into the Great Lakes. A cold front will slowly sink through the area Monday night and Tuesday behind the low, followed by a deepening trough across the Great Lakes mid to late week. The forecast for the Central Highlands. West of tonight, showers with a chance of thunderstorms. Near steady temperature in the upper 60s. Southwest winds 5 to 10 miles per hour with gusts up to 20 miles per hour. Chance of rain 80%. Saturday, partly sunny with a chance of showers. A slight chance of thunderstorms in the morning, then a chance of thunderstorms in the afternoon. Humid with highs in the mid-80s. Southwest winds 10 to 15 miles per hour. Chance of rain 50%. Saturday night, partly cloudy with a chance of showers and thunderstorms in the evening, then mostly clear after midnight. Humid with lows around 60. West winds 10 to 15 miles per hour. Chance of rain 50%. Sunday, mostly sunny. Highs in the mid-80s. West winds 5 to 10 miles per hour. Sunday night, mostly clear in the evening, then partly cloudy with a chance of showers after midnight. Humid with lows in the upper 60s. Southwest winds 5 to 10 miles per hour. Chance of rain 40%. Monday, partly sunny with a chance of showers in the morning, then mostly cloudy with showers likely with a chance of thunderstorms in the afternoon. Highs in the mid-80s. Chance of rain 70%. Monday night, showers likely. A chance of thunderstorms in the evening, then thunderstorms likely after midnight. Lows in the upper 60s. Chance of rain 70%. At 5 a.m., weather reports for selected cities. At Mansfield Long Regional Airport, it was mostly cloudy. The temperature was 68 degrees, the dew point 67, and the relative humidity 96%. The wind was south, at 8 miles an hour. The pressure was 30.03 inches and rising. Elsewhere across Ohio, a thunderstorm was reported, with a temperature of 68 at Akron-Canton Regional Airport, and 70 at Youngstown. At Findlay, it was clear, with a temperature of 68. It was partly cloudy, with a temperature of 68 at Marion, 70 at Toledo Express, and 71 at Dayton. It was mostly cloudy, with a temperature of 74 at Cincinnati, and 69 at Columbus. It was cloudy, with a temperature of 66 at Worcester, and 71 at Cleveland. Reports from nearby cities outside Ohio, it was partly cloudy, with a temperature of 68 at Buffalo, 74 at Indianapolis, and 73 at Chicago. At Pittsburgh, it was mostly cloudy, with a temperature of 69. At Detroit, it was cloudy, with a temperature of 72. The current time is 5:36 a.m. Eastern Daylight Time. 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On the latest weather map, a weak cold front will sink across the region this evening, settling near the Ohio River tonight and Sunday. This front will return north as a warm front Sunday night ahead of a low-pressure system moving into the Great Lakes. A cold front will slowly sink through the area Monday night and Tuesday behind the low, followed by a deepening trough across the Great Lakes mid to late week. The forecast for the Central Highlands. West of tonight, showers with a chance of thunderstorms. Near steady temperature in the upper 60s. Southwest winds 5 to 10 miles per hour with gusts up to 20 miles per hour. Chance of rain 80%. Saturday, partly sunny with a chance of showers. A slight chance of thunderstorms in the morning, then a chance of thunderstorms in the afternoon. Humid with highs in the mid-80s. Southwest winds 10 to 15 miles per hour. Chance of rain 50%. Saturday night, partly cloudy with a chance of showers and thunderstorms in the evening, then mostly clear after midnight. Humid with lows around 60. West winds 10 to 15 miles per hour. Chance of rain 50%. Sunday, mostly sunny. Highs in the mid-80s. West winds 5 to 10 miles per hour. Sunday night, mostly clear in the evening, then partly cloudy with a chance of showers after midnight. Humid with lows in the upper 60s. Southwest winds 5 to 10 miles per hour. Chance of

rain 40%. Monday, partly sunny with a chance of showers in the morning, then mostly cloudy with showers likely with a chance of thunderstorms in the afternoon. Highs in the mid-80s. Chance of rain 70%. Monday night, showers likely. A chance of thunderstorms in the evening, then thunderstorms likely after midnight. Lows in the upper 60s. Chance of rain 70%. At 5 a.m., weather reports for selected cities. At Mansfield Lawn Regional Airport, it was mostly cloudy. The temperature was 68 degrees, the dew point 67, and the relative humidity 96%. The wind was south, at 8 miles an hour. The pressure was 30.03 inches and rising. Elsewhere across Ohio, a thunderstorm was reported, with a temperature of 68 at Akron-Canton Regional Airport, and 70 at Youngstown. At Findlay, it was clear, with a temperature of 68. It was partly cloudy, with a temperature of 68 at Marion, 70 at Toledo Express, and 71 at Dayton. It was mostly cloudy, with a temperature of 74 at Cincinnati, and 69 at Columbus. It was cloudy, with a temperature of 66 at Worcester, and 71 at Cleveland. Reports from nearby cities outside Ohio, it was partly cloudy, with a temperature of 68 at Buffalo, 74 at Indianapolis, and 73 at Chicago. At Pittsburgh, it was mostly cloudy, with a temperature of 69. At Detroit, it was cloudy, with a temperature of 72. The current time is 5:39 a.m. Eastern Daylight Time. The extended forecast for the Central Highlands. Tuesday, a chance of thunderstorms. Showers likely. Highs in the lower 80s. Chance of rain 70%. Tuesday night, showers likely with a chance of thunderstorms. Lows in the mid-60s. Chance of rain 70%. Wednesday, showers likely in the morning, then showers likely with a chance of thunderstorms in the afternoon. Highs in the lower 80s. Chance of rain 70%. Wednesday night, mostly cloudy. Showers likely with a chance of thunderstorms in the evening, then a chance of showers after midnight. Lows in the lower 60s. Chance of rain 60%. Thursday, partly sunny with a chance of showers. A chance of thunderstorms in the afternoon. Highs in the upper 70s. Chance of rain 40%. Thursday night, a chance of thunderstorms in the evening. Mostly cloudy with a chance of showers. Lows in the upper 50s. Chance of rain 30%. Friday, partly cloudy. Highs in the upper 70s. 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On the latest weather map, a weak cold front will sink across the region this evening, settling near the Ohio River tonight and Sunday. This front will return north as a warm front Sunday night ahead of a low-pressure system moving into the Great Lakes. A cold front will slowly sink through the area Monday night and Tuesday behind the low followed by a deepening trough across the Great Lakes mid to late week. The forecast for the Central Highlands. West of tonight, showers with a chance of thunderstorms. Near steady temperature in the upper 60s. Southwest winds 5 to 10 miles per hour with gusts up to 20 miles per hour. Chance of rain 80%. Saturday, partly sunny with a chance of showers. A slight chance of thunderstorms in the morning, then a chance of thunderstorms in the afternoon. Humid with highs in the mid-80s. Southwest winds 10 to 15 miles per hour. Chance of rain 50%. Saturday night, partly cloudy with a chance of showers and thunderstorms in the evening, then mostly clear after midnight. Humid with lows around 60. West winds 10 to 15 miles per hour. Chance of rain 50%. Sunday, mostly sunny. Highs in the mid-80s. West winds 5 to 10 miles per hour. Sunday night, mostly clear in the evening, then partly cloudy with a chance of showers after midnight. Humid with lows in the upper 60s. Southwest winds 5 to 10 miles per hour. Chance of rain 40%. Monday, partly sunny with a chance of showers in the morning, then mostly cloudy with showers likely with a chance of thunderstorms in the afternoon.
highs in the mid-80s. Chance of rain 70%. Monday night, showers likely. A chance of thunderstorms in the evening, then thunderstorms likely after midnight. Lows in the upper 60s. Chance of rain 70%. At 5 a.m., weather reports for selected cities. At Mansfield-Lom Regional Airport, it was mostly cloudy. The temperature was 68 degrees, the dew point 67, and the relative humidity 96%. The wind was south, at 8 miles an hour. The pressure was 30.03 inches and rising. Elsewhere across Ohio, a thunderstorm was reported, with a temperature of 68 at Akron-Canton Regional Airport and 70 at Youngstown. At Findlay, it was clear, with a temperature of 68. It was partly cloudy, with a temperature of 68 at Marion, 70 at Toledo Express, and 71 at Dayton. It was mostly cloudy, with a temperature of 74 at Cincinnati, and 69 at Columbus. It was cloudy, with a temperature of 66 at Worcester, and 71 at Cleveland. Reports from nearby cities outside Ohio, it was partly cloudy, with a temperature of 68 at Buffalo, 74 at Indianapolis, and 73 at Chicago. At Pittsburgh, it was mostly cloudy, with a temperature of 69. At Detroit, it was cloudy, with a temperature of 72. The current time is 5:44 a.m. Eastern Daylight Time. 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The Mansfield, Ohio climate summary for yesterday, August 7, 2026. Yesterday's high temperature was 84 degrees. The normal high is 82. Yesterday's low temperature was 68 degrees. The normal low is 62. 0.51 inches of precipitation fell yesterday, which brings the monthly total to 1.72 inches. This is 0.90 inches above the normal amount of 0.82 inches for August. The total precipitation for the year now stands at 25.77 inches, which is 1.25 inches below normal. No snow fell yesterday, which brings the monthly total to 0.0 inches. The total snowfall since July 1st still stands at 0.0 inches. There were no heating degree days yesterday. This leaves the monthly total at 0. The yearly total since July 1st is 5. There were 11 cooling degree days yesterday. This brings the monthly total to 53. The yearly total since January 1st is 532. The normal high temperature for today is 82 degrees, and the normal low is 62. The record high for today is 94, which last occurred in 1931, and the record low is 46, which occurred in 1957. Sunrise today is at 6:33 a.m. and sunset is at 8:37 p.m. A special weather statement. For the following county, Holmes, Ohio. A strong thunderstorm will impact southeastern Holmes County through 6:15 a.m. Eastern Daylight Time. At 5:44 a.m. Eastern Daylight Time, Doppler radar was tracking a strong thunderstorm 7 miles northwest of West Lafayette, or 7 miles north of Coshocton, moving east at 40 miles per hour. Hazard, wind gusts up to 50 miles per hour. Source, radar indicated. Impact, gusty winds could knock down tree limbs and blow around unsecured objects. Locations impacted include Farmerstown and Baltic. If outdoors, consider seeking shelter inside a building. Torrential rainfall is also occurring with this storm and may lead to localized flooding. Do not drive your vehicle through flooded roadways. Frequent cloud-to-ground lightning is occurring with this storm. Lightning can strike 10 miles away from a thunderstorm. Seek a safe shelter inside a building or vehicle. The current time is 5:47 a.m. Eastern Daylight Time. 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On the latest weather map, a weak cold front will sink across the region this evening, settling near the Ohio River tonight and Sunday.
This front will

southwest winds 10 to 15 miles per hour. Chance of rain 50%. Saturday night, partly cloudy with a chance of showers and thunderstorms in the evening, then mostly clear after midnight. Humid with lows around 60. West winds 10 to 15 miles per hour. Chance of rain 50%. Sunday, mostly sunny. Highs in the mid-80s. West winds 5 to 10 miles per hour. Sunday night, mostly clear in the evening, then partly cloudy with a chance of showers after midnight. Humid with lows in the upper 60s. Southwest winds 5 to 10 miles per hour. Chance of rain 40%. Monday, partly sunny with a chance of showers in the morning, then mostly cloudy with showers likely with a chance of thunderstorms in the afternoon. Highs in the mid-80s. Chance of rain 70%. Monday night, showers likely. A chance of thunderstorms in the evening, then thunderstorms likely after midnight. Lows in the upper 60s. Chance of rain 70%. The extended forecast for the Central Highlands. Tuesday, a chance of thunderstorms. Showers likely. Highs in the lower 80s. Chance of rain 70%. Tuesday night, showers likely with a chance of thunderstorms. Lows in the mid-60s. Chance of rain 70%. Wednesday, showers likely in the morning, then showers likely with a chance of thunderstorms in the afternoon. Highs in the lower 80s. Chance of rain 70%. Wednesday night, mostly cloudy. Showers likely with a chance of thunderstorms in the evening, then a chance of showers after midnight. Lows in the lower 60s. Chance of rain 60%. Thursday, partly sunny with a chance of showers. A chance of thunderstorms in the afternoon. Highs in the upper 70s. Chance of rain 40%. Thursday night, a chance of thunderstorms in the evening. Mostly cloudy with a chance of showers. Lows in the upper 50s. Chance of rain 30%. Friday, partly cloudy. Highs in the upper 70s. At 5 a.m., weather reports for selected cities. At Mansfield Lawn Regional Airport, it was mostly cloudy. The temperature was 68 degrees, the dew point 67, and the relative humidity 96%. The wind was south, at 8 miles an hour. The pressure was 30.03 inches and rising. Elsewhere across Ohio, a thunderstorm was reported, with a temperature of 68 at Akron-Canton Regional Airport, and 70 at Youngstown. At Findlay, it was clear, with a temperature of 68. It was partly cloudy, with a temperature of 68 at Marion, 70 at Toledo Express, and 71 at Dayton. It was mostly cloudy, with a temperature of 74 at Cincinnati, and 69 at Columbus. It was cloudy, with a temperature of 66 at Worcester, and 71 at Cleveland. Reports from nearby cities outside Ohio, it was partly cloudy, with a temperature of 68 at Buffalo, 74 at Indianapolis, and 73 at Chicago. At Pittsburgh, it was mostly cloudy, with a temperature of 69. At Detroit, it was cloudy, with a temperature of 72. A special weather statement. For the following county, Holmes, Ohio. A strong thunderstorm will impact southeastern Holmes County through 6:15 a.m. Eastern Daylight Time. At 5:44 a.m. Eastern Daylight Time, Doppler radar was tracking a strong thunderstorm 7 miles northwest of West Lafayette, or 7 miles north of Coshocton, moving east at 40 miles per hour. Hazard, wind gusts up to 50 miles per hour. Source, radar indicated. Impact, gusty winds could knock down tree limbs and blow around unsecured objects. Locations impacted include Farmerstown and Baltic. If outdoors, consider seeking shelter inside a building. Torrential rainfall is also occurring with this storm and may lead to localized flooding. Do not drive your vehicle through flooded roadways. Frequent cloud-to-ground lightning is occurring with this storm. Lightning can strike 10 miles away from a thunderstorm. Seek a safe shelter inside a building or vehicle. The current time is 5:53 a.m. Eastern Daylight Time. 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

0 megahertz. On the latest weather map, a weak cold front will sink across the region this evening, settling near the Ohio River tonight and Sunday. This front will return north as a warm front Sunday night ahead of a low-pressure system moving into the Great Lakes. A cold front will slowly sink through the area Monday night and Tuesday behind the low, followed by a deepening trough across the Great Lakes mid to late week. The forecast for the Central Highlands. West of tonight, showers with a chance of thunderstorms. Near steady temperature in the upper 60s. Southwest winds 5 to 10 miles per hour with gusts up to 20 miles per hour. Chance of rain 80%. Saturday, partly sunny with a chance of showers. A slight chance of thunderstorms in the morning, then a chance of thunderstorms in the afternoon. Humid with highs in the mid-80s. Southwest winds 10 to 15 miles per hour. Chance of rain 50%. Saturday night, partly cloudy with a chance of showers and thunderstorms in the evening, then mostly clear after midnight. Humid with lows around 60. West winds 10 to 15 miles per hour. Chance of rain 50%. Sunday, mostly sunny. Highs in the mid-80s. West winds 5 to 10 miles per hour. Sunday night, mostly clear in the evening, then partly cloudy with a chance of showers after midnight. Humid with lows in the upper 60s. Southwest winds 5 to 10 miles per hour. Chance of rain 40%. Monday, partly sunny with a chance of showers in the morning, then mostly cloudy with showers likely with a chance of thunderstorms in the afternoon. Highs in the mid-80s. Chance of rain 70%. Monday night, showers likely. A chance of thunderstorms in the evening, then thunderstorms likely after midnight. Lows in the upper 60s. Chance of rain 70%. At 5 a.m., weather reports for selected cities. At Mansfield-Lom Regional Airport, it was mostly cloudy. The temperature was 68 degrees, the dew point 67, and the relative humidity 96%. The wind was south, at 8 miles an hour. The pressure was 30.03 inches and rising. Elsewhere across Ohio, a thunderstorm was reported, with a temperature of 68 at Akron-Canton Regional Airport, and 70 at Youngstown. At Findlay, it was clear, with a temperature of 68. It was partly cloudy, with a temperature of 68 at Marion, 70 at Toledo Express, and 71 at Dayton. It was mostly cloudy, with a temperature of 74 at Cincinnati, and 69 at Columbus. It was cloudy, with a temperature of 66 at Worcester, and 71 at Cleveland. Reports from nearby cities outside Ohio, it was partly cloudy, with a temperature of 68 at Buffalo, 74 at Indianapolis, and 73 at Chicago. At Pittsburgh, it was mostly cloudy, with a temperature of 69. At Detroit, it was cloudy, with a temperature of 72. A special weather statement. For the following county, Holmes, Ohio. A strong thunderstorm will impact southeastern Holmes County through 6:15 a.m. Eastern Daylight Time. At 5:44 a.m. Eastern Daylight Time, Doppler radar was tracking a strong thunderstorm 7 miles northwest of West Lafayette, or 7 miles north of Coshocton, moving east at 40 miles per hour. Hazard, wind gusts up to 50 miles per hour. Source, radar indicated. Impact, gusty winds could knock down tree limbs and blow around unsecured objects. Locations impacted include Farmerstown and Baltic. If outdoors, consider seeking shelter inside a building. Torrential rainfall is also occurring with this storm and may lead to localized flooding. Do not drive your vehicle through flooded roadways. Frequent cloud-to-ground lightning is occurring with this storm. Lightning can strike 10 miles away from a thunderstorm. Seek a safe shelter inside a building or vehicle. The current time is 5:58 a.m. Eastern Daylight Time. 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On the latest weather map, a weak cold front will sink across the region this evening, settling near the Ohio River tonight and Sunday. This front will return north as a warm front Sunday night ahead of a low-pressure system moving into the Great Lakes.
A cold front will slowly sink through the area Monday night and Tuesday behind the low, followed by a deepening trough across the Great Lakes mid to late week. The forecast for the Central Highlands. West of tonight, showers with a chance of thunderstorms. Near steady temperature in the upper 60s. Southwest winds 5 to 10 miles per hour with gusts up to 20 miles per hour. Chance of rain 80%. Saturday, partly sunny with a chance of showers. A slight chance of thunderstorms in the morning, then a chance of thunderstorms in the afternoon. Humid with highs in the mid-80s. Southwest winds 10 to 15 miles per hour. Chance of rain 50%. Saturday night, partly cloudy with a chance of showers and thunderstorms in the evening, then mostly clear after midnight. Humid with lows around 60. West winds 10 to 15 miles per hour. Chance of rain 50%. Sunday, mostly sunny. Highs in the mid-80s. West winds 5 to 10 miles per hour. Sunday night, mostly clear in the evening, then partly cloudy with a chance of showers after midnight. Humid with lows in the upper 60s. Southwest winds 5 to 10 miles per hour. Chance of rain 40%. Monday, partly sunny with a chance of showers in the morning, then mostly cloudy with showers likely with a chance of thunderstorms in the afternoon. Highs in the mid-80s. Chance of rain 70%. Monday night, showers likely. A chance of thunderstorms in the evening, then thunderstorms likely after midnight. Lows in the upper 60s. Chance of rain 70%. The Nearshore Marine Forecast. For the following marine location, the Islands to Vermilion. Today, southwest winds 10 to 15 knots. A slight chance of showers and thunderstorms early. A chance of showers and thunderstorms late. Waves 2 feet or less. Tonight, west winds 5 to 15 knots becoming northwest. Mostly clear. Waves 2 feet or less. Sunday, north winds 10 knots or less becoming southwest. Sunny. Waves 1 foot or less. Sunday night, south winds 5 to 15 knots becoming southwest. Showers likely with a chance of thunderstorms overnight. Waves 1 foot or less. Winds and waves higher in and near thunderstorms. The water temperature off Toledo is 76 degrees, off Cleveland 74 degrees, and off Erie 75 degrees. The extended forecast for the Central Highlands. Tuesday, a chance of thunderstorms. Showers likely. Highs in the lower 80s. Chance of rain 70%. Tuesday night, showers likely with a chance of thunderstorms. Lows in the mid-60s. Chance of rain 70%. Wednesday, showers likely in the morning, then showers likely with a chance of thunderstorms in the afternoon. Highs in the lower 80s. Chance of rain 70%. Wednesday night, mostly cloudy. Showers likely with a chance of thunderstorms in the evening, then a chance of showers after midnight. Lows in the lower 60s. Chance of rain 60%. Thursday, partly sunny with a chance of showers. A chance of thunderstorms in the afternoon. Highs in the upper 70s. Chance of rain 40%. Thursday night, a chance of thunderstorms in the evening. Mostly cloudy with a chance of showers. Lows in the upper 50s. Chance of rain 30%. Friday, partly cloudy. Highs in the upper 70s. The Mansfield, Ohio climate summary for yesterday, August 7th, 2026. Yesterday's high temperature was 84 degrees. The normal high is 82. Yesterday's low temperature was 68 degrees. The normal low is 62. 0.51 inches of precipitation fell yesterday, which brings the monthly total to 1.72 inches. This is 0.90 inches above the normal amount of 0.82 inches for August. The total precipitation for the year now stands at 25.77 inches, which is 1.25 inches below normal. No snow fell yesterday, which brings the monthly total to 0.0 inches. The total snowfall since July 1st still stands at 0.0 inches. There were no heating degree days yesterday. This leaves the monthly total at 0. The yearly total since July 1st is 5. There were 11 cooling degree days yesterday. This brings the monthly total to 53.
The yearly total since January 1st is 532. The normal high temperature for today is 82 degrees, and the normal low is 62. The record high for today is 94, which last occurred in 1931, and the record low is 46, which occurred in 1957. Sunrise today is at 6:33 a.m. and sunset is at 8:37 p.m. At 5 a.m., weather reports for selected cities. At Mansfield Long Regional Airport, it was mostly cloudy. The temperature was 68 degrees, the dew point 67, and the relative humidity 96%. The wind was south, at 8 miles an hour. The pressure was 30.03 inches and rising. Elsewhere across Ohio, a thunderstorm was reported, with a temperature of 68 at Akron-Canton Regional Airport and 70 at Youngstown. At Findlay, it was clear, with a temperature of 68. It was partly cloudy, with a temperature of 68 at Marion, 70 at Toledo Express, and 71 at Dayton. It was mostly cloudy, with a temperature of 74 at Cincinnati, and 69 at Columbus. It was cloudy, with a temperature of 66 at Worcester, and 71 at Cleveland. Reports from nearby cities outside Ohio, it was partly cloudy, with a temperature of 68 at Buffalo, 74 at Indianapolis, and 73 at Chicago. At Pittsburgh, it was mostly cloudy, with a temperature of 69. At Detroit, it was cloudy, with a temperature of 72. A special weather statement. For the following county, Holmes, Ohio. A strong thunderstorm will impact southeastern Holmes County through 6:15 a.m. Eastern Daylight Time. At 5:44 a.m. Eastern Daylight Time, Doppler radar was tracking a strong thunderstorm 7 miles northwest of West Lafayette, or 7 miles north of Coshocton, moving east at 40 miles per hour. Hazard, wind gusts up to 50 miles per hour. Source, radar indicated. Impact, gusty winds could knock down tree limbs and blow around unsecured objects. Locations impacted include Farmerstown and Baltic. If outdoors, consider seeking shelter inside a building. Torrential rainfall is also occurring with this storm and may lead to localized flooding. Do not drive your vehicle through flooded roadways. Frequent cloud-to-ground lightning is occurring with this storm. Lightning can strike 10 miles away from a thunderstorm. Seek a safe shelter inside a building or vehicle. The current time is 6:06 a.m. Eastern Daylight Time. 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On the latest weather map, a weak cold front will sink across the region this evening, settling near the Ohio River tonight and Sunday. This front will return north as a warm front Sunday night ahead of a low-pressure system moving into the Great Lakes. A cold front will slowly sink through the area Monday night and Tuesday behind the low followed by a deepening trough across the Great Lakes mid to late week. The forecast for the Central Highlands. Rest of tonight, showers with a chance of thunderstorms. Near steady temperature in the upper 60s. Southwest winds 5 to 10 miles per hour with gusts up to 20 miles per hour. Chance of rain 80%. Saturday, partly sunny with a chance of showers. A slight chance of thunderstorms in the morning, then a chance of thunderstorms in the afternoon. Humid with highs in the mid-80s. Southwest winds 10 to 15 miles per hour. Chance of rain 50%. Saturday night, partly cloudy with a chance of showers and thunderstorms in the evening, then mostly clear after midnight. Humid with lows around 60. West winds 10 to 15 miles per hour. Chance of rain 50%. Sunday, mostly sunny. Highs in the mid-80s. West winds 5 to 10 miles per hour. Sunday night, mostly clear in the evening, then partly cloudy with a chance of showers after midnight. Humid with lows in the upper 60s. Southwest winds 5 to 10 miles per hour. Chance of rain 40%. Monday, partly sunny with a chance of showers in the morning, then mostly cloudy with showers likely with a chance of thunderstorms in the afternoon. Highs in the mid-80s. Chance of rain 70%. Monday night, showers likely.
a chance of thunderstorms in the evening, then thunderstorms likely after midnight. Lows in the upper 60s. Chance of rain 70%. At 6 a.m., weather reports for selected cities. At Mansfield-Lom Regional Airport, it was partly cloudy. The temperature was 67 degrees, the dew point 67, and the relative humidity 100%. The wind was south, at 8 miles an hour. The pressure was 30.04 inches and rising. Elsewhere across Ohio, at Youngstown, rain was falling, with a temperature of 68. At Marion, it was clear, with a temperature of 67. It was partly cloudy, with a temperature of 65 at Worcester, 70 at Toledo Express, 67 at Akron-Canton Regional Airport, and 73 at Cincinnati. Under partly cloudy skies, Dayton reported 71, Findlay reported 69, and Columbus reported 69. At Cleveland, it was mostly cloudy, with a temperature of 70. Reports from nearby cities outside Ohio, temperatures were between 68 and 73 degrees. At Pittsburgh, a thunderstorm was reported. At Indianapolis, it was clear. It was partly cloudy at Buffalo and Chicago. At Detroit, it was cloudy. The extended forecast for the Central Highlands. Tuesday, a chance of thunderstorms. Showers likely. Highs in the lower 80s. Chance of rain 70%. Tuesday night, showers likely with a chance of thunderstorms. Lows in the mid-60s. Chance of rain 70%. Wednesday, showers likely in the morning, then showers likely with a chance of thunderstorms in the afternoon. Highs in the lower 80s. Chance of rain 70%. Wednesday night, mostly cloudy. Showers likely with a chance of thunderstorms in the evening, then a chance of showers after midnight. Lows in the lower 60s. Chance of rain 60%. Thursday, partly sunny with a chance of showers. A chance of thunderstorms in the afternoon. Highs in the upper 70s. Chance of rain 40%. Thursday night, a chance of thunderstorms in the evening. Mostly cloudy with a chance of showers. Lows in the upper 50s. Chance of rain 30%. Friday, partly cloudy. Highs in the upper 70s. A special weather statement. For the following county, Holmes, Ohio. A strong thunderstorm will impact southeastern Holmes County through 6:15 a.m. Eastern Daylight Time. At 5:44 a.m. Eastern Daylight Time, Doppler radar was tracking a strong thunderstorm 7 miles northwest of West Lafayette, or 7 miles north of Coshocton, moving east at 40 miles per hour. Hazard, wind gusts up to 50 miles per hour. Source, radar indicated. Impact, gusty winds could knock down tree limbs and blow around unsecured objects. Locations impacted include Farmerstown and Baltic. If outdoors, consider seeking shelter inside a building. Torrential rainfall is also occurring with this storm and may lead to localized flooding. Do not drive your vehicle through flooded roadways. Frequent cloud-to-ground lightning is occurring with this storm. Lightning can strike 10 miles away from a thunderstorm. Seek a safe shelter inside a building or vehicle. The current time is 6:12 a.m. Eastern Daylight Time. 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On the latest weather map, a weak cold front will sink across the region this evening, settling near the Ohio River tonight and Sunday. This front will return north as a warm front Sunday night ahead of a low-pressure system moving into the Great Lakes. A cold front will slowly sink through the area Monday night and Tuesday behind the low followed by a deepening trough across the Great Lakes mid to late week. The forecast for the Central Highlands. West of tonight, showers with a chance of thunderstorms. Near steady temperature in the upper 60s. Southwest winds 5 to 10 miles per hour with gusts up to 20 miles per hour. Chance of rain 80%. Saturday, partly sunny with a chance of showers. A slight chance of thunderstorms in the morning, then a chance of thunderstorms in the afternoon. Humid with highs in the mid-80s. Southwest winds 10 to 15 miles per hour.
chance of rain 50%. Saturday night, partly cloudy with a chance of showers and thunderstorms in the evening, then mostly clear after midnight. Humid with lows around 60. West winds 10 to 15 miles per hour. Chance of rain 50%. Sunday, mostly sunny. Highs in the mid-80s. West winds 5 to 10 miles per hour. Sunday night, mostly clear in the evening, then partly cloudy with a chance of showers after midnight. Humid with lows in the upper 60s. Southwest winds 5 to 10 miles per hour. Chance of rain 40%. Monday, partly sunny with a chance of showers in the morning, then mostly cloudy with showers likely with a chance of thunderstorms in the afternoon. Highs in the mid-80s. Chance of rain 70%. Monday night, showers likely. A chance of thunderstorms in the evening, then thunderstorms likely after midnight. Lows in the upper 60s. Chance of rain 70%. At 6 a.m., weather reports for selected cities. At Mansfield Long Regional Airport, it was mostly cloudy. The temperature was 68 degrees, the dew point 67, and the relative humidity 96%. The wind was south, at 7 miles an hour. The pressure was 30.03 inches and steady. Elsewhere across Ohio, at Youngstown, rain was falling, with a temperature of 68. It was clear, with a temperature of 67 at Marion, and 69 at Findlay. It was partly cloudy, with a temperature of 65 at Wooster, 70 at Toledo Express, 73 at Cincinnati, 71 at Dayton, and 69 at Columbus. It was mostly cloudy, with a temperature of 70 at Cleveland, and 67 at Akron-Canton Regional Airport. Reports from nearby cities outside Ohio, temperatures were between 68 and 73 degrees. At Pittsburgh, a thunderstorm was reported. At Indianapolis, it was clear. It was partly cloudy at Buffalo and Chicago. At Detroit, it was cloudy. The Mansfield, Ohio climate summary for yesterday, August 7, 2026. Yesterday's high temperature was 84 degrees. The normal high is 82. Yesterday's low temperature was 68 degrees. The normal low is 62. 0.51 inches of precipitation fell yesterday, which brings the monthly total to 1.72 inches. This is 0.90 inches above the normal amount of 0.82 inches for August. The total precipitation for the year now stands at 25.77 inches, which is 1.25 inches below normal. No snow fell yesterday, which brings the monthly total to 0.0 inches. The total snowfall since July 1st still stands at 0.0 inches. There were no heating degree days yesterday. This leaves the monthly total at 0. The yearly total since July 1st is 5. There were 11 cooling degree days yesterday. This brings the monthly total to 53. The yearly total since January 1st is 532. The normal high temperature for today is 82 degrees, and the normal low is 62. The record high for today is 94, which last occurred in 1931, and the record low is 46, which occurred in 1957. Sunrise today is at 6:33 a.m. and sunset is at 8:37 p.m. The current time is 6:17 a.m. Eastern Daylight Time. 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On the latest weather map, a weak cold front will sink across the region this evening, settling near the Ohio River tonight and Sunday. This front will return north as a warm front Sunday night ahead of a low-pressure system moving into the Great Lakes. A cold front will slowly sink through the area Monday night and Tuesday behind the low followed by a deepening trough across the Great Lakes mid to late week. The forecast for the Central Highlands. Rest of tonight, showers with a chance of thunderstorms. Near steady temperature in the upper 60s. Southwest winds 5 to 10 miles per hour with gusts up to 20 miles per hour. Chance of rain 80%. Saturday, partly sunny with a chance of showers. A slight chance of thunderstorms in the morning, then a chance of thunderstorms in the afternoon. Humid with highs in the mid-80s.
southwest winds 10 to 15 miles per hour. Chance of rain 50%. Saturday night, partly cloudy with a chance of showers and thunderstorms in the evening, then mostly clear after midnight. Humid with lows around 60. West winds 10 to 15 miles per hour. Chance of rain 50%. Sunday, mostly sunny. Highs in the mid-80s. West winds 5 to 10 miles per hour. Sunday night, mostly clear in the evening, then partly cloudy with a chance of showers after midnight. Humid with lows in the upper 60s. Southwest winds 5 to 10 miles per hour. Chance of rain 40%. Monday, partly sunny with a chance of showers in the morning, then mostly cloudy with showers likely with a chance of thunderstorms in the afternoon. Highs in the mid-80s. Chance of rain 70%. Monday night, showers likely. A chance of thunderstorms in the evening, then thunderstorms likely after midnight. Lows in the upper 60s. Chance of rain 70%. At 6 a.m., weather reports for selected cities. At Mansfield Long Regional Airport, it was mostly cloudy. The temperature was 68 degrees, the dew point 67, and the relative humidity 96%. The wind was south, at 7 miles an hour. The pressure was 30.03 inches and steady. Elsewhere across Ohio, at Youngstown, rain was falling, with a temperature of 68. It was clear, with a temperature of 67 at Marion, and 69 at Findlay. It was partly cloudy, with a temperature of 65 at Wooster, 70 at Toledo Express, 73 at Cincinnati, 71 at Dayton, and 69 at Columbus. It was mostly cloudy, with a temperature of 70 at Cleveland, and 67 at Akron-Canton Regional Airport. Reports from nearby cities outside Ohio, temperatures were between 68 and 73 degrees. At Pittsburgh, a thunderstorm was reported. At Indianapolis, it was clear. It was partly cloudy at Buffalo and Chicago. At Detroit, it was cloudy. The extended forecast for the Central Highlands. Tuesday, a chance of thunderstorms. Showers likely. Highs in the lower 80s. Chance of rain 70%. Tuesday night, showers likely with a chance of thunderstorms. Lows in the mid-60s. Chance of rain 70%. Wednesday, showers likely in the morning, then showers likely with a chance of thunderstorms in the afternoon. Highs in the lower 80s. Chance of rain 70%. Wednesday night, mostly cloudy. Showers likely with a chance of thunderstorms in the evening, then a chance of showers after midnight. Lows in the lower 60s. Chance of rain 60%. Thursday, partly sunny with a chance of showers. A chance of thunderstorms in the afternoon. Highs in the upper 70s. Chance of rain 40%. Thursday night, a chance of thunderstorms in the evening. Mostly cloudy with a chance of showers. Lows in the upper 50s. Chance of rain 30%. Friday, partly cloudy. Highs in the upper 70s. The current time is 6:22 a.m. Eastern Daylight Time. 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On the latest weather map, a weak cold front will sink across the region this evening, settling near the Ohio River tonight and Sunday. This front will return north as a warm front Sunday night ahead of a low-pressure system moving into the Great Lakes. A cold front will slowly sink through the area Monday night and Tuesday behind the low, followed by a deepening trough across the Great Lakes mid to late week. The forecast for the Central Highlands. Rest of tonight, showers with a chance of thunderstorms. Near steady temperature in the upper 60s. Southwest winds 5 to 10 miles per hour with gusts up to 20 miles per hour. Chance of rain 80%. Saturday, partly sunny with a chance of showers. A slight chance of thunderstorms in the morning, then a chance of thunderstorms in the afternoon. Humid with highs in the mid-80s. Southwest winds 10 to 15 miles per hour. Chance of rain 50%. Saturday night, partly cloudy with a chance of showers and thunderstorms in the evening, then mostly clear after midnight. Humid with lows around 60.
West winds 10 to 15 miles per hour. Chance of rain 50%. Sunday, mostly sunny. Highs in the mid-80s. West winds 5 to 10 miles per hour. Sunday night, mostly clear in the evening, then partly cloudy with a chance of showers after midnight. Humid with lows in the upper 60s. Southwest winds 5 to 10 miles per hour. Chance of rain 40%. Monday, partly sunny with a chance of showers in the morning, then mostly cloudy with showers likely with a chance of thunderstorms in the afternoon. Highs in the mid-80s. Chance of rain 70%. Monday night, showers likely. A chance of thunderstorms in the evening, then thunderstorms likely after midnight. Lows in the upper 60s. Chance of rain 70%. At 6 a.m., weather reports for selected cities. At Mansfield-Lom Regional Airport, it was mostly cloudy. The temperature was 68 degrees, the dew point 67, and the relative humidity 96%. The wind was south, at 7 miles an hour. The pressure was 30.03 inches and steady. Elsewhere across Ohio, at Youngstown, rain was falling, with a temperature of 68. It was clear, with a temperature of 67 at Marion, and 69 at Findlay. It was partly cloudy, with a temperature of 65 at Wooster, 70 at Toledo Express, 73 at Cincinnati, 71 at Dayton, and 69 at Columbus. It was mostly cloudy, with a temperature of 70 at Cleveland, and 67 at Akron-Canton Regional Airport. Reports from nearby cities outside Ohio, temperatures were between 68 and 73 degrees. At Pittsburgh, a thunderstorm was reported. At Indianapolis, it was clear. It was partly cloudy at Buffalo and Chicago. At Detroit, it was cloudy. The current time is 6:25 a.m. Eastern Daylight Time. 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We supply the latest available information for the Central Highlands over station WWG57 from Butler on a frequency of 162.450 MHz. On the latest weather map, a weak cold front will sink across the region this evening, settling near the Ohio River tonight and Sunday. This front will return north as a warm front Sunday night ahead of a low-pressure system moving into the Great Lakes. A cold front will slowly sink through the area Monday night and Tuesday behind the low followed by a deepening trough across the Great Lakes mid to late week. The forecast for the Central Highlands. West of tonight, showers with a chance of thunderstorms. Near steady temperature in the upper 60s. Southwest winds 5 to 10 miles per hour with gusts up to 20 miles per hour. Chance of rain 80%. Saturday, partly sunny with a chance of showers. A slight chance of thunderstorms in the morning, then a chance of thunderstorms in the afternoon. Humid with highs in the mid-80s. Southwest winds 10 to 15 miles per hour. Chance of rain 50%. Saturday night, partly cloudy with a chance of showers and thunderstorms in the evening, then mostly clear after midnight. Humid with lows around 60. West winds 10 to 15 miles per hour. Chance of rain 50%. Sunday, mostly sunny. Highs in the mid-80s. West winds 5 to 10 miles per hour. Sunday night, mostly clear in the evening, then partly cloudy with a chance of showers after midnight. Humid with lows in the upper 60s. Southwest winds 5 to 10 miles per hour. Chance of rain 40%. Monday, partly sunny with a chance of showers in the morning, then mostly cloudy with showers likely with a chance of thunderstorms in the afternoon. Highs in the mid-80s. Chance of rain 70%. Monday night, showers likely. A chance of thunderstorms in the evening, then thunderstorms likely after midnight. Lows in the upper 60s. Chance of rain 70%. At 6 a.m., weather reports for selected cities. At Mansfield-Lom Regional Airport, it was mostly cloudy. The temperature was 68 degrees, the dew point 67, and the relative humidity 96%. The wind was south, at 7 miles an hour. The pressure was 30.03 inches and steady. Elsewhere across Ohio, at Youngstown, rain was falling, with a temperature of 68. It was clear, with a temperature of 67 at Marion, and 69 at Findlay.
It was partly cloudy, with a temperature of 65 at Worcester, 70 at Toledo Express, 73 at Cincinnati, 71 at Dayton, and 69 at Columbus. It was mostly cloudy, with a temperature of 70 at Cleveland, and 67 at Akron-Canton Regional Airport. Reports from nearby cities outside Ohio, temperatures were between 68 and 73 degrees. At Pittsburgh, a thunderstorm was reported. At Indianapolis, it was clear. It was partly cloudy at Buffalo and Chicago. At Detroit, it was cloudy. The current time is 6:29 a.m. Eastern Daylight Time. 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We supply the latest available information for the Central Highlands over station WWG57 from Butler on a frequency of 162.450 MHz. On the latest weather map, a weak cold front will sink across the region this evening, settling near the Ohio River tonight and Sunday. This front will return north as a warm front Sunday night ahead of a low-pressure system moving into the Great Lakes. A cold front will slowly sink through the area Monday night and Tuesday behind the low, followed by a deepening trough across the Great Lakes mid to late week. The extended forecast for the Central Highlands. Tuesday, a chance of thunderstorms. Showers likely. Highs in the lower 80s. Chance of rain 70%. Tuesday night, showers likely with a chance of thunderstorms. Lows in the mid-60s. Chance of rain 70%. Wednesday, showers likely in the morning, then showers likely with a chance of thunderstorms in the afternoon. Highs in the lower 80s. Chance of rain 70%. Wednesday night, mostly cloudy. Showers likely with a chance of thunderstorms in the evening, then a chance of showers after midnight. Lows in the lower 60s. Chance of rain 60%. Thursday, partly sunny with a chance of showers. A chance of thunderstorms in the afternoon. Highs in the upper 70s. Chance of rain 40%. Thursday night, a chance of thunderstorms in the evening. Mostly cloudy with a chance of showers. Lows in the upper 50s. Chance of rain 30%. Friday, partly cloudy. Highs in the upper 70s. The Mansfield, Ohio climate summary for yesterday, August 7, 2026. Yesterday's high temperature was 84 degrees. The normal high is 82. Yesterday's low temperature was 68 degrees. The normal low is 62. 0.51 inches of precipitation fell yesterday, which brings the monthly total to 1.72 inches. This is 0.90 inches above the normal amount of 0.82 inches for August. The total precipitation for the year now stands at 25.77 inches, which is 1.25 inches below normal. No snow fell yesterday, which brings the monthly total to 0.0 inches. The total snowfall since July 1st still stands at 0.0 inches. There were no heating degree days yesterday. This leaves the monthly total at 0. The yearly total since July 1st is 5. There were 11 cooling degree days yesterday. This brings the monthly total to 53. The yearly total since January 1st is 532. The normal high temperature for today is 82 degrees, and the normal low is 62. The record high for today is 94, which last occurred in 1931, and the record low is 46, which occurred in 1957. Sunrise today is at 6:33 a.m. and sunset is at 8:37 p.m. The forecast for the Central Highlands. Rest of tonight, showers with a chance of thunderstorms. Near steady temperature in the upper 60s. Southwest winds 5 to 10 miles per hour with gusts up to 20 miles per hour. Chance of rain 80%. Saturday, partly sunny with a chance of showers. A slight chance of thunderstorms in the morning, then a chance of thunderstorms in the afternoon. Humid with highs in the mid-80s. Southwest winds 10 to 15 miles per hour. Winds 10 to 15 miles per hour. Chance of rain 50%. Saturday night, partly cloudy with a chance of showers and thunderstorms in the evening, then mostly clear after midnight. Humid with lows around 60. West winds 10 to 15 miles per hour. Chance of rain 50%. Sunday, mostly sunny.
Highs in the mid-80s. West winds 5 to 10 miles per hour. Sunday night, mostly clear in the evening, then partly cloudy with a chance of showers after midnight. Humid with lows in the upper 60s.

southwest, winds 5 to 10 miles per hour. Chance of rain 40%. Monday, partly sunny with a chance of showers in the morning, then mostly cloudy with showers likely with a chance of thunderstorms in the afternoon. Highs in the mid-80s. Chance of rain 70%. Monday night, showers likely. A chance of thunderstorms in the evening, then thunderstorms likely after midnight. Lows in the upper 60s. Chance of rain 70%. At 6 a.m., weather reports for selected cities. At Mansfield-Lom Regional Airport, it was mostly cloudy. The temperature was 68 degrees, the dew point 67, and the relative humidity 96%. The wind was south, at 7 miles an hour. The pressure was 30.03 inches and steady. Elsewhere across Ohio, at Youngstown, rain was falling, with a temperature of 68. It was clear, with a temperature of 67 at Marion, and 69 at Findlay. It was partly cloudy, with a temperature of 65 at Worcester, 70 at Toledo Express, 73 at Cincinnati, 71 at Dayton, and 69 at Columbus. It was mostly cloudy, with a temperature of 70 at Cleveland, and 67 at Akron-Canton Regional Airport. Reports from nearby cities outside Ohio, temperatures were between 68 and 73 degrees. At Pittsburgh, a thunderstorm was reported. At Indianapolis, it was clear. It was partly cloudy at Buffalo and Chicago. At Detroit, it was cloudy. The current time is 6:35 a.m. Eastern Daylight Time. 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We supply the latest available information for the Central Highlands over station WWG57 from Butler on a frequency of 162.450 MHz. On the latest weather map, a weak cold front will sink across the region this evening, settling near the Ohio River tonight and Sunday. This front will return north as a warm front Sunday night ahead of a low-pressure system moving into the Great Lakes. A cold front will slowly sink through the area Monday night and Tuesday behind the low, followed by a deepening trough across the Great Lakes mid to late week. The forecast for the Central Highlands. Rest of tonight, showers with a chance of thunderstorms. Near steady temperature in the upper 60s. Southwest winds 5 to 10 miles per hour with gusts up to 20 miles per hour. Chance of rain 80%. Saturday, partly sunny with a chance of showers. A slight chance of thunderstorms in the morning, then a chance of thunderstorms in the afternoon. Humid with highs in the mid-80s. Southwest winds 10 to 15 miles per hour. Chance of rain 50%. Saturday night, partly cloudy with a chance of showers and thunderstorms in the evening, then mostly clear after midnight. Humid with lows around 60. West winds 10 to 15 miles per hour. Chance of rain 50%. Sunday, mostly sunny. Highs in the mid-80s. West winds 5 to 10 miles per hour. Sunday night, mostly clear in the evening, then partly cloudy with a chance of showers after midnight. Humid with lows in the upper 60s. Southwest winds 5 to 10 miles per hour. Chance of rain 40%. Monday, partly sunny with a chance of showers in the morning, then mostly cloudy with showers likely with a chance of thunderstorms in the afternoon. Highs in the mid-80s. Chance of rain 70%. Monday night, showers likely. A chance of thunderstorms in the evening, then thunderstorms likely after midnight. Lows in the upper 60s. Chance of rain 70%. At 6 a.m., weather reports for selected cities. At Mansfield-Lom Regional Airport, it was mostly cloudy. The temperature was 68 degrees, the dew point 67, and the relative humidity 96%. The wind was south, at 7 miles an hour. The pressure was 30.03 inches and steady. Elsewhere across Ohio, at Youngstown, rain was falling, with a temperature of 68. It was clear, with a temperature of 67 at Marion, and 69 at Findlay. It was partly cloudy, with a temperature of 65 at Worcester, 70 at Toledo Express, 73 at Cincinnati, 71 at Dayton, and 69 at Columbus. It was mostly cloudy, with a temperature of 70 at Cleveland, and 67 at Akron-Canton Regional Airport.
Reports from nearby cities outside Ohio, temperatures were between 68 and 73 degrees. At Pittsburgh, a thunderstorm was reported. At Indianapolis, it was clear. It was partly cloudy at Buffalo and Chicago. At Detroit, it was cloudy. The current time is 6:39 a.m. Eastern Daylight Time. 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We supply the latest available information for the Central Highlands over station WWG 57 from Butler on a frequency of 162.450 MHz. On the latest weather map, a weak cold front will sink across the region this evening, settling near the Ohio River tonight and Sunday. This front will return north as a warm front Sunday night ahead of a low-pressure system moving into the Great Lakes. A cold front will slowly sink through the area Monday night and Tuesday behind the low, followed by a deepening trough across the Great Lakes mid to late week. The forecast for the Central Highlands. West of tonight, showers with a chance of thunderstorms. Near steady temperature in the upper 60s. Southwest winds 5 to 10 miles per hour with gusts up to 20 miles per hour. Chance of rain 80%. Saturday, partly sunny with a chance of showers. A slight chance of thunderstorms in the morning, then a chance of thunderstorms in the afternoon. Humid with highs in the mid-80s. Southwest winds 10 to 15 miles per hour. Chance of rain 50%. Saturday night, partly cloudy with a chance of showers and thunderstorms in the evening, then mostly clear after midnight. Humid with lows around 60. West winds 10 to 15 miles per hour. Chance of rain 50%. Sunday, mostly sunny. Highs in the mid-80s. West winds 5 to 10 miles per hour. Sunday night, mostly clear in the evening, then partly cloudy with a chance of showers after midnight. Humid with lows in the upper 60s. Southwest winds 5 to 10 miles per hour. Chance of rain 40%. Monday, partly sunny with a chance of showers in the morning, then mostly cloudy with showers likely with a chance of thunderstorms in the afternoon. Highs in the mid-80s. Chance of rain 70%. Monday night, showers likely. A chance of thunderstorms in the evening, then thunderstorms likely after midnight. Lows in the upper 60s. Chance of rain 70%. The extended forecast for the Central Highlands. Tuesday, a chance of thunderstorms. Showers likely. Highs in the lower 80s. Chance of rain 70%. Tuesday night, showers likely with a chance of thunderstorms. Lows in the mid-60s. Chance of rain 70%. Wednesday, showers likely in the morning, then showers likely with a chance of thunderstorms in the afternoon. Highs in the lower 80s. Chance of rain 70%. Wednesday night, mostly cloudy. Showers likely with a chance of thunderstorms in the evening, then a chance of showers after midnight. Lows in the lower 60s. Chance of rain 60%. Thursday, partly sunny with a chance of showers. A chance of thunderstorms in the afternoon. Highs in the upper 70s. Chance of rain 40%. Thursday night, a chance of thunderstorms in the evening. Mostly cloudy with a chance of showers. Lows in the upper 50s. Chance of rain 30%. Friday, partly cloudy. Highs in the upper 70s. At 6 a.m., weather reports for selected cities. At Mansfield-Lom Regional Airport, it was mostly cloudy. The temperature was 68 degrees, the dew point 67, and the relative humidity 96%. The wind was south, at 7 miles an hour. The pressure was 30.03 inches and steady. Elsewhere across Ohio, at Youngstown, rain was falling, with a temperature of 68. It was clear, with a temperature of 67 at Marion, and 69 at Findlay. It was partly cloudy, with a temperature of 65 at Wooster, 70 at Toledo Express, 73 at Cincinnati, 71 at Dayton, and 69 at Columbus. It was mostly cloudy, with a temperature of 70 at Cleveland, and 67 at Akron-Canton Regional Airport. Reports from nearby cities outside Ohio, temperatures were between 68 and 73 degrees. At Pittsburgh, a thunderstorm was reported. At Indianapolis, it was clear.
it was partly cloudy at Buffalo and Chicago. At Detroit, it was cloudy. The current time is 6:43 a.m. Eastern Daylight Time. 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We supply the latest available information for the Central Highlands over station WWG57 from Butler on a frequency of 162.450 MHz. On the latest weather map, a weak cold front will sink across the region this evening, settling near the Ohio River tonight and Sunday. This front will return north as a warm front Sunday night ahead of a low-pressure system moving into the Great Lakes. A cold front will slowly sink through the area Monday night and Tuesday behind the low, followed by a deepening trough across the Great Lakes mid to late week. The forecast for the Central Highlands. Rest of tonight, showers with a chance of thunderstorms. Near steady temperature in the upper 60s. Southwest winds 5 to 10 miles per hour with gusts up to 20 miles per hour. Chance of rain 80%. Saturday, partly sunny with a chance of showers. A slight chance of thunderstorms in the morning, then a chance of thunderstorms in the afternoon. Humid with highs in the mid-80s. Southwest winds 10 to 15 miles per hour. Chance of rain 50%. Saturday night, partly cloudy with a chance of showers and thunderstorms in the evening, then mostly clear after midnight. Humid with lows around 60. West winds 10 to 15 miles per hour. Chance of rain 50%. Sunday, mostly sunny. Highs in the mid-80s. West winds 5 to 10 miles per hour. Sunday night, mostly clear in the evening, then partly cloudy with a chance of showers after midnight. Humid with lows in the upper 60s. Southwest winds 5 to 10 miles per hour. Chance of rain 40%. Monday, partly sunny with a chance of showers in the morning, then mostly cloudy with showers likely with a chance of thunderstorms in the afternoon. Highs in the mid-80s. Chance of rain 70%. Monday night, showers likely. A chance of thunderstorms in the evening, then thunderstorms likely after midnight. Lows in the upper 60s. Chance of rain 70%. The Mansfield, Ohio climate summary for yesterday, August 7, 2026. Yesterday's high temperature was 84 degrees. The normal high is 82. Yesterday's low temperature was 68 degrees. The normal low is 62. 0.51 inches of precipitation fell yesterday, which brings the monthly total to 1.72 inches. This is 0.90 inches above the normal amount of 0.82 inches for August. The total precipitation for the year now stands at 25.77 inches, which is 1.25 inches below normal. No snow fell yesterday, which brings the monthly total to 0.0 inches. The total snowfall since July 1st still stands at 0.0 inches. There were no heating degree days yesterday. This leaves the monthly total at 0. The yearly total since July 1st is 5. There were 11 cooling degree days yesterday. This brings the monthly total to 53. The yearly total since January 1st is 532. The normal high temperature for today is 82 degrees, and the normal low is 62. The record high for today is 94, which last occurred in 1931, and the record low is 46, which occurred in 1957. Sunrise today is at 6:33 a.m. and sunset is at 8:37 p.m. At 6 a.m., weather reports for selected cities. At Mansfield-Lom Regional Airport, it was mostly cloudy. The temperature was 68 degrees, the dew point 67, and the relative humidity 96%. The wind was south, at 7 miles an hour. The pressure was 30.03 inches and steady. Elsewhere across Ohio, at Youngstown, rain was falling, with a temperature of 68. It was clear, with a temperature of 67 at Marion, and 69 at Findlay. It was partly cloudy, with a temperature of 65 at Wooster, 70 at Toledo Express, 73 at Cincinnati, 71 at Dayton, and 69 at Columbus. It was mostly cloudy, with a temperature of 70 at Cleveland, and 67 at Akron-Canton Regional Airport. Reports from nearby cities outside Ohio, temperatures were between 68 and 73 degrees. At Pittsburgh, a thunderstorm was reported.
At Indianapolis, it was clear. It was partly cloudy at Buffalo and Chicago. At Detroit, it was cloudy.

the forecast for the Central Highlands. West of tonight, showers with a chance of thunderstorms. Near steady temperature in the upper 60s. Southwest winds 5 to 10 miles per hour with gusts up to 20 miles per hour. Chance of rain 80%. Saturday, partly sunny with a chance of showers. A slight chance of thunderstorms in the morning, then a chance of thunderstorms in the afternoon. Humid with highs in the mid-80s. Southwest winds 10 to 15 miles per hour. Chance of rain 50%. Saturday night, partly cloudy with a chance of showers and thunderstorms in the evening, then mostly clear after midnight. Humid with lows around 60. West winds 10 to 15 miles per hour. Chance of rain 50%. Sunday, mostly sunny. Highs in the mid-80s. West winds 5 to 10 miles per hour. Sunday night, mostly clear in the evening, then partly cloudy with a chance of showers after midnight. Humid with lows in the upper 60s. Southwest winds 5 to 10 miles per hour. Chance of rain 40%. Monday, partly sunny with a chance of showers in the morning, then mostly cloudy with showers likely with a chance of thunderstorms in the afternoon. Highs in the mid-80s. Chance of rain 70%. Monday night, showers likely. A chance of thunderstorms in the evening, then thunderstorms likely after midnight. Lows in the upper 60s. Chance of rain 70%. The extended forecast for the Central Highlands. Tuesday, a chance of thunderstorms. Showers likely. Highs in the lower 80s. Chance of rain 70%. Tuesday night, showers likely with a chance of thunderstorms. Lows in the mid-60s. Chance of rain 70%. Wednesday, showers likely in the morning, then showers likely with a chance of thunderstorms in the afternoon. Highs in the lower 80s. Chance of rain 70%. Wednesday night, mostly cloudy. Showers likely with a chance of thunderstorms in the evening, then a chance of showers after midnight. Lows in the lower 60s. Chance of rain 60%. Thursday, partly sunny with a chance of showers. A chance of thunderstorms in the afternoon. Highs in the upper 70s. Chance of rain 40%. Thursday night, a chance of thunderstorms in the evening. Mostly cloudy with a chance of showers. Lows in the upper 50s. Chance of rain 30%. Friday, partly cloudy. Highs in the upper 70s. At 6 a.m., weather reports for selected cities. At Mansfield Lawn Regional Airport, it was mostly cloudy. The temperature was 68 degrees, the dew point 67, and the relative humidity 96%. The wind was south, at 7 miles an hour. The pressure was 30.03 inches and steady. Elsewhere across Ohio, at Youngstown, rain was falling, with a temperature of 68. It was clear, with a temperature of 67 at Marion, and 69 at Findlay. It was partly cloudy, with a temperature of 65 at Wooster, 70 at Toledo Express, 73 at Cincinnati, 71 at Dayton, and 69 at Columbus. It was mostly cloudy, with a temperature of 70 at Cleveland, and 67 at Akron-Canton Regional Airport. Reports from nearby cities outside Ohio, temperatures were between 68 and 73 degrees. At Pittsburgh, a thunderstorm was reported. At Indianapolis, it was clear. It was partly cloudy at Buffalo and Chicago. At Detroit, it was cloudy. The current time is 6:53 a.m. Eastern Daylight Time. 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We supply the latest available information for the Central Highlands over station WWG 57 from Butler on a frequency of 162.450 MHz. On the latest weather map, a weak cold front will sink across the region this evening, settling near the Ohio River tonight and Sunday. This front will return north as a warm front Sunday night ahead of a low-pressure system moving into the Great Lakes. A cold front will slowly sink through the area Monday night and Tuesday behind the low followed by a deepening trough across the Great Lakes mid to late week. The forecast for the Central Highlands. West of tonight, showers with a chance of thunderstorms. Near steady temperature in the upper 60s. Southwest winds 5 to 10 miles per hour with gusts

Up to 20 miles per hour. Chance of rain 80%. Saturday, partly sunny with a chance of showers. A slight chance of thunderstorms in the morning, then a chance of thunderstorms in the afternoon. Humid with highs in the mid-80s. Southwest winds 10 to 15 miles per hour. Chance of rain 50%. Saturday night, partly cloudy with a chance of showers and thunderstorms in the evening, then mostly clear after midnight. Humid with lows around 60. West winds 10 to 15 miles per hour. Chance of rain 50%. Sunday, mostly sunny. Highs in the mid-80s. West winds 5 to 10 miles per hour. Sunday night, mostly clear in the evening, then partly cloudy with a chance of showers after midnight. Humid with lows in the upper 60s. Southwest winds 5 to 10 miles per hour. Chance of rain 40%. Monday, partly sunny with a chance of showers in the morning, then mostly cloudy with showers likely with a chance of thunderstorms in the afternoon. Highs in the mid-80s. Chance of rain 70%. Monday night, showers likely. A chance of thunderstorms in the evening, then thunderstorms likely after midnight. Lows in the upper 60s. Chance of rain 70%. At 6 a.m., weather reports for selected cities. At Mansfield Lawn Regional Airport, it was mostly cloudy. The temperature was 68 degrees, the dew point 67, and the relative humidity 96%. The wind was south, at 7 miles an hour. The pressure was 30.03 inches and steady. Elsewhere across Ohio, at Youngstown, rain was falling, with a temperature of 68. It was clear, with a temperature of 67 at Marion, and 69 at Findlay. It was partly cloudy, with a temperature of 65 at Wooster, 70 at Toledo Express, 73 at Cincinnati, 71 at Dayton, and 69 at Columbus. It was mostly cloudy, with a temperature of 70 at Cleveland, and 67 at Akron-Canton Regional Airport. Reports from nearby cities outside Ohio, temperatures were between 68 and 73 degrees. At Pittsburgh, a thunderstorm was reported. At Indianapolis, it was clear. It was partly cloudy at Buffalo and Chicago. At Detroit, it was cloudy. The current time is 6:57 a.m. Eastern Daylight Time. 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We supply the latest available information for the Central Highlands over station WWG 57 from Butler on a frequency of 162.450 MHz. On the latest weather map, a weak cold front will sink across the region this evening, settling near the Ohio River tonight and Sunday. This front will return north as a warm front Sunday night ahead of a low-pressure system moving into the Great Lakes. A cold front will slowly sink through the area Monday night and Tuesday behind the low, followed by a deepening trough across the Great Lakes mid to late week. The forecast for the Central Highlands. West of tonight, showers with a chance of thunderstorms. Near steady temperature in the upper 60s. Southwest winds 5 to 10 miles per hour with gusts up to 20 miles per hour. Chance of rain 80%. Saturday, partly sunny with a chance of showers. A slight chance of thunderstorms in the morning, then a chance of thunderstorms in the afternoon. Humid with highs in the mid-80s. Southwest winds 10 to 15 miles per hour. Chance of rain 50%. Saturday night, partly cloudy with a chance of showers and thunderstorms in the evening, then mostly clear after midnight. Humid with lows around 60. West winds 10 to 15 miles per hour. Chance of rain 50%. Sunday, mostly sunny. Highs in the mid-80s. West winds 5 to 10 miles per hour. Sunday night, mostly clear in the evening, then partly cloudy with a chance of showers after midnight. Humid with lows in the upper 60s. Southwest winds 5 to 10 miles per hour. Chance of rain 40%. Monday, partly sunny with a chance of showers in the morning, then mostly cloudy with showers likely with a chance of thunderstorms in the afternoon. Highs in the mid-80s. Chance of rain 70%. Monday night, showers likely. A chance of thunderstorms in the evening, then thunderstorms likely after midnight. Lows in the upper 60s. Chance of rain 70%.
at 6 a.m. Weather reports for selected cities. At Mansfield Lawn Regional Airport, it was mostly cloudy. The temperature was 68 degrees, the dew point 67, and the relative humidity 96%. The wind was south, at 7 miles an hour. The pressure was 30.03 inches and steady. Elsewhere across Ohio, at Youngstown, rain was falling, with a temperature of 68. It was clear, with a temperature of 67 at Marion, and 69 at Findlay. It was partly cloudy, with a temperature of 65 at Wooster, 70 at Toledo Express, 73 at Cincinnati, 71 at Dayton, and 69 at Columbus. It was mostly cloudy, with a temperature of 70 at Cleveland, and 67 at Akron-Canton Regional Airport. Reports from nearby cities outside Ohio, temperatures were between 68 and 73 degrees. At Pittsburgh, a thunderstorm was reported. At Indianapolis, it was clear. It was partly cloudy at Buffalo and Chicago. At Detroit, it was cloudy. The Nearshore Marine Forecast. For the following marine location, the islands to Vermilion. Today, southwest winds 10 to 15 knots. A slight chance of showers and thunderstorms early. A chance of showers and thunderstorms late. Waves 2 feet or less. Tonight, west winds 5 to 15 knots becoming northwest. Mostly clear. Waves 2 feet or less. Sunday, north winds 10 knots or less becoming southwest. Sunny. Waves 1 foot or less. Sunday night, south winds 5 to 15 knots becoming southwest. Showers likely with a chance of thunderstorms overnight. Waves 1 foot or less. Winds and waves higher in and near thunderstorms. The water temperature off Toledo is 76 degrees, off Cleveland 74 degrees, and off Erie 75 degrees. The extended forecast for the Central Highlands. Tuesday, a chance of thunderstorms. Showers likely. Highs in the lower 80s. Chance of rain 70%. Tuesday night, showers likely with a chance of thunderstorms. Lows in the mid-60s. Chance of rain 70%. Wednesday, showers likely in the morning, then showers likely with a chance of thunderstorms in the afternoon. Highs in the lower 80s. Chance of rain 70%. Wednesday night, mostly cloudy. Showers likely with a chance of thunderstorms in the evening, then a chance of showers after midnight. Lows in the lower 60s. Chance of rain 60%. Thursday, partly sunny with a chance of showers. A chance of thunderstorms in the afternoon. Highs in the upper 70s. Chance of rain 40%. Thursday night, a chance of thunderstorms in the evening. Mostly cloudy with a chance of showers. Lows in the upper 50s. Chance of rain 30%. Friday, partly cloudy. Highs in the upper 70s. The Mansfield, Ohio climate summary for yesterday, August 7, 2026. Yesterday's high temperature was 84 degrees. The normal high is 82. Yesterday's low temperature was 68 degrees. The normal low is 62. 0.51 inches of precipitation fell yesterday, which brings the monthly total to 1.72 inches. This is 0.90 inches above the normal amount of 0.82 inches for August. The total precipitation for the year now stands at 25.77 inches, which is 1.25 inches below normal. No snow fell yesterday, which brings the monthly total to 0.0 inches. The total snowfall since July 1st still stands at 0.0 inches. There were no heating degree days yesterday. This leaves the monthly total at 0. The yearly total since July 1st is 5. There were 11 cooling degree days yesterday. This brings the monthly total to 53. The yearly total since January 1st is 532. The normal high temperature for today is 82 degrees, and the normal low is 62. The record high for today is 94, which last occurred in 1931, and the record low is 46, which occurred in 1957. Sunrise today is at 6:33 a.m. and sunset is at 8:37 p.m. The current time is 7:04 a.m. Eastern Daylight Time. 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
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On the latest weather map, a weak cold front will sink across the region this evening, settling near the Ohio River tonight and Sunday. This front will return north as a warm front Sunday night ahead of a low-pressure system moving into the Great Lakes. A cold front will slowly sink through the area Monday night and Tuesday behind the low, followed by a deepening trough across the Great Lakes mid to late week. The forecast for the Central Highlands. Rest of tonight, showers with a chance of thunderstorms. Near steady temperature in the upper 60s. Southwest winds 5 to 10 miles per hour with gusts up to 20 miles per hour. Chance of rain 80%. Saturday, partly sunny with a chance of showers. A slight chance of thunderstorms in the morning, then a chance of thunderstorms in the afternoon. Humid with highs in the mid-80s. Southwest winds 10 to 15 miles per hour. Chance of rain 50%. Saturday night, partly cloudy with a chance of showers and thunderstorms in the evening, then mostly clear after midnight. Humid with lows around 60. West winds 10 to 15 miles per hour. Chance of rain 50%. Sunday, mostly sunny. Highs in the mid-80s. West winds 5 to 10 miles per hour. Sunday night, mostly clear in the evening, then partly cloudy with a chance of showers after midnight. Humid with lows in the upper 60s. Southwest winds 5 to 10 miles per hour. Chance of rain 40%. Monday, partly sunny with a chance of showers in the morning, then mostly cloudy with showers likely with a chance of thunderstorms in the afternoon. Highs in the mid-80s. Chance of rain 70%. Monday night, showers likely. A chance of thunderstorms in the evening, then thunderstorms likely after midnight. Lows in the upper 60s. Chance of rain 70%. At 7 a.m., weather reports for selected cities. At Mansfield-Long Regional Airport, it was partly cloudy. The temperature was 68 degrees, the dew point 67, and the relative humidity 96%. The wind was south, at 8 miles an hour. The pressure was 30.04 inches and steady. Elsewhere across Ohio, temperatures were between 67 and 72 degrees. It was clear at Worcester, in Marion. It was partly cloudy at Toledo Express, Akron-Canton Regional Airport, Cincinnati, Findlay, and Columbus. It was mostly cloudy at Cleveland, Youngstown, and Dayton. Reports from nearby cities outside Ohio, temperatures were between 68 and 72 degrees. It was partly cloudy at Pittsburgh and Chicago. It was mostly cloudy at Buffalo and Indianapolis. At Detroit, it was cloudy. The current time is 7:07 a.m. Eastern Daylight Time. 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We supply the latest available information for the Central Highlands over station WWG57 from Butler on a frequency of 162.450 MHz. On the latest weather map, a weak cold front will sink across the region this evening, settling near the Ohio River tonight and Sunday. This front will return north as a warm front Sunday night ahead of a low-pressure system moving into the Great Lakes. A cold front will slowly sink through the area Monday night and Tuesday behind the low, followed by a deepening trough across the Great Lakes mid to late week. The forecast for the Central Highlands. Rest of tonight, showers with a chance of thunderstorms. Near steady temperature in the upper 60s. Southwest winds 5 to 10 miles per hour with gusts up to 20 miles per hour. Chance of rain 80%. Saturday, partly sunny with a chance of showers. A slight chance of thunderstorms in the morning, then a chance of thunderstorms in the afternoon. Humid with highs in the mid-80s. Southwest winds 10 to 15 miles per hour. Chance of rain 50%. Saturday night, partly cloudy with a chance of showers and thunderstorms in the evening, then mostly clear after midnight. Humid with lows around 60. West winds 10 to 15 miles per hour. Chance of rain 50%. Sunday, mostly sunny. Highs in the mid-80s. West winds 5 to 10 miles per hour. Sunday night, mostly clear in the evening, then partly cloudy with a chance of showers after midnight.
humid with lows in the upper 60s. Southwest winds 5 to 10 miles per hour. Chance of rain 40%. Monday, partly sunny with a chance of showers in the morning, then mostly cloudy with showers likely with a chance of thunderstorms in the afternoon. Highs in the mid-80s. Chance of rain 70%. Monday night, showers likely. A chance of thunderstorms in the evening, then thunderstorms likely after midnight. Lows in the upper 60s. Chance of rain 70%. The extended forecast for the Central Highlands. Tuesday, a chance of thunderstorms. Showers likely. Highs in the lower 80s. Chance of rain 70%. Tuesday night, showers likely with a chance of thunderstorms. Lows in the mid-60s. Chance of rain 70%. Wednesday, showers likely in the morning, then showers likely with a chance of thunderstorms in the afternoon. Highs in the lower 80s. Chance of rain 70%. Wednesday night, mostly cloudy. Showers likely with a chance of thunderstorms in the evening, then a chance of showers after midnight. Lows in the lower 60s. Chance of rain 60%. Thursday, partly sunny with a chance of showers. A chance of thunderstorms in the afternoon. Highs in the upper 70s. Chance of rain 40%. Thursday night, a chance of thunderstorms in the evening. Mostly cloudy with a chance of showers. Lows in the upper 50s. Chance of rain 30%. Friday, partly cloudy. Highs in the upper 70s. At 7 a.m., weather reports for selected cities. At Mansfield Long Regional Airport, it was partly cloudy. The temperature was 68 degrees, the dew point 67, and the relative humidity 96%. The wind was south, at 8 miles an hour. The pressure was 30.04 inches and steady. Elsewhere across Ohio, temperatures were between 67 and 72 degrees. It was clear at Worcester, in Marion. It was partly cloudy at Toledo Express, Akron-Canton Regional Airport, Cincinnati, Findlay, and Columbus. It was mostly cloudy at Cleveland, Youngstown, and Dayton. Reports from nearby cities outside Ohio, temperatures were between 68 and 72 degrees. It was partly cloudy at Pittsburgh and Chicago. It was mostly cloudy at Buffalo and Indianapolis. At Detroit, it was cloudy. The current time is 7:12 a.m. Eastern Daylight Time. 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On the latest weather map, a weak cold front will sink across the region this evening, settling near the Ohio River tonight and Sunday. This front will return north as a warm front Sunday night ahead of a low-pressure system moving into the Great Lakes. A cold front will slowly sink through the area Monday night and Tuesday behind the low, followed by a deepening trough across the Great Lakes mid to late week. The forecast for the Central Highlands. West of tonight, showers with a chance of thunderstorms. Near steady temperature in the upper 60s. Southwest winds 5 to 10 miles per hour with gusts up to 20 miles per hour. Chance of rain 80%. Saturday, partly sunny with a chance of showers. A slight chance of thunderstorms in the morning, then a chance of thunderstorms in the afternoon. Humid with highs in the mid-80s. Southwest winds 10 to 15 miles per hour. Chance of rain 50%. Saturday night, partly cloudy with a chance of showers and thunderstorms in the evening, then mostly clear after midnight. Humid with lows around 60. West winds 10 to 15 miles per hour. Chance of rain 50%. Sunday, mostly sunny. Highs in the mid-80s. West winds 5 to 10 miles per hour. Sunday night, mostly clear in the evening, then partly cloudy with a chance of showers after midnight. Humid with lows in the upper 60s. Southwest winds 5 to 10 miles per hour. Chance of rain 40%. Monday, partly sunny with a chance of showers in the morning, then mostly cloudy with showers likely with a chance of thunderstorms in the afternoon. Highs in the mid-80s. Chance of rain 70%. Monday night, showers likely.
a chance of thunderstorms in the evening, then thunderstorms likely after midnight. Lows in the upper 60s. Chance of rain 70%. At 7 a.m., weather reports for selected cities. At Mansfield-Lom Regional Airport, it was partly cloudy. The temperature was 68 degrees, the dew point 67, and the relative humidity 96%. The wind was south, at 8 miles an hour. The pressure was 30.04 inches and steady. Elsewhere across Ohio, temperatures were between 67 and 72 degrees. It was clear at Marion and Findlay. It was partly cloudy at Wooster, Toledo Express, Akron-Canton Regional Airport, Cincinnati, and Columbus. It was mostly cloudy at Cleveland, Youngstown, and Dayton. Reports from nearby cities outside Ohio, temperatures were between 68 and 72 degrees. It was partly cloudy at Pittsburgh and Chicago. It was mostly cloudy at Buffalo and Indianapolis. At Detroit, it was cloudy. The Mansfield, Ohio climate summary for yesterday, August 7, 2026. Yesterday's high temperature was 84 degrees. The normal high is 82. Yesterday's low temperature was 68 degrees. The normal low is 62. 0.51 inches of precipitation fell yesterday, which brings the monthly total to 1.72 inches. This is 0.90 inches above the normal amount of 0.82 inches for August. The total precipitation for the year now stands at 25.77 inches, which is 1.25 inches below normal. No snow fell yesterday, which brings the monthly total to 0.0 inches. The total snowfall since July 1st still stands at 0.0 inches. There were no heating degree days yesterday. This leaves the monthly total at 0. The yearly total since July 1st is 5. There were 11 cooling degree days yesterday. This brings the monthly total to 53. The yearly total since January 1st is 532. The normal high temperature for today is 82 degrees, and the normal low is 62. The record high for today is 94, which last occurred in 1931, and the record low is 46, which occurred in 1957. Sunrise today is at 6:33 a.m. and sunset is at 8:37 p.m. The current time is 7:17 a.m. Eastern Daylight Time. 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On the latest weather map, a weak cold front will sink across the region this evening, settling near the Ohio River tonight and Sunday. This front will return north as a warm front Sunday night ahead of a low-pressure system moving into the Great Lakes. A cold front will slowly sink through the area Monday night and Tuesday behind the low, followed by a deepening trough across the Great Lakes mid to late week. The forecast for the Central Highlands. West of tonight, showers with a chance of thunderstorms. Near steady temperature in the upper 60s. Southwest winds 5 to 10 miles per hour with gusts up to 20 miles per hour. Chance of rain 80%. Saturday, partly sunny with a chance of showers. A slight chance of thunderstorms in the morning, then a chance of thunderstorms in the afternoon. Humid with highs in the mid-80s. Southwest winds 10 to 15 miles per hour. Chance of rain 50%. Saturday night, partly cloudy with a chance of showers and thunderstorms in the evening, then mostly clear after midnight. Humid with lows around 60. West winds 10 to 15 miles per hour. Chance of rain 50%. Sunday, mostly sunny. Highs in the mid-80s. West winds 5 to 10 miles per hour. Sunday night, mostly clear in the evening, then partly cloudy with a chance of showers after midnight. Humid with lows in the upper 60s. Southwest winds 5 to 10 miles per hour. Chance of rain 40%. Monday, partly sunny with a chance of showers in the morning, then mostly cloudy with showers likely with a chance of thunderstorms in the afternoon. Highs in the mid-80s. Chance of rain 70%. Monday night, showers likely. A chance of thunderstorms in the evening, then thunderstorms likely after midnight. Lows in the upper 60s. Chance of rain 70%.
The current time is 7:19 a.m. Eastern Daylight Time. 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On the latest weather map, a weak cold front will sink across the region this evening, settling near the Ohio River tonight and Sunday. This front will return north as a warm front Sunday night ahead of a low-pressure system moving into the Great Lakes. A cold front will slowly sink through the area Monday night and Tuesday behind the low, followed by a deepening trough across the Great Lakes mid to late week. The forecast for the Central Highlands. Today, partly sunny with a chance of showers. A slight chance of thunderstorms this morning, then a chance of thunderstorms this afternoon. Highs in the mid-80s. Southwest winds 10 to 15 miles per hour. Chance of rain 50%. Tonight, partly cloudy with a chance of showers and thunderstorms in the evening, then mostly clear after midnight. Humid with lows around 60. West winds 10 to 15 miles per hour. Chance of rain 50%. Sunday, mostly sunny. Highs in the mid-80s. West winds 5 to 10 miles per hour. Sunday night, mostly clear in the evening, then partly cloudy with a chance of showers after midnight. Humid with lows in the upper 60s. Southwest winds 5 to 10 miles per hour. Chance of rain 40%. Monday, partly sunny with a chance of showers in the morning, then mostly cloudy with showers likely with a chance of thunderstorms in the afternoon. Humid with highs in the mid-80s. Southwest winds 10 to 15 miles per hour with gusts up to 25 miles per hour. Chance of rain 70%. Monday night, showers likely. A chance of thunderstorms in the evening, then thunderstorms likely after midnight. Lows in the upper 60s. Chance of rain 70%. The extended forecast for the Central Highlands. Tuesday, a chance of thunderstorms. Showers likely. Highs in the lower 80s. Chance of rain 70%. Tuesday night, showers likely with a chance of thunderstorms. Lows in the mid-60s. Chance of rain 70%. Wednesday, showers likely in the morning, then showers likely with a chance of thunderstorms in the afternoon. Highs in the lower 80s. Chance of rain 70%. Wednesday night, mostly cloudy. Showers likely with a chance of thunderstorms in the evening, then a chance of showers after midnight. Lows in the lower 60s. Chance of rain 60%. Thursday, partly sunny with a chance of showers. A chance of thunderstorms in the afternoon. Highs in the upper 70s. Chance of rain 40%. Thursday night, a chance of thunderstorms in the evening. Mostly cloudy with a chance of showers. Lows in the upper 50s. Chance of rain 30%. Friday, partly cloudy. Highs in the upper 70s. At 7 a.m., weather reports for selected cities. At Mansfield-Lom Regional Airport, it was partly cloudy. The temperature was 68 degrees, the dew point 67, and the relative humidity 96%. The wind was south, at 8 miles an hour. The pressure was 30.04 inches and steady. Elsewhere across Ohio, temperatures were between 67 and 72 degrees. It was clear at Marion and Findlay. It was partly cloudy at Wooster, Toledo Express, Akron-Canton Regional Airport, Cincinnati, and Columbus. It was mostly cloudy at Cleveland, Youngstown, and Dayton. Reports from nearby cities outside Ohio, temperatures were between 68 and 72 degrees. It was partly cloudy at Pittsburgh and Chicago. It was mostly cloudy at Buffalo and Indianapolis. At Detroit, it was cloudy. The current time is 7:24 a.m. Eastern Daylight Time. 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We supply the latest available information for the Central Highlands over station WWG57 from Butler on a frequency of 162.450 MHz. On the latest weather map, a weak cold front will sink across the region this evening, settling near the Ohio River tonight and Sunday.
This front will return north as a warm front Sunday night ahead of a low-pressure system moving into the Great Lakes. A cold front will slowly sink through the area Monday night and Tuesday behind the low, followed by a deepening trough across the Great Lakes mid to late week. The forecast for the Central Highlands. Today, partly sunny with a chance of showers. A slight chance of thunderstorms this morning, then a chance of thunderstorms this afternoon. Highs in the mid-80s. Southwest winds 10 to 15 miles per hour. Chance of rain 50%. Tonight, partly cloudy with a chance of showers and thunderstorms in the evening, then mostly clear after midnight. Humid with lows around 60. West winds 10 to 15 miles per hour. Chance of rain 50%. Sunday, mostly sunny. Highs in the mid-80s. West winds 5 to 10 miles per hour. Sunday night, mostly clear in the evening, then partly cloudy with a chance of showers after midnight. Humid with lows in the upper 60s. Southwest winds 5 to 10 miles per hour. Chance of rain 40%. Monday, partly sunny with a chance of showers in the morning, then mostly cloudy with showers likely with a chance of thunderstorms in the afternoon. Humid with highs in the mid-80s. Southwest winds 10 to 15 miles per hour with gusts up to 25 miles per hour. Chance of rain 70%. Monday night, showers likely. A chance of thunderstorms in the evening, then thunderstorms likely after midnight. Lows in the upper 60s. Chance of rain 70%. At 7 a.m., weather reports for selected cities. At Mansfield-Lom Regional Airport, it was partly cloudy. The temperature was 68 degrees, the dew point 67, and the relative humidity 96%. The wind was south, at 8 miles an hour. The pressure was 30.04 inches and steady. Elsewhere across Ohio, temperatures were between 67 and 72 degrees. It was clear at Marion and Findlay. It was partly cloudy at Wooster, Toledo Express, Akron-Canton Regional Airport, Cincinnati, and Columbus. It was mostly cloudy at Cleveland, Youngstown, and Dayton. Reports from nearby cities outside Ohio, temperatures were between 68 and 72 degrees. It was partly cloudy at Pittsburgh and Chicago. It was mostly cloudy at Buffalo and Indianapolis. At Detroit, it was cloudy. The current time is 7:27 a.m. Eastern Daylight Time. 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We supply the latest available information for the Central Highlands over station WWG57 from Butler on a frequency of 162.450 MHz. On the latest weather map, a weak cold front will sink across the region this evening, settling near the Ohio River tonight and Sunday. This front will return north as a warm front Sunday night ahead of a low-pressure system moving into the Great Lakes. A cold front will slowly sink through the area Monday night and Tuesday behind the low, followed by a deepening trough across the Great Lakes mid to late week. The forecast for the Central Highlands. Today, partly sunny with a chance of showers. A slight chance of thunderstorms this morning, then a chance of thunderstorms this afternoon. Highs in the mid-80s. Southwest winds 10 to 15 miles per hour. Chance of rain 50%. Tonight, partly cloudy with a chance of showers and thunderstorms in the evening, then mostly clear after midnight. Humid with lows around 60. West winds 10 to 15 miles per hour. Chance of rain 50%. Sunday, mostly sunny. Highs in the mid-80s. West winds 5 to 10 miles per hour. Sunday night, mostly clear in the evening, then partly cloudy with a chance of showers after midnight. Humid with lows in the upper 60s. Southwest winds 5 to 10 miles per hour. Chance of rain 40%. Monday, partly sunny with a chance of showers in the morning, then mostly cloudy with showers likely with a chance of thunderstorms in the afternoon. Humid with highs in the mid-80s. Southwest winds 10 to 15 miles per hour with gusts up to 25 miles per hour. Chance of rain 70%. Monday night, showers likely. A chance of thunderstorms in the evening, then thunderstorms likely after midnight. Lows in the upper 60s. Chance of rain 70%.
at 7 a.m. Weather reports for selected cities. At Mansfield Long Regional Airport, it was partly cloudy. The temperature was 68 degrees, the dew point 67, and the relative humidity 96%. The wind was south, at 8 miles an hour. The pressure was 30.04 inches and steady. Elsewhere across Ohio, temperatures were between 67 and 72 degrees. It was clear at Marion and Findlay. It was partly cloudy at Wooster, Toledo Express, Akron-Canton Regional Airport, Cincinnati, and Columbus. It was mostly cloudy at Cleveland, Youngstown, and Dayton. Reports from nearby cities outside Ohio, temperatures were between 68 and 72 degrees. It was partly cloudy at Pittsburgh and Chicago. It was mostly cloudy at Buffalo and Indianapolis. At Detroit, it was cloudy. The extended forecast for the Central Highlands. Tuesday, a chance of thunderstorms. Showers likely. Highs in the lower 80s. Chance of rain 70%. Tuesday night, showers likely with a chance of thunderstorms. Lows in the mid-60s. Chance of rain 70%. Wednesday, showers likely in the morning, then showers likely with a chance of thunderstorms in the afternoon. Highs in the lower 80s. Chance of rain 70%. Wednesday night, mostly cloudy. Showers likely with a chance of thunderstorms in the evening, then a chance of showers after midnight. Lows in the lower 60s. Chance of rain 60%. Thursday, partly sunny with a chance of showers. A chance of thunderstorms in the afternoon. Highs in the upper 70s. Chance of rain 40%. Thursday night, a chance of thunderstorms in the evening. Mostly cloudy with a chance of showers. Lows in the upper 50s. Chance of rain 30%. Friday, partly cloudy. Highs in the upper 70s. The Mansfield, Ohio climate summary for yesterday, August 7th, 2026. Yesterday's high temperature was 84 degrees. The normal high is 82. Yesterday's low temperature was 68 degrees. The normal low is 62. 0.51 inches of precipitation fell yesterday, which brings the monthly total to 1.72 inches. This is 0.90 inches above the normal amount of 0.82 inches for August. The total precipitation for the year now stands at 25.77 inches, which is 1.25 inches below normal. No snow fell yesterday, which brings the monthly total to 0.0 inches. The total snowfall since July 1st still stands at 0.0 inches. There were no heating degree days yesterday. This leaves the monthly total at 0. The yearly total since July 1st is 5. There were 11 cooling degree days yesterday. This brings the monthly total to 53. The yearly total since January 1st is 532. The normal high temperature for today is 82 degrees, and the normal low is 62. The record high for today is 94, which last occurred in 1931, and the record low is 46, which occurred in 1957. Sunrise today is at 6:33 a.m. and sunset is at 8:37 p.m. The current time is 7:33 a.m. Eastern Daylight Time. 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On the latest weather map, a weak cold front will sink across the region this evening, settling near the Ohio River tonight and Sunday. This front will return north as a warm front Sunday night ahead of a low-pressure system moving into the Great Lakes. A cold front will slowly sink through the area Monday night and Tuesday behind the low, followed by a deepening trough across the Great Lakes mid to late week. The forecast for the Central Highlands. Today, partly sunny with a chance of showers. A slight chance of thunderstorms this morning, then a chance of thunderstorms this afternoon. Highs in the mid-80s. Southwest winds 10 to 15 miles per hour. Chance of rain 50%. Tonight, partly cloudy with a chance of showers and thunderstorms in the evening, then mostly clear after midnight. Humid with lows around 60. West winds 10 to 15 miles per hour. Chance of rain 50%.
Sunday, mostly sunny. Highs in the mid-80s. West winds 5 to 10 miles per hour. Sunday night, mostly clear in the evening, then partly cloudy with a chance of showers after midnight. Humid with lows in the upper 60s. Southwest winds 5 to 10 miles per hour. Chance of rain 40%. Monday, partly sunny with a chance of showers in the morning, then mostly cloudy with showers likely with a chance of thunderstorms in the afternoon. Humid with highs in the mid-80s. Southwest winds 10 to 15 miles per hour with gusts up to 25 miles per hour. Chance of rain 70%. Monday night, showers likely. A chance of thunderstorms in the evening, then thunderstorms likely after midnight. Lows in the upper 60s. Chance of rain 70%. At 7 a.m., weather reports for selected cities. At Mansfield-Lom Regional Airport, it was partly cloudy. The temperature was 68 degrees, the dew point 67, and the relative humidity 96%. The wind was south, at 8 miles an hour. The pressure was 30.04 inches and steady. Elsewhere across Ohio, temperatures were between 67 and 72 degrees. It was clear at Marion and Findlay. It was partly cloudy at Wooster, Toledo Express, Akron-Canton Regional Airport, Cincinnati, and Columbus. It was mostly cloudy at Cleveland, Youngstown, and Dayton. Reports from nearby cities outside Ohio, temperatures were between 68 and 72 degrees. It was partly cloudy at Pittsburgh and Chicago. It was mostly cloudy at Buffalo and Indianapolis. At Detroit, it was cloudy. The current time is 7:36 a.m. Eastern Daylight Time. 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On the latest weather map, a weak cold front will sink across the region this evening, settling near the Ohio River tonight and Sunday. This front will return north as a warm front Sunday night ahead of a low-pressure system moving into the Great Lakes. A cold front will slowly sink through the area Monday night and Tuesday behind the low followed by a deepening trough across the Great Lakes mid to late week. The forecast for the Central Highlands. Today, partly sunny with a chance of showers. A slight chance of thunderstorms this morning, then a chance of thunderstorms this afternoon. Highs in the mid-80s. Southwest winds 10 to 15 miles per hour. Chance of rain 50%. Tonight, partly cloudy with a chance of showers and thunderstorms in the evening, then mostly clear after midnight. Humid with lows around 60. West winds 10 to 15 miles per hour. Chance of rain 50%. Sunday, mostly sunny. Highs in the mid-80s. West winds 5 to 10 miles per hour. Sunday night, mostly clear in the evening, then partly cloudy with a chance of showers after midnight. Humid with lows in the upper 60s. Southwest winds 5 to 10 miles per hour. Chance of rain 40%. Monday, partly sunny with a chance of showers in the morning, then mostly cloudy with showers likely with a chance of thunderstorms in the afternoon. Humid with highs in the mid-80s. Southwest winds 10 to 15 miles per hour with gusts up to 25 miles per hour. Chance of rain 70%. Monday night, showers likely. A chance of thunderstorms in the evening, then thunderstorms likely after midnight. Lows in the upper 60s. Chance of rain 70%. At 7 a.m., weather reports for selected cities. At Mansfield-Lom Regional Airport, it was partly cloudy. The temperature was 68 degrees, the dew point 67, and the relative humidity 96%. The wind was south, at 8 miles an hour. The pressure was 30.04 inches and steady. Elsewhere across Ohio, temperatures were between 67 and 72 degrees. It was clear at Marion and Findlay. It was partly cloudy at Wooster, Toledo Express, Akron-Canton Regional Airport, Cincinnati, and Columbus. It was mostly cloudy at Cleveland, Youngstown, and Dayton. Reports from nearby cities outside Ohio, temperatures were between 68 and 72 degrees. It was partly cloudy at Pittsburgh and Chicago.
it was mostly cloudy at Buffalo and Indianapolis. At Detroit, it was cloudy. The current time is 7:39 a.m. Eastern Daylight Time. 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On the latest weather map, a weak cold front will sink across the region this evening, settling near the Ohio River tonight and Sunday. This front will return north as a warm front Sunday night ahead of a low-pressure system moving into the Great Lakes. A cold front will slowly sink through the area Monday night and Tuesday behind the low, followed by a deepening trough across the Great Lakes mid to late week. The extended forecast for the Central Highlands. Tuesday, a chance of thunderstorms. Showers likely. Highs in the lower 80s. Chance of rain 70%. Tuesday night, showers likely with a chance of thunderstorms. Lows in the mid-60s. Chance of rain 70%. Wednesday, showers likely in the morning, then showers likely with a chance of thunderstorms in the afternoon. Highs in the lower 80s. Chance of rain 70%. Wednesday night, mostly cloudy. Showers likely with a chance of thunderstorms in the evening, then a chance of showers after midnight. Lows in the lower 60s. Chance of rain 60%. Thursday, partly sunny with a chance of showers. A chance of thunderstorms in the afternoon. Highs in the upper 70s. Chance of rain 40%. Thursday night, a chance of thunderstorms in the evening. Mostly cloudy with a chance of showers. Lows in the upper 50s. Chance of rain 30%. Friday, partly cloudy. Highs in the upper 70s. The forecast for the Central Highlands. Today, partly sunny with a chance of showers. A slight chance of thunderstorms this morning, then a chance of thunderstorms this afternoon. Highs in the mid-80s. Southwest winds 10 to 15 miles per hour. Chance of rain 50%. Tonight, partly cloudy with a chance of showers and thunderstorms in the evening, then mostly clear after midnight. Humid with lows around 60. West winds 10 to 15 miles per hour. Chance of rain 50%. Sunday, mostly sunny. Highs in the mid-80s. West winds 5 to 10 miles per hour. Sunday night, mostly clear in the evening, then partly cloudy with a chance of showers after midnight. Humid with lows in the upper 60s. Southwest winds 5 to 10 miles per hour. Chance of rain 40%. Monday, partly sunny with a chance of showers in the morning, then mostly cloudy with showers likely with a chance of thunderstorms in the afternoon. Humid with highs in the mid-80s. Southwest winds 10 to 15 miles per hour with gusts up to 25 miles per hour. Chance of rain 70%. Monday night, showers likely. A chance of thunderstorms in the evening, then thunderstorms likely after midnight. Lows in the upper 60s. Chance of rain 70%. At 7 a.m., weather reports for selected cities. At Mansfield Long Regional Airport, it was partly cloudy. The temperature was 68 degrees, the dew point 67, and the relative humidity 96%. The wind was south, at 8 miles an hour. The pressure was 30.04 inches and steady. Elsewhere across Ohio, temperatures were between 67 and 72 degrees. It was clear at Marion and Findlay. It was partly cloudy at Wooster, Toledo Express, Akron-Canton Regional Airport, Cincinnati, and Columbus. It was mostly cloudy at Cleveland, Youngstown, and Dayton. Reports from nearby cities outside Ohio, temperatures were between 68 and 72 degrees. It was partly cloudy at Pittsburgh and Chicago. It was mostly cloudy at Buffalo and Indianapolis. At Detroit, it was cloudy. The current time is 7:44 a.m. Eastern Daylight Time. 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On the latest weather map,
A weak cold front will sink across the region this evening, settling near the Ohio River tonight and Sunday. This front will return north as a warm front Sunday night ahead of a low-pressure system moving into the Great Lakes. A cold front will slowly sink through the area Monday night and Tuesday behind the low, followed by a deepening trough across the Great Lakes mid to late week. The forecast for the Central Highlands. Today, partly sunny with a chance of showers. A slight chance of thunderstorms this morning, then a chance of thunderstorms this afternoon. Highs in the mid-80s. Southwest winds 10 to 15 miles per hour. Chance of rain 50%. Tonight, partly cloudy with a chance of showers and thunderstorms in the evening, then mostly clear after midnight. Humid with lows around 60. West winds 10 to 15 miles per hour. Chance of rain 50%. Sunday, mostly sunny. Highs in the mid-80s. West winds 5 to 10 miles per hour. Sunday night, mostly clear in the evening, then partly cloudy with a chance of showers after midnight. Humid with lows in the upper 60s. Southwest winds 5 to 10 miles per hour. Chance of rain 40%. Monday, partly sunny with a chance of showers in the morning, then mostly cloudy with showers likely with a chance of thunderstorms in the afternoon. Humid with highs in the mid-80s. Southwest winds 10 to 15 miles per hour with gusts up to 25 miles per hour. Chance of rain 70%. Monday night, showers likely. A chance of thunderstorms in the evening, then thunderstorms likely after midnight. Lows in the upper 60s. Chance of rain 70%. The Mansfield, Ohio climate summary for yesterday, August 7, 2026. Yesterday's high temperature was 84 degrees. The normal high is 82. Yesterday's low temperature was 68 degrees. The normal low is 62. 0.51 inches of precipitation fell yesterday, which brings the monthly total to 1.72 inches. This is 0.90 inches above the normal amount of 0.82 inches for August. The total precipitation for the year now stands at 25.77 inches, which is 1.25 inches below normal. No snow fell yesterday, which brings the monthly total to 0.0 inches. The total snowfall since July 1st still stands at 0.0 inches. There were no heating degree days yesterday. This leaves the monthly total at 0. The yearly total since July 1st is 5. There were 11 cooling degree days yesterday. This brings the monthly total to 53. The yearly total since January 1st is 532. The normal high temperature for today is 82 degrees, and the normal low is 62. The record high for today is 94, which last occurred in 1931, and the record low is 46, which occurred in 1957. Sunrise today is at 6:33 a.m. and sunset is at 8:37 p.m. At 7 a.m., weather reports for selected cities. At Mansfield Lawn Regional Airport, it was partly cloudy. The temperature was 68 degrees, the dew point 67, and the relative humidity 96%. The wind was south, at 8 miles an hour. The pressure was 30.04 inches and steady. Elsewhere across Ohio, temperatures were between 67 and 72 degrees. It was clear at Marion and Findlay. It was partly cloudy at Wooster, Toledo Express, Akron-Canton Regional Airport, Cincinnati, and Columbus. It was mostly cloudy at Cleveland, Youngstown, and Dayton. Reports from nearby cities outside Ohio, temperatures were between 68 and 72 degrees. It was partly cloudy at Pittsburgh and Chicago. It was mostly cloudy at Buffalo and Indianapolis. At Detroit, it was cloudy. The current time is 7:48 a.m. Eastern Daylight Time. 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On the latest weather map, a weak cold front will sink across the region this evening, settling near the Ohio River tonight and Sunday. This front will return north as a warm front Sunday night ahead of a low-pressure system moving into the Great Lakes.
A cold front will slowly sink through the area Monday night and Tuesday behind the low, followed by a deepening trough across the Great Lakes mid to late week. The forecast for the Central Highlands. Today, partly sunny with a chance of showers. A slight chance of thunderstorms this morning, then a chance of thunderstorms this afternoon. Highs in the mid-80s. Southwest winds 10 to 15 miles per hour.

Highs in the mid-80s. Southwest winds 10 to 15 miles per hour with gusts up to 25 miles per hour. Chance of rain 70%. Monday night, showers likely. A chance of thunderstorms in the evening, then thunderstorms likely after midnight. Lows in the upper 60s. Chance of rain 70%. The extended forecast for the Central Highlands. Tuesday, a chance of thunderstorms. Showers likely. Highs in the lower 80s. Chance of rain 70%. Tuesday night, showers likely with a chance of thunderstorms. Lows in the mid-60s. Chance of rain 70%. Wednesday, showers likely in the morning, then showers likely with a chance of thunderstorms in the afternoon. Highs in the lower 80s. Chance of rain 70%. Wednesday night, mostly cloudy. Showers likely with a chance of thunderstorms in the evening, then a chance of showers after midnight. Lows in the lower 60s. Chance of rain 60%. Thursday, partly sunny with a chance of showers. A chance of thunderstorms in the afternoon. Highs in the upper 70s. Chance of rain 40%. Thursday night, a chance of thunderstorms in the evening. Mostly cloudy with a chance of showers. Lows in the upper 50s. Chance of rain 30%. Friday, partly cloudy. Highs in the upper 70s. At 7 a.m., weather reports for selected cities. At Mansfield-Lom Regional Airport, it was partly cloudy. The temperature was 68 degrees, the dew point 67, and the relative humidity 96%. The wind was south, at 8 miles an hour. The pressure was 30.04 inches and steady. Elsewhere across Ohio, temperatures were between 67 and 72 degrees. It was clear at Marion and Findlay. It was partly cloudy at Wooster, Toledo Express, Akron-Canton Regional Airport, Cincinnati, and Columbus. It was mostly cloudy at Cleveland, Youngstown, and Dayton. Reports from nearby cities outside Ohio, temperatures were between 68 and 72 degrees. It was partly cloudy at Pittsburgh and Chicago. It was mostly cloudy at Buffalo and Indianapolis. At Detroit, it was cloudy. The current time is 7:53 a.m. Eastern Daylight Time. 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We supply the latest available information for the Central Highlands over station WWG 57 from Butler on a frequency of 162.450 MHz. On the latest weather map, a weak cold front will sink across the region this evening, settling near the Ohio River tonight and Sunday. This front will return north as a warm front Sunday night ahead of a low-pressure system moving into the Great Lakes. A cold front will slowly sink through the area Monday night and Tuesday behind the low followed by a deepening trough across the Great Lakes mid to late week. The forecast for the Central Highlands. Today, partly sunny with a chance of showers. A slight chance of thunderstorms this morning, then a chance of thunderstorms this afternoon. Highs in the mid-80s. Southwest winds 10 to 15 miles per hour. Chance of rain 50%. Tonight, partly cloudy with a chance of showers and thunderstorms in the evening, then mostly clear after midnight. Humid with lows around 60. West winds 10 to 15 miles per hour. Chance of rain 50%. Sunday, mostly sunny. Highs in the mid-80s. West winds 5 to 10 miles per hour. Sunday night, mostly clear in the evening, then partly cloudy with a chance of showers after midnight. Humid with lows in the upper 60s. Southwest winds 5 to 10 miles per hour. Chance of rain 40%. Monday, partly sunny with a chance of showers in the morning, then mostly cloudy with showers likely with a chance of thunderstorms in the afternoon. Humid with highs in the mid-80s. Southwest winds 10 to 15 miles per hour with gusts up to 25 miles per hour. Chance of rain 70%. Monday night, showers likely. A chance of thunderstorms in the evening, then thunderstorms likely after midnight. Lows in the upper 60s. Chance of rain 70%. At 7 a.m., weather reports for selected cities. At Mansfield-Lom Regional Airport, it was partly cloudy. The temperature was 68 degrees, the dew point 67, and the relative humidity

Humidity 96%. The wind was south at 8 miles an hour. The pressure was 30.04 inches and steady. Elsewhere across Ohio, temperatures were between 67 and 72 degrees. It was clear at Marion and Findlay. It was partly cloudy at Wooster, Toledo Express, Akron-Canton Regional Airport, Cincinnati, and Columbus. It was mostly cloudy at Cleveland, Youngstown, and Dayton. Reports from nearby cities outside Ohio, temperatures were between 68 and 72 degrees. It was partly cloudy at Pittsburgh and Chicago. It was mostly cloudy at Buffalo and Indianapolis. At Detroit, it was cloudy. The current time is 7:56 a.m. Eastern Daylight Time. 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We supply the latest available information for the Central Highlands over station WWG 57 from Butler on a frequency of 162.450 MHz. On the latest weather map, a weak cold front will sink across the region this evening, settling near the Ohio River tonight and Sunday. This front will return north as a warm front Sunday night ahead of a low-pressure system moving into the Great Lakes. A cold front will slowly sink through the area Monday night and Tuesday behind the low, followed by a deepening trough across the Great Lakes mid to late week. The forecast for the Central Highlands. Today, partly sunny with a chance of showers. A slight chance of thunderstorms this morning, then a chance of thunderstorms this afternoon. Highs in the mid-80s. Southwest winds 10 to 15 miles per hour. Chance of rain 50%. Tonight, partly cloudy with a chance of showers and thunderstorms in the evening, then mostly clear after midnight. Humid with lows around 60. West winds 10 to 15 miles per hour. Chance of rain 50%. Sunday, mostly sunny. Highs in the mid-80s. West winds 5 to 10 miles per hour. Sunday night, mostly clear in the evening, then partly cloudy with a chance of showers after midnight. Humid with lows in the upper 60s. Southwest winds 5 to 10 miles per hour. Chance of rain 40%. Monday, partly sunny with a chance of showers in the morning, then mostly cloudy with showers likely with a chance of thunderstorms in the afternoon. Humid with highs in the mid-80s. Southwest winds 10 to 15 miles per hour with gusts up to 25 miles per hour. Chance of rain 70%. Monday night, showers likely. A chance of thunderstorms in the evening, then thunderstorms likely after midnight. Lows in the upper 60s. Chance of rain 70%. At 7 a.m., weather reports for selected cities. At Mansfield-Long Regional Airport, it was partly cloudy. The temperature was 68 degrees, the dew point 67, and the relative humidity 96%. The wind was south, at 8 miles an hour. The pressure was 30.04 inches and steady. Elsewhere across Ohio, temperatures were between 67 and 72 degrees. It was clear at Marion and Findlay. It was partly cloudy at Wooster, Toledo Express, Akron-Canton Regional Airport, Cincinnati, and Columbus. It was mostly cloudy at Cleveland, Youngstown, and Dayton. Reports from nearby cities outside Ohio, temperatures were between 68 and 72 degrees. It was partly cloudy at Pittsburgh and Chicago. It was mostly cloudy at Buffalo and Indianapolis. At Detroit, it was cloudy. The current time is 7:59 a.m. Eastern Daylight Time. 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We supply the latest available information for the Central Highlands over station WWG 57 from Butler on a frequency of 162.450 MHz. On the latest weather map, a weak cold front will sink across the region this evening, settling near the Ohio River tonight and Sunday. This front will return north as a warm front Sunday night ahead of a low-pressure system moving into the Great Lakes. A cold front will slowly sink through the area Monday night and Tuesday behind the low, followed by a deepening trough across the Great Lakes mid to late week. The Nearshore Marine Forecast. For the following marine location, the islands to Vermilion. Today, southwest winds 10 to 15 knots. A slight chance of showers and thunderstorms early.
a chance of showers and thunderstorms late. Waves 2 feet or less. Tonight, west winds 5 to 15 knots becoming northwest. Mostly clear. Waves 2 feet or less. Sunday, north winds 10 knots or less becoming southwest. Sunny. Waves 1 foot or less. Sunday night, south winds 5 to 15 knots becoming southwest. Showers likely with a chance of thunderstorms overnight. Waves 1 foot or less. Winds and waves higher in and near thunderstorms. The water temperature off Toledo is 76 degrees, off Cleveland 74 degrees, and off Derry 75 degrees. The extended forecast for the Central Highlands. Tuesday, a chance of thunderstorms. Showers likely. Highs in the lower 80s. Chance of rain 70%. Tuesday night, showers likely with a chance of thunderstorms. Lows in the mid-60s. Chance of rain 70%. Wednesday, showers likely in the morning, then showers likely with a chance of thunderstorms in the afternoon. Highs in the lower 80s. Chance of rain 70%. Wednesday night, mostly cloudy. Showers likely with a chance of thunderstorms in the evening, then a chance of showers after midnight. Lows in the lower 60s. Chance of rain 60%. Thursday, partly sunny with a chance of showers. A chance of thunderstorms in the afternoon. Highs in the upper 70s. Chance of rain 40%. Thursday night, a chance of thunderstorms in the evening. Mostly cloudy with a chance of showers. Lows in the upper 50s. Chance of rain 30%. Friday, partly cloudy. Highs in the upper 70s. The Mansfield, Ohio climate summary for yesterday, August 7, 2026. Yesterday's high temperature was 84 degrees. The normal high is 82. Yesterday's low temperature was 68 degrees. The normal low is 62. 0.51 inches of precipitation fell yesterday, which brings the monthly total to 1.72 inches. This is 0.90 inches above the normal amount of 0.82 inches for August. The total precipitation for the year now stands at 25.77 inches, which is 1.25 inches below normal. No snow fell yesterday, which brings the monthly total to 0.0 inches. The total snowfall since July 1st still stands at 0.0 inches. There were no heating degree days yesterday. This leaves the monthly total at 0. The yearly total since July 1st is 5. There were 11 cooling degree days yesterday. This brings the monthly total to 53. The yearly total since January 1st is 532. The normal high temperature for today is 82 degrees, and the normal low is 62. The record high for today is 94, which last occurred in 1931, and the record low is 46, which occurred in 1957. Sunrise today is at 6:33 a.m. and sunset is at 8:37 p.m. The forecast for the Central Highlands. Today, partly sunny with a chance of showers. A slight chance of thunderstorms this morning, then a chance of thunderstorms this afternoon. Highs in the mid-80s. Southwest winds 10 to 15 miles per hour. Chance of rain 50%. Tonight, partly cloudy with a chance of showers and thunderstorms in the evening, then mostly clear after midnight. Humid with lows around 60. West winds 10 to 15 miles per hour. Chance of rain 50%. Sunday, mostly sunny. Highs in the mid-80s. West winds 5 to 10 miles per hour. Sunday night, mostly clear in the evening, then partly cloudy with a chance of showers after midnight. Humid with lows in the upper 60s. Southwest winds 5 to 10 miles per hour. Chance of rain 40%. Monday, partly sunny with a chance of showers in the morning, then mostly cloudy with showers likely with a chance of thunderstorms in the afternoon. Humid with highs in the mid-80s. Southwest winds 10 to 15 miles per hour with gusts up to 25 miles per hour. Chance of rain 70%. Monday night, showers likely. A chance of thunderstorms in the evening, then thunderstorms likely after midnight. Lows in the upper 60s. Chance of rain 70%. The current time is 8:05 a.m. Eastern Daylight Time.
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On the latest weather map, a weak cold front will sink across the region this evening, settling near the Ohio River tonight and Sunday. This front will return north as a warm front Sunday night ahead of a low-pressure system moving into the Great Lakes. A cold front will slowly sink through the area Monday night and Tuesday behind the low, followed by a deepening trough across the Great Lakes mid to late week. The forecast for the Central Highlands. Today, partly sunny with a chance of showers. A slight chance of thunderstorms this morning, then a chance of thunderstorms this afternoon. Highs in the mid-80s. Southwest winds 10 to 15 miles per hour. Chance of rain 50%. Tonight, partly cloudy with a chance of showers and thunderstorms in the evening, then mostly clear after midnight. Humid with lows around 60. West winds 10 to 15 miles per hour. Chance of rain 50%. Sunday, mostly sunny. Highs in the mid-80s. West winds 5 to 10 miles per hour. Sunday night, mostly clear in the evening, then partly cloudy with a chance of showers after midnight. Humid with lows in the upper 60s. Southwest winds 5 to 10 miles per hour. Chance of rain 40%. Monday, partly sunny with a chance of showers in the morning, then mostly cloudy with showers likely with a chance of thunderstorms in the afternoon. Humid with highs in the mid-80s. Southwest winds 10 to 15 miles per hour with gusts up to 25 miles per hour. Chance of rain 70%. Monday night, showers likely. A chance of thunderstorms in the evening, then thunderstorms likely after midnight. Lows in the upper 60s. Chance of rain 70%. At 8 a.m., weather reports for selected cities. At Mansfield-Lom Regional Airport, it was mostly sunny. The temperature was 70 degrees, the dew point 68, and the relative humidity 93%. The wind was south, at 8 miles an hour. The pressure was 30.05 inches and rising. Elsewhere across Ohio, temperatures were between 68 and 73 degrees. It was sunny at Wooster, Toledo Express, and Findlay. It was mostly sunny at Marion, Cleveland, Cincinnati, and Dayton. It was partly sunny at Akron-Canton Regional Airport, Youngstown, and Columbus. Reports from nearby cities outside Ohio, temperatures were between 69 and 74 degrees. At Buffalo, a thunderstorm was reported. It was mostly sunny at Indianapolis and Chicago. At Pittsburgh, it was partly sunny. At Detroit, it was cloudy. The current time is 8:08 a.m. Eastern Daylight Time. 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We supply the latest available information for the Central Highlands over station WWG57 from Butler on a frequency of 162.450 MHz. On the latest weather map, a weak cold front will sink across the region this evening, settling near the Ohio River tonight and Sunday. This front will return north as a warm front Sunday night ahead of a low-pressure system moving into the Great Lakes. A cold front will slowly sink through the area Monday night and Tuesday behind the low, followed by a deepening trough across the Great Lakes mid to late week. The forecast for the Central Highlands. Today, partly sunny with a chance of showers. A slight chance of thunderstorms this morning, then a chance of thunderstorms this afternoon. Highs in the mid-80s. Southwest winds 10 to 15 miles per hour. Chance of rain 50%. Tonight, partly cloudy with a chance of showers and thunderstorms in the evening, then mostly clear after midnight. Humid with lows around 60. West winds 10 to 15 miles per hour. Chance of rain 50%. Sunday, mostly sunny. Highs in the mid-80s. West winds 5 to 10 miles per hour. Sunday night, mostly clear in the evening, then partly cloudy with a chance of showers after midnight. Humid with lows in the upper 60s. Southwest winds 5 to 10 miles per hour. Chance of rain 40%. Monday, partly sunny with a chance of showers in the morning, then mostly cloudy with showers likely with a chance of thunderstorms in the afternoon.
humid with highs in the mid-80s. Southwest winds 10 to 15 miles per hour with gusts up to 25 miles per hour. Chance of rain 70%. Monday night, showers likely. A chance of thunderstorms in the evening, then thunderstorms likely after midnight. Lows in the upper 60s. Chance of rain 70%. The extended forecast for the Central Highlands. Tuesday, a chance of thunderstorms. Showers likely. Highs in the lower 80s. Chance of rain 70%. Tuesday night, showers likely with a chance of thunderstorms. Lows in the mid-60s. Chance of rain 70%. Wednesday, showers likely in the morning, then showers likely with a chance of thunderstorms in the afternoon. Highs in the lower 80s. Chance of rain 70%. Wednesday night, mostly cloudy. Showers likely with a chance of thunderstorms in the evening, then a chance of showers after midnight. Lows in the lower 60s. Chance of rain 60%. Thursday, partly sunny with a chance of showers. A chance of thunderstorms in the afternoon. Highs in the upper 70s. Chance of rain 40%. Thursday night, a chance of thunderstorms in the evening. Mostly cloudy with a chance of showers. Lows in the upper 50s. Chance of rain 30%. Friday, partly cloudy. Highs in the upper 70s. At 8 a.m., weather reports for selected cities. At Mansfield-Lom Regional Airport, it was mostly sunny. The temperature was 70 degrees, the dew point 68, and the relative humidity 93%. The wind was south, at 8 miles an hour. The pressure was 30.05 inches and rising. Elsewhere across Ohio, temperatures were between 68 and 73 degrees. It was sunny at Worcester, Toledo Express, and Findlay. It was mostly sunny at Marion, Cleveland, Cincinnati, and Dayton. It was partly sunny at Akron-Canton Regional Airport, Youngstown, and Columbus. Reports from nearby cities outside Ohio, temperatures were between 69 and 74 degrees. At Buffalo, a thunderstorm was reported. It was mostly sunny at Indianapolis and Chicago. At Pittsburgh, it was partly sunny. At Detroit, it was cloudy. The current time is 8:13 a.m. Eastern Daylight Time. 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We supply the latest available information for the Central Highlands over station WWG57 from Butler on a frequency of 162.450 MHz. On the latest weather map, a weak cold front will sink across the region this evening, settling near the Ohio River tonight and Sunday. This front will return north as a warm front Sunday night ahead of a low-pressure system moving into the Great Lakes. A cold front will slowly sink through the area Monday night and Tuesday behind the low, followed by a deepening trough across the Great Lakes mid to late week. The forecast for the Central Highlands. Today, partly sunny with a chance of showers. A slight chance of thunderstorms this morning, then a chance of thunderstorms this afternoon. Highs in the mid-80s. Southwest winds 10 to 15 miles per hour. Chance of rain 50%. Tonight, partly cloudy with a chance of showers and thunderstorms in the evening, then mostly clear after midnight. Humid with lows around 60. West winds 10 to 15 miles per hour. Chance of rain 50%. Sunday, mostly sunny. Highs in the mid-80s. West winds 5 to 10 miles per hour. Sunday night, mostly clear in the evening, then partly cloudy with a chance of showers after midnight. Humid with lows in the upper 60s. Southwest winds 5 to 10 miles per hour. Chance of rain 40%. Monday, partly sunny with a chance of showers in the morning, then mostly cloudy with showers likely with a chance of thunderstorms in the afternoon. Humid with highs in the mid-80s. Southwest winds 10 to 15 miles per hour with gusts up to 25 miles per hour. Chance of rain 70%. Monday night, showers likely. A chance of thunderstorms in the evening, then thunderstorms likely after midnight. Lows in the upper 60s. Chance of rain 70%. The Mansfield, Ohio climate summary for yesterday, August 7th, 2026. Yesterday's high temperature was 84 degrees.
The normal high is 82. Yesterday's low temperature was 68 degrees. The normal low is 62. 0.51 inches of precipitation fell yesterday, which brings the monthly total to 1.72 inches. This is 0.90 inches above the normal amount of 0.82 inches for August. The total precipitation for the year now stands at 25.77 inches, which is 1.25 inches below normal. No snow fell yesterday, which brings the monthly total to 0.0 inches. The total snowfall since July 1st still stands at 0.0 inches. There were no heating degree days yesterday. This leaves the monthly total at 0. The yearly total since July 1st is 5. There were 11 cooling degree days yesterday. This brings the monthly total to 53. The yearly total since January 1st is 532. The normal high temperature for today is 82 degrees, and the normal low is 62. The record high for today is 94, which last occurred in 1931, and the record low is 46, which occurred in 1957. Sunrise today is at 6:33 a.m. and sunset is at 8:37 p.m. At 8 a.m., weather reports for selected cities. At Mansfield Long Regional Airport, it was mostly sunny. The temperature was 70 degrees, the dew point 68, and the relative humidity 93%. The wind was south, at 8 miles an hour. The pressure was 30.05 inches and rising. Elsewhere across Ohio, temperatures were between 68 and 73 degrees. It was sunny at Worcester, Toledo Express, and Findlay. It was mostly sunny at Marion, Cleveland, Cincinnati, and Dayton. It was partly sunny at Akron-Canton Regional Airport, Youngstown, and Columbus. Reports from nearby cities outside Ohio, at Buffalo, a thunderstorm was reported, with a temperature of 68. It was mostly sunny, with a temperature of 74 at Indianapolis, and 71 at Chicago. At Pittsburgh, it was partly sunny, with a temperature of 69. At Detroit, it was cloudy, with a temperature of 72. The current time is 8:17 a.m. Eastern Daylight Time. 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On the latest weather map, a weak cold front will sink across the region this evening, settling near the Ohio River tonight and Sunday. This front will return north as a warm front Sunday night ahead of a low-pressure system moving into the Great Lakes. A cold front will slowly sink through the area Monday night and Tuesday behind the low, followed by a deepening trough across the Great Lakes mid to late week. The forecast for the Central Highlands. Today, partly sunny with a chance of showers. A slight chance of thunderstorms this morning, then a chance of thunderstorms this afternoon. Highs in the mid-80s. Southwest winds 10 to 15 miles per hour. Chance of rain 50%. Tonight, partly cloudy with a chance of showers and thunderstorms in the evening, then mostly clear after midnight. Humid with lows around 60. West winds 10 to 15 miles per hour. Chance of rain 50%. Sunday, mostly sunny. Highs in the mid-80s. West winds 5 to 10 miles per hour. Sunday night, mostly clear in the evening, then partly cloudy with a chance of showers after midnight. Humid with lows in the upper 60s. Southwest winds 5 to 10 miles per hour. Chance of rain 40%. Monday, partly sunny with a chance of showers in the morning, then mostly cloudy with showers likely with a chance of thunderstorms in the afternoon. Humid with highs in the mid-80s. Southwest winds 10 to 15 miles per hour with gusts up to 25 miles per hour. Chance of rain 70%. Monday night, showers likely. A chance of thunderstorms in the evening, then thunderstorms likely after midnight. Lows in the upper 60s. Chance of rain 70%. The extended forecast for the Central Highlands. Tuesday, a chance of thunderstorms. Showers likely. Highs in the lower 80s. Chance of rain 70%. Tuesday night, showers likely with a chance of thunderstorms. Lows in the mid-60s. Chance of rain 70%. Wednesday,
Showers likely in the morning, then showers likely with a chance of thunderstorms in the afternoon. Highs in the lower 80s. Chance of rain 70%. Wednesday night, mostly cloudy. Showers likely with a chance of thunderstorms in the evening, then a chance of showers after midnight. Lows in the lower 60s. Chance of rain 60%. Thursday, partly sunny with a chance of showers. A chance of thunderstorms in the afternoon. Highs in the upper 70s. Chance of rain 40%. Thursday night, a chance of thunderstorms in the evening. Mostly cloudy with a chance of showers. Lows in the upper 50s. Chance of rain 30%. Friday, partly cloudy. Highs in the upper 70s. At 8 a.m., weather reports for selected cities. At Mansfield Lawn Regional Airport, it was mostly sunny. The temperature was 70 degrees, the dew point 68, and the relative humidity 93%. The wind was south, at 8 miles an hour. The pressure was 30.05 inches and rising. Elsewhere across Ohio, temperatures were between 68 and 73 degrees. It was sunny at Wooster, Toledo Express, and Findlay. It was mostly sunny at Marion, Cleveland, Cincinnati, and Dayton. It was partly sunny at Akron-Canton Regional Airport, Youngstown, and Columbus. Reports from nearby cities outside Ohio, at Buffalo, a thunderstorm was reported, with a temperature of 68. It was mostly sunny, with a temperature of 74 at Indianapolis, and 71 at Chicago. At Pittsburgh, it was partly sunny, with a temperature of 69. At Detroit, it was cloudy, with a temperature of 72. The current time is 8:22 a.m. Eastern Daylight Time. 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On the latest weather map, a weak cold front will sink across the region this evening, settling near the Ohio River tonight and Sunday. This front will return north as a warm front Sunday night ahead of a low-pressure system moving into the Great Lakes. A cold front will slowly sink through the area Monday night and Tuesday behind the low, followed by a deepening trough across the Great Lakes mid to late week. The forecast for the Central Highlands. Today, partly sunny with a chance of showers. A slight chance of thunderstorms this morning, then a chance of thunderstorms this afternoon. Highs in the mid-80s. Southwest winds 10 to 15 miles per hour. Chance of rain 50%. Tonight, partly cloudy with a chance of showers and thunderstorms in the evening, then mostly clear after midnight. Humid with lows around 60. West winds 10 to 15 miles per hour. Chance of rain 50%. Sunday, mostly sunny. Highs in the mid-80s. West winds 5 to 10 miles per hour. Sunday night, mostly clear in the evening, then partly cloudy with a chance of showers after midnight. Humid with lows in the upper 60s. Southwest winds 5 to 10 miles per hour. Chance of rain 40%. Monday, partly sunny with a chance of showers in the morning, then mostly cloudy with showers likely with a chance of thunderstorms in the afternoon. Humid with highs in the mid-80s. Southwest winds 10 to 15 miles per hour with gusts up to 25 miles per hour. Chance of rain 70%. Monday night, showers likely. A chance of thunderstorms in the evening, then thunderstorms likely after midnight. Lows in the upper 60s. Chance of rain 70%. At 8 a.m., weather reports for selected cities. At Mansfield Lawn Regional Airport, it was mostly sunny. The temperature was 70 degrees, the dew point 68, and the relative humidity 93%. The wind was south, at 8 miles an hour. The pressure was 30.05 inches and rising. Elsewhere across Ohio, temperatures were between 68 and 73 degrees. It was sunny at Wooster, Toledo Express, and Findlay. It was mostly sunny at Marion, Cleveland, Cincinnati, and Dayton. It was partly sunny at Akron-Canton Regional Airport, Youngstown, and Columbus. Reports from nearby cities outside Ohio, at Buffalo, a thunderstorm was reported, with a temperature of 68.
It was mostly sunny, with a temperature of 74 at Indianapolis and 71 at Chicago. At Pittsburgh, it was partly sunny, with a temperature of 69. At Detroit, it was cloudy, with a temperature of 72. The current time is 8:25 a.m. Eastern Daylight Time. 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We supply the latest available information for the Central Highlands over station WWG 57 from Butler on a frequency of 162.450 MHz. On the latest weather map, a weak cold front will sink across the region this evening, settling near the Ohio River tonight and Sunday. This front will return north as a warm front Sunday night ahead of a low-pressure system moving into the Great Lakes. A cold front will slowly sink through the area Monday night and Tuesday behind the low, followed by a deepening trough across the Great Lakes mid to late week. The forecast for the Central Highlands. Today, partly sunny with a chance of showers. A slight chance of thunderstorms this morning, then a chance of thunderstorms this afternoon. Highs in the mid-80s. Southwest winds 10 to 15 miles per hour. Chance of rain 50%. Tonight, partly cloudy with a chance of showers and thunderstorms in the evening, then mostly clear after midnight. Humid with lows around 60. West winds 10 to 15 miles per hour. Chance of rain 50%. Sunday, mostly sunny. Highs in the mid-80s. West winds 5 to 10 miles per hour. Sunday night, mostly clear in the evening, then partly cloudy with a chance of showers after midnight. Humid with lows in the upper 60s. Southwest winds 5 to 10 miles per hour. Chance of rain 40%. Monday, partly sunny with a chance of showers in the morning, then mostly cloudy with showers likely with a chance of thunderstorms in the afternoon. Humid with highs in the mid-80s. Southwest winds 10 to 15 miles per hour with gusts up to 25 miles per hour. Chance of rain 70%. Monday night, showers likely. A chance of thunderstorms in the evening, then thunderstorms likely after midnight. Lows in the upper 60s. Chance of rain 70%. At 8 a.m., weather reports for selected cities. At Mansfield Long Regional Airport, it was mostly sunny. The temperature was 70 degrees, the dew point 68, and the relative humidity 93%. The wind was south, at 8 miles an hour. The pressure was 30.05 inches and rising. Elsewhere across Ohio, temperatures were between 68 and 73 degrees. It was sunny at Worcester, Toledo Express, and Findlay. It was mostly sunny at Marion, Cleveland, Cincinnati, and Dayton. It was partly sunny at Akron-Canton Regional Airport, Youngstown, and Columbus. Reports from nearby cities outside Ohio, at Buffalo, a thunderstorm was reported, with a temperature of 68. It was mostly sunny, with a temperature of 74 at Indianapolis, and 71 at Chicago. At Pittsburgh, it was partly sunny, with a temperature of 69. At Detroit, it was cloudy, with a temperature of 72. The current time is 8:28 a.m. Eastern Daylight Time. 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We supply the latest available information for the Central Highlands over station WWG 57 from Butler on a frequency of 162.450 MHz. On the latest weather map, a weak cold front will sink across the region this evening, settling near the Ohio River tonight and Sunday. This front will return north as a warm front Sunday night ahead of a low-pressure system moving into the Great Lakes. A cold front will slowly sink through the area Monday night and Tuesday behind the low, followed by a deepening trough across the Great Lakes mid to late week. The forecast for the Central Highlands. Today, partly sunny with a chance of showers. A slight chance of thunderstorms this morning, then a chance of thunderstorms this afternoon. Highs in the mid-80s. Southwest winds 10 to 15 miles per hour. Chance of rain 50%. Tonight, partly cloudy with a chance of showers and thunderstorms in the evening, then mostly clear after midnight. Humid with lows around 60. West winds 10 to 15 miles per hour. Chance of rain 50%. Sunday, mostly sunny. Highs in the mid-80s.
West winds 5 to 10 miles per hour. Sunday night, mostly clear in the evening, then partly cloudy with a chance of showers after midnight. Humid with lows in the upper 60s. Southwest winds 5 to 10 miles per hour. Chance of rain 40%. Monday, partly sunny with a chance of showers in the morning, then mostly cloudy with showers likely with a chance of thunderstorms in the afternoon. Humid with highs in the mid-80s. Southwest winds 10 to 15 miles per hour with gusts up to 25 miles per hour. Chance of rain 70%. Monday night, showers likely. A chance of thunderstorms in the evening, then thunderstorms likely after midnight. Lows in the upper 60s. Chance of rain 70%. The extended forecast for the Central Highlands. Tuesday, a chance of thunderstorms. Showers likely. Highs in the lower 80s. Chance of rain 70%. Tuesday night, showers likely with a chance of thunderstorms. Lows in the mid 60s. Chance of rain 70%. Wednesday, showers likely in the morning, then showers likely with a chance of thunderstorms in the afternoon. Highs in the lower 80s. Chance of rain 70%. Wednesday night, mostly cloudy. Showers likely with a chance of thunderstorms in the evening, then a chance of showers after midnight. Lows in the lower 60s. Chance of rain 60%. Thursday, partly sunny with a chance of showers. A chance of thunderstorms in the afternoon. Highs in the upper 70s. Chance of rain 40%. Thursday night, a chance of thunderstorms in the evening. Mostly cloudy with a chance of showers. Lows in the upper 50s. Chance of rain 30%. Friday, partly cloudy. Highs in the upper 70s. The Mansfield, Ohio climate summary for yesterday, August 7th, 2026. Yesterday's high temperature was 84 degrees. The normal high is 82. Yesterday's low temperature was 68 degrees. The normal low is 62. 0.51 inches of precipitation fell yesterday, which brings the monthly total to 1.72 inches. This is 0.90 inches above the normal amount of 0.82 inches for August. The total precipitation for the year now stands at 25.77 inches, which is 1.25 inches below normal. No snow fell yesterday, which brings the monthly total to 0.0 inches. The total snowfall since July 1st still stands at 0.0 inches. There were no heating degree days yesterday. This leaves the monthly total at 0. The yearly total since July 1st is 5. Total since July 1st is 5. There were 11 cooling degree days yesterday. This brings the monthly total to 53. The yearly total since January 1st is 532. The normal high temperature for today is 82 degrees, and the normal low is 62. The record high for today is 94, which last occurred in 1931, and the record low is 46, which occurred in 1957. Sunrise today is at 6:33 a.m. and sunset is at 8:37 p.m. At 8 a.m., weather reports for selected cities. At Mansfield Lawn Regional Airport, it was mostly sunny. The temperature was 70 degrees, the dew point 68, and the relative humidity 93%. The wind was south, at 8 miles an hour. The pressure was 30.05 inches and rising. Elsewhere across Ohio, temperatures were between 68 and 73 degrees. It was sunny at Wooster, Toledo Express, and Findlay. It was mostly sunny at Marion, Cleveland, Cincinnati, and Dayton. It was partly sunny at Akron-Canton Regional Airport, Youngstown, and Columbus. Reports from nearby cities outside Ohio, at Buffalo, a thunderstorm was reported, with a temperature of 68. It was mostly sunny, with a temperature of 74 at Indianapolis, and 71 at Chicago. At Pittsburgh, it was partly sunny, with a temperature of 69. At Detroit, it was cloudy, with a temperature of 72. The current time is 8:34 a.m. Eastern Daylight Time. 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
On the latest weather map, a weak cold front will sink across the region this evening, settling near the Ohio River tonight and Sunday. This front will return north as a warm front Sunday night ahead of a low-pressure system moving into the Great Lakes. A cold front will slowly sink through the area Monday night and Tuesday behind the low, followed by a deepening trough across the Great Lakes mid to late week. The forecast for the Central Highlands. Today, partly sunny with a chance of showers. A slight chance of thunderstorms this morning, then a chance of thunderstorms this afternoon. Highs in the mid-80s. Southwest winds 10 to 15 miles per hour. Chance of rain 50%. Tonight, partly cloudy with a chance of showers and thunderstorms in the evening, then mostly clear after midnight. Humid with lows around 60. West winds 10 to 15 miles per hour. Chance of rain 50%. Sunday, mostly sunny. Highs in the mid-80s. West winds 5 to 10 miles per hour. Sunday night, mostly clear in the evening, then partly cloudy with a chance of showers after midnight. Humid with lows in the upper 60s. Southwest winds 5 to 10 miles per hour. Chance of rain 40%. Monday, partly sunny with a chance of showers in the morning, then mostly cloudy with showers likely with a chance of thunderstorms in the afternoon. Humid with highs in the mid-80s. Southwest winds 10 to 15 miles per hour with gusts up to 25 miles per hour. Chance of rain 70%. Monday night, showers likely. A chance of thunderstorms in the evening, then thunderstorms likely after midnight. Lows in the upper 60s. Chance of rain 70%. At 8 a.m., weather reports for selected cities. At Mansfield Long Regional Airport, it was mostly sunny. The temperature was 70 degrees, the dew point 68, and the relative humidity 93%. The wind was south, at 8 miles an hour. The pressure was 30.05 inches and rising. Elsewhere across Ohio, temperatures were between 68 and 73 degrees. It was sunny at Worcester, Toledo Express, and Findlay. It was mostly sunny at Marion, Cleveland, Cincinnati, and Dayton. It was partly sunny at Akron-Canton Regional Airport, Youngstown, and Columbus. Reports from nearby cities outside Ohio, at Buffalo, a thunderstorm was reported, with a temperature of 68. It was mostly sunny, with a temperature of 74 at Indianapolis, and 71 at Chicago. At Pittsburgh, it was partly sunny, with a temperature of 69. At Detroit, it was cloudy, with a temperature of 72. The current time is 8:38 a.m. Eastern Daylight Time. 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We supply the latest available information for the Central Highlands over station WWG57 from Butler on a frequency of 162.450 MHz. On the latest weather map, a weak cold front will sink across the region this evening, settling near the Ohio River tonight and Sunday. This front will return north as a warm front Sunday night ahead of a low-pressure system moving into the Great Lakes. A cold front will slowly sink through the area Monday night and Tuesday behind the low, followed by a deepening trough across the Great Lakes mid to late week. The forecast for the Central Highlands. Today, partly sunny with a chance of showers. A slight chance of thunderstorms this morning, then a chance of thunderstorms this afternoon. Highs in the mid-80s. Southwest winds 10 to 15 miles per hour. Chance of rain 50%. Tonight, partly cloudy with a chance of showers and thunderstorms in the evening, then mostly clear after midnight. Humid with lows around 60. West winds 10 to 15 miles per hour. Chance of rain 50%. Sunday, mostly sunny. Highs in the mid-80s. West winds 5 to 10 miles per hour. Sunday night, mostly clear in the evening, then partly cloudy with a chance of showers after midnight. Humid with lows in the upper 60s. Southwest winds 5 to 10 miles per hour. Chance of rain 40%. Monday, partly sunny with a chance of showers in the morning, then mostly cloudy with showers likely with a chance of thunderstorms in the afternoon. Humid with highs in the mid-80s. Southwest winds 10 to 15 miles per hour with gusts up to 25 miles per hour. Chance of rain 70%. Monday night, showers likely.
a chance of thunderstorms in the evening, then thunderstorms likely after midnight. Lows in the upper 60s. Chance of rain 70%. The extended forecast for the Central Highlands. Tuesday, a chance of thunderstorms. Showers likely. Highs in the lower 80s. Chance of rain 70%. Tuesday night, showers likely with a chance of thunderstorms. Lows in the mid-60s. Chance of rain 70%. Wednesday, showers likely in the morning, then showers likely with a chance of thunderstorms in the afternoon. Highs in the lower 80s. Chance of rain 70%. Wednesday night, mostly cloudy. Showers likely with a chance of thunderstorms in the evening, then a chance of showers after midnight. Lows in the lower 60s. Chance of rain 60%. Thursday, partly sunny with a chance of showers. A chance of thunderstorms in the afternoon. Highs in the upper 70s. Chance of rain 40%. Thursday night, a chance of thunderstorms in the evening. Mostly cloudy with a chance of showers. Lows in the upper 50s. Chance of rain 30%. Friday, partly cloudy. Highs in the upper 70s. At 8 a.m., weather reports for selected cities. At Mansfield-Lom Regional Airport, it was mostly sunny. The temperature was 70 degrees, the dew point 68, and the relative humidity 93%. The wind was south, at 8 miles an hour. The pressure was 30.05 inches and rising. Elsewhere across Ohio, temperatures were between 68 and 73 degrees. It was sunny at Worcester, Toledo Express, and Findlay. It was mostly sunny at Marion, Cleveland, Cincinnati, and Dayton. It was partly sunny at Akron-Canton Regional Airport, Youngstown, and Columbus. Reports from nearby cities outside Ohio, at Buffalo, a thunderstorm was reported, with a temperature of 68. It was mostly sunny, with a temperature of 74 at Indianapolis, and 71 at Chicago. At Pittsburgh, it was partly sunny, with a temperature of 69. At Detroit, it was cloudy, with a temperature of 72. The current time is 8:42 a.m. Eastern Daylight Time. 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On the latest weather map, a weak cold front will sink across the region this evening, settling near the Ohio River tonight and Sunday. This front will return north as a warm front Sunday night ahead of a low-pressure system moving into the Great Lakes. A cold front will slowly sink through the area Monday night and Tuesday behind the low followed by a deepening trough across the Great Lakes mid to late week. The forecast for the Central Highlands. Today, partly sunny with a chance of showers. A slight chance of thunderstorms this morning, then a chance of thunderstorms this afternoon. Highs in the mid-80s. Southwest winds 10 to 15 miles per hour. Chance of rain 50%. Tonight, partly cloudy with a chance of showers and thunderstorms in the evening, then mostly clear after midnight. Humid with lows around 60. West winds 10 to 15 miles per hour. Chance of rain 50%. Sunday, mostly sunny. Highs in the mid-80s. West winds 5 to 10 miles per hour. Sunday night, mostly clear in the evening, then partly cloudy with a chance of showers after midnight. Humid with lows in the upper 60s. Southwest winds 5 to 10 miles per hour. Chance of rain 40%. Monday, partly sunny with a chance of showers in the morning, then mostly cloudy with showers likely with a chance of thunderstorms in the afternoon. Humid with highs in the mid-80s. Southwest winds 10 to 15 miles per hour with gusts up to 25 miles per hour. Chance of rain 70%. Monday night, showers likely. A chance of thunderstorms in the evening, then thunderstorms likely after midnight. Lows in the upper 60s. Chance of rain 70%. At 8 a.m., weather reports for selected cities. At Mansfield-Lom Regional Airport, it was mostly sunny. The temperature was 70 degrees, the dew point 68, and the relative humidity 93%. The wind was south, at 8 miles an hour. The
the pressure was 30.05 inches and rising. Elsewhere across Ohio, temperatures were between 68 and 73 degrees. It was sunny at Worcester, Toledo Express, and Findlay. It was mostly sunny at Marion, Cleveland, Cincinnati, and Dayton. It was partly sunny at Akron-Canton Regional Airport, Youngstown, and Columbus. Reports from nearby cities outside Ohio, at Buffalo, a thunderstorm was reported, with a temperature of 68. It was mostly sunny, with a temperature of 74 at Indianapolis, and 71 at Chicago. At Pittsburgh, it was partly sunny, with a temperature of 69. At Detroit, it was cloudy, with a temperature of 72. The Mansfield, Ohio climate summary for yesterday, August 7, 2026. Yesterday's high temperature was 84 degrees. The normal high is 82. Yesterday's low temperature was 68 degrees. The normal low is 62. 0.51 inches of precipitation fell yesterday, which brings the monthly total to 1.72 inches. This is 0.90 inches above the normal amount of 0.82 inches for August. The total precipitation for the year now stands at 25.77 inches, which is 1.25 inches below normal. No snow fell yesterday, which brings the monthly total to 0.0 inches. The total snowfall since July 1st still stands at 0.0 inches. There were no heating degree days yesterday. This leaves the monthly total at zero. The yearly total since July 1st is 5. There were 11 cooling degree days yesterday. This brings the monthly total to 53. The yearly total since January 1st is 532. The normal high temperature for today is 82 degrees, and the normal low is 62. The record high for today is 94, which last occurred in 1931, and the record low is 46, which occurred in 1957. Sunrise today is at 6:33 a.m. and sunset is at 8:37 p.m. The current time is 8:47 a.m. Eastern Daylight Time. 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On the latest weather map, a weak cold front will sink across the region this evening, settling near the Ohio River tonight and Sunday. This front will return north as a warm front Sunday night ahead of a low-pressure system moving into the Great Lakes. A cold front will slowly sink through the area Monday night and Tuesday behind the low, followed by a deepening trough across the Great Lakes mid to late week. The forecast for the Central Highlands. Today, partly sunny with a chance of showers. A slight chance of thunderstorms this morning, then a chance of thunderstorms this afternoon. Highs in the mid-80s. Southwest winds 10 to 15 miles per hour. Chance of rain 50%. Tonight, partly cloudy with a chance of showers and thunderstorms in the evening, then mostly clear after midnight. Humid with lows around 60. West winds 10 to 15 miles per hour. Chance of rain 50%. Sunday, mostly sunny. Highs in the mid-80s. West winds 5 to 10 miles per hour. Sunday night, mostly clear in the evening, then partly cloudy with a chance of showers after midnight. Humid with lows in the upper 60s. Southwest winds 5 to 10 miles per hour. Chance of rain 40%. Monday, partly sunny with a chance of showers in the morning, then mostly cloudy with showers likely with a chance of thunderstorms in the afternoon. Humid with highs in the mid-80s. Southwest winds 10 to 15 miles per hour with gusts up to 25 miles per hour. Chance of rain 70%. Monday night, showers likely. A chance of thunderstorms in the evening, then thunderstorms likely after midnight. Lows in the upper 60s. Chance of rain 70%. At 8 a.m., weather reports for selected cities. At Mansfield-Lom Regional Airport, it was mostly sunny. The temperature was 70 degrees, the dew point 68, and the relative humidity 93%. The wind was south, at 8 miles an hour. The pressure was 30.05 inches and rising. Elsewhere across Ohio, temperatures were between 68 and 73 degrees. It was sunny at Worcester, Toledo Express, and Findlay.
It was mostly sunny at Marion, Cleveland, Cincinnati, and Dayton. It was partly sunny at Akron-Canton Regional Airport, Youngstown, and Columbus. Reports from nearby cities outside Ohio, at Buffalo, a thunderstorm was

storms in the afternoon. Highs in the lower 80s. Chance of rain 70%. Wednesday night, mostly cloudy. Showers likely with a chance of thunderstorms in the evening, then a chance of showers after midnight. Lows in the lower 60s. Chance of rain 60%. Thursday, partly sunny with a chance of showers. A chance of thunderstorms in the afternoon. Highs in the upper 70s. Chance of rain 40%. Thursday night, a chance of thunderstorms in the evening. Mostly cloudy with a chance of showers. Lows in the upper 50s. Chance of rain 30%. Friday, partly cloudy. Highs in the upper 70s. The current time is 8:52 a.m. Eastern Daylight Time. 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On the latest weather map, a weak cold front will sink across the region this evening, settling near the Ohio River tonight and Sunday. This front will return north as a warm front Sunday night ahead of a low-pressure system moving into the Great Lakes. A cold front will slowly sink through the area Monday night and Tuesday behind the low, followed by a deepening trough across the Great Lakes mid to late week. The forecast for the Central Highlands. Today, partly sunny with a chance of showers. A slight chance of thunderstorms this morning, then a chance of thunderstorms this afternoon. Highs in the mid-80s. Southwest winds 10 to 15 miles per hour. Chance of rain 50%. Tonight, partly cloudy with a chance of showers and thunderstorms in the evening, then mostly clear after midnight. Humid with lows around 60. West winds 10 to 15 miles per hour. Chance of rain 50%. Sunday, mostly sunny. Highs in the mid-80s. West winds 5 to 10 miles per hour. Sunday night, mostly clear in the evening, then partly cloudy with a chance of showers after midnight. Humid with lows in the upper 60s. Southwest winds 5 to 10 miles per hour. Chance of rain 40%. Monday, partly sunny with a chance of showers in the morning, then mostly cloudy with showers likely with a chance of thunderstorms in the afternoon. Humid with highs in the mid-80s. Southwest winds 10 to 15 miles per hour with gusts up to 25 miles per hour. Chance of rain 70%. Monday night, showers likely. A chance of thunderstorms in the evening, then thunderstorms likely after midnight. Lows in the upper 60s. Chance of rain 70%. At 8 a.m., weather reports for selected cities. At Mansfield-Long Regional Airport, it was mostly sunny. The temperature was 70 degrees, the dew point 68, and the relative humidity 93%. The wind was south, at 8 miles an hour. The pressure was 30.05 inches and rising. Elsewhere across Ohio, temperatures were between 68 and 73 degrees. It was sunny at Worcester, Toledo Express, and Findlay. It was mostly sunny at Marion, Cleveland, Cincinnati, and Dayton. It was partly sunny at Akron-Canton Regional Airport, Youngstown, and Columbus. Reports from nearby cities outside Ohio, at Buffalo, a thunderstorm was reported, with a temperature of 68. It was mostly sunny, with a temperature of 74 at Indianapolis, and 71 at Chicago. At Pittsburgh, it was partly sunny, with a temperature of 69. At Detroit, it was cloudy, with a temperature of 72. The current time is 8:55 a.m. Eastern Daylight Time. 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We supply the latest available information for the Central Highlands over station WWG57 from Butler on a frequency of 162.450 MHz. On the latest weather map, a weak cold front will sink across the region this evening, settling near the Ohio River tonight and Sunday. This front will return north as a warm front Sunday night ahead of a low-pressure system moving into the Great Lakes. A cold front will slowly sink through the area Monday night and Tuesday behind the low, followed by a deepening trough across the Great Lakes mid to late week. The forecast for the Central Highlands. Today, partly sunny with a chance of showers. A slight chance of thunderstorms this morning, then a chance

thunderstorms this afternoon. Highs in the mid-80s. Southwest winds 10 to 15 miles per hour. Chance of rain 50%. Tonight, partly cloudy with a chance of showers and thunderstorms in the evening, then mostly clear after midnight. Humid with lows around 60. West winds 10 to 15 miles per hour. Chance of rain 50%. Sunday, mostly sunny. Highs in the mid-80s. West winds 5 to 10 miles per hour. Sunday night, mostly clear in the evening, then partly cloudy with a chance of showers after midnight. Humid with lows in the upper 60s. Southwest winds 5 to 10 miles per hour. Chance of rain 40%. Monday, partly sunny with a chance of showers in the morning, then mostly cloudy with showers likely with a chance of thunderstorms in the afternoon. Humid with highs in the mid-80s. Southwest winds 10 to 15 miles per hour with gusts up to 25 miles per hour. Chance of rain 70%. Monday night, showers likely. A chance of thunderstorms in the evening, then thunderstorms likely after midnight. Lows in the upper 60s. Chance of rain 70%. At 8 a.m., weather reports for selected cities. At Mansfield Long Regional Airport, it was mostly sunny. The temperature was 70 degrees, the dew point 68, and the relative humidity 93%. The wind was south, at 8 miles an hour. The pressure was 30.05 inches and rising. Elsewhere across Ohio, temperatures were between 68 and 73 degrees. It was sunny at Wooster, Toledo Express, and Findlay. It was mostly sunny at Marion, Cleveland, Cincinnati, and Dayton. It was partly sunny at Akron-Canton Regional Airport, Youngstown, and Columbus. Reports from nearby cities outside Ohio, at Buffalo, a thunderstorm was reported, with a temperature of 68. It was mostly sunny, with a temperature of 74 at Indianapolis, and 71 at Chicago. At Pittsburgh, it was partly sunny, with a temperature of 69. At Detroit, it was cloudy, with a temperature of 72. The current time is 8:58 a.m. Eastern Daylight Time. 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We supply the latest available information for the Central Highlands over station WWG57 from Butler on a frequency of 162.450 MHz. On the latest weather map, a weak cold front will sink across the region this evening, settling near the Ohio River tonight and Sunday. This front will return north as a warm front Sunday night ahead of a low-pressure system moving into the Great Lakes. A cold front will slowly sink through the area Monday night and Tuesday behind the low followed by a deepening trough across the Great Lakes mid to late week. The forecast for the Central Highlands. Today, partly sunny with a chance of showers. A slight chance of thunderstorms this morning, then a chance of thunderstorms this afternoon. Highs in the mid-80s. Southwest winds 10 to 15 miles per hour. Chance of rain 50%. Tonight, partly cloudy with a chance of showers and thunderstorms in the evening, then mostly clear after midnight. Humid with lows around 60. West winds 10 to 15 miles per hour. Chance of rain 50%. Sunday, mostly sunny. Highs in the mid-80s. West winds 5 to 10 miles per hour. Sunday night, mostly clear in the evening, then partly cloudy with a chance of showers after midnight. Humid with lows in the upper 60s. Southwest winds 5 to 10 miles per hour. Chance of rain 40%. Monday, partly sunny with a chance of showers in the morning, then mostly cloudy with showers likely with a chance of thunderstorms in the afternoon. Humid with highs in the mid-80s. Southwest winds 10 to 15 miles per hour with gusts up to 25 miles per hour. Chance of rain 70%. Monday night, showers likely. A chance of thunderstorms in the evening, then thunderstorms likely after midnight. Lows in the upper 60s. Chance of rain 70%. The Nearshore Marine Forecast. For the following marine location, the islands to Vermilion. Today, southwest winds 10 to 15 knots. A slight chance of showers and thunderstorms early. A chance of showers and thunderstorms late. Waves 2 feet or less. Tonight, west winds 5 to 15 knots becoming northwest.
mostly clear. Waves 2 feet or less. Sunday, north winds 10 knots or less becoming southwest. Sunny. Waves 1 foot or less. Sunday night, south winds 5 to 15 knots becoming southwest. Showers likely with a chance of thunderstorms overnight. Waves 1 foot or less. Winds and waves higher in and near thunderstorms. The water temperature off Toledo is 76 degrees, off Cleveland 74 degrees, and off Erie 75 degrees. The extended forecast for the Central Highlands. Tuesday, a chance of thunderstorms. Showers likely. Highs in the lower 80s. Chance of rain 70%. Tuesday night, showers likely with a chance of thunderstorms. Lows in the mid-60s. Chance of rain 70%. Wednesday, showers likely in the morning, then showers likely with a chance of thunderstorms in the afternoon. Highs in the lower 80s. Chance of rain 70%. Wednesday night, mostly cloudy. Showers likely with a chance of thunderstorms in the evening, then a chance of showers after midnight. Lows in the lower 60s. Chance of rain 60%. Thursday, partly sunny with a chance of showers. A chance of thunderstorms in the afternoon. Highs in the upper 70s. Chance of rain 40%. Thursday night, a chance of thunderstorms in the evening. Mostly cloudy with a chance of showers. Lows in the upper 50s. Chance of rain 30%. Friday, partly cloudy. Highs in the upper 70s. The Mansfield, Ohio climate summary for yesterday, August 7th, 2026. Yesterday's high temperature was 84 degrees. The normal high is 82. Yesterday's low temperature was 68 degrees. The normal low is 62. 0.51 inches of precipitation fell yesterday, which brings the monthly total to 1.72 inches. This is 0.90 inches above the normal amount of 0.82 inches for August. The total precipitation for the year now stands at 25.77 inches, which is 1.25 inches below normal. No snow fell yesterday, which brings the monthly total to 0.0 inches. The total snowfall since July 1st still stands at 0.0 inches. There were no heating degree days yesterday. This leaves the monthly total at 0. The yearly total since July 1st is 5. There were 11 cooling degree days yesterday. This brings the monthly total to 53. The yearly total since January 1st is 532. The normal high temperature for today is 82 degrees, and the normal low is 62. The record high for today is 94, which last occurred in 1931, and the record low is 46, which occurred in 1957. Sunrise today is at 6:33 a.m. and sunset is at 8:37 p.m. At 8 a.m., weather reports for selected cities. At Mansfield Long Regional Airport, it was mostly sunny. The temperature was 70 degrees, the dew point 68, and the relative humidity 93%. The wind was south, at 8 miles an hour. The pressure was 30.05 inches and rising. Elsewhere across Ohio, temperatures were between 68 and 73 degrees. It was sunny at Worcester, Toledo Express, and Findlay. It was mostly sunny at Marion, Cleveland, Cincinnati, and Dayton. It was partly sunny at Akron-Canton Regional Airport, Youngstown, and Columbus. Reports from nearby cities outside Ohio. At Buffalo, a thunderstorm was reported, with a temperature of 68. It was mostly sunny, with a temperature of 74 at Indianapolis, and 71 at Chicago. At Pittsburgh, it was partly sunny, with a temperature of 69. At Detroit, it was cloudy, with a temperature of 72. The current time is 9:05 a.m. Eastern Daylight Time. 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We supply the latest available information for the Central Highlands over station WWG 57 from Butler on a frequency of 162.450 MHz. On the latest weather map, a weak cold front will sink across the region this evening, settling near the Ohio River tonight and Sunday. This front will return north as a warm front Sunday night ahead of a low-pressure system moving into the Great Lakes.
A cold front will slowly sink through the area Monday night and Tuesday behind the low, followed by a deepening trough across the Great Lakes mid to late week. The forecast for the Central Highlands. Today, partly sunny with a chance of showers. A slight chance of thunderstorms this morning, then a chance of thunderstorms this afternoon. Highs in the mid-80s. Southwest winds 10 to 15 miles per hour. Chance of rain 50%. Tonight, partly cloudy with a chance of showers and thunderstorms in the evening, then mostly clear after midnight. Humid with lows around 60. West winds 10 to 15 miles per hour. Chance of rain 50%. Sunday, mostly sunny. Highs in the mid-80s. West winds 5 to 10 miles per hour. Sunday night, mostly clear in the evening, then partly cloudy with a chance of showers after midnight. Humid with lows in the upper 60s. Southwest winds 5 to 10 miles per hour. Chance of rain 40%. Monday, partly sunny with a chance of showers in the morning, then mostly cloudy with showers likely with a chance of thunderstorms in the afternoon. Humid with highs in the mid-80s. Southwest winds 10 to 15 miles per hour with gusts up to 25 miles per hour. Chance of rain 70%. Monday night, showers likely. A chance of thunderstorms in the evening, then thunderstorms likely after midnight. Lows in the upper 60s. Chance of rain 70%. At 9 a.m., weather reports for selected cities. At Mansfield-Long Regional Airport, it was partly sunny. The temperature was 73 degrees, the dew point 70, and the relative humidity 90%. The wind was southwest, at 13 miles an hour. The pressure was 30.05 inches and steady. Elsewhere across Ohio, at Findlay, it was sunny, with a temperature of 74. It was mostly sunny, with a temperature of 74 at Toledo Express, 74 at Cleveland, 76 at Cincinnati, and 75 at Dayton. It was partly sunny, with a temperature of 72 at Marion, 70 at Youngstown, and 73 at Columbus. It was cloudy, with a temperature of 71 at Worcester, and 70 at Akron-Canton Regional Airport. Reports from nearby cities outside Ohio, at Buffalo, rain was falling, with a temperature of 66. At Chicago, it was mostly sunny, with a temperature of 72. It was partly sunny, with a temperature of 71 at Pittsburgh, 75 at Detroit, and 77 at Indianapolis. The current time is 9:08 a.m. Eastern Daylight Time. 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We supply the latest available information for the Central Highlands over station WWG57 from Butler on a frequency of 162.450 MHz. On the latest weather map, a weak cold front will sink across the region this evening, settling near the Ohio River tonight and Sunday. This front will return north as a warm front Sunday night ahead of a low-pressure system moving into the Great Lakes. A cold front will slowly sink through the area Monday night and Tuesday behind the low, followed by a deepening trough across the Great Lakes mid to late week. The forecast for the Central Highlands. Today, partly sunny with a chance of showers. A slight chance of thunderstorms this morning, then a chance of thunderstorms this afternoon. Highs in the mid-80s. Southwest winds 10 to 15 miles per hour. Chance of rain 50%. Tonight, partly cloudy with a chance of showers and thunderstorms in the evening, then mostly clear after midnight. Humid with lows around 60. West winds 10 to 15 miles per hour. Chance of rain 50%. Sunday, mostly sunny. Highs in the mid-80s. West winds 5 to 10 miles per hour. Sunday night, mostly clear in the evening, then partly cloudy with a chance of showers after midnight. Humid with lows in the upper 60s. Southwest winds 5 to 10 miles per hour. Chance of rain 40%. Monday, partly sunny with a chance of showers in the morning, then mostly cloudy with showers likely with a chance of thunderstorms in the afternoon. Humid with highs in the mid-80s. Southwest winds 10 to 15 miles per hour with gusts up to 25 miles per hour. Chance of rain 70%. Monday night, showers likely. A chance of thunderstorms in the evening, then thunderstorms likely after midnight. Lows in the upper 60s. Chance of rain 70%.
the extended forecast for the Central Highlands. Tuesday, a chance of thunderstorms. Showers likely. Highs in the lower 80s. Chance of rain 70%. Tuesday night, showers likely with a chance of thunderstorms. Lows in the mid-60s. Chance of rain 70%. Wednesday, showers likely in the morning, then showers likely with a chance of thunderstorms in the afternoon. Highs in the lower 80s. Chance of rain 70%. Wednesday night, mostly cloudy. Showers likely with a chance of thunderstorms in the evening, then a chance of showers after midnight. Lows in the lower 60s. Chance of rain 60%. Thursday, partly sunny with a chance of showers. A chance of thunderstorms in the afternoon. Highs in the upper 70s. Chance of rain 40%. Thursday night, a chance of thunderstorms in the evening. Mostly cloudy with a chance of showers. Lows in the upper 50s. Chance of rain 30%. Friday, partly cloudy. Highs in the upper 70s. At 9 a.m., weather reports for selected cities. At Mansfield Long Regional Airport, it was partly sunny. The temperature was 73 degrees, the dew point 70, and the relative humidity 90%. The wind was southwest, at 13 miles an hour. The pressure was 30.05 inches and steady. Elsewhere across Ohio, at Findlay, it was sunny, with a temperature of 74. It was mostly sunny, with a temperature of 74 at Toledo Express, 74 at Cleveland, 76 at Cincinnati, and 75 at Dayton. It was partly sunny, with a temperature of 72 at Marion, 70 at Youngstown, and 73 at Columbus. It was cloudy, with a temperature of 71 at Worcester, and 70 at Akron-Canton Regional Airport. Reports from nearby cities outside Ohio. At Buffalo, rain was falling, with a temperature of 66. At Chicago, it was mostly sunny, with a temperature of 72. It was partly sunny, with a temperature of 71 at Pittsburgh, 75 at Detroit, and 77 at Indianapolis. The current time is 9:13 a.m. Eastern Daylight Time. 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On the latest weather map, a weak cold front will sink across the region this evening, settling near the Ohio River tonight and Sunday. This front will return north as a warm front Sunday night ahead of a low-pressure system moving into the Great Lakes. A cold front will slowly sink through the area Monday night and Tuesday behind the low, followed by a deepening trough across the Great Lakes mid to late week. The forecast for the Central Highlands. Today, partly sunny with a chance of showers. A slight chance of thunderstorms this morning, then a chance of thunderstorms this afternoon. Highs in the mid-80s. Southwest winds 10 to 15 miles per hour. Chance of rain 50%. Tonight, partly cloudy with a chance of showers and thunderstorms in the evening, then mostly clear after midnight. Humid with lows around 60. West winds 10 to 15 miles per hour. Chance of rain 50%. Sunday, mostly sunny. Highs in the mid-80s. West winds 5 to 10 miles per hour. Sunday night, mostly clear in the evening, then partly cloudy with a chance of showers after midnight. Humid with lows in the upper 60s. Southwest winds 5 to 10 miles per hour. Chance of rain 40%. Monday, partly sunny with a chance of showers in the morning, then mostly cloudy with showers likely with a chance of thunderstorms in the afternoon. Humid with highs in the mid-80s. Southwest winds 10 to 15 miles per hour with gusts up to 25 miles per hour. Chance of rain 70%. Monday night, showers likely. A chance of thunderstorms in the evening, then thunderstorms likely after midnight. Lows in the upper 60s. Chance of rain 70%. The Mansfield, Ohio climate summary for yesterday, August 7th, 2026. Yesterday's high temperature was 84 degrees. The normal high is 82. Yesterday's low temperature was 68 degrees. The normal low is 62.
0.51 inches of precipitation fell yesterday, which brings the monthly total to 1.72 inches. This is 0.90 inches above the normal amount of 0.82 inches for August. The total precipitation for the year now stands at 25.77 inches, which is 1.25 inches below normal. No snow fell yesterday, which brings the monthly total to 0.0 inches. The total snowfall since July 1st still stands at 0.0 inches. There were no heating degree days yesterday. This leaves the monthly total at 0. The yearly total since July 1st is 5. There were 11 cooling degree days yesterday. This brings the monthly total to 53. The yearly total since January 1st is 532. The normal high temperature for today is 82 degrees, and the normal low is 62. The record high for today is 94, which last occurred in 1931, and the record low is 46, which occurred in 1957. Sunrise today is at 6:33 a.m. and sunset is at 8:37 p.m. At 9 a.m., weather reports for selected cities. At Mansfield Lawn Regional Airport, it was partly sunny. The temperature was 73 degrees, the dew point 70, and the relative humidity 90%. The wind was southwest, at 13 miles an hour. The pressure was 30.05 inches and steady. Elsewhere across Ohio, at Findlay, it was sunny, with a temperature of 74. It was mostly sunny, with a temperature of 74 at Toledo Express, 74 at Cleveland, 76 at Cincinnati, and 75 at Dayton. It was partly sunny, with a temperature of 72 at Marion, 70 at Youngstown, and 73 at Columbus. It was cloudy, with a temperature of 71 at Worcester, and 70 at Akron-Canton Regional Airport. Reports from nearby cities outside Ohio. At Buffalo, rain was falling, with a temperature of 66. At Chicago, it was mostly sunny, with a temperature of 72. It was partly sunny, with a temperature of 71 at Pittsburgh, 75 at Detroit, and 77 at Indianapolis. The current time is 9:18 a.m. Eastern Daylight Time. 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We supply the latest available information for the Central Highlands over station WWG57 from Butler on a frequency of 162.450 MHz. On the latest weather map, a weak cold front will sink across the region this evening, settling near the Ohio River tonight and Sunday. This front will return north as a warm front Sunday night ahead of a low-pressure system moving into the Great Lakes. A cold front will slowly sink through the area Monday night and Tuesday behind the low, followed by a deepening trough across the Great Lakes mid to late week. The forecast for the Central Highlands. Today, partly sunny with a chance of showers. A slight chance of thunderstorms this morning, then a chance of thunderstorms this afternoon. Highs in the mid-80s. Southwest winds 10 to 15 miles per hour. Chance of rain 50%. Tonight, partly cloudy with a chance of showers and thunderstorms in the evening, then mostly clear after midnight. Humid with lows around 60. West winds 10 to 15 miles per hour. Chance of rain 50%. Sunday, mostly sunny. Highs in the mid-80s. West winds 5 to 10 miles per hour. Sunday night, mostly clear in the evening, then partly cloudy with a chance of showers after midnight. Humid with lows in the upper 60s. Southwest winds 5 to 10 miles per hour. Chance of rain 40%. Monday, partly sunny with a chance of showers in the morning, then mostly cloudy with showers likely with a chance of thunderstorms in the afternoon. Humid with highs in the mid-80s. Southwest winds 10 to 15 miles per hour with gusts up to 25 miles per hour. Chance of rain 70%. Monday night, showers likely. A chance of thunderstorms in the evening, then thunderstorms likely after midnight. Lows in the upper 60s. Chance of rain 70%. The extended forecast for the Central Highlands. Tuesday, a chance of thunderstorms. Showers likely. Highs in the lower 80s. Chance of rain 70%. Tuesday night, showers likely with a chance of thunderstorms. Lows in the mid-60s. Chance of rain 70%. Wednesday,
Showers likely in the morning, then showers likely with a chance of thunderstorms in the afternoon. Highs in the lower 80s. Chance of rain 70%. Wednesday night, mostly cloudy. Showers likely with a chance of thunderstorms in the evening, then a chance of showers after midnight. Lows in the lower 60s. Chance of rain 60%. Thursday, partly sunny with a chance of showers. A chance of thunderstorms in the afternoon. Highs in the upper 70s. Chance of rain 40%. Thursday night, a chance of thunderstorms in the evening. Mostly cloudy with a chance of showers. Lows in the upper 50s. Chance of rain 30%. Friday, partly cloudy. Highs in the upper 70s. At 9 a.m., weather reports for selected cities. At Mansfield Long Regional Airport, it was partly sunny. The temperature was 73 degrees, the dew point 70, and the relative humidity 90%. The wind was southwest, at 13 miles an hour. The pressure was 30.05 inches and steady. Elsewhere across Ohio, at Findlay, it was sunny, with a temperature of 74. It was mostly sunny, with a temperature of 74 at Toledo Express, 74 at Cleveland, 76 at Cincinnati, and 75 at Dayton. It was partly sunny, with a temperature of 72 at Marion, 70 at Youngstown, and 73 at Columbus. It was cloudy, with a temperature of 71 at Worcester, and 70 at Akron-Canton Regional Airport. Reports from nearby cities outside Ohio, at Buffalo, rain was falling, with a temperature of 66. At Chicago, it was mostly sunny, with a temperature of 72. It was partly sunny, with a temperature of 71 at Pittsburgh, 75 at Detroit, and 77 at Indianapolis. The current time is 9:23 a.m. Eastern Daylight Time. 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We supply the latest available information for the Central Highlands over station WWG 57 from Butler on a frequency of 162.450 MHz. On the latest weather map, a weak cold front will sink across the region this evening, settling near the Ohio River tonight and Sunday. This front will return north as a warm front Sunday night ahead of a low-pressure system moving into the Great Lakes. A cold front will slowly sink through the area Monday night and Tuesday behind the low, followed by a deepening trough across the Great Lakes mid to late week. The forecast for the Central Highlands. Today, partly sunny with a chance of showers. A slight chance of thunderstorms this morning, then a chance of thunderstorms this afternoon. Highs in the mid-80s. Southwest winds 10 to 15 miles per hour. Chance of rain 50%. Tonight, partly cloudy with a chance of showers and thunderstorms in the evening, then mostly clear after midnight. Humid with lows around 60. West winds 10 to 15 miles per hour. Chance of rain 50%. Sunday, mostly sunny. Highs in the mid-80s. West winds 5 to 10 miles per hour. Sunday night, mostly clear in the evening, then partly cloudy with a chance of showers after midnight. Humid with lows in the upper 60s. Southwest winds 5 to 10 miles per hour. Chance of rain 40%. Monday, partly sunny with a chance of showers in the morning, then mostly cloudy with showers likely with a chance of thunderstorms in the afternoon. Humid with highs in the mid-80s. Southwest winds 10 to 15 miles per hour with gusts up to 25 miles per hour. Chance of rain 70%. Monday night, showers likely. A chance of thunderstorms in the evening, then thunderstorms likely after midnight. Lows in the upper 60s. Chance of rain 70%. At 9 a.m., weather reports for selected cities. At Mansfield Long Regional Airport, it was partly sunny. The temperature was 73 degrees, the dew point 70, and the relative humidity 90%. The wind was southwest, at 13 miles an hour. The pressure was 30.05 inches and steady. Elsewhere across Ohio, at Findlay, it was sunny, with a temperature of 74. It was mostly sunny, with a temperature of 74 at Toledo Express, 74 at Cleveland, 76 at Cincinnati, and 75 at Dayton. It was partly sunny, with a temperature of 72 at Marion, 70 at Youngstown, and 73 at Columbus.
It was cloudy, with a temperature of 71 at Worcester and 70 at Akron-Canton Regional Airport. Reports from nearby cities outside Ohio, at Buffalo, rain was falling, with a temperature of 66. At Chicago, it was mostly sunny, with a temperature of 72. It was partly sunny, with a temperature of 71 at Pittsburgh, 75 at Detroit, and 77 at Indianapolis. The current time is 9:26 a.m. Eastern Daylight Time. 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We supply the latest available information for the Central Highlands over station WWG57 from Butler on a frequency of 162.450 MHz. On the latest weather map, a weak cold front will sink across the region this evening, settling near the Ohio River tonight and Sunday. This front will return north as a warm front Sunday night ahead of a low-pressure system moving into the Great Lakes. A cold front will slowly sink through the area Monday night and Tuesday behind the low, followed by a deepening trough across the Great Lakes mid to late week. The forecast for the Central Highlands. Today, partly sunny with a chance of showers. A slight chance of thunderstorms this morning, then a chance of thunderstorms this afternoon. Highs in the mid-80s. Southwest winds 10 to 15 miles per hour. Chance of rain 50%. Tonight, partly cloudy with a chance of showers and thunderstorms in the evening, then mostly clear after midnight. Humid with lows around 60. West winds 10 to 15 miles per hour. Chance of rain 50%. Sunday, mostly sunny. Highs in the mid-80s. West winds 5 to 10 miles per hour. Sunday night, mostly clear in the evening, then partly cloudy with a chance of showers after midnight. Humid with lows in the upper 60s. Southwest winds 5 to 10 miles per hour. Chance of rain 40%. Monday, partly sunny with a chance of showers in the morning, then mostly cloudy with showers likely with a chance of thunderstorms in the afternoon. Humid with highs in the mid-80s. Southwest winds 10 to 15 miles per hour with gusts up to 25 miles per hour. Chance of rain 70%. Monday night, showers likely. A chance of thunderstorms in the evening, then thunderstorms likely after midnight. Lows in the upper 60s. Chance of rain 70%. At 9 a.m., weather reports for selected cities. At Mansfield Lawn Regional Airport, it was partly sunny. The temperature was 73 degrees, the dew point 70, and the relative humidity 90%. The wind was southwest, at 13 miles an hour. The pressure was 30.05 inches and steady. Elsewhere across Ohio, at Findlay, it was sunny, with a temperature of 74. It was mostly sunny, with a temperature of 74 at Toledo Express, 74 at Cleveland, 76 at Cincinnati, and 75 at Dayton. It was partly sunny, with a temperature of 72 at Marion, 70 at Youngstown, and 73 at Columbus. It was cloudy, with a temperature of 71 at Worcester, and 70 at Akron-Canton Regional Airport. Reports from nearby cities outside Ohio, at Buffalo, rain was falling, with a temperature of 66. At Chicago, it was mostly sunny, with a temperature of 72. It was partly sunny, with a temperature of 71 at Pittsburgh, 75 at Detroit, and 77 at Indianapolis. The current time is 9:29 a.m. Eastern Daylight Time. 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The extended forecast for the Central Highlands. Tuesday, a chance of thunderstorms. Showers likely. Highs in the lower 80s. Chance of rain 70%. Tuesday night, showers likely with a chance of thunderstorms. Lows in the mid-60s. Chance of rain 70%. Wednesday, showers likely in the morning, then showers likely with a chance of thunderstorms in the afternoon. Highs in the lower 80s. Chance of rain 70%. Wednesday night, mostly cloudy. Showers likely with a chance of thunderstorms in the evening, then a chance of showers after midnight. Lows in the lower 60s.
chance of rain 60%. Thursday, partly sunny with a chance of showers. A chance of thunderstorms in the afternoon. Highs in the upper 70s. Chance of rain 40%. Thursday night, a chance of thunderstorms in the evening. Mostly cloudy with a chance of showers. Lows in the upper 50s. Chance of rain 30%. Friday, partly cloudy. Highs in the upper 70s. The Mansfield, Ohio climate summary for yesterday, August 7, 2026. Yesterday's high temperature was 84 degrees. The normal high is 82. Yesterday's low temperature was 68 degrees. The normal low is 62. 0.51 inches of precipitation fell yesterday, which brings the monthly total to 1.72 inches. This is 0.90 inches above the normal amount of 0.82 inches for August. The total precipitation for the year now stands at 25.77 inches, which is 1.25 inches below normal. No snow fell yesterday, which brings the monthly total to 0.0 inches. The total snowfall since July 1st still stands at 0.0 inches. There were no heating degree days yesterday. This leaves the monthly total at 0. The yearly total since July 1st is 5. There were 11 cooling degree days yesterday. This brings the monthly total to 53. The yearly total since January 1st is 532. The normal high temperature for today is 82 degrees, and the normal low is 62. The record high for today is 94, which last occurred in 1931, and the record low is 46, which occurred in 1957. Sunrise today is at 6:33 a.m. and sunset is at 8:37 p.m. On the latest weather map, a weak cold front will sink across the region this evening, settling near the Ohio River tonight and Sunday. This front will return north as a warm front Sunday night ahead of a low-pressure system moving into the Great Lakes. A cold front will slowly sink through the area Monday night and Tuesday behind the low, followed by a deepening trough across the Great Lakes mid to late week. The forecast for the Central Highlands. Today, partly sunny with a chance of showers. A slight chance of thunderstorms this morning, then a chance of thunderstorms this afternoon. Highs in the mid-80s. Southwest winds 10 to 15 miles per hour. Chance of rain 50%. Tonight, partly cloudy with a chance of showers and thunderstorms in the evening, then mostly clear after midnight. Humid with lows around 60. West winds 10 to 15 miles per hour. Chance of rain 50%. Sunday, mostly sunny. Highs in the mid-80s. West winds 5 to 10 miles per hour. Sunday night, mostly clear in the evening, then partly cloudy with a chance of showers after midnight. Humid with lows in the upper 60s. Southwest winds 5 to 10 miles per hour. Chance of rain 40%. Monday, partly sunny with a chance of showers in the morning, then mostly cloudy with showers likely with a chance of thunderstorms in the afternoon. Humid with highs in the mid-80s. Southwest winds 10 to 15 miles per hour with gusts up to 25 miles per hour. Chance of rain 70%. Monday night, showers likely. A chance of thunderstorms in the evening, then thunderstorms likely after midnight. Lows in the upper 60s. Chance of rain 70%. At 9 a.m., weather reports for selected cities. At Mansfield Long Regional Airport, it was partly sunny. The temperature was 73 degrees, the dew point 70, and the relative humidity 90%. The wind was southwest, at 13 miles an hour. The pressure was 30.05 inches and steady. Elsewhere across Ohio, at Findlay, it was sunny, with a temperature of 74. It was mostly sunny, with a temperature of 74 at Toledo Express, 74 at Cleveland, 76 at Cincinnati, and 75 at Dayton. It was partly sunny, with a temperature of 72 at Marion, 70 at Youngstown, and 73 at Columbus. It was cloudy, with a temperature of 71 at Worcester, and 70 at Akron-Canton Regional Airport. Reports from nearby cities outside Ohio, at Buffalo, rain was falling, with a temperature of 66. At Chicago, it was mostly sunny, with a temperature of 72. It was partly sunny, with a temperature of 71 at Pittsburgh, 75 at Detroit, and 77 at Indianapolis.
The current time is 9:35 a.m. Eastern Daylight Time. 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

latest available information for the Central Highlands over station WWG57 from Butler on a frequency of 162.450 MHz. On the latest weather map, a weak cold front will sink across the region this evening, settling near the Ohio River tonight and Sunday. This front will return north as a warm front Sunday night ahead of a low-pressure system moving into the Great Lakes. A cold front will slowly sink through the area Monday night and Tuesday behind the low, followed by a deepening trough across the Great Lakes mid to late week. The forecast for the Central Highlands. Today, partly sunny with a chance of showers. A slight chance of thunderstorms this morning, then a chance of thunderstorms this afternoon. Highs in the mid-80s. Southwest winds 10 to 15 miles per hour. Chance of rain 50%. Tonight, partly cloudy with a chance of showers and thunderstorms in the evening, then mostly clear after midnight. Humid with lows around 60. West winds 10 to 15 miles per hour. Chance of rain 50%. Sunday, mostly sunny. Highs in the mid-80s. West winds 5 to 10 miles per hour. Sunday night, mostly clear in the evening, then partly cloudy with a chance of showers after midnight. Humid with lows in the upper 60s. Southwest winds 5 to 10 miles per hour. Chance of rain 40%. Monday, partly sunny with a chance of showers in the morning, then mostly cloudy with showers likely with a chance of thunderstorms in the afternoon. Humid with highs in the mid-80s. Southwest winds 10 to 15 miles per hour with gusts up to 25 miles per hour. Chance of rain 70%. Monday night, showers likely. A chance of thunderstorms in the evening, then thunderstorms likely after midnight. Lows in the upper 60s. Chance of rain 70%. At 9 a.m., weather reports for selected cities. At Mansfield Long Regional Airport, it was partly sunny. The temperature was 73 degrees, the dew point 70, and the relative humidity 90%. The wind was southwest, at 13 miles an hour. The pressure was 30.05 inches and steady. Elsewhere across Ohio, at Findlay, it was sunny, with a temperature of 74. It was mostly sunny, with a temperature of 74 at Toledo Express, 74 at Cleveland, 76 at Cincinnati, and 75 at Dayton. It was partly sunny, with a temperature of 72 at Marion, 70 at Youngstown, and 73 at Columbus. It was cloudy, with a temperature of 71 at Worcester, and 70 at Akron-Canton Regional Airport. Reports from nearby cities outside Ohio, at Buffalo, rain was falling, with a temperature of 66. At Chicago, it was mostly sunny, with a temperature of 72. It was partly sunny, with a temperature of 71 at Pittsburgh, 75 at Detroit, and 77 at Indianapolis. The current time is 9:39 a.m. Eastern Daylight Time. 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We supply the latest available information for the Central Highlands over station WWG57 from Butler on a frequency of 162.450 MHz. On the latest weather map, a weak cold front will sink across the region this evening, settling near the Ohio River tonight and Sunday. This front will return north as a warm front Sunday night ahead of a low-pressure system moving into the Great Lakes. A cold front will slowly sink through the area Monday night and Tuesday behind the low, followed by a deepening trough across the Great Lakes mid to late week. The extended forecast for the Central Highlands. Tuesday, a chance of thunderstorms. Showers likely. Highs in the lower 80s. Chance of rain 70%. Tuesday night, showers likely with a chance of thunderstorms. Lows in the mid-60s. Chance of rain 70%. Wednesday, showers likely in the morning, then showers likely with a chance of thunderstorms in the afternoon. Highs in the lower 80s. Chance of rain 70%. Wednesday night, mostly cloudy. Showers likely with a chance of thunderstorms in the evening, then a chance of showers after midnight. Lows in the lower 60s. Chance of rain 60%. Thursday, partly sunny with a chance of showers. A chance of thunderstorms in the afternoon. Highs in the upper 70s. Chance of rain 40%. Thursday night, a chance of thunderstorms in the evening. Mostly cloudy with a chance of showers.
lows in the upper 50s. Chance of rain 30%. Friday, partly cloudy. Highs in the upper 70s. The forecast for the Central Highlands. Today, partly sunny with a chance of showers. A slight chance of thunderstorms this morning, then a chance of thunderstorms this afternoon. Highs in the mid-80s. Southwest winds 10 to 15 miles per hour. Chance of rain 50%. Tonight, partly cloudy with a chance of showers and thunderstorms in the evening, then mostly clear after midnight. Humid with lows around 60. West winds 10 to 15 miles per hour. Chance of rain 50%. Sunday, mostly sunny. Highs in the mid-80s. West winds 5 to 10 miles per hour. Sunday night, mostly clear in the evening, then partly cloudy with a chance of showers after midnight. Humid with lows in the upper 60s. Southwest winds 5 to 10 miles per hour. Chance of rain 40%. Monday, partly sunny with a chance of showers in the morning, then mostly cloudy with showers likely with a chance of thunderstorms in the afternoon. Humid with highs in the mid-80s. Southwest winds 10 to 15 miles per hour with gusts up to 25 miles per hour. Chance of rain 70%. Monday night, showers likely. A chance of thunderstorms in the evening, then thunderstorms likely after midnight. Lows in the upper 60s. Chance of rain 70%. At 9 a.m., weather reports for selected cities. At Mansfield Long Regional Airport, it was partly sunny. The temperature was 73 degrees, the dew point 70, and the relative humidity 90%. The wind was southwest, at 13 miles an hour. The pressure was 30.05 inches and steady. Elsewhere across Ohio, at Findlay, it was sunny, with a temperature of 74. It was mostly sunny, with a temperature of 74 at Toledo Express, 74 at Cleveland, 76 at Cincinnati, and 75 at Dayton. It was partly sunny, with a temperature of 72 at Marion, 70 at Youngstown, and 73 at Columbus. It was cloudy, with a temperature of 71 at Worcester, and 70 at Akron-Canton Regional Airport. Reports from nearby cities outside Ohio, at Buffalo, rain was falling, with a temperature of 66. At Chicago, it was mostly sunny, with a temperature of 72. It was partly sunny, with a temperature of 71 at Pittsburgh, 75 at Detroit, and 77 at Indianapolis. The current time is 9:44 a.m. Eastern Daylight Time. 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We supply the latest available information for the Central Highlands over station WWG57 from Butler on a frequency of 162.450 MHz. On the latest weather map, a weak cold front will sink across the region this evening, settling near the Ohio River tonight and Sunday. This front will return north as a warm front Sunday night ahead of a low-pressure system moving into the Great Lakes. A cold front will slowly sink through the area Monday night and Tuesday behind the low, followed by a deepening trough across the Great Lakes mid to late week. The forecast for the Central Highlands. Today, partly sunny with a chance of showers. A slight chance of thunderstorms this morning, then a chance of thunderstorms this afternoon. Highs in the mid-80s. Southwest winds 10 to 15 miles per hour. Chance of rain 50%. Tonight, partly cloudy with a chance of showers and thunderstorms in the evening, then mostly clear after midnight. Humid with lows around 60. West winds 10 to 15 miles per hour. Chance of rain 50%. Sunday, mostly sunny. Highs in the mid-80s. West winds 5 to 10 miles per hour. Sunday night, mostly clear in the evening, then partly cloudy with a chance of showers after midnight. Humid with lows in the upper 60s. Southwest winds 5 to 10 miles per hour. Chance of rain 40%. Monday, partly sunny with a chance of showers in the morning, then mostly cloudy with showers likely with a chance of thunderstorms in the afternoon. Humid with highs in the mid-80s. Southwest winds 10 to 15 miles per hour with gusts up to 25 miles per hour. Chance of rain 70%. Monday night, showers likely. A chance of thunderstorms in the evening, then thunderstorms likely after midnight. Lows in the upper 60s.
chance of rain 70%. The Mansfield, Ohio climate summary for yesterday, August 7, 2026. Yesterday's high temperature was 84 degrees. The normal high is 82. Yesterday's low temperature was 68 degrees. The normal low is 62. 0.51 inches of precipitation fell yesterday, which brings the monthly total to 1.72 inches. This is 0.90 inches above the normal amount of 0.82 inches for August. The total precipitation for the year now stands at 25.77 inches, which is 1.25 inches below normal. No snow fell yesterday, which brings the monthly total to 0.0 inches. The total snowfall since July 1st still stands at 0.0 inches. There were no heating degree days yesterday. This leaves the monthly total at 0. The yearly total since July 1st is 5. There were 11 cooling degree days yesterday. This brings the monthly total to 53. The yearly total since January 1st is 532. The normal high temperature for today is 82 degrees, and the normal low is 62. The record high for today is 94, which last occurred in 1931, and the record low is 46, which occurred in 1957. Sunrise today is at 6:33 a.m. and sunset is at 8:37 p.m. At 9 a.m., weather reports for selected cities. At Mansfield Long Regional Airport, it was partly sunny. The temperature was 73 degrees, the dew point 70, and the relative humidity 90%. The wind was southwest, at 13 miles an hour. The pressure was 30.05 inches and steady. Elsewhere across Ohio, at Findlay, it was sunny, with a temperature of 74. It was mostly sunny, with a temperature of 74 at Toledo Express, 74 at Cleveland, 76 at Cincinnati, and 75 at Dayton. It was partly sunny, with a temperature of 72 at Marion, 70 at Youngstown, and 73 at Columbus. It was cloudy, with a temperature of 71 at Worcester, and 70 at Akron-Canton Regional Airport. Reports from nearby cities outside Ohio. At Buffalo, rain was falling, with a temperature of 66. At Chicago, it was mostly sunny, with a temperature of 72. It was partly sunny, with a temperature of 71 at Pittsburgh, 75 at Detroit, and 77 at Indianapolis. The current time is 9:48 a.m. Eastern Daylight Time. 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We supply the latest available information for the Central Highlands over station WWG57 from Butler on a frequency of 162.450 MHz. On the latest weather map, a weak cold front will sink across the region this evening, settling near the Ohio River tonight and Sunday. This front will return north as a warm front Sunday night ahead of a low-pressure system moving into the Great Lakes. A cold front will slowly sink through the area Monday night and Tuesday behind the low, followed by a deepening trough across the Great Lakes mid to late week. The forecast for the Central Highlands. Today, partly sunny with a chance of showers. A slight chance of thunderstorms this morning, then a chance of thunderstorms this afternoon. Highs in the mid-80s. Southwest winds 10 to 15 miles per hour. Chance of rain 50%. Tonight, partly cloudy with a chance of showers and thunderstorms in the evening, then mostly clear after midnight. Humid with lows around 60. West winds 10 to 15 miles per hour. Chance of rain 50%. Sunday, mostly sunny. Highs in the mid-80s. West winds 5 to 10 miles per hour. Sunday night, mostly clear in the evening, then partly cloudy with a chance of showers after midnight. Humid with lows in the upper 60s. Southwest winds 5 to 10 miles per hour. Chance of rain 40%. Monday, partly sunny with a chance of showers in the morning, then mostly cloudy with showers likely with a chance of thunderstorms in the afternoon. Humid with highs in the mid-80s. Southwest winds 10 to 15 miles per hour with gusts up to 25 miles per hour. Chance of rain 70%. Monday night, showers likely. A chance of thunderstorms in the evening, then thunderstorms likely after midnight. Lows in the upper 60s. Chance of rain 70%. The extended forecast for the Central Highlands.
Tuesday, a chance of

chance of rain 60%. Thursday, partly sunny with a chance of showers. A chance of thunderstorms in the afternoon. Highs in the upper 70s. Chance of rain 40%. Thursday night, a chance of thunderstorms in the evening. Mostly cloudy with a chance of showers. Lows in the upper 50s. Chance of rain 30%. Friday, partly cloudy. Highs in the upper 70s. At 9 a.m., weather reports for selected cities. At Mansfield Long Regional Airport, it was partly sunny. The temperature was 73 degrees, the dew point 70, and the relative humidity 90%. The wind was southwest, at 13 miles an hour. The pressure was 30.05 inches and steady. Elsewhere across Ohio, at Findlay, it was sunny, with a temperature of 74. It was mostly sunny, with a temperature of 74 at Toledo Express, 74 at Cleveland, 76 at Cincinnati, and 75 at Dayton. It was partly sunny, with a temperature of 72 at Marion, 70 at Youngstown, and 73 at Columbus. It was cloudy, with a temperature of 71 at Worcester, and 70 at Akron-Canton Regional Airport. Reports from nearby cities outside Ohio. At Buffalo, rain was falling, with a temperature of 66. At Chicago, it was mostly sunny, with a temperature of 72. It was partly sunny, with a temperature of 71 at Pittsburgh, 75 at Detroit, and 77 at Indianapolis. The current time is 9:53 a.m. Eastern Daylight Time. 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We supply the latest available information for the Central Highlands over station WWG57 from Butler on a frequency of 162.450 MHz. On the latest weather map, a weak cold front will sink across the region this evening, settling near the Ohio River tonight and Sunday. This front will return north as a warm front Sunday night ahead of a low-pressure system moving into the Great Lakes. A cold front will slowly sink through the area Monday night and Tuesday behind the low, followed by a deepening trough across the Great Lakes mid to late week. The forecast for the Central Highlands. Today, partly sunny with a chance of showers. A slight chance of thunderstorms this morning, then a chance of thunderstorms this afternoon. Highs in the mid-80s. Southwest winds 10 to 15 miles per hour. Chance of rain 50%. Tonight, partly cloudy with a chance of showers and thunderstorms in the evening, then mostly clear after midnight. Humid with lows around 60. West winds 10 to 15 miles per hour. Chance of rain 50%. Sunday, mostly sunny. Highs in the mid-80s. West winds 5 to 10 miles per hour. Sunday night, mostly clear in the evening, then partly cloudy with a chance of showers after midnight. Humid with lows in the upper 60s. Southwest winds 5 to 10 miles per hour. Chance of rain 40%. Monday, partly sunny with a chance of showers in the morning, then mostly cloudy with showers likely with a chance of thunderstorms in the afternoon. Humid with highs in the mid-80s. Southwest winds 10 to 15 miles per hour with gusts up to 25 miles per hour. Chance of rain 70%. Monday night, showers likely. A chance of thunderstorms in the evening, then thunderstorms likely after midnight. Lows in the upper 60s. Chance of rain 70%. At 9 a.m., weather reports for selected cities. At Mansfield Long Regional Airport, it was partly sunny. The temperature was 73 degrees, the dew point 70, and the relative humidity 90%. The wind was southwest, at 13 miles an hour. The pressure was 30.05 inches and steady. Elsewhere across Ohio, at Findlay, it was sunny, with a temperature of 74. It was mostly sunny, with a temperature of 74 at Toledo Express, 74 at Cleveland, 76 at Cincinnati, and 75 at Dayton. It was partly sunny, with a temperature of 72 at Marion, 70 at Youngstown, and 73 at Columbus. It was cloudy, with a temperature of 71 at Worcester, and 70 at Akron-Canton Regional Airport. Reports from nearby cities outside Ohio. At Buffalo, rain was falling, with a temperature of 66. At Chicago, it was mostly sunny, with a temperature of 72. It was partly sunny, with a temperature of 71 at Pittsburgh,

75 at Detroit, and 77 at Indianapolis. The current time is 9:56 a.m. Eastern Daylight Time. 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On the latest weather map, a weak cold front will sink across the region this evening, settling near the Ohio River tonight and Sunday. This front will return north as a warm front Sunday night ahead of a low-pressure system moving into the Great Lakes. A cold front will slowly sink through the area Monday night and Tuesday behind the low, followed by a deepening trough across the Great Lakes mid to late week. The forecast for the Central Highlands. Today, partly sunny with a chance of showers. A slight chance of thunderstorms this morning, then a chance of thunderstorms this afternoon. Highs in the mid-80s. Southwest winds 10 to 15 miles per hour. Chance of rain 50%. Tonight, partly cloudy with a chance of showers and thunderstorms in the evening, then mostly clear after midnight. Humid with lows around 60. West winds 10 to 15 miles per hour. Chance of rain 50%. Sunday, mostly sunny. Highs in the mid-80s. West winds 5 to 10 miles per hour. Sunday night, mostly clear in the evening, then partly cloudy with a chance of showers after midnight. Humid with lows in the upper 60s. Southwest winds 5 to 10 miles per hour. Chance of rain 40%. Monday, partly sunny with a chance of showers in the morning, then mostly cloudy with showers likely with a chance of thunderstorms in the afternoon. Humid with highs in the mid-80s. Southwest winds 10 to 15 miles per hour with gusts up to 25 miles per hour. Chance of rain 70%. Monday night, showers likely. A chance of thunderstorms in the evening, then thunderstorms likely after midnight. Lows in the upper 60s. Chance of rain 70%. At 9 a.m., weather reports for selected cities. At Mansfield-Lom Regional Airport, it was partly sunny. The temperature was 73 degrees, the dew point 70, and the relative humidity 90%. The wind was southwest, at 13 miles an hour. The pressure was 30.05 inches and steady. Elsewhere across Ohio, at Findlay, it was sunny, with a temperature of 74. It was mostly sunny, with a temperature of 74 at Toledo Express, 74 at Cleveland, 76 at Cincinnati, and 75 at Dayton. It was partly sunny, with a temperature of 72 at Marion, 70 at Youngstown, and 73 at Columbus. It was cloudy, with a temperature of 71 at Worcester, and 70 at Akron-Canton Regional Airport. Reports from nearby cities outside Ohio, at Buffalo, rain was falling, with a temperature of 66. At Chicago, it was mostly sunny, with a temperature of 72. It was partly sunny, with a temperature of 71 at Pittsburgh, 75 at Detroit, and 77 at Indianapolis. The Nearshore Marine Forecast. For the following marine location, the islands to Vermilion. Today, southwest winds 10 to 15 knots. A slight chance of showers and thunderstorms early. A chance of showers and thunderstorms late. Waves 2 feet or less. Tonight, west winds 5 to 15 knots becoming northwest. Mostly clear. Waves 2 feet or less. Sunday, north winds 10 knots or less becoming southwest. Sunny. Waves 1 foot or less. Sunday night, south winds 5 to 15 knots becoming southwest. Showers likely with a chance of thunderstorms overnight. Waves 1 foot or less. Winds and waves higher in and near thunderstorms. The water temperature off Toledo is 76 degrees, off Cleveland 74 degrees, and off Erie 75 degrees. The extended forecast for the Central Highlands. Tuesday, a chance of thunderstorms. Showers likely. Highs in the lower 80s. Chance of rain 70%. Tuesday night, showers likely with a chance of thunderstorms. Lows in the mid 60s. Chance of rain 70%. Wednesday, showers likely in the morning, then showers likely with a chance of thunderstorms in the afternoon. Highs in the lower 80s. Chance of rain 70%.
Wednesday night, mostly cloudy. Showers likely with a chance of thunderstorms in the evening, then a chance of showers after midnight. Lows in the lower 60s. Chance of rain 60%. Thursday, partly sunny with a chance of showers. A chance of thunderstorms in the afternoon. Highs in the upper 70s. Chance of rain 40%. Thursday night, a chance of thunderstorms in the evening. Mostly cloudy with a chance of showers. Lows in the upper 50s. Chance of rain 30%. Friday, partly cloudy. Highs in the upper 70s. The current time is 10:02 a.m. Eastern Daylight Time. 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On the latest weather map, a weak cold front will sink across the region this evening, settling near the Ohio River tonight and Sunday. This front will return north as a warm front Sunday night ahead of a low-pressure system moving into the Great Lakes. A cold front will slowly sink through the area Monday night and Tuesday behind the low, followed by a deepening trough across the Great Lakes mid to late week. The forecast for the Central Highlands. Today, partly sunny with a chance of showers. A slight chance of thunderstorms this morning, then a chance of thunderstorms this afternoon. Highs in the mid-80s. Southwest winds 10 to 15 miles per hour. Chance of rain 50%. Tonight, partly cloudy with a chance of showers and thunderstorms in the evening, then mostly clear after midnight. Humid with lows around 60. West winds 10 to 15 miles per hour. Chance of rain 50%. Sunday, mostly sunny. Highs in the mid-80s. West winds 5 to 10 miles per hour. Sunday night, mostly clear in the evening, then partly cloudy with a chance of showers after midnight. Humid with lows in the upper 60s. Southwest winds 5 to 10 miles per hour. Chance of rain 40%. Monday, partly sunny with a chance of showers in the morning, then mostly cloudy with showers likely with a chance of thunderstorms in the afternoon. Humid with highs in the mid-80s. Southwest winds 10 to 15 miles per hour with gusts up to 25 miles per hour. Chance of rain 70%. Monday night, showers likely. A chance of thunderstorms in the evening, then thunderstorms likely after midnight. Lows in the upper 60s. Chance of rain 70%. At 9 a.m., weather reports for selected cities. At Mansfield-Long Regional Airport, it was partly sunny. The temperature was 73 degrees, the dew point 70, and the relative humidity 90%. The wind was southwest, at 13 miles an hour. The pressure was 30.05 inches and steady. Elsewhere across Ohio, at Findlay, it was sunny, with a temperature of 74. It was mostly sunny, with a temperature of 74 at Toledo Express, 74 at Cleveland, 76 at Cincinnati, and 75 at Dayton. It was partly sunny, with a temperature of 72 at Marion, 70 at Youngstown, and 73 at Columbus. It was cloudy, with a temperature of 71 at Worcester, and 70 at Akron-Canton Regional Airport. Reports from nearby cities outside Ohio, at Buffalo, rain was falling, with a temperature of 66. At Chicago, it was mostly sunny, with a temperature of 72. It was partly sunny, with a temperature of 71 at Pittsburgh, 75 at Detroit, and 77 at Indianapolis. At 10 a.m., weather reports for selected cities. At Mansfield-Long Regional Airport, it was cloudy. The temperature was 74 degrees, the dew point 71, and the relative humidity 91%. The wind was southwest, at 8 miles an hour. The pressure was 30.06 inches and rising. Elsewhere across Ohio, it was mostly sunny, with a temperature of 76 at Cleveland, and 78 at Cincinnati. It was partly sunny, with a temperature of 78 at Dayton, and 77 at Columbus. It was cloudy, with a temperature of 73 at Worcester, 76 at Marion, and 76 at Toledo Express. Under cloudy skies, Akron-Canton Regional Airport reported 72, Youngstown reported 71, and Findlay reported 76.
reports from nearby cities outside Ohio. At Chicago, it was sunny, with a temperature of 74. It was partly sunny, with a temperature of 78 at Detroit, 69 at Buffalo, and 79 at Indianapolis. At Pittsburgh, it was cloudy, with a temperature of 72. The Nearshore Marine Forecast. For the following marine location, the islands to Vermilion. West of today, southwest winds 10 to 15 knots. A chance of showers and thunderstorms late. Waves 2 feet or less. Tonight, west winds 5 to 15 knots becoming northwest. Mostly clear. Waves 2 feet or less. Sunday, north winds 10 knots or less becoming southwest. Sunny. Waves 1 foot or less. Sunday night, south winds 5 to 15 knots becoming southwest. Showers likely with a chance of thunderstorms overnight. Waves 1 foot or less. Winds and waves higher in and near thunderstorms. The water temperature off Toledo is 76 degrees, off Cleveland 75 degrees, and off Erie 76 degrees. The current time is 10:07 a.m. Eastern Daylight Time. 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On the latest weather map, a weak cold front will sink across the region this evening, settling near the Ohio River tonight and Sunday. This front will return north as a warm front Sunday night ahead of a low-pressure system moving into the Great Lakes. A cold front will slowly sink through the area Monday night and Tuesday behind the low followed by a deepening trough across the Great Lakes mid to late week. The forecast for the Central Highlands. Today, partly sunny with a chance of showers. A slight chance of thunderstorms this morning, then a chance of thunderstorms this afternoon. Highs in the mid-80s. Southwest winds 10 to 15 miles per hour. Chance of rain 50%. Tonight, partly cloudy with a chance of showers and thunderstorms in the evening, then mostly clear after midnight. Humid with lows around 60. West winds 10 to 15 miles per hour. Chance of rain 50%. Sunday, mostly sunny. Highs in the mid-80s. West winds 5 to 10 miles per hour. Sunday night, mostly clear in the evening, then partly cloudy with a chance of showers after midnight. Humid with lows in the upper 60s. Southwest winds 5 to 10 miles per hour. Chance of rain 40%. Monday, partly sunny with a chance of showers in the morning, then mostly cloudy with showers likely with a chance of thunderstorms in the afternoon. Humid with highs in the mid-80s. Southwest winds 10 to 15 miles per hour with gusts up to 25 miles per hour. Chance of rain 70%. Monday night, showers likely. A chance of thunderstorms in the evening, then thunderstorms likely after midnight. Lows in the upper 60s. Chance of rain 70%. The extended forecast for the Central Highlands. Tuesday, a chance of thunderstorms. Showers likely. Highs in the lower 80s. Chance of rain 70%. Tuesday night, showers likely with a chance of thunderstorms. Lows in the mid-60s. Chance of rain 70%. Wednesday, showers likely in the morning, then showers likely with a chance of thunderstorms in the afternoon. Highs in the lower 80s. Chance of rain 70%. Wednesday night, mostly cloudy. Showers likely with a chance of thunderstorms in the evening, then a chance of showers after midnight. Lows in the lower 60s. Chance of rain 60%. Thursday, partly sunny with a chance of showers. A chance of thunderstorms in the afternoon. Highs in the upper 70s. Chance of rain 40%. Thursday night, a chance of thunderstorms in the evening. Mostly cloudy with a chance of showers. Lows in the upper 50s. Chance of rain 30%. Friday, partly cloudy. Highs in the upper 70s. At 10 a.m., weather reports for selected cities. At Mansfield Long Regional Airport, it was cloudy. The temperature was 74 degrees, the dew point 71, and the relative humidity 91%. The wind was southwest, at 8 miles an hour.
the pressure was 30.06 inches and rising. Elsewhere across Ohio, it was mostly sunny, with a temperature of 76 at Cleveland and 78 at Cincinnati. It was partly sunny, with a temperature of 78 at Dayton and 77 at Columbus. It was cloudy, with a temperature of 73 at Wooster, 76 at Marion, and 76 at Toledo Express. Under cloudy skies, Akron-Canton Regional Airport reported 72, Youngstown reported 71, and Findlay reported 76. Reports from nearby cities outside Ohio, at Chicago, it was sunny, with a temperature of 74. It was partly sunny, with a temperature of 78 at Detroit, 69 at Buffalo, and 79 at Indianapolis. At Pittsburgh, it was cloudy, with a temperature of 72. The current time is 10:12 a.m. Eastern Daylight Time. 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We supply the latest available information for the Central Highlands over station WWG57 from Butler on a frequency of 162.450 MHz. On the latest weather map, a weak cold front will sink across the region this evening, settling near the Ohio River tonight and Sunday. This front will return north as a warm front Sunday night ahead of a low-pressure system moving into the Great Lakes. A cold front will slowly sink through the area Monday night and Tuesday behind the low, followed by a deepening trough across the Great Lakes mid to late week. The forecast for the Central Highlands. Today, partly sunny with a chance of showers. A slight chance of thunderstorms this morning, then a chance of thunderstorms this afternoon. Highs in the mid-80s. Southwest winds 10 to 15 miles per hour. Chance of rain 50%. Tonight, partly cloudy with a chance of showers and thunderstorms in the evening, then mostly clear after midnight. Humid with lows around 60. West winds 10 to 15 miles per hour. Chance of rain 50%. Sunday, mostly sunny. Highs in the mid-80s. West winds 5 to 10 miles per hour. Sunday night, mostly clear in the evening, then partly cloudy with a chance of showers after midnight. Humid with lows in the upper 60s. Southwest winds 5 to 10 miles per hour. Chance of rain 40%. Monday, partly sunny with a chance of showers in the morning, then mostly cloudy with showers likely with a chance of thunderstorms in the afternoon. Humid with highs in the mid-80s. Southwest winds 10 to 15 miles per hour with gusts up to 25 miles per hour. Chance of rain 70%. Monday night, showers likely. A chance of thunderstorms in the evening, then thunderstorms likely after midnight. Lows in the upper 60s. Chance of rain 70%. At 10 a.m., weather reports for selected cities. At Mansfield Long Regional Airport, it was cloudy. The temperature was 74 degrees, the dew point 71, and the relative humidity 91%. The wind was southwest, at 8 miles an hour. The pressure was 30.06 inches and rising. Elsewhere across Ohio, it was mostly sunny, with a temperature of 76 at Cleveland and 78 at Cincinnati. It was partly sunny, with a temperature of 78 at Dayton and 77 at Columbus. It was cloudy, with a temperature of 73 at Wooster, 76 at Marion, and 76 at Toledo Express. Under cloudy skies, Akron-Canton Regional Airport reported 72, Youngstown reported 71, and Findlay reported 76. Reports from nearby cities outside Ohio, at Chicago, it was sunny, with a temperature of 74. It was partly sunny, with a temperature of 78 at Detroit, and 79 at Indianapolis. It was cloudy, with a temperature of 72 at Pittsburgh, and 69 at Buffalo. The current time is 10:15 a.m. Eastern Daylight Time. 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On the latest weather map, a weak cold front will sink across the region this evening, settling near the Ohio River tonight and Sunday. This front will return north as a warm front Sunday night ahead of a low-pressure system moving into the Great Lakes.
A cold front will slowly sink through the area Monday night and Tuesday behind the low, followed by a deepening trough across the Great Lakes mid to late week. The forecast for the Central Highlands. Today, partly sunny with a chance of showers. A slight chance of thunderstorms this morning, then a chance of thunderstorms this afternoon. Highs in the mid-80s. Southwest winds 10 to 15 miles per hour. Chance of rain 50%. Tonight, partly cloudy with a chance of showers and thunderstorms in the evening, then mostly clear after midnight. Humid with lows around 60. West winds 10 to 15 miles per hour. Chance of rain 50%. Sunday, mostly sunny. Highs in the mid-80s. West winds 5 to 10 miles per hour. Sunday night, mostly clear in the evening, then partly cloudy with a chance of showers after midnight. Humid with lows in the upper 60s. Southwest winds 5 to 10 miles per hour. Chance of rain 40%. Monday, partly sunny with a chance of showers in the morning, then mostly cloudy with showers likely with a chance of thunderstorms in the afternoon. Humid with highs in the mid-80s. Southwest winds 10 to 15 miles per hour with gusts up to 25 miles per hour. Chance of rain 70%. Monday night, showers likely. A chance of thunderstorms in the evening, then thunderstorms likely after midnight. Lows in the upper 60s. Chance of rain 70%. At 10 a.m., weather reports for selected cities. At Mansfield-Lom Regional Airport, it was cloudy. The temperature was 74 degrees, the dew point 71, and the relative humidity 91%. The wind was southwest, at 8 miles an hour. The pressure was 30.06 inches and rising. Elsewhere across Ohio, it was mostly sunny, with a temperature of 76 at Cleveland and 78 at Cincinnati. It was partly sunny, with a temperature of 78 at Dayton and 77 at Columbus. It was cloudy, with a temperature of 73 at Wooster, 76 at Marion, and 76 at Toledo Express. Under cloudy skies, Akron-Canton Regional Airport reported 72, Youngstown reported 71, and Findlay reported 76. Reports from nearby cities outside Ohio, at Chicago, it was sunny, with a temperature of 74. It was partly sunny, with a temperature of 78 at Detroit, and 79 at Indianapolis. It was cloudy, with a temperature of 72 at Pittsburgh, and 69 at Buffalo. The current time is 10:19 a.m. Eastern Daylight Time. 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We supply the latest available information for the Central Highlands over station WWG57 from Butler on a frequency of 162.450 MHz. On the latest weather map, a weak cold front will sink across the region this evening, settling near the Ohio River tonight and Sunday. This front will return north as a warm front Sunday night ahead of a low-pressure system moving into the Great Lakes. A cold front will slowly sink through the area Monday night and Tuesday behind the low, followed by a deepening trough across the Great Lakes mid to late week. The extended forecast for the Central Highlands. Tuesday, a chance of thunderstorms. Showers likely. Highs in the lower 80s. Chance of rain 70%. Tuesday night, showers likely with a chance of thunderstorms. Lows in the mid-60s. Chance of rain 70%. Wednesday, showers likely in the morning, then showers likely with a chance of thunderstorms in the afternoon. Highs in the lower 80s. Chance of rain 70%. Wednesday night, mostly cloudy. Showers likely with a chance of thunderstorms in the evening, then a chance of showers after midnight. Lows in the lower 60s. Chance of rain 60%. Thursday, partly sunny with a chance of showers. A chance of thunderstorms in the afternoon. Highs in the upper 70s. Chance of rain 40%. Thursday night, a chance of thunderstorms in the evening. Mostly cloudy with a chance of showers. Lows in the upper 50s. Chance of rain 30%. Friday, partly cloudy. Highs in the upper 70s. The forecast for the Central Highlands. Today, partly sunny with a chance of showers. A slight chance of thunderstorms this morning, then a chance of thunderstorms this afternoon. Highs in the mid-80s.
southwest winds 10 to 15 miles per hour. Chance of rain 50%. Tonight, partly cloudy with a chance of showers and thunderstorms in the evening, then mostly clear after midnight. Humid with lows around 60. West winds 10 to 15 miles per hour. Chance of rain 50%. Sunday, mostly sunny. Highs in the mid-80s. West winds 5 to 10 miles per hour. Sunday night, mostly clear in the evening, then partly cloudy with a chance of showers after midnight. Humid with lows in the upper 60s. Southwest winds 5 to 10 miles per hour. Chance of rain 40%. Monday, partly sunny with a chance of showers in the morning, then mostly cloudy with showers likely with a chance of thunderstorms in the afternoon. Humid with highs in the mid-80s. Southwest winds 10 to 15 miles per hour with gusts up to 25 miles per hour. Chance of rain 70%. Monday night, showers likely. A chance of thunderstorms in the evening, then thunderstorms likely after midnight. Lows in the upper 60s. Chance of rain 70%. At 10 a.m., weather reports for selected cities. At Mansfield Long Regional Airport, it was cloudy. The temperature was 74 degrees, the dew point 71, and the relative humidity 91%. The wind was southwest, at 8 miles an hour. The pressure was 30.06 inches and rising. Elsewhere across Ohio, it was mostly sunny, with a temperature of 76 at Cleveland, and 78 at Cincinnati. It was partly sunny, with a temperature of 78 at Dayton, and 77 at Columbus. It was cloudy, with a temperature of 73 at Wooster, 76 at Marion, and 76 at Toledo Express. Under cloudy skies, Akron-Canton Regional Airport reported 72, Youngstown reported 71, and Findlay reported 76. Reports from nearby cities outside Ohio, at Chicago, it was sunny, with a temperature of 74. It was partly sunny, with a temperature of 78 at Detroit, and 79 at Indianapolis. It was cloudy, with a temperature of 72 at Pittsburgh, and 69 at Buffalo. The current time is 10:23 a.m. Eastern Daylight Time. 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On the latest weather map, a weak cold front will sink across the region this evening, settling near the Ohio River tonight and Sunday. This front will return north as a warm front Sunday night ahead of a low-pressure system moving into the Great Lakes. A cold front will slowly sink through the area Monday night and Tuesday behind the low followed by a deepening trough across the Great Lakes mid to late week. The forecast for the Central Highlands. Today, partly sunny with a chance of showers. A slight chance of thunderstorms this morning, then a chance of thunderstorms this afternoon. Highs in the mid-80s. Southwest winds 10 to 15 miles per hour. Chance of rain 50%. Tonight, partly cloudy with a chance of showers and thunderstorms in the evening, then mostly clear after midnight. Humid with lows around 60. West winds 10 to 15 miles per hour. Chance of rain 50%. Sunday, mostly sunny. Highs in the mid-80s. West winds 5 to 10 miles per hour. Sunday night, mostly clear in the evening, then partly cloudy with a chance of showers after midnight. Humid with lows in the upper 60s. Southwest winds 5 to 10 miles per hour. Chance of rain 40%. Monday, partly sunny with a chance of showers in the morning, then mostly cloudy with showers likely with a chance of thunderstorms in the afternoon. Humid with highs in the mid-80s. Southwest winds 10 to 15 miles per hour with gusts up to 25 miles per hour. Chance of rain 70%. Monday night, showers likely. A chance of thunderstorms in the evening, then thunderstorms likely after midnight. Lows in the upper 60s. Chance of rain 70%. At 10 a.m., weather reports for selected cities. At Mansfield Long Regional Airport, it was cloudy. The temperature was 74 degrees, the dew point 71, and the relative humidity 91%. The wind was southwest, at 8 miles an hour. The pressure was 30.06 inches and rising.
Elsewhere across Ohio, it was mostly sunny, with a temperature of 76 at Cleveland and 78 at Cincinnati. It was partly sunny, with a temperature of 78 at Dayton and 77 at Columbus. It was cloudy, with a temperature of 73 at Worcester, 76 at Marion, and 76 at Toledo Express. Under cloudy skies, Akron-Canton Regional Airport reported 72, Youngstown reported 71, and Findlay reported 76. Reports from nearby cities outside Ohio: at Chicago, it was sunny, with a temperature of 74. It was partly sunny, with a temperature of 78 at Detroit, and 79 at Indianapolis. It was cloudy, with a temperature of 72 at Pittsburgh, and 69 at Buffalo. The current time is 10:27 a.m. Eastern Daylight Time. 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On the latest weather map, a weak cold front will sink across the region this evening, settling near the Ohio River tonight and Sunday. This front will return north as a warm front Sunday night ahead of a low-pressure system moving into the Great Lakes. A cold front will slowly sink through the area Monday night and Tuesday behind the low, followed by a deepening trough across the Great Lakes mid to late week. The forecast for the Central Highlands: today, partly sunny with a chance of showers. A slight chance of thunderstorms this morning, then a chance of thunderstorms this afternoon. Highs in the mid-80s. Southwest winds 10 to 15 miles per hour. Chance of rain 50%. Tonight, partly cloudy with a chance of showers and thunderstorms in the evening, then mostly clear after midnight. Humid with lows around 60. West winds 10 to 15 miles per hour. Chance of rain 50%. Sunday, mostly sunny. Highs in the mid-80s. West winds 5 to 10 miles per hour. Sunday night, mostly clear in the evening, then partly cloudy with a chance of showers after midnight. Humid with lows in the upper 60s. Southwest winds 5 to 10 miles per hour. Chance of rain 40%. Monday, partly sunny with a chance of showers in the morning, then mostly cloudy with showers likely with a chance of thunderstorms in the afternoon. Humid with highs in the mid-80s. Southwest winds 10 to 15 miles per hour with gusts up to 25 miles per hour. Chance of rain 70%. Monday night, showers likely. A chance of thunderstorms in the evening, then thunderstorms likely after midnight. Lows in the upper 60s. Chance of rain 70%. At 10 a.m., weather reports for selected cities: at Mansfield Long Regional Airport, it was cloudy. The temperature was 74 degrees, the dew point 71, and the relative humidity 91%. The wind was southwest, at 8 miles an hour. The pressure was 30.06 inches and rising. Elsewhere across Ohio, it was mostly sunny, with a temperature of 76 at Cleveland and 78 at Cincinnati. It was partly sunny, with a temperature of 78 at Dayton and 77 at Columbus. It was cloudy, with a temperature of 73 at Worcester, 76 at Marion, and 76 at Toledo Express. Under cloudy skies, Akron-Canton Regional Airport reported 72, Youngstown reported 71, and Findlay reported 76. Reports from nearby cities outside Ohio: at Chicago, it was sunny, with a temperature of 74. It was partly sunny, with a temperature of 78 at Detroit, and 79 at Indianapolis. It was cloudy, with a temperature of 72 at Pittsburgh, and 69 at Buffalo. The extended forecast for the Central Highlands: Tuesday, a chance of thunderstorms. Showers likely. Highs in the lower 80s. Chance of rain 70%. Tuesday night, showers likely with a chance of thunderstorms. Lows in the mid-60s. Chance of rain 70%. Wednesday, showers likely in the morning, then showers likely with a chance of thunderstorms in the afternoon. Highs in the lower 80s. Chance of rain 70%. Wednesday night, mostly cloudy. Showers likely with a chance of thunderstorms in the evening, then a chance of showers after midnight. Lows in the lower 60s. Chance of rain 60%. Thursday,
partly sunny with a chance of showers. A chance of thunderstorms in the afternoon. Highs in the upper 70s. Chance of rain 40%. Thursday night, a chance of thunderstorms in the evening. Mostly cloudy with a chance of showers. Lows in the upper 50s. Chance of rain 30%. Friday, partly cloudy. Highs in the upper 70s. The current time is 10:31 a.m. Eastern Daylight Time. 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On the latest weather map, a weak cold front will sink across the region this evening, settling near the Ohio River tonight and Sunday. This front will return north as a warm front Sunday night ahead of a low-pressure system moving into the Great Lakes. A cold front will slowly sink through the area Monday night and Tuesday behind the low, followed by a deepening trough across the Great Lakes mid to late week. The forecast for the Central Highlands. Today, partly sunny with a chance of showers. A slight chance of thunderstorms this morning, then a chance of thunderstorms this afternoon. Highs in the mid-80s. Southwest winds 10 to 15 miles per hour. Chance of rain 50%. Tonight, partly cloudy with a chance of showers and thunderstorms in the evening, then mostly clear after midnight. Humid with lows around 60. West winds 10 to 15 miles per hour. Chance of rain 50%. Sunday, mostly sunny. Highs in the mid-80s. West winds 5 to 10 miles per hour. Sunday night, mostly clear in the evening, then partly cloudy with a chance of showers after midnight. Humid with lows in the upper 60s. Southwest winds 5 to 10 miles per hour. Chance of rain 40%. Monday, partly sunny with a chance of showers in the morning, then mostly cloudy with showers likely with a chance of thunderstorms in the afternoon. Humid with highs in the mid-80s. Southwest winds 10 to 15 miles per hour with gusts up to 25 miles per hour. Chance of rain 70%. Monday night, showers likely. A chance of thunderstorms in the evening, then thunderstorms likely after midnight. Lows in the upper 60s. Chance of rain 70%. At 10 a.m., weather reports for selected cities. At Mansfield Long Regional Airport, it was cloudy. The temperature was 74 degrees, the dew point 71, and the relative humidity 91%. The wind was southwest, at 8 miles an hour. The pressure was 30.06 inches and rising. Elsewhere across Ohio, it was mostly sunny, with a temperature of 76 at Cleveland, and 78 at Cincinnati. It was partly sunny, with a temperature of 78 at Dayton, and 77 at Columbus. It was cloudy, with a temperature of 73 at Wooster, 76 at Marion, and 76 at Toledo Express. Under cloudy skies, Akron-Canton Regional Airport reported 72, Youngstown reported 71, and Findlay reported 76. Reports from nearby cities outside Ohio, at Chicago, it was sunny, with a temperature of 74. It was partly sunny, with a temperature of 78 at Detroit, and 79 at Indianapolis. It was cloudy, with a temperature of 72 at Pittsburgh, and 69 at Buffalo. The current time is 10:35 a.m. Eastern Daylight Time. 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We supply the latest available information for the Central Highlands over station WWG57 from Butler on a frequency of 162.450 MHz. On the latest weather map, a weak cold front will sink across the region this evening, settling near the Ohio River tonight and Sunday. This front will return north as a warm front Sunday night ahead of a low-pressure system moving into the Great Lakes. A cold front will slowly sink through the area Monday night and Tuesday behind the low, followed by a deepening trough across the Great Lakes mid to late week. The forecast for the Central Highlands. Today, partly sunny with a chance of showers. A slight chance of thunderstorms this morning, then a chance of thunderstorms this afternoon. Highs in the mid-80s. Southwest winds 10 to 15 miles per hour. Chance of rain 50%. Tonight,
partly cloudy with a chance of showers and thunderstorms in the evening, then mostly clear after midnight. Humid with lows around 60. West winds 10 to 15 miles per hour. Chance of rain 50%. Sunday, mostly sunny. Highs in the mid-80s. West winds 5 to 10 miles per hour. Sunday night, mostly clear in the evening, then partly cloudy with a chance of showers after midnight. Humid with lows in the upper 60s. Southwest winds 5 to 10 miles per hour. Chance of rain 40%. Monday, partly sunny with a chance of showers in the morning, then mostly cloudy with showers likely with a chance of thunderstorms in the afternoon. Humid with highs in the mid-80s. Southwest winds 10 to 15 miles per hour with gusts up to 25 miles per hour. Chance of rain 70%. Monday night, showers likely. A chance of thunderstorms in the evening, then thunderstorms likely after midnight. Lows in the upper 60s. Chance of rain 70%. At 10 a.m., weather reports for selected cities. At Mansfield Lawn Regional Airport, it was cloudy. The temperature was 74 degrees, the dew point 71, and the relative humidity 91%. The wind was southwest, at 8 miles an hour. The pressure was 30.06 inches and rising. Elsewhere across Ohio, it was mostly sunny, with a temperature of 76 at Cleveland and 78 at Cincinnati. It was partly sunny, with a temperature of 78 at Dayton and 77 at Columbus. It was cloudy, with a temperature of 73 at Wooster, 76 at Marion, and 76 at Toledo Express. Under cloudy skies, Akron-Canton Regional Airport reported 72, Youngstown reported 71, and Findlay reported 76. Reports from nearby cities outside Ohio, at Chicago, it was sunny, with a temperature of 74. It was partly sunny, with a temperature of 78 at Detroit, and 79 at Indianapolis. It was cloudy, with a temperature of 72 at Pittsburgh, and 69 at Buffalo. The current time is 10:38 a.m. Eastern Daylight Time. 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On the latest weather map, a weak cold front will sink across the region this evening, settling near the Ohio River tonight and Sunday. This front will return north as a warm front Sunday night ahead of a low-pressure system moving into the Great Lakes. A cold front will slowly sink through the area Monday night and Tuesday behind the low, followed by a deepening trough across the Great Lakes mid to late week. The forecast for the Central Highlands. Today, partly sunny with a chance of showers. A slight chance of thunderstorms this morning, then a chance of thunderstorms this afternoon. Highs in the mid-80s. Southwest winds 10 to 15 miles per hour. Chance of rain 50%. Tonight, partly cloudy with a chance of showers and thunderstorms in the evening, then mostly clear after midnight. Humid with lows around 60. West winds 10 to 15 miles per hour. Chance of rain 50%. Sunday, mostly sunny. Highs in the mid-80s. West winds 5 to 10 miles per hour. Sunday night, mostly clear in the evening, then partly cloudy with a chance of showers after midnight. Humid with lows in the upper 60s. Southwest winds 5 to 10 miles per hour. Chance of rain 40%. Monday, partly sunny with a chance of showers in the morning, then mostly cloudy with showers likely with a chance of thunderstorms in the afternoon. Humid with highs in the mid-80s. Southwest winds 10 to 15 miles per hour with gusts up to 25 miles per hour. Chance of rain 70%. Monday night, showers likely. A chance of thunderstorms in the evening, then thunderstorms likely after midnight. Lows in the upper 60s. Chance of rain 70%. The extended forecast for the Central Highlands. Tuesday, a chance of thunderstorms. Showers likely. Highs in the lower 80s. Chance of rain 70%. Tuesday night, showers likely with a chance of thunderstorms. Lows in the mid-60s. Chance of rain 70%. Wednesday, showers likely in the morning, then showers likely with a chance of thunderstorms in the afternoon.
Highs in the lower 80s. Chance of rain 70%. Wednesday night, mostly cloudy. Showers likely with a chance of thunderstorms in the evening, then a chance of showers after midnight. Lows in the lower 60s. Chance of rain 60%. Thursday, partly sunny with a chance of showers. A chance of thunderstorms in the afternoon. Highs in the upper 70s. Chance of rain 40%. Thursday night, a chance of thunderstorms in the evening. Mostly cloudy with a chance of showers. Lows in the upper 50s. Chance of rain 30%. Friday, partly cloudy. Highs in the upper 70s. At 10 a.m., weather reports for selected cities. At Mansfield Long Regional Airport, it was cloudy. The temperature was 74 degrees, the dew point 71, and the relative humidity 91%. The wind was southwest, at 8 miles an hour. The pressure was 30.06 inches and rising. Elsewhere across Ohio, it was mostly sunny, with a temperature of 76 at Cleveland and 78 at Cincinnati. It was partly sunny, with a temperature of 78 at Dayton and 77 at Columbus. It was cloudy, with a temperature of 73 at Wooster, 76 at Marion, and 76 at Toledo Express. Under cloudy skies, Akron-Canton Regional Airport reported 72, Youngstown reported 71, and Findlay reported 76. Reports from nearby cities outside Ohio, at Chicago, it was sunny, with a temperature of 74. It was partly sunny, with a temperature of 78 at Detroit, and 79 at Indianapolis. It was cloudy, with a temperature of 72 at Pittsburgh, and 69 at Buffalo. The current time is 10:43 a.m. Eastern Daylight Time. 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On the latest weather map, a weak cold front will sink across the region this evening, settling near the Ohio River tonight and Sunday. This front will return north as a warm front Sunday night ahead of a low-pressure system moving into the Great Lakes. A cold front will slowly sink through the area Monday night and Tuesday behind the low, followed by a deepening trough across the Great Lakes mid to late week. The forecast for the Central Highlands. Today, partly sunny with a chance of showers. A slight chance of thunderstorms this morning, then a chance of thunderstorms this afternoon. Highs in the mid-80s. Southwest winds 10 to 15 miles per hour. Chance of rain 50%. Tonight, partly cloudy with a chance of showers and thunderstorms in the evening, then mostly clear after midnight. Humid with lows around 60. West winds 10 to 15 miles per hour. Chance of rain 50%. Sunday, mostly sunny. Highs in the mid-80s. West winds 5 to 10 miles per hour. Sunday night, mostly clear in the evening, then partly cloudy with a chance of showers after midnight. Humid with lows in the upper 60s. Southwest winds 5 to 10 miles per hour. Chance of rain 40%. Monday, partly sunny with a chance of showers in the morning, then mostly cloudy with showers likely with a chance of thunderstorms in the afternoon. Humid with highs in the mid-80s. Southwest winds 10 to 15 miles per hour with gusts up to 25 miles per hour. Chance of rain 70%. Monday night, showers likely. A chance of thunderstorms in the evening, then thunderstorms likely after midnight. Lows in the upper 60s. Chance of rain 70%. At 10 a.m., weather reports for selected cities. At Mansfield Long Regional Airport, it was cloudy. The temperature was 74 degrees, the dew point 71, and the relative humidity 91%. The wind was southwest, at 8 miles an hour. The pressure was 30.06 inches and rising. Elsewhere across Ohio, it was mostly sunny, with a temperature of 76 at Cleveland and 78 at Cincinnati. It was partly sunny, with a temperature of 78 at Dayton and 77 at Columbus. It was cloudy, with a temperature of 73 at Wooster, 76 at Marion, and 76 at Toledo Express. Under cloudy skies, Akron-Canton Regional Airport reported 72, Youngstown reported 71, and Findlay reported 76.
Reports from nearby cities outside Ohio and Chicago, it was sunny, with a temperature of 74. It was partly sunny, with a temperature of 78 at Detroit, and 79 at Indianapolis. It was cloudy, with a temperature of 72 at Pittsburgh, and 69 at Buffalo. The current time is 10:46 a.m. Eastern Daylight Time. 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On the latest weather map, a weak cold front will sink across the region this evening, settling near the Ohio River tonight and Sunday. This front will return north as a warm front Sunday night ahead of a low-pressure system moving into the Great Lakes. A cold front will slowly sink through the area Monday night and Tuesday behind the low, followed by a deepening trough across the Great Lakes mid to late week. The forecast for the Central Highlands. Today, partly sunny with a chance of showers. A slight chance of thunderstorms this morning, then a chance of thunderstorms this afternoon. Highs in the mid-80s. Southwest winds 10 to 15 miles per hour. Chance of rain 50%. Tonight, partly cloudy with a chance of showers and thunderstorms in the evening, then mostly clear after midnight. Humid with lows around 60. West winds 10 to 15 miles per hour. Chance of rain 50%. Sunday, mostly sunny. Highs in the mid-80s. West winds 5 to 10 miles per hour. Sunday night, mostly clear in the evening, then partly cloudy with a chance of showers after midnight. Humid with lows in the upper 60s. Southwest winds 5 to 10 miles per hour. Chance of rain 40%. Monday, partly sunny with a chance of showers in the morning, then mostly cloudy with showers likely with a chance of thunderstorms in the afternoon. Humid with highs in the mid-80s. Southwest winds 10 to 15 miles per hour with gusts up to 25 miles per hour. Chance of rain 70%. Monday night, showers likely. A chance of thunderstorms in the evening, then thunderstorms likely after midnight. Lows in the upper 60s. Chance of rain 70%. At 10 a.m., weather reports for selected cities. At Mansfield Long Regional Airport, it was cloudy. The temperature was 74 degrees, the dew point 71, and the relative humidity 91%. The wind was southwest, at 8 miles an hour. The pressure was 30.06 inches and rising. Elsewhere across Ohio, it was mostly sunny, with a temperature of 76 at Cleveland, and 78 at Cincinnati. It was partly sunny, with a temperature of 78 at Dayton, and 77 at Columbus. It was cloudy, with a temperature of 73 at Wooster, 76 at Marion, and 76 at Toledo Express. Under cloudy skies, Akron-Canton Regional Airport reported 72, Youngstown reported 71, and Findlay reported 76. Reports from nearby cities outside Ohio, at Chicago, it was sunny, with a temperature of 74. It was partly sunny, with a temperature of 78 at Detroit, and 79 at Indianapolis. It was cloudy, with a temperature of 72 at Pittsburgh, and 69 at Buffalo. The extended forecast for the Central Highlands. Tuesday, a chance of thunderstorms. Showers likely. Highs in the lower 80s. Chance of rain 70%. Tuesday night, showers likely with a chance of thunderstorms. Lows in the mid-60s. Chance of rain 70%. Wednesday, showers likely in the morning, then showers likely with a chance of thunderstorms in the afternoon. Highs in the lower 80s. Chance of rain 70%. Wednesday night, mostly cloudy. Showers likely with a chance of thunderstorms in the evening, then a chance of showers after midnight. Lows in the lower 60s. Chance of rain 60%. Thursday, partly sunny with a chance of showers. A chance of thunderstorms in the afternoon. Highs in the upper 70s. Chance of rain 40%. Thursday night, a chance of thunderstorms in the evening. Mostly cloudy with a chance of showers. Lows in the upper 50s. Chance of rain 30%. Friday, partly cloudy. Highs in the upper 70s. The current time is 10:51 a.m. Eastern Daylight Time.
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On the latest weather map,

Humid with lows around 60. West winds 10 to 15 miles per hour. Chance of rain 50%. Sunday, mostly sunny. Highs in the mid-80s. West winds 5 to 10 miles per hour. Sunday night, mostly clear in the evening, then partly cloudy with a chance of showers after midnight. Humid with lows in the upper 60s. Southwest winds 5 to 10 miles per hour. Chance of rain 40%. Monday, partly sunny with a chance of showers in the morning, then mostly cloudy with showers likely with a chance of thunderstorms in the afternoon. Humid with highs in the mid-80s. Southwest winds 10 to 15 miles per hour with gusts up to 25 miles per hour. Chance of rain 70%. Monday night, showers likely. A chance of thunderstorms in the evening, then thunderstorms likely after midnight. Lows in the upper 60s. Chance of rain 70%. At 10 a.m., weather reports for selected cities. At Mansfield Long Regional Airport, it was cloudy. The temperature was 74 degrees, the dew point 71, and the relative humidity 91%. The wind was southwest, at 8 miles an hour. The pressure was 30.06 inches and rising. Elsewhere across Ohio, it was mostly sunny, with a temperature of 76 at Cleveland and 78 at Cincinnati. It was partly sunny, with a temperature of 78 at Dayton and 77 at Columbus. It was cloudy, with a temperature of 73 at Wooster, 76 at Marion, and 76 at Toledo Express. Under cloudy skies, Akron-Canton Regional Airport reported 72, Youngstown reported 71, and Findlay reported 76. Reports from nearby cities outside Ohio, at Chicago, it was sunny, with a temperature of 74. It was partly sunny, with a temperature of 78 at Detroit, and 79 at Indianapolis. It was cloudy, with a temperature of 72 at Pittsburgh, and 69 at Buffalo. The current time is 10:54 a.m. Eastern Daylight Time. 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We supply the latest available information for the Central Highlands over station WWG 57 from Butler on a frequency of 162.450 MHz. On the latest weather map, a weak cold front will sink across the region this evening, settling near the Ohio River tonight and Sunday. This front will return north as a warm front Sunday night ahead of a low-pressure system moving into the Great Lakes. A cold front will slowly sink through the area Monday night and Tuesday behind the low, followed by a deepening trough across the Great Lakes mid to late week. The forecast for the Central Highlands. Today, partly sunny with a chance of showers. A slight chance of thunderstorms this morning, then a chance of thunderstorms this afternoon. Highs in the mid-80s. Southwest winds 10 to 15 miles per hour. Chance of rain 50%. Tonight, partly cloudy with a chance of showers and thunderstorms in the evening, then mostly clear after midnight. Humid with lows around 60. West winds 10 to 15 miles per hour. Chance of rain 50%. Sunday, mostly sunny. Highs in the mid-80s. West winds 5 to 10 miles per hour. Sunday night, mostly clear in the evening, then partly cloudy with a chance of showers after midnight. Humid with lows in the upper 60s. Southwest winds 5 to 10 miles per hour. Chance of rain 40%. Monday, partly sunny with a chance of showers in the morning, then mostly cloudy with showers likely with a chance of thunderstorms in the afternoon. Humid with highs in the mid-80s. Southwest winds 10 to 15 miles per hour with gusts up to 25 miles per hour. Chance of rain 70%. Monday night, showers likely. A chance of thunderstorms in the evening, then thunderstorms likely after midnight. Lows in the upper 60s. Chance of rain 70%. At 10 a.m., weather reports for selected cities. At Mansfield Long Regional Airport, it was cloudy. The temperature was 74 degrees, the dew point 71, and the relative humidity 91%. The wind was southwest, at 8 miles an hour. The pressure was 30.06 inches and rising. Elsewhere across Ohio, it was mostly sunny, with a temperature of 76 at Cleveland and 78 at Cincinnati. It was partly sunny, with a temperature of 78 at Dayton and 77 at Columbus.

It was cloudy, with a temperature of 73 at Worcester, 76 at Marion, and 76 at Toledo Express. Under cloudy skies, Akron-Canton Regional Airport reported 72, Youngstown reported 71, and Findlay reported 76. Reports from nearby cities outside Ohio, at Chicago, it was sunny, with a temperature of 74. It was partly sunny, with a temperature of 78 at Detroit, and 79 at Indianapolis. It was cloudy, with a temperature of 72 at Pittsburgh, and 69 at Buffalo. The current time is 10:58 a.m. Eastern Daylight Time. 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We supply the latest available information for the Central Highlands over station WWG57 from Butler on a frequency of 162.450 MHz. On the latest weather map, a weak cold front will sink across the region this evening, settling near the Ohio River tonight and Sunday. This front will return north as a warm front Sunday night ahead of a low-pressure system moving into the Great Lakes. A cold front will slowly sink through the area Monday night and Tuesday behind the low, followed by a deepening trough across the Great Lakes mid to late week. The forecast for the Central Highlands. Today, partly sunny with a chance of showers. A slight chance of thunderstorms this morning, then a chance of thunderstorms this afternoon. Highs in the mid-80s. Southwest winds 10 to 15 miles per hour. Chance of rain 50%. Tonight, partly cloudy with a chance of showers and thunderstorms in the evening, then mostly clear after midnight. Humid with lows around 60. West winds 10 to 15 miles per hour. Chance of rain 50%. Sunday, mostly sunny. Highs in the mid-80s. West winds 5 to 10 miles per hour. Sunday night, mostly clear in the evening, then partly cloudy with a chance of showers after midnight. Humid with lows in the upper 60s. Southwest winds 5 to 10 miles per hour. Chance of rain 40%. Monday, partly sunny with a chance of showers in the morning, then mostly cloudy with showers likely with a chance of thunderstorms in the afternoon. Humid with highs in the mid-80s. Southwest winds 10 to 15 miles per hour with gusts up to 25 miles per hour. Chance of rain 70%. Monday night, showers likely. A chance of thunderstorms in the evening, then thunderstorms likely after midnight. Lows in the upper 60s. Chance of rain 70%. The Nearshore Marine Forecast. For the following marine location, the islands to Vermilion. West of today, southwest winds 10 to 15 knots. A chance of showers and thunderstorms late. Waves 2 feet or less. Tonight, west winds 5 to 15 knots becoming northwest. Mostly clear. Waves 2 feet or less. Sunday, north winds 10 knots or less becoming southwest. Sunny. Waves 1 foot or less. Sunday night, south winds 5 to 15 knots becoming southwest. Showers likely with a chance of thunderstorms overnight. Waves 1 foot or less. Winds and waves higher in and near thunderstorms. The water temperature off Toledo is 76 degrees, off Cleveland 75 degrees, and off Erie 76 degrees. The extended forecast for the Central Highlands. Tuesday, a chance of thunderstorms. Showers likely. Highs in the lower 80s. Chance of rain 70%. Tuesday night, showers likely with a chance of thunderstorms. Lows in the mid-60s. Chance of rain 70%. Wednesday, showers likely in the morning, then showers likely with a chance of thunderstorms in the afternoon. Highs in the lower 80s. Chance of rain 70%. Wednesday night, mostly cloudy. Showers likely with a chance of thunderstorms in the evening, then a chance of showers after midnight. Lows in the lower 60s. Chance of rain 60%. Thursday, partly sunny with a chance of showers. A chance of thunderstorms in the afternoon. Highs in the upper 70s. Chance of rain 40%. Thursday night, a chance of thunderstorms in the evening. Mostly cloudy with a chance of showers. Lows in the upper 50s. Chance of rain 30%. Friday, partly cloudy. Highs in the upper 70s. At 10 a.m., weather reports for selected cities,
At Mansfield Lawn Regional Airport, it was cloudy. The temperature was 74 degrees, the dew point 71, and the relative humidity 91%. The wind was southwest, at 8 miles an hour. The pressure was 30.06 inches and rising. Elsewhere across Ohio, it was mostly sunny, with a temperature of 76 at Cleveland and 78 at Cincinnati. It was partly sunny, with a temperature of 78 at Dayton and 77 at Columbus. It was cloudy, with a temperature of 73 at Wooster, 76 at Marion, and 76 at Toledo Express. Under cloudy skies, Akron-Canton Regional Airport reported 72, Youngstown reported 71, and Findlay reported 76. Reports from nearby cities outside Ohio: at Chicago, it was sunny, with a temperature of 74. It was partly sunny, with a temperature of 78 at Detroit, and 79 at Indianapolis. It was cloudy, with a temperature of 72 at Pittsburgh, and 69 at Buffalo. The current time is 11:03 a.m. Eastern Daylight Time. 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On the latest weather map, a weak cold front will sink across the region this evening, settling near the Ohio River tonight and Sunday. This front will return north as a warm front Sunday night ahead of a low-pressure system moving into the Great Lakes. A cold front will slowly sink through the area Monday night and Tuesday behind the low, followed by a deepening trough across the Great Lakes mid to late week. The forecast for the Central Highlands: today, partly sunny with a chance of showers. A slight chance of thunderstorms this morning, then a chance of thunderstorms this afternoon. Highs in the mid-80s. Southwest winds 10 to 15 miles per hour. Chance of rain 50%. Tonight, partly cloudy with a chance of showers and thunderstorms in the evening, then mostly clear after midnight. Humid with lows around 60. West winds 10 to 15 miles per hour. Chance of rain 50%. Sunday, mostly sunny. Highs in the mid-80s. West winds 5 to 10 miles per hour. Sunday night, mostly clear in the evening, then partly cloudy with a chance of showers after midnight. Humid with lows in the upper 60s. Southwest winds 5 to 10 miles per hour. Chance of rain 40%. Monday, partly sunny with a chance of showers in the morning, then mostly cloudy with showers likely with a chance of thunderstorms in the afternoon. Humid with highs in the mid-80s. Southwest winds 10 to 15 miles per hour with gusts up to 25 miles per hour. Chance of rain 70%. Monday night, showers likely. A chance of thunderstorms in the evening, then thunderstorms likely after midnight. Lows in the upper 60s. Chance of rain 70%. The forecast for the Central Highlands: rest of today, partly cloudy. A slight chance of showers and thunderstorms this afternoon. Highs in the mid-80s. Southwest winds 10 to 15 miles per hour. Chance of rain 20%. Tonight, partly cloudy with a chance of showers and thunderstorms in the evening, then mostly clear after midnight. Humid with lows around 60. West winds 10 to 15 miles per hour. Chance of rain 40%. Sunday, mostly sunny. Highs in the mid-80s. West winds 5 to 10 miles per hour. Sunday night, mostly clear in the evening, then partly cloudy with a chance of showers after midnight. Humid with lows in the upper 60s. Southwest winds 5 to 10 miles per hour. Chance of rain 40%. Monday, partly sunny with a chance of showers in the morning, then mostly cloudy with showers likely with a chance of thunderstorms in the afternoon. Humid with highs in the mid-80s. Southwest winds 10 to 15 miles per hour with gusts up to 25 miles per hour. Chance of rain 70%. Monday night, showers likely. A chance of thunderstorms in the evening, then thunderstorms likely after midnight. Lows in the upper 60s. Chance of rain 70%. The extended forecast for the Central Highlands: Tuesday, a chance of thunderstorms. Showers likely. Highs in the lower 80s. Chance of rain 70%.
Tuesday night, showers likely with a chance of thunderstorms. Lows in the mid-60s. Chance of rain 70%. Wednesday, showers likely in the morning, then showers likely with a chance of thunderstorms in the afternoon. Highs in the lower 80s. Chance of rain 70%. Wednesday night, mostly cloudy. Showers likely with a chance of thunderstorms in the evening, then a chance of showers after midnight. Lows in the lower 60s. Chance of rain 60%. Thursday, partly sunny with a chance of showers. A chance of thunderstorms in the afternoon. Highs in the upper 70s. Chance of rain 40%. Thursday night, a chance of thunderstorms in the evening. Mostly cloudy with a chance of showers. Lows in the upper 50s. Chance of rain 30%. Friday, partly cloudy. Highs in the upper 70s. At 11 a.m., weather reports for selected cities. At Mansfield Long Regional Airport, it was cloudy. The temperature was 78 degrees, the dew point 73, and the relative humidity 84%. The wind was southwest, at 10 miles an hour. The pressure was 30.05 inches and falling. Elsewhere across Ohio, it was mostly sunny, with a temperature of 81 at Marion, 82 at Toledo Express, 79 at Cleveland, and 81 at Cincinnati. It was partly sunny, with a temperature of 79 at Dayton, 80 at Findlay, and 82 at Columbus. It was cloudy, with a temperature of 76 at Wooster, 74 at Akron-Canton Regional Airport, and 73 at Youngstown. Reports from nearby cities outside Ohio, it was mostly sunny, with a temperature of 82 at Indianapolis, and 76 at Chicago. It was partly sunny, with a temperature of 81 at Detroit, and 76 at Buffalo. At Pittsburgh, it was cloudy, with a temperature of 73. The current time is 11:09 a.m. Eastern Daylight Time. 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We supply the latest available information for the Central Highlands over station WWG57 from Butler on a frequency of 162.450 MHz. The extended forecast for the Central Highlands. Tuesday, a chance of thunderstorms. Showers likely. Highs in the lower 80s. Chance of rain 70%. Tuesday night, showers likely with a chance of thunderstorms. Lows in the mid-60s. Chance of rain 70%. Wednesday, showers likely in the morning, then showers likely with a chance of thunderstorms in the afternoon. Highs in the lower 80s. Chance of rain 70%. Wednesday night, mostly cloudy. Showers likely with a chance of thunderstorms in the evening, then a chance of showers after midnight. Lows in the lower 60s. Chance of rain 60%. Thursday, partly sunny with a chance of showers. A chance of thunderstorms in the afternoon. Highs in the upper 70s. Chance of rain 40%. Thursday night, a chance of thunderstorms in the evening. Mostly cloudy with a chance of showers. Lows in the upper 50s. Chance of rain 30%. Friday, partly cloudy. Highs in the upper 70s. On the latest weather map, a weak cold front will sink across the region this evening, settling near the Ohio River tonight and Sunday. This front will return north as a warm front Sunday night ahead of a low-pressure system moving into the Great Lakes. A cold front will slowly sink through the area Monday night and Tuesday behind the low followed by a deepening trough across the Great Lakes mid to late week. The forecast for the Central Highlands. Rest of today, partly cloudy. A slight chance of showers and thunderstorms this afternoon. Highs in the mid-80s. Southwest winds 10 to 15 miles per hour. Chance of rain 20%. Tonight, partly cloudy with a chance of showers and thunderstorms in the evening, then mostly clear after midnight. Humid with lows around 60. West winds 10 to 15 miles per hour. Chance of rain 40%. Sunday, mostly sunny. Highs in the mid-80s. West winds 5 to 10 miles per hour. Sunday night, mostly clear in the evening, then partly cloudy with a chance of showers after midnight. Humid with lows in the upper 60s. Southwest winds 5 to 10 miles per hour. Chance of rain 40%.
Monday, partly sunny with a chance of showers in the morning, then mostly cloudy with showers likely with a chance of thunderstorms in the afternoon. Humid with highs in the mid-80s. Southwest winds 10 to 15 miles per hour with gusts up to 25 miles per hour. Chance of rain 70%. Monday night, showers likely. A chance of thunderstorms in the evening, then thunderstorms likely after midnight. Lows in the upper 60s. Chance of rain 70%. At 11 a.m., weather reports for selected cities. At Mansfield Long Regional Airport, it was cloudy. The temperature was 78 degrees, the dew point 73, and the relative humidity 84%. The wind was southwest, at 10 miles an hour. The pressure was 30.05 inches and falling. Elsewhere across Ohio, it was mostly sunny, with a temperature of 81 at Marion, 82 at Toledo Express, 79 at Cleveland, and 81 at Cincinnati. It was partly sunny, with a temperature of 79 at Dayton, 80 at Findlay, and 82 at Columbus. It was cloudy, with a temperature of 76 at Worcester, 74 at Akron-Canton Regional Airport, and 73 at Youngstown. Reports from nearby cities outside Ohio, it was mostly sunny, with a temperature of 82 at Indianapolis, and 76 at Chicago. It was partly sunny, with a temperature of 81 at Detroit, and 76 at Buffalo. At Pittsburgh, it was cloudy, with a temperature of 73. At 11 a.m., weather reports for selected cities. At Mansfield Long Regional Airport, it was partly sunny. The temperature was 78 degrees, the dew point 73, and the relative humidity 84%. The wind was southwest, at 10 miles an hour. The pressure was 30.06 inches and steady. Elsewhere across Ohio, it was mostly sunny, with a temperature of 81 at Marion, 82 at Toledo Express, 79 at Cleveland, 81 at Cincinnati, and 81 at Columbus. It was partly sunny, with a temperature of 79 at Dayton, and 80 at Findlay. It was cloudy, with a temperature of 76 at Worcester, 74 at Akron-Canton Regional Airport, and 73 at Youngstown. Reports from nearby cities outside Ohio, it was mostly sunny, with a temperature of 82 at Indianapolis, and 76 at Chicago. At Detroit, it was partly sunny, with a temperature of 81. It was cloudy, with a temperature of 73 at Pittsburgh, and 76 at Buffalo. The current time is 11:15 a.m. Eastern Daylight Time. 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We supply the latest available information for the Central Highlands over station WWG57 from Butler on a frequency of 162.450 MHz. On the latest weather map, a weak cold front will sink across the region this evening, settling near the Ohio River tonight and Sunday. This front will return north as a warm front Sunday night ahead of a low-pressure system moving into the Great Lakes. A cold front will slowly sink through the area Monday night and Tuesday behind the low followed by a deepening trough across the Great Lakes mid to late week. The forecast for the Central Highlands. Rest of today, partly cloudy. A slight chance of showers and thunderstorms this afternoon. Highs in the mid-80s. Southwest winds 10 to 15 miles per hour. Chance of rain 20%. Tonight, partly cloudy with a chance of showers and thunderstorms in the evening, then mostly clear after midnight. Humid with lows around 60. West winds 10 to 15 miles per hour. Chance of rain 40%. Sunday, mostly sunny. Highs in the mid-80s. West winds 5 to 10 miles per hour. Sunday night, mostly clear in the evening, then partly cloudy with a chance of showers after midnight. Humid with lows in the upper 60s. Southwest winds 5 to 10 miles per hour. Chance of rain 40%. Monday, partly sunny with a chance of showers in the morning, then mostly cloudy with showers likely with a chance of thunderstorms in the afternoon. Humid with highs in the mid-80s. Southwest winds 10 to 15 miles per hour with gusts up to 25 miles per hour. Chance of rain 70%. Monday night, showers likely. A chance of thunderstorms in the evening, then thunderstorms likely after midnight. Lows in the upper 60s. Chance of rain 70%. At 11 a.m., weather reports for selected cities.
At Mansfield Lom Regional Airport, it was partly sunny. The temperature was 78 degrees, the dew point 73, and the relative humidity 84%. The wind was southwest, at 10 miles an hour. The pressure was 30.06 inches and steady. Elsewhere across Ohio, it was mostly sunny, with a temperature of 81 at Marion, 82 at Toledo Express, 79 at Cleveland, 81 at Cincinnati, and 81 at Columbus. It was partly sunny, with a temperature of 79 at Dayton, and 80 at Findlay. It was cloudy, with a temperature of 76 at Wooster, 74 at Akron-Canton Regional Airport, and 73 at Youngstown. Reports from nearby cities outside Ohio, it was mostly sunny, with a temperature of 82 at Indianapolis, and 76 at Chicago. At Detroit, it was partly sunny, with a temperature of 81. It was cloudy, with a temperature of 73 at Pittsburgh, and 76 at Buffalo. The current time is 11:18 a.m. Eastern Daylight Time. 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We supply the latest available information for the Central Highlands over station WWG57 from Butler on a frequency of 162.450 MHz. On the latest weather map, a weak cold front will sink across the region this evening, settling near the Ohio River tonight and Sunday. This front will return north as a warm front Sunday night ahead of a low-pressure system moving into the Great Lakes. A cold front will slowly sink through the area Monday night and Tuesday behind the low, followed by a deepening trough across the Great Lakes mid to late week. The forecast for the Central Highlands. Rest of today, partly cloudy. A slight chance of showers and thunderstorms this afternoon. Highs in the mid-80s. Southwest winds 10 to 15 miles per hour. Chance of rain 20%. Tonight, partly cloudy with a chance of showers and thunderstorms in the evening, then mostly clear after midnight. Humid with lows around 60. West winds 10 to 15 miles per hour. Chance of rain 40%. Sunday, mostly sunny. Highs in the mid-80s. West winds 5 to 10 miles per hour. Sunday night, mostly clear in the evening, then partly cloudy with a chance of showers after midnight. Humid with lows in the upper 60s. Southwest winds 5 to 10 miles per hour. Chance of rain 40%. Monday, partly sunny with a chance of showers in the morning, then mostly cloudy with showers likely with a chance of thunderstorms in the afternoon. Humid with highs in the mid-80s. Southwest winds 10 to 15 miles per hour with gusts up to 25 miles per hour. Chance of rain 70%. Monday night, showers likely. A chance of thunderstorms in the evening, then thunderstorms likely after midnight. Lows in the upper 60s. Chance of rain 70%. The extended forecast for the Central Highlands. Tuesday, a chance of thunderstorms. Showers likely. Highs in the lower 80s. Chance of rain 70%. Tuesday night, showers likely with a chance of thunderstorms. Lows in the mid-60s. Chance of rain 70%. Wednesday, showers likely in the morning, then showers likely with a chance of thunderstorms in the afternoon. Highs in the lower 80s. Chance of rain 70%. Wednesday night, mostly cloudy. Showers likely with a chance of thunderstorms in the evening, then a chance of showers after midnight. Lows in the lower 60s. Chance of rain 60%. Thursday, partly sunny with a chance of showers. A chance of thunderstorms in the afternoon. Highs in the upper 70s. Chance of rain 40%. Thursday night, a chance of thunderstorms in the evening. Mostly cloudy with a chance of showers. Lows in the upper 50s. Chance of rain 30%. Friday, partly cloudy. Highs in the upper 70s. At 11 a.m., weather reports for selected cities. At Mansfield Lom Regional Airport, it was partly sunny. The temperature was 78 degrees, the dew point 73, and the relative humidity 84%. The wind was southwest, at 10 miles an hour. The pressure was 30.06 inches and steady. Elsewhere across Ohio, it was mostly sunny, with a temperature of 81 at Marion, 82 at Toledo Express, 79 at Cleveland, 81 at Cincinnati, and 81 at Columbus.
It was partly sunny, with a temperature of 79 at Dayton and 80 at Findlay. It was cloudy, with a temperature of 76 at Worcester, 74 at Akron-Canton Regional Airport, and 73 at Youngstown. Reports from nearby cities outside Ohio, it was mostly sunny, with a temperature of 82 at Indianapolis and 76 at Chicago. At Detroit, it was partly sunny, with a temperature of 81. It was cloudy, with a temperature of 73 at Pittsburgh and 76 at Buffalo. The current time is 11:23 a.m. Eastern Daylight Time. 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We supply the latest available information for the Central Highlands over station WWG57 from Butler on a frequency of 162.450 MHz. On the latest weather map, a weak cold front will sink across the region this evening, settling near the Ohio River tonight and Sunday. This front will return north as a warm front Sunday night ahead of a low-pressure system moving into the Great Lakes. A cold front will slowly sink through the area Monday night and Tuesday behind the low, followed by a deepening trough across the Great Lakes mid to late week. The forecast for the Central Highlands. West of today, partly cloudy. A slight chance of showers and thunderstorms this afternoon. Highs in the mid-80s. Southwest winds 10 to 15 miles per hour. Chance of rain 20%. Tonight, partly cloudy with a chance of showers and thunderstorms in the evening, then mostly clear after midnight. Humid with lows around 60. West winds 10 to 15 miles per hour. Chance of rain 40%. Sunday, mostly sunny. Highs in the mid-80s. West winds 5 to 10 miles per hour. Sunday night, mostly clear in the evening, then partly cloudy with a chance of showers after midnight. Humid with lows in the upper 60s. Southwest winds 5 to 10 miles per hour. Chance of rain 40%. Monday, partly sunny with a chance of showers in the morning, then mostly cloudy with showers likely with a chance of thunderstorms in the afternoon. Humid with highs in the mid-80s. Southwest winds 10 to 15 miles per hour with gusts up to 25 miles per hour. Chance of rain 70%. Monday night, showers likely. A chance of thunderstorms in the evening, then thunderstorms likely after midnight. Lows in the upper 60s. Chance of rain 70%. At 11 a.m., weather reports for selected cities. At Mansfield-Lawn Regional Airport, it was partly sunny. The temperature was 78 degrees, the dew point 73, and the relative humidity 84%. The wind was southwest, at 10 miles an hour. The pressure was 30.06 inches and steady. Elsewhere across Ohio, it was mostly sunny, with a temperature of 81 at Marion, 82 at Toledo Express, 79 at Cleveland, 81 at Cincinnati, and 81 at Columbus. It was partly sunny, with a temperature of 79 at Dayton and 80 at Findlay. It was cloudy, with a temperature of 76 at Worcester, 74 at Akron-Canton Regional Airport, and 73 at Youngstown. Reports from nearby cities outside Ohio, it was mostly sunny, with a temperature of 82 at Indianapolis and 76 at Chicago. At Detroit, it was partly sunny, with a temperature of 81. It was cloudy, with a temperature of 73 at Pittsburgh and 76 at Buffalo. The current time is 11:26 a.m. Eastern Daylight Time. 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We supply the latest available information for the Central Highlands over station WWG57 from Butler on a frequency of 162.450 MHz. On the latest weather map, a weak cold front will sink across the region this evening, settling near the Ohio River tonight and Sunday. This front will return north as a warm front Sunday night ahead of a low-pressure system moving into the Great Lakes. A cold front will slowly sink through the area Monday night and Tuesday behind the low, followed by a deepening trough across the Great Lakes mid to late week. The forecast for the Central Highlands. West of today, partly cloudy. A slight chance of showers and thunderstorms this afternoon. Highs in the mid-80s. Southwest winds 10 to 15 miles per hour. Chance of rain 20%.
Tonight, partly cloudy with a chance of showers and thunderstorms in the evening, then mostly clear after midnight. Humid with lows around 60. West winds 10 to 15 miles per hour. Chance of rain 40%. Sunday, mostly sunny. Highs in the mid-80s. West winds 5 to 10 miles per hour. Sunday night, mostly clear in the evening, then partly cloudy with a chance of showers after midnight. Humid with lows in the upper 60s. Southwest winds 5 to 10 miles per hour. Chance of rain 40%. Monday, partly sunny with a chance of showers in the morning, then mostly cloudy with showers likely with a chance of thunderstorms in the afternoon. Humid with highs in the mid-80s. Southwest winds 10 to 15 miles per hour with gusts up to 25 miles per hour. Chance of rain 70%. Monday night, showers likely. A chance of thunderstorms in the evening, then thunderstorms likely after midnight. Lows in the upper 60s. Chance of rain 70%. At 11 a.m., weather reports for selected cities. At Mansfield Long Regional Airport, it was partly sunny. The temperature was 78 degrees, the dew point 73, and the relative humidity 84%. The wind was southwest, at 10 miles an hour. The pressure was 30.06 inches and steady. Elsewhere across Ohio, it was mostly sunny, with a temperature of 81 at Marion, 82 at Toledo Express, 79 at Cleveland, 81 at Cincinnati, and 81 at Columbus. It was partly sunny, with a temperature of 79 at Dayton, and 80 at Findlay. It was cloudy, with a temperature of 76 at Wooster, 74 at Akron-Canton Regional Airport, and 73 at Youngstown. Reports from nearby cities outside Ohio, it was mostly sunny, with a temperature of 82 at Indianapolis, and 76 at Chicago. At Detroit, it was partly sunny, with a temperature of 81. It was cloudy, with a temperature of 73 at Pittsburgh, and 76 at Buffalo. The current time is 11:29 a.m. Eastern Daylight Time. 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We supply the latest available information for the Central Highlands over station WWG57 from Butler on a frequency of 162.450 MHz. The extended forecast for the Central Highlands. Tuesday, a chance of thunderstorms. Showers likely. Highs in the lower 80s. Chance of rain 70%. Tuesday night, showers likely with a chance of thunderstorms. Lows in the mid-60s. Chance of rain 70%. Wednesday, showers likely in the morning, then showers likely with a chance of thunderstorms in the afternoon. Highs in the lower 80s. Chance of rain 70%. Wednesday night, mostly cloudy. Showers likely with a chance of thunderstorms in the evening, then a chance of showers after midnight. Lows in the lower 60s. Chance of rain 60%. Thursday, partly sunny with a chance of showers. A chance of thunderstorms in the afternoon. Highs in the upper 70s. Chance of rain 40%. Thursday night, a chance of thunderstorms in the evening. Mostly cloudy with a chance of showers. Lows in the upper 50s. Chance of rain 30%. Friday, partly cloudy. Highs in the upper 70s. On the latest weather map, a weak cold front will sink across the region this evening, settling near the Ohio River tonight and Sunday. This front will return north as a warm front Sunday night ahead of a low-pressure system moving into the Great Lakes. A cold front will slowly sink through the area Monday night and Tuesday behind the low followed by a deepening trough across the Great Lakes mid to late week. The forecast for the Central Highlands. Rest of today, partly cloudy. A slight chance of showers and thunderstorms this afternoon. Highs in the mid-80s. Southwest winds 10 to 15 miles per hour. Chance of rain 20%. Tonight, partly cloudy with a chance of showers and thunderstorms in the evening, then mostly clear after midnight. Humid with lows around 60. West winds 10 to 15 miles per hour. Chance of rain 40%. Sunday, mostly sunny. Highs in the mid-80s. West winds 5 to 10 miles per hour. Sunday night, mostly clear in the evening, then partly cloudy with a chance of showers after midnight.
humid with lows in the upper 60s. Southwest winds 5 to 10 miles per hour. Chance of rain 40%. Monday, partly sunny with a chance of showers in the morning, then mostly cloudy with showers likely with a chance of thunderstorms in the afternoon. Humid with highs in the mid-80s. Southwest winds 10 to 15 miles per hour with gusts up to 25 miles per hour. Chance of rain 70%. Monday night, showers likely. A chance of thunderstorms in the evening, then thunderstorms likely after midnight. Lows in the upper 60s. Chance of rain 70%. At 11 a.m., weather reports for selected cities. At Mansfield Long Regional Airport, it was partly sunny. The temperature was 78 degrees, the dew point 73, and the 73, and the relative humidity 84%. The wind was southwest, at 10 miles an hour. The pressure was 30.06 inches and steady. Elsewhere across Ohio, it was mostly sunny, with a temperature of 81 at Marion, 82 at Toledo Express, 79 at Cleveland, 81 at Cincinnati, and 81 at Columbus. It was partly sunny, with a temperature of 79 at Dayton, and 80 at Findlay. It was cloudy, with a temperature of 76 at Wooster, 74 at Akron-Canton Regional Airport, and 73 at Youngstown. Reports from nearby cities outside Ohio, it was mostly sunny, with a temperature of 82 at Indianapolis, and 76 at Chicago. At Detroit, it was partly sunny, with a temperature of 81. It was cloudy, with a temperature of 73 at Pittsburgh, and 76 at Buffalo. The current time is 11:34 a.m. Eastern Daylight Time. 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We supply the latest available information for the Central Highlands over station WWG 57 from Butler on a frequency of 162.450 MHz. On the latest weather map, a weak cold front will sink across the region this evening, settling near the Ohio River tonight and Sunday. This front will return north as a warm front Sunday night ahead of a low-pressure system moving into the Great Lakes. A cold front will slowly sink through the area Monday night and Tuesday behind the low, followed by a deepening trough across the Great Lakes mid to late week. The forecast for the Central Highlands. West of today, partly cloudy. A slight chance of showers and thunderstorms this afternoon. Highs in the mid-80s. Southwest winds 10 to 15 miles per hour. Chance of rain 20%. Tonight, partly cloudy with a chance of showers and thunderstorms in the evening, then mostly clear after midnight. Humid with lows around 60. West winds 10 to 15 miles per hour. Chance of rain 40%. Sunday, mostly sunny. Highs in the mid-80s. West winds 5 to 10 miles per hour. Sunday night, mostly clear in the evening, then partly cloudy with a chance of showers after midnight. Humid with lows in the upper 60s. Southwest winds 5 to 10 miles per hour. Chance of rain 40%. Monday, partly sunny with a chance of showers in the morning, then mostly cloudy with showers likely with a chance of thunderstorms in the afternoon. Humid with highs in the mid-80s. Southwest winds 10 to 15 miles per hour with gusts up to 25 miles per hour. Chance of rain 70%. Monday night, showers likely. A chance of thunderstorms in the evening, then thunderstorms likely after midnight. Lows in the upper 60s. Chance of rain 70%. At 11 a.m., weather reports for selected cities. At Mansfield Long Regional Airport, it was partly sunny. The temperature was 78 degrees, the dew point 73, and the relative humidity 84%. The wind was southwest, at 10 miles an hour. The pressure was 30.06 inches and steady. Elsewhere across Ohio, it was mostly sunny, with a temperature of 81 at Marion, 82 at Toledo Express, 79 at Cleveland, 81 at Cincinnati, and 81 at Columbus. It was partly sunny, with a temperature of 79 at Dayton, and 80 at Findlay. It was cloudy, with a temperature of 76 at Wooster, 74 at Akron-Canton Regional Airport, and 73 at Youngstown. Reports from nearby cities outside Ohio, it was mostly sunny, with a temperature of 82 at Indianapolis, and 76 at Chicago. At Detroit, it was partly sunny, with a temperature of 81.
It was cloudy, with a temperature of 73 at Pittsburgh and 76 at Buffalo. The current time is 11:37 a.m. Eastern Daylight Time. 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We supply the latest available information for the Central Highlands over station WWG57 from Butler on a frequency of 162.450 MHz. On the latest weather map, a weak cold front will sink across the region this evening, settling near the Ohio River tonight and Sunday. This front will return north as a warm front Sunday night ahead of a low-pressure system moving into the Great Lakes. A cold front will slowly sink through the area Monday night and Tuesday behind the low, followed by a deepening trough across the Great Lakes mid to late week. The forecast for the Central Highlands. Rest of today, partly cloudy. A slight chance of showers and thunderstorms this afternoon. Highs in the mid-80s. Southwest winds 10 to 15 miles per hour. Chance of rain 20%. Tonight, partly cloudy with a chance of showers and thunderstorms in the evening, then mostly clear after midnight. Humid with lows around 60. West winds 10 to 15 miles per hour. Chance of rain 40%. Sunday, mostly sunny. Highs in the mid-80s. West winds 5 to 10 miles per hour. Sunday night, mostly clear in the evening, then partly cloudy with a chance of showers after midnight. Humid with lows in the upper 60s. Southwest winds 5 to 10 miles per hour. Chance of rain 40%. Monday, partly sunny with a chance of showers in the morning, then mostly cloudy with showers likely with a chance of thunderstorms in the afternoon. Humid with highs in the mid-80s. Southwest winds 10 to 15 miles per hour with gusts up to 25 miles per hour. Chance of rain 70%. Monday night, showers likely. A chance of thunderstorms in the evening, then thunderstorms likely after midnight. Lows in the upper 60s. Chance of rain 70%. At 11 a.m., weather reports for selected cities. At Mansfield-Lawn Regional Airport, it was partly sunny. The temperature was 78 degrees, the dew point 73, and the relative humidity 84%. The wind was southwest, at 10 miles an hour. The pressure was 30.06 inches and steady. Elsewhere across Ohio, it was mostly sunny, with a temperature of 81 at Marion, 82 at Toledo Express, 79 at Cleveland, 81 at Cincinnati, and 81 at Columbus. It was partly sunny, with a temperature of 79 at Dayton, and 80 at Findlay. It was cloudy, with a temperature of 76 at Wooster, 74 at Akron-Canton Regional Airport, and 73 at Youngstown. Reports from nearby cities outside Ohio, it was mostly sunny, with a temperature of 82 at Indianapolis, and 76 at Chicago. At Detroit, it was partly sunny, with a temperature of 81. It was cloudy, with a temperature of 73 at Pittsburgh, and 76 at Buffalo. The extended forecast for the Central Highlands. Tuesday, a chance of thunderstorms. Showers likely. Highs in the lower 80s. Chance of rain 70%. Tuesday night, showers likely with a chance of thunderstorms. Lows in the mid-60s. Chance of rain 70%. Wednesday, showers likely in the morning, then showers likely with a chance of thunderstorms in the afternoon. Highs in the lower 80s. Chance of rain 70%. Wednesday night, mostly cloudy. Showers likely with a chance of thunderstorms in the evening, then a chance of showers after midnight. Lows in the lower 60s. Chance of rain 60%. Thursday, partly sunny with a chance of showers. A chance of thunderstorms in the afternoon. Highs in the upper 70s. Chance of rain 40%. Thursday night, a chance of thunderstorms in the evening. Mostly cloudy with a chance of showers. Lows in the upper 50s. Chance of rain 30%. Friday, partly cloudy. Highs in the upper 70s. The current time is 11:42 a.m. Eastern Daylight Time. 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
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On the latest weather map, a weak cold front will sink across the region this evening, settling near the Ohio River tonight and Sunday. This front will return north as a warm front Sunday night ahead of a low-pressure system moving into the Great Lakes. A cold front will slowly sink through the area Monday night and Tuesday behind the low, followed by a deepening trough across the Great Lakes mid to late week. The forecast for the Central Highlands. Rest of today, partly cloudy. A slight chance of showers and thunderstorms this afternoon. Highs in the mid-80s. Southwest winds 10 to 15 miles per hour. Chance of rain 20%. Tonight, partly cloudy with a chance of showers and thunderstorms in the evening, then mostly clear after midnight. Humid with lows around 60. West winds 10 to 15 miles per hour. Chance of rain 40%. Sunday, mostly sunny. Highs in the mid-80s. West winds 5 to 10 miles per hour. Sunday night, mostly clear in the evening, then partly cloudy with a chance of showers after midnight. Humid with lows in the upper 60s. Southwest winds 5 to 10 miles per hour. Chance of rain 40%. Monday, partly sunny with a chance of showers in the morning, then mostly cloudy with showers likely with a chance of thunderstorms in the afternoon. Humid with highs in the mid-80s. Southwest winds 10 to 15 miles per hour with gusts up to 25 miles per hour. Chance of rain 70%. Monday night, showers likely. A chance of thunderstorms in the evening, then thunderstorms likely after midnight. Lows in the upper 60s. Chance of rain 70%. At 11 a.m., weather reports for selected cities. At Mansfield Long Regional Airport, it was partly sunny. The temperature was 78 degrees, the dew point 73, and the relative humidity 84%. The wind was southwest, at 10 miles an hour. The pressure was 30.06 inches and steady. Elsewhere across Ohio, it was mostly sunny, with a temperature of 81 at Marion, 82 at Toledo Express, 79 at Cleveland, 81 at Cincinnati, and 81 at Columbus. It was partly sunny, with a temperature of 79 at Dayton, and 80 at Findlay. It was cloudy, with a temperature of 76 at Wooster, 74 at Akron-Canton Regional Airport, and 73 at Youngstown. Reports from nearby cities outside Ohio, it was mostly sunny, with a temperature of 82 at Indianapolis, and 76 at Chicago. At Detroit, it was partly sunny, with a temperature of 81. It was cloudy, with a temperature of 73 at Pittsburgh, and 76 at Buffalo. The current time is 11:45 a.m. Eastern Daylight Time. 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We supply the latest available information for the Central Highlands over station WWG57 from Butler on a frequency of 162.450 MHz. On the latest weather map, a weak cold front will sink across the region this evening, settling near the Ohio River tonight and Sunday. This front will return north as a warm front Sunday night ahead of a low-pressure system moving into the Great Lakes. A cold front will slowly sink through the area Monday night and Tuesday behind the low, followed by a deepening trough across the Great Lakes mid to late week. The forecast for the Central Highlands. Rest of today, partly cloudy. A slight chance of showers and thunderstorms this afternoon. Highs in the mid-80s. Southwest winds 10 to 15 miles per hour. Chance of rain 20%. Tonight, partly cloudy with a chance of showers and thunderstorms in the evening, then mostly clear after midnight. Humid with lows around 60. West winds 10 to 15 miles per hour. Chance of rain 40%. Sunday, mostly sunny. Highs in the mid-80s. West winds 5 to 10 miles per hour. Sunday night, mostly clear in the evening, then partly cloudy with a chance of showers after midnight. Humid with lows in the upper 60s. Southwest winds 5 to 10 miles per hour. Chance of rain 40%. Monday, partly sunny with a chance of showers in the morning, then mostly cloudy with showers likely with a chance of thunderstorms in the afternoon. Humid with highs in the mid-80s.
southwest winds 10 to 15 miles per hour with gusts up to 25 miles per hour. Chance of rain 70%. Monday night, showers likely. A chance of thunderstorms in the evening, then thunderstorms likely after midnight. Lows in the upper 60s. Chance of rain 70%. At 11 a.m., weather reports for selected cities. At Mansfield-Lom Regional Airport, it was partly sunny. The temperature was 78 degrees, the dew point 73, and the relative humidity 84%. The wind was southwest, at 10 miles an hour. The pressure was 30.06 inches and steady. Elsewhere across Ohio, it was mostly sunny, with a temperature of 81 at Marion, 82 at Toledo Express, 79 at Cleveland, 81 at Cincinnati, and 81 at Columbus. It was partly sunny, with a temperature of 79 at Dayton, and 80 at Findlay. It was cloudy, with a temperature of 76 at Wooster, 74 at Akron-Canton Regional Airport, and 73 at Youngstown. Reports from nearby cities outside Ohio, it was mostly sunny, with a temperature of 82 at Indianapolis, and 76 at Chicago. At Detroit, it was partly sunny, with a temperature of 81. It was cloudy, with a temperature of 73 at Pittsburgh, and 76 at Buffalo. The current time is 11:48 a.m. Eastern Daylight Time. 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We supply the latest available information for the Central Highlands over station WWG57 from Butler on a frequency of 162.450 MHz. On the latest weather map, a weak cold front will sink across the region this evening, settling near the Ohio River tonight and Sunday. This front will return north as a warm front Sunday night ahead of a low-pressure system moving into the Great Lakes. A cold front will slowly sink through the area Monday night and Tuesday behind the low, followed by a deepening trough across the Great Lakes mid to late week. The forecast for the Central Highlands. Rest of today, partly cloudy. A slight chance of showers and thunderstorms this afternoon. Highs in the mid-80s. Southwest winds 10 to 15 miles per hour. Chance of rain 20%. Tonight, partly cloudy with a chance of showers and thunderstorms in the evening, then mostly clear after midnight. Humid with lows around 60. West winds 10 to 15 miles per hour. Chance of rain 40%. Sunday, mostly sunny. Highs in the mid-80s. West winds 5 to 10 miles per hour. Sunday night, mostly clear in the evening, then partly cloudy with a chance of showers after midnight. Humid with lows in the upper 60s. Southwest winds 5 to 10 miles per hour. Chance of rain 40%. Monday, partly sunny with a chance of showers in the morning, then mostly cloudy with showers likely with a chance of thunderstorms in the afternoon. Humid with highs in the mid-80s. Southwest winds 10 to 15 miles per hour with gusts up to 25 miles per hour. Chance of rain 70%. Monday night, showers likely. A chance of thunderstorms in the evening, then thunderstorms likely after midnight. Lows in the upper 60s. Chance of rain 70%. The extended forecast for the Central Highlands. Tuesday, a chance of thunderstorms. Showers likely. Highs in the lower 80s. Chance of rain 70%. Tuesday night, showers likely with a chance of thunderstorms. Lows in the mid-60s. Chance of rain 70%. Wednesday, showers likely in the morning, then showers likely with a chance of thunderstorms in the afternoon. Highs in the lower 80s. Chance of rain 70%. Wednesday night, mostly cloudy. Showers likely with a chance of thunderstorms in the evening, then a chance of showers after midnight. Lows in the lower 60s. Chance of rain 60%. Thursday, partly sunny with a chance of showers. A chance of thunderstorms in the afternoon. Highs in the upper 70s. Chance of rain 40%. Thursday night, a chance of thunderstorms in the evening. Mostly cloudy with a chance of showers. Lows in the upper 50s. Chance of rain 30%. Friday, partly cloudy. Highs in the upper 70s. At 11 a.m., weather reports for selected cities. At Mansfield-Lom Regional Airport, it was partly sunny.
the temperature was 78 degrees, the dew point 73, and the relative humidity 84%. The wind was southwest, at 10 miles an hour. The pressure was 30.06 inches and steady. Elsewhere across Ohio, it was mostly sunny, with a temperature of 81 at Marion, 82.

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On the latest weather map, a weak cold front will sink across the region this evening, settling near the Ohio River tonight and Sunday. This front will return north as a warm front Sunday night ahead of a low-pressure system moving into the Great Lakes. A cold front will slowly sink through the area Monday night and Tuesday behind the low, followed by a deepening trough across the Great Lakes mid to late week. The forecast for the Central Highlands. Rest of today, partly cloudy. A slight chance of showers and thunderstorms this afternoon. Highs in the mid-80s. Southwest winds 10 to 15 miles per hour. Chance of rain 20%. Tonight, partly cloudy with a chance of showers and thunderstorms in the evening, then mostly clear after midnight. Humid with lows around 60. West winds 10 to 15 miles per hour. Chance of rain 40%. Sunday, mostly sunny. Highs in the mid-80s. West winds 5 to 10 miles per hour. Sunday night, mostly clear in the evening, then partly cloudy with a chance of showers after midnight. Humid with lows in the upper 60s. Southwest winds 5 to 10 miles per hour. Chance of rain 40%. Monday, partly sunny with a chance of showers in the morning, then mostly cloudy with showers likely with a chance of thunderstorms in the afternoon. Humid with highs in the mid-80s. Southwest winds 10 to 15 miles per hour with gusts up to 25 miles per hour. Chance of rain 70%. Monday night, showers likely. A chance of thunderstorms in the evening, then thunderstorms likely after midnight. Lows in the upper 60s. Chance of rain 70%. At 11 a.m., weather reports for selected cities. At Mansfield Long Regional Airport, it was partly sunny. The temperature was 78 degrees, the dew point 73, and the relative humidity 84%. The wind was southwest, at 10 miles an hour. The pressure was 30.06 inches and steady. Elsewhere across Ohio, it was mostly sunny, with a temperature of 81 at Marion, 82 at Toledo Express, 79 at Cleveland, 81 at Cincinnati, and 81 at Columbus. It was partly sunny, with a temperature of 79 at Dayton, and 80 at Findlay. It was cloudy, with a temperature of 76 at Wooster, 74 at Akron-Canton Regional Airport, and 73 at Youngstown. Reports from nearby cities outside Ohio, it was mostly sunny, with a temperature of 82 at Indianapolis, and 76 at Chicago. At Detroit, it was partly sunny, with a temperature of 81. It was cloudy, with a temperature of 73 at Pittsburgh, and 76 at Buffalo. The current time is 11:56 a.m. Eastern Daylight Time. 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We supply the latest available information for the Central Highlands over station WWG57 from Butler on a frequency of 162.450 MHz. On the latest weather map, a weak cold front will sink across the region this evening, settling near the Ohio River tonight and Sunday. This front will return north as a warm front Sunday night ahead of a low-pressure system moving into the Great Lakes. A cold front will slowly sink through the area Monday night and Tuesday behind the low, followed by a deepening trough across the Great Lakes mid to late week. The forecast for the Central Highlands. Rest of today, partly cloudy. A slight chance of showers and thunderstorms this afternoon. Highs in the mid-80s. Southwest winds 10 to 15 miles per hour. Chance of rain 20%. Tonight, partly cloudy with a chance of showers and thunderstorms in the evening, then mostly clear after midnight. Humid with lows around 60. West winds 10 to 15 miles per hour. Chance of rain 40%. Sunday, mostly sunny. Highs in the mid-80s. West winds 5 to 10 miles per hour. Sunday night, mostly clear in the evening, then partly cloudy with a chance of showers after midnight. Humid with lows in the upper 60s. Southwest winds 5 to 10 miles per hour. Chance of rain 40%. Monday, partly sunny with a chance of showers in the morning, then mostly cloudy with showers likely with a chance

thunderstorms in the afternoon. Humid with highs in the mid-80s. Southwest winds 10 to 15 miles per hour with gusts up to 25 miles per hour. Chance of rain 70%. Monday night, showers likely. A chance of thunderstorms in the evening, then thunderstorms likely after midnight. Lows in the upper 60s. Chance of rain 70%. At 11 a.m., weather reports for selected cities. At Mansfield-Lom Regional Airport, it was partly sunny. The temperature was 78 degrees, the dew point 73, and the relative humidity 84%. The wind was southwest, at 10 miles an hour. The pressure was 30.06 inches and steady. Elsewhere across Ohio, it was mostly sunny, with a temperature of 81 at Marion, 82 at Toledo Express, 79 at Cleveland, 81 at Cincinnati, and 81 at Columbus. It was partly sunny, with a temperature of 79 at Dayton, and 80 at Findlay. It was cloudy, with a temperature of 76 at Wooster, 74 at Akron-Canton Regional Airport, and 73 at Youngstown. Reports from nearby cities outside Ohio, it was mostly sunny, with a temperature of 82 at Indianapolis, and 76 at Chicago. At Detroit, it was partly sunny, with a temperature of 81. It was cloudy, with a temperature of 73 at Pittsburgh, and 76 at Buffalo. The current time is 11:59 a.m. Eastern Daylight Time. 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The Nearshore Marine Forecast. For the following marine location, the islands to Vermilion. West of today, southwest winds 10 to 15 knots. A chance of showers and thunderstorms late. Waves 2 feet or less. Tonight, west winds 5 to 15 knots becoming northwest. Mostly clear. Waves 2 feet or less. Sunday, north winds 10 knots or less becoming southwest. Sunny. Waves 1 foot or less. Sunday night, south winds 5 to 15 knots becoming southwest. Showers likely with a chance of thunderstorms overnight. Waves 1 foot or less. Winds and waves higher in and near thunderstorms. The water temperature off Toledo is 76 degrees, off Cleveland 75 degrees, and off Erie 76 degrees. The extended forecast for the Central Highlands. Tuesday, a chance of thunderstorms. Showers likely. Highs in the lower 80s. Chance of rain 70%. Tuesday night, showers likely with a chance of thunderstorms. Lows in the mid-60s. Chance of rain 70%. Wednesday, showers likely in the morning, then showers likely with a chance of thunderstorms in the afternoon. Highs in the lower 80s. Chance of rain 70%. Wednesday night, mostly cloudy. Showers likely with a chance of thunderstorms in the evening, then a chance of showers after midnight. Lows in the lower 60s. Chance of rain 60%. Thursday, partly sunny with a chance of showers. A chance of thunderstorms in the afternoon. Highs in the upper 70s. Chance of rain 40%. Thursday night, a chance of thunderstorms in the evening. Mostly cloudy with a chance of showers. Lows in the upper 50s. Chance of rain 30%. Friday, partly cloudy. Highs in the upper 70s. On the latest weather map, a weak cold front will sink across the region this evening, settling near the Ohio River tonight and Sunday. This front will return north as a warm front Sunday night ahead of a low-pressure system moving into the Great Lakes. A cold front will slowly sink through the area Monday night and Tuesday behind the low followed by a deepening trough across the Great Lakes mid to late week. The forecast for the Central Highlands. West of today, partly cloudy. A slight chance of showers and thunderstorms this afternoon. Highs in the mid-80s. Southwest winds 10 to 15 miles per hour. Chance of rain 20%. Tonight, partly cloudy with a chance of showers and thunderstorms in the evening, then mostly clear after midnight. Humid with lows around 60. West winds 10 to 15 miles per hour. Chance of rain 40%. Sunday, mostly sunny.
Highs in the mid-80s. West winds 5 to 10 miles per hour. Sunday night, mostly clear in the evening, then partly cloudy with a chance of showers after midnight. Humid with lows in the upper 60s. Southwest winds 5 to 10 miles per hour. Chance of rain 40%. Monday, partly sunny with a chance of showers in the morning, then mostly cloudy with showers likely with a chance of thunderstorms in the afternoon. Humid with highs in the mid-80s. Southwest winds 10 to 15 miles per hour with gusts up to 25 miles per hour. Chance of rain 70%. Monday night, showers likely. A chance of thunderstorms in the evening, then thunderstorms likely after midnight. Lows in the upper 60s. Chance of rain 70%. At 11 a.m., weather reports for selected cities. At Mansfield Long Regional Airport, it was partly sunny. The temperature was 78 degrees, the dew point 73, and the relative humidity 84%. The wind was southwest, at 10 miles an hour. The pressure was 30.06 inches and steady. Elsewhere across Ohio, it was mostly sunny, with a temperature of 81 at Marion, 82 at Toledo Express, 79 at Cleveland, 81 at Cincinnati, and 81 at Columbus. It was partly sunny, with a temperature of 79 at Dayton, and 80 at Findlay. It was cloudy, with a temperature of 76 at Wooster, 74 at Akron-Canton Regional Airport, and 73 at Youngstown. Reports from nearby cities outside Ohio, it was mostly sunny, with a temperature of 82 at Indianapolis, and 76 at Chicago. At Detroit, it was partly sunny, with a temperature of 81. It was cloudy, with a temperature of 73 at Pittsburgh, and 76 at Buffalo. The current time is 12.05 p.m. Eastern Daylight Time. 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We supply the latest available information for the Central Highlands over station WWG57 from Butler on a frequency of 162.450 MHz. On the latest weather map, a weak cold front will sink across the region this evening, settling near the Ohio River tonight and Sunday. This front will return north as a warm front Sunday night ahead of a low-pressure system moving into the Great Lakes. A cold front will slowly sink through the area Monday night and Tuesday behind the low followed by a deepening trough across the Great Lakes mid to late week. The forecast for the Central Highlands. Rest of today, partly cloudy. A slight chance of showers and thunderstorms this afternoon. Highs in the mid-80s. Southwest winds 10 to 15 miles per hour. Chance of rain 20%. Tonight, partly cloudy with a chance of showers and thunderstorms in the evening, then mostly clear after midnight. Humid with lows around 60. West winds 10 to 15 miles per hour. Chance of rain 40%. Sunday, mostly sunny. Highs in the mid-80s. West winds 5 to 10 miles per hour. Sunday night, mostly clear in the evening, then partly cloudy with a chance of showers after midnight. Humid with lows in the upper 60s. Southwest winds 5 to 10 miles per hour. Chance of rain 40%. Monday, partly sunny with a chance of showers in the morning, then mostly cloudy with showers likely with a chance of thunderstorms in the afternoon. Humid with highs in the mid-80s. Southwest winds 10 to 15 miles per hour with gusts up to 25 miles per hour. Chance of rain 70%. Monday night, showers likely. A chance of thunderstorms in the evening, then thunderstorms likely after midnight. Lows in the upper 60s. Chance of rain 70%. At noon, weather reports for selected cities. At Mansfield Long Regional Airport, it was partly sunny. The temperature was 80 degrees, the dew point 73, and the relative humidity 79%. The wind was west, at 8 miles an hour. The pressure was 30.06 inches and steady. Elsewhere across Ohio, at Toledo Express, it was sunny, with a temperature of 84. It was mostly sunny, with a temperature of 80 at Cleveland, and 84 at Cincinnati. It was partly sunny, with a temperature of 79 at Wooster, 83 at Marion, and 77 at Akron-Canton Regional Airport. Under partly sunny skies, Dayton reported 82, Findlay reported 81, and Columbus reported 85.
At Youngstown, it was cloudy, with a temperature of 75. Reports from nearby cities outside Ohio, it was mostly sunny, with a temperature of 84 at Indianapolis and 78 at Chicago. It was partly sunny, with a temperature of 85 at Detroit and 77 at Buffalo. At Pittsburgh, it was cloudy, with a temperature of 74. The current time is 12:08 p.m. Eastern Daylight Time. 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We supply the latest available information for the Central Highlands over station WWG57 from Butler on a frequency of 162.450 MHz. On the latest weather map, a weak cold front will sink across the region this evening, settling near the Ohio River tonight and Sunday. This front will return north as a warm front Sunday night ahead of a low-pressure system moving into the Great Lakes. A cold front will slowly sink through the area Monday night and Tuesday behind the low, followed by a deepening trough across the Great Lakes mid to late week. The forecast for the Central Highlands. Rest of today, partly cloudy. A slight chance of showers and thunderstorms this afternoon. Highs in the mid-80s. Southwest winds 10 to 15 miles per hour. Chance of rain 20%. Tonight, partly cloudy with a chance of showers and thunderstorms in the evening, then mostly clear after midnight. Humid with lows around 60. West winds 10 to 15 miles per hour. Chance of rain 40%. Sunday, mostly sunny. Highs in the mid-80s. West winds 5 to 10 miles per hour. Sunday night, mostly clear in the evening, then partly cloudy with a chance of showers after midnight. Humid with lows in the upper 60s. Southwest winds 5 to 10 miles per hour. Chance of rain 40%. Monday, partly sunny with a chance of showers in the morning, then mostly cloudy with showers likely with a chance of thunderstorms in the afternoon. Humid with highs in the mid-80s. Southwest winds 10 to 15 miles per hour with gusts up to 25 miles per hour. Chance of rain 70%. Monday night, showers likely. A chance of thunderstorms in the evening, then thunderstorms likely after midnight. Lows in the upper 60s. Chance of rain 70%. The extended forecast for the Central Highlands. Tuesday, a chance of thunderstorms. Showers likely. Highs in the lower 80s. Chance of rain 70%. Tuesday night, showers likely with a chance of thunderstorms. Lows in the mid 60s. Chance of rain 70%. Wednesday, showers likely in the morning, then showers likely with a chance of thunderstorms in the afternoon. Highs in the lower 80s. Chance of rain 70%. Wednesday night, mostly cloudy. Showers likely with a chance of thunderstorms in the evening, then a chance of showers after midnight. Lows in the lower 60s. Chance of rain 60%. Thursday, partly sunny with a chance of showers. A chance of thunderstorms in the afternoon. Highs in the upper 70s. Chance of rain 40%. Thursday night, a chance of thunderstorms in the evening. Mostly cloudy with a chance of showers. Lows in the upper 50s. Chance of rain 30%. Friday, partly cloudy. Highs in the upper 70s. At noon, weather reports for selected cities. At Mansfield Long Regional Airport, it was partly sunny. The temperature was 80 degrees, the dew point 73, and the relative humidity 79%. The wind was west, at 8 miles an hour. The pressure was 30.06 inches and steady. Elsewhere across Ohio, at Toledo Express, it was sunny, with a temperature of 84. It was mostly sunny, with a temperature of 80 at Cleveland, and 84 at Cincinnati. It was partly sunny, with a temperature of 79 at Worcester, 83 at Marion, and 77 at Akron-Canton Regional Airport. Under partly sunny skies, Dayton reported 82, Findlay reported 81, and Columbus reported 85. At Youngstown, it was cloudy, with a temperature of 75. Reports from nearby cities outside Ohio, it was mostly sunny, with a temperature of 84 at Indianapolis, and 78 at Chicago. It was partly sunny, with a temperature of 85 at Detroit, and 77 at Buffalo. At Pittsburgh, it was cloudy, with a temperature of 74.
The current time is 12:13 p.m. Eastern Daylight Time. 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On the latest weather map, a weak cold front will sink across the region this evening, settling near the Ohio River tonight and Sunday. This front will return north as a warm front Sunday night ahead of a low-pressure system moving into the Great Lakes. A cold front will slowly sink through the area Monday night and Tuesday behind the low, followed by a deepening trough across the Great Lakes mid to late week. The forecast for the Central Highlands. Rest of today, partly cloudy. A slight chance of showers and thunderstorms this afternoon. Highs in the mid-80s. Southwest winds 10 to 15 miles per hour. Chance of rain 20%. Tonight, partly cloudy with a chance of showers and thunderstorms in the evening, then mostly clear after midnight. Humid with lows around 60. West winds 10 to 15 miles per hour. Chance of rain 40%. Sunday, mostly sunny. Highs in the mid-80s. West winds 5 to 10 miles per hour. Sunday night, mostly clear in the evening, then partly cloudy with a chance of showers after midnight. Humid with lows in the upper 60s. Southwest winds 5 to 10 miles per hour. Chance of rain 40%. Monday, partly sunny with a chance of showers in the morning, then mostly cloudy with showers likely with a chance of thunderstorms in the afternoon. Humid with highs in the mid-80s. Southwest winds 10 to 15 miles per hour with gusts up to 25 miles per hour. Chance of rain 70%. Monday night, showers likely. A chance of thunderstorms in the evening, then thunderstorms likely after midnight. Lows in the upper 60s. Chance of rain 70%. At noon, weather reports for selected cities. At Mansfield Long Regional Airport, it was mostly sunny. The temperature was 80 degrees, the dew point 72, and the relative humidity 76%. The wind was west, at 8 miles an hour. The pressure was 30.06 inches and steady. Elsewhere across Ohio, at Toledo Express, it was sunny, with a temperature of 84. It was mostly sunny, with a temperature of 80 at Cleveland, and 84 at Cincinnati. It was partly sunny, with a temperature of 79 at Wooster, 83 at Marion, and 77 at Akron-Canton Regional Airport. Under partly sunny skies, Dayton reported 82, Findlay reported 81, and Columbus reported 85. At Youngstown, it was cloudy, with a temperature of 75. Reports from nearby cities outside Ohio, it was mostly sunny, with a temperature of 84 at Indianapolis, and 78 at Chicago. It was partly sunny, with a temperature of 85 at Detroit, and 77 at Buffalo. At Pittsburgh, it was cloudy, with a temperature of 74. The current time is 12:16 p.m. Eastern Daylight Time. 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We supply the latest available information for the Central Highlands over station WWG57 from Butler on a frequency of 162.450 MHz. On the latest weather map, a weak cold front will sink across the region this evening, settling near the Ohio River tonight and Sunday. This front will return north as a warm front Sunday night ahead of a low-pressure system moving into the Great Lakes. A cold front will slowly sink through the area Monday night and Tuesday behind the low, followed by a deepening trough across the Great Lakes mid to late week. The forecast for the Central Highlands. Rest of today, partly cloudy. A slight chance of showers and thunderstorms this afternoon. Highs in the mid-80s. Southwest winds 10 to 15 miles per hour. Chance of rain 20%. Tonight, partly cloudy with a chance of showers and thunderstorms in the evening, then mostly clear after midnight. Humid with lows around 60. West winds 10 to 15 miles per hour. Chance of rain 40%. Sunday, mostly sunny. Highs in the mid-80s. West winds 5 to 10 miles per hour. Sunday night, mostly clear in the evening, then partly cloudy with a chance of showers after midnight. Humid with lows in the upper 60s.
Southwest winds 5 to 10 miles per hour. Chance of rain 40%. Monday, partly sunny with a chance of showers in the morning, then mostly cloudy with showers likely with a chance of thunderstorms in the afternoon. Humid with highs in the mid-80s. Southwest winds 10 to 15 miles per hour with gusts up to 25 miles per hour. Chance of rain 70%. Monday night, showers likely. A chance of thunderstorms in the evening, then thunderstorms likely after midnight. Lows in the upper 60s. Chance of rain 70%. At noon, weather reports for selected cities. At Mansfield Long Regional Airport, it was mostly sunny. The temperature was 80 degrees, the dew point 72, and the relative humidity 76%. The wind was west, at 8 miles an hour. The pressure was 30.06 inches and steady. Elsewhere across Ohio, at Toledo Express, it was sunny, with a temperature of 84. It was mostly sunny, with a temperature of 80 at Cleveland, and 84 at Cincinnati. It was partly sunny, with a temperature of 79 at Wooster, 83 at Marion, and 77 at Akron-Canton Regional Airport. Under partly sunny skies, Dayton reported 82, Findlay reported 81, and Columbus reported 85. At Youngstown, it was cloudy, with a temperature of 75. Reports from nearby cities outside Ohio, it was mostly sunny, with a temperature of 84 at Indianapolis, and 78 at Chicago. It was partly sunny, with a temperature of 85 at Detroit, and 77 at Buffalo. At Pittsburgh, it was cloudy, with a temperature of 74. The extended forecast for the Central Highlands. Tuesday, a chance of thunderstorms. Showers likely. Highs in the lower 80s. Chance of rain 70%. Tuesday night, showers likely with a chance of thunderstorms. Lows in the mid-60s. Chance of rain 70%. Wednesday, showers likely in the morning, then showers likely with a chance of thunderstorms in the afternoon. Highs in the lower 80s. Chance of rain 70%. Wednesday night, mostly cloudy. Showers likely with a chance of thunderstorms in the evening, then a chance of showers after midnight. Lows in the lower 60s. Chance of rain 60%. Thursday, partly sunny with a chance of showers. A chance of thunderstorms in the afternoon. Highs in the upper 70s. Chance of rain 40%. Thursday night, a chance of thunderstorms in the evening. Mostly cloudy with a chance of showers. Lows in the upper 50s. Chance of rain 30%. Friday, partly cloudy. Highs in the upper 70s. The current time is 12:21 p.m. Eastern Daylight Time. 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On the latest weather map, a weak cold front will sink across the region this evening, settling near the Ohio River tonight and Sunday. This front will return north as a warm front Sunday night ahead of a low-pressure system moving into the Great Lakes. A cold front will slowly sink through the area Monday night and Tuesday behind the low followed by a deepening trough across the Great Lakes mid to late week. The forecast for the Central Highlands. Rest of today, partly cloudy. A slight chance of showers and thunderstorms this afternoon. Highs in the mid-80s. Southwest winds 10 to 15 miles per hour. Chance of rain 20%. Tonight, partly cloudy with a chance of showers and thunderstorms in the evening, then mostly clear after midnight. Humid with lows around 60. West winds 10 to 15 miles per hour. Chance of rain 40%. Sunday, mostly sunny. Highs in the mid-80s. West winds 5 to 10 miles per hour. Sunday night, mostly clear in the evening, then partly cloudy with a chance of showers after midnight. Humid with lows in the upper 60s. Southwest winds 5 to 10 miles per hour. Chance of rain 40%. Monday, partly sunny with a chance of showers in the morning, then mostly cloudy with showers likely with a chance of thunderstorms in the afternoon. Humid with highs in the mid-80s. Southwest winds 10 to 15 miles per hour with gusts up to 25 miles per hour.
Chance of rain 70%. Monday night, showers likely. A chance of thunderstorms in the evening, then thunderstorms likely after midnight. Lows in the upper 60s. Chance of rain 70%. At noon, weather reports for selected cities. At Mansfield Lom Regional Airport, it was mostly sunny. The temperature was 80 degrees, the dew point 72, and the relative humidity 76%. The wind was west, at 8 miles an hour. The pressure was 30.06 inches and steady. Elsewhere across Ohio, at Toledo Express, it was sunny, with a temperature of 84. It was mostly sunny, with a temperature of 80 at Cleveland, and 84 at Cincinnati. It was partly sunny, with a temperature of 79 at Worcester, 83 at Marion, and 77 at Akron-Canton Regional Airport. Under partly sunny skies, Dayton reported 82, Findlay reported 81, and Columbus reported 85. At Youngstown, it was cloudy, with a temperature of 75. Reports from nearby cities outside Ohio, it was mostly sunny, with a temperature of 84 at Indianapolis, and 78 at Chicago. It was partly sunny, with a temperature of 85 at Detroit, and 77 at Buffalo. At Pittsburgh, it was cloudy, with a temperature of 74. The current time is 12:24 p.m. Eastern Daylight Time. 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On the latest weather map, a weak cold front will sink across the region this evening, settling near the Ohio River tonight and Sunday. This front will return north as a warm front Sunday night ahead of a low-pressure system moving into the Great Lakes. A cold front will slowly sink through the area Monday night and Tuesday behind the low followed by a deepening trough across the Great Lakes mid to late week. The forecast for the Central Highlands. West of today, partly cloudy. A slight chance of showers and thunderstorms this afternoon. Highs in the mid-80s. Southwest winds 10 to 15 miles per hour. Chance of rain 20%. Tonight, partly cloudy with a chance of showers and thunderstorms in the evening, then mostly clear after midnight. Humid with lows around 60. West winds 10 to 15 miles per hour. Chance of rain 40%. Sunday, mostly sunny. Highs in the mid-80s. West winds 5 to 10 miles per hour. Sunday night, mostly clear in the evening, then partly cloudy with a chance of showers after midnight. Humid with lows in the upper 60s. Southwest winds 5 to 10 miles per hour. Chance of rain 40%. Monday, partly sunny with a chance of showers in the morning, then mostly cloudy with showers likely with a chance of thunderstorms in the afternoon. Humid with highs in the mid-80s. Southwest winds 10 to 15 miles per hour with gusts up to 25 miles per hour. Chance of rain 70%. Monday night, showers likely. A chance of thunderstorms in the evening, then thunderstorms likely after midnight. Lows in the upper 60s. Chance of rain 70%. At noon, weather reports for selected cities. At Mansfield Lom Regional Airport, it was mostly sunny. The temperature was 80 degrees, the dew point 72, and the relative humidity 76%. The wind was west, at 8 miles an hour. The pressure was 30.06 inches and steady. Elsewhere across Ohio, at Toledo Express, it was sunny, with a temperature of 84. It was mostly sunny, with a temperature of 80 at Cleveland, and 84 at Cincinnati. It was partly sunny, with a temperature of 79 at Worcester, 83 at Marion, and 77 at Akron-Canton Regional Airport. Under partly sunny skies, Dayton reported 82, Findlay reported 81, and Columbus reported 85. At Youngstown, it was cloudy, with a temperature of 75. Reports from nearby cities outside Ohio, it was mostly sunny, with a temperature of 84 at Indianapolis, and 78 at Chicago. It was partly sunny, with a temperature of 85 at Detroit, and 77 at Buffalo. At Pittsburgh, it was cloudy, with a temperature of 74. The current time is 12:28 p.m. Eastern Daylight Time.
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On the latest weather map, a weak cold front will sink across the region this evening, settling near the Ohio River tonight and Sunday. This front will return north as a warm front Sunday night ahead of a low-pressure system moving into the Great Lakes. A cold front will slowly sink through the area Monday night and Tuesday behind the low, followed by a deepening trough across the Great Lakes mid to late week. The forecast for the Central Highlands. Rest of today, partly cloudy. A slight chance of showers and thunderstorms this afternoon. Highs in the mid-80s. Southwest winds 10 to 15 miles per hour. Chance of rain 20%. Tonight, partly cloudy with a chance of showers and thunderstorms in the evening, then mostly clear after midnight. Humid with lows around 60. West winds 10 to 15 miles per hour. Chance of rain 40%. Sunday, mostly sunny. Highs in the mid-80s. West winds 5 to 10 miles per hour. Sunday night, mostly clear in the evening, then partly cloudy with a chance of showers after midnight. Humid with lows in the upper 60s. Southwest winds 5 to 10 miles per hour. Chance of rain 40%. Monday, partly sunny with a chance of showers in the morning, then mostly cloudy with showers likely with a chance of thunderstorms in the afternoon. Humid with highs in the mid-80s. Southwest winds 10 to 15 miles per hour with gusts up to 25 miles per hour. Chance of rain 70%. Monday night, showers likely. A chance of thunderstorms in the evening, then thunderstorms likely after midnight. Lows in the upper 60s. Chance of rain 70%. The extended forecast for the Central Highlands. Tuesday, a chance of thunderstorms. Showers likely. Highs in the lower 80s. Chance of rain 70%. Tuesday night, showers likely with a chance of thunderstorms. Lows in the mid-60s. Chance of rain 70%. Wednesday, showers likely in the morning, then showers likely with a chance of thunderstorms in the afternoon. Highs in the lower 80s. Chance of rain 70%. Wednesday night, mostly cloudy. Showers likely with a chance of thunderstorms in the evening, then a chance of showers after midnight. Lows in the lower 60s. Chance of rain 60%. Thursday, partly sunny with a chance of showers. A chance of thunderstorms in the afternoon. Highs in the upper 70s. Chance of rain 40%. Thursday night, a chance of thunderstorms in the evening. Mostly cloudy with a chance of showers. Lows in the upper 50s. Chance of rain 30%. Friday, partly cloudy. Highs in the upper 70s. At noon, weather reports for selected cities. At Mansfield Long Regional Airport, it was mostly sunny. The temperature was 80 degrees, the dew point 72, and the relative humidity 76%. The wind was west, at 8 miles an hour. The pressure was 30.06 inches and steady. Elsewhere across Ohio, at Toledo Express, it was sunny, with a temperature of 84. It was mostly sunny, with a temperature of 80 at Cleveland, and 84 at Cincinnati. It was partly sunny, with a temperature of 79 at Wooster, 83 at Marion, and 77 at Akron-Canton Regional Airport. Under partly sunny skies, Dayton reported 82, Findlay reported 81, and Columbus reported 85. At Youngstown, it was cloudy, with a temperature of 75. Reports from nearby cities outside Ohio, it was mostly sunny, with a temperature of 84 at Indianapolis, and 78 at Chicago. It was partly sunny, with a temperature of 85 at Detroit, and 77 at Buffalo. At Pittsburgh, it was cloudy, with a temperature of 74. The current time is 12:32 p.m. Eastern Daylight Time. 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On the latest weather map,
A weak cold front will sink across the region this evening, settling near the Ohio River tonight and Sunday. This front will return north as a warm front Sunday night ahead of a low-pressure system moving into the Great Lakes. A cold front will slowly sink through the area Monday night and Tuesday behind the low, followed by a deepening trough across the Great Lakes mid to late week. The forecast for the Central Highlands. West of today, partly cloudy. A slight chance of showers and thunderstorms this afternoon. Highs in the mid-80s. Southwest winds 10 to 15 miles per hour. Chance of rain 20%. Tonight, partly cloudy with a chance of showers and thunderstorms in the evening, then mostly clear after midnight. Humid with lows around 60. West winds 10 to 15 miles per hour. Chance of rain 40%. Sunday, mostly sunny. Highs in the mid-80s. West winds 5 to 10 miles per hour. Sunday night, mostly clear in the evening, then partly cloudy with a chance of showers after midnight. Humid with lows in the upper 60s. Southwest winds 5 to 10 miles per hour. Chance of rain 40%. Monday, partly sunny with a chance of showers in the morning, then mostly cloudy with showers likely with a chance of thunderstorms in the afternoon. Humid with highs in the mid-80s. Southwest winds 10 to 15 miles per hour with gusts up to 25 miles per hour. Chance of rain 70%. Monday night, showers likely. A chance of thunderstorms in the evening, then thunderstorms likely after midnight. Lows in the upper 60s. Chance of rain 70%. At noon, weather reports for selected cities. At Mansfield Lawn Regional Airport, it was mostly sunny. The temperature was 80 degrees, the dew point 72, and the relative humidity 76%. The wind was west, at 8 miles an hour. The pressure was 30.06 inches and steady. Elsewhere across Ohio, at Toledo Express, it was sunny, with a temperature of 84. It was mostly sunny, with a temperature of 80 at Cleveland, and 84 at Cincinnati. It was partly sunny, with a temperature of 79 at Wooster, 83 at Marion, and 77 at Akron-Canton Regional Airport. Under partly sunny skies, Dayton reported 82, Findlay reported 81, and Columbus reported 85. At Youngstown, it was cloudy, with a temperature of 75. Reports from nearby cities outside Ohio, it was mostly sunny, with a temperature of 84 at Indianapolis, and 78 at Chicago. It was partly sunny, with a temperature of 85 at Detroit, and 77 at Buffalo. At Pittsburgh, it was cloudy, with a temperature of 74. The current time is 12:36 p.m. Eastern Daylight Time. 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We supply the latest available information for the Central Highlands over station WWG57 from Butler on a frequency of 162.450 MHz. On the latest weather map, a weak cold front will sink across the region this evening, settling near the Ohio River tonight and Sunday. This front will return north as a warm front Sunday night ahead of a low-pressure system moving into the Great Lakes. A cold front will slowly sink through the area Monday night and Tuesday behind the low, followed by a deepening trough across the Great Lakes mid to late week. The forecast for the Central Highlands. West of today, partly cloudy. A slight chance of showers and thunderstorms this afternoon. Highs in the mid-80s. Southwest winds 10 to 15 miles per hour. Chance of rain 20%. Tonight, partly cloudy with a chance of showers and thunderstorms in the evening, then mostly clear after midnight. Humid with lows around 60. West winds 10 to 15 miles per hour. Chance of rain 40%. Sunday, mostly sunny. Highs in the mid-80s. West winds 5 to 10 miles per hour. Sunday night, mostly clear in the evening, then partly cloudy with a chance of showers after midnight. Humid with lows in the upper 60s. Southwest winds 5 to 10 miles per hour. Chance of rain 40%. Monday, partly sunny with a chance of showers in the morning, then mostly cloudy with showers likely with a chance of thunderstorms in the afternoon. Humid with highs in the mid-80s. Southwest winds 10 to 15 miles per hour with gusts up to 25 miles per hour. Chance of rain 70%.
Monday night, showers likely. A chance of thunderstorms in the evening, then thunderstorms likely after midnight. Lows in the upper 60s. Chance of rain 70%. At noon, weather reports for selected cities. At Mansfield Long Regional Airport, it was mostly sunny. The temperature was 80 degrees, the dew point 72, and the relative humidity 76%. The wind was west, at 8 miles an hour. The pressure was 30.06 inches and steady. Elsewhere across Ohio, at Toledo Express, it was sunny, with a temperature of 84. It was mostly sunny, with a temperature of 80 at Cleveland, and 84 at Cincinnati. It was partly sunny, with a temperature of 79 at Wooster, 83 at Marion, and 77 at Akron-Canton Regional Airport. Under partly sunny skies, Dayton reported 82, Findlay reported 81, and Columbus reported 85. At Youngstown, it was cloudy, with a temperature of 75. Reports from nearby cities outside Ohio, it was mostly sunny, with a temperature of 84 at Indianapolis, and 78 at Chicago. It was partly sunny, with a temperature of 85 at Detroit, and 77 at Buffalo. At Pittsburgh, it was cloudy, with a temperature of 74. The current time is 12:39 p.m. Eastern Daylight Time. 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We supply the latest available information for the Central Highlands over station WWG-57 from Butler on a frequency of 162.450 MHz. On the latest weather map, a weak cold front will sink across the region this evening, settling near the Ohio River tonight and Sunday. This front will return north as a warm front Sunday night ahead of a low-pressure system moving into the Great Lakes. A cold front will slowly sink through the area Monday night and Tuesday behind the low, followed by a deepening trough across the Great Lakes mid to late week. The extended forecast for the Central Highlands. Tuesday, a chance of thunderstorms. Showers likely. Highs in the lower 80s. Chance of rain 70%. Tuesday night, showers likely with a chance of thunderstorms. Lows in the mid 60s. Chance of rain 70%. Wednesday, showers likely in the morning, then showers likely with a chance of thunderstorms in the afternoon. Highs in the lower 80s. Chance of rain 70%. Wednesday night, mostly cloudy. Showers likely with a chance of thunderstorms in the evening, then a chance of showers after midnight. Lows in the lower 60s. Chance of rain 60%. Thursday, partly sunny with a chance of showers. A chance of thunderstorms in the afternoon. Highs in the upper 70s. Chance of rain 40%. Thursday night, a chance of thunderstorms in the evening. Mostly cloudy with a chance of showers. Lows in the upper 50s. Chance of rain 30%. Friday, partly cloudy. Highs in the upper 70s. The forecast for the Central Highlands. West of today, partly cloudy. A slight chance of showers and thunderstorms this afternoon. Highs in the mid-80s. Southwest winds 10 to 15 miles per hour. Chance of rain 20%. Tonight, partly cloudy with a chance of showers and thunderstorms in the evening, then mostly clear after midnight. Humid with lows around 60. West winds 10 to 15 miles per hour. Chance of rain 40%. Sunday, mostly sunny. Highs in the mid-80s. West winds 5 to 10 miles per hour. Sunday night, mostly clear in the evening, then partly cloudy with a chance of showers after midnight. Humid with lows in the upper 60s. Southwest winds 5 to 10 miles per hour. Chance of rain 40%. Monday, partly sunny with a chance of showers in the morning, then mostly cloudy with showers likely with a chance of thunderstorms in the afternoon. Humid with highs in the mid-80s. Southwest winds 10 to 15 miles per hour with gusts up to 25 miles per hour. Chance of rain 70%. Monday night, showers likely. A chance of thunderstorms in the evening, then thunderstorms likely after midnight. Lows in the upper 60s. Chance of rain 70%. At noon, weather reports for selected cities. At Mansfield Long Regional Airport, it was mostly sunny.
The temperature was 80 degrees, the dew point 72, and the relative humidity 76%. The wind was west, at 8 miles an hour. The pressure was 30.06 inches and steady. Elsewhere across Ohio, at Toledo Express, it was sunny, with a temperature of 84. It was mostly sunny, with a temperature of 80 at Cleveland, and 84 at Cincinnati. It was partly sunny, with a temperature of 79 at Wooster, 83 at Marion, and 77 at Akron-Canton Regional Airport. Under partly sunny skies, Dayton reported 82, Findlay reported 81, and Columbus reported 85. At Youngstown, it was cloudy, with a temperature of 75. Reports from nearby cities outside Ohio, it was mostly sunny, with a temperature of 84 at Indianapolis, and 78 at Chicago. It was partly sunny, with a temperature of 85 at Detroit, and 77 at Buffalo. At Pittsburgh, it was cloudy, with a temperature of 74. The current time is 12:44 p.m. Eastern Daylight Time. 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We supply the latest available information for the Central Highlands over station WWG57 from Butler on a frequency of 162.450 MHz. On the latest weather map, a weak cold front will sink across the region this evening, settling near the Ohio River tonight and Sunday. This front will return north as a warm front Sunday night ahead of a low-pressure system moving into the Great Lakes. A cold front will slowly sink through the area Monday night and Tuesday behind the low, followed by a deepening trough across the Great Lakes mid to late week. The forecast for the Central Highlands. Rest of today, partly cloudy. A slight chance of showers and thunderstorms this afternoon. Highs in the mid-80s. Southwest winds 10 to 15 miles per hour. Chance of rain 20%. Tonight, partly cloudy with a chance of showers and thunderstorms in the evening, then mostly clear after midnight. Humid with lows around 60. West winds 10 to 15 miles per hour. Chance of rain 40%. Sunday, mostly sunny. Highs in the mid-80s. West winds 5 to 10 miles per hour. Sunday night, mostly clear in the evening, then partly cloudy with a chance of showers after midnight. Humid with lows in the upper 60s. Southwest winds 5 to 10 miles per hour. Chance of rain 40%. Monday, partly sunny with a chance of showers in the morning, then mostly cloudy with showers likely with a chance of thunderstorms in the afternoon. Humid with highs in the mid-80s. Southwest winds 10 to 15 miles per hour with gusts up to 25 miles per hour. Chance of rain 70%. Monday night, showers likely. A chance of thunderstorms in the evening, then thunderstorms likely after midnight. Lows in the upper 60s. Chance of rain 70%. At noon, weather reports for selected cities. At Mansfield-Long Regional Airport, it was mostly sunny. The temperature was 80 degrees, the dew point 72, and the relative humidity 76%. The wind was west, at 8 miles an hour. The pressure was 30.06 inches and steady. Elsewhere across Ohio, at Toledo Express, it was sunny, with a temperature of 84. It was mostly sunny, with a temperature of 80 at Cleveland, and 84 at Cincinnati. It was partly sunny, with a temperature of 79 at Wooster, 83 at Marion, and 77 at Akron-Canton Regional Airport. Under partly sunny skies, Dayton reported 82, Findlay reported 81, and Columbus reported 85. At Youngstown, it was cloudy, with a temperature of 75. Reports from nearby cities outside Ohio, it was mostly sunny, with a temperature of 84 at Indianapolis, and 78 at Chicago. It was partly sunny, with a temperature of 85 at Detroit, and 77 at Buffalo. At Pittsburgh, it was cloudy, with a temperature of 74. The current time is 12:47 p.m. Eastern Daylight Time. 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On the latest weather map,
A weak cold front will sink across the region this evening, settling near the Ohio River tonight and Sunday. This front will return north as a warm front Sunday night ahead of a low-pressure system moving into the Great Lakes. A cold front will slowly sink through the area Monday night and Tuesday behind the low, followed by a deepening trough across the Great Lakes mid to late week. The forecast for the Central Highlands. Rest of today, partly cloudy. A slight chance of showers and thunderstorms this afternoon. Highs in the mid-80s. Southwest winds 10 to 15 miles per hour. Chance of rain 20%. Tonight, partly cloudy with a chance of showers and thunderstorms in the evening, then mostly clear after midnight. Humid with lows around 60. West winds 10 to 15 miles per hour. Chance of rain 40%. Sunday, mostly sunny. Highs in the mid-80s. West winds 5 to 10 miles per hour. Sunday night, mostly clear in the evening, then partly cloudy with a chance of showers after midnight. Humid with lows in the upper 60s. Southwest winds 5 to 10 miles per hour. Chance of rain 40%. Monday, partly sunny with a chance of showers in the morning, then mostly cloudy with showers likely with a chance of thunderstorms in the afternoon. Humid with highs in the mid-80s. Southwest winds 10 to 15 miles per hour with gusts up to 25 miles per hour. Chance of rain 70%. Monday night, showers likely. A chance of thunderstorms in the evening, then thunderstorms likely after midnight. Lows in the upper 60s. Chance of rain 70%. At noon, weather reports for selected cities. At Mansfield Long Regional Airport, it was mostly sunny. The temperature was 80 degrees, the dew point 72, and the relative humidity 76%. The wind was west, at 8 miles an hour. The pressure was 30.06 inches and steady. Elsewhere across Ohio, at Toledo Express, it was sunny, with a temperature of 84. It was mostly sunny, with a temperature of 80 at Cleveland, and 84 at Cincinnati. It was partly sunny, with a temperature of 79 at Wooster, 83 at Marion, and 77 at Akron-Canton Regional Airport. Under partly sunny skies, Dayton reported 82, Findlay reported 81, and Columbus reported 85. At Youngstown, it was cloudy, with a temperature of 75. Reports from nearby cities outside Ohio, it was mostly sunny, with a temperature of 84 at Indianapolis, and 78 at Chicago. It was partly sunny, with a temperature of 85 at Detroit, and 77 at Buffalo. At Pittsburgh, it was cloudy, with a temperature of 74. The extended forecast for the Central Highlands. Tuesday, a chance of thunderstorms. Showers likely. Highs in the lower 80s. Chance of rain 70%. Tuesday night, showers likely with a chance of thunderstorms. Lows in the mid-60s. Chance of rain 70%. Wednesday, showers likely in the morning, then showers likely with a chance of thunderstorms in the afternoon. Highs in the lower 80s. Chance of rain 70%. Wednesday night, mostly cloudy. Showers likely with a chance of thunderstorms in the evening, then a chance of showers after midnight. Lows in the lower 60s. Chance of rain 60%. Thursday, partly sunny with a chance of showers. A chance of thunderstorms in the afternoon. Highs in the upper 70s. Chance of rain 40%. Thursday night, a chance of thunderstorms in the evening. Mostly cloudy with a chance of showers. Lows in the upper 50s. Chance of rain 30%. Friday, partly cloudy. Highs in the upper 70s. The current time is 12:52 p.m. Eastern Daylight Time. 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On the latest weather map, a weak cold front will sink across the region this evening, settling near the Ohio River tonight and Sunday. This front will return north as a warm front Sunday night ahead of a low-pressure system moving into the Great Lakes. A cold front will slowly sink through the area Monday night and Tuesday behind the low, followed by a deepening trough across the Great Lakes mid to late week. The forecast for the Central Highlands.
Rest of today, partly cloudy. A slight chance of showers and thunderstorms this afternoon. Highs in the mid-80s. Southwest winds 10 to 15 miles per hour. Chance of rain 20%. Tonight,

showers in the morning, then mostly cloudy with showers likely with a chance of thunderstorms in the afternoon. Humid with highs in the mid-80s. Southwest winds 10 to 15 miles per hour with gusts up to 25 miles per hour. Chance of rain 70%. Monday night, showers likely. A chance of thunderstorms in the evening, then thunderstorms likely after midnight. Lows in the upper 60s. Chance of rain 70%. At noon, weather reports for selected cities. At Mansfield Lawn Regional Airport, it was mostly sunny. The temperature was 80 degrees, the dew point 72, and the relative humidity 76%. The wind was west, at 8 miles an hour. The pressure was 30.06 inches and steady. Elsewhere across Ohio, at Toledo Express, it was sunny, with a temperature of 84. It was mostly sunny, with a temperature of 80 at Cleveland, and 84 at Cincinnati. It was partly sunny, with a temperature of 79 at Wooster, 83 at Marion, and 77 at Akron-Canton Regional Airport. Under partly sunny skies, Dayton reported 82, Findlay reported 81, and Columbus reported 85. At Youngstown, it was cloudy, with a temperature of 75. Reports from nearby cities outside Ohio, it was mostly sunny, with a temperature of 84 at Indianapolis, and 78 at Chicago. It was partly sunny, with a temperature of 85 at Detroit, and 77 at Buffalo. At Pittsburgh, it was cloudy, with a temperature of 74. The current time is 12:55 p.m. Eastern Daylight Time. 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We supply the latest available information for the Central Highlands over station WWG57 from Butler on a frequency of 162.450 MHz. On the latest weather map, a weak cold front will sink across the region this evening, settling near the Ohio River tonight and Sunday. This front will return north as a warm front Sunday night ahead of a low-pressure system moving into the Great Lakes. A cold front will slowly sink through the area Monday night and Tuesday behind the low followed by a deepening trough across the Great Lakes mid to late week. The forecast for the Central Highlands. Rest of today, partly cloudy. A slight chance of showers and thunderstorms this afternoon. Highs in the mid-80s. Southwest winds 10 to 15 miles per hour. Chance of rain 20%. Tonight, partly cloudy with a chance of showers and thunderstorms in the evening, then mostly clear after midnight. Humid with lows around 60. West winds 10 to 15 miles per hour. Chance of rain 40%. Sunday, mostly sunny. Highs in the mid-80s. West winds 5 to 10 miles per hour. Sunday night, mostly clear in the evening, then partly cloudy with a chance of showers after midnight. Humid with lows in the upper 60s. Southwest winds 5 to 10 miles per hour. Chance of rain 40%. Monday, partly sunny with a chance of showers in the morning, then mostly cloudy with showers likely with a chance of thunderstorms in the afternoon. Humid with highs in the mid-80s. Southwest winds 10 to 15 miles per hour with gusts up to 25 miles per hour. Chance of rain 70%. Monday night, showers likely. A chance of thunderstorms in the evening, then thunderstorms likely after midnight. Lows in the upper 60s. Chance of rain 70%. At noon, weather reports for selected cities. At Mansfield Lawn Regional Airport, it was mostly sunny. The temperature was 80 degrees, the dew point 72, and the relative humidity 76%. The wind was west, at 8 miles an hour. The pressure was 30.06 inches and steady. Elsewhere across Ohio, at Toledo Express, it was sunny, with a temperature of 84. It was mostly sunny, with a temperature of 80 at Cleveland, and 84 at Cincinnati. It was partly sunny, with a temperature of 79 at Wooster, 83 at Marion, and 77 at Akron-Canton Regional Airport. Under partly sunny skies, Dayton reported 82, Findlay reported 81, and Columbus reported 85. At Youngstown, it was cloudy, with a temperature of 75. Reports from nearby cities outside Ohio, it was mostly sunny, with a temperature of 84 at Indianapolis, and 78 at Chicago. It was partly sunny, with a temperature of 85 at Detroit, and 77.

7 at Buffalo. At Pittsburgh, it was cloudy, with a temperature of 74. The current time is 12:59 p.m. Eastern Daylight Time. 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On the latest weather map, a weak cold front will sink across the region this evening, settling near the Ohio River tonight and Sunday. This front will return north as a warm front Sunday night ahead of a low-pressure system moving into the Great Lakes. A cold front will slowly sink through the area Monday night and Tuesday behind the low, followed by a deepening trough across the Great Lakes mid to late week. The forecast for the Central Highlands. Rest of today, partly cloudy. A slight chance of showers and thunderstorms this afternoon. Highs in the mid-80s. Southwest winds 10 to 15 miles per hour. Chance of rain 20%. Tonight, partly cloudy with a chance of showers and thunderstorms in the evening, then mostly clear after midnight. Humid with lows around 60. West winds 10 to 15 miles per hour. Chance of rain 40%. Sunday, mostly sunny. Highs in the mid-80s. West winds 5 to 10 miles per hour. Sunday night, mostly clear in the evening, then partly cloudy with a chance of showers after midnight. Humid with lows in the upper 60s. Southwest winds 5 to 10 miles per hour. Chance of rain 40%. Monday, partly sunny with a chance of showers in the morning, then mostly cloudy with showers likely with a chance of thunderstorms in the afternoon. Humid with highs in the mid-80s. Southwest winds 10 to 15 miles per hour with gusts up to 25 miles per hour. Chance of rain 70%. Monday night, showers likely. A chance of thunderstorms in the evening, then thunderstorms likely after midnight. Lows in the upper 60s. Chance of rain 70%. The Nearshore Marine Forecast. For the following marine location, the islands to Vermilion. Rest of today, southwest winds 10 to 15 knots. A chance of showers and thunderstorms late. Waves 2 feet or less. Tonight, west winds 5 to 15 knots becoming northwest. Mostly clear. Waves 2 feet or less. Sunday, north winds 10 knots or less becoming southwest. Sunny. Waves 1 foot or less. Sunday night, south winds 5 to 15 knots becoming southwest. Showers likely with a chance of thunderstorms overnight. Waves 1 foot or less. Winds and waves higher in and near thunderstorms. The water temperature off Toledo is 76 degrees, off Cleveland 75 degrees, and off Erie 76 degrees. The extended forecast for the Central Highlands. Tuesday, a chance of thunderstorms. Showers likely. Highs in the lower 80s. Chance of rain 70%. Tuesday night, showers likely with a chance of thunderstorms. Lows in the mid-60s. Chance of rain 70%. Wednesday, showers likely in the morning, then showers likely with a chance of thunderstorms in the afternoon. Highs in the lower 80s. Chance of rain 70%. Wednesday night, mostly cloudy. Showers likely with a chance of thunderstorms in the evening, then a chance of showers after midnight. Lows in the lower 60s. Chance of rain 60%. Thursday, partly sunny with a chance of showers. A chance of thunderstorms in the afternoon. Highs in the upper 70s. Chance of rain 40%. Thursday night, a chance of thunderstorms in the evening. Mostly cloudy with a chance of showers. Lows in the upper 50s. Chance of rain 30%. Friday, partly cloudy. Highs in the upper 70s. At noon, weather reports for selected cities. At Mansfield Long Regional Airport, it was mostly sunny. The temperature was 80 degrees, the dew point 72, and the relative humidity 76%. The wind was west, at 8 miles an hour. The pressure was 30.06 inches and steady. Elsewhere across Ohio, at Toledo Express, it was sunny, with a temperature of 84. It was mostly sunny, with a temperature of 80 at Cleveland, and 84 at Cincinnati.
It was partly sunny, with a temperature of 79 at Worcester, 83 at Marion, and 77 at Akron-Canton Regional Airport. Under partly sunny skies, Dayton reported 82, Findlay reported 81, and Columbus reported 85. At Youngstown, it was cloudy, with a temperature of 75. Reports from nearby cities outside Ohio, it was mostly sunny, with a temperature of 84 at Indianapolis, and 78 at Chicago. It was partly sunny, with a temperature of 85 at Detroit, and 77 at Buffalo. At Pittsburgh, it was cloudy, with a temperature of 74. The current time is 1:04 p.m. Eastern Daylight Time. 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We supply the latest available information for the Central Highlands over station WWG 57 from Butler on a frequency of 162.450 MHz. On the latest weather map, a weak cold front will sink across the region this evening, settling near the Ohio River tonight and Sunday. This front will return north as a warm front Sunday night ahead of a low-pressure system moving into the Great Lakes. A cold front will slowly sink through the area Monday night and Tuesday behind the low, followed by a deepening trough across the Great Lakes mid to late week. The forecast for the Central Highlands. Rest of today, partly cloudy. A slight chance of showers and thunderstorms this afternoon. Highs in the mid-80s. Southwest winds 10 to 15 miles per hour. Chance of rain 20%. Tonight, partly cloudy with a chance of showers and thunderstorms in the evening, then mostly clear after midnight. Humid with lows around 60. West winds 10 to 15 miles per hour. Chance of rain 40%. Sunday, mostly sunny. Highs in the mid-80s. West winds 5 to 10 miles per hour. Sunday night, mostly clear in the evening, then partly cloudy with a chance of showers after midnight. Humid with lows in the upper 60s. Southwest winds 5 to 10 miles per hour. Chance of rain 40%. Monday, partly sunny with a chance of showers in the morning, then mostly cloudy with showers likely with a chance of thunderstorms in the afternoon. Humid with highs in the mid-80s. Southwest winds 10 to 15 miles per hour with gusts up to 25 miles per hour. Chance of rain 70%. Monday night, showers likely. A chance of thunderstorms in the evening, then thunderstorms likely after midnight. Lows in the upper 60s. Chance of rain 70%. At 1 p.m., weather reports for selected cities. At Mansfield-Lom Regional Airport, it was mostly sunny. The temperature was 82 degrees, the dew point 71, and the relative humidity 69%, producing a heat index of 86. The wind was southwest, at 10 miles an hour, gusting to 17. The pressure was 30.05 inches and falling. Elsewhere across Ohio, skies ranged from mostly sunny to partly sunny. It was 81 at Worcester, 84 at Marion, 82 at Toledo Express, 84 at Cleveland, and 79 at Akron-Canton Regional Airport. Youngstown reported 78, Cincinnati reported 85, Dayton reported 84, Findlay reported 84, and Columbus reported 86. Reports from nearby cities outside Ohio, it was mostly sunny, with a temperature of 86 at Indianapolis, and 79 at Chicago. It was partly sunny, with a temperature of 87 at Detroit, and 76 at Buffalo. At Pittsburgh, it was cloudy, with a temperature of 76. The current time is 1:07 p.m. Eastern Daylight Time. 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We supply the latest available information for the Central Highlands over station WWG 57 from Butler on a frequency of 162.450 MHz. On the latest weather map, a weak cold front will sink across the region this evening, settling near the Ohio River tonight and Sunday. This front will return north as a warm front Sunday night ahead of a low-pressure system moving into the Great Lakes. A cold front will slowly sink through the area Monday night and Tuesday behind the low, followed by a deepening trough across the Great Lakes mid to late week. The forecast for the Central Highlands. Rest of today, partly cloudy. A slight chance of showers and thunderstorms this afternoon. Highs in the mid-80s.
southwest winds 10 to 15 miles per hour. Chance of rain 20%. Tonight, partly cloudy with a chance of showers and thunderstorms in the evening, then mostly clear after midnight. Humid with lows around 60. West winds 10 to 15 miles per hour. Chance of rain 40%. Sunday, mostly sunny. Highs in the mid-80s. West winds 5 to 10 miles per hour. Sunday night, mostly clear in the evening, then partly cloudy with a chance of showers after midnight. Humid with lows in the upper 60s. Southwest winds 5 to 10 miles per hour. Chance of rain 40%. Monday, partly sunny with a chance of showers in the morning, then mostly cloudy with showers likely with a chance of thunderstorms in the afternoon. Humid with highs in the mid-80s. Southwest winds 10 to 15 miles per hour with gusts up to 25 miles per hour. Chance of rain 70%. Monday night, showers likely. A chance of thunderstorms in the evening, then thunderstorms likely after midnight. Lows in the upper 60s. Chance of rain 70%. The extended forecast for the Central Highlands. Tuesday, a chance of thunderstorms. Showers likely. Highs in the lower 80s. Chance of rain 70%. Tuesday night, showers likely with a chance of thunderstorms. Lows in the mid 60s. Chance of rain 70%. Wednesday, showers likely in the morning, then showers likely with a chance of thunderstorms in the afternoon. Highs in the lower 80s. Chance of rain 70%. Wednesday night, mostly cloudy. Showers likely with a chance of thunderstorms in the evening, then a chance of showers after midnight. Lows in the lower 60s. Chance of rain 60%. Thursday, partly sunny with a chance of showers. A chance of thunderstorms in the afternoon. Highs in the upper 70s. Chance of rain 40%. Thursday night, a chance of thunderstorms in the evening. Mostly cloudy with a chance of showers. Lows in the upper 50s. Chance of rain 30%. Friday, partly cloudy. Highs in the upper 70s. At 1 p.m., weather reports for selected cities. At Mansfield Long Regional Airport, it was mostly sunny. The temperature was 82 degrees, the dew point 71, and the relative humidity 69%, producing a heat index of 86. The wind was southwest, at 10 miles an hour, gusting to 17. The pressure was 30.05 inches and falling. Elsewhere across Ohio, skies ranged from mostly sunny to partly sunny. It was 81 at Worcester, 84 at Marion, 82 at Toledo Express, 84 at Cleveland, and 79 at Akron-Canton Regional Airport. Youngstown reported 78, Cincinnati reported 85, Dayton reported 84, Findlay reported 84, and Columbus reported 86. Reports from nearby cities outside Ohio, it was mostly sunny, with a temperature of 86 at Indianapolis and 79 at Chicago. It was partly sunny, with a temperature of 87 at Detroit and 76 at Buffalo. At Pittsburgh, it was cloudy, with a temperature of 76. The current time is 1:12 p.m. Eastern Daylight Time. 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We supply the latest available information for the Central Highlands over station WWG 57 from Butler on a frequency of 162.450 MHz. On the latest weather map, a weak cold front will sink across the region this evening, settling near the Ohio River tonight and Sunday. This front will return north as a warm front Sunday night ahead of a low-pressure system moving into the Great Lakes. A cold front will slowly sink through the area Monday night and Tuesday behind the low, followed by a deepening trough across the Great Lakes mid to late week. The forecast for the Central Highlands. Rest of today, partly cloudy. A slight chance of showers and thunderstorms this afternoon. Highs in the mid-80s. Southwest winds 10 to 15 miles per hour. Chance of rain 20%. Tonight, partly cloudy with a chance of showers and thunderstorms in the evening, then mostly clear after midnight. Humid with lows around 60. West winds 10 to 15 miles per hour. Chance of rain 40%. Sunday, mostly sunny. Highs in the mid-80s. West winds 5 to 10 miles per hour.
Sunday night, mostly clear in the evening, then partly cloudy with a chance of showers after midnight. Humid with lows in the upper 60s. Southwest winds 5 to 10 miles per hour. Chance of rain 40%. Monday, partly sunny with a chance of showers in the morning, then mostly cloudy with showers likely with a chance of thunderstorms in the afternoon. Humid with highs in the mid-80s. Southwest winds 10 to 15 miles per hour with gusts up to 25 miles per hour. Chance of rain 70%. Monday night, showers likely. A chance of thunderstorms in the evening, then thunderstorms likely after midnight. Lows in the upper 60s. Chance of rain 70%. At 1 p.m., weather reports for selected cities. At Mansfield Lawn Regional Airport, it was mostly sunny. The temperature was 82 degrees, the dew point 71, and the relative humidity 69%, producing a heat index of 86. The wind was southwest, at 10 miles an hour, gusting to 17. The pressure was 30.05 inches and falling. Elsewhere across Ohio, skies ranged from mostly sunny to partly sunny. It was 81 at Wooster, 84 at Marion, 82 at Toledo Express, 84 at Cleveland, and 79 at Akron-Canton Regional Airport. Youngstown reported 78, Cincinnati reported 85, Dayton reported 84, Findlay reported 84, and Columbus reported 86. Reports from nearby cities outside Ohio, it was mostly sunny, with a temperature of 86 at Indianapolis and 79 at Chicago. It was partly sunny, with a temperature of 87 at Detroit and 76 at Buffalo. At Pittsburgh, it was cloudy, with a temperature of 76. The current time is 1:15 p.m. Eastern Daylight Time. 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We supply the latest available information for the Central Highlands over station WWG57 from Butler on a frequency of 162.450 MHz. On the latest weather map, a weak cold front will sink across the region this evening, settling near the Ohio River tonight and Sunday. This front will return north as a warm front Sunday night ahead of a low-pressure system moving into the Great Lakes. A cold front will slowly sink through the area Monday night and Tuesday behind the low, followed by a deepening trough across the Great Lakes mid to late week. The forecast for the Central Highlands. West of today, partly cloudy. A slight chance of showers and thunderstorms this afternoon. Highs in the mid-80s. Southwest winds 10 to 15 miles per hour. Chance of rain 20%. Tonight, partly cloudy with a chance of showers and thunderstorms in the evening, then mostly clear after midnight. Humid with lows around 60. West winds 10 to 15 miles per hour. Chance of rain 40%. Sunday, mostly sunny. Highs in the mid-80s. West winds 5 to 10 miles per hour. Sunday night, mostly clear in the evening, then partly cloudy with a chance of showers after midnight. Humid with lows in the upper 60s. Southwest winds 5 to 10 miles per hour. Chance of rain 40%. Monday, partly sunny with a chance of showers in the morning, then mostly cloudy with showers likely with a chance of thunderstorms in the afternoon. Humid with highs in the mid-80s. Southwest winds 10 to 15 miles per hour with gusts up to 25 miles per hour. Chance of rain 70%. Monday night, showers likely. A chance of thunderstorms in the evening, then thunderstorms likely after midnight. Lows in the upper 60s. Chance of rain 70%. At 1 p.m., weather reports for selected cities. At Mansfield Lawn Regional Airport, it was mostly sunny. The temperature was 82 degrees, the dew point 71, and the relative humidity 69%, producing a heat index of 86. The wind was southwest, at 10 miles an hour, gusting to 17. The pressure was 30.05 inches and falling. Elsewhere across Ohio, skies ranged from mostly sunny to partly sunny. It was 81 at Wooster, 84 at Marion, 82 at Toledo Express, 84 at Cleveland, and 79 at Akron-Canton Regional Airport. Youngstown reported 78, Cincinnati reported 85, Dayton reported 84, Findlay reported 84, and Columbus reported 86.
Reports from nearby cities outside Ohio, it was mostly sunny, with a temperature of 86 at Indianapolis and 79 at Chicago. It was partly sunny, with a temperature of 87 at Detroit and 76 at Buffalo. At Pittsburgh, it was cloudy, with a temperature of 76. The current time is 1:19 p.m. Eastern Daylight Time. 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We supply the latest available information for the Central Highlands over station WWG 57 from Butler on a frequency of 162.450 MHz. On the latest weather map, a weak cold front will sink across the region this evening, settling near the Ohio River tonight and Sunday. This front will return north as a warm front Sunday night ahead of a low-pressure system moving into the Great Lakes. A cold front will slowly sink through the area Monday night and Tuesday behind the low followed by a deepening trough across the Great Lakes mid to late week. The forecast for the Central Highlands. Rest of today, partly cloudy. A slight chance of showers and thunderstorms this afternoon. Highs in the mid-80s. Southwest winds 10 to 15 miles per hour. Chance of rain 20%. Tonight, partly cloudy with a chance of showers and thunderstorms in the evening, then mostly clear after midnight. Humid with lows around 60. West winds 10 to 15 miles per hour. Chance of rain 40%. Sunday, mostly sunny. Highs in the mid-80s. West winds 5 to 10 miles per hour. Sunday night, mostly clear in the evening, then partly cloudy with a chance of showers after midnight. Humid with lows in the upper 60s. Southwest winds 5 to 10 miles per hour. Chance of rain 40%. Monday, partly sunny with a chance of showers in the morning, then mostly cloudy with showers likely with a chance of thunderstorms in the afternoon. Humid with highs in the mid-80s. Southwest winds 10 to 15 miles per hour with gusts up to 25 miles per hour. Chance of rain 70%. Monday night, showers likely. A chance of thunderstorms in the evening, then thunderstorms likely after midnight. Lows in the upper 60s. Chance of rain 70%. The extended forecast for the Central Highlands. Tuesday, a chance of thunderstorms. Showers likely. Highs in the lower 80s. Chance of rain 70%. Tuesday night, showers likely with a chance of thunderstorms. Lows in the mid-60s. Chance of rain 70%. Wednesday, showers likely in the morning, then showers likely with a chance of thunderstorms in the afternoon. Highs in the lower 80s. Chance of rain 70%. Wednesday night, mostly cloudy. Showers likely with a chance of thunderstorms in the evening, then a chance of showers after midnight. Lows in the lower 60s. Chance of rain 60%. Thursday, partly sunny with a chance of showers. A chance of thunderstorms in the afternoon. Highs in the upper 70s. Chance of rain 40%. Thursday night, a chance of thunderstorms in the evening. Mostly cloudy with a chance of showers. Lows in the upper 50s. Chance of rain 30%. Friday, partly cloudy. Highs in the upper 70s. At 1 p.m., weather reports for selected cities. At Mansfield-Lom Regional Airport, it was mostly sunny. The temperature was 82 degrees, the dew point 71, and the relative humidity 69%, producing a heat index of 86. The wind was southwest, at 10 miles an hour, gusting to 17. The pressure was 30.05 inches and falling. Elsewhere across Ohio, skies ranged from mostly sunny to partly sunny. It was 81 at Worcester, 84 at Marion, 82 at Toledo Express, 84 at Cleveland, and 79 at Akron-Canton Regional Airport. Youngstown reported 78, Cincinnati reported 85, Dayton reported 84, Findlay reported 84, and Columbus reported 86. Reports from nearby cities outside Ohio, it was mostly sunny, with a temperature of 86 at Indianapolis and 79 at Chicago. It was partly sunny, with a temperature of 87 at Detroit and 76 at Buffalo. At Pittsburgh, it was cloudy, with a temperature of 76. The current time is 1:23 p.m. Eastern Daylight Time.
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On the latest weather map, a weak cold front will sink across the region this evening, settling near the Ohio River tonight and Sunday. This front will return north as a warm front Sunday night ahead of a low-pressure system moving into the Great Lakes. A cold front will slowly sink through the area Monday night and Tuesday behind the low, followed by a deepening trough across the Great Lakes mid to late week. The forecast for the Central Highlands. Rest of today, partly cloudy. A slight chance of showers and thunderstorms this afternoon. Highs in the mid-80s. Southwest winds 10 to 15 miles per hour. Chance of rain 20%. Tonight, partly cloudy with a chance of showers and thunderstorms in the evening, then mostly clear after midnight. Humid with lows around 60. West winds 10 to 15 miles per hour. Chance of rain 40%. Sunday, mostly sunny. Highs in the mid-80s. West winds 5 to 10 miles per hour. Sunday night, mostly clear in the evening, then partly cloudy with a chance of showers after midnight. Humid with lows in the upper 60s. Southwest winds 5 to 10 miles per hour. Chance of rain 40%. Monday, partly sunny with a chance of showers in the morning, then mostly cloudy with showers likely with a chance of thunderstorms in the afternoon. Humid with highs in the mid-80s. Southwest winds 10 to 15 miles per hour with gusts up to 25 miles per hour. Chance of rain 70%. Monday night, showers likely. A chance of thunderstorms in the evening, then thunderstorms likely after midnight. Lows in the upper 60s. Chance of rain 70%. At 1 p.m., weather reports for selected cities. At Mansfield-Lom Regional Airport, it was mostly sunny. The temperature was 82 degrees, the dew point 71, and the relative humidity 69%, producing a heat index of 86. The wind was southwest, at 10 miles an hour, gusting to 17. The pressure was 30.05 inches and falling. Elsewhere across Ohio, skies ranged from mostly sunny to partly sunny. It was 81 at Worcester, 84 at Marion, 82 at Toledo Express, 84 at Cleveland, and 79 at Akron-Canton Regional Airport. Youngstown reported 78, Cincinnati reported 85, Dayton reported 84, Findlay reported 84, and Columbus reported 86. Reports from nearby cities outside Ohio, it was mostly sunny, with a temperature of 86 at Indianapolis and 79 at Chicago. It was partly sunny, with a temperature of 87 at Detroit and 76 at Buffalo. At Pittsburgh, it was cloudy, with a temperature of 76. The current time is 1:27 p.m. Eastern Daylight Time. 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We supply the latest available information for the Central Highlands over station WWG57 from Butler on a frequency of 162.450 MHz. On the latest weather map, a weak cold front will sink across the region this evening, settling near the Ohio River tonight and Sunday. This front will return north as a warm front Sunday night ahead of a low-pressure system moving into the Great Lakes. A cold front will slowly sink through the area Monday night and Tuesday behind the low, followed by a deepening trough across the Great Lakes mid to late week. The forecast for the Central Highlands. Rest of today, partly cloudy. A slight chance of showers and thunderstorms this afternoon. Highs in the mid-80s. Southwest winds 10 to 15 miles per hour. Chance of rain 20%. Tonight, partly cloudy with a chance of showers and thunderstorms in the evening, then mostly clear after midnight. Humid with lows around 60. West winds 10 to 15 miles per hour. Chance of rain 40%. Sunday, mostly sunny. Highs in the mid-80s. West winds 5 to 10 miles per hour. Sunday night, mostly clear in the evening, then partly cloudy with a chance of showers after midnight. Humid with lows in the upper 60s. Southwest winds 5 to 10 miles per hour. Chance of rain 40%.
Monday, partly sunny with a chance of showers in the morning, then mostly cloudy with showers likely with a chance of thunderstorms in the afternoon. Humid with highs in the mid-80s. Southwest winds 10 to 15 miles per hour with gusts up to 25 miles per hour. Chance of rain 70%. Monday night, showers likely. A chance of thunderstorms in the evening, then thunderstorms likely after midnight. Lows in the upper 60s. Chance of rain 70%. At 1 p.m., weather reports for selected cities. At Mansfield Long Regional Airport, it was mostly sunny. The temperature was 82 degrees, the dew point 71, and the relative humidity 69%, producing a heat index of 86. The wind was southwest, at 10 miles an hour, gusting to 17. The pressure was 30.05 inches and falling. Elsewhere across Ohio, skies ranged from mostly sunny to partly sunny. It was 81 at Worcester, 84 at Marion, 82 at Toledo Express, 84 at Cleveland, and 79 at Akron-Canton Regional Airport. Youngstown reported 78, Cincinnati reported 85, Dayton reported 84, Findlay reported 84, and Columbus reported 86. Reports from nearby cities outside Ohio, it was mostly sunny, with a temperature of 86 at Indianapolis and 79 at Chicago. It was partly sunny, with a temperature of 87 at Detroit and 76 at Buffalo. At Pittsburgh, it was cloudy, with a temperature of 76. The extended forecast for the Central Highlands. Tuesday, a chance of thunderstorms. Showers likely. Highs in the lower 80s. Chance of rain 70%. Tuesday night, showers likely with a chance of thunderstorms. Lows in the mid-60s. Chance of rain 70%. Wednesday, showers likely in the morning, then showers likely with a chance of thunderstorms in the afternoon. Highs in the lower 80s. Chance of rain 70%. Wednesday night, mostly cloudy. Showers likely with a chance of thunderstorms in the evening, then a chance of showers after midnight. Lows in the lower 60s. Chance of rain 60%. Thursday, partly sunny with a chance of showers. A chance of thunderstorms in the afternoon. Highs in the upper 70s. Chance of rain 40%. Thursday night, a chance of thunderstorms in the evening. Mostly cloudy with a chance of showers. Lows in the upper 50s. Chance of rain 30%. Friday, partly cloudy. Highs in the upper 70s. The current time is 1:31 p.m. Eastern Daylight Time. 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On the latest weather map, a weak cold front will sink across the region this evening, settling near the Ohio River tonight and Sunday. This front will return north as a warm front Sunday night ahead of a low-pressure system moving into the Great Lakes. A cold front will slowly sink through the area Monday night and Tuesday behind the low, followed by a deepening trough across the Great Lakes mid to late week. The forecast for the Central Highlands. West of today, partly cloudy. A slight chance of showers and thunderstorms this afternoon. Highs in the mid-80s. Southwest winds 10 to 15 miles per hour. Chance of rain 20%. Tonight, partly cloudy with a chance of showers and thunderstorms in the evening, then mostly clear after midnight. Humid with lows around 60. West winds 10 to 15 miles per hour. Chance of rain 40%. Sunday, mostly sunny. Highs in the mid-80s. West winds 5 to 10 miles per hour. Sunday night, mostly clear in the evening, then partly cloudy with a chance of showers after midnight. Humid with lows in the upper 60s. Southwest winds 5 to 10 miles per hour. Chance of rain 40%. Monday, partly sunny with a chance of showers in the morning, then mostly cloudy with showers morning, then mostly cloudy with showers likely with a chance of thunderstorms in the afternoon. Humid with highs in the mid-80s. Southwest winds 10 to 15 miles per hour with gusts up to 25 miles per hour. Chance of rain 70%. Monday night, showers likely.
a chance of thunderstorms in the evening, then thunderstorms likely after midnight. Lows in the upper 60s. Chance of rain 70%. At 1 p.m., weather reports for selected cities at Mansfield.

Guam Regional Airport, it was mostly sunny. The temperature was 82 degrees, the dew point 71, and the relative humidity 69%, producing a heat index of 86. The wind was southwest, at 10 miles an hour, gusting to 17. The pressure was 30.05 inches and falling. Elsewhere across Ohio, skies ranged from mostly sunny to partly sunny. It was 81 at Worcester, 84 at Marion, 82 at Toledo Express, 84 at Cleveland, and 79 at Akron-Canton Regional Airport. Youngstown reported 78, Cincinnati reported 85, Dayton reported 84, Findlay reported 84, and Columbus reported 86. Reports from nearby cities outside Ohio, it was mostly sunny, with a temperature of 86 at Indianapolis and 79 at Chicago. It was partly sunny, with a temperature of 87 at Detroit and 76 at Buffalo. At Pittsburgh, it was cloudy, with a temperature of 76. The current time is 1:34 p.m. Eastern Daylight Time. 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We supply the latest available information for the Central Highlands over station WWG57 from Butler on a frequency of 162.450 MHz. On the latest weather map, a weak cold front will sink across the region this evening, settling near the Ohio River tonight and Sunday. This front will return north as a warm front Sunday night ahead of a low-pressure system moving into the Great Lakes. A cold front will slowly sink through the area Monday night and Tuesday behind the low, followed by a deepening trough across the Great Lakes mid to late week. The forecast for the Central Highlands. Rest of today, partly cloudy. A slight chance of showers and thunderstorms this afternoon. Highs in the mid-80s. Southwest winds 10 to 15 miles per hour. Chance of rain 20%. Tonight, partly cloudy with a chance of showers and thunderstorms in the evening, then mostly clear after midnight. Humid with lows around 60. West winds 10 to 15 miles per hour. Chance of rain 40%. Sunday, mostly sunny. Highs in the mid-80s. West winds 5 to 10 miles per hour. Sunday night, mostly clear in the evening, then partly cloudy with a chance of showers after midnight. Humid with lows in the upper 60s. Southwest winds 5 to 10 miles per hour. Chance of rain 40%. Monday, partly sunny with a chance of showers in the morning, then mostly cloudy with showers likely with a chance of thunderstorms in the afternoon. Humid with highs in the mid-80s. Southwest winds 10 to 15 miles per hour with gusts up to 25 miles per hour. Chance of rain 70%. Monday night, showers likely. A chance of thunderstorms in the evening, then thunderstorms likely after midnight. Lows in the upper 60s. Chance of rain 70%. At 1 p.m., weather reports for selected cities. At Mansfield-Lawn Regional Airport, it was mostly sunny. The temperature was 82 degrees, the dew point 71, and the relative humidity 69%, producing a heat index of 86. The wind was southwest, at 10 miles an hour, gusting to 17. The pressure was 30.05 inches and falling. Elsewhere across Ohio, skies ranged from mostly sunny to partly sunny. It was 81 at Worcester, 84 at Marion, 82 at Toledo Express, 84 at Cleveland, and 79 at Akron-Canton Regional Airport. Youngstown reported 78, Cincinnati reported 85, Dayton reported 84, Findlay reported 84, and Columbus reported 86. Reports from nearby cities outside Ohio, it was mostly sunny, with a temperature of 86 at Indianapolis and 79 at Chicago. It was partly sunny, with a temperature of 87 at Detroit and 76 at Buffalo. At Pittsburgh, it was cloudy, with a temperature of 76. The current time is 1:38 p.m. Eastern Daylight Time. 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We supply the latest available information for the Central Highlands over station WWG57 from Butler on a frequency of 162.450 MHz. On the latest weather map, a weak cold front will sink across the region this evening, settling near the Ohio River tonight and Sunday.
This front will return north as a warm front Sunday night ahead of a low-pressure system moving into the Great Lakes. A cold front will slowly sink through the area Monday night and Tuesday behind the low, followed by a deepening trough across the Great Lakes mid to late week. The forecast for the Central Highlands. Rest of today, partly cloudy. A slight chance of showers and thunderstorms this afternoon. Highs in the mid-80s. Southwest winds 10 to 15 miles per hour. Chance of rain 20%. Tonight, partly cloudy with a chance of showers and thunderstorms in the evening, then mostly clear after midnight. Humid with lows around 60. West winds 10 to 15 miles per hour. Chance of rain 40%. Sunday, mostly sunny. Highs in the mid-80s. West winds 5 to 10 miles per hour. Sunday night, mostly clear in the evening, then partly cloudy with a chance of showers after midnight. Humid with lows in the upper 60s. Southwest winds 5 to 10 miles per hour. Chance of rain 40%. Monday, partly sunny with a chance of showers in the morning, then mostly cloudy with showers likely with a chance of thunderstorms in the afternoon. Humid with highs in the mid-80s. Southwest winds 10 to 15 miles per hour with gusts up to 25 miles per hour. Chance of rain 70%. Monday night, showers likely. A chance of thunderstorms in the evening, then thunderstorms likely after midnight. Lows in the upper 60s. Chance of rain 70%. The extended forecast for the Central Highlands. Tuesday, a chance of thunderstorms. Showers likely. Highs in the lower 80s. Chance of rain 70%. Tuesday night, showers likely with a chance of thunderstorms. Lows in the mid 60s. Chance of rain 70%. Wednesday, showers likely in the morning, then showers likely with a chance of thunderstorms in the afternoon. Highs in the lower 80s. Chance of rain 70%. Wednesday night, mostly cloudy. Showers likely with a chance of thunderstorms in the evening, then a chance of showers after midnight. Lows in the lower 60s. Chance of rain 60%. Thursday, partly sunny with a chance of showers. A chance of thunderstorms in the afternoon. Highs in the upper 70s. Chance of rain 40%. Thursday night, a chance of thunderstorms in the evening. Mostly cloudy with a chance of showers. Lows in the upper 50s. Chance of rain 30%. Friday, partly cloudy. Highs in the upper 70s. At 1 p.m., weather reports for selected cities. At Mansfield Long Regional Airport, it was mostly sunny. The temperature was 82 degrees, the dew point 71, and the relative humidity 69%, producing a heat index of 86. The wind was southwest, at 10 miles an hour, gusting to 17. The pressure was 30.05 inches and falling. Elsewhere across Ohio, skies ranged from mostly sunny to partly sunny. It was 81 at Worcester, 84 at Marion, 82 at Toledo Express, 84 at Cleveland, and 79 at Akron-Canton Regional Airport. Youngstown reported 78, Cincinnati reported 85, Dayton reported 84, Findlay reported 84, and Columbus reported 86. Reports from nearby cities outside Ohio, it was mostly sunny, with a temperature of 86 at Indianapolis, and 79 at Chicago. It was partly sunny, with a temperature of 87 at Detroit, and 76 at Buffalo. At Pittsburgh, it was cloudy, with a temperature of 76. The current time is 1:42 p.m. Eastern Daylight Time. 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We supply the latest available information for the Central Highlands over station WWG57 from Butler on a frequency of 162.450 MHz. On the latest weather map, a weak cold front will sink across the region this evening, settling near the Ohio River tonight and Sunday. This front will return north as a warm front Sunday night ahead of a low-pressure system moving into the Great Lakes. A cold front will slowly sink through the area Monday night and Tuesday behind the low, followed by a deepening trough across the Great Lakes mid to late week. The forecast for the Central Highlands. Rest of today, partly cloudy. A slight chance of showers and thunderstorms this afternoon. Highs in the mid-80s.
Southwest winds 10 to 15 miles per hour. Chance of rain 20%. Tonight, partly cloudy with a chance of showers and thunderstorms in the evening, then mostly clear after midnight. Humid with lows around 60. West winds 10 to 15 miles per hour. Chance of rain 40%. Sunday, mostly sunny. Highs in the mid-80s. West winds 5 to 10 miles per hour. Sunday night, mostly clear in the evening, then partly cloudy with a chance of showers after midnight. Humid with lows in the upper 60s. Southwest winds 5 to 10 miles per hour. Chance of rain 40%. Monday, partly sunny with a chance of showers in the morning, then mostly cloudy with showers likely with a chance of thunderstorms in the afternoon. Humid with highs in the mid-80s. Southwest winds 10 to 15 miles per hour with gusts up to 25 miles per hour. Chance of rain 70%. Monday night, showers likely. A chance of thunderstorms in the evening, then thunderstorms likely after midnight. Lows in the upper 60s. Chance of rain 70%. At 1 p.m., weather reports for selected cities. At Mansfield Long Regional Airport, it was mostly sunny. The temperature was 82 degrees, the dew point 71, and the relative humidity 69%, producing a heat index of 86. The wind was southwest, at 10 miles an hour, gusting to 17. The pressure was 30.05 inches and falling. Elsewhere across Ohio, skies ranged from mostly sunny to partly sunny. It was 81 at Worcester, 84 at Marion, 82 at Toledo Express, 84 at Cleveland, and 79 at Akron-Canton Regional Airport. Youngstown reported 78, Cincinnati reported 85, Dayton reported 84, Findlay reported 84, and Columbus reported 86. Reports from nearby cities outside Ohio, it was mostly sunny, with a temperature of 86 at Indianapolis and 79 at Chicago. It was partly sunny, with a temperature of 87 at Detroit and 76 at Buffalo. At Pittsburgh, it was cloudy, with a temperature of 76. The current time is 1:46 p.m. Eastern Daylight Time. 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On the latest weather map, a weak cold front will sink across the region this evening, settling near the Ohio River tonight and Sunday. This front will return north as a warm front Sunday night ahead of a low-pressure system moving into the Great Lakes. A cold front will slowly sink through the area Monday night and Tuesday behind the low followed by a deepening trough across the Great Lakes mid to late week. The forecast for the Central Highlands. Rest of today, partly cloudy. A slight chance of showers and thunderstorms this afternoon. Highs in the mid-80s. Southwest winds 10 to 15 miles per hour. Chance of rain 20%. Tonight, partly cloudy with a chance of showers and thunderstorms in the evening, then mostly clear after midnight. Humid with lows around 60. West winds 10 to 15 miles per hour. Chance of rain 40%. Sunday, mostly sunny. Highs in the mid-80s. West winds 5 to 10 miles per hour. Sunday night, mostly clear in the evening, then partly cloudy with a chance of showers after midnight. Humid with lows in the upper 60s. Southwest winds 5 to 10 miles per hour. Chance of rain 40%. Monday, partly sunny with a chance of showers in the morning, then mostly cloudy with showers likely with a chance of thunderstorms in the afternoon. Humid with highs in the mid-80s. Southwest winds 10 to 15 miles per hour with gusts up to 25 miles per hour. Chance of rain 70%. Monday night, showers likely. A chance of thunderstorms in the evening, then thunderstorms likely after midnight. Lows in the upper 60s. Chance of rain 70%. At 1 p.m., weather reports for selected cities. At Mansfield Long Regional Airport, it was mostly sunny. The temperature was 82 degrees, the dew point 71, and the relative humidity 69%, producing a heat index of 86. The wind was southwest, at 10 miles an hour, gusting to 17. The pressure was 30.05 inches and falling.
Elsewhere across Ohio, skies ranged from mostly sunny to partly sunny. It was 81 at Worcester, 84 at Marion, 82 at Toledo Express, 84 at Cleveland, and 79 at Akron-Canton Regional Airport. Youngstown reported 78, Cincinnati reported 85, Dayton reported 84, Findlay reported 84, and Columbus reported 86. Reports from nearby cities outside Ohio, it was mostly sunny, with a temperature of 86 at Indianapolis and 79 at Chicago. It was partly sunny, with a temperature of 87 at Detroit and 76 at Buffalo. At Pittsburgh, it was cloudy, with a temperature of 76. The current time is 1:49 p.m. Eastern Daylight Time. 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We supply the latest available information for the Central Highlands over station WWG 57 from Butler on a frequency of 162.450 MHz. On the latest weather map, a weak cold front will sink across the region this evening, settling near the Ohio River tonight and Sunday. This front will return north as a warm front Sunday night ahead of a low-pressure system moving into the Great Lakes. A cold front will slowly sink through the area Monday night and Tuesday behind the low, followed by a deepening trough across the Great Lakes mid to late week. The forecast for the Central Highlands. This afternoon, partly cloudy with a chance of showers and thunderstorms. Highs in the mid-80s. Southwest winds 10 to 15 miles per hour. Chance of rain 30%. Tonight, partly cloudy with a chance of showers and thunderstorms in the evening, then mostly clear after midnight. Humid with lows in the upper 50s. West winds 5 to 10 miles per hour. Chance of rain 50%. Sunday, patchy fog in the morning. Mostly sunny. Highs in the mid-80s. Southwest winds 5 to 10 miles per hour. Sunday night, partly cloudy in the evening, then mostly cloudy with a chance of showers and thunderstorms after midnight. Humid with lows in the upper 60s. Southwest winds 5 to 10 miles per hour. Chance of rain 50%. Monday, a chance of thunderstorms. Showers likely, mainly in the morning. Humid with highs in the mid-80s. Southwest winds 10 to 15 miles per hour with gusts up to 25 miles per hour. Chance of rain 70%. Monday night, showers with thunderstorms likely. Lows in the mid-60s. Chance of rain 80%. The extended forecast for the Central Highlands. Tuesday, a chance of thunderstorms. Showers. Highs in the lower 80s. Chance of rain 80%. Tuesday night, showers likely with a chance of thunderstorms. Lows in the mid-60s. Chance of rain 70%. Wednesday, showers likely in the morning, then showers likely with a chance of thunderstorms in the afternoon. Highs in the lower 80s. Chance of rain 70%. Wednesday night, mostly cloudy. Showers likely with a chance of thunderstorms in the evening, then a chance of showers after midnight. Lows in the lower 60s. Chance of rain 60%. Thursday, partly sunny with a chance of showers. A chance of thunderstorms in the afternoon. Highs in the upper 70s. Chance of rain 40%. Thursday night, a chance of thunderstorms in the evening. Mostly cloudy with a chance of showers. Lows in the upper 50s. Chance of rain 30%. Friday, partly cloudy. Highs in the upper 70s. At 1 p.m., weather reports for selected cities. At Mansfield Long Regional Airport, it was mostly sunny. The temperature was 82 degrees, the dew point 71, and the relative humidity 69%, producing a heat index of 86. The wind was southwest, at 10 miles an hour, gusting to 17. The pressure was 30.05 inches and falling. Elsewhere across Ohio, skies ranged from mostly sunny to partly sunny. It was 81 at Worcester, 84 at Marion, 82 at Toledo Express, 84 at Cleveland, and 79 at Akron-Canton Regional Airport. Youngstown reported 78, Cincinnati reported 85, Dayton reported 84, Findlay reported 84, and Columbus reported 86.
Reports from nearby cities outside Ohio, it was mostly sunny, with a temperature of 86 at Indianapolis and 79 at Chicago. It was partly sunny, with a temperature

the region this evening, settling near the Ohio River tonight and Sunday. This front will return north as a warm front Sunday night ahead of a low-pressure system moving into the Great Lakes. A cold front will slowly sink through the area Monday night and Tuesday behind the low, followed by a deepening trough across the Great Lakes mid to late week. The forecast for the Central Highlands. This afternoon, partly cloudy with a chance of showers and thunderstorms. Highs in the mid-80s. Southwest winds 10 to 15 miles per hour. Chance of rain 30%. Tonight, partly cloudy with a chance of showers and thunderstorms in the evening, then mostly clear after midnight. Humid with lows in the upper 50s. West winds 5 to 10 miles per hour. Chance of rain 50%. Sunday, patchy fog in the morning. Mostly sunny. Highs in the mid-80s. Southwest winds 5 to 10 miles per hour. Sunday night, partly cloudy in the evening, then mostly cloudy with a chance of showers and thunderstorms after midnight. Humid with lows in the upper 60s. Southwest winds 5 to 10 miles per hour. Chance of rain 50%. Monday, a chance of thunderstorms. Showers likely, mainly in the morning. Humid with highs in the mid-80s. Southwest winds 10 to 15 miles per hour with gusts up to 25 miles per hour. Chance of rain 70%. Monday night, showers with thunderstorms likely. Lows in the mid-60s. Chance of rain 80%. At 1 p.m., weather reports for selected cities. At Mansfield Lawn Regional Airport, it was mostly sunny. The temperature was 82 degrees, the dew point 71, and the relative humidity 69%, producing a heat index of 86. The wind was southwest, at 10 miles an hour, gusting to 17. The pressure was 30.05 inches and falling. Elsewhere across Ohio, skies ranged from mostly sunny to partly sunny. It was 81 at Wooster, 84 at Marion, 82 at Toledo Express, 84 at Cleveland, and 79 at Akron-Canton Regional Airport. Youngstown reported 78, Cincinnati reported 85, Dayton reported 84, Findlay reported 84, and Columbus reported 86. Reports from nearby cities outside Ohio, it was mostly sunny, with a temperature of 86 at Indianapolis and 79 at Chicago. It was partly sunny, with a temperature of 87 at Detroit and 76 at Buffalo. At Pittsburgh, it was cloudy, with a temperature of 76. The current time is 1:57 p.m. Eastern Daylight Time. 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On the latest weather map, a weak cold front will sink across the region this evening, settling near the Ohio River tonight and Sunday. This front will return north as a warm front Sunday night ahead of a low-pressure system moving into the Great Lakes. A cold front will slowly sink through the area Monday night and Tuesday behind the low, followed by a deepening trough across the Great Lakes mid to late week. The forecast for the Central Highlands. This afternoon, partly cloudy with a chance of showers and thunderstorms. Highs in the mid-80s. Southwest winds 10 to 15 miles per hour. Chance of rain 30%. Tonight, partly cloudy with a chance of showers and thunderstorms in the evening, then mostly clear after midnight. Humid with lows in the upper 50s. West winds 5 to 10 miles per hour. Chance of rain 50%. Sunday, patchy fog in the morning. Mostly sunny. Highs in the mid-80s. Southwest winds 5 to 10 miles per hour. Sunday night, partly cloudy in the evening, then mostly cloudy with a chance of showers and thunderstorms after midnight. Humid with lows in the upper 60s. Southwest winds 5 to 10 miles per hour. Chance of rain 50%. Monday, a chance of thunderstorms. Showers likely, mainly in the morning. Humid with highs in the mid-80s. Southwest winds 10 to 15 miles per hour with gusts up to 25 miles per hour. Chance of rain 70%. Monday night, showers with thunderstorms likely. Lows in the mid-60s. Chance of rain 80%. At 1 p.m., weather reports for selected cities at Mansfield.

Guam Regional Airport, it was mostly sunny. The temperature was 82 degrees, the dew point 71, and the relative humidity 69%, producing a heat index of 86. The wind was southwest, at 10 miles an hour, gusting to 17. The pressure was 30.05 inches and falling. Elsewhere across Ohio, skies ranged from mostly sunny to partly sunny. It was 81 at Worcester, 84 at Marion, 82 at Toledo Express, 84 at Cleveland, and 79 at Akron-Canton Regional Airport. Youngstown reported 78, Cincinnati reported 85, Dayton reported 84, Findlay reported 84, and Columbus reported 86. Reports from nearby cities outside Ohio, it was mostly sunny, with a temperature of 86 at Indianapolis and 79 at Chicago. It was partly sunny, with a temperature of 87 at Detroit and 76 at Buffalo. At Pittsburgh, it was cloudy, with a temperature of 76. The Nearshore Marine Forecast. For the following marine location, the islands to Vermilion. West of today, southwest winds 10 to 15 knots. A chance of showers and thunderstorms late. Waves 2 feet or less. Tonight, west winds 5 to 15 knots becoming northwest. Mostly clear. Waves 2 feet or less. Sunday, north winds 10 knots or less becoming southwest. Sunny. Waves 1 foot or less. Sunday night, south winds 5 to 15 knots becoming southwest. Showers likely with a chance of thunderstorms overnight. Waves 1 foot or less. Winds and waves higher in and near thunderstorms. The water temperature off Toledo is 76 degrees, off Cleveland 75 degrees, and off Erie 76 degrees. The extended forecast for the Central Highlands. Tuesday, a chance of thunderstorms. Showers. Highs in the lower 80s. Chance of rain 80%. Tuesday night, showers likely with a chance of thunderstorms. Lows in the mid-60s. Chance of rain 70%. Wednesday, showers likely in the morning, then showers likely with a chance of thunderstorms in the afternoon. Highs in the lower 80s. Chance of rain 70%. Wednesday night, mostly cloudy. Showers likely with a chance of thunderstorms in the evening, then a chance of showers after midnight. Lows in the lower 60s. Chance of rain 60%. Thursday, partly sunny with a chance of showers. A chance of thunderstorms in the afternoon. Highs in the upper 70s. Chance of rain 40%. Thursday night, a chance of thunderstorms in the evening. Mostly cloudy with a chance of showers. Lows in the upper 50s. Chance of rain 30%. Friday, partly cloudy. Highs in the upper 70s. The current time is 2:02 p.m. Eastern Daylight Time. 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On the latest weather map, a weak cold front will sink across the region this evening, settling near the Ohio River tonight and Sunday. This front will return north as a warm front Sunday night ahead of a low-pressure system moving into the Great Lakes. A cold front will slowly sink through the area Monday night and Tuesday behind the low, followed by a deepening trough across the Great Lakes mid to late week. The forecast for the Central Highlands. This afternoon, partly cloudy with a chance of showers and thunderstorms. Highs in the mid-80s. Southwest winds 10 to 15 miles per hour. Chance of rain 30%. Tonight, partly cloudy with a chance of showers and thunderstorms in the evening, then mostly clear after midnight. Humid with lows in the upper 50s. West winds 5 to 10 miles per hour. Chance of rain 50%. Sunday, patchy fog in the morning. Mostly sunny. Highs in the mid-80s. Southwest winds 5 to 10 miles per hour. Sunday night, partly cloudy in the evening, then mostly cloudy with a chance of showers and thunderstorms after midnight. Humid with lows in the upper 60s. Southwest winds 5 to 10 miles per hour. Chance of rain 50%. Monday, a chance of thunderstorms. Showers likely, mainly in the morning.
humid with highs in the mid-80s. Southwest winds 10 to 15 miles per hour with gusts up to 25 miles per hour. Chance of rain 70%. Monday night, showers with thunderstorms likely. Lows in the mid-60s. Chance of rain 80%. At 1 p.m., weather reports for selected cities. At Mansfield-Lom Regional Airport, it was mostly sunny. The temperature was 82 degrees, the dew point 71, and the relative humidity 69%, producing a heat index of 86. The wind was southwest, at 10 miles an hour, gusting to 17. The pressure was 30.05 inches and falling. Elsewhere across Ohio, skies ranged from mostly sunny to partly sunny. It was 81 at Worcester, 84 at Marion, 82 at Toledo Express, 84 at Cleveland, and 79 at Akron-Canton Regional Airport. Youngstown reported 78, Cincinnati reported 85, Dayton reported 84, Findlay reported 84, and Columbus reported 86. Reports from nearby cities outside Ohio, it was mostly sunny, with a temperature of 86 at Indianapolis and 79 at Chicago. It was partly sunny, with a temperature of 87 at Detroit and 76 at Buffalo. At Pittsburgh, it was cloudy, with a temperature of 76. At 2 p.m., weather reports for selected cities. At Mansfield-Lom Regional Airport, it was mostly sunny. The temperature was 85 degrees, the dew point 71, and the relative humidity 63%, producing a heat index of 90. The wind was southwest, at 16 miles an hour. The pressure was 30.04 inches and falling. Elsewhere across Ohio, skies ranged from mostly sunny to partly sunny. It was 84 at Worcester, 87 at Marion, 86 at Toledo Express, 85 at Cleveland, and 83 at Akron-Canton Regional Airport. Youngstown reported 81, Cincinnati reported 86, Dayton reported 84, Findlay reported 85, and Columbus reported 88. Reports from nearby cities outside Ohio, it was mostly sunny, with a temperature of 87 at Indianapolis and 81 at Chicago. It was partly sunny, with a temperature of 88 at Detroit and 77 at Buffalo. At Pittsburgh, it was cloudy, with a temperature of 78. The current time is 2:07 p.m. Eastern Daylight Time. 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We supply the latest available information for the Central Highlands over station WWG 57 from Butler on a frequency of 162.450 MHz. On the latest weather map, a weak cold front will sink across the region this evening, settling near the Ohio River tonight and Sunday. This front will return north as a warm front Sunday night ahead of a low-pressure system moving into the Great Lakes. A cold front will slowly sink through the area Monday night and Tuesday behind the low followed by a deepening trough across the Great Lakes mid to late week. The forecast for the Central Highlands. This afternoon, partly cloudy with a chance of showers and thunderstorms. Highs in the mid-80s. Southwest winds 10 to 15 miles per hour. Chance of rain 30%. Tonight, partly cloudy with a chance of showers and thunderstorms in the evening, then mostly clear after midnight. Humid with lows in the upper 50s. West winds 5 to 10 miles per hour. Chance of rain 50%. Sunday, patchy fog in the morning. Mostly sunny. Highs in the mid-80s. Southwest winds 5 to 10 miles per hour. Sunday night, partly cloudy in the evening, then mostly cloudy with a chance of showers and thunderstorms after midnight. Humid with lows in the upper 60s. Southwest winds 5 to 10 miles per hour. Chance of rain 50%. Monday, a chance of thunderstorms. Showers likely, mainly in the morning. Humid with highs in the mid-80s. Southwest winds 10 to 15 miles per hour with gusts up to 25 miles per hour. Chance of rain 70%. Monday night, showers with thunderstorms likely. Lows in the mid-60s. Chance of rain 80%. At 2 p.m., weather reports for selected cities. At Mansfield-Lom Regional Airport, it was mostly sunny. The temperature was 85 degrees, the dew point 71, and the relative humidity 63%, producing a heat index of 90. The wind was southwest,
at 16 miles an hour. The pressure was 30.04 inches and falling. Elsewhere across Ohio, skies ranged from mostly sunny to partly sunny. It was 84 at Wooster, 87 at Marion, 86 at Toledo Express, 85 at Cleveland, and 83 at Akron-Canton Regional Airport. Youngstown reported 81, Cincinnati reported 86, Dayton reported 84, Findlay reported 85, and Columbus reported 88. Reports from nearby cities outside Ohio, it was mostly sunny, with a temperature of 87 at Indianapolis and 81 at Chicago. It was partly sunny, with a temperature of 88 at Detroit and 77 at Buffalo. At Pittsburgh, it was cloudy, with a temperature of 78. The extended forecast for the Central Highlands. Tuesday, a chance of thunderstorms. Showers. Highs in the lower 80s. Chance of rain 80%. Tuesday night, showers likely with a chance of thunderstorms. Lows in the mid-60s. Chance of rain 70%. Wednesday, showers likely in the morning, then showers likely with a chance of thunderstorms in the afternoon. Highs in the lower 80s. Chance of rain 70%. Wednesday night, mostly cloudy. Showers likely with a chance of thunderstorms in the evening, then a chance of showers after midnight. Lows in the lower 60s. Chance of rain 60%. Thursday, partly sunny with a chance of showers. A chance of thunderstorms in the afternoon. Highs in the upper 70s. Chance of rain 40%. Thursday night, a chance of thunderstorms in the evening. Mostly cloudy with a chance of showers. Lows in the upper 50s. Chance of rain 30%. Friday, partly cloudy. Highs in the upper 70s. The current time is 2:11 p.m. Eastern Daylight Time. 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On the latest weather map, a weak cold front will sink across the region this evening, settling near the Ohio River tonight and Sunday. This front will return north as a warm front Sunday night ahead of a low-pressure system moving into the Great Lakes. A cold front will slowly sink through the area Monday night and Tuesday behind the low, followed by a deepening trough across the Great Lakes mid to late week. The forecast for the Central Highlands. This afternoon, partly cloudy with a chance of showers and thunderstorms. Highs in the mid-80s. Southwest winds 10 to 15 miles per hour. Chance of rain 30%. Tonight, partly cloudy with a chance of showers and thunderstorms in the evening, then mostly clear after midnight. Humid with lows in the upper 50s. West winds 5 to 10 miles per hour. Chance of rain 50%. Sunday, patchy fog in the morning. Mostly sunny. Highs in the mid-80s. Southwest winds 5 to 10 miles per hour. Sunday night, partly cloudy in the evening, then mostly cloudy with a chance of showers and thunderstorms after midnight. Humid with lows in the upper 60s. Southwest winds 5 to 10 miles per hour. Chance of rain 50%. Monday, a chance of thunderstorms. Showers likely, mainly in the morning. Humid with highs in the mid-80s. Southwest winds 10 to 15 miles per hour with gusts up to 25 miles per hour. Chance of rain 70%. Monday night, showers with thunderstorms likely. Lows in the mid-60s. Chance of rain 80%. At 2 p.m., weather reports for selected cities. At Mansfield Lawn Regional Airport, it was mostly sunny. The temperature was 85 degrees, the dew point 71, and the relative humidity 63%, producing a heat index of 90. The wind was southwest, at 16 miles an hour. The pressure was 30.04 inches and falling. Elsewhere across Ohio, skies ranged from mostly sunny to partly sunny. It was 84 at Wooster, 87 at Marion, 86 at Toledo Express, 85 at Cleveland, and 83 at Akron-Canton Regional Airport. Youngstown reported 81, Cincinnati reported 86, Dayton reported 84, Findlay reported 85, and Columbus reported 88.
Reports from nearby cities outside Ohio, it was mostly sunny, with a temperature of 87 at Indianapolis and 81 at Chicago. It was partly sunny, with a temperature of 88 at Detroit and 77 at Buffalo. At Pittsburgh, it was cloudy, with a temperature of 78. At 2 p.m., weather reports for selected cities. At Mansfield-Long Regional Airport, it was mostly sunny. The temperature was 85 degrees, the dew point 71, and the relative humidity 63%, producing a heat index of 90. The wind was southwest, at 16 miles an hour. The pressure was 30.04 inches and falling. Elsewhere across Ohio, skies ranged from mostly sunny to partly sunny. It was 84 at Wooster, 87 at Marion, 86 at Toledo Express, 85 at Cleveland, and 83 at Akron-Canton Regional Airport. Youngstown reported 81, Cincinnati reported 86, Dayton reported 84, Findlay reported 85, and Columbus reported 88. Reports from nearby cities outside Ohio, it was mostly sunny, with a temperature of 87 at Indianapolis and 81 at Chicago. It was partly sunny, with a temperature of 88 at Detroit and 77 at Buffalo. At Pittsburgh, it was cloudy, with a temperature of 78. The current time is 2:15 p.m. Eastern Daylight Time. 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On the latest weather map, a weak cold front will sink across the region this evening, settling near the Ohio River tonight and Sunday. This front will return north as a warm front Sunday night ahead of a low-pressure system moving into the Great Lakes. A cold front will slowly sink through the area Monday night and Tuesday behind the low, followed by a deepening trough across the Great Lakes mid to late week. The forecast for the Central Highlands. This afternoon, partly cloudy with a chance of showers and thunderstorms. Highs in the mid-80s. Southwest winds 10 to 15 miles per hour. Chance of rain 30%. Tonight, partly cloudy with a chance of showers and thunderstorms in the evening, then mostly clear after midnight. Humid with lows in the upper 50s. West winds 5 to 10 miles per hour. Chance of rain 50%. Sunday, patchy fog in the morning. Mostly sunny. Highs in the mid-80s. Southwest winds 5 to 10 miles per hour. Sunday night, partly cloudy in the evening, then mostly cloudy with a chance of showers and thunderstorms after midnight. Humid with lows in the upper 60s. Southwest winds 5 to 10 miles per hour. Chance of rain 50%. Monday, a chance of thunderstorms. Showers likely, mainly in the morning. Humid with highs in the mid-80s. Southwest winds 10 to 15 miles per hour with gusts up to 25 miles per hour. Chance of rain 70%. Monday night, showers with thunderstorms likely. Lows in the mid-60s. Chance of rain 80%. At 2 p.m., weather reports for selected cities. At Mansfield-Long Regional Airport, it was mostly sunny. The temperature was 85 degrees, the dew point 71, and the relative humidity 63%, producing a heat index of 90. The wind was southwest, at 16 miles an hour. The pressure was 30.04 inches and falling. Elsewhere across Ohio, skies ranged from mostly sunny to partly sunny. It was 84 at Wooster, 87 at Marion, 86 at Toledo Express, 85 at Cleveland, and 83 at Akron-Canton Regional Airport. Youngstown reported 81, Cincinnati reported 86, Dayton reported 84, Findlay reported 85, and Columbus reported 88. Reports from nearby cities outside Ohio, it was mostly sunny, with a temperature of 87 at Indianapolis and 81 at Chicago. It was partly sunny, with a temperature of 88 at Detroit and 77 at Buffalo. At Pittsburgh, it was cloudy, with a temperature of 78. The current time is 2:19 p.m. Eastern Daylight Time. 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
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On the latest weather map, a weak cold front will sink across the region this evening, settling near the Ohio River tonight and Sunday. This front will return north as a warm front Sunday night ahead of a low-pressure system moving into the Great Lakes. A cold front will slowly sink through the area Monday night and Tuesday behind the low, followed by a deepening trough across the Great Lakes mid to late week. The forecast for the Central Highlands. This afternoon, partly cloudy with a chance of showers and thunderstorms. Highs in the mid-80s. Southwest winds 10 to 15 miles per hour. Chance of rain 30%. Tonight, partly cloudy with a chance of showers and thunderstorms in the evening, then mostly clear after midnight. Humid with lows in the upper 50s. West winds 5 to 10 miles per hour. Chance of rain 50%. Sunday, patchy fog in the morning. Mostly sunny. Highs in the mid-80s. Southwest winds 5 to 10 miles per hour. Sunday night, partly cloudy in the evening, then mostly cloudy with a chance of showers and thunderstorms after midnight. Humid with lows in the upper 60s. Southwest winds 5 to 10 miles per hour. Chance of rain 50%. Monday, a chance of thunderstorms. Showers likely, mainly in the morning. Humid with highs in the mid-80s. Southwest winds 10 to 15 miles per hour with gusts up to 25 miles per hour. Chance of rain 70%. Monday night, showers with thunderstorms likely. Lows in the mid-60s. Chance of rain 80%. The extended forecast for the Central Highlands. Tuesday, a chance of thunderstorms. Showers. Highs in the lower 80s. Chance of rain 80%. Tuesday night, showers likely with a chance of thunderstorms. Lows in the mid-60s. Chance of rain 70%. Wednesday, showers likely in the morning, then showers likely with a chance of thunderstorms in the afternoon. Highs in the lower 80s. Chance of rain 70%. Wednesday night, mostly cloudy. Showers likely with a chance of thunderstorms in the evening, then a chance of showers after midnight. Lows in the lower 60s. Chance of rain 60%. Thursday, partly sunny with a chance of showers. A chance of thunderstorms in the afternoon. Highs in the upper 70s. Chance of rain 40%. Thursday night, a chance of thunderstorms in the evening. Mostly cloudy with a chance of showers. Lows in the upper 50s. Chance of rain 30%. Friday, partly cloudy. Highs in the upper 70s. At 2 p.m., weather reports for selected cities. At Mansfield Long Regional Airport, it was mostly sunny. The temperature was 85 degrees, the dew point 71, and the relative humidity 63%, producing a heat index of 90. The wind was southwest, at 16 miles an hour. The pressure was 30.04 inches and falling. Elsewhere across Ohio, skies ranged from mostly sunny to partly sunny. It was 84 at Wooster, 87 at Marion, 86 at Toledo Express, 85 at Cleveland, and 83 at Akron-Canton Regional Airport. Youngstown reported 81, Cincinnati reported 86, Dayton reported 84, Findlay reported 85, and Columbus reported 88. Reports from nearby cities outside Ohio, it was mostly sunny, with a temperature of 87 at Indianapolis and 81 at Chicago. It was partly sunny, with a temperature of 88 at Detroit and 77 at Buffalo. At Pittsburgh, it was cloudy, with a temperature of 78. The current time is 2:23 p.m. Eastern Daylight Time. 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We supply the latest available information for the Central Highlands over station WWG57 from Butler on a frequency of 162.450 MHz. On the latest weather map, a weak cold front will sink across the region this evening, settling near the Ohio River tonight and Sunday. This front will return north as a warm front Sunday night ahead of a low-pressure system moving into the Great Lakes. A cold front will slowly sink through the area Monday night and Tuesday behind the low, followed by a deepening trough across the Great Lakes mid to late week.
the forecast for the Central Highlands. This afternoon, partly cloudy with a chance of showers and thunderstorms. Highs in the mid-80s. Southwest winds 10 to 15 miles per hour. Chance of rain 30%. Tonight, partly cloudy with a chance of showers and thunderstorms in the evening, then mostly clear after midnight. Humid with lows in the upper 50s. West winds 5 to 10 miles per hour. Chance of rain 50%. Sunday, patchy fog in the morning. Mostly sunny. Highs in the mid-80s. Southwest winds 5 to 10 miles per hour. Sunday night, partly cloudy in the evening, then mostly cloudy with a chance of showers and thunderstorms after midnight. Humid with lows in the upper 60s. Southwest winds 5 to 10 miles per hour. Chance of rain 50%. Monday, a chance of thunderstorms. Showers likely, mainly in the morning. Humid with highs in the mid-80s. Southwest winds 10 to 15 miles per hour with gusts up to 25 miles per hour. Chance of rain 70%. Monday night, showers with thunderstorms likely. Lows in the mid-60s. Chance of rain 80%. At 2 p.m., weather reports for selected cities. At Mansfield Long Regional Airport, it was mostly sunny. The temperature was 85 degrees, the dew point 71, and the relative humidity 63%, producing a heat index of 90. The wind was southwest, at 16 miles an hour. The pressure was 30.04 inches and falling. Elsewhere across Ohio, skies ranged from mostly sunny to partly sunny. It was 84 at Wooster, 87 at Marion, 86 at Toledo Express, 85 at Cleveland, and 83 at Akron-Canton Regional Airport. Youngstown reported 81, Cincinnati reported 86, Dayton reported 84, Findlay reported 85, and Columbus reported 88. Reports from nearby cities outside Ohio, it was mostly sunny, with a temperature of 87 at Indianapolis and 81 at Chicago. It was partly sunny, with a temperature of 88 at Detroit and 77 at Buffalo. At Pittsburgh, it was cloudy, with a temperature of 78. The current time is 2:26 p.m. Eastern Daylight Time. 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On the latest weather map, a weak cold front will sink across the region this evening, settling near the Ohio River tonight and Sunday. This front will return north as a warm front Sunday night ahead of a low-pressure system moving into the Great Lakes. A cold front will slowly sink through the area Monday night and Tuesday behind the low followed by a deepening trough across the Great Lakes mid to late week. The forecast for the Central Highlands. This afternoon, partly cloudy with a chance of showers and thunderstorms. Highs in the mid-80s. Southwest winds 10 to 15 miles per hour. Chance of rain 30%. Tonight, partly cloudy with a chance of showers and thunderstorms in the evening, then mostly clear after midnight. Humid with lows in the upper 50s. West winds 5 to 10 miles per hour. Chance of rain 50%. Sunday, patchy fog in the morning. Mostly sunny. Highs in the mid-80s. Southwest winds 5 to 10 miles per hour. Sunday night, partly cloudy in the evening, then mostly cloudy with a chance of showers and thunderstorms after midnight. Humid with lows in the upper 60s. Southwest winds 5 to 10 miles per hour. Chance of rain 50%. Monday, a chance of thunderstorms. Showers likely, mainly in the morning. Humid with highs in the mid-80s. Southwest winds 10 to 15 miles per hour with gusts up to 25 miles per hour. Chance of rain 70%. Monday night, showers with thunderstorms likely. Lows in the mid-60s. Chance of rain 80%. At 2 p.m., weather reports for selected cities. At Mansfield Long Regional Airport, it was mostly sunny. The temperature was 85 degrees, the dew point 71, and the relative humidity 63%, producing a heat index of 90. The wind was southwest, at 16 miles an hour. The pressure was 30.04 inches and falling.
Elsewhere across Ohio, skies ranged from mostly sunny to partly sunny. It was 84 at Worcester, 87 at Marion, 86 at Toledo Express, 85 at Cleveland, and 83 at Akron-Canton Regional Airport. Youngstown reported 81, Cincinnati reported 86, Dayton reported 84, Findlay reported 85, and Columbus reported 88. Reports from nearby cities outside Ohio, it was mostly sunny, with a temperature of 87 at Indianapolis and 81 at Chicago. It was partly sunny, with a temperature of 88 at Detroit and 77 at Buffalo. At Pittsburgh, it was cloudy, with a temperature of 78. The extended forecast for the Central Highlands. Tuesday, a chance of thunderstorms. Showers. Highs in the lower 80s. Chance of rain 80%. Tuesday night, showers likely with a chance of thunderstorms. Lows in the mid-60s. Chance of rain 70%. Wednesday, showers likely in the morning, then showers likely with a chance of thunderstorms in the afternoon. Highs in the lower 80s. Chance of rain 70%. Wednesday night, mostly cloudy. Showers likely with a chance of thunderstorms in the evening, then a chance of showers after midnight. Lows in the lower 60s. Chance of rain 60%. Thursday, partly sunny with a chance of showers. A chance of thunderstorms in the afternoon. Highs in the upper 70s. Chance of rain 40%. Thursday night, a chance of thunderstorms in the evening. Mostly cloudy with a chance of showers. Lows in the upper 50s. Chance of rain 30%. Friday, partly cloudy. Highs in the upper 70s. The current time is 2:31 p.m. Eastern Daylight Time. 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On the latest weather map, a weak cold front will sink across the region this evening, settling near the Ohio River tonight and Sunday. This front will return north as a warm front Sunday night ahead of a low-pressure system moving into the Great Lakes. A cold front will slowly sink through the area Monday night and Tuesday behind the low followed by a deepening trough across the Great Lakes mid to late week. The forecast for the Central Highlands. This afternoon, partly cloudy with a chance of showers and thunderstorms. Highs in the mid-80s. Southwest winds 10 to 15 miles per hour. Chance of rain 30%. Tonight, partly cloudy with a chance of showers and thunderstorms in the evening, then mostly clear after midnight. Humid with lows in the upper 50s. West winds 5 to 10 miles per hour. Chance of rain 50%. Sunday, patchy fog in the morning. Mostly sunny. Highs in the mid-80s. Southwest winds 5 to 10 miles per hour. Sunday night, partly cloudy in the evening, then mostly cloudy with a chance of showers and thunderstorms after midnight. Humid with lows in the upper 60s. Southwest winds 5 to 10 miles per hour. Chance of rain 50%. Monday, a chance of thunderstorms. Showers likely, mainly in the morning. Humid with highs in the mid-80s. Southwest winds 10 to 15 miles per hour with gusts up to 25 miles per hour. Chance of rain 70%. Monday night, showers with thunderstorms likely. Lows in the mid-60s, 80%. At 2 p.m., weather reports for selected cities. At Mansfield Long Regional Airport, it was mostly sunny. The temperature was 85 degrees, the dew point 71, and the relative humidity 63%, producing a heat index of 90. The wind was southwest, at 16 miles an hour. The pressure was 30.04 inches and falling. Elsewhere across Ohio, skies ranged from mostly sunny to partly sunny. It was 84 at Worcester, 87 at Marion, 86 at Toledo Express, 85 at Cleveland, and 83 at Akron-Canton Regional Airport. Youngstown reported 81, Cincinnati reported 86, Dayton reported 84, Findlay reported 85, and Columbus reported 88. Reports from nearby cities outside Ohio, it was mostly sunny, with a temperature of 87 at Indianapolis and 81 at Chicago.
It was partly sunny, with a temperature of 88 at Detroit and 77 at Buffalo. At Pittsburgh, it was cloudy, with a temperature of 78. The current time is 2:34 p.m. Eastern Daylight Time. 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On the latest weather map, a cold front moves southeast across the area through this evening. This front returns north as a warm front Sunday night. The front will waver across the southern Great Lakes through Tuesday before pushing back south as a cold front. The forecast for the Central Highlands. This afternoon, partly cloudy with a chance of showers and thunderstorms. Near steady temperature in the mid-80s. Southwest winds 10 to 15 miles per hour. Chance of rain 30%. Tonight, partly cloudy with a chance of showers and thunderstorms in the evening, then mostly clear after midnight. Humid with lows in the upper 50s. West winds 5 to 10 miles per hour. Chance of rain 50%. Sunday, patchy fog in the morning. Mostly sunny. Highs in the mid-80s. Southwest winds 5 to 10 miles per hour. Sunday night, partly cloudy in the evening, then mostly cloudy with a chance of showers and thunderstorms after midnight. Humid with lows in the upper 60s. Southwest winds 5 to 10 miles per hour. Chance of rain 50%. Monday, a chance of thunderstorms. Showers likely, mainly in the morning. Humid with highs in the mid-80s. Southwest winds 10 to 15 miles per hour with gusts up to 25 miles per hour. Chance of rain 70%. Monday night, showers with thunderstorms likely. Lows in the mid-60s. Chance of rain 80%. The extended forecast for the Central Highlands. Tuesday, a chance of thunderstorms. Showers. Highs in the lower 80s. Chance of rain 80%. Tuesday night, showers likely with a chance of thunderstorms. Lows in the mid-60s. Chance of rain 70%. Wednesday, showers likely in the morning, then showers likely with a chance of thunderstorms in the afternoon. Highs in the lower 80s. Chance of rain 70%. Wednesday night, mostly cloudy. Showers likely with a chance of thunderstorms in the evening, then a chance of showers after midnight. Lows in the lower 60s. Chance of rain 70%. Thursday, partly sunny. A chance of showers and thunderstorms in the afternoon. Highs in the upper 70s. Chance of rain 40%. Thursday night, mostly cloudy. A chance of showers and thunderstorms in the evening. Lows in the upper 50s. Chance of rain 40%. Friday, partly sunny. Highs in the mid-70s. At 2 p.m., weather reports for selected cities. At Mansfield Lawn Regional Airport, it was mostly sunny. The temperature was 85 degrees, the dew point 71, and the relative humidity 63%, producing a heat index of 90. The wind was southwest, at 16 miles an hour. The pressure was 30.04 inches and falling. Elsewhere across Ohio, skies ranged from mostly sunny to partly sunny. It was 84 at Wooster, 87 at Marion, 86 at Toledo Express, 85 at Cleveland, and 83 at Akron-Canton Regional Airport. Youngstown reported 81, Cincinnati reported 86, Dayton reported 84, Findlay reported 85, and Columbus reported 88. Reports from nearby cities outside Ohio, it was mostly sunny, with a temperature of 87 at Indianapolis and 81 at Chicago. It was partly sunny, with a temperature of 88 at Detroit and 77 at Buffalo. At Pittsburgh, it was cloudy, with a temperature of 78. The current time is 2:38 p.m. Eastern Daylight Time. 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On the latest weather map, a cold front moves southeast across the area through this evening.
This front returns north as a warm front Sunday night. The front will waver across the southern Great Lakes through Tuesday before pushing back south as a cold front. The forecast for the Central Highlands. This afternoon, partly cloudy with a chance of showers and thunderstorms. Near steady temperature in the mid-80s. Southwest winds 10 to 15 miles per hour. Chance of rain 30%. Tonight, partly cloudy with a chance of showers and thunderstorms in the evening, then mostly clear after midnight. Humid with lows in the upper 50s. West winds 5 to 10 miles per hour. Chance of rain 50%. Sunday, patchy fog in the morning. Mostly sunny. Highs in the mid-80s. Southwest winds 5 to 10 miles per hour. Sunday night, partly cloudy in the evening, then mostly cloudy with a chance of showers and thunderstorms after midnight. Humid with lows in the upper 60s. Southwest winds 5 to 10 miles per hour. Chance of rain 50%. Monday, a chance of thunderstorms. Showers likely, mainly in the morning. Humid with highs in the mid-80s. Southwest winds 10 to 15 miles per hour with gusts up to 25 miles per hour. Chance of rain 70%. Monday night, showers with thunderstorms likely. Lows in the mid-60s. Chance of rain 80%. The extended forecast for the Central Highlands. Tuesday, a chance of thunderstorms. Showers. Highs in the lower 80s. Chance of rain 80%. Tuesday night, showers likely with a chance of thunderstorms. Lows in the mid-60s. Chance of rain 70%. Wednesday, showers likely in the morning, then showers likely with a chance of thunderstorms in the afternoon. Highs in the lower 80s. Chance of rain 70%. Wednesday night, mostly cloudy. Showers likely with a chance of thunderstorms in the evening, then a chance of showers after midnight. Lows in the lower 60s. Chance of rain 70%. Thursday, partly sunny. A chance of showers and thunderstorms in the afternoon. Highs in the upper 70s. Chance of rain 40%. Thursday night, mostly cloudy. A chance of showers and thunderstorms in the evening. Lows in the upper 50s. Chance of rain 40%. Friday, partly sunny. Highs in the mid-70s. At 2 p.m., weather reports for selected cities. At Mansfield Lawn Regional Airport, it was mostly sunny. The temperature was 85 degrees, the dew point 71, and the relative humidity 63%, producing a heat index of 90. The wind was southwest, at 16 miles an hour. The pressure was 30.04 inches and falling. Elsewhere across Ohio, skies ranged from mostly sunny to partly sunny. It was 84 at Wooster, 87 at Marion, 86 at Toledo Express, 85 at Cleveland, and 83 at Akron-Canton Regional Airport. Youngstown reported 81, Cincinnati reported 86, Dayton reported 84, Findlay reported 85, and Columbus reported 88. Reports from nearby cities outside Ohio, it was mostly sunny, with a temperature of 87 at Indianapolis and 81 at Chicago. It was partly sunny, with a temperature of 88 at Detroit and 77 at Buffalo. At Pittsburgh, it was cloudy, with a temperature of 78. The current time is 2:43 p.m. Eastern Daylight Time. 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On the latest weather map, a cold front moves southeast across the area through this evening. This front returns north as a warm front Sunday night. The front will waver across the southern Great Lakes through Tuesday before pushing back south as a cold front. The forecast for the Central Highlands. This afternoon, partly cloudy with a chance of showers and thunderstorms. Near steady temperature in the mid-80s. Southwest winds 10 to 15 miles per hour. Chance of rain 30%. Tonight, partly cloudy with a chance of showers and thunderstorms in the evening, then mostly clear after midnight. Humid with lows in the upper 50s. West winds 5 to 10 miles per hour.
Chance of rain 50%. Sunday, patchy fog in the morning. Mostly sunny. Highs in the mid-80s. Southwest winds 5 to 10 miles per hour. Sunday night, partly cloudy in the evening, then mostly cloudy with a chance of showers and thunderstorms after midnight. Humid with lows in the upper 60s. Southwest winds 5 to 10 miles per hour. Chance of rain 50%. Monday, a chance of thunderstorms. Showers likely, mainly in the morning. Humid with highs in the mid-80s. Southwest winds 10 to 15 miles per hour with gusts up to 25 miles per hour. Chance of rain 70%. Monday night, showers with thunderstorms likely. Lows in the mid-60s. Chance of rain 80%. At 2 p.m., weather reports for selected cities. At Mansfield Long Regional Airport, it was mostly sunny. The temperature was 85 degrees, the dew point 71, and the relative humidity 63%, producing a heat index of 90. The wind was southwest, at 16 miles an hour. The pressure was 30.04 inches and falling. Elsewhere across Ohio, skies ranged from mostly sunny to partly sunny. It was 84 at Wooster, 87 at Marion, 86 at Toledo Express, 85 at Cleveland, and 83 at Akron-Canton Regional Airport. Youngstown reported 81, Cincinnati reported 86, Dayton reported 84, Findlay reported 85, and Columbus reported 88. Reports from nearby cities outside Ohio, it was mostly sunny, with a temperature of 87 at Indianapolis, and 81 at Chicago. It was partly sunny, with a temperature of 88 at Detroit, and 77 at Buffalo. At Pittsburgh, it was cloudy, with a temperature of 78. The current time is 2:46 p.m. Eastern Daylight Time. 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On the latest weather map, a cold front moves southeast across the area through this evening. This front returns north as a warm front Sunday night. The front will waver across the southern Great Lakes through Tuesday before pushing back south as a cold front. The forecast for the Central Highlands. This afternoon, partly cloudy with a chance of showers and thunderstorms. Near steady temperature in the mid-80s. Southwest winds 10 to 15 miles per hour. Chance of rain 30%. Tonight, partly cloudy with a chance of showers and thunderstorms in the evening, then mostly clear after midnight. Humid with lows in the upper 50s. West winds 5 to 10 miles per hour. Chance of rain 50%. Sunday, patchy fog in the morning. Mostly sunny. Highs in the mid-80s. Southwest winds 5 to 10 miles per hour. Sunday night, partly cloudy in the evening, then mostly cloudy with a chance of showers and thunderstorms after midnight. Humid with lows in the upper 60s. Southwest winds 5 to 10 miles per hour. Chance of rain 50%. Monday, a chance of thunderstorms. Showers likely, mainly in the morning. Humid with highs in the mid-80s. Southwest winds 10 to 15 miles per hour with gusts up to 25 miles per hour. Chance of rain 70%. Monday night, showers with thunderstorms likely. Lows in the mid-60s. Chance of rain 80%. At 2 p.m., weather reports for selected cities. At Mansfield Long Regional Airport, it was mostly sunny. The temperature was 85 degrees, the dew point 71, and the relative humidity 63%, producing a heat index of 90. The wind was southwest, at 16 miles an hour. The pressure was 30.04 inches and falling. Elsewhere across Ohio, skies ranged from mostly sunny to partly sunny. It was 84 at Wooster, 87 at Marion, 86 at Toledo Express, 85 at Cleveland, and 83 at Akron-Canton Regional Airport. Youngstown reported 81, Cincinnati reported 86, Dayton reported 84, Findlay reported 85, and Columbus reported 88. Reports from nearby cities outside Ohio, it was mostly sunny, with a temperature of 87 at Indianapolis, and 81 at Chicago.
It was partly sunny, with a temperature of 88 at Detroit, and 77 at Buffalo. At Pittsburgh, it was cloudy, with a temperature of 78. The current time is 2:49 p.m. Eastern Daylight Time. 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We supply the latest available information for the Central Highlands over station WWG 57 from Butler on a frequency of 162.450 MHz. On the latest weather map, a cold front moves southeast across the area through this evening. This front returns north as a warm front Sunday night. The front will waver across the southern Great Lakes through Tuesday before pushing back south as a cold front. The extended forecast for the Central Highlands. Tuesday, a chance of thunderstorms. Showers. Highs in the lower 80s. Chance of rain 80%. Tuesday night, showers likely with a chance of thunderstorms. Lows in the mid 60s. Chance of rain 70%. Wednesday, showers likely in the morning, then showers likely with a chance of thunderstorms in the afternoon. Highs in the lower 80s. Chance of rain 70%. Wednesday night, mostly cloudy. Showers likely with a chance of thunderstorms in the evening, then a chance of showers after midnight. Lows in the lower 60s. Chance of rain 70%. Thursday, partly sunny. A chance of showers and thunderstorms in the afternoon. Highs in the upper 70s. Chance of rain 40%. Thursday night, mostly cloudy. A chance of showers and thunderstorms in the evening. Lows in the upper 50s. Chance of rain 40%. Friday, partly sunny. Highs in the mid 70s. The forecast for the Central Highlands. This afternoon, partly cloudy with a chance of showers and thunderstorms. Near steady temperature in the mid 80s. Southwest winds 10 to 15 miles per hour. Chance of rain 30%. Tonight, partly cloudy with a chance of showers and thunderstorms in the evening, then mostly clear after midnight. Humid with lows in the upper 50s. West winds 5 to 10 miles per hour. Chance of rain 50%. Sunday, patchy fog in the morning. Mostly sunny. Highs in the mid 80s. Southwest winds 5 to 10 miles per hour. Sunday night, partly cloudy in the evening, then mostly cloudy with a chance of showers and thunderstorms after midnight. Humid with lows in the upper 60s. Southwest winds 5 to 10 miles per hour. Chance of rain 50%. Monday, a chance of thunderstorms. Showers likely, mainly in the morning. Humid with highs in the mid 80s. Southwest winds 10 to 15 miles per hour with gusts up to 25 miles per hour. Chance of rain 70%. Monday night, showers with thunderstorms likely. Lows in the mid 60s. Chance of rain 80%. At 2 p.m., weather reports for selected cities. At Mansfield Long Regional Airport, it was mostly sunny. The temperature was 85 degrees, the dew point 71, and the relative humidity 63%, producing a heat index of 90. The wind was southwest, at 16 miles an hour. The pressure was 30.04 inches and falling. Elsewhere across Ohio, skies ranged from mostly sunny to partly sunny. It was 84 at Wooster, 87 at Marion, 86 at Toledo Express, 85 at Cleveland, and 83 at Akron-Canton Regional Airport. Youngstown reported 81, Cincinnati reported 86, Dayton reported 84, Findlay reported 85, and Columbus reported 88. Reports from nearby cities outside Ohio, it was mostly sunny, with a temperature of 87 at Indianapolis, and 81 at Chicago. It was partly sunny, with a temperature of 88 at Detroit, and 77 at Buffalo. At Pittsburgh, it was cloudy, with a temperature of 78. The current time is 2:53 p.m. Eastern Daylight Time. 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On the latest weather map, a cold front moves southeast across the area through this evening.
This front returns north as a warm front Sunday night. The front will waver across the southern Great Lakes through Tuesday before pushing back south as a cold front. The forecast for the Central Highlands

Highs in the mid-80s. Southwest winds 5 to 10 miles per hour. Sunday night, partly cloudy in the evening, then mostly cloudy with a chance of showers and thunderstorms after midnight. Humid with lows in the upper 60s. Southwest winds 5 to 10 miles per hour. Chance of rain 50%. Monday, a chance of thunderstorms. Showers likely, mainly in the morning. Humid with highs in the mid-80s. Southwest winds 10 to 15 miles per hour with gusts up to 25 miles per hour. Chance of rain 70%. Monday night, showers with thunderstorms likely. Lows in the mid-60s. Chance of rain 80%. At 2 p.m., weather reports for selected cities. At Mansfield Long Regional Airport, it was mostly sunny. The temperature was 85 degrees, the dew point 71, and the relative humidity 63%, producing a heat index of 90. The wind was southwest, at 16 miles an hour. The pressure was 30.04 inches and falling. Elsewhere across Ohio, skies ranged from mostly sunny to partly sunny. It was 84 at Wooster, 87 at Marion, 86 at Toledo Express, 85 at Cleveland, and 83 at Akron-Canton Regional Airport. Youngstown reported 81, Cincinnati reported 86, Dayton reported 84, Findlay reported 85, and Columbus reported 88. Reports from nearby cities outside Ohio, it was mostly sunny, with a temperature of 87 at Indianapolis and 81 at Chicago. It was partly sunny, with a temperature of 88 at Detroit and 77 at Buffalo. At Pittsburgh, it was cloudy, with a temperature of 78. The current time is 2:56 p.m. Eastern Daylight Time. 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On the latest weather map, a cold front moves southeast across the area through this evening. This front returns north as a warm front Sunday night. The front will waver across the southern Great Lakes through Tuesday before pushing back south as a cold front. The forecast for the Central Highlands. This afternoon, partly cloudy with a chance of showers and thunderstorms. Near steady temperature in the mid-80s. Southwest winds 10 to 15 miles per hour. Chance of rain 30%. Tonight, partly cloudy with a chance of showers and thunderstorms in the evening, then mostly clear after midnight. Humid with lows in the upper 50s. West winds 5 to 10 miles per hour. Chance of rain 50%. Sunday, patchy fog in the morning. Mostly sunny. Highs in the mid-80s. Southwest winds 5 to 10 miles per hour. Sunday night, partly cloudy in the evening, then mostly cloudy with a chance of showers and thunderstorms after midnight. Humid with lows in the upper 60s. Southwest winds 5 to 10 miles per hour. Chance of rain 50%. Monday, a chance of thunderstorms. Showers likely, mainly in the morning. Humid with highs in the mid-80s. Southwest winds 10 to 15 miles per hour with gusts up to 25 miles per hour. Chance of rain 70%. Monday night, showers with thunderstorms likely. Lows in the mid-60s. Chance of rain 80%. At 2 p.m., weather reports for selected cities. At Mansfield Long Regional Airport, it was mostly sunny. The temperature was 85 degrees, the dew point 71, and the relative humidity 63%, producing a heat index of 90. The wind was southwest, at 16 miles an hour. The pressure was 30.04 inches and falling. Elsewhere across Ohio, skies ranged from mostly sunny to partly sunny. It was 84 at Wooster, 87 at Marion, 86 at Toledo Express, 85 at Cleveland, and 83 at Akron-Canton Regional Airport. Youngstown reported 81, Cincinnati reported 86, Dayton reported 84, Findlay reported 85, and Columbus reported 88. Reports from nearby cities outside Ohio, it was mostly sunny, with a temperature of 87 at Indianapolis and 81 at Chicago. It was partly sunny, with a temperature of 88 at Detroit and 77 at Buffalo. At Pittsburgh, it was cloudy, with

temperature of 78. The Nearshore Marine Forecast. For the following marine location, the islands to Vermilion. Rest of today, southwest winds 10 to 15 knots. A chance of showers and thunderstorms late. Waves 2 feet or less. Tonight, west winds 5 to 15 knots becoming northwest. Mostly clear. Waves 2 feet or less. Sunday, north winds 10 knots or less becoming southwest. Sunny. Waves 1 foot or less. Sunday night, south winds 5 to 15 knots becoming southwest. Showers likely with a chance of thunderstorms overnight. Waves 1 foot or less. Winds and waves higher in and near thunderstorms. The water temperature off Toledo is 76 degrees, off Cleveland 75 degrees, and off Erie 76 degrees. The extended forecast for the Central Highlands. Tuesday, a chance of thunderstorms. Showers. Highs in the lower 80s. Chance of rain 80%. Tuesday night, showers likely with a chance of thunderstorms. Lows in the mid-60s. Chance of rain 70%. Wednesday, showers likely in the morning, then showers likely with a chance of thunderstorms in the afternoon. Highs in the lower 80s. Chance of rain 70%. Wednesday night, mostly cloudy. Showers likely with a chance of thunderstorms in the evening, then a chance of showers after midnight. Lows in the lower 60s. Chance of rain 70%. Thursday, partly sunny. A chance of showers and thunderstorms in the afternoon. Highs in the upper 70s. Chance of rain 40%. Thursday night, mostly cloudy. A chance of showers and thunderstorms in the evening. Lows in the upper 50s. Chance of rain 40%. Friday, partly sunny. Highs in the mid-70s. The current time is 3:02 p.m. Eastern Daylight Time. 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On the latest weather map, a cold front moves southeast across the area through this evening. This front returns north as a warm front Sunday night. The front will waver across the southern Great Lakes through Tuesday before pushing back south as a cold front. The forecast for the Central Highlands. This afternoon, partly cloudy with a chance of showers and thunderstorms. Near steady temperature in the mid-80s. Southwest winds 10 to 15 miles per hour. Chance of rain 30%. Tonight, partly cloudy with a chance of showers and thunderstorms in the evening, then mostly clear after midnight. Humid with lows in the upper 50s. West winds 5 to 10 miles per hour. Chance of rain 50%. Sunday, patchy fog in the morning. Mostly sunny. Highs in the mid-80s. Southwest winds 5 to 10 miles per hour. Sunday night, partly cloudy in the evening, then mostly cloudy with a chance of showers and thunderstorms after midnight. Humid with lows in the upper 60s. Southwest winds 5 to 10 miles per hour. Chance of rain 50%. Monday, a chance of thunderstorms. Showers likely, mainly in the morning. Humid with highs in the mid-80s. Southwest winds 10 to 15 miles per hour with gusts up to 25 miles per hour. Chance of rain 70%. Monday night, showers with thunderstorms likely. Lows in the mid-60s. Chance of rain 80%. At 2 p.m., weather reports for selected cities. At Mansfield-Lom Regional Airport, it was mostly sunny. The temperature was 85 degrees, the dew point 71, and the relative humidity 63%, producing a heat index of 90. The wind was southwest, at 16 miles an hour. The pressure was 30.04 inches and falling. Elsewhere across Ohio, skies ranged from mostly sunny to partly sunny. It was 84 at Wooster, 87 at Marion, 86 at Toledo Express, 85 at Cleveland, and 83 at Akron-Canton Regional Airport. Youngstown reported 81, Cincinnati reported 86, Dayton reported 84, Findlay reported 85, and Columbus reported 88.
Reports from nearby cities outside Ohio, it was mostly sunny, with a temperature of 87 at Indianapolis and 81 at Chicago. It was partly sunny, with a temperature of 88 at Detroit and 77 at Buffalo. At Pittsburgh, it was cloudy, with a temperature of 78. At 3 p.m., weather reports for selected cities. At Mansfield Lawn Regional Airport, it was mostly sunny. The temperature was 86 degrees, the dew point 70, and the relative humidity 58%, producing a heat index of 90. The wind was southwest, at 10 miles an hour. The pressure was 30.03 inches and falling. Elsewhere across Ohio, it was mostly sunny, with a temperature of 84 at Wooster, 87 at Marion, 87 at Cleveland, and 87 at Cincinnati. It was partly sunny, with a temperature of 87 at Toledo Express, 84 at Akron-Canton Regional Airport, 82 at Youngstown, 84 at Dayton, and 88 at Columbus. At Findlay, it was cloudy, with a temperature of 84. Reports from nearby cities outside Ohio, it was mostly sunny, with a temperature of 80 at Buffalo, and 82 at Chicago. It was partly sunny, with a temperature of 90 at Detroit, and 88 at Indianapolis. At Pittsburgh, it was cloudy, with a temperature of 78. The current time is 3:06 p.m. Eastern Daylight Time. 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We supply the latest available information for the Central Highlands over station WWG57 from Butler on a frequency of 162.450 MHz. On the latest weather map, a cold front moves southeast across the area through this evening. This front returns north as a warm front Sunday night. The front will waver across the southern Great Lakes through Tuesday before pushing back south as a cold front. The forecast for the Central Highlands. This afternoon, partly cloudy with a chance of showers and thunderstorms. Near steady temperature in the mid-80s. Southwest winds 10 to 15 miles per hour. Chance of rain 30%. Tonight, partly cloudy with a chance of showers and thunderstorms in the evening, then mostly clear after midnight. Humid with lows in the upper 50s. West winds 5 to 10 miles per hour. Chance of rain 50%. Sunday, patchy fog in the morning. Mostly sunny. Highs in the mid-80s. Southwest winds 5 to 10 miles per hour. Sunday night, partly cloudy in the evening, then mostly cloudy with a chance of showers and thunderstorms after midnight. Humid with lows in the upper 60s. Southwest winds 5 to 10 miles per hour. Chance of rain 50%. Monday, a chance of thunderstorms. Showers likely, mainly in the morning. Humid with highs in the mid-80s. Southwest winds 10 to 15 miles per hour with gusts up to 25 miles per hour. Chance of rain 70%. Monday night, showers with thunderstorms likely. Lows in the mid-60s. Chance of rain 80%. At 3 p.m., weather reports for selected cities. At Mansfield Lawn Regional Airport, it was mostly sunny. The temperature was 86 degrees, the dew point 70, and the relative humidity 58%, producing a heat index of 90. The wind was southwest, at 10 miles an hour. The pressure was 30.03 inches and falling. Elsewhere across Ohio, it was mostly sunny, with a temperature of 84 at Wooster, 87 at Marion, 87 at Cleveland, and 87 at Cincinnati. It was partly sunny, with a temperature of 87 at Toledo Express, 84 at Akron-Canton Regional Airport, 82 at Youngstown, 84 at Dayton, and 88 at Columbus. At Findlay, it was cloudy, with a temperature of 84. Reports from nearby cities outside Ohio, it was mostly sunny, with a temperature of 80 at Buffalo, and 82 at Chicago. It was partly sunny, with a temperature of 90 at Detroit, and 88 at Indianapolis. At Pittsburgh, it was cloudy, with a temperature of 78. The current time is 3:09 p.m. Eastern Daylight Time. 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
the extended forecast for the Central Highlands. Tuesday, a chance of thunderstorms. Showers. Highs in the lower 80s. Chance of rain 80%. Tuesday night, showers likely with a chance of thunderstorms. Lows in the mid-60s. Chance of rain 70%. Wednesday, showers likely in the morning, then showers likely with a chance of thunderstorms in the afternoon. Highs in the lower 80s. Chance of rain 70%. Wednesday night, mostly cloudy. Showers likely with a chance of thunderstorms in the evening, then a chance of showers after midnight. Lows in the lower 60s. Chance of rain 70%. Thursday, partly sunny. A chance of showers and thunderstorms in the afternoon. Highs in the upper 70s. Chance of rain 40%. Thursday night, mostly cloudy. A chance of showers and thunderstorms in the evening. Lows in the upper 50s. Chance of rain 40%. Friday, partly sunny. Highs in the mid 70s. On the latest weather map, a cold front moves southeast across the area through this evening. This front returns north as a warm front Sunday night. The front will waver across the southern Great Lakes through Tuesday before pushing back south as a cold front. The forecast for the Central Highlands. This afternoon, partly cloudy with a chance of showers and thunderstorms. Near steady temperature in the mid-80s. Southwest winds 10 to 15 miles per hour. Chance of rain 30%. Tonight, partly cloudy with a chance of showers and thunderstorms in the evening, then mostly clear after midnight. Humid with lows in the upper 50s. West winds 5 to 10 miles per hour. Chance of rain 50%. Sunday, patchy fog in the morning. Mostly sunny. Highs in the mid-80s. Southwest winds 5 to 10 miles per hour. Sunday night, partly cloudy in the evening, then mostly cloudy with a chance of showers and thunderstorms after midnight. Humid with lows in the upper 60s. Southwest winds 5 to 10 miles per hour. Chance of rain 50%. Monday, a chance of thunderstorms. Showers likely, mainly in the morning. Humid with highs in the mid-80s. Southwest winds 10 to 15 miles per hour with gusts up to 25 miles per hour. Chance of rain 70%. Monday night, showers with thunderstorms likely. Lows in the mid-60s. Chance of rain 80%. At 3 p.m., weather reports for selected cities. At Mansfield-Lom Regional Airport, it was mostly sunny. The temperature was 86 degrees, the dew point 70, and the relative humidity 58%, producing a heat index of 90. The wind was southwest, at 10 miles an hour. The pressure was 30.03 inches and falling. Elsewhere across Ohio, it was mostly sunny, with a temperature of 84 at Wooster, 87 at Marion, 87 at Cleveland, and 87 at Cincinnati. It was partly sunny, with a temperature of 87 at Toledo Express, 84 at Akron-Canton Regional Airport, 82 at Youngstown, 84 at Dayton, and 88 at Columbus. At Findlay, it was cloudy, with a temperature of 84. Reports from nearby cities outside Ohio, it was mostly sunny, with a temperature of 80 at Buffalo, and 82 at Chicago. It was partly sunny, with a temperature of 90 at Detroit, and 88 at Indianapolis. At Pittsburgh, it was cloudy, with a temperature of 78. At 3 p.m., weather reports for selected cities. At Mansfield-Lom Regional Airport, it was mostly sunny. The temperature was 86 degrees, the dew point 70, and the relative humidity 58%, producing a heat index of 90. The wind was southwest, at 10 miles an hour. The pressure was 30.03 inches and falling. Elsewhere across Ohio, it was mostly sunny, with a temperature of 84 at Wooster, 87 at Marion, 87 at Cleveland, and 87 at Cincinnati. It was partly sunny, with a temperature of 87 at Toledo Express, 84 at Akron-Canton Regional Airport, 82 at Youngstown, 84 at Dayton, and 88 at Columbus. At Findlay, it was cloudy, with a temperature of 84. Reports from nearby cities outside Ohio, it was mostly sunny, with a temperature of 80 at Buffalo, and 82 at Chicago. It was partly sunny, with a temperature of 90 at Detroit, and 88 at Indianapolis.
At Pittsburgh, it was cloudy, with a temperature of 78. The current time is 3:15 p.m. Eastern Daylight Time. 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We supply the latest available information for the Central Highlands over station WWG57 from Butler on a frequency of 162.450 MHz. On the latest weather map, a cold front moves southeast across the area through this evening. This front returns north as a warm front Sunday night. The front will waver across the southern Great Lakes through Tuesday before pushing back south as a cold front. The forecast for the Central Highlands. This afternoon, partly cloudy with a chance of showers and thunderstorms. Near steady temperature in the mid-80s. Southwest winds 10 to 15 miles per hour. Chance of rain 30%. Tonight, partly cloudy with a chance of showers and thunderstorms in the evening, then mostly clear after midnight. Humid with lows in the upper 50s. West winds 5 to 10 miles per hour. Chance of rain 50%. Sunday, patchy fog in the morning. Mostly sunny. Highs in the mid-80s. Southwest winds 5 to 10 miles per hour. Sunday night, partly cloudy in the evening, then mostly cloudy with a chance of showers and thunderstorms after midnight. Humid with lows in the upper 60s. Southwest winds 5 to 10 miles per hour. Chance of rain 50%. Monday, a chance of thunderstorms. Showers likely, mainly in the morning. Humid with highs in the mid-80s. Southwest winds 10 to 15 miles per hour with gusts up to 25 miles per hour. Chance of rain 70%. Monday night, showers with thunderstorms likely. Lows in the mid-60s. Chance of rain 80%. At 3 p.m., weather reports for selected cities. At Mansfield-Long Regional Airport, it was mostly sunny. The temperature was 86 degrees, the dew point 70, and the relative humidity 58%, producing a heat index of 90. The wind was southwest, at 10 miles an hour. The pressure was 30.03 inches and falling. Elsewhere across Ohio, it was mostly sunny, with a temperature of 84 at Wooster, 87 at Marion, 87 at Cleveland, and 87 at Cincinnati. It was partly sunny, with a temperature of 87 at Toledo Express, 84 at Akron-Canton Regional Airport, 82 at Youngstown, 84 at Dayton, and 88 at Columbus. At Findlay, it was cloudy, with a temperature of 84. Reports from nearby cities outside Ohio, it was mostly sunny, with a temperature of 80 at Buffalo, and 82 at Chicago. It was partly sunny, with a temperature of 90 at Detroit, and 88 at Indianapolis. At Pittsburgh, it was cloudy, with a temperature of 78. The current time is 3:18 p.m. Eastern Daylight Time. 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We supply the latest available information for the Central Highlands over station WWG57 from Butler on a frequency of 162.450 MHz. On the latest weather map, a cold front moves southeast across the area through this evening. This front returns north as a warm front Sunday night. The front will waver across the southern Great Lakes through Tuesday before pushing back south as a cold front. The forecast for the Central Highlands. This afternoon, partly cloudy with a chance of showers and thunderstorms. Near steady temperature in the mid-80s. Southwest winds 10 to 15 miles per hour. Chance of rain 30%. Tonight, partly cloudy with a chance of showers and thunderstorms in the evening, then mostly clear after midnight. Humid with lows in the upper 50s. West winds 5 to 10 miles per hour. Chance of rain 50%. Sunday, patchy fog in the morning. Mostly sunny. Highs in the mid-80s. Southwest winds 5 to 10 miles per hour. Sunday night, partly cloudy in the evening, then mostly cloudy with a chance of showers and thunderstorms after midnight. Humid with lows in the upper 60s. Southwest winds 5 to 10 miles per hour. Chance of rain 50%. Monday, a chance of thunderstorms. Showers likely, mainly in the morning. Humid with highs in the mid-80s.
southwest winds 10 to 15 miles per hour with gusts up to 25 miles per hour. Chance of rain 70%. Monday night, showers with thunderstorms likely. Lows in the mid-60s. Chance of rain 80%. The extended forecast for the Central Highlands. Tuesday, a chance of thunderstorms. Showers. Highs in the lower 80s. Chance of rain 80%. Tuesday night, showers likely with a chance of thunderstorms. Lows in the mid-60s. Chance of rain 70%. Wednesday, showers likely in the morning, then showers likely with a chance of thunderstorms in the afternoon. Highs in the lower 80s. Chance of rain 70%. Wednesday night, mostly cloudy. Showers likely with a chance of thunderstorms in the evening, then a chance of showers after midnight. Lows in the lower 60s. Chance of rain 70%. Thursday, partly sunny. A chance of showers and thunderstorms in the afternoon. Highs in the upper 70s. Chance of rain 40%. Thursday night, mostly cloudy. A chance of showers and thunderstorms in the evening. Lows in the upper 50s. Chance of rain 40%. Friday, partly sunny. Highs in the mid-70s. At 3 p.m., weather reports for selected cities. At Mansfield Lawn Regional Airport, it was mostly sunny. The temperature was 86 degrees, the dew point 70, and the relative humidity 58%, producing a heat index of 90. The wind was southwest, at 10 miles an hour. The pressure was 30.03 inches and falling. Elsewhere across Ohio, it was mostly sunny, with a temperature of 84 at Wooster, 87 at Marion, 87 at Cleveland, and 87 at Cincinnati. It was partly sunny, with a temperature of 87 at Toledo Express, 84 at Akron-Canton Regional Airport, 82 at Youngstown, 84 at Dayton, and 88 at Columbus. At Findlay, it was cloudy, with a temperature of 84. Reports from nearby cities outside Ohio, it was mostly sunny, with a temperature of 80 at Buffalo, and 82 at Chicago. It was partly sunny, with a temperature of 90 at Detroit, and 88 at Indianapolis. At Pittsburgh, it was cloudy, with a temperature of 78. The current time is 3:22 p.m. Eastern Daylight Time. 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We supply the latest available information for the Central Highlands over station WWG 57 from Butler on a frequency of 162.450 MHz. On the latest weather map, a cold front moves southeast across the area through this evening. This front returns north as a warm front Sunday night. The front will waver across the southern Great Lakes through Tuesday before pushing back south as a cold front. The forecast for the Central Highlands. This afternoon, partly cloudy with a chance of showers and thunderstorms. Near steady temperature in the mid-80s. Southwest winds 10 to 15 miles per hour. Chance of rain 30%. Tonight, partly cloudy with a chance of showers and thunderstorms in the evening, then mostly clear after midnight. Humid with lows in the upper 50s. West winds 5 to 10 miles per hour. Chance of rain 50%. Sunday, patchy fog in the morning. Mostly sunny. Highs in the mid-80s. Southwest winds 5 to 10 miles per hour. Sunday night, partly cloudy in the evening, then mostly cloudy with a chance of showers and thunderstorms after midnight. Humid with lows in the upper 60s. Southwest winds 5 to 10 miles per hour. Chance of rain 50%. Monday, a chance of thunderstorms. Showers likely, mainly in the morning. Humid with highs in the mid-80s. Southwest winds 10 to 15 miles per hour with gusts up to 25 miles per hour. Chance of rain 70%. Monday night, showers with thunderstorms likely. Lows in the mid-60s. Chance of rain 80%. At 3 p.m., weather reports for selected cities. At Mansfield Lawn Regional Airport, it was mostly sunny. The temperature was 86 degrees, the dew point 70, and the relative humidity 58%, producing a heat index of 90. The wind was southwest, at 10 miles an hour. The pressure was 30.03 inches and falling.
Elsewhere across Ohio, it was mostly sunny, with a temperature of 84 at Wooster, 87 at Marion, 87 at Cleveland, and 87 at Cincinnati. It was partly sunny, with a temperature of 87 at Toledo Express, 84 at Akron-Canton Regional Airport, 82 at Youngstown, 84 at Dayton, and 88 at Columbus. At Findlay, it was cloudy, with a temperature of 84. Reports from nearby cities outside Ohio, it was mostly sunny, with a temperature of 80 at Buffalo, and 82 at Chicago. It was partly sunny, with a temperature of 90 at Detroit, and 88 at Indianapolis. At Pittsburgh, it was cloudy, with a temperature of 78. The current time is 3:25 p.m. Eastern Daylight Time. 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We supply the latest available information for the Central Highlands over station WWG 57 from Butler on a frequency of 162.450 MHz. On the latest weather map, a cold front moves southeast across the area through this evening. This front returns north as a warm front Sunday night. The front will waver across the southern Great Lakes through Tuesday before pushing back south as a cold front. The forecast for the Central Highlands. This afternoon, partly cloudy with a chance of showers and thunderstorms. Near steady temperature in the mid-80s. Southwest winds 10 to 15 miles per hour. Chance of rain 30%. Tonight, partly cloudy with a chance of showers and thunderstorms in the evening, then mostly clear after midnight. Humid with lows in the upper 50s. West winds 5 to 10 miles per hour. Chance of rain 50%. Sunday, patchy fog in the morning. Mostly sunny. Highs in the mid-80s. Southwest winds 5 to 10 miles per hour. Sunday night, partly cloudy in the evening, then mostly cloudy with a chance of showers and thunderstorms after midnight. Humid with lows in the upper 60s. Southwest winds 5 to 10 miles per hour. Chance of rain 50%. Monday, a chance of thunderstorms. Showers likely, mainly in the morning. Humid with highs in the mid-80s. Southwest winds 10 to 15 miles per hour with gusts up to 25 miles per hour. Chance of rain 70%. Monday night, showers with thunderstorms likely. Lows in the mid-60s. Chance of rain 80%. At 3 p.m., weather reports for selected cities. At Mansfield-Long Regional Airport, it was mostly sunny. The temperature was 86 degrees, the dew point 70, and the relative humidity 58%, producing a heat index of 90. The wind was southwest, at 10 miles an hour. The pressure was 30.03 inches and falling. Elsewhere across Ohio, it was mostly sunny, with a temperature of 84 at Wooster, 87 at Marion, 87 at Cleveland, and 87 at Cincinnati. It was partly sunny, with a temperature of 87 at Toledo Express, 84 at Akron-Canton Regional Airport, 82 at Youngstown, 84 at Dayton, and 88 at Columbus. At Findlay, it was cloudy, with a temperature of 84. Reports from nearby cities outside Ohio, it was mostly sunny, with a temperature of 80 at Buffalo, and 82 at Chicago. It was partly sunny, with a temperature of 90 at Detroit, and 88 at Indianapolis. At Pittsburgh, it was cloudy, with a temperature of 78. The current time is 3:28 p.m. Eastern Daylight Time. 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We supply the latest available information for the Central Highlands over station WWG 57 from Butler on a frequency of 162.450 MHz. On the latest weather map, a cold front moves southeast across the area through this evening. This front returns north as a warm front Sunday night. The front will waver across the southern Great Lakes through Tuesday before pushing back south as a cold front. The forecast for the Central Highlands. This afternoon, partly cloudy with a chance of showers and thunderstorms. Near steady temperature in the mid-80s. Southwest winds 10 to 15 miles per hour. Chance of rain 30%. Tonight, partly cloudy with a chance of showers and thunderstorms in the evening, then mostly clear after midnight. Humid with lows in the upper 50s.
West winds 5 to 10 miles per hour. Chance of rain 50%. Sunday, patchy fog in the morning. Mostly sunny. Highs in the mid-80s. Southwest winds 5 to 10 miles per hour. Sunday night, partly cloudy in the evening, then mostly cloudy with a chance of showers and thunderstorms after midnight. Humid with lows in the upper 60s. Southwest winds 5 to 10 miles per hour. Chance of rain 50%. Monday, a chance of thunderstorms. Showers likely, mainly in the morning. Humid with highs in the mid-80s. Southwest winds 10 to 15 miles per hour with gusts up to 25 miles per hour. Chance of rain 70%. Monday night, showers with thunderstorms likely. Lows in the mid-60s. Chance of rain 80%. The extended forecast for the Central Highlands. Tuesday, a chance of thunderstorms. Showers. Highs in the lower 80s. Chance of rain 80%. Tuesday night, showers likely with a chance of thunderstorms. Lows in the mid-60s. Chance of rain 70%. Wednesday, showers likely in the morning, then showers likely with a chance of thunderstorms in the afternoon. Highs in the lower 80s. Chance of rain 70%. Wednesday night, mostly cloudy. Showers likely with a chance of thunderstorms in the evening, then a chance of showers after midnight. Lows in the lower 60s. Chance of rain 70%. Thursday, partly sunny. A chance of showers and thunderstorms in the afternoon. Highs in the upper 70s. Chance of rain 40%. Thursday night, mostly cloudy. A chance of showers and thunderstorms in the evening. Lows in the upper 50s. Chance of rain 40%. Friday, partly sunny. Highs in the mid-70s. At 3 p.m., weather reports for selected cities. At Mansfield-Laum Regional Airport, it was mostly sunny. The temperature was 86 degrees, the dew point 70, and the relative humidity 58%, producing a heat index of 90. The wind was southwest, at 10 miles an hour. The pressure was 30.03 inches and falling. Elsewhere across Ohio, it was mostly sunny, with a temperature of 84 at Wooster, 87 at Marion, 87 at Cleveland, and 87 at Cincinnati. It was partly sunny, with a temperature of 87 at Toledo Express, 84 at Akron-Canton Regional Airport, 82 at Youngstown, 84 at Dayton, and 88 at Columbus. At Findlay, it was cloudy, with a temperature of 84. Reports from nearby cities outside Ohio, it was mostly sunny, with a temperature of 80 at Buffalo, and 82 at Chicago. It was partly sunny, with a temperature of 90 at Detroit, and 88 at Indianapolis. At Pittsburgh, it was cloudy, with a temperature of 78. The current time is 3:33 p.m. Eastern Daylight Time. 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We supply the latest available information for the Central Highlands over station WWG57 from Butler on a frequency of 162.450 MHz. On the latest weather map, a cold front moves southeast across the area through this evening. This front returns north as a warm front Sunday night. The front will waver across the southern Great Lakes through Tuesday before pushing back south as a cold front. The forecast for the Central Highlands. This afternoon, partly cloudy with a chance of showers and thunderstorms. Near steady temperature in the mid-80s. Southwest winds 10 to 15 miles per hour. Chance of rain 30%. Tonight, partly cloudy with a chance of showers and thunderstorms in the evening, then mostly clear after midnight. Humid with lows in the upper 50s. West winds 5 to 10 miles per hour. Chance of rain 50%. Sunday, patchy fog in the morning. Mostly sunny. Highs in the mid-80s. Southwest winds 5 to 10 miles per hour. Sunday night, partly cloudy in the evening, then mostly cloudy with a chance of showers and thunderstorms after midnight. Humid with lows in the upper 60s. Southwest winds 5 to 10 miles per hour. Chance of rain 50%. Monday, a chance of thunderstorms. Showers likely, mainly in the morning. Humid with highs in the mid-80s.
southwest winds 10 to 15 miles per hour with gusts up to 25 miles per hour. Chance of rain 70%. Monday night, showers with thunderstorms likely. Lows in the mid-60s. Chance of rain 80%. At 3 p.m., weather reports for selected cities. At Mansfield-Lom Regional Airport, it was mostly sunny. The temperature was 86 degrees, the dew point 70, and the relative humidity 58%, producing a heat index of 90. The wind was southwest, at 10 miles an hour. The pressure was 30.03 inches and falling. Elsewhere across Ohio, it was mostly sunny, with a temperature of 84 at Wooster, 87 at Marion, 87 at Cleveland, and 87 at Cincinnati. It was partly sunny, with a temperature of 87 at Toledo Express, 84 at Akron-Canton Regional Airport, 82 at Youngstown, 84 at Dayton, and 88 at Columbus. At Findlay, it was cloudy, with a temperature of 84. Reports from nearby cities outside Ohio, it was mostly sunny, with a temperature of 80 at Buffalo, and 82 at Chicago. It was partly sunny, with a temperature of 90 at Detroit, and 88 at Indianapolis. At Pittsburgh, it was cloudy, with a temperature of 78. The current time is 3:36 p.m. Eastern Daylight Time. 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We supply the latest available information for the Central Highlands over station WWG 57 from Butler on a frequency of 162.450 MHz. On the latest weather map, a cold front moves southeast across the area through this evening. This front returns north as a warm front Sunday night. The front will waver across the southern Great Lakes through Tuesday before pushing back south as a cold front. The forecast for the Central Highlands. This afternoon, partly cloudy with a chance of showers and thunderstorms. Near steady temperature in the mid-80s. Southwest winds 10 to 15 miles per hour. Chance of rain 30%. Tonight, partly cloudy with a chance of showers and thunderstorms in the evening, then mostly clear after midnight. Humid with lows in the upper 50s. West winds 5 to 10 miles per hour. Chance of rain 50%. Sunday, patchy fog in the morning. Mostly sunny. Highs in the mid-80s. Southwest winds 5 to 10 miles per hour. Sunday night, partly cloudy in the evening, then mostly cloudy with a chance of showers and thunderstorms after midnight. Humid with lows in the upper 60s. Southwest winds 5 to 10 miles per hour. Chance of rain 50%. Monday, a chance of thunderstorms. Showers likely, mainly in the morning. Humid with highs in the mid-80s. Southwest winds 10 to 15 miles per hour with gusts up to 25 miles per hour. Chance of rain 70%. Monday night, showers with thunderstorms likely. Lows in the mid-60s. Chance of rain 80%. At 3 p.m., weather reports for selected cities. At Mansfield-Lom Regional Airport, it was mostly sunny. The temperature was 86 degrees, the dew point 70, and the relative humidity 58%, producing a heat index of 90. The wind was southwest, at 10 miles an hour. The pressure was 30.03 inches and falling. Elsewhere across Ohio, it was mostly sunny, with a temperature of 84 at Wooster, 87 at Marion, 87 at Cleveland, and 87 at Cincinnati. It was partly sunny, with a temperature of 87 at Toledo Express, 84 at Akron-Canton Regional Airport, 82 at Youngstown, 84 at Dayton, and 88 at Columbus. At Findlay, it was cloudy, with a temperature of 84. Reports from nearby cities outside Ohio, it was mostly sunny, with a temperature of 80 at Buffalo, and 82 at Chicago. It was partly sunny, with a temperature of 90 at Detroit, and 88 at Indianapolis. At Pittsburgh, it was cloudy, with a temperature of 78. The current time is 3:39 p.m. Eastern Daylight Time. 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On the latest weather map,
A cold front moves southeast across the area through this evening. This front returns north as a warm front Sunday night. The front will waver across the southern Great Lakes through Tuesday before pushing back south as a cold front. The extended forecast for the Central Highlands. Tuesday, a chance of thunderstorms. Showers. Highs in the lower 80s. Chance of rain 80%. Tuesday night, showers likely with a chance of thunderstorms. Lows in the mid-60s. Chance of rain 70%. Wednesday, showers likely in the morning, then showers likely with a chance of thunderstorms in the afternoon. Highs in the lower 80s. Chance of rain 70%. Wednesday night, mostly cloudy. Showers likely with a chance of thunderstorms in the evening, then a chance of showers after midnight. Lows in the lower 60s. Chance of rain 70%. Thursday, partly sunny. A chance of showers and thunderstorms in the afternoon. Highs in the upper 70s. Chance of rain 40%. Thursday night, mostly cloudy. A chance of showers and thunderstorms in the evening. Lows in the upper 50s. Chance of rain 40%. Friday, partly sunny. Highs in the mid-70s. The forecast for the Central Highlands. This afternoon, partly cloudy with a chance of showers and thunderstorms. Near steady temperature in the mid-80s. Southwest winds 10 to 15 miles per hour. Chance of rain 30%. Tonight, partly cloudy with a chance of showers and thunderstorms in the evening, then mostly clear after midnight. Humid with lows in the upper 50s. West winds 5 to 10 miles per hour. Chance of rain 50%. Sunday, patchy fog in the morning. Mostly sunny. Highs in the mid-80s. Southwest winds 5 to 10 miles per hour. Sunday night, partly cloudy in the evening, then mostly cloudy with a chance of showers and thunderstorms after midnight. Humid with lows in the upper 60s. Southwest winds 5 to 10 miles per hour. Chance of rain 50%. Monday, a chance of thunderstorms. Showers likely, mainly in the morning. Humid with highs in the mid-80s. Southwest winds 10 to 15 miles per hour with gusts up to 25 miles per hour. Chance of rain 70%. Monday night, showers with thunderstorms likely. Lows in the mid-60s. Chance of rain 80%. At 3 p.m., weather reports for selected cities. At Mansfield-Long Regional Airport, it was mostly sunny. The temperature was 86 degrees, the dew point 70, and the relative humidity 58%, producing a heat index of 90. The wind was southwest, at 10 miles an hour. The pressure was 30.03 inches and falling. Elsewhere across Ohio, it was mostly sunny, with a temperature of 84 at Wooster, 87 at Marion, 87 at Cleveland, and 87 at Cincinnati. It was partly sunny, with a temperature of 87 at Toledo Express, 84 at Akron-Canton Regional Airport, 82 at Youngstown, 84 at Dayton, and 88 at Columbus. At Findlay, it was cloudy, with a temperature of 84. Reports from nearby cities outside Ohio, it was mostly sunny, with a temperature of 80 at Buffalo, and 82 at Chicago. It was partly sunny, with a temperature of 90 at Detroit, and 88 at Indianapolis. At Pittsburgh, it was cloudy, with a temperature of 78. The current time is 3:43 p.m. Eastern Daylight Time. 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We supply the latest available information for the Central Highlands over station WWG57 from Butler on a frequency of 162.450 MHz. On the latest weather map, a cold front moves southeast across the area through this evening. This front returns north as a warm front Sunday night. The front will waver across the southern Great Lakes through Tuesday before pushing back south as a cold front. The forecast for the Central Highlands. This afternoon, partly cloudy with a chance of showers and thunderstorms. Near steady temperature in the mid-80s. Southwest winds 10 to 15 miles per hour. Chance of rain 30%. Tonight, partly cloudy with a chance of showers and thunderstorms in the evening, then mostly clear after midnight. Humid with lows in the upper 50s.
West winds 5 to 10 miles per hour. Chance of rain 50%. Sunday, patchy fog in the morning. Mostly sunny. Highs in the mid-80s. Southwest winds 5 to 10 miles per hour. Sunday night, partly cloudy in the evening, then mostly cloudy with a chance of showers and thunderstorms after midnight. Humid with lows in the upper 60s. Southwest winds 5 to 10 miles per hour. Chance of rain 50%. Monday, a chance of thunderstorms. Showers likely, mainly in the morning. Humid with highs in the mid-80s. Southwest winds 10 to 15 miles per hour with gusts up to 25 miles per hour. Chance of rain 70%. Monday night, showers with thunderstorms likely. Lows in the mid-60s. Chance of rain 80%. At 3 p.m., weather reports for selected cities. At Mansfield Long Regional Airport, it was mostly sunny. The temperature was 86 degrees, the dew point 70, and the relative humidity 58%, producing a heat index of 90. The wind was southwest, at 10 miles an hour. The pressure was 30.03 inches and falling. Elsewhere across Ohio, it was mostly sunny, with a temperature of 84 at Wooster, 87 at Marion, 87 at Cleveland, and 87 at Cincinnati. It was partly sunny, with a temperature of 87 at Toledo Express, 84 at Akron-Canton Regional Airport, 82 at Youngstown, 84 at Dayton, and 88 at Columbus. At Findlay, it was cloudy, with a temperature of 84. Reports from nearby cities outside Ohio, it was mostly sunny, with a temperature of 80 at Buffalo, and 82 at Chicago. It was partly sunny, with a temperature of 90 at Detroit, and 88 at Indianapolis. At Pittsburgh, it was cloudy, with a temperature of 78. The current time is 3:47 p.m. Eastern Daylight Time. 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We supply the latest available information for the Central Highlands over station WWG57 from Butler on a frequency of 162.450 MHz. On the latest weather map, a cold front moves southeast across the area through this evening. This front returns north as a warm front Sunday night. The front will waver across the southern Great Lakes through Tuesday before pushing back south as a cold front. The forecast for the Central Highlands. This afternoon, partly cloudy with a chance of showers and thunderstorms. Near steady temperature in the mid-80s. Southwest winds 10 to 15 miles per hour. Chance of rain 30%. Tonight, partly cloudy with a chance of showers and thunderstorms in the evening, then mostly clear after midnight. Humid with lows in the upper 50s. West winds 5 to 10 miles per hour. Chance of rain 50%. Sunday, patchy fog in the morning. Mostly sunny. Highs in the mid-80s. Southwest winds 5 to 10 miles per hour. Sunday night, partly cloudy in the evening, then mostly cloudy with a chance of showers and thunderstorms after midnight. Humid with lows in the upper 60s. Southwest winds 5 to 10 miles per hour. Chance of rain 50%. Monday, a chance of thunderstorms. Showers likely, mainly in the morning. Humid with highs in the mid-80s. Southwest winds 10 to 15 miles per hour with gusts up to 25 miles per hour. Chance of rain 70%. Monday night, showers with thunderstorms likely. Lows in the mid-60s. Chance of rain 80%. At 3 p.m., weather reports for selected cities. At Mansfield Long Regional Airport, it was mostly sunny. The temperature was 86 degrees, the dew point 70, and the relative humidity 58%, producing a heat index of 90. The wind was southwest, at 10 miles an hour. The pressure was 30.03 inches and falling. Elsewhere across Ohio, it was mostly sunny, with a temperature of 84 at Wooster, 87 at Marion, 87 at Cleveland, and 87 at Cincinnati. It was partly sunny, with a temperature of 87 at Toledo Express, 84 at Akron-Canton Regional Airport, 82 at Youngstown, 84 at Dayton, and 88 at Columbus. At Findlay, it was cloudy, with a temperature of 84.
Reports from nearby cities outside Ohio, it was mostly sunny, with a temperature of 80 at Buffalo and 82 at Chicago. It was partly sunny, with a temperature of 90 at Detroit and 88 at Indianapolis. At Pittsburgh, it was cloudy, with a temperature of 78. The extended forecast for the Central Highlands. Tuesday, a chance of thunderstorms. Showers. Highs in the lower 80s. Chance of rain 80%. Tuesday night, showers likely with a chance of thunderstorms. Lows in the mid-60s. Chance of rain 70%. Wednesday, showers likely in the morning, then showers likely with a chance of thunderstorms in the afternoon. Highs in the lower 80s. Chance of rain 70%. Wednesday night, mostly cloudy. Showers likely with a chance of thunderstorms in the evening, then a chance of showers after midnight. Lows in the lower 60s. Chance of rain 70%. Thursday, partly sunny. A chance of showers and thunderstorms in the afternoon. Highs in the upper 70s. Chance of rain 40%. Thursday night, mostly cloudy. A chance of showers and thunderstorms in the evening. Lows in the upper 50s. Chance of rain 40%. Friday, partly sunny. Highs in the mid-70s. The current time is 3:51 p.m. Eastern Daylight Time. 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At 3 p.m., weather reports for selected cities. At Mansfield-Lawn Regional Airport, it was mostly sunny. The temperature was 86 degrees, the dew point 70, and the relative humidity 58%, producing a heat index of 90. The wind was southwest, at 10 miles an hour. The pressure was 30.03 inches and falling. Elsewhere across Ohio, it was mostly sunny, with a temperature of 84 at Wooster, 87 at Marion, 87 at Cleveland, and 87 at Cincinnati. It was partly sunny, with a temperature of 87 at Toledo Express, 84 at Akron-Canton Regional Airport, 82 at Youngstown, 84 at Dayton, and 88 at Columbus. At Findlay, it was cloudy, with a temperature of 84. Reports from nearby cities outside Ohio, it was mostly sunny, with a temperature of 80 at Buffalo, and 82 at Chicago. It was partly sunny, with a temperature of 90 at Detroit, and 88 at Indianapolis. At Pittsburgh, it was cloudy, with a temperature of 78. The Nearshore Marine Forecast. For the following marine location, the islands to Vermilion. Tonight, west winds 5 to 15 knots becoming northwest. A slight chance of showers and thunderstorms early. Waves 2 feet or less. Sunday, west winds 10 knots or less becoming southwest. Sunny. Waves 1 foot or less. Sunday night, southwest winds 5 to 15 knots. A chance of showers and thunderstorms in the evening, then showers likely with a chance of thunderstorms overnight. Waves 2 feet or less. Monday, southwest winds 10 to 15 knots becoming west. Showers likely with a chance of thunderstorms in the morning, then a chance of showers and thunderstorms in the afternoon. Waves 2 feet or less. Winds and waves higher in and near thunderstorms. The water temperature off Toledo is 76 degrees, off Cleveland 75 degrees, and off Derry 76 degrees. The current time is 3:53 p.m. Eastern Daylight Time. 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On the latest weather map, a cold front moves southeast across the area through this evening. This front returns north as a warm front Sunday night. The front will waver across the southern Great Lakes through Tuesday before pushing back south as a cold front. The forecast for the Central Highlands. This afternoon, partly cloudy with a chance of showers and thunderstorms. Near steady temperature in the mid-80s. Southwest winds 10 to 15 miles per hour. Chance of rain 30%.
Tonight, partly cloudy with a chance of showers and thunderstorms in the evening, then mostly clear after midnight. Humid with lows in the upper 50s.

in the morning. Humid with highs in the mid-80s. Southwest winds 10 to 15 miles per hour with gusts up to 25 miles per hour. Chance of rain 70%. Monday night, showers with thunderstorms likely. Lows in the mid-60s. Chance of rain 80%. At 3 p.m., weather reports for selected cities. At Mansfield Long Regional Airport, it was mostly sunny. The temperature was 86 degrees, the dew point 70, and the relative humidity 58%, producing a heat index of 90. The wind was southwest, at 10 miles an hour. The pressure was 30.03 inches and falling. Elsewhere across Ohio, it was mostly sunny, with a temperature of 84 at Wooster, 87 at Marion, 87 at Cleveland, and 87 at Cincinnati. It was partly sunny, with a temperature of 87 at Toledo Express, 84 at Akron-Canton Regional Airport, 82 at Youngstown, 84 at Dayton, and 88 at Columbus. At Findlay, it was cloudy, with a temperature of 84. Reports from nearby cities outside Ohio, it was mostly sunny, with a temperature of 80 at Buffalo, and 82 at Chicago. It was partly sunny, with a temperature of 90 at Detroit, and 88 at Indianapolis. At Pittsburgh, it was cloudy, with a temperature of 78. The current time is 3:57 p.m. Eastern Daylight Time. 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We supply the latest available information for the Central Highlands over station WWG 57 from Butler on a frequency of 162.450 MHz. On the latest weather map, a cold front moves southeast across the area through this evening. This front returns north as a warm front Sunday night. The front will waver across the southern Great Lakes through Tuesday before pushing back south as a cold front. The forecast for the Central Highlands. This afternoon, partly cloudy with a chance of showers and thunderstorms. Near steady temperature in the mid-80s. Southwest winds 10 to 15 miles per hour. Chance of rain 30%. Tonight, partly cloudy with a chance of showers and thunderstorms in the evening, then mostly clear after midnight. Humid with lows in the upper 50s. West winds 5 to 10 miles per hour. Chance of rain 50%. Sunday, patchy fog in the morning. Mostly sunny. Highs in the mid-80s. Southwest winds 5 to 10 miles per hour. Sunday night, partly cloudy in the evening, then mostly cloudy with a chance of showers and thunderstorms after midnight. Humid with lows in the upper 60s. Southwest winds 5 to 10 miles per hour. Chance of rain 50%. Monday, a chance of thunderstorms. Showers likely, mainly in the morning. Humid with highs in the mid-80s. Southwest winds 10 to 15 miles per hour with gusts up to 25 miles per hour. Chance of rain 70%. Monday night, showers with thunderstorms likely. Lows in the mid-60s. Chance of rain 80%. At 3 p.m., weather reports for selected cities. At Mansfield Long Regional Airport, it was mostly sunny. The temperature was 86 degrees, the dew point 70, and the relative humidity 58%, producing a heat index of 90. The wind was southwest, at 10 miles an hour. The pressure was 30.03 inches and falling. Elsewhere across Ohio, it was mostly sunny, with a temperature of 84 at Wooster, 87 at Marion, 87 at Cleveland, and 87 at Cincinnati. It was partly sunny, with a temperature of 87 at Toledo Express, 84 at Akron-Canton Regional Airport, 82 at Youngstown, 84 at Dayton, and 88 at Columbus. At Findlay, it was cloudy, with a temperature of 84. Reports from nearby cities outside Ohio, it was mostly sunny, with a temperature of 80 at Buffalo, and 82 at Chicago. It was partly sunny, with a temperature of 90 at Detroit, and 88 at Indianapolis. At Pittsburgh, it was cloudy, with a temperature of 78. The Nearshore Marine Forecast. For the following marine location, the islands to Vermilion. Tonight, west winds 5 to 15 knots becoming northwest. A slight chance of showers and thunderstorms early. Waves 2 feet or less. Sunday, west winds 10 knots or less becoming southwest. Sunny,

waves 1 foot or less. Sunday night, southwest winds 5 to 15 knots. A chance of showers and thunderstorms in the evening, then showers likely with a chance of thunderstorms overnight. Waves 2 feet or less. Monday, southwest winds 10 to 15 knots becoming west. Showers likely with a chance of thunderstorms in the morning, then a chance of showers and thunderstorms in the afternoon. Waves 2 feet or less. Winds and waves higher in and near thunderstorms. The water temperature off Toledo is 76 degrees, off Cleveland 75 degrees, and off Derry 76 degrees. The extended forecast for the Central Highlands. Tuesday, a chance of thunderstorms. Showers. Highs in the lower 80s. Chance of rain 80%. Tuesday night, showers likely with a chance of thunderstorms. Lows in the mid-60s. Chance of rain 70%. Wednesday, showers likely in the morning, then showers likely with a chance of thunderstorms in the afternoon. Highs in the lower 80s. Chance of rain 70%. Wednesday night, mostly cloudy. Showers likely with a chance of thunderstorms in the evening, then a chance of showers after midnight. Lows in the lower 60s. Chance of rain 70%. Thursday, partly sunny. A chance of showers and thunderstorms in the afternoon. Highs in the upper 70s. Chance of rain 40%. Thursday night, mostly cloudy. A chance of showers and thunderstorms in the evening. Lows in the upper 50s. Chance of rain 40%. Friday, partly sunny. Highs in the mid 70s. The current time is 4:02 p.m. Eastern Daylight Time. 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On the latest weather map, a cold front moves southeast across the area through this evening. This front returns north as a warm front Sunday night. The front will waver across the southern Great Lakes through Tuesday before pushing back south as a cold front. The forecast for the Central Highlands. This afternoon, partly cloudy with a chance of showers and thunderstorms. Near steady temperature in the mid-80s. Southwest winds 10 to 15 miles per hour. Chance of rain 30%. Tonight, partly cloudy with a chance of showers and thunderstorms in the evening, then mostly clear after midnight. Humid with lows in the upper 50s. West winds 5 to 10 miles per hour. Chance of rain 50%. Sunday, patchy fog in the morning. Mostly sunny. Highs in the mid-80s. Southwest winds 5 to 10 miles per hour. Sunday night, partly cloudy in the evening, then mostly cloudy with a chance of showers and thunderstorms after midnight. Humid with lows in the upper 60s. Southwest winds 5 to 10 miles per hour. Chance of rain 50%. Monday, a chance of thunderstorms. Showers likely, mainly in the morning. Humid with highs in the mid-80s. Southwest winds 10 to 15 miles per hour with gusts up to 25 miles per hour. Chance of rain 70%. Monday night, showers with thunderstorms likely. Lows in the mid-60s. Chance of rain 80%. At 3 p.m., weather reports for selected cities. At Mansfield-Lom Regional Airport, it was mostly sunny. The temperature was 86 degrees, the dew point 70, and the relative humidity 58%, producing a heat index of 90. The wind was southwest, at 10 miles an hour. The pressure was 30.03 inches and falling. Elsewhere across Ohio, it was mostly sunny, with a temperature of 84 at Wooster, 87 at Marion, 87 at Cleveland, and 87 at Cincinnati. It was partly sunny, with a temperature of 87 at Toledo Express, 84 at Akron-Canton Regional Airport, 82 at Youngstown, 84 at Dayton, and 88 at Columbus. At Findlay, it was cloudy, with a temperature of 84. Reports from nearby cities outside Ohio, it was mostly sunny, with a temperature of 80 at Buffalo, and 82 at Chicago. It was partly sunny, with a temperature of 90 at Detroit, and 88 at Indianapolis. At Pittsburgh, it was cloudy, with a temperature of 78.
At 4 p.m., weather reports for selected cities. At Mansfield Long Regional Airport, it was mostly sunny. The temperature was 85 degrees, the dew point 68, and the relative humidity 56%, producing a heat index of 88. The wind was southwest, at 14 miles an hour, gusting to 22. The pressure was 30.01 inches and falling. Elsewhere across Ohio, skies ranged from mostly sunny to partly sunny. It was 82 at Wooster, 87 at Marion, 88 at Toledo Express, 87 at Cleveland, and 85 at Akron-Canton Regional Airport. Youngstown reported 83, Cincinnati reported 87, Dayton reported 85, Findlay reported 87, and Columbus reported 89. Reports from nearby cities outside Ohio, skies ranged from mostly sunny to partly sunny. It was 81 at Pittsburgh, 89 at Detroit, 81 at Buffalo, 89 at Indianapolis, and 83 at Chicago. The current time is 4:06 p.m. Eastern Daylight Time. 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On the latest weather map, a cold front moves southeast across the area through this evening. This front returns north as a warm front Sunday night. The front will waver across the southern Great Lakes through Tuesday before pushing back south as a cold front. The forecast for the Central Highlands. This afternoon, partly cloudy with a chance of showers and thunderstorms. Near steady temperature in the mid-80s. Southwest winds 10 to 15 miles per hour. Chance of rain 30%. Tonight, partly cloudy with a chance of showers and thunderstorms in the evening, then mostly clear after midnight. Humid with lows in the upper 50s. West winds 5 to 10 miles per hour. Chance of rain 50%. Sunday, patchy fog in the morning. Mostly sunny. Highs in the mid-80s. Southwest winds 5 to 10 miles per hour. Sunday night, partly cloudy in the evening, then mostly cloudy with a chance of showers and thunderstorms after midnight. Humid with lows in the upper 60s. Southwest winds 5 to 10 miles per hour. Chance of rain 50%. Monday, a chance of thunderstorms. Showers likely, mainly in the morning. Humid with highs in the mid-80s. Southwest winds 10 to 15 miles per hour with gusts up to 25 miles per hour. Chance of rain 70%. Monday night, showers with thunderstorms likely. Lows in the mid-60s. Chance of rain 80%. At 4 p.m., weather reports for selected cities. At Mansfield Long Regional Airport, it was mostly sunny. The temperature was 85 degrees, the dew point 68, and the relative humidity 56%, producing a heat index of 88. The wind was southwest, at 14 miles an hour, gusting to 22. The pressure was 30.01 inches and falling. Elsewhere across Ohio, skies ranged from mostly sunny to partly sunny. It was 82 at Wooster, 87 at Marion, 88 at Toledo Express, 87 at Cleveland, and 85 at Akron-Canton Regional Airport. Youngstown reported 83, Cincinnati reported 87, Dayton reported 85, Findlay reported 87, and Columbus reported 89. Reports from nearby cities outside Ohio, skies ranged from mostly sunny to partly sunny. It was 81 at Pittsburgh, 89 at Detroit, 81 at Buffalo, 89 at Indianapolis, and 83 at Chicago. The current time is 4:09 p.m. Eastern Daylight Time. 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The extended forecast for the Central Highlands. Tuesday, a chance of thunderstorms. Showers. Highs in the lower 80s. Chance of rain 80%. Tuesday night, showers likely with a chance of thunderstorms. Lows in the mid-60s. Chance of rain 70%.
Wednesday, showers likely in the morning, then showers likely with a chance of thunderstorms in the afternoon. Highs in the lower 80s. Chance of rain 70%. Wednesday night, mostly cloudy. Showers likely with a chance of thunderstorms in the evening, then a chance of showers after midnight. Lows in the lower 60s. Chance of rain 70%. Thursday, partly sunny. A chance of showers and thunderstorms in the afternoon. Highs in the upper 70s. Chance of rain 40%. Thursday night, mostly cloudy. A chance of showers and thunderstorms in the evening. Lows in the upper 50s. Chance of rain 40%. Friday, partly sunny. Highs in the mid 70s. On the latest weather map, a cold front moves southeast across the area through this evening. This front returns north as a warm front Sunday night. The front will waver across the southern Great Lakes through Tuesday before pushing back south as a cold front. The forecast for the Central Highlands. This afternoon, partly cloudy with a chance of showers and thunderstorms. Near steady temperature in the mid-80s. Southwest winds 10 to 15 miles per hour. Chance of rain 30%. Tonight, partly cloudy with a chance of showers and thunderstorms in the evening, then mostly clear after midnight. Humid with lows in the upper 50s. West winds 5 to 10 miles per hour. Chance of rain 50%. Sunday, patchy fog in the morning. Mostly sunny. Highs in the mid-80s. Southwest winds 5 to 10 miles per hour. Sunday night, partly cloudy in the evening, then mostly cloudy with a chance of showers and thunderstorms after midnight. Humid with lows in the upper 60s. Southwest winds 5 to 10 miles per hour. Chance of rain 50%. Monday, a chance of thunderstorms. Showers likely, mainly in the morning. Humid with highs in the mid-80s. Southwest winds 10 to 15 miles per hour with gusts up to 25 miles per hour. Chance of rain 70%. Monday night, showers with thunderstorms likely. Lows in the mid-60s. Chance of rain 80%. At 4 p.m., weather reports for selected cities. At Mansfield Long Regional Airport, it was mostly sunny. The temperature was 85 degrees, the dew point 68, and the relative humidity 56%, producing a heat index of 88. The wind was southwest, at 14 miles an hour, gusting to 22. The pressure was 30.01 inches and falling. Elsewhere across Ohio, skies ranged from mostly sunny to partly sunny. It was 82 at Worcester, 87 at Marion, 88 at Toledo Express, 87 at Cleveland, and 85 at Akron-Canton Regional Airport. Youngstown reported 83, Cincinnati reported 87, Dayton reported 85, Findlay reported 87, and Columbus reported 89. Reports from nearby cities outside Ohio, skies ranged from mostly sunny to partly sunny. It was 81 at Pittsburgh, 89 at Detroit, 81 at Buffalo, 89 at Indianapolis, and 83 at Chicago. At 4 p.m., weather reports for selected cities. At Mansfield Long Regional Airport, it was mostly sunny. The temperature was 85 degrees, the dew point 68, and the relative humidity 56%, producing a heat index of 88. The wind was southwest, at 14 miles an hour, gusting to 22. The pressure was 30.01 inches and falling. Elsewhere across Ohio, skies ranged from mostly sunny to partly sunny. It was 82 at Worcester, 87 at Marion, 88 at Toledo Express, 87 at Cleveland, and 85 at Akron-Canton Regional Airport. Youngstown reported 83, Cincinnati reported 87, Dayton reported 85, Findlay reported 87, and Columbus reported 89. Reports from nearby cities outside Ohio, skies ranged from mostly sunny to partly sunny. It was 81 at Pittsburgh, 89 at Detroit, 81 at Buffalo, 89 at Indianapolis, and 83 at Chicago. The current time is 4:15 p.m. Eastern Daylight Time. 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
On the latest weather map, a cold front moves southeast across the area through this evening. This front returns north as a warm front Sunday night. The front will waver across the southern Great Lakes through Tuesday before pushing back south as a cold front. The forecast for the Central Highlands. This afternoon, partly cloudy with a chance of showers and thunderstorms. Near steady temperature in the mid-80s. Southwest winds 10 to 15 miles per hour. Chance of rain 30%. Tonight, partly cloudy with a chance of showers and thunderstorms in the evening, then mostly clear after midnight. Humid with lows in the upper 50s. West winds 5 to 10 miles per hour. Chance of rain 50%. Sunday, patchy fog in the morning. Mostly sunny. Highs in the mid-80s. Southwest winds 5 to 10 miles per hour. Sunday night, partly cloudy in the evening, then mostly cloudy with a chance of showers and thunderstorms after midnight. Humid with lows in the upper 60s. Southwest winds 5 to 10 miles per hour. Chance of rain 50%. Monday, a chance of thunderstorms. Showers likely, mainly in the morning. Humid with highs in the mid-80s. Southwest winds 10 to 15 miles per hour with gusts up to 25 miles per hour. Chance of rain 70%. Monday night, showers with thunderstorms likely. Lows in the mid-60s. Chance of rain 80%. At 4 p.m., weather reports for selected cities. At Mansfield Long Regional Airport, it was mostly sunny. The temperature was 85 degrees, the dew point 68, and the relative humidity 56%, producing a heat index of 88. The wind was southwest, at 14 miles an hour, gusting to 22. The pressure was 30.01 inches and falling. Elsewhere across Ohio, skies ranged from mostly sunny to partly sunny. It was 82 at Wooster, 87 at Marion, 88 at Toledo Express, 87 at Cleveland, and 85 at Akron-Canton Regional Airport. Youngstown reported 83, Cincinnati reported 87, Dayton reported 85, Findlay reported 87, and Columbus reported 89. Reports from nearby cities outside Ohio, skies ranged from mostly sunny to partly sunny. It was 81 at Pittsburgh, 89 at Detroit, 81 at Buffalo, 89 at Indianapolis, and 83 at Chicago. The current time is 4:18 p.m. Eastern Daylight Time. 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On the latest weather map, a cold front moves southeast across the area through this evening. This front returns north as a warm front Sunday night. The front will waver across the southern Great Lakes through Tuesday before pushing back south as a cold front. The forecast for the Central Highlands. This afternoon, partly cloudy with a chance of showers and thunderstorms. Near steady temperature in the mid-80s. Southwest winds 10 to 15 miles per hour. Chance of rain 30%. Tonight, partly cloudy with a chance of showers and thunderstorms in the evening, then mostly clear after midnight. Humid with lows in the upper 50s. West winds 5 to 10 miles per hour. Chance of rain 50%. Sunday, patchy fog in the morning. Mostly sunny. Highs in the mid-80s. Southwest winds 5 to 10 miles per hour. Sunday night, partly cloudy in the evening, then mostly cloudy with a chance of showers and thunderstorms after midnight. Humid with lows in the upper 60s. Southwest winds 5 to 10 miles per hour. Chance of rain 50%. Monday, a chance of thunderstorms. Showers likely, mainly in the morning. Humid with highs in the mid-80s. Southwest winds 10 to 15 miles per hour with gusts up to 25 miles per hour. Chance of rain 70%. Monday night, showers with thunderstorms likely. Lows in the mid-60s. Chance of rain 80%. The extended forecast for the Central Highlands. Tuesday, a chance of thunderstorms. Showers. Highs in the lower 80s. Chance of rain 80%. Tuesday night, showers likely with a chance of thunderstorms.
lows in the mid-60s. Chance of rain 70%. Wednesday, showers likely in the morning, then showers likely with a chance of thunderstorms in the afternoon. Highs in the lower 80s. Chance of rain 70%. Wednesday night, mostly cloudy. Showers likely with a chance of thunderstorms in the evening, then a chance of showers after midnight. Lows in the lower 60s. Chance of rain 70%. Thursday, partly sunny. A chance of showers and thunderstorms in the afternoon. Highs in the upper 70s. Chance of rain 40%. Thursday night, mostly cloudy. A chance of showers and thunderstorms in the evening. Lows in the upper 50s. Chance of rain 40%. Friday, partly sunny. Highs in the mid-70s. At 4 p.m., weather reports for selected cities. At Mansfield Long Regional Airport, it was mostly sunny. The temperature was 85 degrees, the dew point 68, and the relative humidity 56%, producing a heat index of 88. The wind was southwest, at 14 miles an hour, gusting to 22. The pressure was 30.01 inches and falling. Elsewhere across Ohio, skies ranged from mostly sunny to partly sunny. It was 82 at Wooster, 87 at Marion, 88 at Toledo Express, 87 at Cleveland, and 85 at Akron-Canton Regional Airport. Youngstown reported 83, Cincinnati reported 87, Dayton reported 85, Findlay reported 87, and Columbus reported 89. Reports from nearby cities outside Ohio, skies ranged from mostly sunny to partly sunny. It was 81 at Pittsburgh, 89 at Detroit, 81 at Buffalo, 89 at Indianapolis, and 83 at Chicago. The current time is 4:22 p.m. Eastern Daylight Time. 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On the latest weather map, a cold front moves southeast across the area through this evening. This front returns north as a warm front Sunday night. The front will waver across the southern Great Lakes through Tuesday before pushing back south as a cold front. The forecast for the Central Highlands. This afternoon, partly cloudy with a chance of showers and thunderstorms. Near steady temperature in the mid-80s. Southwest winds 10 to 15 miles per hour. Chance of rain 30%. Tonight, partly cloudy with a chance of showers and thunderstorms in the evening, then mostly clear after midnight. Humid with lows in the upper 50s. West winds 5 to 10 miles per hour. Chance of rain 50%. Sunday, patchy fog in the morning. Mostly sunny. Highs in the mid-80s. Southwest winds 5 to 10 miles per hour. Sunday night, partly cloudy in the evening, then mostly cloudy with a chance of showers and thunderstorms after midnight. Humid with lows in the upper 60s. Southwest winds 5 to 10 miles per hour. Chance of rain 50%. Monday, a chance of thunderstorms. Showers likely, mainly in the morning. Humid with highs in the mid-80s. Southwest winds 10 to 15 miles per hour with gusts up to 25 miles per hour. Chance of rain 70%. Monday night, showers with thunderstorms likely. Lows in the mid-60s. Chance of rain 80%. At 4 p.m., weather reports for selected cities. At Mansfield Long Regional Airport, it was mostly sunny. The temperature was 85 degrees, the dew point 68, and the relative humidity 56%, producing a heat index of 88. The wind was southwest, at 14 miles an hour, gusting to 22. The pressure was 30.01 inches and falling. Elsewhere across Ohio, skies ranged from mostly sunny to partly sunny. It was 82 at Wooster, 87 at Marion, 88 at Toledo Express, 87 at Cleveland, and 85 at Akron-Canton Regional Airport. Youngstown reported 83, Cincinnati reported 87, Dayton reported 85, Findlay reported 87, and Columbus reported 89. Reports from nearby cities outside Ohio, skies ranged from mostly sunny to partly sunny. It was 81 at Pittsburgh, 89 at Detroit,
81 at Buffalo, 89 at Indianapolis, and 83 at Chicago. The current time is 4:25 p.m. Eastern Daylight Time. 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On the latest weather map, a cold front moves southeast across the area through this evening. This front returns north as a warm front Sunday night. The front will waver across the southern Great Lakes through Tuesday before pushing back south as a cold front. The forecast for the Central Highlands. This afternoon, partly cloudy with a chance of showers and thunderstorms. Near steady temperature in the mid-80s. Southwest winds 10 to 15 miles per hour. Chance of rain 30%. Tonight, partly cloudy with a chance of showers and thunderstorms in the evening, then mostly clear after midnight. Humid with lows in the upper 50s. West winds 5 to 10 miles per hour. Chance of rain 50%. Sunday, patchy fog in the morning. Mostly sunny. Highs in the mid-80s. Southwest winds 5 to 10 miles per hour. Sunday night, partly cloudy in the evening, then mostly cloudy with a chance of showers and thunderstorms after midnight. Humid with lows in the upper 60s. Southwest winds 5 to 10 miles per hour. Chance of rain 50%. Monday, a chance of thunderstorms. Showers likely, mainly in the morning. Humid with highs in the mid-80s. Southwest winds 10 to 15 miles per hour with gusts up to 25 miles per hour. Chance of rain 70%. Monday night, showers with thunderstorms likely. Lows in the mid-60s. Chance of rain 80%. At 4 p.m., weather reports for selected cities. At Mansfield Long Regional Airport, it was mostly sunny. The temperature was 85 degrees, the dew point 68, and the relative humidity 56%, producing a heat index of 88. The wind was southwest, at 14 miles an hour, gusting to 22. The pressure was 30.01 inches and falling. Elsewhere across Ohio, skies ranged from mostly sunny to partly sunny. It was 82 at Worcester, 87 at Marion, 88 at Toledo Express, 87 at Cleveland, and 85 at Akron-Canton Regional Airport. Youngstown reported 83, Cincinnati reported 87, Dayton reported 85, Findlay reported 87, and Columbus reported 89. Reports from nearby cities outside Ohio, skies ranged from mostly sunny to partly sunny. It was 81 at Pittsburgh, 89 at Detroit, 81 at Buffalo, 89 at Indianapolis, and 83 at Chicago. The current time is 4:28 p.m. Eastern Daylight Time. 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On the latest weather map, a cold front moves southeast across the area through this evening. This front returns north as a warm front Sunday night. The front will waver across the southern Great Lakes through Tuesday before pushing back south as a cold front. The forecast for the Central Highlands. This afternoon, partly cloudy with a chance of showers and thunderstorms. Near steady temperature in the mid-80s. Southwest winds 10 to 15 miles per hour. Chance of rain 30%. Tonight, partly cloudy with a chance of showers and thunderstorms in the evening, then mostly clear after midnight. Humid with lows in the upper 50s. West winds 5 to 10 miles per hour. Chance of rain 50%. Sunday, patchy fog in the morning. Mostly sunny. Highs in the mid-80s. Southwest winds 5 to 10 miles per hour. Sunday night, partly cloudy in the evening, then mostly cloudy with a chance of showers and thunderstorms after midnight. Humid with lows in the upper 60s. Southwest winds 5 to 10 miles per hour. Chance of rain 50%. Monday, a chance of thunderstorms. Showers likely, mainly in the morning. Humid with highs in the mid-80s.
southwest winds 10 to 15 miles per hour with gusts up to 25 miles per hour. Chance of rain 70%. Monday night, showers with thunderstorms likely. Lows in the mid-60s. Chance of rain 80%. The extended forecast for the Central Highlands. Tuesday, a chance of thunderstorms. Showers. Highs in the lower 80s. Chance of rain 80%. Tuesday night, showers likely with a chance of thunderstorms. Lows in the mid-60s. Chance of rain 70%. Wednesday, showers likely in the morning, then showers likely with a chance of thunderstorms in the afternoon. Highs in the lower 80s. Chance of rain 70%. Wednesday night, mostly cloudy. Showers likely with a chance of thunderstorms in the evening, then a chance of showers after midnight. Lows in the lower 60s. Chance of rain 70%. Thursday, partly sunny. A chance of showers and thunderstorms in the afternoon. Highs in the upper 70s. Chance of rain 40%. Thursday night, mostly cloudy. A chance of showers and thunderstorms in the evening. Lows in the upper 50s. Chance of rain 40%. Friday, partly sunny. Highs in the mid 70s. At 4 p.m., weather reports for selected cities. At Mansfield Long Regional Airport, it was mostly sunny. The temperature was 85 degrees, the dew point 68, and the relative humidity 56%, producing a heat index of 88. The wind was southwest, at 14 miles an hour, gusting to 22. The pressure was 30.01 inches and falling. Elsewhere across Ohio, skies ranged from mostly sunny to partly sunny. It was 82 at Worcester, 87 at Marion, 88 at Toledo Express, 87 at Cleveland, and 85 at Akron-Canton Regional Airport. Youngstown reported 83, Cincinnati reported 87, Dayton reported 85, Findlay reported 87, and Columbus reported 89. Reports from nearby cities outside Ohio, skies ranged from mostly sunny to partly sunny. It was 81 at Pittsburgh, 89 at Detroit, 81 at Buffalo, 89 at Indianapolis, and 83 at Chicago. The current time is 4:33 p.m. Eastern Daylight Time. 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On the latest weather map, a cold front moves southeast across the area through this evening. This front returns north as a warm front Sunday night. The front will waver across the southern Great Lakes through Tuesday before pushing back south as a cold front. The forecast for the Central Highlands. This afternoon, partly cloudy with a chance of showers and thunderstorms. Near steady temperature in the mid-80s. Southwest winds 10 to 15 miles per hour. Chance of rain 30%. Tonight, partly cloudy with a chance of showers and thunderstorms in the evening, then mostly clear after midnight. Humid with lows in the upper 50s. West winds 5 to 10 miles per hour. Chance of rain 50%. Sunday, patchy fog in the morning. Mostly sunny. Highs in the mid-80s. Southwest winds 5 to 10 miles per hour. Sunday night, partly cloudy in the evening, then mostly cloudy with a chance of showers and thunderstorms after midnight. Humid with lows in the upper 60s. Southwest winds 5 to 10 miles per hour. Chance of rain 50%. Monday, a chance of thunderstorms. Showers likely, mainly in the morning. Humid with highs in the mid-80s. Southwest winds 10 to 15 miles per hour with gusts up to 25 miles per hour. Chance of rain 70%. Monday night, showers with thunderstorms likely. Lows in the mid-60s. Chance of rain 80%. At 4 p.m., weather reports for selected cities. At Mansfield Long Regional Airport, it was mostly sunny. The temperature was 85 degrees, the dew point 68, and the relative humidity 56%, producing a heat index of 88. The wind was southwest, at 14 miles an hour, gusting to 22. The pressure was 30.01 inches and falling.
Elsewhere across Ohio, skies ranged from mostly sunny to partly sunny. It was 82 at Worcester, 87 at Marion, 88 at Toledo Express, 87 at Cleveland, and 85 at Akron-Canton Regional Airport. Youngstown reported 83, Cincinnati reported 87, Dayton reported 85, Findlay reported 87, and Columbus reported 89. Reports from nearby cities outside Ohio, skies ranged from mostly sunny to partly sunny. It was 81 at Pittsburgh, 89 at Detroit, 81 at Buffalo, 89 at Indianapolis, and 83 at Chicago. The current time is 4:36 p.m. Eastern Daylight Time. 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On the latest weather map, a cold front moves southeast across the area through this evening. This front returns north as a warm front Sunday night. The front will waver across the southern Great Lakes through Tuesday before pushing back south as a cold front. The forecast for the Central Highlands. This afternoon, partly cloudy with a chance of showers and thunderstorms. Near steady temperature in the mid-80s. Southwest winds 10 to 15 miles per hour. Chance of rain 30%. Tonight, partly cloudy with a chance of showers and thunderstorms in the evening, then mostly clear after midnight. Humid with lows in the upper 50s. West winds 5 to 10 miles per hour. Chance of rain 50%. Sunday, patchy fog in the morning. Mostly sunny. Highs in the mid-80s. Southwest winds 5 to 10 miles per hour. Sunday night, partly cloudy in the evening, then mostly cloudy with a chance of showers and thunderstorms after midnight. Humid with lows in the upper 60s. Southwest winds 5 to 10 miles per hour. Chance of rain 50%. Monday, a chance of thunderstorms. Showers likely, mainly in the morning. Humid with highs in the mid-80s. Southwest winds 10 to 15 miles per hour with gusts up to 25 miles per hour. Chance of rain 70%. Monday night, showers with thunderstorms likely. Lows in the mid-60s. Chance of rain 80%. At 4 p.m., weather reports for selected cities. At Mansfield-Lawn Regional Airport, it was mostly sunny. The temperature was 85 degrees, the dew point 68, and the relative humidity 56%, producing a heat index of 88. The wind was southwest, at 14 miles an hour, gusting to 22. The pressure was 30.01 inches and falling. Elsewhere across Ohio, skies ranged from mostly sunny to partly sunny. It was 82 at Worcester, 87 at Marion, 88 at Toledo Express, 87 at Cleveland, and 85 at Akron-Canton Regional Airport. Youngstown reported 83, Cincinnati reported 87, Dayton reported 85, Findlay reported 87, and Columbus reported 89. Reports from nearby cities outside Ohio, skies ranged from mostly sunny to partly sunny. It was 81 at Pittsburgh, 89 at Detroit, 81 at Buffalo, 89 at Indianapolis, and 83 at Chicago. The current time is 4:39 p.m. Eastern Daylight Time. 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On the latest weather map, a cold front moves southeast across the area through this evening. This front returns north as a warm front Sunday night. The front will waver across the southern Great Lakes through Tuesday before pushing back south as a cold front. The forecast for the Central Highlands. This afternoon, partly cloudy with a chance of showers and thunderstorms. Near steady temperature in the mid-80s. Southwest winds 10 to 15 miles per hour. Chance of rain 30%. Tonight, partly cloudy with a chance of showers and thunderstorms in the evening, then mostly clear after midnight. Humid with lows in the upper 50s. West winds 5 to 10 miles per hour. Chance of rain 50%. Sunday, patchy fog in the morning.
mostly sunny. Highs in the mid-80s. Southwest winds 5 to 10 miles per hour. Sunday night, partly cloudy in the evening, then mostly cloudy with a chance of showers and thunderstorms after midnight. Humid with lows in the upper 60s. Southwest winds 5 to 10 miles per hour. Chance of rain 50%. Monday, a chance of thunderstorms. Showers likely, mainly in the morning. Humid with highs in the mid-80s. Southwest winds 10 to 15 miles per hour with gusts up to 25 miles per hour. Chance of rain 70%. Monday night, showers with thunderstorms likely. Lows in the mid-60s. Chance of rain 80%. The extended forecast for the Central Highlands. Tuesday, a chance of thunderstorms. Showers. Highs in the lower 80s. Chance of rain 80%. Tuesday night, showers likely with a chance of thunderstorms. Lows in the mid-60s. Chance of rain 70%. Wednesday, showers likely in the morning, then showers likely with a chance of thunderstorms in the afternoon. Highs in the lower 80s. Chance of rain 70%. Wednesday night, mostly cloudy. Showers likely with a chance of thunderstorms in the evening, then a chance of showers after midnight. Lows in the lower 60s. Chance of rain 70%. Thursday, partly sunny. A chance of showers and thunderstorms in the afternoon. Highs in the upper 70s. Chance of rain 40%. Thursday night, mostly cloudy. A chance of showers and thunderstorms in the evening. Lows in the upper 50s. Chance of rain 40%. Friday, partly sunny. Highs in the mid-70s. At 4 p.m., weather reports for selected cities. At Mansfield Lawn Regional Airport, it was mostly sunny. The temperature was 85 degrees, the dew point 68, and the relative humidity 56%, producing a heat index of 88. The wind was southwest, at 14 miles an hour, gusting to 22. The pressure was 30.01 inches and falling. Elsewhere across Ohio, skies ranged from mostly sunny to partly sunny. It was 82 at Wooster, 87 at Marion, 88 at Toledo Express, 87 at Cleveland, and 85 at Akron-Canton Regional Airport. Youngstown reported 83, Cincinnati reported 87, Dayton reported 85, Findlay reported 87, and Columbus reported 89. Reports from nearby cities outside Ohio, skies ranged from mostly sunny to partly sunny. It was 81 at Pittsburgh, 89 at Detroit, 81 at Buffalo, 89 at Indianapolis, and 83 at Chicago. The current time is 4:43 p.m. Eastern Daylight Time. 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On the latest weather map, a cold front moves southeast across the area through this evening. This front returns north as a warm front Sunday night. The front will waver across the southern Great Lakes through Tuesday before pushing back south as a cold front. The forecast for the Central Highlands. This afternoon, partly cloudy with a chance of showers and thunderstorms. Near steady temperature in the mid-80s. Southwest winds 10 to 15 miles per hour. Chance of rain 30%. Tonight, partly cloudy with a chance of showers and thunderstorms in the evening, then mostly clear after midnight. Humid with lows in the upper 50s. West winds 5 to 10 miles per hour. Chance of rain 50%. Sunday, patchy fog in the morning. Mostly sunny. Highs in the mid-80s. Southwest winds 5 to 10 miles per hour. Sunday night, partly cloudy in the evening, then mostly cloudy with a chance of showers and thunderstorms after midnight. Humid with lows in the upper 60s. Southwest winds 5 to 10 miles per hour. Chance of rain 50%. Monday, a chance of thunderstorms. Showers likely, mainly in the morning. Humid with highs in the mid-80s. Southwest winds 10 to 15 miles per hour with gusts up to 25 miles per hour. Chance of rain 70%. Monday night, showers with thunderstorms likely.
Lows in the mid-60s. Chance of rain 80%. At 4 p.m., weather reports for selected cities. At Mansfield Lawn Regional Airport, it was mostly sunny. The temperature was 85 degrees, the dew point 68, and the relative humidity 56%, producing a heat index of 88. The wind was southwest, at 14 miles an hour, gusting to 22. The pressure was 30.01 inches and falling. Elsewhere across Ohio, skies ranged from mostly sunny to partly sunny. It was 82 at Worcester, 87 at Marion, 88 at Toledo Express, 87 at Cleveland, and 85 at Akron-Canton Regional Airport. Youngstown reported 83, Cincinnati reported 87, Dayton reported 85, Findlay reported 87, and Columbus reported 89. Reports from nearby cities outside Ohio, skies ranged from mostly sunny to partly sunny. It was 81 at Pittsburgh, 89 at Detroit, 81 at Buffalo, 89 at Indianapolis, and 83 at Chicago. The current time is 4:46 p.m. Eastern Daylight Time. 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On the latest weather map, a cold front moves southeast across the area through this evening. This front returns north as a warm front Sunday night. The front will waver across the southern Great Lakes through Tuesday before pushing back south as a cold front. The forecast for the Central Highlands. This afternoon, partly cloudy with a chance of showers and thunderstorms. Near steady temperature in the mid-80s. Southwest winds 10 to 15 miles per hour. Chance of rain 30%. Tonight, partly cloudy with a chance of showers and thunderstorms in the evening, then mostly clear after midnight. Humid with lows in the upper 50s. West winds 5 to 10 miles per hour. Chance of rain 50%. Sunday, patchy fog in the morning. Mostly sunny. Highs in the mid-80s. Southwest winds 5 to 10 miles per hour. Sunday night, partly cloudy in the evening, then mostly cloudy with a chance of showers and thunderstorms after midnight. Humid with lows in the upper 60s. Southwest winds 5 to 10 miles per hour. Chance of rain 50%. Monday, a chance of thunderstorms. Showers likely, mainly in the morning. Humid with highs in the mid-80s. Southwest winds 10 to 15 miles per hour with gusts up to 25 miles per hour. Chance of rain 70%. Monday night, showers with thunderstorms likely. Lows in the mid-60s. Chance of rain 80%. At 4 p.m., weather reports for selected cities. At Mansfield Lawn Regional Airport, it was mostly sunny. The temperature was 85 degrees, the dew point 68, and the relative humidity 56%, producing a heat index of 88. The wind was southwest, at 14 miles an hour, gusting to 22. The pressure was 30.01 inches and falling. Elsewhere across Ohio, skies ranged from mostly sunny to partly sunny. It was 82 at Worcester, 87 at Marion, 88 at Toledo Express, 87 at Cleveland, and 85 at Akron-Canton Regional Airport. Youngstown reported 83, Cincinnati reported 87, Dayton reported 85, Findlay reported 87, and Columbus reported 89. Reports from nearby cities outside Ohio, skies ranged from mostly sunny to partly sunny. It was 81 at Pittsburgh, 89 at Detroit, 81 at Buffalo, 89 at Indianapolis, and 83 at Chicago. The current time is 4:49 p.m. Eastern Daylight Time. 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The extended forecast for the Central Highlands. Tuesday, a chance of thunderstorms. Showers. Highs in the lower 80s. Chance of rain 80%. Tuesday night, showers likely with a chance of thunderstorms. Lows in the mid-60s.
chance of rain 70%. Wednesday, showers likely in the morning, then showers likely with a chance of thunderstorms in the afternoon. Highs in the lower 80s. Chance of rain 70%. Wednesday night, mostly cloudy. Showers likely with a chance of thunderstorms in the evening, then a chance of showers after midnight. Lows in the lower 60s. Chance of rain 70%. Thursday, partly sunny. A chance of showers and thunderstorms in the afternoon. Highs in the upper 70s. Chance of rain 40%. Thursday night, mostly cloudy. A chance of showers and thunderstorms in the evening. Lows in the upper 50s. Chance of rain 40%. Friday, partly sunny. Highs in the mid 70s. On the latest weather map, a cold front moves southeast across the area through this evening. This front returns north as a warm front Sunday night. The front will waver across the southern Great Lakes through Tuesday before pushing back south as a cold front. The forecast for the Central Highlands. This afternoon, partly cloudy with a chance of showers and thunderstorms. Near steady temperature in the mid-80s. Southwest winds 10 to 15 miles per hour. Chance of rain 30%. Tonight, partly cloudy with a chance of showers and thunderstorms in the evening, then mostly clear after midnight. Humid with lows in the upper 50s. West winds 5 to 10 miles per hour. Chance of rain 50%. Sunday, patchy fog in the morning. Mostly sunny. Highs in the mid-80s. Southwest winds 5 to 10 miles per hour. Sunday night, partly cloudy in the evening, then mostly cloudy with a chance of showers and thunderstorms after midnight. Humid with lows in the upper 60s. Southwest winds 5 to 10 miles per hour. Chance of rain 50%. Monday, a chance of thunderstorms. Showers likely, mainly in the morning. Humid with highs in the mid-80s. Southwest winds 10 to 15 miles per hour with gusts up to 25 miles per hour. Chance of rain 70%. Monday night, showers with thunderstorms likely. Lows in the mid-60s. Chance of rain 80%. At 4 p.m., weather reports for selected cities. At Mansfield Long Regional Airport, it was mostly sunny. The temperature was 85 degrees, the dew point 68, and the relative humidity 56%, producing a heat index of 88. The wind was southwest, at 14 miles an hour, gusting to 22. The pressure was 30.01 inches and falling. Elsewhere across Ohio, skies ranged from mostly sunny to partly sunny. It was 82 at Worcester, 87 at Marion, 88 at Toledo Express, 87 at Cleveland, and 85 at Akron-Canton Regional Airport. Youngstown reported 83, Cincinnati reported 87, Dayton reported 85, Findlay reported 87, and Columbus reported 89. Reports from nearby cities outside Ohio, skies ranged from mostly sunny to partly sunny. It was 81 at Pittsburgh, 89 at Detroit, 81 at Buffalo, 89 at Indianapolis, and 83 at Chicago. The current time is 4:54 p.m. Eastern Daylight Time. 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On the latest weather map, a cold front moves southeast across the area through this evening. This front returns north as a warm front Sunday night. The front will waver across the southern Great Lakes through Tuesday before pushing back south as a cold front. The forecast for the Central Highlands. This afternoon, partly cloudy with a chance of showers and thunderstorms. Near steady temperature in the mid-80s. Southwest winds 10 to 15 miles per hour. Chance of rain 30%. Tonight, partly cloudy with a chance of showers and thunderstorms in the evening, then mostly clear after midnight. Humid with lows in the upper 50s. West winds 5 to 10 miles per hour. Chance of rain 50%. Sunday, patchy fog in the morning. Mostly sunny. Highs in the mid-80s. Southwest winds 5 to 10 miles per hour.
Sunday night, partly cloudy in the evening, then mostly cloudy with a chance of showers and thunderstorms after midnight. Humid with lows in the upper 60s. Southwest winds 5

was mostly sunny. The temperature was 85 degrees, the dew point 68, and the relative humidity 56%, producing a heat index of 88. The wind was southwest, at 14 miles an hour, gusting to 22. The pressure was 30.01 inches and falling. Elsewhere across Ohio, skies ranged from mostly sunny to partly sunny. It was 82 at Wooster, 87 at Marion, 88 at Toledo Express, 87 at Cleveland, and 85 at Akron-Canton Regional Airport. Youngstown reported 83, Cincinnati reported 87, Dayton reported 85, Findlay reported 87, and Columbus reported 89. Reports from nearby cities outside Ohio, skies ranged from mostly sunny to partly sunny. It was 81 at Pittsburgh, 89 at Detroit, 81 at Buffalo, 89 at Indianapolis, and 83 at Chicago. The current time is 4:57 p.m. Eastern Daylight Time. 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On the latest weather map, a cold front moves southeast across the area through this evening. This front returns north as a warm front Sunday night. The front will waver across the southern Great Lakes through Tuesday before pushing back south as a cold front. The forecast for the Central Highlands. This afternoon, partly cloudy with a chance of showers and thunderstorms. Near steady temperature in the mid-80s. Southwest winds 10 to 15 miles per hour. Chance of rain 30%. Tonight, partly cloudy with a chance of showers and thunderstorms in the evening, then mostly clear after midnight. Humid with lows in the upper 50s. West winds 5 to 10 miles per hour. Chance of rain 50%. Sunday, patchy fog in the morning. Mostly sunny. Highs in the mid-80s. Southwest winds 5 to 10 miles per hour. Sunday night, partly cloudy in the evening, then mostly cloudy with a chance of showers and thunderstorms after midnight. Humid with lows in the upper 60s. Southwest winds 5 to 10 miles per hour. Chance of rain 50%. Monday, a chance of thunderstorms. Showers likely, mainly in the morning. Humid with highs in the mid-80s. Southwest winds 10 to 15 miles per hour with gusts up to 25 miles per hour. Chance of rain 70%. Monday night, showers with thunderstorms likely. Lows in the mid-60s. Chance of rain 80%. At 4 p.m., weather reports for selected cities. At Mansfield Long Regional Airport, it was mostly sunny. The temperature was 85 degrees, the dew point 68, and the relative humidity 56%, producing a heat index of 88. The wind was southwest, at 14 miles an hour, gusting to 22. The pressure was 30.01 inches and falling. Elsewhere across Ohio, skies ranged from mostly sunny to partly sunny. It was 82 at Wooster, 87 at Marion, 88 at Toledo Express, 87 at Cleveland, and 85 at Akron-Canton Regional Airport. Youngstown reported 83, Cincinnati reported 87, Dayton reported 85, Findlay reported 87, and Columbus reported 89. Reports from nearby cities outside Ohio, skies ranged from mostly sunny to partly sunny. It was 81 at Pittsburgh, 89 at Detroit, 81 at Buffalo, 89 at Indianapolis, and 83 at Chicago. The Nearshore Marine Forecast. For the following marine location, the islands to Vermilion. Tonight, west winds 5 to 15 knots becoming northwest. A slight chance of showers and thunderstorms early. Waves 2 feet or less. Sunday, west winds 10 knots or less becoming southwest. Sunny. Waves 1 foot or less. Sunday night, southwest winds 5 to 15 knots. A chance of showers and thunderstorms in the evening, then showers likely with a chance of thunderstorms overnight. Waves 2 feet or less. Monday, southwest winds 10 to 15 knots becoming west. Showers likely with a chance of thunderstorms in the morning, then a chance of showers and thunderstorms in the afternoon. Waves 2 feet or less. Winds and waves higher in and near thunderstorms.

temperature off Toledo is 76 degrees, off Cleveland 75 degrees, and off Erie 76 degrees. The extended forecast for the Central Highlands. Tuesday, a chance of thunderstorms. Showers. Highs in the lower 80s. Chance of rain 80%. Tuesday night, showers likely with a chance of thunderstorms. Lows in the mid-60s. Chance of rain 70%. Wednesday, showers likely in the morning, then showers likely with a chance of thunderstorms in the afternoon. Highs in the lower 80s. Chance of rain 70%. Wednesday night, mostly cloudy. Showers likely with a chance of thunderstorms in the evening, then a chance of showers after midnight. Lows in the lower 60s. Chance of rain 70%. Thursday, partly sunny. A chance of showers and thunderstorms in the afternoon. Highs in the upper 70s. Chance of rain 40%. Thursday night, mostly cloudy. A chance of showers and thunderstorms in the evening. Lows in the upper 50s. Chance of rain 40%. Friday, partly sunny. Highs in the mid-70s. The current time is 5:02 p.m. Eastern Daylight Time. 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On the latest weather map, a cold front moves southeast across the area through this evening. This front returns north as a warm front Sunday night. The front will waver across the southern Great Lakes through Tuesday before pushing back south as a cold front. The forecast for the Central Highlands. This afternoon, partly cloudy with a chance of showers and thunderstorms. Near steady temperature in the mid-80s. Southwest winds 10 to 15 miles per hour. Chance of rain 30%. Tonight, partly cloudy with a chance of showers and thunderstorms in the evening, then mostly clear after midnight. Humid with lows in the upper 50s. West winds 5 to 10 miles per hour. Chance of rain 50%. Sunday, patchy fog in the morning. Mostly sunny. Highs in the mid-80s. Southwest winds 5 to 10 miles per hour. Sunday night, partly cloudy in the evening, then mostly cloudy with a chance of showers and thunderstorms after midnight. Humid with lows in the upper 60s. Southwest winds 5 to 10 miles per hour. Chance of rain 50%. Monday, a chance of thunderstorms. Showers likely, mainly in the morning. Humid with highs in the mid-80s. Southwest winds 10 to 15 miles per hour with gusts up to 25 miles per hour. Chance of rain 70%. Monday night, showers with thunderstorms likely. Lows in the mid-60s. Chance of rain 80%. At 4 p.m., weather reports for selected cities. At Mansfield-Lom Regional Airport, it was mostly sunny. The temperature was 85 degrees, the dew point 68, and the relative humidity 56%, producing a heat index of 88. The wind was southwest, at 14 miles an hour, gusting to 22. The pressure was 30.01 inches and falling. Elsewhere across Ohio, skies ranged from mostly sunny to partly sunny. It was 82 at Worcester, 87 at Marion, 88 at Toledo Express, 87 at Cleveland, and 85 at Akron-Canton Regional Airport. Youngstown reported 83, Cincinnati reported 87, Dayton reported 85, Findlay reported 87, and Columbus reported 89. Reports from nearby cities outside Ohio, skies ranged from mostly sunny to partly sunny. It was 81 at Pittsburgh, 89 at Detroit, 81 at Buffalo, 89 at Indianapolis, and 83 at Chicago. At 5 p.m., weather reports for selected cities. At Mansfield-Lom Regional Airport, it was mostly sunny. The temperature was 86 degrees, the dew point 69, and the relative humidity 56%, producing a heat index of 90. The wind was southwest, at 15 miles an hour, gusting to 22. The pressure was 29.99 inches and falling. Elsewhere across Ohio, at Toledo Express, it was sunny, with a temperature of 88.
It was mostly sunny, with a temperature of 83 at Worcester, 87 at Cleveland, and 84 at Youngstown. Under mostly sunny skies, Dayton reported 86, Findlay reported 86, and Columbus reported 89. It was partly sunny, with a temperature of 86 at Marion, 84 at Akron-Canton Regional Airport, and 87 at Cincinnati. Reports from nearby cities outside Ohio, skies ranged from mostly sunny to partly sunny. It was 83 at Pittsburgh, 88 at Detroit, 81 at Buffalo, 89 at Indianapolis, and 84 at Chicago. The current time is 5:06 p.m. Eastern Daylight Time. 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On the latest weather map, a cold front moves southeast across the area through this evening. This front returns north as a warm front Sunday night. The front will waver across the southern Great Lakes through Tuesday before pushing back south as a cold front. The forecast for the Central Highlands. This afternoon, partly cloudy with a chance of showers and thunderstorms. Near steady temperature in the mid-80s. Southwest winds 10 to 15 miles per hour. Chance of rain 30%. Tonight, partly cloudy with a chance of showers and thunderstorms in the evening, then mostly clear after midnight. Humid with lows in the upper 50s. West winds 5 to 10 miles per hour. Chance of rain 50%. Sunday, patchy fog in the morning. Mostly sunny. Highs in the mid-80s. Southwest winds 5 to 10 miles per hour. Sunday night, partly cloudy in the evening, then mostly cloudy with a chance of showers and thunderstorms after midnight. Humid with lows in the upper 60s. Southwest winds 5 to 10 miles per hour. Chance of rain 50%. Monday, a chance of thunderstorms. Showers likely, mainly in the morning. Humid with highs in the mid-80s. Southwest winds 10 to 15 miles per hour with gusts up to 25 miles per hour. Chance of rain 70%. Monday night, showers with thunderstorms likely. Lows in the mid-60s. Chance of rain 80%. At 5 p.m., weather reports for selected cities. At Mansfield Lawn Regional Airport, it was mostly sunny. The temperature was 86 degrees, the dew point 69, and the relative humidity 56%, producing a heat index of 90. The wind was southwest, at 15 miles an hour, gusting to 22. The pressure was 29.99 inches and falling. Elsewhere across Ohio, at Toledo Express, it was sunny, with a temperature of 88. It was mostly sunny, with a temperature of 83 at Worcester, 87 at Cleveland, and 84 at Youngstown. Under mostly sunny skies, Dayton reported 86, Findlay reported 86, and Columbus reported 89. It was partly sunny, with a temperature of 86 at Marion, 84 at Akron-Canton Regional Airport, and 87 at Cincinnati. Reports from nearby cities outside Ohio, skies ranged from mostly sunny to partly sunny. It was 83 at Pittsburgh, 88 at Detroit, 81 at Buffalo, 89 at Indianapolis, and 84 at Chicago. The current time is 5:09 p.m. Eastern Daylight Time. The extended forecast for the Central Highlands. Tuesday, a chance of thunderstorms. Showers. Highs in the lower 80s. Chance of rain 80%. Tuesday night, showers likely with a chance of thunderstorms. Lows in the mid-60s. Chance of rain 70%. Wednesday, showers likely in the morning, then showers likely with a chance of thunderstorms in the afternoon. Highs in the lower 80s. Chance of rain 70%. Wednesday night, mostly cloudy. Showers likely with a chance of thunderstorms in the evening, then a chance of showers after midnight. Lows in the lower 60s. Chance of rain 70%. Thursday, partly sunny. A chance of showers and thunderstorms in the afternoon. Highs in the upper 70s. Chance of rain 40%. Thursday night, mostly cloudy. A chance of showers and thunderstorms in the evening. Lows in the upper 50s.
chance of rain 40%. Friday, partly sunny. Highs in mid-70s. 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On the latest weather map, a cold front moves southeast across the area through this evening. This front returns north as a warm front Sunday night. The front will waver across the southern Great Lakes through Tuesday before pushing back south as a cold front. The forecast for the Central Highlands. This afternoon, partly cloudy with a chance of showers and thunderstorms. Near steady temperature in the mid-80s. Southwest winds 10 to 15 miles per hour. Chance of rain 30%. Tonight, partly cloudy with a chance of showers and thunderstorms in the evening, then mostly clear after midnight. Humid with lows in the upper 50s. West winds 5 to 10 miles per hour. Chance of rain 50%. Sunday, patchy fog in the morning. Mostly sunny. Highs in the mid-80s. Southwest winds 5 to 10 miles per hour. Sunday night, partly cloudy in the evening, then mostly cloudy with a chance of showers and thunderstorms after midnight. Humid with lows in the upper 60s. Southwest winds 5 to 10 miles per hour. Chance of rain 50%. Monday, a chance of thunderstorms. Showers likely, mainly in the morning. Humid with highs in the mid-80s. Southwest winds 10 to 15 miles per hour with gusts up to 25 miles per hour. Chance of rain 70%. Monday night, showers with thunderstorms likely. Lows in the mid-60s. Chance of rain 80%. At 5 p.m., weather reports for selected cities. At Mansfield-Lom Regional Airport, it was mostly sunny. The temperature was 86 degrees, the dew point 69, and the relative humidity 56%, producing a heat index of 90. The wind was southwest, at 15 miles an hour, gusting to 22. The pressure was 29.99 inches and falling. Elsewhere across Ohio, at Toledo Express, it was sunny, with a temperature of 88. It was mostly sunny, with a temperature of 83 at Wooster, 87 at Cleveland, and 84 at Youngstown. Under mostly sunny skies, Dayton reported 86, Findlay reported 86, and Columbus reported 89. It was partly sunny, with a temperature of 86 at Marion, 84 at Akron-Canton Regional Airport, and 87 at Cincinnati. Reports from nearby cities outside Ohio, skies ranged from mostly sunny to partly sunny. It was 83 at Pittsburgh, 88 at Detroit, 81 at Buffalo, 89 at Indianapolis, and 84 at Chicago. At 5 p.m., weather reports for selected cities. At Mansfield-Lom Regional Airport, it was mostly sunny. The temperature was 86 degrees, the dew point 69, and the relative humidity 56%, producing a heat index of 90. The wind was southwest, at 15 miles an hour, gusting to 22. The pressure was 29.99 inches and falling. Elsewhere across Ohio, at Toledo Express, it was sunny, with a temperature of 88. It was mostly sunny, with a temperature of 83 at Wooster, 87 at Cleveland, and 84 at Youngstown. Under mostly sunny skies, Dayton reported 86, Findlay reported 86, and Columbus reported 89. It was partly sunny, with a temperature of 86 at Marion, 84 at Akron-Canton Regional Airport, and 87 at Cincinnati. Reports from nearby cities outside Ohio, skies ranged from mostly sunny to partly sunny. It was 83 at Pittsburgh, 88 at Detroit, 81 at Buffalo, 89 at Indianapolis, and 84 at Chicago. The current time is 5:15 p.m. Eastern Daylight Time. 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On the latest weather map, a cold front moves southeast across the area through this evening. This front returns north as a warm front Sunday night.
The front will waver across the southern Great Lakes through Tuesday before pushing back south as a cold front. The forecast for the Central Highlands. This afternoon, partly cloudy with a chance of showers and thunderstorms. Near steady temperature in the mid-80s. Southwest winds 10 to 15 miles per hour. Chance of rain 30%. Tonight, partly cloudy with a chance of showers and thunderstorms in the evening, then mostly clear after midnight. Humid with lows in the upper 50s. West winds 5 to 10 miles per hour. Chance of rain 50%. Sunday, patchy fog in the morning. Mostly sunny. Highs in the mid-80s. Southwest winds 5 to 10 miles per hour. Sunday night, partly cloudy in the evening, then mostly cloudy with a chance of showers and thunderstorms after midnight. Humid with lows in the upper 60s. Southwest winds 5 to 10 miles per hour. Chance of rain 50%. Monday, a chance of thunderstorms. Showers likely, mainly in the morning. Humid with highs in the mid-80s. Southwest winds 10 to 15 miles per hour with gusts up to 25 miles per hour. Chance of rain 70%. Monday night, showers with thunderstorms likely. Lows in the mid-60s. Chance of rain 80%. At 5 p.m., weather reports for selected cities. At Mansfield Long Regional Airport, it was mostly sunny. The temperature was 86 degrees, the dew point 69, and the relative humidity 56%, producing a heat index of 90. The wind was southwest, at 15 miles an hour, gusting to 22. The pressure was 29.99 inches and falling. Elsewhere across Ohio, at Toledo Express, it was sunny, with a temperature of 88. It was mostly sunny, with a temperature of 83 at Wooster, 87 at Cleveland, and 84 at Youngstown. Under mostly sunny skies, Dayton reported 86, Findlay reported 86, and Columbus reported 89. It was partly sunny, with a temperature of 86 at Marion, 84 at Akron-Canton Regional Airport, and 87 at Cincinnati. Reports from nearby cities outside Ohio, skies ranged from mostly sunny to partly sunny. It was 83 at Pittsburgh, 88 at Detroit, 81 at Buffalo, 89 at Indianapolis, and 84 at Chicago. The current time is 5:18 p.m. Eastern Daylight Time. 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On the latest weather map, a cold front moves southeast across the area through this evening. This front returns north as a warm front Sunday night. The front will waver across the southern Great Lakes through Tuesday before pushing back south as a cold front. The forecast for the Central Highlands. This afternoon, partly cloudy with a chance of showers and thunderstorms. Near steady temperature in the mid-80s. Southwest winds 10 to 15 miles per hour. Chance of rain 30%. Tonight, partly cloudy with a chance of showers and thunderstorms in the evening, then mostly clear after midnight. Humid with lows in the upper 50s. West winds 5 to 10 miles per hour. Chance of rain 50%. Sunday, patchy fog in the morning. Mostly sunny. Highs in the mid-80s. Southwest winds 5 to 10 miles per hour. Sunday night, partly cloudy in the evening, then mostly cloudy with a chance of showers and thunderstorms after midnight. Humid with lows in the upper 60s. Southwest winds 5 to 10 miles per hour. Chance of rain 50%. Monday, a chance of thunderstorms. Showers likely, mainly in the morning. Humid with highs in the mid-80s. Southwest winds 10 to 15 miles per hour with gusts up to 25 miles per hour. Chance of rain 70%. Monday night, showers with thunderstorms likely. Lows in the mid-60s. Chance of rain 80%. The extended forecast for the Central Highlands. Tuesday, a chance of thunderstorms. Showers. Highs in the lower 80s. Chance of rain 80%. Tuesday night, showers likely with a chance of thunderstorms. Lows in the mid-60s. Chance of rain 70%.
Wednesday, showers likely in the morning, then showers likely with a chance of thunderstorms in the afternoon. Highs in the lower 80s. Chance of rain 70%. Wednesday night, mostly cloudy. Showers likely with a chance of thunderstorms in the evening, then a chance of showers after midnight. Lows in the lower 60s. Chance of rain 70%. Thursday, partly sunny. A chance of showers and thunderstorms in the afternoon. Highs in the upper 70s. Chance of rain 40%. Thursday night, mostly cloudy. A chance of showers and thunderstorms in the evening. Lows in the upper 50s. Chance of rain 40%. Friday, partly sunny. Highs in the mid 70s. At 5 p.m., weather reports for selected cities. At Mansfield-Lom Regional Airport, it was mostly sunny. The temperature was 86 degrees, the dew point 69, and the relative humidity 56%, producing a heat index of 90. The wind was southwest, at 15 miles an hour, gusting to 22. The pressure was 29.99 inches and falling. Elsewhere across Ohio, at Toledo Express, it was sunny, with a temperature of 88. It was mostly sunny, with a temperature of 83 at Wooster, 87 at Cleveland, and 84 at Youngstown. Under mostly sunny skies, Dayton reported 86, Findlay reported 86, and Columbus reported 89. It was partly sunny, with a temperature of 86 at Marion, 84 at Akron-Canton Regional Airport, and 87 at Cincinnati. Reports from nearby cities outside Ohio, skies ranged from mostly sunny to partly sunny. It was 83 at Pittsburgh, 88 at Detroit, 81 at Buffalo, 89 at Indianapolis, and 84 at Chicago. The current time is 5:23 p.m. Eastern Daylight Time. 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On the latest weather map, a cold front moves southeast across the area through this evening. This front returns north as a warm front Sunday night. The front will waver across the southern Great Lakes through Tuesday before pushing back south as a cold front. The forecast for the Central Highlands. This afternoon, partly cloudy with a chance of showers and thunderstorms. Near steady temperature in the mid-80s. Southwest winds 10 to 15 miles per hour. Chance of rain 30%. Tonight, partly cloudy with a chance of showers and thunderstorms in the evening, then mostly clear after midnight. Humid with lows in the upper 50s. West winds 5 to 10 miles per hour. Chance of rain 50%. Sunday, patchy fog in the morning. Mostly sunny. Highs in the mid-80s. Southwest winds 5 to 10 miles per hour. Sunday night, partly cloudy in the evening, then mostly cloudy with a chance of showers and thunderstorms after midnight. Humid with lows in the upper 60s. Southwest winds 5 to 10 miles per hour. Chance of rain 50%. Monday, a chance of thunderstorms. Showers likely, mainly in the morning. Humid with highs in the mid-80s. Southwest winds 10 to 15 miles per hour with gusts up to 25 miles per hour. Chance of rain 70%. Monday night, showers with thunderstorms likely. Lows in the mid-60s. Chance of rain 80%. At 5 p.m., weather reports for selected cities. At Mansfield-Lom Regional Airport, it was mostly sunny. The temperature was 86 degrees, the dew point 69, and the relative humidity 56%, producing a heat index of 90. The wind was southwest, at 15 miles an hour, gusting to 22. The pressure was 29.99 inches and falling. Elsewhere across Ohio, at Toledo Express, it was sunny, with a temperature of 88. It was mostly sunny, with a temperature of 83 at Wooster, 87 at Cleveland, and 84 at Youngstown. Under mostly sunny skies, Dayton reported 86, Findlay reported 86, and Columbus reported 89. It was partly sunny, with a temperature of 86 at Marion, 84 at Akron-Canton Regional Airport, and 87 at Cincinnati. Reports from nearby cities outside Ohio,
Skies ranged from mostly sunny to partly sunny. It was 83 at Pittsburgh, 88 at Detroit, 81 at Buffalo, 89 at Indianapolis, and 84 at Chicago. The current time is 5:26 p.m. Eastern Daylight Time. 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On the latest weather map, a cold front moves southeast across the area through this evening. This front returns north as a warm front Sunday night. The front will waver across the southern Great Lakes through Tuesday before pushing back south as a cold front. The forecast for the Central Highlands. This afternoon, partly cloudy with a chance of showers and thunderstorms. Near steady temperature in the mid-80s. Southwest winds 10 to 15 miles per hour. Chance of rain 30%. Tonight, partly cloudy with a chance of showers and thunderstorms in the evening, then mostly clear after midnight. Humid with lows in the upper 50s. West winds 5 to 10 miles per hour. Chance of rain 50%. Sunday, patchy fog in the morning. Mostly sunny. Highs in the mid-80s. Southwest winds 5 to 10 miles per hour. Sunday night, partly cloudy in the evening, then mostly cloudy with a chance of showers and thunderstorms after midnight. Humid with lows in the upper 60s. Southwest winds 5 to 10 miles per hour. Chance of rain 50%. Monday, a chance of thunderstorms. Showers likely, mainly in the morning. Humid with highs in the mid-80s. Southwest winds 10 to 15 miles per hour with gusts up to 25 miles per hour. Chance of rain 70%. Monday night, showers with thunderstorms likely. Lows in the mid-60s. Chance of rain 80%. At 5 p.m., weather reports for selected cities. At Mansfield Long Regional Airport, it was mostly sunny. The temperature was 86 degrees, the dew point 69, and the relative humidity 56%, producing a heat index of 90. The wind was southwest, at 15 miles an hour, gusting to 22. The pressure was 29.99 inches and falling. Elsewhere across Ohio, at Toledo Express, it was sunny, with a temperature of 88. It was mostly sunny, with a temperature of 83 at Wooster, 87 at Cleveland, and 84 at Youngstown. Under mostly sunny skies, Dayton reported 86, Findlay reported 86, and Columbus reported 89. It was partly sunny, with a temperature of 86 at Marion, 84 at Akron-Canton Regional Airport, and 87 at Cincinnati. Reports from nearby cities outside Ohio, skies ranged from mostly sunny to partly sunny. It was 83 at Pittsburgh, 88 at Detroit, 81 at Buffalo, 89 at Indianapolis, and 84 at Chicago. The current time is 5:29 p.m. Eastern Daylight Time. 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On the latest weather map, a cold front moves southeast across the area through this evening. This front returns north as a warm front Sunday night. The front will waver across the southern Great Lakes through Tuesday before pushing back south as a cold front. The extended forecast for the Central Highlands. Tuesday, a chance of thunderstorms. Showers. Highs in the lower 80s. Chance of rain 80%. Tuesday night, showers likely with a chance of thunderstorms. Lows in the mid-60s. Chance of rain 70%. Wednesday, showers likely in the morning, then showers likely with a chance of thunderstorms in the afternoon. Highs in the lower 80s. Chance of rain 70%. Wednesday night, mostly cloudy. Showers likely with a chance of thunderstorms in the evening, then a chance of showers after midnight. Lows in the lower 60s. Chance of rain 70%. Thursday, partly sunny. A chance of showers and thunderstorms in the afternoon. Highs in the upper 70s. Chance of rain 40%.
Thursday night, mostly cloudy. A chance of showers and thunderstorms in the evening. Lows in the upper 50s. Chance of rain 40%. Friday, partly sunny. Highs in the mid-70s. The forecast for the Central Highlands. This afternoon, partly cloudy with a chance of showers and thunderstorms. Near steady temperature in the mid-80s. Southwest winds 10 to 15 miles per hour. Chance of rain 30%. Tonight, partly cloudy with a chance of showers and thunderstorms in the evening, then mostly clear after midnight. Humid with lows in the upper 50s. West winds 5 to 10 miles per hour. Chance of rain 50%. Sunday, patchy fog in the morning. Mostly sunny. Highs in the mid-80s. Southwest winds 5 to 10 miles per hour. Sunday night, partly cloudy in the evening, then mostly cloudy with a chance of showers and thunderstorms after midnight. Humid with lows in the upper 60s. Southwest winds 5 to 10 miles per hour. Chance of rain 50%. Monday, a chance of thunderstorms. Showers likely, mainly in the morning. Humid with highs in the mid-80s. Southwest winds 10 to 15 miles per hour with gusts up to 25 miles per hour. Chance of rain 70%. Monday night, showers with thunderstorms likely. Lows in the mid-60s. Chance of rain 80%. At 5 p.m., weather reports for selected cities. At Mansfield Lawn Regional Airport, it was mostly sunny. The temperature was 86 degrees, the dew point 69, and the relative humidity 56%, producing a heat index of 90. The wind was southwest, at 15 miles an hour, gusting to 22. The pressure was 29.99 inches and falling. Elsewhere across Ohio, at Toledo Express, it was sunny, with a temperature of 88. It was mostly sunny, with a temperature of 83 at Wooster, 87 at Cleveland, and 84 at Youngstown. Partly sunny, with a temperature of 86 at Marion, 84 at Akron-Canton Regional Airport, and 87 at Cincinnati. Reports from nearby cities outside Ohio, skies ranged from mostly sunny to partly sunny. It was 83 at Pittsburgh, 88 at Detroit, 81 at Buffalo, 89 at Indianapolis, and 84 at Chicago. The current time is 5:33 p.m. Eastern Daylight Time. 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On the latest weather map, a cold front moves southeast across the area through this evening. This front returns north as a warm front Sunday night. The front will waver across the southern Great Lakes through Tuesday before pushing back south as a cold front. The forecast for the Central Highlands. This afternoon, partly cloudy with a chance of showers and thunderstorms. Near steady temperature in the mid-80s. Southwest winds 10 to 15 miles per hour. Chance of rain 30%. Tonight, partly cloudy with a chance of showers and thunderstorms in the evening, then mostly clear after midnight. Humid with lows in the upper 50s. West winds 5 to 10 miles per hour. Chance of rain 50%. Sunday, patchy fog in the morning. Mostly sunny. Highs in the mid-80s. Southwest winds 5 to 10 miles per hour. Sunday night, partly cloudy in the evening, then mostly cloudy with a chance of showers and thunderstorms after midnight. Humid with lows in the upper 60s. Southwest winds 5 to 10 miles per hour. Chance of rain 50%. Monday, a chance of thunderstorms. Showers likely, mainly in the morning. Humid with highs in the mid-80s. Southwest winds 10 to 15 miles per hour with gusts up to 25 miles per hour. Chance of rain 70%. Monday night, showers with thunderstorms likely. Lows in the mid-60s. Chance of rain 80%. At 5 p.m., weather reports for selected cities. At Mansfield Lawn Regional Airport, it was mostly sunny. The temperature was 86 degrees, the dew point 69, and the relative humidity 56%, producing a heat index of 90.
The wind was southwest, at 15 miles an hour, gusting to 22. The pressure was 29.99 inches and falling. Elsewhere across Ohio, at Toledo Express, it was sunny, with a temperature of 88.

It was mostly sunny, with a temperature of 83 at Worcester, 87 at Cleveland, and 84 at Youngstown. Under mostly sunny skies, Dayton reported 86, Findlay reported 86, and Columbus reported 89. It was partly sunny, with a temperature of 86 at Marion, 84 at Akron-Canton Regional Airport, and 87 at Cincinnati. Reports from nearby cities outside Ohio, skies ranged from mostly sunny to partly sunny. It was 83 at Pittsburgh, 88 at Detroit, 81 at Buffalo, 89 at Indianapolis, and 84 at Chicago. The current time is 5:37 p.m. Eastern Daylight Time. 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On the latest weather map, a cold front moves southeast across the area through this evening. This front returns north as a warm front Sunday night. The front will waver across the southern Great Lakes through Tuesday before pushing back south as a cold front. The forecast for the Central Highlands. This afternoon, partly cloudy with a chance of showers and thunderstorms. Near steady temperature in the mid-80s. Southwest winds 10 to 15 miles per hour. Chance of rain 30%. Tonight, partly cloudy with a chance of showers and thunderstorms in the evening, then mostly clear after midnight. Humid with lows in the upper 50s. West winds 5 to 10 miles per hour. Chance of rain 50%. Sunday, patchy fog in the morning. Mostly sunny. Highs in the mid-80s. Southwest winds 5 to 10 miles per hour. Sunday night, partly cloudy in the evening, then mostly cloudy with a chance of showers and thunderstorms after midnight. Humid with lows in the upper 60s. Southwest winds 5 to 10 miles per hour. Chance of rain 50%. Monday, a chance of thunderstorms. Showers likely, mainly in the morning. Humid with highs in the mid-80s. Southwest winds 10 to 15 miles per hour with gusts up to 25 miles per hour. Chance of rain 70%. Monday night, showers with thunderstorms likely. Lows in the mid-60s. Chance of rain 80%. At 5 p.m., weather reports for selected cities. At Mansfield-Long Regional Airport, it was mostly sunny. The temperature was 86 degrees, the dew point 69, and the relative humidity 56%, producing a heat index of 90. The wind was southwest, at 15 miles an hour, gusting to 22. The pressure was 29.99 inches and falling. Elsewhere across Ohio, at Toledo Express, it was sunny, with a temperature of 88. It was mostly sunny, with a temperature of 83 at Worcester, 87 at Cleveland, and 84 at Youngstown. Under mostly sunny skies, Dayton reported 86, Findlay reported 86, and Columbus reported 89. It was partly sunny, with a temperature of 86 at Marion, 84 at Akron-Canton Regional Airport, and 87 at Cincinnati. Reports from nearby cities outside Ohio, skies ranged from mostly sunny to partly sunny. It was 83 at Pittsburgh, 88 at Detroit, 81 at Buffalo, 89 at Indianapolis, and 84 at Chicago. The extended forecast for the Central Highlands. Tuesday, a chance of thunderstorms. Showers. Highs in the lower 80s. Chance of rain 80%. Tuesday night, showers likely with a chance of thunderstorms. Lows in the mid-60s. Chance of rain 70%. Wednesday, showers likely in the morning, then showers likely with a chance of thunderstorms in the afternoon. Highs in the lower 80s. Chance of rain 70%. Wednesday night, mostly cloudy. Showers likely with a chance of thunderstorms in the evening, then a chance of showers after midnight. Lows in the lower 60s. Chance of rain 70%. Thursday, partly sunny. A chance of showers and thunderstorms in the afternoon. Highs in the upper 70s. Chance of rain 40%. Thursday night, mostly cloudy. A chance of showers and thunderstorms in the evening. Lows in the upper 50s. Chance of rain 40%. Friday, partly sunny. Highs in the mid-70s.
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On the latest weather map, a cold front moves southeast across the area through this evening. This front returns north as a warm front Sunday night. The front will waver across the southern Great Lakes through Tuesday before pushing back south as a cold front. The forecast for the Central Highlands. This afternoon, partly cloudy with a chance of showers and thunderstorms. Near steady temperature in the mid-80s. Southwest winds 10 to 15 miles per hour. Chance of rain 30%. Tonight, partly cloudy with a chance of showers and thunderstorms in the evening, then mostly clear after midnight. Humid with lows in the upper 50s. West winds 5 to 10 miles per hour. Chance of rain 50%. Sunday, patchy fog in the morning. Mostly sunny. Highs in the mid-80s. Southwest winds 5 to 10 miles per hour. Sunday night, partly cloudy in the evening, then mostly cloudy with a chance of showers and thunderstorms after midnight. Humid with lows in the upper 60s. Southwest winds 5 to 10 miles per hour. Chance of rain 50%. Monday, a chance of thunderstorms. Showers likely, mainly in the morning. Humid with highs in the mid-80s. Southwest winds 10 to 15 miles per hour with gusts up to 25 miles per hour. Chance of rain 70%. Monday night, showers with thunderstorms likely. Lows in the mid-60s. Chance of rain 80%. At 5 p.m., weather reports for selected cities. At Mansfield Long Regional Airport, it was mostly sunny. The temperature was 86 degrees, the dew point 69, and the relative humidity 56%, producing a heat index of 90. The wind was southwest, at 15 miles an hour, gusting to 22. The pressure was 29.99 inches and falling. Elsewhere across Ohio, at Toledo Express, it was sunny, with a temperature of 88. It was mostly sunny, with a temperature of 83 at Wooster, 87 at Cleveland, and 84 at Youngstown. Under mostly sunny skies, Dayton reported 86, Findlay reported 86, and Columbus reported 89. It was partly sunny, with a temperature of 86 at Marion, 84 at Akron-Canton Regional Airport, and 87 at Cincinnati. Reports from nearby cities outside Ohio, skies ranged from mostly sunny to partly sunny. It was 83 at Pittsburgh, 88 at Detroit, 81 at Buffalo, 89 at Indianapolis, and 84 at Chicago. The current time is 5:44 p.m. Eastern Daylight Time. 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On the latest weather map, a cold front moves southeast across the area through this evening. This front returns north as a warm front Sunday night. The front will waver across the southern Great Lakes through Tuesday before pushing back south as a cold front. The forecast for the Central Highlands. This afternoon, partly cloudy with a chance of showers and thunderstorms. Near steady temperature in the mid-80s. Southwest winds 10 to 15 miles per hour. Chance of rain 30%. Tonight, partly cloudy with a chance of showers and thunderstorms in the evening, then mostly clear after midnight. Humid with lows in the upper 50s. West winds 5 to 10 miles per hour. Chance of rain 50%. Sunday, patchy fog in the morning. Mostly sunny. Highs in the mid-80s. Southwest winds 5 to 10 miles per hour. Sunday night, partly cloudy in the evening, then mostly cloudy with a chance of showers and thunderstorms after midnight. Humid with lows in the upper 60s. Southwest winds 5 to 10 miles per hour. Chance of rain 50%. Monday, a chance of thunderstorms. Showers likely, mainly in the morning. Humid with highs in the mid-80s.
southwest winds 10 to 15 miles per hour with gusts up to 25 miles per hour. Chance of rain 70%. Monday night, showers with thunderstorms likely. Lows in the mid-60s. Chance of rain 80%. At 5 p.m., weather reports for selected cities. At Mansfield Long Regional Airport, it was mostly sunny. The temperature was 86 degrees, the dew point 69, and the relative humidity 56%, producing a heat index of 90. The wind was southwest, at 15 miles an hour, gusting to 22. The pressure was 29.99 inches and falling. Elsewhere across Ohio, at Toledo Express, it was sunny, with a temperature of 88. It was mostly sunny, with a temperature of 83 at Wooster, 87 at Cleveland, and 84 at Youngstown. Under mostly sunny skies, Dayton reported 86, Findlay reported 86, and Columbus reported 89. It was partly sunny, with a temperature of 86 at Marion, 84 at Akron-Canton Regional Airport, and 87 at Cincinnati. Reports from nearby cities outside Ohio, skies ranged from mostly sunny to partly sunny. It was 83 at Pittsburgh, 88 at Detroit, 81 at Buffalo, 89 at Indianapolis, and 84 at Chicago. The Mansfield, Ohio climate summary for this evening, as of 5:15 p.m., August 8, 2026. Today's high temperature was 86 degrees. The normal high is 82. The record high is 94 degrees, which was last set in 1941. Today's low temperature was 65 degrees. The normal low is 62. The record low is 46 degrees, which was last set in 1989. 0.94 inches of precipitation fell today. No snow fell today, which brings the monthly total to 0.0 inches. The total snowfall since July 1st still stands at 0.0 inches. Sunset tonight is at 8:37 p.m. Sunrise tomorrow is at 6:34 a.m. A special weather statement. For the following counties, in Ohio, Crawford, Morrow, and Richland, a strong thunderstorm will impact southwestern Richland, northeastern Morrow, and southeastern Crawford counties through 6:15 p.m. Eastern Daylight Time. At 5:48 p.m. Eastern Daylight Time, Doppler radar was tracking a strong thunderstorm over Galleon, or 10 miles southeast of Busch Iris, moving east at 30 miles per hour. Hazard, wind gusts up to 40 miles per hour and half-inch hail. Source, radar indicated. Impact, gusty winds could knock down tree limbs and blow around unsecured objects. Minor hail damage to vegetation is possible. Locations impacted include Mansfield, Galleon, Ontario, Lexington, Crestline, Belleville, Shawk, and Iberia. If outdoors, consider seeking shelter inside a building. The current time is 5:49 p.m. Eastern Daylight Time. 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On the latest weather map, a cold front moves southeast across the area through this evening. This front returns north as a warm front Sunday night. The front will waver across the southern Great Lakes through Tuesday before pushing back south as a cold front. The extended forecast for the Central Highlands. Tuesday, a chance of thunderstorms. Showers. Highs in the lower 80s. Chance of rain 80%. Tuesday night, showers likely with a chance of thunderstorms. Lows in the mid-60s. Chance of rain 70%. Wednesday, showers likely in the morning, then showers likely with a chance of thunderstorms in the afternoon. Highs in the lower 80s. Chance of rain 70%. Wednesday night, mostly cloudy. Showers likely with a chance of thunderstorms in the evening, then a chance of showers after midnight. Lows in the lower 60s. Chance of rain 70%. Thursday, partly sunny. A chance of showers and thunderstorms in the afternoon. Highs in the upper 70s. Chance of rain 40%. Thursday night, mostly cloudy. A chance of showers and thunderstorms in the evening. Lows in the upper 50s. Chance of rain 40%. Friday, partly sunny.
highs in the mid-70s. The forecast for the Central Highlands. This afternoon, partly cloudy with a chance of showers and thunderstorms.

urgent weather message. The National Weather Service in Cleveland has issued a severe thunderstorm warning for southern Richland County, northeastern Morrow County, southeastern Crawford County, north central Knox County, until 6:30 p.m. Eastern Daylight Time. At 5:51 p.m. Eastern Daylight Time, a severe thunderstorm was located over Galleon, or 10 miles southeast of Buss Aires, moving east at 25 miles per hour. Hazard, 60 miles per hour wind gusts and quarter-size hail. Source, radar indicated. Impact, minor damage to vehicles is possible. Expect damage to trees and power lines. 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Repeating, a severe thunderstorm warning has been issued until 6:30 p.m. Eastern Daylight Time for the following counties in Ohio: Crawford, Knox, Morrow, and Richland. 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The forecast for the Central Highlands. This afternoon, partly cloudy with a chance of showers and thunderstorms. Near steady temperature in the mid-80s. Southwest winds 10 to 15 miles per hour. Chance of rain 30%. Tonight, partly cloudy with a chance of showers and thunderstorms in the evening, then mostly clear after midnight. Humid with lows in the upper 50s. West winds 5 to 10 miles per hour. Chance of rain 50%. Sunday, patchy fog in the morning. Mostly sunny. Highs in the mid-80s. Southwest winds 5 to 10 miles per hour. Sunday night, partly cloudy in the evening, then mostly cloudy with a chance of showers and thunderstorms after midnight. Humid with lows in the upper 60s. Southwest winds 5 to 10 miles per hour. Chance of rain 50%. Monday, a chance of thunderstorms. Showers likely, mainly in the morning. Humid with highs in the mid-80s. Southwest winds 10 to 15 miles per hour with gusts up to 25 miles per hour. Chance of rain 70%. Monday night, showers with thunderstorms likely. Lows in the mid-60s. Chance of rain 80%. The urgent weather message. The National Weather Service in Cleveland has issued a severe thunderstorm warning for southern Richland County, northeastern Morrow County, southeastern Crawford County, north central Knox County, until 6:30 p.m. Eastern Daylight Time. At 5:51 p.m. Eastern Daylight Time, a severe thunderstorm was located over Galleon, or 10 miles southeast of Buss Aires, moving east at 25 miles per hour. Hazard, 60 miles per hour wind gusts and quarter-size hail. Source, radar indicated. Impact, minor damage to vehicles is possible. Expect damage to trees and power lines. 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Repeating, a severe thunderstorm warning has been issued until 6:30 p.m. Eastern Daylight Time for the following counties in Ohio: Crawford, Knox, Morrow, and Richland. A special weather statement. For the following counties in Ohio: Crawford, Morrow, and Richland. A strong thunderstorm will impact southwestern Richland, northeastern Morrow, and southeastern Crawford counties through 6:15 p.m. Eastern Daylight Time. At 5:48 p.m. Eastern Daylight Time, Doppler radar was tracking a strong thunderstorm over Galleon, or 10 miles southeast of Buss Aires, moving east at 30 miles per hour. Hazard, wind gusts up to 40.

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The forecast for the Central Highlands. This afternoon, partly cloudy with a chance of showers and thunderstorms. Near steady temperature in the mid-80s. Southwest winds 10 to 15 miles per hour. Chance of rain 30%. Tonight, partly cloudy with a chance of showers and thunderstorms in the evening, then mostly clear after midnight. Humid with lows in the upper 50s. West winds 5 to 10 miles per hour. Chance of rain 50%. Sunday, patchy fog in the morning. Mostly sunny. Highs in the mid-80s. Southwest winds 5 to 10 miles per hour. Sunday night, partly cloudy in the evening, then mostly cloudy with a chance of showers and thunderstorms after midnight. Humid with lows in the upper 60s. Southwest winds 5 to 10 miles per hour. Chance of rain 50%. Monday, a chance of thunderstorms. Showers likely, mainly in the morning. Humid with highs in the mid-80s. Southwest winds 10 to 15 miles per hour with gusts up to 25 miles per hour. Chance of rain 70%. Monday night, showers with thunderstorms likely. Lows in the mid-60s. Chance of rain 80%. The urgent weather message. The National Weather Service in Cleveland has issued a severe thunderstorm warning for southern Richland County, northeastern Morrow County, southeastern Crawford County, north central Knox County, until 6:30 p.m. Eastern Daylight Time. At 5:51 p.m. Eastern Daylight Time, a severe thunderstorm was located over Galleon, or 10 miles southeast of Bucyrus, moving east at 25 miles per hour. Hazard, 60 miles per hour wind gusts and quarter-size hail. Source, radar indicated. Impact, minor damage to vehicles is possible. Expect damage to trees and power lines. 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For your protection, move to an interior room on the lowest floor of a building. Repeating, a severe thunderstorm warning has been issued until 6:30 p.m. Eastern Daylight Time for the following counties in Ohio: Crawford, Knox, Morrow, and Richland. A special weather statement. For the following counties in Ohio: Crawford, Morrow, and Richland. A strong thunderstorm will impact southwestern Richland, northeastern Morrow, and southeastern Crawford counties through 6:15 p.m. Eastern Daylight Time. At 5:48 p.m. Eastern Daylight Time, Doppler radar was tracking a strong thunderstorm over Galleon, or 10 miles southeast of Bucyrus, moving east at 30 miles per hour. Hazard, wind gusts up to 40 miles per hour and half-inch hail. Source, radar indicated. Impact, gusty winds could knock down tree limbs and blow around unsecured objects. Minor hail damage to vegetation is possible. Locations impacted include Mansfield, Galleon, Ontario, Lexington, Crestline, Belleville, Shock, and Iberia. If outdoors, consider seeking shelter inside a building. 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The forecast for the Central Highlands. This afternoon, partly cloudy with a chance of showers and thunderstorms. Near steady temperature in the mid-80s. Southwest winds 10 to 15 miles per hour. Chance of rain 30%. Tonight, partly cloudy with a chance of showers and thunderstorms in the evening, then mostly clear after midnight. Humid with lows in the upper 50s. West winds 5 to 10 miles per hour. Chance of rain 50%. Sunday, patchy fog in the morning. Mostly sunny. Highs in the mid-80s. Southwest winds 5 to 10 miles per hour. Sunday night, partly cloudy in the evening, then mostly cloudy with a chance of showers and thunderstorms after midnight. Humid with lows in the upper 60s. Southwest winds 5 to 10 miles per hour. Chance of rain 50%. Monday, a chance of thunderstorms. Showers likely, mainly in the morning.

humid with highs in the mid-80s. Southwest winds 10 to 15 miles per hour with gusts up to 25 miles per hour. Chance of rain 70%. Monday night, showers with thunderstorms likely. Lows in the mid-60s. Chance of rain 80%. The urgent weather message. The National Weather Service in Cleveland has issued a severe thunderstorm warning for southern Richland County, northeastern Morrow County, southeastern Crawford County, north central Knox County, until 6:30 p.m. Eastern Daylight Time. At 5:51 p.m. Eastern Daylight Time, a severe thunderstorm was located over Galleon, or 10 miles southeast of Bucyrus, Ris, moving east at 25 miles per hour. Hazard, 60 miles per hour wind gusts and quarter-size hail. Source, radar indicated. Impact, minor damage to vehicles is possible. Expect damage to trees and power lines. 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For your protection, move to an interior room on the lowest floor of a building. Repeating, a severe thunderstorm warning has been issued until 6:30 p.m. Eastern Daylight Time for the following counties in Ohio, Crawford, Knox, Morrow, and Richland. A special weather statement. For the following counties in Ohio, Crawford, Morrow, and Richland. A strong thunderstorm will impact southwestern Richland, northeastern Morrow, and southeastern Crawford counties through 6:15 p.m. Eastern Daylight Time. At 5:48 p.m. Eastern Daylight Time, Doppler radar was tracking a strong thunderstorm over Galleon, or 10 miles southeast of Bucyrus, moving east at 30 miles per hour. Hazard, wind gusts up to 40 miles per hour and half-inch hail. Source, radar indicated. Impact, gusty winds could knock down tree limbs and blow around unsecured objects. Minor hail damage to vegetation is possible. Locations impacted include Mansfield, Galleon, Ontario, Lexington, Crestline, Belleville, Shock, and Iberia. If outdoors, consider seeking shelter inside a building. 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The forecast for the Central Highlands. This afternoon, partly cloudy with a chance of showers and thunderstorms. Near steady temperature in the mid-80s. Southwest winds 10 to 15 miles per hour. Chance of rain 30%. Tonight, partly cloudy with a chance of showers and thunderstorms in the evening, then mostly clear after midnight. Humid with lows in the upper 50s. West winds 5 to 10 miles per hour. Chance of rain 50%. Sunday, patchy fog in the morning. Mostly sunny. Highs in the mid-80s. Southwest winds 5 to 10 miles per hour. Sunday night, partly cloudy in the evening, then mostly cloudy with a chance of showers and thunderstorms after midnight. Humid with lows in the upper 60s. Southwest winds 5 to 10 miles per hour. Chance of rain 50%. Monday, a chance of thunderstorms. Showers likely, mainly in the morning. Humid with highs in the mid-80s. Southwest winds 10 to 15 miles per hour with gusts up to 25 miles per hour. Chance of rain 70%. Monday night, showers with thunderstorms likely. Lows in the mid-60s. Chance of rain 80%. The urgent weather message. The National Weather Service in Cleveland has issued a severe thunderstorm warning for southern Richland County, northeastern Morrow County, southeastern Crawford County, north central Knox County, until 6:30 p.m. Eastern Daylight Time. At 5:51 p.m. Eastern Daylight Time, a severe thunderstorm was located over Galleon, or 10 miles southeast of Bucyrus, moving east at 25 miles per hour. Hazard, 60 miles per hour wind gusts and quarter-size hail. Source, radar indicated. Impact, minor damage to vehicles is possible. Expect damage to trees and power lines. 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For your protection, move to an interior room on the lowest floor of a building.
Repeating, a severe thunderstorm warning has been issued until 6:30 p.m. Eastern Daylight Time for the following counties in Ohio: Crawford, Knox, Morrow, and Richland. A special weather statement for the following counties in Ohio: Crawford, Morrow, and Richland. A strong thunderstorm will impact southwestern Richland, northeastern Morrow, and southeastern Crawford counties through 6:15 p.m. Eastern Daylight Time. At 5:48 p.m. Eastern Daylight Time, Doppler radar was tracking a strong thunderstorm over Galleon, or 10 miles southeast of Bucyrus, moving east at 30 miles per hour. Hazard: wind gusts up to 40 miles per hour and half-inch hail. Source: radar indicated. Impact: gusty winds could knock down tree limbs and blow around unsecured objects. Minor hail damage to vegetation is possible. Locations impacted include Mansfield, Galleon, Ontario, Lexington, Crestline, Belleville, Shawk, and Iberia. If outdoors, consider seeking shelter inside a building. 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The forecast for the Central Highlands: this afternoon, partly cloudy with a chance of showers and thunderstorms. Near steady temperature in the mid-80s. Southwest winds 10 to 15 miles per hour. Chance of rain 30%. Tonight, partly cloudy with a chance of showers and thunderstorms in the evening, then mostly clear after midnight. Humid with lows in the upper 50s. West winds 5 to 10 miles per hour. Chance of rain 50%. Sunday, patchy fog in the morning. Mostly sunny. Highs in the mid-80s. Southwest winds 5 to 10 miles per hour. Sunday night, partly cloudy in the evening, then mostly cloudy with a chance of showers and thunderstorms after midnight. Humid with lows in the upper 60s. Southwest winds 5 to 10 miles per hour. Chance of rain 50%. Monday, a chance of thunderstorms. Showers likely, mainly in the morning. Humid with highs in the mid-80s. Southwest winds 10 to 15 miles per hour with gusts up to 25 miles per hour. Chance of rain 70%. Monday night, showers with thunderstorms likely. Lows in the mid-60s. Chance of rain 80%. The urgent weather message. The National Weather Service in Cleveland has issued a severe thunderstorm warning for southern Richland County, northeastern Morrow County, southeastern Crawford County, north central Knox County, until 6:30 p.m. Eastern Daylight Time. At 5:51 p.m. Eastern Daylight Time, a severe thunderstorm was located over Galleon, or 10 miles southeast of Bucyrus, moving east at 25 miles per hour. Hazard: 60 miles per hour wind gusts and quarter-size hail. Source: radar indicated. Impact: minor damage to vehicles is possible. Expect damage to trees and power lines. 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For your protection, move to an interior room on the lowest floor of a building. Repeating, a severe thunderstorm warning has been issued until 6:30 p.m. Eastern Daylight Time for the following counties in Ohio: Crawford, Knox, Morrow, and Richland. A special weather statement for the following counties in Ohio: Crawford, Morrow, and Richland. A strong thunderstorm will impact southwestern Richland, northeastern Morrow, and southeastern Crawford counties through 6:15 p.m. Eastern Daylight Time. At 5:48 p.m. Eastern Daylight Time, Doppler radar was tracking a strong thunderstorm over Galleon, or 10 miles southeast of Bucyrus, moving east at 30 miles per hour. Hazard: wind gusts up to 40 miles per hour and half-inch hail. Source: radar indicated. Impact: gusty winds could knock down tree limbs and blow around unsecured objects. Minor hail damage to vegetation is possible. Locations impacted include Mansfield, Galleon, Ontario, Lexington, Crestline, Belleville, Shawk, and Iberia. If outdoors, consider seeking shelter inside a building. 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
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The forecast for the Central Highlands. This afternoon, partly cloudy with a chance of showers and thunderstorms. Near steady temperature in the mid-80s. Southwest winds 10 to 15 miles per hour. Chance of rain 30%. Tonight, partly cloudy with a chance of showers and thunderstorms in the evening, then mostly clear after midnight. Humid with lows in the upper 50s. West winds 5 to 10 miles per hour. Chance of rain 50%. Sunday, patchy fog in the morning. Mostly sunny. Highs in the mid-80s. Southwest winds 5 to 10 miles per hour. Sunday night, partly cloudy in the evening, then mostly cloudy with a chance of showers and thunderstorms after midnight. Humid with lows in the upper 60s. Southwest winds 5 to 10 miles per hour. Chance of rain 50%. Monday, a chance of thunderstorms. Showers likely, mainly in the morning. Humid with highs in the mid-80s. Southwest winds 10 to 15 miles per hour with gusts up to 25 miles per hour. Chance of rain 70%. Monday night, showers with thunderstorms likely. Lows in the mid-60s. Chance of rain 80%. The urgent weather message. The National Weather Service in Cleveland has issued a severe thunderstorm warning for southern Richland County, northeastern Morrow County, southeastern Crawford County, north-central Knox County, until 6:30 p.m. Eastern Daylight Time. At 5:51 p.m. Eastern Daylight Time, a severe thunderstorm was located over Galleon, or 10 miles southeast of Bucyrus, moving east at 25 miles per hour. Hazard, 60 miles per hour wind gusts and quarter-size hail. Source, radar indicated. Impact, minor damage to vehicles is possible. Expect damage to trees and power lines. 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For your protection, move to an interior room on the lowest floor of a building. Repeating, a severe thunderstorm warning has been issued until 6:30 p.m. Eastern Daylight Time for the following counties in Ohio: Crawford, Knox, Morrow, and Richland. A special weather statement. For the following counties in Ohio: Crawford, Morrow, and Richland. A strong thunderstorm will impact southwestern Richland, northeastern Morrow, and southeastern Crawford counties through 6:15 p.m. Eastern Daylight Time. At 5:48 p.m. Eastern Daylight Time, Doppler radar was tracking a strong thunderstorm over Galleon, or 10 miles southeast of Bucyrus, moving east at 30 miles per hour. Hazard, wind gusts up to 40 miles per hour and half-inch hail. Source, radar indicated. Impact, gusty winds could knock down tree limbs and blow around unsecured objects. Minor hail damage to vegetation is possible. Locations impacted include Mansfield, Galleon, Ontario, Lexington, Crestline, Belleville, Shock, and Iberia. If outdoors, consider seeking shelter inside a building. 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The forecast for the Central Highlands. This afternoon, partly cloudy with a chance of showers and thunderstorms. Near steady temperature in the mid-80s. Southwest winds 10 to 15 miles per hour. Chance of rain 30%. Tonight, partly cloudy with a chance of showers and thunderstorms in the evening, then mostly clear after midnight. Humid with lows in the upper 50s. West winds 5 to 10 miles per hour. Chance of rain 50%. Sunday, patchy fog in the morning. Mostly sunny. Highs in the mid-80s. Southwest winds 5 to 10 miles per hour. Sunday night, partly cloudy in the evening, then mostly cloudy with a chance of showers and thunderstorms after midnight. Humid with lows in the upper 60s. Southwest winds 5 to 10 miles. The urgent weather message. The severe thunderstorm warning for southeastern Crawford County is canceled. The severe thunderstorm which prompted the warning has moved out of the warned area.
Therefore, the warning has been canceled. The urgent weather message. A severe thunderstorm warning remains in effect until 6:30 p.m. Eastern Daylight Time for southern Richland, northeastern Morrow, and north-central Knox counties. At 6:16 p.m. Eastern Daylight Time, a severe thunderstorm was located near Lexington, or 9 miles southwest of Mansfield, moving east at 25 miles per hour. Hazard, 60 miles per hour wind gusts and quarter-size hail. Source, radar indicated. Impact, minor damage to vehicles is possible. Expect damage to trees and power lines. 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For your protection, move to an interior room on the lowest floor of a building. Repeating, a severe thunderstorm warning remains in effect until 6:30 p.m. Eastern Daylight Time for the following counties in Ohio, Knox, Morrow, and Richland. The forecast for the Central Highlands. This afternoon, partly cloudy with a chance of showers and thunderstorms. Near steady temperature in the mid-80s. Southwest winds 10 to 15 miles per hour. Chance of rain 30%. Tonight, partly cloudy with a chance of showers and thunderstorms in the evening, then mostly clear after midnight. Humid with lows in the upper 50s. West winds 5 to 10 miles per hour. Chance of rain 50%. Sunday, patchy fog in the morning. Mostly sunny. Highs in the mid-80s. Southwest winds 5 to 10 miles per hour. Sunday night, partly cloudy in the evening, then mostly cloudy with a chance of showers and thunderstorms after midnight. Humid with lows in the upper 60s. Southwest winds 5 to 10 miles per hour. Chance of rain 50%. Monday, a chance of thunderstorms. Showers likely, mainly in the morning. Humid with highs in the mid-80s. Southwest winds 10 to 15 miles per hour with gusts up to 25 miles per hour. Chance of rain 70%. Monday night, showers with thunderstorms likely. Lows in the mid-60s. Chance of rain 80%. The urgent weather message. The severe thunderstorm warning for southeastern Crawford County is canceled. The severe thunderstorm which prompted the warning has moved out of the warned area. Therefore, the warning has been canceled. The urgent weather message. A severe thunderstorm warning remains in effect until 6:30 p.m. Eastern Daylight Time for southern Richland, northeastern Morrow, and north-central Knox counties. At 6:16 p.m. Eastern Daylight Time, a severe thunderstorm was located near Lexington, or 9 miles southwest of Mansfield, moving east at 25 miles per hour. Hazard, 60 miles per hour wind gusts and quarter-size hail. Source, radar indicated. Impact, minor damage to vehicles is possible. Expect damage to trees and power lines. Locations impacted include Mansfield, Ontario, Lexington, Belleville, Butler, Lucas, and Shawk. For your protection, move to an interior room on the lowest floor of a building. Repeating, a severe thunderstorm warning remains in effect until 6:30 p.m. Eastern Daylight Time for the following counties in Ohio, Knox, Morrow, and Richland. 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The forecast for the Central Highlands. This afternoon, partly cloudy with a chance of showers and thunderstorms. Near steady temperature in the mid-80s. Southwest winds 10 to 15 miles per hour. Chance of rain 30%. Tonight, partly cloudy with a chance of showers and thunderstorms in the evening, then mostly clear after midnight. Humid with lows in the upper 50s. West winds 5 to 10 miles per hour. Chance of rain 50%. Sunday, patchy fog in the morning. Mostly sunny. Highs in the mid-80s. Southwest winds 5 to 10 miles per hour. Sunday night, partly cloudy in the evening, then mostly cloudy with a chance of showers and thunderstorms after midnight. Humid with lows in the upper 60s. Southwest winds 5 to 10 miles per hour. Chance of rain 50%. Monday, a chance of thunderstorms. Showers likely, mainly in the morning.
humid with highs in the mid-80s. Southwest winds 10 to 15 miles per hour with gusts up to 25 miles per hour. Chance of rain 70%. Monday night, showers with thunderstorms likely. Lows in the mid-60s. Chance of rain 80%. The urgent weather message. The severe thunderstorm warning for southeastern Crawford County is canceled. The severe thunderstorm which prompted the warning has moved out of the warned area. Therefore, the warning has been canceled. The urgent weather message. A severe thunderstorm warning remains in effect until 6:30 p.m. Eastern Daylight Time for southern Richland, northeastern Morrow, and north-central Knox counties. At 6:16 p.m. Eastern Daylight Time, a severe thunderstorm was located near Lexington, or 9 miles southwest of Mansfield, moving east at 25 miles per hour. Hazard, 60 miles per hour wind gusts and quarter-size hail. Source, radar indicated. Impact, minor damage to vehicles is possible. Expect damage to trees and power lines. 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For your protection, move to an interior room on the lowest floor of a building. Repeating, a severe thunderstorm warning remains in effect until 6:30 p.m. Eastern Daylight Time for the following counties, in Ohio, Knox, Morrow, and Richland. 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The forecast for the Central Highlands. This afternoon, partly cloudy with a chance of showers and thunderstorms. Near steady temperature in the mid-80s. Southwest winds 10 to 15 miles per hour. Chance of rain 30%. Tonight, partly cloudy with a chance of showers and thunderstorms in the evening, then mostly clear after midnight. Humid with lows in the upper 50s. West winds 5 to 10 miles per hour. Chance of rain 50%. Sunday, patchy fog in the morning. Mostly sunny. Highs in the mid-80s. Southwest winds 5 to 10 miles per hour. Sunday night, partly cloudy in the evening, then mostly cloudy with a chance of showers and thunderstorms after midnight. Humid with lows in the upper 60s. Southwest winds 5 to 10 miles per hour. Chance of rain 50%. Monday, a chance of thunderstorms. Showers likely, mainly in the morning. Humid with highs in the mid-80s. Southwest winds 10 to 15 miles per hour with gusts up to 25 miles per hour. Chance of rain 70%. Monday night, showers with thunderstorms likely. Lows in the mid-60s. Chance of rain 80%. The urgent weather message. The severe thunderstorm warning for southeastern Crawford County is canceled. The severe thunderstorm which prompted the warning has moved out of the warned area. Therefore, the warning has been canceled. The urgent weather message. A severe thunderstorm warning remains in effect until 6:30 p.m. Eastern Daylight Time for southern Richland, northeastern Morrow, and north-central Knox counties. At 6:16 p.m. Eastern Daylight Time, a severe thunderstorm was located near Lexington, or 9 miles southwest of Mansfield, moving east at 25 miles per hour. Hazard, 60 miles per hour wind gusts and quarter-size hail. Source, radar indicated. Impact, minor damage to vehicles is possible. Expect damage to trees and power lines. 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For your protection, move to an interior room on the lowest floor of a building. Repeating, a severe thunderstorm warning remains in effect until 6:30 p.m. Eastern Daylight Time for the following counties, in Ohio, Knox, Morrow, and Richland. 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The forecast for the Central Highlands. This afternoon, partly cloudy with a chance of showers and thunderstorms. Near steady temperature in the mid-80s.
southwest winds 10 to 15 miles per hour. Chance of rain 30%. Tonight, partly cloudy with a chance of showers and thunderstorms in the evening, then mostly clear after midnight. Humid with lows in the upper 50s. West winds 5 to 10 miles per hour. Chance of rain 50%. Sunday, patchy fog in the morning. Mostly sunny. Highs in the mid-80s. Southwest winds 5 to 10 miles per hour. Sunday night, partly cloudy in the evening, then mostly cloudy with a chance of showers and thunderstorms after midnight. Humid with lows in the upper 60s. Southwest winds 5 to 10 miles per hour. Chance of rain 50%. Monday, a chance of thunderstorms. Showers likely, mainly in the morning. Humid with highs in the mid-80s. Southwest winds 10 to 15 miles per hour with gusts up to 25 miles per hour. Chance of rain 70%. Monday night, showers with thunderstorms likely. Lows in the mid-60s. Chance of rain 80%. The urgent weather message. The severe thunderstorm warning for southeastern Crawford County is canceled. The severe thunderstorm which prompted the warning has moved out of the warned area. Therefore, the warning has been canceled. The urgent weather message. A severe thunderstorm warning remains in effect until 6:30 p.m. Eastern Daylight Time for southern Richland, northeastern Morrow and north-central Knox counties. At 6:16 p.m. Eastern Daylight Time, a severe thunderstorm was located near Lexington, or 9 miles southwest of Mansfield, moving east at 25 miles per hour. Hazard, 60 miles per hour wind gusts and quarter-size hail. Source, radar indicated. Impact, minor damage to vehicles is possible. Expect damage to trees and power lines. 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For your protection, move to an interior room on the lowest floor of a building. Repeating, a severe thunderstorm warning remains in effect until 6:30 p.m. Eastern Daylight Time for the following counties, in Ohio, Knox, Morrow and Richland. 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The forecast for the Central Highlands. This afternoon, partly cloudy with a chance of showers and thunderstorms. Near steady temperature in the mid-80s. Southwest winds 10 to 15 miles per hour. Chance of rain 30%. Tonight, partly cloudy with a chance of showers and thunderstorms in the evening, then mostly clear after midnight. Humid with lows in the upper 50s. West winds 5 to 10 miles per hour. Chance of rain 50%. Sunday, patchy fog in the morning. Mostly sunny. Highs in the mid-80s. Southwest winds 5 to 10 miles per hour. Sunday night, partly cloudy in the evening, then mostly cloudy with a chance of showers and thunderstorms after midnight. Humid with lows in the upper 60s. Southwest winds 5 to 10 miles per hour. Chance of rain 50%. The urgent weather message. The severe thunderstorm warning for southern Richland, northeastern Morrow and north-central Knox counties has expired. The storm which prompted the warning has weakened below severe limits and no longer poses an immediate threat to life or property. Therefore, the warning has been allowed to expire. However, gusty winds are still possible with this thunderstorm. Repeating, the severe thunderstorm warning has been allowed to expire for the following counties in Ohio, Knox, Morrow and Richland. The forecast for the Central Highlands. This afternoon, partly cloudy with a chance of showers and thunderstorms. Near steady temperature in the mid-80s. Southwest winds 10 to 15 miles per hour. Chance of rain 30%. Tonight, partly cloudy with a chance of showers and thunderstorms in the evening, then mostly clear after midnight. Humid with lows in the upper 50s. West winds 5 to 10 miles per hour. Chance of rain 50%. Sunday, patchy fog in the morning. Mostly sunny. Highs in the mid-80s. Southwest winds 5 to 10 miles per hour.
Sunday night, partly cloudy in the evening, then mostly cloudy with a chance of showers and thunderstorms after midnight. Humid with lows in the upper 60s. Southwest winds 5 to 10 miles per hour. Chance of rain 50%. Monday, a chance of thunderstorms. Showers likely, mainly in the morning. Humid with highs in the mid-80s. Southwest winds 10 to 15 miles per hour with gusts up to 25 miles per hour. Chance of rain 70%. Monday night, showers with thunderstorms likely. Lows in the mid-60s. Chance of rain 80%. The urgent weather message. The severe thunderstorm warning for southern Richland, northeastern Morrow and north-central Knox counties has expired. The storm which prompted the warning has weakened below severe limits, and no longer poses an immediate threat to life or property. Therefore, the warning has been allowed to expire. However, gusty winds are still possible with this thunderstorm. Repeating, the severe thunderstorm warning has been allowed to expire for the following counties, in Ohio, Knox, Morrow and Richland. 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The forecast for the Central Highlands. This afternoon, partly cloudy with a chance of showers and thunderstorms. Near steady temperature in the mid-80s. Southwest winds 10 to 15 miles per hour. Chance of rain 30%. Tonight, partly cloudy with a chance of showers and thunderstorms in the evening, then mostly clear after midnight. Humid with lows in the upper 50s. West winds 5 to 10 miles per hour. Chance of rain 50%. Sunday, patchy fog in the morning. Mostly sunny. Highs in the mid-80s. Southwest winds 5 to 10 miles per hour. Sunday night, partly cloudy in the evening, then mostly cloudy with a chance of showers and thunderstorms after midnight. Humid with lows in the upper 60s. Southwest winds 5 to 10 miles per hour. Chance of rain 50%. Monday, a chance of thunderstorms. Showers likely, mainly in the morning. Humid with highs in the mid-80s. Southwest winds 10 to 15 miles per hour with gusts up to 25 miles per hour. Chance of rain 70%. Monday night, showers with thunderstorms likely. Lows in the mid-60s. Chance of rain 80%. The urgent weather message. The severe thunderstorm warning for southern Richland, northeastern Morrow and north-central Knox counties has expired. The storm which prompted the warning has weakened below severe limits, and no longer poses an immediate threat to life or property. Therefore, the warning has been allowed to expire. However, gusty winds are still possible with this thunderstorm. Repeating, the severe thunderstorm warning has been allowed to expire for the following counties, in Ohio, Knox, Morrow and Richland. 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The forecast for the Central Highlands. This afternoon, partly cloudy with a chance of showers and thunderstorms. Near steady temperature in the mid-80s. Southwest winds 10 to 15 miles per hour. Chance of rain 30%. Tonight, partly cloudy with a chance of showers and thunderstorms in the evening, then mostly clear after midnight. Humid with lows in the upper 50s. West winds 5 to 10 miles per hour. Chance of rain 50%. Sunday, patchy fog in the morning. Mostly sunny. Highs in the mid-80s. Southwest winds 5 to 10 miles per hour. Sunday night, partly cloudy in the evening, then mostly cloudy with a chance of showers and thunderstorms after midnight. Humid with lows in the upper 60s. Southwest winds 5 to 10 miles per hour. Chance of rain 50%. Monday, a chance of thunderstorms. Showers likely, mainly in the morning. Humid with highs in the mid-80s. Southwest winds 10 to 15 miles per hour with gusts up to 25 miles per hour. Chance of rain 70%.
Monday night, showers with thunderstorms likely. Lows in the mid-60s. Chance of rain 80%.

The urgent weather message. The severe thunderstorm warning for southern Richland, northeastern Morrow, and north central Knox counties has expired. The storm which prompted the warning has weakened below severe limits and no longer poses an immediate threat to life or property. Therefore, the warning has been allowed to expire. However, gusty winds are still possible with this thunderstorm. Repeating, the severe thunderstorm warning has been allowed to expire for the following counties in Ohio, Knox, Morrow, and Richland. 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The forecast for the Central Highlands. This afternoon, partly cloudy with a chance of showers and thunderstorms. Near steady temperature in the mid-80s. Southwest winds 10 to 15 miles per hour. Chance of rain 30%. Tonight, partly cloudy with a chance of showers and thunderstorms in the evening, then mostly clear after midnight. Humid with lows in the upper 50s. West winds 5 to 10 miles per hour. Chance of rain 50%. Sunday, patchy fog in the morning. Mostly sunny. Highs in the mid-80s. Southwest winds 5 to 10 miles per hour. Sunday night, partly cloudy in the evening, then mostly cloudy with a chance of showers and thunderstorms after midnight. Humid with lows in the upper 60s. Southwest winds 5 to 10 miles per hour. Chance of rain 50%. Monday, a chance of thunderstorms. Showers likely, mainly in the morning. Humid with highs in the mid-80s. Southwest winds 10 to 15 miles per hour with gusts up to 25 miles per hour. Chance of rain 70%. Monday night, showers with thunderstorms likely. Lows in the mid-60s. Chance of rain 80%. The urgent weather message. The severe thunderstorm warning for southern Richland, northeastern Morrow, and north-central Knox counties has expired. The storm which prompted the warning has weakened below severe limits and no longer poses an immediate threat to life or property. Therefore, the warning has been allowed to expire. However, gusty winds are still possible with this thunderstorm. Repeating, the severe thunderstorm warning has been allowed to expire for the following counties in Ohio, Knox, Morrow, and Richland. A special weather statement for the following counties in Ohio, Morrow, and Richland. A strong thunderstorm will impact southern Richland and northeastern Morrow counties through 7:15 p.m. Eastern Daylight Time. At 6:37 p.m. Eastern Daylight Time, Doppler radar was tracking a strong thunderstorm 7 miles southwest of Lexington, or 8 miles northeast of Mount Gilead, moving east at 25 miles per hour. Hazard, wind gusts up to 40 miles per hour and pea-sized hail. Source, radar indicated. Impact, gusty winds could knock down tree limbs and blow around unsecured objects. Minor hail damage to vegetation is possible. Locations impacted include Mansfield, Lexington, Belleville, Butler, Lucas, and Shawk. If outdoors, consider seeking shelter inside a building. The Nearshore Marine Forecast. For the following marine location, the islands to Vermilion. Tonight, west winds 5 to 15 knots becoming northwest. A slight chance of showers and thunderstorms early. Waves 2 feet or less. Sunday, west winds 10 knots or less becoming southwest. Sunny. Waves 1 foot or less. Sunday night, southwest winds 5 to 15 knots. A chance of showers and thunderstorms in the evening, then showers likely with a chance of thunderstorms overnight. Waves 2 feet or less. Monday, southwest winds 10 to 15 knots becoming west. Showers likely with a chance of thunderstorms in the morning, then a chance of showers and thunderstorms in the afternoon. Waves 2 feet or less. Winds and waves higher in and near thunderstorms. The water temperature off Toledo is 76 degrees, off Cleveland 75 degrees, and off Derry 76 degrees. The Mansfield, Ohio climate summary for this evening, as of 5:15 p.m., August 8, 2026. Today's high temperature was 86 degrees. The normal high is 82. The record high is 94 degrees, which was last set in 1941.
Today's low temperature was 65 degrees. The normal low is 62. The record low is 46 degrees, which was last set in 1989. 0.94 inches of precipitation fell today. No snow fell today, which brings the monthly total to 0.0 inches. The total snowfall since July 1st still stands at 0.0 inches. Sunset tonight is at 8:37 p.m. Sunrise tomorrow is at 6:34 a.m. The extended forecast for the Central Highlands. Tuesday, a chance of thunderstorms. Showers. Highs in the lower 80s. Chance of rain 80%. Tuesday night, showers likely with a chance of thunderstorms. Lows in the mid-60s. Chance of rain 70%. Wednesday, showers likely in the morning, then showers likely with a chance of thunderstorms in the afternoon. Highs in the lower 80s. Chance of rain 70%. Wednesday night, mostly cloudy. Showers likely with a chance of thunderstorms in the evening, then a chance of showers after midnight. Lows in the lower 60s. Chance of rain 70%. Thursday, partly sunny. A chance of showers and thunderstorms in the afternoon. Highs in the upper 70s. Chance of rain 40%. Thursday night, mostly cloudy. A chance of showers and thunderstorms in the evening. Lows in the upper 50s. Chance of rain 40%. Friday, partly sunny. Highs in the mid-70s. The current time is 6:43 p.m. Eastern Daylight Time. 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On the latest weather map, a cold front moves southeast across the area through this evening. This front returns north as a warm front Sunday night. The front will waver across the southern Great Lakes through Tuesday before pushing back south as a cold front. The forecast for the Central Highlands. This afternoon, partly cloudy with a chance of showers and thunderstorms. Near steady temperature in the mid-80s. Southwest winds 10 to 15 miles per hour. Chance of rain 30%. Tonight, partly cloudy with a chance of showers and thunderstorms in the evening, then mostly clear after midnight. Humid with lows in the upper 50s. West winds 5 to 10 miles per hour. Chance of rain 50%. Sunday, patchy fog in the morning. Mostly sunny. Highs in the mid-80s. Southwest winds 5 to 10 miles per hour. Sunday night, partly cloudy in the evening, then mostly cloudy with a chance of showers and thunderstorms after midnight. Humid with lows in the upper 60s. Southwest winds 5 to 10 miles per hour. Chance of rain 50%. Monday, a chance of thunderstorms. Showers likely, mainly in the morning. Humid with highs in the mid-80s. Southwest winds 10 to 15 miles per hour with gusts up to 25 miles per hour. Chance of rain 70%. Monday night, showers with thunderstorms likely. Lows in the mid-60s. Chance of rain 80%. At 6 p.m., weather reports for selected cities. At Mansfield-Long Regional Airport, it was mostly sunny. The temperature was 82 degrees, the dew point 69, and the relative humidity 64%, producing a heat index of 85. The wind was southwest, at 6 miles an hour. The pressure was 29.98 inches and falling. Elsewhere across Ohio, at Youngstown, a thunderstorm was reported, with a temperature of 82. It was mostly sunny, with a temperature of 84 at Wooster, 83 at Marion, 87 at Toledo Express, and 87 at Cleveland. Under mostly sunny skies, Dayton reported 85, Findlay reported 86, and Columbus reported 88. It was partly sunny, with a temperature of 84 at Akron-Canton Regional Airport, and 87 at Cincinnati. Reports from nearby cities outside Ohio, skies ranged from mostly sunny to partly sunny. It was 84 at Pittsburgh, 87 at Detroit, 79 at Buffalo, 88 at Indianapolis, and 83 at Chicago. A special weather statement.
for the following counties in Ohio, Morrow, and Richland. A strong thunderstorm will impact southern Richland and northeastern Morrow counties through 7:15 p.m. Eastern Daylight Time. At 6:37 p.m. Eastern Daylight Time, Doppler radar was tracking a strong thunderstorm 7 miles southwest of Lexington, or 8 miles northeast of Mount Gilead, moving east at 25 miles per hour. Hazard, wind gusts up to 40 miles per hour and pea-sized hail. Source, radar indicated. Impact, gusty winds could knock down tree limbs and blow around unsecured objects. Minor hail damage to vegetation is possible. Locations impacted include Mansfield, Lexington, Belleville, Butler, Lucas, and Shawk. If outdoors, consider seeking shelter inside a building. The Mansfield, Ohio climate summary for this evening, as of 5:15 p.m., August 8, 2026. Today's high temperature was 86 degrees. The normal high is 82. The record high is 94 degrees, which was last set in 1941. Today's low temperature was 65 degrees. The normal low is 62. The record low is 46 degrees, which was last set in 1989. 0.94 inches of precipitation fell today. No snow fell today, which brings the monthly total to 0.0 inches. The total snowfall since July 1st still stands at 0.0 inches. Sunset tonight is at 8:37 p.m. Sunrise tomorrow is at 6:34 a.m. The current time is 6:48 p.m. Eastern Daylight Time. 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On the latest weather map, a cold front moves southeast across the area through this evening. This front returns north as a warm front Sunday night. The front will waver across the southern Great Lakes through Tuesday before pushing back south as a cold front. The forecast for the Central Highlands. This afternoon, partly cloudy with a chance of showers and thunderstorms. Near steady temperature in the mid-80s. Southwest winds 10 to 15 miles per hour. Chance of rain 30%. Tonight, partly cloudy with a chance of showers and thunderstorms in the evening, then mostly clear after midnight. Humid with lows in the upper 50s. West winds 5 to 10 miles per hour. Chance of rain 50%. Sunday, patchy fog in the morning. Mostly sunny. Highs in the mid-80s. Southwest winds 5 to 10 miles per hour. Sunday night, partly cloudy in the evening, then mostly cloudy with a chance of showers and thunderstorms after midnight. Humid with lows in the upper 60s. Southwest winds 5 to 10 miles per hour. Chance of rain 50%. Monday, a chance of thunderstorms. Showers likely, mainly in the morning. Humid with highs in the mid-80s. Southwest winds 10 to 15 miles per hour with gusts up to 25 miles per hour. Chance of rain 70%. Monday night, showers with thunderstorms likely. Lows in the mid-60s. Chance of rain 80%. The extended forecast for the Central Highlands. Tuesday, a chance of thunderstorms. Showers. Highs in the lower 80s. Chance of rain 80%. Tuesday night, showers likely with a chance of thunderstorms. Lows in the mid-60s. Chance of rain 70%. Wednesday, showers likely in the morning, then showers likely with a chance of thunderstorms in the afternoon. Highs in the lower 80s. Chance of rain 70%. Wednesday night, mostly cloudy. Showers likely with a chance of thunderstorms in the evening, then a chance of showers after midnight. Lows in the lower 60s. Chance of rain 70%. Thursday, partly sunny. A chance of showers and thunderstorms in the afternoon. Highs in the upper 70s. Chance of rain 40%. Thursday night, mostly cloudy. A chance of showers and thunderstorms in the evening. Lows in the upper 50s. Chance of rain 40%. Friday, partly sunny. Highs in the mid-70s. At 6 p.m., weather reports for selected cities. At Mansfield-Lom Regional Airport, it was mostly sunny.
The temperature was 82 degrees, the dew point 69, and the relative humidity 64%, producing a heat index of 85. The wind was southwest, at 6 miles an hour. The pressure was 29.98 inches and falling. Elsewhere across Ohio, at Youngstown, a thunderstorm was reported, with a temperature of 82. It was mostly sunny, with a temperature of 84 at Wooster, 83 at Marion, 87 at Toledo Express, and 87 at Cleveland. Under mostly sunny skies, Dayton reported 85, Findlay reported 86, and Columbus reported 88. It was partly sunny, with a temperature of 84 at Akron-Canton Regional Airport, and 87 at Cincinnati. Reports from nearby cities outside Ohio, skies ranged from mostly sunny to partly sunny. It was 84 at Pittsburgh, 87 at Detroit, 79 at Buffalo, 88 at Indianapolis, and 83 at Chicago. A special weather statement. For the following counties, in Ohio, Morrow and Richland. A strong thunderstorm will impact southern Richland and northeastern Morrow counties through 7:15 p.m. Eastern Daylight Time. At 6:37 p.m. Eastern Daylight Time, Doppler radar was tracking a strong thunderstorm 7 miles southwest of Lexington, or 8 miles northeast of Mount Gilead, moving east at 25 miles per hour. Hazard, wind gusts up to 40 miles per hour and pea-sized hail. Source, radar indicated. Impact, gusty winds could knock down tree limbs and blow around unsecured objects. Minor hail damage to vegetation is possible. Locations impacted include Mansfield, Lexington, Belleville, Butler, Lucas, and Shawk. If outdoors, consider seeking shelter inside a building. The current time is 6:53 p.m. Eastern Daylight Time. 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We supply the latest available information for the Central Highlands over station WWG57 from Butler on a frequency of 162.450 MHz. On the latest weather map, a cold front moves southeast across the area through this evening. This front returns north as a warm front Sunday night. The front will waver across the southern Great Lakes through Tuesday before pushing back south as a cold front. The forecast for the Central Highlands. This afternoon, partly cloudy with a chance of showers and thunderstorms. Near steady temperature in the mid-80s. Southwest winds 10 to 15 miles per hour. Chance of rain 30%. Tonight, partly cloudy with a chance of showers and thunderstorms in the evening, then mostly clear after midnight. Humid with lows in the upper 50s. West winds 5 to 10 miles per hour. Chance of rain 50%. Sunday, patchy fog in the morning. Mostly sunny. Highs in the mid-80s. Southwest winds 5 to 10 miles per hour. Sunday night, partly cloudy in the evening, then mostly cloudy with a chance of showers and thunderstorms after midnight. Humid with lows in the upper 60s. Southwest winds 5 to 10 miles per hour. Chance of rain 50%. Monday, a chance of thunderstorms. Showers likely, mainly in the morning. Humid with highs in the mid-80s. Southwest winds 10 to 15 miles per hour with gusts up to 25 miles per hour. Chance of rain 70%. Monday night, showers with thunderstorms likely. Lows in the mid-60s. Chance of rain 80%. At 6 p.m., weather reports for selected cities. At Mansfield Long Regional Airport, it was mostly sunny. The temperature was 82 degrees, the dew point 69, and the relative humidity 64%, producing a heat index of 85. The wind was southwest, at 6 miles an hour. The pressure was 29.98 inches and falling. Elsewhere across Ohio, at Youngstown, a thunderstorm was reported, with a temperature of 82. It was mostly sunny, with a temperature of 84 at Wooster, 83 at Marion, 87 at Toledo Express, and 87 at Cleveland. Under mostly sunny skies, Dayton reported 85, Findlay reported 86, and Columbus reported 88. It was partly sunny, with a temperature of 84 at Akron-Canton Regional Airport, and 87 at Cincinnati. Reports from nearby cities outside Ohio, skies ranged from mostly sunny to partly sunny.
It was 84 at Pittsburgh, 87 at Detroit, 79 at Buffalo.

impact, dusty winds could knock down tree limbs and blow around unsecured objects. Minor hail damage to vegetation is possible. Locations impacted include Mansfield, Lexington, Belleville, Butler, Lucas, and Shawk. If outdoors, consider seeking shelter inside a building. The current time is 6:57 p.m. Eastern Daylight Time. 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We supply the latest available information for the Central Highlands over station WWG57 from Butler on a frequency of 162.450 MHz. On the latest weather map, a cold front moves southeast across the area through this evening. This front returns north as a warm front Sunday night. The front will waver across the southern Great Lakes through Tuesday before pushing back south as a cold front. The forecast for the Central Highlands. This afternoon, partly cloudy with a chance of showers and thunderstorms. Near steady temperature in the mid-80s. Southwest winds 10 to 15 miles per hour. Chance of rain 30%. Tonight, partly cloudy with a chance of showers and thunderstorms in the evening, then mostly clear after midnight. Humid with lows in the upper 50s. West winds 5 to 10 miles per hour. Chance of rain 50%. Sunday, patchy fog in the morning. Mostly sunny. Highs in the mid-80s. Southwest winds 5 to 10 miles per hour. Sunday night, partly cloudy in the evening, then mostly cloudy with a chance of showers and thunderstorms after midnight. Humid with lows in the upper 60s. Southwest winds 5 to 10 miles per hour. Chance of rain 50%. Monday, a chance of thunderstorms. Showers likely, mainly in the morning. Humid with highs in the mid-80s. Southwest winds 10 to 15 miles per hour with gusts up to 25 miles per hour. Chance of rain 70%. Monday night, showers with thunderstorms likely. Lows in the mid-60s. Chance of rain 80%. At 6 p.m., weather reports for selected cities. At Mansfield Lawn Regional Airport, it was mostly sunny. The temperature was 82 degrees, the dew point 69, and the relative humidity 64%, producing a heat index of 85. The wind was southwest, at 6 miles an hour. The pressure was 29.98 inches and falling. Elsewhere across Ohio, at Youngstown, a thunderstorm was reported, with a temperature of 82. It was mostly sunny, with a temperature of 84 at Wooster, 83 at Marion, 87 at Toledo Express, and 87 at Cleveland. Under mostly sunny skies, Dayton reported 85, Findlay reported 86, and Columbus reported 88. It was partly sunny, with a temperature of 84 at Akron-Canton Regional Airport, and 87 at Cincinnati. Reports from nearby cities outside Ohio, skies ranged from mostly sunny to partly sunny. It was 84 at Pittsburgh, 87 at Detroit, 79 at Buffalo, 88 at Indianapolis, and 83 at Chicago. The Nearshore Marine Forecast. For the following marine location, the islands to Vermilion. Tonight, west winds 5 to 15 knots becoming northwest. A slight chance of showers and thunderstorms early. Waves 2 feet or less. Sunday, west winds 10 knots or less becoming southwest. Sunny. Waves 1 foot or less. Sunday night, southwest winds 5 to 15 knots. A chance of showers and thunderstorms in the evening, then showers likely with a chance of thunderstorms overnight. Waves 2 feet or less. Monday, southwest winds 10 to 15 knots becoming west. Showers likely with a chance of thunderstorms in the morning, then a chance of showers and thunderstorms in the afternoon. Waves 2 feet or less. Winds and waves higher in and near thunderstorms. The water temperature off Toledo is 76 degrees, off Cleveland 75 degrees, and off Derry 76 degrees. The extended forecast for the Central Highlands. Tuesday, a chance of thunderstorms. Showers. Highs in the lower 80s. Chance of rain 80%. Tuesday night, showers likely with a chance of thunderstorms. Lows in the mid-60s. Chance of rain 70%. Wednesday, showers likely in the morning, then showers likely with a chance of

thunderstorms in the afternoon. Highs in the lower 80s. Chance of rain 70%. Wednesday night, mostly cloudy. Showers likely with a chance of thunderstorms in the evening, then a chance of showers after midnight. Lows in the lower 60s. Chance of rain 70%. Thursday, partly sunny. A chance of showers and thunderstorms in the afternoon. Highs in the upper 70s. Chance of rain 40%. Thursday night, mostly cloudy. A chance of showers and thunderstorms in the evening. Lows in the upper 50s. Chance of rain 40%. Friday, partly sunny. Highs in the mid 70s. The Mansfield, Ohio climate summary for this evening, as of 5:15 p.m., August 8, 2026. Today's high temperature was 86 degrees. The normal high is 82. The record high is 94 degrees, which was last set in 1941. Today's low temperature was 65 degrees. The normal low is 62. The record low is 46 degrees, which was last set in 1989. 0.94 inches of precipitation fell today. No snow fell today, which brings the monthly total to 0.0 inches. The total snowfall since July 1st still stands at 0.0 inches. Sunset tonight is at 8:37 p.m. Sunrise tomorrow is at 6:34 a.m. A special weather statement. For the following counties, in Ohio, Morrow and Richland. A strong thunderstorm will impact southern Richland and northeastern Morrow counties through 7:15 p.m. Eastern Daylight Time. At 6:37 p.m. Eastern Daylight Time, Doppler radar was tracking a strong thunderstorm 7 miles southwest of Lexington, or 8 miles northeast of Mount Gilead, moving east at 25 miles per hour. Hazard, wind gusts up to 40 miles per hour and pea-sized hail. Source, radar indicated. Impact, gusty winds could knock down tree limbs and blow around unsecured objects. Minor hail damage to vegetation is possible. Locations impacted include Mansfield, Lexington, Belleville, Butler, Lucas, and Shawk. If outdoors, consider seeking shelter inside a building. The current time is 7:04 p.m. Eastern Daylight Time. 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On the latest weather map, a cold front moves southeast across the area through this evening. This front returns north as a warm front Sunday night. The front will waver across the southern Great Lakes through Tuesday before pushing back south as a cold front. The forecast for the Central Highlands. This afternoon, partly cloudy with a chance of showers and thunderstorms. Near steady temperature in the mid-80s. Southwest winds 10 to 15 miles per hour. Chance of rain 30%. Tonight, partly cloudy with a chance of showers and thunderstorms in the evening, then mostly clear after midnight. Humid with lows in the upper 50s. West winds 5 to 10 miles per hour. Chance of rain 50%. Sunday, patchy fog in the morning. Mostly sunny. Highs in the mid-80s. Southwest winds 5 to 10 miles per hour. Sunday night, partly cloudy in the evening, then mostly cloudy with a chance of showers and thunderstorms after midnight. Humid with lows in the upper 60s. Southwest winds 5 to 10 miles per hour. Chance of rain 50%. Monday, a chance of thunderstorms. Showers likely, mainly in the morning. Humid with highs in the mid-80s. Southwest winds 10 to 15 miles per hour with gusts up to 25 miles per hour. Chance of rain 70%. Monday night, showers with thunderstorms likely. Lows in the mid-60s. Chance of rain 80%. At 7 p.m., weather reports for selected cities. At Mansfield Long Regional Airport, it was mostly sunny. The temperature was 80 degrees, the dew point 68, and the relative humidity 66%. The wind was south, at 8 miles an hour. The pressure was 29.99 inches and steady. Elsewhere across Ohio, at Dayton, rain was falling, with a temperature of 82.
It was sunny, with a temperature of 86 at Toledo Express, and 84 at Findlay. It was mostly sunny, with a temperature of 80 at Wooster, 85 at Cleveland, 83 at Akron-Canton Regional Airport, 86 at Cincinnati, and 87 at Columbus. It was partly sunny, with a temperature of 83 at Marion, and 80 at Youngstown. Reports from nearby cities outside Ohio, skies ranged from mostly sunny to partly sunny. It was 83 at Pittsburgh, 85 at Detroit, 79 at Buffalo, 87 at Indianapolis, and 82 at Chicago. A special weather statement. For the following counties, in Ohio, Morrow and Richland. A strong thunderstorm will impact southern Richland and northeastern Morrow counties through 7:15 p.m. Eastern Daylight Time. At 6:37 p.m. Eastern Daylight Time, Doppler radar was tracking a strong thunderstorm 7 miles southwest of Lexington, or 8 miles northeast of Mount Gilead, moving east at 25 miles per hour. Hazard, wind gusts up to 40 miles per hour and pea-sized hail. Source, radar indicated. Impact, gusty winds could knock down tree limbs and blow around unsecured objects. Minor hail damage to vegetation is possible. Locations impacted include Mansfield, Lexington, Belleville, Butler, Lucas, and Chalk. If outdoors, consider seeking shelter inside a building. The current time is 7:08 p.m. Eastern Daylight Time. 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On the latest weather map, a cold front moves southeast across the area through this evening. This front returns north as a warm front Sunday night. The front will waver across the southern Great Lakes through Tuesday before pushing back south as a cold front. The forecast for the Central Highlands. This afternoon, partly cloudy with a chance of showers and thunderstorms. Near steady temperature in the mid-80s. Southwest winds 10 to 15 miles per hour. Chance of rain 30%. Tonight, partly cloudy with a chance of showers and thunderstorms in the evening, then mostly clear after midnight. Humid with lows in the upper 50s. West winds 5 to 10 miles per hour. Chance of rain 50%. Sunday, patchy fog in the morning. Mostly sunny. Highs in the mid-80s. Southwest winds 5 to 10 miles per hour. Sunday night, partly cloudy in the evening, then mostly cloudy with a chance of showers and thunderstorms after midnight. Humid with lows in the upper 60s. Southwest winds 5 to 10 miles per hour. Chance of rain 50%. Monday, a chance of thunderstorms. Showers likely, mainly in the morning. Humid with highs in the mid-80s. Southwest winds 10 to 15 miles per hour with gusts up to 25 miles per hour. Chance of rain 70%. Monday night, showers with thunderstorms likely. Lows in the mid-60s. Chance of rain 80%. The extended forecast for the Central Highlands. Tuesday, a chance of thunderstorms. Showers. Highs in the lower 80s. Chance of rain 80%. Tuesday night, showers likely with a chance of thunderstorms. Lows in the mid-60s. Chance of rain 70%. Wednesday, showers likely in the morning, then showers likely with a chance of thunderstorms in the afternoon. Highs in the lower 80s. Chance of rain 70%. Wednesday night, mostly cloudy. Showers likely with a chance of thunderstorms in the evening, then a chance of showers after midnight. Lows in the lower 60s. Chance of rain 70%. Thursday, partly sunny. A chance of showers and thunderstorms in the afternoon. Highs in the upper 70s. Chance of rain 40%. Thursday night, mostly cloudy. A chance of showers and thunderstorms in the evening. Lows in the upper 50s. Chance of rain 40%. Friday, partly sunny. Highs in the mid-70s. At 7 p.m., weather reports for selected cities. At Mansfield Lawn Regional Airport, it was mostly sunny. The temperature was 80 degrees, the dew point 68, and the relative humidity 66%. The wind was south, at 8 miles an hour.
the pressure was 29.99 inches and steady. Elsewhere across Ohio, at Dayton, rain was falling, with a temperature of 82. It was sunny, with a temperature of 86 at Toledo Express, and 84 at Findlay. It was mostly sunny, with a temperature of 80 at Wooster, 85 at Cleveland, 83 at Akron-Canton Regional Airport, 86 at Cincinnati, and 87 at Columbus. It was partly sunny, with a temperature of 83 at Marion, and 80 at Youngstown. Reports from nearby cities outside Ohio, skies ranged from mostly sunny to partly sunny. It was 83 at Pittsburgh, 85 at Detroit, 79 at Buffalo, 87 at Indianapolis, and 82 at Chicago. A special weather statement. For the following counties, in Ohio, Morrow and Richland. A strong thunderstorm will impact southern Richland and northeastern Morrow counties through 7:15 p.m. Eastern Daylight Time. At 6:37 p.m. Eastern Daylight Time, Doppler radar was tracking a strong thunderstorm 7 miles southwest of Lexington, or 8 miles northeast of Mount Gilead, moving east at 25 miles per hour. Hazard, wind gusts up to 40 miles per hour and pea-sized hail. Source, radar indicated. Impact, gusty winds could knock down tree limbs and blow around unsecured objects. Minor hail damage to vegetation is possible. Locations impacted include Mansfield, Lexington, Belleville, Butler, Lucas, and Chalk. If outdoors, consider seeking shelter inside a building. A special weather statement. For the following county, Licking, Ohio. A strong thunderstorm will impact portions of southeastern Delaware and northwestern Licking counties through 8 p.m. Eastern Daylight Time. At 7:10 p.m. Eastern Daylight Time, a strong thunderstorm was located near Sunbury, moving east at 30 miles per hour. Hazard, wind gusts up to 50 miles per hour, frequent cloud-to-ground lightning, and very heavy rain. Source, radar indicated. Impact, gusty winds could knock down tree limbs and blow around unsecured objects. Lightning can cause serious injury or death. Visibility will be poor and hydroplaning is possible. Locations impacted include Westerville, Delaware, Johnstown, Sunbury, Utica, Galena, Hartford, Interstate 71 at US Route 36 / State Route 37, Alum Creek State Park, Fredonia, US Route 62 at State Route 661, Olive Green, Center Village, Lewis Center, and Kilbourne. 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The Mansfield, Ohio climate summary for this evening, as of 5:15 p.m., August 8, 2026. Today's high temperature was 86 degrees. The normal high is 82. The record high is 94 degrees, which was last set in 1941. Today's low temperature was 65 degrees. The normal low is 62. The record low is 46 degrees, which was last set in 1989. 0.94 inches of precipitation fell today. No snow fell today, which brings the monthly total to 0.0 inches. The total snowfall since July 1st still stands at 0.0 inches. Sunset tonight is at 8:37 p.m. Sunrise tomorrow is at 6:34 a.m. The current time is 7:16 p.m. Eastern Daylight Time. 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On the latest weather map, a cold front moves southeast across the area through this evening. This front returns north as a warm front Sunday night. The front will waver across the southern Great Lakes through Tuesday before pushing back south as a cold front. The forecast for the Central Highlands. This afternoon, partly cloudy with a chance of showers and thunderstorms. Near steady temperature in the mid-80s. Southwest winds 10 to 15 miles per hour.
chance of rain 30%. Tonight, partly cloudy with a chance of showers and thunderstorms in the evening, then mostly clear after midnight. Humid with lows in the upper 50s. West winds 5 to 10 miles per hour. Chance of rain 50%. Sunday, patchy fog in the morning. Mostly sunny. Highs in the mid-80s. Southwest winds 5 to 10 miles per hour. Sunday night, partly cloudy in the evening, then mostly cloudy with a chance of showers and thunderstorms after midnight. Humid with lows in the upper 60s. Southwest winds 5 to 10 miles per hour. Chance of rain 50%. Monday, a chance of thunderstorms. Showers likely, mainly in the morning. Humid with highs in the mid-80s. Southwest winds 10 to 15 miles per hour with gusts up to 25 miles per hour. Chance of rain 70%. Monday night, showers with thunderstorms likely. Lows in the mid-60s. Chance of rain 80%. At 7 p.m., weather reports for selected cities. At Mansfield Long Regional Airport, it was mostly sunny. The temperature was 80 degrees, the dew point 68, and the relative humidity 66%. The wind was south, at 8 miles an hour. The pressure was 29.99 inches and steady. Elsewhere across Ohio, at Dayton, rain was falling, with a temperature of 82. It was sunny, with a temperature of 80 at Wooster, and 86 at Toledo Express. It was mostly sunny, with a temperature of 83 at Marion, 85 at Cleveland, and 83 at Akron-Canton Regional Airport. Under mostly sunny skies, Cincinnati reported 86, Findlay reported 84, and Columbus reported 87. At Youngstown, it was partly sunny, with a temperature of 80. Reports from nearby cities outside Ohio, skies ranged from mostly sunny to partly sunny. It was 83 at Pittsburgh, 85 at Detroit, 79 at Buffalo, 87 at Indianapolis, and 82 at Chicago. A special weather statement. For the following county, Licking, Ohio. A strong thunderstorm will impact portions of southeastern Delaware and northwestern Licking counties through 8 p.m. Eastern Daylight Time. At 7:10 p.m. Eastern Daylight Time, a strong thunderstorm was located near Sunbury, moving east at 30 miles per hour. Hazard, wind gusts up to 50 miles per hour, frequent cloud-to-ground lightning, and very heavy rain. Source, radar indicated. Impact, gusty winds could knock down tree limbs and blow around unsecured objects. Lightning can cause serious injury or death. Visibility will be poor and hydroplaning is possible. Locations impacted include Westerville, Delaware, Johnstown, Sunbury, Utica, Galena, Hartford, Interstate 71 at US Route 36 / State Route 37, Alum Creek State Park, Fredonia, US Route 62 at State Route 661, Olive Green, Center Village, Lewis Center, and Kilbourne. This includes I-71 in Ohio between mile markers 123 and 135. 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The current time is 7:21 p.m. Eastern Daylight Time. 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On the latest weather map, a cold front moves southeast across the area through this evening. This front returns north as a warm front Sunday night. The front will waver across the southern Great Lakes through Tuesday before pushing back south as a cold front. The forecast for the Central Highlands. Tonight, partly cloudy with a chance of showers and thunderstorms this evening, then mostly clear after midnight. Lows in the upper 50s. West winds 5 to 10 miles per hour. Chance of rain 50%. Sunday, patchy fog in the morning. Mostly sunny. Highs in the mid-80s. Southwest winds 5 to 10 miles per hour.
Sunday night, partly cloudy with a slight chance of showers and thunderstorms in the evening, then mostly cloudy with a chance of showers and thunderstorms after midnight. Humid with lows in the upper 60s. Southwest winds 5 to 10 miles per hour. Chance of rain 50%. Monday, a chance of thunderstorms. Showers likely, mainly in the morning. Humid with highs in the mid-80s. Southwest winds 10 to 15 miles per hour with gusts up to 25 miles per hour. Chance of rain 70%. Monday night, showers with thunderstorms likely. Humid with lows in the mid-60s. Southwest winds 5 to 10 miles per hour with gusts up to 20 miles per hour. Chance of rain 80%. Tuesday, a chance of thunderstorms. Showers. Highs in the lower 80s. Chance of rain 80%. Tuesday night, showers likely with a chance of thunderstorms. Lows in the mid-60s. Chance of rain 70%. The extent forecast for the Central Highlands. Wednesday, showers likely in the morning, then showers likely with a chance of thunderstorms in the afternoon. Highs in the lower 80s. Chance of rain 70%. Wednesday night, mostly cloudy. Showers likely with a chance of thunderstorms in the evening, then a chance of showers after midnight. Lows in the lower 60s. Chance of rain 70%. Thursday, partly sunny. A chance of showers and thunderstorms in the afternoon. Highs in the upper 70s. Chance of rain 40%. Thursday night, mostly cloudy. A chance of showers and thunderstorms in the evening. Lows in the upper 50s. Chance of rain 40%. Friday, partly sunny. Highs in the mid-70s. Friday night, partly cloudy. A chance of showers after midnight. Lows in the mid-50s. Chance of rain 30%. Saturday, partly sunny with a chance of showers. Highs in the upper 70s. Chance of rain 30%. At 7 p.m., weather reports for selected cities. At Mansfield Long Regional Airport, it was mostly sunny. The temperature was 80 degrees, the dew point 68, and the relative humidity 66%. The wind was south, at 8 miles an hour. The pressure was 29.99 inches and steady. Elsewhere across Ohio, at Dayton, rain was falling, with a temperature of 82. It was sunny, with a temperature of 80 at Wooster, and 86 at Toledo Express. It was mostly sunny, with a temperature of 83 at Marion, 85 at Cleveland, and 83 at Akron-Canton Regional Airport. Under mostly sunny skies, Cincinnati reported 86, Findlay reported 84, and Columbus reported 87. At Youngstown, it was partly sunny, with a temperature of 80. Reports from nearby cities outside Ohio, skies ranged from mostly sunny to partly sunny. It was 83 at Pittsburgh, 85 at Detroit, 79 at Buffalo, 87 at Indianapolis, and 82 at Chicago. A special weather statement. For the following county, Licking, Ohio. A strong thunderstorm will impact portions of southeastern Delaware and northwestern Licking counties through 8 p.m. Eastern Daylight Time. At 7:10 p.m. Eastern Daylight Time, a strong thunderstorm was located near Sunbury, moving east at 30 miles per hour. Hazard, wind gusts up to 50 miles per hour, frequent cloud-to-ground lightning, and very heavy rain. Source, radar indicated. Impact, gusty winds could knock down tree limbs and blow around unsecured objects. Lightning can cause serious injury or death. Visibility will be poor and hydroplaning is possible. Locations impacted include Westerville, Delaware, Johnstown, Sunbury, Utica, Galena, Hartford, Interstate 71 Edis Route 36 / State Route 37, Alum Creek State Park, Fredonia, US Route 62 at State Route 661, Olive Green, Center Village, Lewis Center, and Kilbourne. This includes I-71 in Ohio between mile markers 123 and 135. 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
The current time is 7:27 p.m. Eastern Daylight Time. 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On the latest weather map, a cold front moves southeast across the area through this evening. This front returns north as a warm front Sunday night. The front will waver across the southern Great Lakes through Tuesday before pushing back south as a cold front. The forecast for the Central Highlands. Tonight, partly cloudy with a chance of showers and thunderstorms this evening, then mostly clear after midnight. Lows in the upper 50s. West winds 5 to 10 miles per hour. Chance of rain 50%. Sunday, patchy fog in the morning. Mostly sunny. Highs in the mid-80s. Southwest winds 5 to 10 miles per hour. Sunday night, partly cloudy with a slight chance of showers and thunderstorms in the evening, then mostly cloudy with a chance of showers and thunderstorms after midnight. Humid with lows in the upper 60s. Southwest winds 5 to 10 miles per hour. Chance of rain 50%. Monday, a chance of thunderstorms. Showers likely, mainly in the morning. Humid with highs in the mid-80s. Southwest winds 10 to 15 miles per hour with gusts up to 25 miles per hour. Chance of rain 70%. Monday night, showers with thunderstorms likely. Humid with lows in the mid-60s. Southwest winds 5 to 10 miles per hour with gusts up to 20 miles per hour. Chance of rain 80%. Tuesday, a chance of thunderstorms. Showers. Highs in the lower 80s. Chance of rain 80%. Tuesday night, showers likely with a chance of thunderstorms. Lows in the mid-60s. Chance of rain 70%. At 7 p.m., weather reports for selected cities. At Mansfield-Lom Regional Airport, it was mostly sunny. The temperature was 80 degrees, the dew point 68, and the relative humidity 66%. The wind was south, at 8 miles an hour. The pressure was 29.99 inches and steady. Elsewhere across Ohio, at Dayton, rain was falling, with a temperature of 82. It was sunny, with a temperature of 80 at Wooster, and 86 at Toledo Express. It was mostly sunny, with a temperature of 83 at Marion, 85 at Cleveland, and 83 at Akron-Canton Regional Airport. Under mostly sunny skies, Cincinnati reported 86, Findlay reported 84, and Columbus reported 87. At Youngstown, it was partly sunny, with a temperature of 80. Reports from nearby cities outside Ohio, skies ranged from mostly sunny to partly sunny. It was 83 at Pittsburgh, 85 at Detroit, 79 at Buffalo, 87 at Indianapolis, and 82 at Chicago. The extended forecast for the Central Highlands. Wednesday, showers likely in the morning, then showers likely with a chance of thunderstorms in the afternoon. Highs in the lower 80s. Chance of rain 70%. Wednesday night, mostly cloudy. Showers likely with a chance of thunderstorms in the evening, then a chance of showers after midnight. Lows in the lower 60s. Chance of rain 70%. Thursday, partly sunny. A chance of showers and thunderstorms in the afternoon. Highs in the upper 70s. Chance of rain 40%. Thursday night, mostly cloudy. A chance of showers and thunderstorms in the evening. Lows in the upper 50s. Chance of rain 40%. Friday, partly sunny. Highs in the mid-70s. Friday night, partly cloudy. A chance of showers after midnight. Lows in the mid-50s. Chance of rain 30%. Saturday, partly sunny with a chance of showers. Highs in the upper 70s. Chance of rain 30%. The Mansfield, Ohio climate summary for this evening, as of 5:15 p.m., August 8, 2026. Today's high temperature was 86 degrees. The normal high is 82. The record high is 94 degrees, which was last set in 1941. Today's low temperature was 65 degrees. The normal low is 62.
The record low is 46 degrees, which was last set in 1989. 0.94 inches of precipitation fell today. No snow fell today, which brings the monthly total to 0.0 inches. The total snowfall since July 1st still stands at 0.0 inches. Sunset tonight is at 8:37 p.m. Sunrise tomorrow is at 6:34 a.m. A special weather statement. For the following counties, in Ohio, Holmes and Wayne. A strong thunderstorm will impact southeastern Wayne and Holmes counties through 8:15 p.m. Eastern Daylight Time. At 7:29 p.m. Eastern Daylight Time, Doppler radar was tracking a strong thunderstorm over Holmesville, or near Millersburg, moving east at 25 miles per hour. Hazard, wind gusts up to 40 miles per hour and pea-sized hail. Source, radar indicated. Impact, gusty winds could knock down tree limbs and blow around unsecured objects. Minor hail damage to vegetation. Minor hail damage to vegetation is possible. Locations impacted include Millersburg, Berlin, Walnut Creek, Kilbuck, Holmesville, Mount Eaton, Winesburg, Farmerstown, Baltic, Fredericksburg, Mount Hope, and Charm. If outdoors, consider seeking shelter inside a building. A special weather statement. For the following county, Licking, Ohio. A strong thunderstorm will impact portions of southeastern Delaware and northwestern Licking counties through 8 p.m. Eastern Daylight Time. At 7:10 p.m. Eastern Daylight Time, a strong thunderstorm was located near Sunbury, moving east at 30 miles per hour. Hazard, wind gusts up to 50 miles per hour, frequent cloud-to-ground lightning, and very heavy rain. Source, radar indicated. Impact, gusty winds could knock down tree limbs and blow around unsecured objects. Lightning can cause serious injury or death. Visibility will be poor and hydroplaning is possible. Locations impacted include Westerville, Delaware, Johnstown, Sunbury, Utica, Galena, Hartford, Interstate 71 Edis Route 36 / State Route 37, Alum Creek State Park, Fredonia, US Route 62 at State Route 661, Olive Green, Center Village, Lewis Center, and Kilbourn. This includes I-71 in Ohio between mile markers 123 and 135. 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The current time is 7:35 p.m. Eastern Daylight Time. 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On the latest weather map, a cold front moves southeast across the area through this evening. This front returns north as a warm front Sunday night. The front will waver across the southern Great Lakes through Tuesday before pushing back south as a cold front. The forecast for the Central Highlands. Tonight, partly cloudy with a chance of showers and thunderstorms this evening, then mostly clear after midnight. Lows in the upper 50s. West winds 5 to 10 miles per hour. Chance of rain 50%. Sunday, patchy fog in the morning. Mostly sunny. Highs in the mid-80s. Southwest winds 5 to 10 miles per hour. Sunday night, partly cloudy with a slight chance of showers and thunderstorms in the evening, then mostly cloudy with a chance of showers and thunderstorms after midnight. Humid with lows in the upper 60s. Southwest winds 5 to 10 miles per hour. Chance of rain 50%. Monday, a chance of thunderstorms. Showers likely, mainly in the morning. Humid with highs in the mid-80s. Southwest winds 10 to 15 miles per hour with gusts up to 25 miles per hour. Chance of rain 70%. Monday night, showers with thunderstorms likely. Humid with lows in the mid-60s. Southwest winds 5 to 10 miles per hour with gusts up to 20 miles per hour. Chance of rain 80%. Tuesday, a chance of thunderstorms.
showers. Highs in the lower 80s. Chance of rain 80%. Tuesday.

Night, showers likely with a chance of thunderstorms. Lows in the mid-60s. Chance of rain 70%. At 7 p.m., weather reports for selected cities. At Mansfield Long Regional Airport, it was mostly sunny. The temperature was 80 degrees, the dew point 68, and the relative humidity 66%. The wind was south, at 8 miles an hour. The pressure was 29.99 inches and steady. Elsewhere across Ohio, at Dayton, rain was falling, with a temperature of 82. It was sunny, with a temperature of 80 at Wooster, and 86 at Toledo Express. It was mostly sunny, with a temperature of 83 at Marion, 85 at Cleveland, and 83 at Akron-Canton Regional Airport. Under mostly sunny skies, Cincinnati reported 86, Findlay reported 84, and Columbus reported 87. At Youngstown, it was partly sunny, with a temperature of 80. Reports from nearby cities outside Ohio, skies ranged from mostly sunny to partly sunny. It was 83 at Pittsburgh, 85 at Detroit, 79 at Buffalo, 87 at Indianapolis, and 82 at Chicago. A special weather statement. For the following counties, in Ohio, Holmes and Wayne. A strong thunderstorm will impact southeastern Wayne and Holmes counties through 8:15 p.m. Eastern Daylight Time. At 7:29 p.m. Eastern Daylight Time, Doppler radar was tracking a strong thunderstorm over Holmesville, or near Millersburg, moving east at 25 miles per hour. Hazard, wind gusts up to 40 miles per hour and pea-sized hail. Source, radar indicated. Impact, gusty winds could knock down tree limbs and blow around unsecured objects. Minor hail damage to vegetation is possible. Locations impacted include Millersburg, Berlin, Walnut Creek, Kilbuck, Holmesville, Mount Eaton, Winesburg, Farmerstown, Baltic, Fredericksburg, Mount Hope, and Charm. If outdoors, consider seeking shelter inside a building. A special weather statement. For the following county, Licking, Ohio. A strong thunderstorm will impact portions of southeastern Delaware and northwestern Licking counties through 8 p.m. Eastern Daylight Time. At 7:10 p.m. Eastern Daylight Time, a strong thunderstorm was located near Sunbury, moving east at 30 miles per hour. Hazard, wind gusts up to 50 miles per hour, frequent cloud-to-ground lightning, and very heavy rain. Source, radar indicated. Impact, gusty winds could knock down tree limbs and blow around unsecured objects. Lightning can cause serious injury or death. Visibility will be poor and hydroplaning is possible. Locations impacted include Westerville, Delaware, Johnstown, Sunbury, Utica, Galena, Hartford, Interstate 71 Edis Route 36 / State Route 37, Alum Creek State Park, Fredonia, US Route 62 at State Route 661, Olive Green, Center Village, Lewis Center, and Kilbourne. This includes I-71 in Ohio between mile markers 123 and 135. 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To report hazardous weather conditions, go to our website at weather.gov/ilm and submit your report via social media, when you can do so safely. The extended forecast for the Central Highlands. Wednesday, showers likely in the morning, then showers likely with a chance of thunderstorms in the afternoon. Highs in the lower 80s. Chance of rain 70%. Wednesday night, mostly cloudy. Showers likely with a chance of thunderstorms in the evening, then a chance of showers after midnight. Lows in the lower 60s. Chance of rain 70%. Thursday, partly sunny. A chance of showers and thunderstorms in the afternoon. Highs in the upper 70s. Chance of rain 40%. Thursday night, mostly cloudy. A chance of showers and thunderstorms in the evening. Lows in the upper 50s. Chance of rain 40%. Friday, partly sunny. Highs in the mid 70s. Friday night, partly cloudy. A chance of showers after midnight. Lows in the mid 50s. Chance of rain 30%. Saturday, partly sunny with a chance of showers. Highs in the upper 70s. Chance of rain 30%.
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On the latest weather map, a cold front moves southeast across the area through this evening. This front returns north as a warm front Sunday night. The front will waver across the southern Great Lakes through Tuesday before pushing back south as a cold front. The forecast for the Central Highlands. Tonight, partly cloudy with a chance of showers and thunderstorms this evening, then mostly clear after midnight. Lows in the upper 50s. West winds 5 to 10 miles per hour. Chance of rain 50%. Sunday, patchy fog in the morning. Mostly sunny. Highs in the mid-80s. Southwest winds 5 to 10 miles per hour. Sunday night, partly cloudy with a slight chance of showers and thunderstorms in the evening, then mostly cloudy with a chance of showers and thunderstorms after midnight. Humid with lows in the upper 60s. Southwest winds 5 to 10 miles per hour. Chance of rain 50%. Monday, a chance of thunderstorms. Showers likely, mainly in the morning. Humid with highs in the mid-80s. Southwest winds 10 to 15 miles per hour with gusts up to 25 miles per hour. Chance of rain 70%. Monday night, showers with thunderstorms likely. Humid with lows in the mid-60s. Southwest winds 5 to 10 miles per hour with gusts up to 20 miles per hour. Chance of rain 80%. Tuesday, a chance of thunderstorms. Showers. Highs in the lower 80s. Chance of rain 80%. Tuesday night, showers likely with a chance of thunderstorms. Lows in the mid-60s. Chance of rain 70%. At 7 p.m., weather reports for selected cities. At Mansfield Long Regional Airport, it was mostly sunny. The temperature was 80 degrees, the dew point 68, and the relative humidity 66%. The wind was south, at 8 miles an hour. The pressure was 29.99 inches and steady. Elsewhere across Ohio, at Dayton, rain was falling, with a temperature of 82. It was sunny, with a temperature of 80 at Wooster, and 86 at Toledo Express. It was mostly sunny, with a temperature of 83 at Marion, 85 at Cleveland, and 83 at Akron-Canton Regional Airport. Under mostly sunny skies, Cincinnati reported 86, Findlay reported 84, and Columbus reported 87. At Youngstown, it was partly sunny, with a temperature of 80. Reports from nearby cities outside Ohio, skies ranged from mostly sunny to partly sunny. It was 83 at Pittsburgh, 85 at Detroit, 79 at Buffalo, 87 at Indianapolis, and 82 at Chicago. The Mansfield, Ohio climate summary for this evening, as of 5:15 p.m., August 8, 2026. Today's high temperature was 86 degrees. The normal high is 82. The record high is 94 degrees, which was last set in 1941. Today's low temperature was 65 degrees. The normal low is 62. The record low is 46 degrees, which was last set in 1989. 0.94 inches of precipitation fell today. No snow fell today, which brings the monthly total to 0.0 inches. The total snowfall since July 1st still stands at 0.0 inches. Sunset tonight is at 8:37 p.m. Sunrise tomorrow is at 6:34 a.m. A special weather statement. For the following counties, in Ohio, Holmes and Wayne. A strong thunderstorm will impact southeastern Wayne and Holmes counties through 8:15 p.m. Eastern Daylight Time. At 7:29 p.m. Eastern Daylight Time, Doppler radar was tracking a strong thunderstorm over Holmesville, or near Millersburg, moving east at 25 miles per hour. Hazard, wind gusts up to 40 miles per hour and pea-sized hail. Source, radar indicated. Impact, gusty winds could knock down tree limbs and blow around unsecured objects. Minor hail damage to vegetation is possible. Locations impacted include Millersburg, Berlin, Walnut Creek, Kilbuck, Holmesville, Mount Eaton, Winesburg, Farmerstown, Baltic.
Fredericksburg, Mount Hope, and Charm. If outdoors, consider seeking shelter inside a building. A special weather statement. For the following county, Licking, Ohio. A strong thunderstorm will impact portions of southeastern Delaware and northwestern Licking counties through 8 p.m. Eastern Daylight Time. At 7:10 p.m. Eastern Daylight Time, a strong thunderstorm was located near Sunbury, moving east at 30 miles per hour. Hazard, wind gusts up to 50 miles per hour, frequent cloud-to-ground lightning, and very heavy rain. Source, radar indicated. Impact, gusty winds could knock down tree limbs and blow around unsecured objects. Lightning can cause serious injury or death. Visibility will be poor and hydroplaning is possible. Locations impacted include Westerville, Delaware, Johnstown, Sunbury, Utica, Galena, Hartford, Interstate 71 Edis Route 36/State Route 37, Alum Creek State Park, Fredonia, US Route 62 at State Route 661, Olive Green, Center Village, Lewis Center, and Kilbourne. This includes I-71 in Ohio between mile markers 123 and 135. If outdoors, consider seeking shelter inside a sturdy building. Motorists should slow down and use extra caution. When thunder roars, go indoors. Do not stay in the open or seek shelter under trees when lightning threatens.

urgent weather message. The National Weather Service in Wilmington has issued a severe thunderstorm warning for northeastern Franklin County in central Ohio, southeastern Delaware County in central Ohio, western Licking County in central Ohio, until 8:30 p.m. Eastern Daylight Time. At 7:48 p.m. Eastern Daylight Time, a severe thunderstorm was located near Sunbury, moving east at 20 miles per hour. Hazard, 60 miles per hour wind gusts. Source, radar indicated. Impact, expects damage to trees and power lines. Locations impacted include Columbus, Westerville, Worthington, Granville, Pawtuscola, Johnstown, Sunbury, Utica, Beachwood Trail, Granville South, Polaris, New Albany, Jersey, Galena, Alexandria, Hartford, Fredonia, US Route 62 at State Route 661, State Route 310 at State Route 161, and Huber Ridge. This includes I-71 in Ohio between mile markers 119 and 128. For your protection, move to an interior room on the lowest floor of a building. Large hail, damaging wind, and continuous cloud-to-ground lightning are occurring with this storm. Move indoors immediately. Lightning is one of nature's leading killers. Remember, if you can hear thunder, you are close enough to be struck by lightning. Torrential rainfall is occurring with this storm, and may lead to flash flooding. 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Repeating, a severe thunderstorm warning has been issued until 8:30 p.m. Eastern Daylight Time for the following county, Licking, Ohio. 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The forecast for the Central Highlands. Tonight, partly cloudy with a chance of showers and thunderstorms this evening, then mostly clear after midnight. Lows in the upper 50s. West winds 5 to 10 miles per hour. Chance of rain 50%. Sunday, patchy fog in the morning. Mostly sunny. Highs in the mid-80s. Southwest winds 5 to 10 miles per hour. Sunday night, partly cloudy with a slight chance of showers and thunderstorms in the evening, then mostly cloudy with a chance of showers and thunderstorms after midnight. Humid with lows in the upper 60s. Southwest winds 5 to 10 miles per hour. Chance of rain 50%. Monday, a chance of thunderstorms. Showers likely, mainly in the morning. Humid with highs in the mid-80s. Southwest winds 10 to 15 miles per hour with gusts up to 25 miles per hour. Chance of rain 70%. Monday night, showers with thunderstorms likely. Humid with lows in the mid-60s. Southwest winds 5 to 10 miles per hour with gusts up to 20 miles per hour. Chance of rain 80%. Tuesday, a chance of thunderstorms. Showers. Highs in the lower 80s. Chance of rain 80%. Tuesday night, showers likely with a chance of thunderstorms. Lows in the mid-60s. Chance of rain 70%. A special weather statement. For the following counties, in Ohio, Holmes and Wayne. A strong thunderstorm will impact southeastern Wayne and Holmes counties through 8:15 p.m. Eastern Daylight Time. At 7:29 p.m. Eastern Daylight Time, Doppler radar was tracking a strong thunderstorm over Holmesville, or near Millersburg, moving east at 25 miles per hour. Hazard, wind gusts up to 40 miles per hour and pea-sized hail. Source, radar indicated. Impact, gusty winds could knock down tree limbs and blow around unsecured objects. Minor hail damage to vegetation is possible. Locations impacted include Millersburg, Berlin, Walnut Creek, Kilbuck, Holmesville, Mount Eaton, Winesburg, Farmerstown, Baltic, Fredericksburg, Mount Hope, and Charm. If outdoors, consider seeking shelter inside a building. The urgent weather message.
The National Weather Service in Wilmington has issued a severe thunderstorm warning for northeastern Franklin County in central Ohio, southeastern Delaware County in central Ohio, western Licking County in central Ohio, until 8:30 p.m. Eastern Daylight Time. At 7:48 p.m. Eastern Daylight Time, a severe thunderstorm was located near Sunbury, moving east at 20 miles per hour. Hazard, 60 miles per hour wind gusts. Source, radar indicated. Impact, expect damage to trees and power lines. Locations impacted include Columbus, Westerville, Worthington, Grahamville, Pawtuskala, Johnstown, Sunbury, Utica, Beechwood Trail, Granville South, Polaris, New Albany, Jersey, Galena, Alexandria, Hartford, Fredonia, US Route 62 at State Route 661, State Route 310 at State Route 161, and Huber Ridge. This includes I-71 in Ohio between mile markers 119 and 128. For your protection, move to an interior room on the lowest floor of a building. Large hail, damaging wind, and continuous cloud-to-ground lightning are occurring with this storm. Move indoors immediately. Lightning is one of nature's leading killers. Remember, if you can hear thunder, you are close enough to be struck by lightning. Torrential rainfall is occurring with this storm, and may lead to flash flooding. 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Repeating, a severe thunderstorm warning has been issued until 8:30 p.m. Eastern Daylight Time for the following county, Licking, Ohio. A special weather statement. For the following county, Licking, Ohio. A strong thunderstorm will impact portions of southeastern Delaware and northwestern Licking counties through 8 p.m. Eastern Daylight Time. At 7:10 p.m. Eastern Daylight Time, a strong thunderstorm was located near Sunbury, moving east at 30 miles per hour. Hazard, wind gusts up to 50 miles per hour, frequent cloud-to-ground lightning, and very heavy rain. Source, radar indicated. Impact, gusty winds could knock down tree limbs and blow around unsecured objects. Lightning can cause serious injury or death. Visibility will be poor and hydroplaning is possible. Locations impacted include Westerville, Delaware, Johnstown, Sunbury, Utica, Galena, Hartford, Interstate 71 at US Route 36 State Route 37, Alum Creek State Park, Fredonia, US Route 62 at State Route 661, Olive Green, Center Village, Lewis Center, and Kilbourne. This includes I-71 in Ohio between mile markers 123 and 135. 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

10 miles per hour. Chance of rain 50%. Sunday, patchy fog in the morning. Mostly sunny. Highs in the mid-80s. Southwest winds 5 to 10 miles per hour. Sunday night, partly cloudy with a slight chance of showers and thunderstorms in the evening, then mostly cloudy with a chance of showers and thunderstorms after midnight. Humid with lows in the upper 60s. Southwest winds 5 to 10 miles per hour. Chance of rain 50%. Monday, a chance of thunderstorms. Showers likely, mainly in the morning. Humid with highs in the mid-80s. Southwest winds 10 to 15 miles per hour with gusts up to 25 miles per hour. Chance of rain 70%. Monday night, showers with thunderstorms likely. Humid with lows in the mid-60s. Southwest winds 5 to 10 miles per hour with gusts up to 20 miles per hour. Chance of rain 80%. Tuesday, a chance of thunderstorms. Showers. Highs in the lower 80s. Chance of rain 80%. Tuesday night, showers likely with a chance of thunderstorms. Lows in the mid-60s. Chance of rain 70%. A special weather statement. For the following counties, in Ohio, Holmes and Wayne. A strong thunderstorm will impact southeastern Wayne and Holmes counties through 8:15 p.m. Eastern Daylight Time. At 7:29 p.m. Eastern Daylight Time, Doppler radar was tracking a strong thunderstorm over Holmesville, or near Millersburg, moving east at 25 miles per hour. Hazard, wind gusts up to 40 miles per hour and pea-sized hail. Source, radar indicated. Impact, gusty winds could knock down tree limbs and blow around unsecured objects. Minor hail damage to vegetation is possible. Locations impacted include Millersburg, Berlin, Walnut Creek, Kilbuck, Holmesville, Mount Eaton, Winesburg, Farmerstown, Baltic, Fredericksburg, Mount Hope, and Charm. If outdoors, consider seeking shelter inside a building. The urgent weather message. The National Weather Service in Wilmington has issued a severe thunderstorm warning for northeastern Franklin County in central Ohio, southeastern Delaware County in central Ohio, western Licking County in central Ohio, until 8:30 p.m. Eastern Daylight Time. At 7:48 p.m. Eastern Daylight Time, a severe thunderstorm was located near Sunbury, moving east at 20 miles per hour. Hazard, 60 miles per hour wind gusts. Source, radar indicated. Impact, expects damage to trees and power lines. Locations impacted include Columbus, Westerville, Worthington, Granville, Pawtuskala, Johnstown, Sunbury, Utica, Beechwood Trail, Granville South, Polaris, New Albany, Jersey, Galena, Alexandria, Hartford, Fredonia, US Route 62 at State Route 661, State Route 310 at State Route 161, and Huber Ridge. This includes I-71 in Ohio between mile markers 119 and 128. For your protection, move to an interior room on the lowest floor of a building. Large hail, damaging wind, and continuous cloud-to-ground lightning are occurring with this storm. Move indoors immediately. Lightning is one of nature's leading killers. Remember, if you can hear thunder, you are close enough to be struck by lightning. Torrential rainfall is occurring with this storm, and may lead to flash flooding. 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Repeating, a severe thunderstorm warning has been issued until 8:30 p.m. Eastern Daylight Time for the following county, Licking, Ohio. 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The forecast for the Central Highlands. Tonight, partly cloudy with a chance of showers and thunderstorms this evening, then mostly clear after midnight. Lows in the upper 50s. West winds 5 to 10 miles per hour. Chance of rain 50%. Sunday, patchy fog in the morning. Mostly sunny. Highs in the mid-80s. Southwest winds 5 to 10 miles per hour. Sunday night, partly cloudy with a slight chance of showers and thunder.